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At 7 p.m. at the Champaign Airport, skies were cloudy. The temperature was 61 degrees, the dew point was 56, and the relative humidity was 83%. The wind was northeast at 9 miles an hour. The pressure was 30.30 inches and rising. Elsewhere around the area, it was cloudy. It was 65 at Peoria, 62 at Bloomington, 60 at Rantoul, and 61 at Paris. Terre Haute reported 62, Mattoon reported 63, Decatur reported 63, and Springfield reported 66. And once again at 7 p.m. at the Champaign Airport, under cloudy skies, the temperature was 61. The time is currently 7:04 p.m. Central Daylight Time. 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At 7 p.m. at the Champaign Airport, skies were cloudy. The temperature was 61 degrees, the dew point was 56, and the relative humidity was 83%. The wind was northeast at 9 miles an hour. The pressure was 30.30 inches and rising. Elsewhere around the area, it was cloudy. It was 65 at Peoria, 62 at Bloomington, 60 at Rantoul, and 61 at Paris. Terre Haute reported 62, Mattoon reported 63, Decatur reported 63, and Springfield reported 66. And once again at 7 p.m. at the Champaign Airport, under cloudy skies, the temperature was 61. The time is currently 7:05 p.m. Central Daylight Time. 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At 7 p.m. at the Champaign Airport, skies were cloudy. The temperature was 61 degrees, the dew point was 56, and the relative humidity was 83%. The wind was northeast at 9 miles an hour. The pressure was 30.30 inches and rising. Elsewhere around the area, it was cloudy. It was 65 at Peoria, 62 at Bloomington, 60 at Rantoul, and 61 at Paris. Terre Haute reported 62, Mattoon reported 63, Decatur reported 63, and Springfield reported 66. And once again at 7 p.m. at the Champaign Airport, under cloudy skies, the temperature was 61. 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Programming originates from NOAA's National Weather Service office in Lincoln and transmits from the WCIA television tower near Seymour. The station serves the following counties: Champaign, DeWitt, Coles, Douglas, Edgar, Ford, Moultrie, Piatt, and Vermilion. 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

You are listening to NOAA Weather Radio, All Hazards, Station WXJ76 in Champaign. At 7 p.m. at the Champaign Airport, skies were cloudy. The temperature was 61 degrees, the dew point was 56, and the relative humidity was 83%. The wind was northeast at 9 miles an hour. The pressure was 30.30 inches and rising. Elsewhere around the area, it was cloudy. It was 65 at Peoria, 62 at Bloomington, 60 at Rantoul, and 61 at Paris. Terre Haute reported 62, Mattoon reported 63, Decatur reported 63, and Springfield reported 66. And once again at 7 p.m. at the Champaign Airport, under cloudy skies, the temperature was 61. Looking elsewhere around the Midwest at 7 p.m., Chicago was cloudy, and 64. Indianapolis was cloudy, and 61. St. Louis was cloudy, and 68. Kansas City was partly cloudy, and 69. Des Moines was mostly cloudy, and 65. Milwaukee was partly cloudy, and 60. The time is currently 7:07 p.m. Central Daylight Time. 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At 7 p.m. at the Champaign Airport, skies were cloudy. The temperature was 61 degrees, the dew point was 56, and the relative humidity was 83%. The wind was northeast at 9 miles an hour. The pressure was 30.30 inches and rising. Elsewhere around the area, it was cloudy. It was 65 at Peoria, 62 at Bloomington, 60 at Rantoul, and 61 at Paris. Terre Haute reported 62, Mattoon reported 63, Decatur reported 63, and Springfield reported 66. And once again at 7 p.m. at the Champaign Airport, under cloudy skies, the temperature was 61. Looking elsewhere around the Midwest at 7 p.m., Chicago was cloudy, and 64. Indianapolis was cloudy, and 61. St. Louis was cloudy, and 68. Kansas City was partly cloudy, and 69. Des Moines was mostly cloudy, and 65. Milwaukee was partly cloudy, and 60. The time is currently 7:09 p.m. Central Daylight Time. 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At 7 p.m. at the Champaign Airport, skies were cloudy. The temperature was 61 degrees, the dew point was 56, and the relative humidity was 83%. The wind was northeast at 9 miles an hour. The pressure was 30.30 inches and rising. Elsewhere around the area, it was cloudy. It was 65 at Peoria, 62 at Bloomington, 60 at Rantoul, and 61 at Paris. Terre Haute reported 62, Mattoon reported 63, Decatur reported 63, and Springfield reported 66. And once again at 7 p.m. at the Champaign Airport, under cloudy skies, the temperature was 61. Looking elsewhere around the Midwest at 7 p.m., Chicago was cloudy, and 64. Indianapolis was cloudy, and 61. St. Louis was cloudy, and 68. Kansas City was partly cloudy, and 69. Des Moines was mostly cloudy, and 65. Milwaukee was partly cloudy, and 60. The time is currently 7:10 p.m. Central Daylight Time. 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At 7 p.m. at the Champaign Airport, skies were cloudy. The temperature was 61 degrees, the dew point was 56, and the relative humidity was 83%. The wind was northeast at 9 miles an hour. The pressure was 30.30 inches and rising. Elsewhere around the area, it was cloudy. It was 65 at Peoria, 62 at Bloomington, 60 at Rantoul, and 61 at Paris. Terre Haute reported 62, Mattoon reported 63, Decatur reported 63, and Springfield reported 66. And once again at 7 p.m. at the Champaign Airport, under cloudy skies, the temperature was 61. At 7 p.m. at the Champaign Airport, skies were cloudy. The temperature was 61 degrees, the dew point was 56, and the relative humidity was 83%. The wind was northeast.
9 miles an hour. The pressure was 30.30 inches and rising. Elsewhere around the area, it was cloudy. It was 65 at Peoria, 62 at Bloomington, 60 at Rantoul, and 61 at Paris. Terre Haute reported 62, Mattoon reported 63, Decatur reported 63, and Springfield reported 66. And once again at 7 p.m. at the Champaign Airport, under cloudy skies, the temperature was 61. Looking elsewhere around the Midwest at 7 p.m., Chicago was cloudy, and 64. Indianapolis was cloudy, and 61. St. Louis was cloudy, and 68. Kansas City was partly cloudy, and 69. Des Moines was mostly cloudy, and 65. Milwaukee was partly cloudy, and 60. The time is currently 7:12 p.m. Central Daylight Time. 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At 7 p.m. at the Champaign Airport, skies were cloudy. The temperature was 61 degrees, the dew point was 56, and the relative humidity was 83%. The wind was northeast at 9 miles an hour. The pressure was 30.30 inches and rising. Elsewhere around the area, it was cloudy. It was 65 at Peoria, 62 at Bloomington, 60 at Rantoul, and 61 at Paris. Terre Haute reported 62, Mattoon reported 63, Decatur reported 63, and Springfield reported 66. And once again at 7 p.m. at the Champaign Airport, under cloudy skies, the temperature was 61. Looking elsewhere around the Midwest at 7 p.m., Chicago was cloudy, and 64. Indianapolis was cloudy, and 61. St. Louis was cloudy, and 68. Kansas City was partly cloudy, and 69. Des Moines was mostly cloudy, and 65. Milwaukee was partly cloudy, and 60. The time is currently 7:14 p.m. Central Daylight Time. 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At 7 p.m. at the Champaign Airport, skies were cloudy. The temperature was 61 degrees, the dew point was 56, and the relative humidity was 83%. The wind was northeast at 9 miles an hour. The pressure was 30.30 inches and rising. Elsewhere around the area, it was cloudy. It was 65 at Peoria, 62 at Bloomington, 60 at Rantoul, and 61 at Paris. Terre Haute reported 62, Mattoon reported 63, Decatur reported 63, and Springfield reported 66. And once again at 7 p.m. at the Champaign Airport, under cloudy skies, the temperature was 61. Looking elsewhere around the Midwest at 7 p.m., Chicago was cloudy, and 64. Indianapolis was cloudy, and 61. St. Louis was cloudy, and 68. Kansas City was partly cloudy, and 69. Des Moines was mostly cloudy, and 65. Milwaukee was partly cloudy, and 60. The Champaign, Illinois Airport Climate Summary for this evening, as of 4 p.m., September 23, 2026. Today's high temperature was 65 degrees. The normal high is 78. Today's low temperature was 58 degrees. The normal low is 52. No precipitation fell today. Sunset tonight is at 6:48 p.m. Sunrise tomorrow is at 6:43 a.m. The Mattoon, Illinois Airport Climate Summary for this evening, as of 4 p.m., September 23, 2026. Today's high temperature was 65 degrees. The normal high is 76. Today's low temperature was 58 degrees. The normal low is 54. A trace of precipitation fell today. Sunset tonight is at 6:48 p.m. Sunrise tomorrow is at 6:43 a.m. The time is currently 7:16 p.m. Central Daylight Time. 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At 7 p.m. at the Champaign Airport, skies were cloudy. The temperature was 61 degrees, the dew point was 56, and the relative humidity was 83%. The wind was northeast at 9 miles an hour. The pressure was 30.30 inches and rising. Elsewhere around the area.
It was cloudy. It was 65 at Peoria, 62 at Bloomington, 60 at Rantoul, and 61 at Paris. Terre Haute reported 62, Mattoon reported 63, Decatur reported 63, and Springfield reported 66. And once again at 7 p.m. at the Champaign Airport, under cloudy skies, the temperature was 61. Looking elsewhere around the Midwest at 7 p.m., Chicago was cloudy, and 64. Indianapolis had light rain, and 60. St. Louis was cloudy, and 68. Kansas City was partly cloudy, and 69. Des Moines was mostly cloudy, and 65. Milwaukee was partly cloudy, and 60. The time is currently 7:17 p.m. Central Daylight Time. 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At 7 p.m. at the Champaign Airport, skies were cloudy. The temperature was 61 degrees, the dew point was 56, and the relative humidity was 83%. The wind was northeast at 9 miles an hour. The pressure was 30.30 inches and rising. Elsewhere around the area, it was cloudy. It was 65 at Peoria, 62 at Bloomington, 60 at Rantoul, and 61 at Paris. Terre Haute reported 62, Mattoon reported 63, Decatur reported 63, and Springfield reported 66. And once again at 7 p.m. at the Champaign Airport, under cloudy skies, the temperature was 61. Looking elsewhere around the Midwest at 7 p.m., Chicago was cloudy, and 64. Indianapolis had light rain, and 60. St. Louis was cloudy, and 68. Kansas City was partly cloudy, and 69. Des Moines was mostly cloudy, and 65. Milwaukee was partly cloudy, and 60. The time is currently 7:18 p.m. Central Daylight Time. 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At 7 p.m. at the Champaign Airport, skies were cloudy. The temperature was 61 degrees, the dew point was 56, and the relative humidity was 83%. The wind was northeast at 9 miles an hour. The pressure was 30.30 inches and rising. Elsewhere around the area, it was cloudy. It was 65 at Peoria, 62 at Bloomington, 60 at Rantoul, and 61 at Paris. Terre Haute reported 62, Mattoon reported 63, Decatur reported 63, and Springfield reported 66. And once again at 7 p.m. at the Champaign Airport, under cloudy skies, the temperature was 61. Looking elsewhere around the Midwest at 7 p.m., Chicago was cloudy, and 64. Indianapolis had light rain, and 60. St. Louis was cloudy, and 68. Kansas City was partly cloudy, and 69. Des Moines was mostly cloudy, and 65. Milwaukee was partly cloudy, and 60. The time is currently 7:20 p.m. Central Daylight Time. 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At 7 p.m. at the Champaign Airport, skies were cloudy. The temperature was 61 degrees, the dew point was 56, and the relative humidity was 83%. The wind was northeast at 9 miles an hour. The pressure was 30.30 inches and rising. Elsewhere around the area, it was cloudy. It was 65 at Peoria, 62 at Bloomington, 60 at Rantoul, and 61 at Paris. Terre Haute reported 62, Mattoon reported 63, Decatur reported 63, and Springfield reported 66. And once again at 7 p.m. at the Champaign Airport, under cloudy skies, the temperature was 61. Looking elsewhere around the Midwest at 7 p.m., Chicago was cloudy, and 64. Indianapolis had light rain, and 60. St. Louis was cloudy, and 68. Kansas City was partly cloudy, and 69. Des Moines was mostly cloudy, and 65. Milwaukee was partly cloudy, and 60. The time is currently 7:21 p.m. Central Daylight Time. 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At 7 p.m. at the Champaign Airport, skies were cloudy.

5. Milwaukee was partly cloudy and 60. The time is currently 7:27 p.m. Central Daylight Time. 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At 7 p.m. at the Champaign Airport, skies were cloudy. The temperature was 61 degrees, the dew point was 56, and the relative humidity was 83%. The wind was northeast at 9 miles an hour. The pressure was 30.30 inches and rising. Elsewhere around the area, it was cloudy. It was 65 at Peoria, 62 at Bloomington, 60 at Rantoul, and 61 at Paris. Terre Haute reported 62, Mattoon reported 63, Decatur reported 63, and Springfield reported 66. And once again at 7 p.m. at the Champaign Airport, under cloudy skies, the temperature was 61. Looking elsewhere around the Midwest at 7 p.m., Chicago was cloudy, and 64. Indianapolis had light rain, and 60. St. Louis was cloudy, and 68. Kansas City was partly cloudy, and 69. Des Moines was mostly cloudy, and 65. Milwaukee was partly cloudy, and 60. The time is currently 7:28 p.m. Central Daylight Time. 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Now for the official National Weather Service forecast for Champaign, Urbana, and surrounding areas, East Central Illinois. Rest of tonight, cloudy. Lows in the upper 50s. Northeast winds 5 to 10 miles an hour. Thursday, mostly cloudy in the morning, then becoming partly sunny. Highs in the lower 70s. Northeast winds 5 to 10 miles an hour. Thursday night, mostly cloudy until midnight, then becoming partly cloudy. Lows in the mid-50s. East winds 5 to 10 miles an hour. Friday, mostly sunny. Highs in the lower 70s. East winds 5 to 10 miles an hour. Friday night, partly cloudy. Lows in the lower 50s. East winds around 5 miles an hour. Saturday through Sunday, mostly cloudy. Highs in the lower 70s. Lows in the lower 50s. Sunday night and Monday, partly cloudy. Lows in the lower 50s. Highs in the upper 70s. Monday night, mostly clear until midnight, then becoming partly cloudy. Lows in the mid-50s. Tuesday, mostly sunny. A chance of showers in the afternoon. Highs in the lower 80s. Chance of rain 40%. Tuesday night, mostly cloudy. A chance of showers until midnight, then showers likely after midnight. Lows in the lower 60s. Chance of rain 60%. Wednesday, mostly cloudy. A chance of showers. Highs in the upper 70s. Chance of rain 50%. Again, the forecast for Champaign, Urbana, and surrounding areas of East Central Illinois for the rest of tonight, cloudy. Lows in the upper 50s. Northeast winds 5 to 10 miles an hour. The Champaign, Illinois Airport Climate Summary for this evening, as of 4 p.m., September 23, 2026. Today's high temperature was 65 degrees. The normal high is 78. Today's low temperature was 58 degrees. The normal low is 52. No precipitation fell today. Sunset tonight is at 6:48 p.m. Sunrise tomorrow is at 6:43 a.m. The Mattoon, Illinois Airport Climate Summary for this evening, as of 4 p.m., September 23, 2026. Today's high temperature was 65 degrees. The normal high is 76. Today's low temperature was 58 degrees. The normal low is 54. A trace of precipitation fell today. Sunset tonight is at 6:48 p.m. Sunrise tomorrow is at 6:43 a.m. At 7 p.m. at the Champaign Airport, skies were cloudy. The temperature was 61 degrees, the dew point was 56, and the relative humidity was 83%. The wind was northeast at 9 miles an hour. The pressure was 30.30 inches and rising. Elsewhere around the area, it was cloudy. It was 65 at Peoria, 62 at Bloomington, 60 at Rantoul, and 61 at Paris. Terre Haute reported 62, Mattoon reported 63, Decatur reported

reported 63, and Springfield reported 66. And once again at 7 p.m. at the Champaign Airport, under cloudy skies, the temperature was 61. Looking elsewhere around the Midwest at 7 p.m., Chicago was cloudy, and 64. Indianapolis had light rain, and 60. St. Louis was cloudy, and 68. Kansas City was partly cloudy, and 69. Des Moines was mostly cloudy, and 65. Milwaukee was partly cloudy, and 60. The time is currently 7:32 p.m. Central Daylight Time. 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Now for the official National Weather Service forecast for Champaign, Urbana, and surrounding areas of East Central Illinois. Rest of tonight, cloudy. Lows in the upper 50s. Northeast winds 5 to 10 miles an hour. Thursday 76 in Champaign. Now for the official National Weather Service forecast for Champaign, Urbana, and surrounding areas of East Central Illinois. Rest of tonight, cloudy. Lows in the upper 50s. Northeast winds 5 to 10 miles an hour. Thursday, mostly cloudy in the morning, then becoming partly sunny. Highs in the lower 70s. Northeast winds 5 to 10 miles an hour. Thursday night, mostly cloudy until midnight, then becoming partly cloudy. Lows in the mid-50s. East winds 5 to 10 miles an hour. Friday, mostly sunny. Highs in the lower 70s. East winds 5 to 10 miles an hour. Friday night, partly cloudy. Lows in the lower 50s. East winds around 5 miles an hour. Saturday through Sunday, mostly cloudy. Highs in the lower 70s. Lows in the lower 50s. Sunday night and Monday, partly cloudy. Lows in the lower 50s. Highs in the upper 70s. Monday night, mostly clear until midnight, then becoming partly cloudy. Lows in the mid-50s. Tuesday, mostly sunny. A chance of showers in the afternoon. Highs in the lower 80s. Chance of rain 40%. Tuesday night, mostly cloudy. A chance of showers until midnight, then showers likely after midnight. Lows in the lower 60s. Chance of rain 60%. Wednesday, mostly cloudy. A chance of showers. Highs in the upper 70s. Chance of rain 50%. Again, the forecast for Champaign, Urbana, and surrounding areas of East Central Illinois for the rest of tonight, cloudy. Lows in the upper 50s. Northeast winds 5 to 10 miles an hour. At 7 p.m. at the Champaign Airport, skies were cloudy. The temperature was 61 degrees, the dew point was 56, and the relative humidity was 83%. The wind was northeast at 9 miles an hour. The pressure was 30.30 inches and rising. Elsewhere around the area, it was cloudy. It was 65 at Peoria, 62 at Bloomington, 60 at Rantoul, and 61 at Paris. Terre Haute reported 62, Mattoon reported 63, Decatur reported 63, and Springfield reported 66. And once again at 7 p.m. at the Champaign Airport, under cloudy skies, the temperature was 61. Looking elsewhere around the Midwest at 7 p.m., Chicago was cloudy, and 64. Indianapolis had light rain, and 60. St. Louis was cloudy, and 68. Kansas City was partly cloudy, and 69. Des Moines was mostly cloudy, and 65. Milwaukee was partly cloudy, and 60. The time is currently 7:36 p.m. Central Daylight Time. 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Now for the official National Weather Service forecast for Champaign, Urbana, and surrounding areas of East Central Illinois. Rest of tonight, cloudy. Lows in the upper 50s. Northeast winds 5 to 10 miles an hour. Thursday, mostly cloudy in the morning, then becoming partly sunny. Highs in the lower 70s. Northeast winds 5 to 10 miles an hour. Thursday night, mostly cloudy until midnight, then becoming partly cloudy. Lows in the mid-50s. East winds 5 to 10 miles an hour. Friday, mostly sunny. Highs in the lower 70s. East winds

5 to 10 miles an hour. Friday night, partly cloudy. Lows in the lower 50s. East winds around 5 miles an hour. Saturday through Sunday, mostly cloudy. Highs in the lower 70s. Lows in the lower 50s. Sunday night and Monday, partly cloudy. Lows in the lower 50s. Highs in the upper 70s. Monday night, mostly clear until midnight, then becoming partly cloudy. Lows in the mid-50s. Tuesday, mostly sunny. A chance of showers in the afternoon. Highs in the lower 80s. Chance of rain 40%. Tuesday night, mostly cloudy. A chance of showers until midnight, then showers likely after midnight. Lows in the lower 60s. Chance of rain 60%. Wednesday, mostly cloudy. A chance of showers. Highs in the upper 70s. Chance of rain 50%. Again, the forecast for Champaign, Urbana and surrounding areas of East Central Illinois for the rest of tonight, cloudy. Lows in the upper 50s. Northeast winds 5 to 10 miles an hour. At 7 p.m. at the Champaign Airport, skies were cloudy. The temperature was 61 degrees, the dew point was 56, and the relative humidity was 83%. The wind was northeast at 9 miles an hour. The pressure was 30.30 inches and rising. Elsewhere around the area, it was cloudy. It was 65 at Peoria, 62 at Bloomington, 60 at Rantoul, and 61 at Paris. Terre Haute reported 62, Mattoon reported 63, Decatur reported 63, and Springfield reported 66. And once again at 7 p.m. at the Champaign Airport, under cloudy skies, the temperature was 61. Looking elsewhere around the Midwest at 7 p.m., Chicago was cloudy, and 64. Indianapolis had light rain, and 60. St. Louis was cloudy, and 68. Kansas City was partly cloudy, and 69. Des Moines was mostly cloudy, and 65. Milwaukee was partly cloudy, and 60. The time is currently 7:39 p.m. Central Daylight Time. 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Now for the official National Weather Service forecast for Champaign, Urbana and surrounding areas of East Central Illinois. Rest of tonight, cloudy. Lows in the upper 50s. Northeast winds 5 to 10 miles an hour. Thursday, mostly cloudy in the morning, then becoming partly sunny. Highs in the lower 70s. Northeast winds 5 to 10 miles an hour. Thursday night, mostly cloudy until midnight, then becoming partly cloudy. Lows in the mid-50s. East winds 5 to 10 miles an hour. Friday, mostly sunny. Highs in the lower 70s. East winds 5 to 10 miles an hour. Friday night, partly cloudy. Lows in the lower 50s. East winds around 5 miles an hour. Saturday through Sunday, mostly cloudy. Highs in the lower 70s. Lows in the lower 50s. Sunday night and Monday, partly cloudy. Lows in the lower 50s. Highs in the upper 70s. Monday night, mostly clear until midnight, then becoming partly cloudy. Lows in the mid-50s. Tuesday, mostly sunny. A chance of showers in the afternoon. Highs in the lower 80s. Chance of rain 40%. Tuesday night, mostly cloudy. A chance of showers until midnight, then showers likely after midnight. Lows in the lower 60s. Chance of rain 60%. Wednesday, mostly cloudy. A chance of showers. Highs in the upper 70s. Chance of rain 50%. Again, the forecast for Champaign, Urbana and surrounding areas of East Central Illinois for the rest of tonight, cloudy. Lows in the upper 50s. Northeast winds 5 to 10 miles an hour. At 7 p.m. at the Champaign Airport, skies were cloudy. The temperature was 61 degrees, the dew point was 56, and the relative humidity was 83%. The wind was northeast at 9 miles an hour. The pressure was 30.30 inches and rising. Elsewhere around the area, it was cloudy. It was 65 at Peoria, 62 at Bloomington, 60 at Rantoul, and 61 at Paris. Terre Haute reported 62, Mattoon reported

reported 63, Decatur reported 63, and Springfield reported 66. And once again at 7 p.m. at the Champaign Airport, under cloudy skies, the temperature was 61. Looking elsewhere around the Midwest at 7 p.m., Chicago was cloudy, and 64. Indianapolis had light rain, and 60. St. Louis was cloudy, and 68. Kansas City was partly cloudy, and 69. Des Moines was mostly cloudy, and 65. Milwaukee was partly cloudy, and 60. The time is currently 7:42 p.m. Central Daylight Time. 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Now for the official National Weather Service forecast for Champaign, Urbana, and surrounding areas of East Central Illinois. Rest of tonight, cloudy. Lows in the upper 50s. Northeast winds 5 to 10 miles an hour. Thursday, mostly cloudy in the morning, then becoming partly sunny. Highs in the lower 70s. Northeast winds 5 to 10 miles an hour. Thursday night, mostly cloudy until midnight, then becoming partly cloudy. Lows in the mid-50s. East winds 5 to 10 miles an hour. Friday, mostly sunny. Highs in the lower 70s. East winds 5 to 10 miles an hour. Friday night, partly cloudy. Lows in the lower 50s. East winds around 5 miles an hour. Saturday through Sunday, mostly cloudy. Highs in the lower 70s. Lows in the lower 50s. Sunday night and Monday, partly cloudy. Lows in the lower 50s. Highs in the upper 70s. Monday night, mostly clear until midnight, then becoming partly cloudy. Lows in the mid-50s. Tuesday, mostly sunny. A chance of showers in the afternoon. Highs in the lower 80s. Chance of rain 40%. Tuesday night, mostly cloudy. A chance of showers until midnight, then showers likely after midnight. Lows in the lower 60s. Chance of rain 60%. Wednesday, mostly cloudy. A chance of showers. Highs in the upper 70s. Chance of rain 50%. Again, the forecast for Champaign, Urbana, and surrounding areas of East Central Illinois for the rest of tonight, cloudy. Lows in the upper 50s. Northeast winds 5 to 10 miles an hour. At 7 p.m. at the Champaign Airport, skies were cloudy. The temperature was 61 degrees, the dew point was 56, and the relative humidity was 83%. The wind was northeast at 9 miles an hour. The pressure was 30.30 inches and rising. Elsewhere around the area, it was cloudy. It was 65 at Peoria, 62 at Bloomington, 60 at Rantoul, and 61 at Paris. Terre Haute reported 62, Mattoon reported 63, Decatur reported 63, and Springfield reported 66. And once again at 7 p.m. at the Champaign Airport, under cloudy skies, the temperature was 61. The Champaign, Illinois Airport climate summary for this evening, as of 4 p.m., September 23, 2026. Today's high temperature was 65 degrees. The normal high is 78. Today's low temperature was 58 degrees. The normal low is 52. No precipitation fell today. Sunset tonight is at 6:48 p.m. Sunrise tomorrow is at 6:43 a.m. The Mattoon, Illinois Airport climate summary for this evening, as of 4 p.m., September 23, 2026. Today's high temperature was 65 degrees. The normal high is 76. Today's low temperature was 58 degrees. The normal low is 54. A trace of precipitation fell today. Sunset tonight is at 6:48 p.m. Sunrise tomorrow is at 6:43 a.m. Looking elsewhere around the Midwest at 7 p.m., Chicago was cloudy, and 64. Indianapolis had light rain, and 60. St. Louis was cloudy, and 68. Kansas City was partly cloudy, and 69. Des Moines was mostly cloudy, and 65. Milwaukee was partly cloudy, and 60. The time is currently 7:46 p.m. Central Daylight Time. 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Now
The official National Weather Service forecast for Champaign, Urbana, and surrounding areas of East Central Illinois. Rest of tonight, cloudy. Lows in the upper 50s. Northeast winds 5 to 10 miles an hour. Thursday, mostly cloudy in the morning, then becoming partly sunny. Highs in the lower 70s. Northeast winds 5 to 10 miles an hour. Thursday night, mostly cloudy until midnight, then becoming partly cloudy. Lows in the mid-50s. East winds 5 to 10 miles an hour. Friday, mostly sunny. Highs in the lower 70s. East winds 5 to 10 miles an hour. Friday night, partly cloudy. Lows in the lower 50s. East winds around 5 miles an hour. Saturday through Sunday, mostly cloudy. Highs in the lower 70s. Lows in the lower 50s. Sunday night and Monday, partly cloudy. Lows in the lower 50s. Highs in the upper 70s. Monday night, mostly clear until midnight, then becoming partly cloudy. Lows in the mid-50s. Tuesday, mostly sunny. A chance of showers in the afternoon. Highs in the lower 80s. Chance of rain 40%. Tuesday night, mostly cloudy. A chance of showers until midnight, then showers likely after midnight. Lows in the lower 60s. Chance of rain 60%. Wednesday, mostly cloudy. A chance of showers. Highs in the upper 70s. Chance of rain 50%. Again, the forecast for Champaign, Urbana, and surrounding areas of East Central Illinois for the rest of tonight, cloudy. Lows in the upper 50s. Northeast winds 5 to 10 miles an hour. At 7 p.m. at the Champaign Airport, skies were cloudy. The temperature was 61 degrees, the dew point was 56, and the relative humidity was 83%. The wind was northeast at 9 miles an hour. The pressure was 30.30 inches and rising. Elsewhere around the area, it was cloudy. It was 65 at Peoria, 62 at Bloomington, 60 at Rantoul, and 61 at Paris. Terre Haute reported 62, Mattoon reported 63, Decatur reported 63, and Springfield reported 66. And once again at 7 p.m. at the Champaign Airport, under cloudy skies, the temperature was 61. Looking elsewhere around the Midwest at 7 p.m., Chicago was cloudy, and 64. Indianapolis had light rain, and 60. St. Louis was cloudy, and 68. Kansas City was partly cloudy, and 69. Des Moines was mostly cloudy, and 65. Milwaukee was partly cloudy, and 60. The time is currently 7:50 p.m. Central Daylight Time. 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Now for the official National Weather Service forecast for Champaign, Urbana, and surrounding areas of East Central Illinois. Rest of tonight, cloudy. Lows in the upper 50s. Northeast winds 5 to 10 miles an hour. Thursday, mostly cloudy in the morning, then becoming partly sunny. Highs in the lower 70s. Northeast winds 5 to 10 miles an hour. Thursday night, mostly cloudy until midnight, then becoming partly cloudy. Lows in the mid-50s. East winds 5 to 10 miles an hour. Friday, mostly sunny. Highs in the lower 70s. East winds 5 to 10 miles an hour. Friday night, partly cloudy. Lows in the lower 50s. East winds around 5 miles an hour. Saturday through Sunday, mostly cloudy. Highs in the lower 70s. Lows in the lower 50s. Sunday night and Monday, partly cloudy. Lows in the lower 50s. Highs in the upper 70s. Monday night, mostly clear until midnight, then becoming partly cloudy. Lows in the mid-50s. Tuesday, mostly sunny. A chance of showers in the afternoon. Highs in the lower 80s. Chance of rain 40%. Tuesday night, mostly cloudy. A chance of showers until midnight, then showers likely after midnight. Lows in the lower 60s. Chance of rain 60%. Wednesday, mostly cloudy. A chance of showers. Highs in the upper 70s. Chance of rain 50%. Again, the forecast for Champaign, Urbana, and surrounding areas of

Central Illinois for the rest of tonight, cloudy. Lows in the upper 50s. Northeast winds 5 to 10 miles an hour. At 7 p.m. at the Champaign Airport, skies were cloudy. The temperature was 61 degrees, the dew point was 56, and the relative humidity was 83%. The wind was northeast at 9 miles an hour. The pressure was 30.30 inches and rising. Elsewhere around the area, it was cloudy. It was 65 at Peoria, 62 at Bloomington, 60 at Rantoul, and 61 at Paris. Terre Haute reported 62, Mattoon reported 63, Decatur reported 63, and Springfield reported 66. And once again at 7 p.m. at the Champaign Airport, under cloudy skies, the temperature was 61. Looking elsewhere around the Midwest at 7 p.m., Chicago was cloudy, and 64. Indianapolis had light rain, and 60. St. Louis was cloudy, and 68. Kansas City was partly cloudy, and 69. Des Moines was mostly cloudy, and 65. Milwaukee was partly cloudy, and 60. The time is currently 7:53 p.m. Central Daylight Time. 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Now for the official National Weather Service forecast for Champaign, Urbana, and surrounding areas of East Central Illinois. Rest of tonight, cloudy. Lows in the upper 50s. Northeast winds 5 to 10 miles an hour. Thursday, mostly cloudy in the morning, then becoming partly sunny. Highs in the lower 70s. Northeast winds 5 to 10 miles an hour. Thursday night, mostly cloudy until midnight, then becoming partly cloudy. Lows in the mid-50s. East winds 5 to 10 miles an hour. Friday, mostly sunny. Highs in the lower 70s. East winds 5 to 10 miles an hour. Friday night, partly cloudy. Lows in lower 50s. East winds around 5 miles an hour. Saturday through Sunday, mostly cloudy. Highs in the lower 70s. Lows in the lower 50s. Sunday night and Monday, partly cloudy. Lows in the lower 50s. Highs in the upper 70s. Monday night, mostly clear until midnight, then becoming partly cloudy. Lows in the mid-50s. Tuesday, mostly sunny. A chance of showers in the afternoon. Highs in the lower 80s. Chance of rain 40%. Tuesday night, mostly cloudy. A chance of showers until midnight, then showers likely after midnight. Lows in the lower 60s. Chance of rain 60%. Wednesday, mostly cloudy. A chance of showers. Highs in the upper 70s. Chance of rain 50%. Again, the forecast for Champaign, Urbana, and surrounding areas of East Central Illinois for the rest of tonight, cloudy. Lows in the upper 50s. Northeast winds 5 to 10 miles an hour. At 7 p.m. at the Champaign Airport, skies were cloudy. The temperature was 61 degrees, the dew point was 56, and the relative humidity was 83%. The wind was northeast at 9 miles an hour. The pressure was 30.30 inches and rising. Elsewhere around the area, it was cloudy. It was 65 at Peoria, 62 at Bloomington, 60 at Rantoul, and 61 at Paris. Terre Haute reported 62, Mattoon reported 63, Decatur reported 63, and Springfield reported 66. And once again at 7 p.m. at the Champaign Airport, under cloudy skies, the temperature was 61. Looking elsewhere around the Midwest at 7 p.m., Chicago was cloudy, and 64. Indianapolis had light rain, and 60. St. Louis was cloudy, and 68. Kansas City was partly cloudy, and 69. Des Moines was mostly cloudy, and 65. Milwaukee was partly cloudy, and 60. The time is currently 7:56 p.m. Central Daylight Time. 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Now for the official National Weather Service forecast for Champaign, Urbana, and surrounding areas of East Central Illinois. Rest of tonight, cloudy. Lows in the upper 50s. Northeast winds 5 to 10 miles an hour. Thursday, mostly

cloudy in the morning, then becoming partly sunny. Highs in the lower 70s. Northeast winds 5 to 10 miles an hour. Thursday night, mostly cloudy until midnight, then becoming partly cloudy. Lows in the mid-50s. East winds 5 to 10 miles an hour. Friday, mostly sunny. Highs in the lower 70s. East winds 5 to 10 miles an hour. Friday night, partly cloudy. Lows in the lower 50s. East winds around 5 miles an hour. Saturday through Sunday, mostly cloudy. Highs in the lower 70s. Lows in the lower 50s. Sunday night and Monday, partly cloudy. Lows in the lower 50s. Highs in the upper 70s. Monday night, mostly clear until midnight, then becoming partly cloudy. Lows in the mid-50s. Tuesday, mostly sunny. A chance of showers in the afternoon. Highs in the lower 80s. Chance of rain 40%. Tuesday night, mostly cloudy. A chance of showers until midnight, then showers likely after midnight. Lows in the lower 60s. Chance of rain 60%. Wednesday, mostly cloudy. A chance of showers. Highs in the upper 70s. Chance of rain 50%. Again, the forecast for Champaign, Urbana and surrounding areas of East Central Illinois for the rest of tonight, cloudy. Lows in the upper 50s. Northeast winds 5 to 10 miles an hour. At 7 p.m. at the Champaign Airport, skies were cloudy. The temperature was 61 degrees, the dew point was 56, and the relative humidity was 83%. The wind was northeast at 9 miles an hour. The pressure was 30.30 inches and rising. Elsewhere around the area, it was cloudy. It was 65 at Peoria, 62 at Bloomington, 60 at Rantoul, and 61 at Paris. Terre Haute reported 62, Mattoon reported 63, Decatur reported 63, and Springfield reported 66. And once again at 7 p.m. at the Champaign Airport, under cloudy skies, the temperature was 61. Looking elsewhere around the Midwest at 7 p.m., Chicago was cloudy, and 64. Indianapolis had light rain, and 60. St. Louis was cloudy, and 68. Kansas City was partly cloudy, and 69. Des Moines was mostly cloudy, and 65. Milwaukee was partly cloudy, and 60. The time is currently 7:59 p.m. Central Daylight Time. 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Now for the official National Weather Service forecast for Champaign, Urbana and surrounding areas of East Central Illinois. Rest of tonight, cloudy. Lows in the upper 50s. Northeast winds 5 to 10 miles an hour. Thursday, mostly cloudy in the morning, then becoming partly sunny. Highs in the lower 70s. Northeast winds 5 to 10 miles an hour. Thursday night, mostly cloudy until midnight, then becoming partly cloudy. Lows in the mid-50s. East winds 5 to 10 miles an hour. Friday, mostly sunny. Highs in the lower 70s. East winds 5 to 10 miles an hour. Friday night, partly cloudy. Lows in the lower 50s. East winds around 5 miles an hour. Saturday through Sunday, mostly cloudy. Highs in the lower 70s. Lows in the lower 50s. Sunday night and Monday, partly cloudy. Lows in the lower 50s. Highs in the upper 70s. Monday night, mostly clear until midnight, then becoming partly cloudy. Lows in the mid-50s. Tuesday, mostly sunny. A chance of showers in the afternoon. Highs in the lower 80s. Chance of rain 40%. Tuesday night, mostly cloudy. A chance of showers until midnight, then showers likely after midnight. Lows in the lower 60s. Chance of rain 60%. Wednesday, mostly cloudy. A chance of showers. Highs in the upper 70s. Chance of rain 50%. Again, the forecast for Champaign, Urbana and surrounding areas of East Central Illinois for the rest of tonight, cloudy. Lows in the upper 50s. Northeast winds 5 to 10 miles an hour. The time is currently 8:02 p.m. Central Daylight Time. 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
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Now for the official National Weather Service forecast for Champaign, Urbana, and surrounding areas of East Central Illinois. Rest of tonight, cloudy. Lows in the upper 50s. Northeast winds 5 to 10 miles an hour. Thursday, mostly cloudy in the morning, then becoming partly sunny. Highs in the lower 70s. Northeast winds 5 to 10 miles an hour. Thursday night, mostly cloudy until midnight, then becoming partly cloudy. Lows in the mid-50s. East winds 5 to 10 miles an hour. Friday, mostly sunny. Highs in the lower 70s. East winds 5 to 10 miles an hour. Friday night, partly cloudy. Lows in the lower 50s. East winds around 5 miles an hour. Saturday through Sunday, mostly cloudy. Highs in the lower 70s. Lows in the lower 50s. Sunday night and Monday, partly cloudy. Lows in the lower 50s. Highs in the upper 70s. Monday night, mostly clear until midnight, then becoming partly cloudy. Lows in the mid-50s. Tuesday, mostly sunny. A chance of showers in the afternoon. Highs in the lower 80s. Chance of rain 40%. Tuesday night, mostly cloudy. A chance of showers until midnight, then showers likely after midnight. Lows in the lower 60s. Chance of rain 60%. Wednesday, mostly cloudy. A chance of showers. Highs in the upper 70s. Chance of rain 50%. Again, the forecast for Champaign, Urbana, and surrounding areas of East Central Illinois for the rest of tonight, cloudy. Lows in the upper 50s. Northeast winds 5 to 10 miles an hour. At 8 p.m. at the Champaign Airport, skies were cloudy. The temperature was 59 degrees, the dew point was 57, and the relative humidity was 93%. The wind was northeast at 9 miles an hour. The pressure was 30.31 inches and rising. Elsewhere around the area, it was cloudy, with a temperature of 65 at Peoria, 61 at Bloomington, 60 at Rantoul, and 61 at Terre Haute. Under cloudy skies, Mattoon reported 61, Decatur reported 63, and Springfield reported 65. And once again at 8 p.m. at the Champaign Airport, under cloudy skies, the temperature was 59. The time is currently 8:04 p.m. Central Daylight Time. 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Now for the official National Weather Service forecast for Champaign, Urbana, and surrounding areas of East Central Illinois. Rest of tonight, cloudy. Lows in the upper 50s. Northeast winds 5 to 10 miles an hour. Thursday, mostly cloudy in the morning, then becoming partly sunny. Highs in the lower 70s. Northeast winds 5 to 10 miles an hour. Thursday night, mostly cloudy until midnight, then becoming partly cloudy. Lows in the mid-50s. East winds 5 to 10 miles an hour. Friday, mostly sunny. Highs in the lower 70s. East winds 5 to 10 miles an hour. Friday night, partly cloudy. Lows in the lower 50s. East winds around 5 miles an hour. Saturday through Sunday, mostly cloudy. Highs in the lower 70s. Lows in the lower 50s. Sunday night and Monday, partly cloudy. Lows in the lower 50s. Highs in the upper 70s. Monday night, mostly clear until midnight, then becoming partly cloudy. Lows in the mid-50s. Tuesday, mostly sunny. A chance of showers in the afternoon. Highs in the lower 80s. Chance of rain 40%. Tuesday night, mostly cloudy. A chance of showers until midnight, then showers likely after midnight. Lows in the lower 60s. Chance of rain 60%. Wednesday, mostly cloudy. A chance of showers. Highs in the upper 70s. Chance of rain 50%. Again, the forecast for Champaign, Urbana, and surrounding areas of East Central Illinois for the rest of tonight, cloudy. Lows in the upper 50s. Northeast winds 5 to 10 miles an hour. 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

92.55 megahertz. Programming originates from NOAA's National Weather Service office in Lincoln and transmits from the WCIA television tower near Seymour. The station serves the following counties: Champaign, DeWitt, Coles, Douglas, Edgar, Ford, Moultrie, Piatt, and Vermilion. 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At 8 p.m. at the Champaign Airport, skies were cloudy. The temperature was 59 degrees, the dew point was 57, and the relative humidity was 93%. The wind was northeast at 9 miles an hour. The pressure was 30.31 inches and rising. Elsewhere around the area, it was cloudy, with a temperature of 65 at Peoria, 61 at Bloomington, 60 at Rantoul, and 61 at Terre Haute. Under cloudy skies, Mattoon reported 61, Decatur reported 63, and Springfield reported 65. And once again at 8 p.m. at the Champaign Airport, under cloudy skies, the temperature was 59. Looking elsewhere around the Midwest at 8 p.m., Chicago was cloudy, and 65. Indianapolis had drizzle, and 60. St. Louis was cloudy, and 68. Kansas City was partly cloudy, and 67. Des Moines was partly cloudy, and 63. Milwaukee was partly cloudy, and 60. The time is currently 8:08 p.m. Central Daylight Time. 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Now for the official National Weather Service forecast for Champaign, Urbana, and surrounding areas of East Central Illinois. Rest of tonight, cloudy with a chance of sprinkles. Lows in the upper 50s. Northeast winds 5 to 10 miles an hour. Thursday, mostly cloudy in the morning, then becoming partly sunny. Highs in the lower 70s. Northeast winds 5 to 10 miles an hour. Thursday night, mostly cloudy until midnight, then becoming partly cloudy. Lows in the mid-50s. East winds 5 to 10 miles an hour. Friday, mostly sunny. Highs in the lower 70s. East winds 5 to 10 miles an hour. Friday night, partly cloudy. Lows in the lower 50s. East winds around 5 miles an hour. Saturday through Sunday, mostly cloudy. Highs in the lower 70s. Lows in the lower 50s. Sunday night and Monday, partly cloudy. Lows in the lower 50s. Highs in the upper 70s. Monday night, mostly clear until midnight, then becoming partly cloudy. Lows in the mid-50s. Tuesday, mostly sunny. A chance of showers in the afternoon. Highs in the lower 80s. Chance of rain 40%. Tuesday night, mostly cloudy. A chance of showers until midnight, then showers likely after midnight. Lows in the lower 60s. Chance of rain 60%. Wednesday, mostly cloudy. A chance of showers. Highs in the upper 70s. Chance of rain 50%. Again, the forecast for Champaign, Urbana, and surrounding areas of East Central Illinois for the rest of tonight, cloudy with a chance of sprinkles. Lows in the upper 50s. Northeast winds 5 to 10 miles an hour. At 8 p.m. at the Champaign Airport, skies were cloudy. The temperature was 59 degrees, the dew point was 57, and the relative humidity was 93%. The wind was northeast at 10 miles an hour. The pressure was 30.31 inches and rising. Elsewhere around the area, it was cloudy, and temperatures were in the lower to mid-60s. And once again at 8 p.m. at the Champaign Airport, under cloudy skies, the temperature was 59. Looking elsewhere around the Midwest at 8 p.m., Chicago was cloudy, and 65. Indianapolis had drizzle, and 60. St. Louis was cloudy, and 68. Kansas City was partly cloudy, and 67. Des Moines was partly cloudy, and 63. Milwaukee was partly cloudy, and 60. The time is currently 8:11 p.m. Central Daylight Time. 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Now for the official National Weather Service forecast for Champaign, Urbana, and surrounding areas of East Central Illinois. Rest of tonight, cloudy with a chance of sprinkles. Lows in the upper 50s. Northeast winds 5.

to 10 miles an hour. Thursday, mostly cloudy in the morning, then becoming partly sunny. Highs in the lower 70s. Northeast winds 5 to 10 miles an hour. Thursday night, mostly cloudy until midnight, then becoming partly cloudy. Lows in the mid-50s. East winds 5 to 10 miles an hour. Friday, mostly sunny. Highs in the lower 70s. East winds 5 to 10 miles an hour. Friday night, partly cloudy. Lows in the lower 50s. East winds around 5 miles an hour. Saturday through Sunday, mostly cloudy. Highs in the lower 70s. Lows in the lower 50s. Sunday night and Monday, partly cloudy. Lows in the lower 50s. Highs in the upper 70s. Monday night, mostly clear until midnight, then becoming partly cloudy. Lows in the mid-50s. Tuesday, mostly sunny. A chance of showers in the afternoon. Highs in the lower 80s. Chance of rain 40%. Tuesday night, mostly cloudy. A chance of showers until midnight, then showers likely after midnight. Lows in the lower 60s. Chance of rain 60%. Wednesday, mostly cloudy. A chance of showers. Highs in the upper 70s. Chance of rain 50%. Again, the forecast for Champaign, Urbana and surrounding areas of East Central Illinois for the rest of tonight, cloudy with a chance of sprinkles. Lows in the upper 50s. Northeast winds 5 to 10 miles an hour. At 8 p.m. at the Champaign Airport, skies were cloudy. The temperature was 59 degrees, the dew point was 57, and the relative humidity was 93%. The wind was northeast at 10 miles an hour. The pressure was 30.31 inches and rising. Elsewhere around the area, it was cloudy, and temperatures were in the lower to mid-60s. And once again at 8 p.m. at the Champaign Airport, under cloudy skies, the temperature was 59. Looking elsewhere around the Midwest at 8 p.m., Chicago was cloudy, and 65. Indianapolis had drizzle, and 60. St. Louis was cloudy, and 68. Kansas City was partly cloudy, and 67. Des Moines was partly cloudy, and 63. Milwaukee was partly cloudy, and 60. The time is currently 8:14 p.m. Central Daylight Time. 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Now for the official National Weather Service forecast for Champaign, Urbana and surrounding areas of East Central Illinois. Rest of tonight, cloudy with a chance of sprinkles. Lows in the upper 50s. Northeast winds 5 to 10 miles an hour. Thursday, mostly cloudy in the morning, then becoming partly sunny. Highs in the lower 70s. Northeast winds 5 to 10 miles an hour. Thursday night, mostly cloudy until midnight, then becoming partly cloudy. Lows in the mid-50s. East winds 5 to 10 miles an hour. Friday, mostly sunny. Highs in the lower 70s. East winds 5 to 10 miles an hour. Friday night, partly cloudy. Lows in the lower 50s. East winds around 5 miles an hour. Saturday through Sunday, mostly cloudy. Highs in the lower 70s. Lows in the lower 50s. Sunday night and Monday, partly cloudy. Lows in the lower 50s. Highs in the upper 70s. Monday night, mostly clear until midnight, then becoming partly cloudy. Lows in the mid-50s. Tuesday, mostly sunny. A chance of showers in the afternoon. Highs in the lower 80s. Chance of rain 40%. Tuesday night, mostly cloudy. A chance of showers until midnight, then showers likely after midnight. Lows in the lower 60s. Chance of rain 60%. Wednesday, mostly cloudy. A chance of showers. Highs in the upper 70s. Chance of rain 50%. Again, the forecast for Champaign, Urbana and surrounding areas of East Central Illinois for the rest of tonight, cloudy with a chance of sprinkles. Lows in the upper 50s. Northeast winds 5 to 10 miles an hour. At 8 p.m. at the Champaign Airport, skies were cloudy. The temperature was 59 degrees, the dew point was 57, and the relative humidity was 93%. The wind was northeast at 10 miles an hour.

Thursday night, mostly cloudy until midnight, then becoming partly cloudy. Lows in the mid-50s. East winds 5 to 10 miles an hour. Friday, mostly sunny. Highs in the lower 70s. East winds 5 to 10 miles an hour. Friday night, partly cloudy. Lows in the lower 50s. East winds around 5 miles an hour. Saturday through Sunday, mostly cloudy. Highs in the lower 70s. Lows in the lower 50s. Sunday night and Monday, partly cloudy. Lows in the lower 50s. Highs in the upper 70s. Monday night, mostly clear until midnight, then becoming partly cloudy. Lows in the mid-50s. Tuesday, mostly sunny. A chance of showers in the afternoon. Highs in the lower 80s. Chance of rain 40%. Tuesday night, mostly cloudy. A chance of showers until midnight, then showers likely after midnight. Lows in the lower 60s. Chance of rain 60%. Wednesday, mostly cloudy. A chance of showers. Highs in the upper 70s. Chance of rain 50%. Again, the forecast for Champaign, Urbana and surrounding areas of East Central Illinois for the rest of tonight, cloudy with a chance of sprinkles. Lows in the upper 50s. Northeast winds 5 to 10 miles an hour. At 8 p.m. at the Champaign Airport, skies were cloudy. The temperature was 59 degrees, the dew point was 57, and the relative humidity was 93%. The wind was northeast at 8 miles an hour. The pressure was 30.31 inches and rising. Elsewhere around the area, it was cloudy, and temperatures were in the lower to mid-60s. And once again at 8 p.m. at the Champaign Airport, under cloudy skies, the temperature was 59. Looking elsewhere around the Midwest at 8 p.m., Chicago was cloudy, and 65. Indianapolis had drizzle, and 60. St. Louis was cloudy, and 68. Kansas City was partly cloudy, and 67. Des Moines was partly cloudy, and 63. Milwaukee was partly cloudy, and 60. The time is currently 8:30 p.m. Central Daylight Time. 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Now for the official National Weather Service forecast for Champaign, Urbana and surrounding areas of East Central Illinois. Rest of tonight, cloudy with a chance of sprinkles. Lows in the upper 50s. Northeast winds 5 to 10 miles an hour. Thursday, mostly cloudy in the morning, then becoming partly sunny. Highs in the lower 70s. Northeast winds 5 to 10 miles an hour. Thursday night, mostly cloudy until midnight, then becoming partly cloudy. Lows in the mid-50s. East winds 5 to 10 miles an hour. Friday, mostly sunny. Highs in the lower 70s. East winds 5 to 10 miles an hour. Friday night, partly cloudy. Lows in the lower 50s. East winds around 5 miles an hour. Saturday through Sunday, mostly cloudy. Highs in the lower 70s. Lows in the lower 50s. Sunday night and Monday, partly cloudy. Lows in the lower 50s. Highs in the upper 70s. Monday night, mostly clear until midnight, then becoming partly cloudy. Lows in the mid-50s. Tuesday, mostly sunny. A chance of showers in the afternoon. Highs in the lower 80s. Chance of rain 40%. Tuesday night, mostly cloudy. A chance of showers until midnight, then showers likely after midnight. Lows in the lower 60s. Chance of rain 60%. Wednesday, mostly cloudy. A chance of showers. Highs in the upper 70s. Chance of rain 50%. Again, the forecast for Champaign, Urbana and surrounding areas of East Central Illinois for the rest of tonight, cloudy with a chance of sprinkles. Lows in the upper 50s. Northeast winds 5 to 10 miles an hour. At 8 p.m. at the Champaign Airport, skies were cloudy. The temperature was 59 degrees, the dew point was 57, and the relative humidity was 93%. The wind was northeast at 8 miles an hour. The pressure was 30.31 inches and rising. Elsewhere around the area, it was cloudy, and temperatures were in the lower to mid-60s. And once again at 8 p.m. at the Champaign

Airport, under cloudy skies, the temperature was 59. Looking elsewhere around the Midwest at 8 p.m., Chicago was cloudy, and 65. Indianapolis had drizzle, and 60. St. Louis was cloudy, and 68. Kansas City was partly cloudy, and 67. Des Moines was partly cloudy, and 63. Milwaukee was partly cloudy, and 60. 8 p.m., Chicago was cloudy, and 65. Indianapolis had drizzle, and 60. St. Louis was cloudy, and 68. Kansas City was partly cloudy, and 67. Des Moines was partly cloudy, and 63. Milwaukee was partly cloudy, and 60. The time is currently 8:33 p.m. Central Daylight Time. 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Now for the official National Weather Service forecast for Champaign, Urbana, and surrounding areas of East Central Illinois. Rest of tonight, cloudy with a chance of sprinkles. Lows in the upper 50s. Northeast winds 5 to 10 miles an hour. Thursday, mostly cloudy in the morning, then becoming partly sunny. Highs in the lower 70s. Northeast winds 5 to 10 miles an hour. Thursday night, mostly cloudy until midnight, then becoming partly cloudy. Lows in the mid-50s. East winds 5 to 10 miles an hour. Friday, mostly sunny. Highs in the lower 70s. East winds 5 to 10 miles an hour. Friday night, partly cloudy. Lows in the lower 50s. East winds around 5 miles an hour. Saturday through Sunday, mostly cloudy. Highs in the lower 70s. Lows in the lower 50s. Sunday night and Monday, partly cloudy. Lows in the lower 50s. Highs in the upper 70s. Monday night, mostly clear until midnight, then becoming partly cloudy. Lows in the mid-50s. Tuesday, mostly sunny. A chance of showers in the afternoon. Highs in the lower 80s. Chance of rain 40%. Tuesday night, mostly cloudy. A chance of showers until midnight, then showers likely after midnight. Lows in the lower 60s. Chance of rain 60%. Wednesday, mostly cloudy. A chance of showers. Highs in the upper 70s. Chance of rain 50%. Again, the forecast for Champaign, Urbana, and surrounding areas of East Central Illinois for the rest of tonight, cloudy with a chance of sprinkles. Lows in the upper 50s. Northeast winds 5 to 10 miles an hour. At 8 p.m. at the Champaign Airport, skies were cloudy. The temperature was 59 degrees, the dew point was 57, and the relative humidity was 93%. The wind was northeast at 8 miles an hour. The pressure was 30.31 inches and rising. Elsewhere around the area, it was cloudy, and temperatures were in the lower to mid-60s. And once again at 8 p.m. at the Champaign Airport, under cloudy skies, the temperature was 59. Looking elsewhere around the Midwest at 8 p.m., Chicago was cloudy, and 65. Indianapolis had drizzle, and 60. St. Louis was cloudy, and 68. Kansas City was partly cloudy, and 67. Des Moines was partly cloudy, and 63. Milwaukee was partly cloudy, and 60. The time is currently 8:36 p.m. Central Daylight Time. 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Now for the official National Weather Service forecast for Champaign, Urbana, and surrounding areas of East Central Illinois. Rest of tonight, cloudy with a chance of sprinkles. Lows in the upper 50s. Northeast winds 5 to 10 miles an hour. Thursday, mostly cloudy in the morning, then becoming partly sunny. Highs in the lower 70s. Northeast winds 5 to 10 miles an hour. Thursday night, mostly cloudy until midnight, then becoming partly cloudy. Lows in the mid-50s. East winds 5 to 10 miles an hour. Friday, mostly sunny. Highs in the lower 70s. East winds 5 to 10 miles an hour. Friday night, partly cloudy. Lows in the lower 50s. East winds around 5 miles an hour. Saturday through Sunday, mostly cloudy. Highs in the lower 70s.

Illinois for the rest of tonight, cloudy with a chance of sprinkles. Lows in the upper 50s. Northeast winds 5 to 10 miles an hour. At 8 p.m. at the Champaign Airport, skies were cloudy. The temperature was 59 degrees, the dew point was 57, and the relative humidity was 93%. The wind was northeast at 8 miles an hour. The pressure was 30.31 inches and rising. Elsewhere around the area, it was cloudy, and temperatures were in the lower to mid-60s. And once again at 8 p.m. at the Champaign Airport, under cloudy skies, the temperature was 59. Looking elsewhere around the Midwest at 8 p.m., Chicago was cloudy, and 65. Indianapolis had drizzle, and 60. St. Louis was cloudy, and 68. Kansas City was partly cloudy, and 67. Des Moines was partly cloudy, and 63. Milwaukee was partly cloudy, and 60. The time is currently 8:48 p.m. Central Daylight Time. 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Now for the official National Weather Service forecast for Champaign, Urbana and surrounding areas of East Central Illinois. Rest of tonight, cloudy with a chance of sprinkles. Lows in the upper 50s. Northeast winds 5 to 10 miles an hour. Thursday, mostly cloudy in the morning, then becoming partly sunny. Highs in the lower 70s. Northeast winds 5 to 10 miles an hour. Thursday night, mostly cloudy until midnight, then becoming partly cloudy. Lows in the mid-50s. East winds 5 to 10 miles an hour. Friday, mostly sunny. Highs in the lower 70s. East winds 5 to 10 miles an hour. Friday night, partly cloudy. Lows in the lower 50s. East winds around 5 miles an hour. Saturday through Sunday, mostly cloudy. Highs in the lower 70s. Lows in the lower 50s. Sunday night and Monday, partly cloudy. Lows in the lower 50s. Highs in the upper 70s. Monday night, mostly clear until midnight, then becoming partly cloudy. Lows in the mid-50s. Tuesday, mostly sunny. A chance of showers in the afternoon. Highs in the lower 80s. Chance of rain 40%. Tuesday night, mostly cloudy. A chance of showers until midnight, then showers likely after midnight. Lows in the lower 60s. Chance of rain 60%. Wednesday, mostly cloudy. A chance of showers. Highs in the upper 70s. Chance of rain 50%. Again, the forecast for Champaign, Urbana and surrounding areas of East Central Illinois for the rest of tonight, cloudy with a chance of sprinkles. Lows in the upper 50s. Northeast winds 5 to 10 miles an hour. At 8 p.m. at the Champaign Airport, skies were cloudy. The temperature was 59 degrees, the dew point was 57, and the relative humidity was 93%. The wind was northeast at 8 miles an hour. The pressure was 30.31 inches and rising. Elsewhere around the area, it was cloudy, and temperatures were in the lower to mid-60s. And once again at 8 p.m. at the Champaign Airport, under cloudy skies, the temperature was 59. Looking elsewhere around the Midwest at 8 p.m., Chicago was cloudy, and 65. Indianapolis had drizzle, and 60. St. Louis was cloudy, and 68. Kansas City was partly cloudy, and 67. Des Moines was partly cloudy, and 63. Milwaukee was partly cloudy, and 60. The time is currently 8:51 p.m. Central Daylight Time. 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Now for the official National Weather Service forecast for Champaign, Urbana and surrounding areas of East Central Illinois. Rest of tonight, cloudy with a chance of sprinkles. Lows in the upper 50s. Northeast winds 5 to 10 miles an hour. Thursday, mostly cloudy in the morning, then becoming partly sunny. Highs in the lower 70s. Northeast winds 5 to 10 miles an hour. Thursday night, mostly cloudy until midnight, then becoming partly cloudy. Lows in the mid-50s. East winds 5 to 10 miles an hour. Friday, mostly sunny. Highs in the lower 70s.

5 to 10 miles an hour. Friday night, partly cloudy. Lows in the lower 50s. East winds around 5 miles an hour. Saturday through Sunday, mostly cloudy. Highs in the lower 70s. Lows in the lower 50s. Sunday night and Monday, partly cloudy. Lows in the lower 50s. Highs in the upper 70s. Monday night, mostly clear until midnight, then becoming partly cloudy. Lows in the mid-50s. Tuesday, mostly sunny. A chance of showers in the afternoon. Highs in the lower 80s. Chance of rain 40%. Tuesday night, mostly cloudy. A chance of showers until midnight, then showers likely after midnight. Lows in the lower 60s. Chance of rain 60%. Wednesday, mostly cloudy. A chance of showers. Highs in the upper 70s. Chance of rain 50%. Again, the forecast for Champaign, Urbana and surrounding areas of East Central Illinois for the rest of tonight, cloudy with a chance of sprinkles. Lows in the upper 50s. Northeast winds 5 to 10 miles an hour. At 8 p.m. at the Champaign Airport, skies were cloudy. The temperature was 59 degrees, the dew point was 57, and the relative humidity was 93%. The wind was northeast at 8 miles an hour. The pressure was 30.31 inches and rising. Elsewhere around the area, it was cloudy, and temperatures were in the lower to mid-60s. And once again at 8 p.m. at the Champaign Airport, under cloudy skies, the temperature was 59. Looking elsewhere around the Midwest at 8 p.m., Chicago was cloudy, and 65. Indianapolis had drizzle, and 60. St. Louis was cloudy, and 68. Kansas City was partly cloudy, and 67. Des Moines was partly cloudy, and 63. Milwaukee was partly cloudy, and 60. The time is currently 8:54 p.m. Central Daylight Time. 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Now for the official National Weather Service forecast for Champaign, Urbana and surrounding areas of East Central Illinois. Rest of tonight, cloudy with a chance of sprinkles. Lows in the upper 50s. Northeast winds 5 to 10 miles an hour. Thursday, mostly cloudy in the morning, then becoming partly sunny. Highs in the lower 70s. Northeast winds 5 to 10 miles an hour. Thursday night, mostly cloudy until midnight, then becoming partly cloudy. Lows in the mid-50s. East winds 5 to 10 miles an hour. Friday, mostly sunny. Highs in the lower 70s. East winds 5 to 10 miles an hour. Friday night, partly cloudy. Lows in the lower 50s. East winds around 5 miles an hour. Saturday through Sunday, mostly cloudy. Highs in the lower 70s. Lows in the lower 50s. Sunday night and Monday, partly cloudy. Lows in the lower 50s. Highs in the upper 70s. Monday night, mostly clear until midnight, then becoming partly cloudy. Lows in the mid-50s. Tuesday, mostly sunny. A chance of showers in the afternoon. Highs in the lower 80s. Chance of rain 40%. Tuesday night, mostly cloudy. A chance of showers until midnight, then showers likely after midnight. Lows in the lower 60s. Chance of rain 60%. Wednesday, mostly cloudy. A chance of showers. Highs in the upper 70s. Chance of rain 50%. Again, the forecast for Champaign, Urbana and surrounding areas of East Central Illinois for the rest of tonight, cloudy with a chance of sprinkles. Lows in the upper 50s. Northeast winds 5 to 10 miles an hour. At 8 p.m. at the Champaign Airport, skies were cloudy. The temperature was 59 degrees, the dew point was 57, and the relative humidity was 93%. The wind was northeast at 8 miles an hour. The pressure was 30.31 inches and rising. Elsewhere around the area, it was cloudy, and temperatures were in the lower to mid-60s. And once again at 8 p.m. at the Champaign Airport, under cloudy skies, the temperature was 59. Looking elsewhere around the Midwest at 8 p.m., Chicago was cloudy, and 65. Indianapolis had drizzle, and 60. St. Louis was cloudy.

N68. Kansas City was partly cloudy, N67. Des Moines was partly cloudy, N63. Milwaukee was partly cloudy, N60. The time is currently 8:57 p.m. Central Daylight Time. 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Now for the official National Weather Service forecast for Champaign, Urbana and surrounding areas of East Central Illinois. Rest of tonight, cloudy with a chance of sprinkles. Lows in the upper 50s. Northeast winds 5 to 10 miles an hour. Thursday, mostly cloudy in the morning, then becoming partly sunny. Highs in the lower 70s. Northeast winds 5 to 10 miles an hour. Thursday night, mostly cloudy until midnight, then becoming partly cloudy. Lows in the mid-50s. East winds 5 to 10 miles an hour. Friday, mostly sunny. Highs in the lower 70s. East winds 5 to 10 miles an hour. Friday night, partly cloudy. Lows in the lower 50s. East winds around 5 miles an hour. Saturday through Sunday, mostly cloudy. Highs in the lower 70s. Lows in the lower 50s. Sunday night and Monday, partly cloudy. Lows in the lower 50s. Highs in the upper 70s. Monday night, mostly clear until midnight, then becoming partly cloudy. Lows in the mid-50s. Tuesday, mostly sunny. A chance of showers in the afternoon. Highs in the lower 80s. Chance of rain 40%. Tuesday night, mostly cloudy. A chance of showers until midnight, then showers likely after midnight. Lows in the lower 60s. Chance of rain 60%. Wednesday, mostly cloudy. A chance of showers. Highs in the upper 70s. Chance of rain 50%. Again, the forecast for Champaign, Urbana and surrounding areas of East Central Illinois for the rest of tonight, cloudy with a chance of sprinkles. Lows in the upper 50s. Northeast winds 5 to 10 miles an hour. The time is currently 9 p.m. Central Daylight Time. 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Now for the official National Weather Service forecast for Champaign, Urbana and surrounding areas of East Central Illinois. Rest of tonight, cloudy with a chance of sprinkles. Lows in the upper 50s. Northeast winds 5 to 10 miles an hour. Thursday, mostly cloudy in the morning, then becoming partly sunny. Highs in the lower 70s. Northeast winds 5 to 10 miles an hour. Thursday night, mostly cloudy until midnight, then becoming part cloudy. Lows in the mid-50s. East winds 5 to 10 miles an hour. Friday, mostly sunny. Highs in the lower 70s. East winds 5 to 10 miles an hour. Friday night, partly cloudy. Lows in the lower 50s. East winds around 5 miles an hour. Saturday through Sunday, mostly cloudy. Highs in the lower 70s. Lows in the lower 50s. Sunday night and Monday, partly cloudy. Lows in the lower 50s. Highs in the upper 70s. Monday night, mostly clear until midnight, then becoming partly cloudy. Lows in the mid-50s. Tuesday, mostly sunny. A chance of showers in the afternoon. Highs in the lower 80s. Chance of rain 40%. Tuesday night, mostly cloudy. A chance of showers until midnight, then showers likely after midnight. Lows in the lower 60s. Chance of rain 60%. Wednesday, mostly cloudy. A chance of showers. Highs in the upper 70s. Chance of rain 50%. Again, the forecast for Champaign, Urbana and surrounding areas of East Central Illinois for the rest of tonight, cloudy with a chance of sprinkles. Lows in the upper 50s. Northeast winds 5 to 10 miles an hour. The time is currently 9:02 p.m. Central Daylight Time. 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Now for the official National Weather Service forecast for Champaign, Urbana and surrounding areas of East Central Illinois. Rest of tonight, cloudy with a chance of sprinkles. Lows in the upper 50s. Northeast winds 5 to 10 miles an hour.
Thursday, mostly cloudy in the morning, then becoming partly sunny. Highs in the lower 70s. Northeast winds 5 to 10 miles an hour. Thursday night, mostly cloudy until midnight, then becoming partly cloudy. Lows in the mid-50s. East winds 5 to 10 miles an hour. Friday, mostly sunny. Highs in the lower 70s. East winds 5 to 10 miles an hour. Friday night, partly cloudy. Lows in the lower 50s. East winds around 5 miles an hour. Saturday through Sunday, mostly cloudy. Highs in the lower 70s. Lows in the lower 50s. Sunday night and Monday, partly cloudy. Lows in the lower 50s. Highs in the upper 70s. Monday night, mostly clear until midnight, then becoming partly cloudy. Lows in the mid-50s. Tuesday, mostly sunny. A chance of showers in the afternoon. Highs in the lower 80s. Chance of rain 40%. Tuesday night, mostly cloudy. A chance of showers until midnight, then showers likely after midnight. Lows in the lower 60s. Chance of rain 60%. Wednesday, mostly cloudy. A chance of showers. Highs in the upper 70s. Chance of rain 50%. Again, the forecast for Champaign, Urbana and surrounding areas of East Central Illinois for the rest of tonight, cloudy with a chance of sprinkles. Lows in the upper 50s. Northeast winds 5 to 10 miles an hour. At 9 p.m. at the Champaign Airport, skies were cloudy. Visibility was 4 miles. The temperature was 60 degrees, the dew point was 58, and the relative humidity was 92%. The wind was northeast at 8 miles an hour. The pressure was 30.31 inches and steady. Elsewhere around the area, it was cloudy, with a temperature of 63 at Peoria, 59 at Bloomington, 59 at Rantoul, and 61 at Terre Haute. Under cloudy skies, Mattoon reported 60, Decatur reported 61, and Springfield reported 64. And once again at 9 p.m. at the Champaign Airport, under cloudy skies, the temperature was 60. The time is currently 9:05 p.m. Central Daylight Time. 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Now for the official National Weather Service forecast for Champaign, Urbana and surrounding areas of East Central Illinois. Rest of tonight, cloudy with a chance of sprinkles. Lows in the upper 50s. Northeast winds 5 to 10 miles an hour. Thursday, mostly cloudy in the morning, then becoming partly sunny. Highs in the lower 70s. Northeast winds 5 to 10 miles an hour. Thursday night, mostly cloudy until midnight, then becoming partly cloudy. Lows in the mid-50s. East winds 5 to 10 miles an hour. Friday, mostly sunny. Highs in the lower 70s. East winds 5 to 10 miles an hour. Friday night, partly cloudy. Lows in the lower 50s. East winds around 5 miles an hour. Saturday through Sunday, mostly cloudy. Highs in the lower 70s. Lows in the lower 50s. Sunday night and Monday, partly cloudy. Lows in the lower 50s. Highs in the upper 70s. Monday night, mostly clear until midnight, then becoming partly cloudy. Lows in the mid-50s. Tuesday, mostly sunny. A chance of showers in the afternoon. Highs in the lower 80s. Chance of rain 40%. Tuesday night, mostly cloudy. A chance of showers until midnight, then showers likely after midnight. Lows in the lower 60s. Chance of rain 60%. Wednesday, mostly cloudy. A chance of showers. Highs in the upper 70s. Chance of rain 50%. Again, the forecast for Champaign, Urbana and surrounding areas of East Central Illinois for the rest of tonight, cloudy with a chance of sprinkles. Lows in the upper 50s. Northeast winds 5 to 10 miles an hour. 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

with Coles, Douglas, Edgar, Ford, Moultrie, Pyatt, and Vermilion. 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At 9 p.m. at the Champaign Airport, skies were cloudy. Visibility was 4 miles. The temperature was 60 degrees, the dew point was 58, and the relative humidity was 92%. The wind was northeast at 8 miles an hour. The pressure was 30.31 inches and steady. Elsewhere around the area, it was cloudy, with a temperature of 63 at Peoria, 59 at Bloomington, 59 at Rantoul, and 61 at Terre Haute. Under cloudy skies, Mattoon reported 60, Decatur reported 61, and Springfield reported 64. And once again at 9 p.m. at the Champaign Airport, under cloudy skies, the temperature was 60. Looking elsewhere around the Midwest at 9 p.m., Chicago was cloudy, and 65. Indianapolis was cloudy, and 60. St. Louis was cloudy, and 68. Kansas City was clear, and 65. Des Moines was mostly cloudy, and 60. Milwaukee was clear, and 60. The time is currently 9:09 p.m. Central Daylight Time. 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Now for the official National Weather Service forecast for Champaign, Urbana, and surrounding areas of East Central Illinois. Rest of tonight, cloudy with a chance of sprinkles. Lows in the upper 50s. Northeast winds 5 to 10 miles an hour. Thursday, mostly cloudy in the morning, then becoming partly sunny. Highs in the lower 70s. Northeast winds 5 to 10 miles an hour. Thursday night, mostly cloudy until midnight, then becoming partly cloudy. Lows in the mid-50s. East winds 5 to 10 miles an hour. Friday, mostly sunny. Highs in the lower 70s. East winds 5 to 10 miles an hour. Friday night, partly cloudy. Lows in the lower 50s. East winds around 5 miles an hour. Saturday through Sunday, mostly cloudy. Highs in the lower 70s. Lows in the lower 50s. Sunday night and Monday, partly cloudy. Lows in the lower 50s. Highs in the upper 70s. Monday night, mostly clear until midnight, then becoming partly cloudy. Lows in the mid-50s. Tuesday, mostly sunny. A chance of showers in the afternoon. Highs in the lower 80s. Chance of rain 40%. Tuesday night, mostly cloudy. A chance of showers until midnight, then showers likely after midnight. Lows in the lower 60s. Chance of rain 60%. Wednesday, mostly cloudy. A chance of showers. Highs in the upper 70s. Chance of rain 50%. Again, the forecast for Champaign, Urbana, and surrounding areas of East Central Illinois for the rest of tonight, cloudy with a chance of sprinkles. Lows in the upper 50s. Northeast winds 5 to 10 miles an hour. At 9 p.m. at the Champaign Airport, skies were cloudy. Visibility was 4 miles. The temperature was 60 degrees, the dew point was 58, and the relative humidity was 92%. The wind was northeast at 8 miles an hour. The pressure was 30.31 inches and steady. Elsewhere around the area, it was cloudy, and temperatures were around 60 degrees. And once again at 9 p.m. at the Champaign Airport, under cloudy skies, the temperature was 60. Looking elsewhere around the Midwest at 9 p.m., Chicago was cloudy, and 65. Indianapolis was cloudy, and 60. St. Louis was cloudy, and 68. Kansas City was clear, and 65. Des Moines was mostly cloudy, and 60. Milwaukee was clear, and 60. The time is currently 9:12 p.m. Central Daylight Time. 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Now for the official National Weather Service forecast for Champaign, Urbana, and surrounding areas of East Central Illinois. Rest of tonight, cloudy with a chance of sprinkles. Lows in the upper 50s. Northeast winds 5 to 10 miles an hour. Thursday, mostly cloudy in the morning, then becoming partly sunny. Highs in the lower 70s. Northeast winds 5 to 10 miles an hour.
Day night, mostly cloudy until midnight, then becoming partly cloudy. Lows in the mid-50s. East winds 5 to 10 miles an hour. Friday, mostly sunny. Highs in the lower 70s. East winds 5 to 10 miles an hour. Friday night, partly cloudy. Lows in the lower 50s. East winds around 5 miles an hour. Saturday through Sunday, mostly cloudy. Highs in the lower 70s. Lows in the lower 50s. Sunday night and Monday, partly cloudy. Lows in the lower 50s. Highs in the upper 70s. Monday night, mostly clear until midnight, then becoming partly cloudy. Lows in the mid-50s. Tuesday, mostly sunny. A chance of showers in the afternoon. Highs in the lower 80s. Chance of rain 40%. Tuesday night, mostly cloudy. A chance of showers until midnight, then showers likely after midnight. Lows in the lower 60s. Chance of rain 60%. Wednesday, mostly cloudy. A chance of showers. Highs in the upper 70s. Chance of rain 50%. Again, the forecast for Champaign, Urbana and surrounding areas of East Central Illinois for the rest of tonight, cloudy with a chance of sprinkles. Lows in the upper 50s. Northeast winds 5 to 10 miles an hour. At 9 p.m. at the Champaign Airport, skies were cloudy. Visibility was 4 miles. The temperature was 60 degrees, the dew point was 58, and the relative humidity was 92%. The wind was northeast at 8 miles an hour. The pressure was 30.31 inches and steady. Elsewhere around the area, it was cloudy, and temperatures were around 60 degrees. And once again at 9 p.m. at the Champaign Airport, under cloudy skies, the temperature was 60. Looking elsewhere around the Midwest at 9 p.m., Chicago was cloudy, and 65. Indianapolis was cloudy, and 60. St. Louis was cloudy, and 68. Kansas City was clear, and 65. Des Moines was mostly cloudy, and 60. Milwaukee was clear, and 60. Looking elsewhere around the Midwest at 9 p.m., Chicago was cloudy, and 65. Indianapolis was cloudy, and 60. St. Louis was cloudy, and 68. Kansas City was clear, and 65. Des Moines was mostly cloudy, and 60. Milwaukee was clear, and 60. The time is currently 9:15 p.m. Central Daylight Time. 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Now for the official National Weather Service forecast for Champaign, Urbana and surrounding areas of East Central Illinois. Rest of tonight, cloudy with a chance of sprinkles. Lows in the upper 50s. Northeast winds 5 to 10 miles an hour. Thursday, mostly cloudy in the morning, then becoming partly sunny. Highs in the lower 70s. Northeast winds 5 to 10 miles an hour. Thursday night, mostly cloudy until midnight, then becoming partly cloudy. Lows in the mid-50s. East winds 5 to 10 miles an hour. Friday, mostly sunny. Highs in the lower 70s. East winds 5 to 10 miles an hour. Friday night, partly cloudy. Lows in the lower 50s. East winds around 5 miles an hour. Saturday through Sunday, mostly cloudy. Highs in the lower 70s. Lows in the lower 50s. Sunday night and Monday, partly cloudy. Lows in the lower 50s. Highs in the upper 70s. Monday night, mostly clear until midnight, then becoming partly cloudy. Lows in the mid-50s. Tuesday, mostly sunny. A chance of showers in the afternoon. Highs in the lower 80s. Chance of rain 40%. Tuesday night, mostly cloudy. A chance of showers until midnight, then showers likely after midnight. Lows in the lower 60s. Chance of rain 60%. Wednesday, mostly cloudy. A chance of showers. Highs in the upper 70s. Chance of rain 50%. Again, the forecast for Champaign, Urbana and surrounding areas of East Central Illinois for the rest of tonight, cloudy with a chance of sprinkles. Lows in the upper 50s. Northeast winds 5 to 10 miles an hour. At 9 p.m. at the Champaign Airport, sky.

cloudy. Visibility was 4 miles. The temperature was 60 degrees, the dew point was 58, and the relative humidity was 92%. The wind was northeast at 8 miles an hour. The pressure was 30.31 inches and steady. Elsewhere around the area, it was cloudy, and temperatures were around 60 degrees. And once again at 9 p.m. at the Champaign Airport, under cloudy skies, the temperature was 60. Looking elsewhere around the Midwest at 9 p.m., Chicago was cloudy, and 65. Indianapolis was cloudy, and 60. St. Louis was cloudy, and 68. Kansas City was clear, and 65. Des Moines was mostly cloudy, and 60. Milwaukee was clear, and 60. The time is currently 9:18 p.m. Central Daylight Time. 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Now for the official National Weather Service forecast for Champaign, Urbana, and surrounding areas of East Central Illinois. Rest of tonight, cloudy with a chance of sprinkles. Lows in the upper 50s. Northeast winds 5 to 10 miles an hour. Thursday, mostly cloudy in the morning, then becoming partly sunny. Highs in the lower 70s. Northeast winds 5 to 10 miles an hour. Thursday night, mostly cloudy until midnight, then becoming partly cloudy. Lows in the mid-50s. East winds 5 to 10 miles an hour. Friday, mostly sunny. Highs in the lower 70s. East winds 5 to 10 miles an hour. Friday night, partly cloudy. Lows in the lower 50s. East winds around 5 miles an hour. Saturday through Sunday, mostly cloudy. Highs in the lower 70s. Lows in the lower 50s. Sunday night and Monday, partly cloudy. Lows in the lower 50s. Highs in the upper 70s. Monday night, mostly clear until midnight, then becoming partly cloudy. Lows in the mid-50s. Tuesday, mostly sunny. A chance of showers in the afternoon. Highs in the lower 80s. Chance of rain 40%. Tuesday night, mostly cloudy. A chance of showers until midnight, then showers likely after midnight. Lows in the lower 60s. Chance of rain 60%. Wednesday, mostly cloudy. A chance of showers. Highs in the upper 70s. Chance of rain 50%. Again, the forecast for Champaign, Urbana, and surrounding areas of East Central Illinois for the rest of tonight, cloudy with a chance of sprinkles. Lows in the upper 50s. Northeast winds 5 to 10 miles an hour. At 9 p.m. at the Champaign Airport, skies were cloudy. Visibility was 4 miles. The temperature was 60 degrees, the dew point was 58, and the relative humidity was 92%. The wind was northeast at 8 miles an hour. The pressure was 30.31 inches and steady. Elsewhere around the area, it was cloudy, and temperatures were around 60 degrees. And once again at 9 p.m. at the Champaign Airport, under cloudy skies, the temperature was 60. Looking elsewhere around the Midwest at 9 p.m., Chicago was cloudy, and 65. Indianapolis was cloudy, and 60. St. Louis was cloudy, and 68. Kansas City was clear, and 65. Des Moines was mostly cloudy, and 60. Milwaukee was clear, and 60. The time is currently 9:21 p.m. Central Daylight Time. 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Now for the official National Weather Service forecast for Champaign, Urbana, and surrounding areas of East Central Illinois. Rest of tonight, cloudy with a chance of sprinkles. Lows in the upper 50s. Northeast winds 5 to 10 miles an hour. Thursday, mostly cloudy in the morning, then becoming partly sunny. Highs in the lower 70s. Northeast winds 5 to 10 miles an hour. Thursday night, mostly cloudy until midnight, then becoming partly cloudy. Lows in the mid-50s. East winds 5 to 10 miles an hour. Friday, mostly sunny. Highs in the lower 70s. East winds 5 to 10 miles an hour. Friday night, partly cloudy. Lows in the lower 50s. East winds around 5 miles an hour. Saturday through Sunday,

mostly cloudy. Highs in the lower 70s. Lows in the lower 50s. Sunday night and Monday, partly cloudy. Lows in the lower 50s. Highs in the upper 70s. Monday night, mostly clear until midnight, then becoming partly cloudy. Lows in the mid-50s. Tuesday, mostly sunny. A chance of showers in the afternoon. Highs in the lower 80s. Chance of rain 40%. Tuesday night, mostly cloudy. A chance of showers until midnight, then showers likely after midnight. Lows in the lower 60s. Chance of rain 60%. Wednesday, mostly cloudy. A chance of showers. Highs in the upper 70s. Chance of rain 50%. Again, the forecast for Champaign, Urbana and surrounding areas of East Central Illinois for the rest of tonight, cloudy with a chance of sprinkles. Lows in the upper 50s. Northeast winds 5 to 10 miles an hour. At 9 p.m. at the Champaign Airport, skies were cloudy. Visibility was 4 miles. The temperature was 60 degrees, the dew point was 58, and the relative humidity was 92%. The wind was northeast at 8 miles an hour. The pressure was 30.31 inches and steady. Elsewhere around the area, it was cloudy, and temperatures were around 60 degrees. And once again at 9 p.m. at the Champaign Airport, under cloudy skies, the temperature was 60. Looking elsewhere around the Midwest at 9 p.m., Chicago was cloudy, and 65. Indianapolis was cloudy, and 60. St. Louis was cloudy, and 68. Kansas City was clear, and 65. Des Moines was mostly cloudy, and 60. Milwaukee was clear, and 60. The time is currently 9:24 p.m. Central Daylight Time. 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Now for the official National Weather Service forecast for Champaign, Urbana and surrounding areas of East Central Illinois. Rest of tonight, cloudy with a chance of sprinkles. Lows in the upper 50s. Northeast winds 5 to 10 miles an hour. Thursday, mostly cloudy in the morning, then becoming partly sunny. Highs in the lower 70s. Northeast winds 5 to 10 miles an hour. Thursday night, mostly cloudy until midnight, then becoming partly cloudy. Lows in the mid-50s. East winds 5 to 10 miles an hour. Friday, mostly sunny. Highs in the lower 70s. East winds 5 to 10 miles an hour. Friday night, partly cloudy. Lows in the lower 50s. East winds around 5 miles an hour. Saturday through Sunday, mostly cloudy. Highs in the lower 70s. Lows in the lower 50s. Sunday night and Monday, partly cloudy. Lows in the lower 50s. Highs in the upper 70s. Monday night, mostly clear until midnight, then becoming partly cloudy. Lows in the mid-50s. Tuesday, mostly sunny. A chance of showers in the afternoon. Highs in the lower 80s. Chance of rain 40%. Tuesday night, mostly cloudy. A chance of showers until midnight, then showers likely after midnight. Lows in the lower 60s. Chance of rain 60%. Wednesday, mostly cloudy. A chance of showers. Highs in the upper 70s. Chance of rain 50%. Again, the forecast for Champaign, Urbana and surrounding areas of East Central Illinois for the rest of tonight, cloudy with a chance of sprinkles. Lows in the upper 50s. Northeast winds 5 to 10 miles an hour. At 9 p.m. at the Champaign Airport, skies were cloudy. Visibility was 4 miles. The temperature was 60 degrees, the dew point was 58, and the relative humidity was 92%. The wind was northeast at 8 miles an hour. The pressure was 30.31 inches and steady. Elsewhere around the area, it was cloudy, and temperatures were around 60 degrees. And once again at 9 p.m. at the Champaign Airport, under cloudy skies, the temperature was 60. Looking elsewhere around the Midwest at 9 p.m., Chicago was cloudy, and 65. Indianapolis was cloudy, and 60. St. Louis was cloudy, and 68. Kansas City was clear, and 65. Des Moines was mostly cloudy, and 60.

an hour. Thursday, mostly cloudy in the morning, then becoming partly sunny. Highs in the lower 70s. Northeast winds 5 to 10 miles an hour. Thursday night, mostly cloudy until midnight, then becoming partly cloudy. Lows in the mid-50s. East winds 5 to 10 miles an hour. Friday, mostly sunny. Highs in the lower 70s. East winds 5 to 10 miles an hour. Friday night, partly cloudy. Lows in the lower 50s. East winds around 5 miles an hour. Saturday through Sunday, mostly cloudy. Highs in the lower 70s. Lows in the lower 50s. Sunday night and Monday, partly cloudy. Lows in the lower 50s. Highs in the upper 70s. Monday night, mostly clear until midnight, then becoming partly cloudy. Lows in the mid-50s. Tuesday, mostly sunny. A chance of showers in the afternoon. Highs in the lower 80s. Chance of rain 40%. Tuesday night, mostly cloudy. A chance of showers until midnight, then showers likely after midnight. Lows in the lower 60s. Chance of rain 60%. Wednesday, mostly cloudy. A chance of showers. Highs in the upper 70s. Chance of rain 50%. Again, the forecast for Champaign, Urbana and surrounding areas of East Central Illinois for the rest of tonight, cloudy with a chance of sprinkles. Lows in the upper 50s. Northeast winds 5 to 10 miles an hour. At 9 p.m. at the Champaign Airport, skies were cloudy. Visibility was 4 miles. The temperature was 60 degrees, the dew point was 58, and the relative humidity was 92%. The wind was northeast at 8 miles an hour. The pressure was 30.31 inches and steady. Elsewhere around the area, it was cloudy, and temperatures were around 60 degrees. And once again at 9 p.m. at the Champaign Airport, under cloudy skies, the temperature was 60. Looking elsewhere around the Midwest at 9 p.m., Chicago was cloudy, and 65. Indianapolis was cloudy, and 60. St. Louis was cloudy, and 68. Kansas City was clear, and 65. Des Moines was mostly cloudy, and 60. Milwaukee was clear, and 60. The time is currently 9:31 p.m. Central Daylight Time. 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Now for the official National Weather Service forecast for Champaign, Urbana and surrounding areas of East Central Illinois. Rest of tonight, cloudy with a chance of sprinkles. Lows in the upper 50s. Northeast winds 5 to 10 miles an hour. Thursday, mostly cloudy in the morning, then becoming partly sunny. Highs in the lower 70s. Northeast winds 5 to 10 miles an hour. Thursday night, mostly cloudy until midnight, then becoming partly cloudy. Lows in the mid-50s. East winds 5 to 10 miles an hour. Friday, mostly sunny. Highs in the lower 70s. East winds 5 to 10 miles an hour. Friday night, partly cloudy. Lows in the lower 50s. East winds around 5 miles an hour. Saturday through Sunday, mostly cloudy. Highs in the lower 70s. Lows in the lower 50s. Sunday night and Monday, partly cloudy. Lows in the lower 50s. Highs in the upper 70s. Monday night, mostly clear until midnight, then becoming partly cloudy. Lows in the mid-50s. Tuesday, mostly sunny. A chance of showers in the afternoon. Highs in the lower 80s. Chance of rain 40%. Tuesday night, mostly cloudy. A chance of showers until midnight, then showers likely after midnight. Lows in the lower 60s. Chance of rain 60%. Wednesday, mostly cloudy. A chance of showers. Highs in the upper 70s. Chance of rain 50%. Again, the forecast for Champaign, Urbana and surrounding areas of East Central Illinois for the rest of tonight, cloudy with a chance of sprinkles. Lows in the upper 50s. Northeast, a chance of showers. Highs in the upper 70s. Chance of rain 50%. Again, the forecast for Champaign, Urbana and surrounding areas of East Central Illinois for the rest of tonight, cloudy with a chance of sprinkles. Lows in the upper 50s.

50s. Northeast winds 5 to 10 miles an hour. At 9 p.m. at the Champaign Airport, skies were cloudy. Visibility was 4 miles. The temperature was 60 degrees, the dew point was 58, and the relative humidity was 92%. The wind was northeast at 8 miles an hour. The pressure was 30.31 inches and steady. Elsewhere around the area, it was cloudy, and temperatures were around 60 degrees. And once again at 9 p.m. at the Champaign Airport, under cloudy skies, the temperature was 60. Looking elsewhere around the Midwest at 9 p.m., Chicago was cloudy, and 65. Indianapolis was cloudy, and 60. St. Louis was cloudy, and 68. Kansas City was clear, and 65. Des Moines was mostly cloudy, and 60. Milwaukee was clear, and 60. The time is currently 9:34 p.m. Central Daylight Time. 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Now for the official National Weather Service forecast for Champaign, Urbana, and surrounding areas of East Central Illinois. Rest of tonight, cloudy with a chance of sprinkles. Lows in the upper 50s. Northeast winds 5 to 10 miles an hour. Thursday, mostly cloudy in the morning, then becoming partly sunny. Highs in the lower 70s. Northeast winds 5 to 10 miles an hour. Thursday night, mostly cloudy until midnight, then becoming partly cloudy. Lows in the mid-50s. East winds 5 to 10 miles an hour. Friday, mostly sunny. Highs in the lower 70s. East winds 5 to 10 miles an hour. Friday night, partly cloudy. Lows in the lower 50s. East winds around 5 miles an hour. Saturday through Sunday, mostly cloudy. Highs in the lower 70s. Lows in the lower 50s. Sunday night and Monday, partly cloudy. Lows in the lower 50s. Highs in the upper 70s. Monday night, mostly clear until midnight, then becoming partly cloudy. Lows in the mid-50s. Tuesday, mostly sunny. A chance of showers in the afternoon. Highs in the lower 80s. Chance of rain 40%. Tuesday night, mostly cloudy. A chance of showers until midnight, then showers likely after midnight. Lows in the lower 60s. Chance of rain 60%. Wednesday, mostly cloudy. A chance of showers. Highs in the upper 70s. Chance of rain 50%. Again, the forecast for Champaign, Urbana, and surrounding areas of East Central Illinois for the rest of tonight, cloudy with a chance of sprinkles. Lows in the upper 50s. Northeast winds 5 to 10 miles an hour. At 9 p.m. at the Champaign Airport, skies were cloudy. Visibility was 4 miles. The temperature was 60 degrees, the dew point was 58, and the relative humidity was 92%. The wind was northeast at 8 miles an hour. The pressure was 30.31 inches and steady. Elsewhere around the area, it was cloudy, and temperatures were around 60 degrees. And once again at 9 p.m. at the Champaign Airport, under cloudy skies, the temperature was 60. Looking elsewhere around the Midwest at 9 p.m., Chicago was cloudy, and 65. Indianapolis was cloudy, and 60. St. Louis was cloudy, and 68. Kansas City was clear, and 65. Des Moines was mostly cloudy, and 60. Milwaukee was clear, and 60. The time is currently 9:37 p.m. Central Daylight Time. 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Now for the official National Weather Service forecast for Champaign, Urbana, and surrounding areas of East Central Illinois. Rest of tonight, cloudy with a chance of sprinkles. Lows in the upper 50s. Northeast winds 5 to 10 miles an hour. Thursday, mostly cloudy in the morning, then becoming partly sunny. Highs in the lower 70s. Northeast winds 5 to 10 miles an hour. Thursday night, mostly cloudy until midnight, then becoming partly cloudy. Lows in the mid-50s. East winds 5 to 10 miles an hour. Friday, mostly sunny. Highs in the lower 70s. East winds 5 to 10 miles an hour. Friday night.

partly cloudy. Lows in the lower 50s. East winds around 5 miles an hour. Saturday through Sunday, mostly cloudy. Highs in the lower 70s. Lows in the lower 50s. Sunday night and Monday, partly cloudy. Lows in the lower 50s. Highs in the upper 70s. Monday night, mostly clear until midnight, then becoming partly cloudy. Lows in the mid-50s. Tuesday, mostly sunny. A chance of showers in the afternoon. Highs in the lower 80s. Chance of rain 40%. Tuesday night, mostly cloudy. A chance of showers until midnight, then showers likely after midnight. Lows in the lower 60s. Chance of rain 60%. Wednesday, mostly cloudy. A chance of showers. Highs in the upper 70s. Chance of rain 50%. Again, the forecast for Champaign, Urbana and surrounding areas of East Central Illinois for the rest of tonight, cloudy with a chance of sprinkles. Lows in the upper 50s. Northeast winds 5 to 10 miles an hour. At 9 p.m. at the Champaign Airport, skies were cloudy. Visibility was 4 miles. The temperature was 60 degrees, the dew point was 58, and the relative humidity was 92%. The wind was northeast at 8 miles an hour. The pressure was 30.31 inches and steady. Elsewhere around the area, it was cloudy, and temperatures were around 60 degrees. And once again at 9 p.m. at the Champaign Airport, under cloudy skies, the temperature was 60. Looking elsewhere around the Midwest at 9 p.m., Chicago was cloudy, and 65. Indianapolis was cloudy, and 60. St. Louis was cloudy, and 68. Kansas City was clear, and 65. Des Moines was mostly cloudy, and 60. Milwaukee was clear, and 60. The time is currently 9:40 p.m. Central Daylight Time. 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Now for the official National Weather Service forecast for Champaign, Urbana and surrounding areas of East Central Illinois. Rest of tonight, cloudy with a chance of sprinkles. Lows in the upper 50s. Northeast winds 5 to 10 miles an hour. Thursday, mostly cloudy in the morning, then becoming partly sunny. Highs in the lower 70s. Northeast winds 5 to 10 miles an hour. Thursday night, mostly cloudy until midnight, then becoming partly cloudy. Lows in the mid-50s. East winds 5 to 10 miles an hour. Friday, mostly sunny. Highs in the lower 70s. East winds 5 to 10 miles an hour. Friday night, partly cloudy. Lows in the lower 50s. East winds around 5 miles an hour. Saturday through Sunday, mostly cloudy. Highs in the lower 70s. Lows in the lower 50s. Sunday night and Monday, partly cloudy. Lows in the lower 50s. Highs in the upper 70s. Monday night, mostly clear until midnight, then becoming partly cloudy. Lows in the mid-50s. Tuesday, mostly sunny. A chance of showers in the afternoon. Highs in the lower 80s. Chance of rain 40%. Tuesday night, mostly cloudy. A chance of showers until midnight, then showers likely after midnight. Lows in the lower 60s. Chance of rain 60%. Wednesday, mostly cloudy. A chance of showers. Highs in the upper 70s. Chance of rain 50%. Again, the forecast for Champaign, Urbana and surrounding areas of East Central Illinois for the rest of tonight, cloudy with a chance of sprinkles. Lows in the upper 50s. Northeast winds 5 to 10 miles an hour. At 9 p.m. at the Champaign Airport, skies were cloudy. Visibility was 4 miles. The temperature was 60 degrees, the dew point was 58, and the relative humidity was 92%. The wind was northeast at 8 miles an hour. The pressure was 30.31 inches and steady. Elsewhere around the area, it was cloudy, and temperatures were around 60 degrees. And once again at 9 p.m. at the Champaign Airport, under cloudy skies, the temperature was 60. Looking elsewhere around the Midwest at 9 p.m., Chicago was cloudy, and 65. Indianapolis was cloudy, and 60. St. Louis was cloudy,

10 miles an hour. Thursday night, mostly cloudy until midnight, then becoming partly cloudy. Lows in the mid-50s. East winds 5 to 10 miles an hour. Friday, mostly sunny. Highs in the lower 70s. East winds 5 to 10 miles an hour. Friday night, partly cloudy. Lows in the lower 50s. East winds around 5 miles an hour. Saturday through Sunday, mostly cloudy. Highs in the lower 70s. Lows in the lower 50s. Sunday night and Monday, partly cloudy. Lows in the lower 50s. Highs in the upper 70s. Monday night, mostly clear until midnight, then becoming partly cloudy. Lows in the mid-50s. Tuesday, mostly sunny. A chance of showers in the afternoon. Highs in the lower 80s. Chance of rain 40%. Tuesday night, mostly cloudy. A chance of showers until midnight, then showers likely after midnight. Lows in the lower 60s. Chance of rain 60%. Wednesday, mostly cloudy. A chance of showers. Highs in the upper 70s. Chance of rain 50%. Again, the forecast for Champaign, Urbana and surrounding areas of East Central Illinois for the rest of tonight, cloudy with a chance of sprinkles. Lows in the upper 50s. Northeast winds 5 to 10 miles an hour. At 9 p.m. at the Champaign Airport, skies were cloudy. Visibility was 4 miles. The temperature was 60 degrees, the dew point was 58, and the relative humidity was 92%. The wind was northeast at 8 miles an hour. The pressure was 30.31 inches and steady. Elsewhere around the area, it was cloudy, and temperatures were around 60 degrees. And once again at 9 p.m. at the Champaign Airport, under cloudy skies, the temperature was 60. Looking elsewhere around the Midwest at 9 p.m., Chicago was cloudy, and 65. Indianapolis was cloudy, and 60. St. Louis was cloudy, and 68. Kansas City was clear, and 65. Des Moines was mostly cloudy, and 60. Milwaukee was clear, and 60. The time is currently 9:55 p.m. Central Daylight Time. 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Now for the official National Weather Service forecast for Champaign, Urbana and surrounding areas of East Central Illinois. Rest of tonight, cloudy with a chance of sprinkles. Lows in the upper 50s. Northeast winds 5 to 10 miles an hour. Thursday, mostly cloudy in the morning, then becoming partly sunny. Highs in the lower 70s. Northeast winds 5 to 10 miles an hour. Thursday night, mostly cloudy until midnight, then becoming partly cloudy. Lows in the mid-50s. East winds 5 to 10 miles an hour. Friday, mostly sunny. Highs in the lower 70s. East winds 5 to 10 miles an hour. Friday night, partly cloudy. Lows in the lower 50s. East winds around 5 miles an hour. Saturday through Sunday, mostly cloudy. Highs in the lower 70s. Lows in the lower 50s. Sunday night and Monday, partly cloudy. Lows in the lower 50s. Highs in the upper 70s. Monday night, mostly clear until midnight, then becoming partly cloudy. Lows in the mid-50s. Tuesday, mostly sunny. A chance of showers in the afternoon. Highs in the lower 80s. Chance of rain 40%. Tuesday night, mostly cloudy. A chance of showers until midnight, then showers likely after midnight. Lows in the lower 60s. Chance of rain 60%. Wednesday, mostly cloudy. A chance of showers. Highs in the upper 70s. Chance of rain 50%. Again, the forecast for Champaign, Urbana and surrounding areas of East Central Illinois for the rest of tonight, cloudy with a chance of sprinkles. Lows in the upper 50s. Northeast winds 5 to 10 miles an hour. At 9 p.m. at the Champaign Airport, skies were cloudy. Visibility was 4 miles. The temperature was 60 degrees, the dew point was 58, and the relative humidity was 92%. The wind was northeast at 8 miles an hour. The pressure was 30.31 inches and steady. Elsewhere around the area, it was cloudy.

The dew point was 58, and the relative humidity was 96%. The wind was northeast at 7 miles an hour. The pressure was 30.31 inches and steady. Elsewhere around the area, it was cloudy, with a temperature of 62 at Peoria, 58 at Bloomington, and 61 at Terre Haute. Under cloudy skies, Mattoon reported 60, Decatur reported 60, and Springfield reported 63. And once again at 10 p.m. at the Champaign Airport, under cloudy skies, the temperature was 59. The time is currently 10:04 p.m. Central Daylight Time. 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Now for the official National Weather Service forecast for Champaign, Urbana, and surrounding areas of East Central Illinois. Rest of tonight, cloudy with a chance of sprinkles. Lows in the upper 50s. Northeast winds 5 to 10 miles an hour. Thursday, mostly cloudy in the morning, then becoming partly sunny. Highs in the lower 70s. Northeast winds 5 to 10 miles an hour. Thursday night, mostly cloudy until midnight, then becoming partly cloudy. Lows in the mid-50s. East winds 5 to 10 miles an hour. Friday, mostly sunny. Highs in the lower 70s. East winds 5 to 10 miles an hour. Friday night, partly cloudy. Lows in the lower 50s. East winds around 5 miles an hour. Saturday through Sunday, mostly cloudy. Highs in the lower 70s. Lows in the lower 50s. Sunday night and Monday, partly cloudy. Lows in the lower 50s. Highs in the upper 70s. Monday night, mostly clear until midnight, then becoming partly cloudy. Lows in the mid-50s. Tuesday, mostly sunny. A chance of showers in the afternoon. Highs in the lower 80s. Chance of rain 40%. Tuesday night, mostly cloudy. A chance of showers until midnight, then showers likely after midnight. Lows in the lower 60s. Chance of rain 60%. Wednesday, mostly cloudy. A chance of showers. Highs in the upper 70s. Chance of rain 50%. Again, the forecast for Champaign, Urbana, and surrounding areas of East Central Illinois for the rest of tonight, cloudy with a chance of sprinkles. Lows in the upper 50s. Northeast winds 5 to 10 miles an hour. 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Programming originates from NOAA's National Weather Service office in Lincoln and transmits from the WCIA television tower near Seymour. 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At 10 p.m. at the Champaign Airport, skies were cloudy. Visibility was 4 miles. The temperature was 59 degrees, the dew point was 58, and the relative humidity was 96%. The wind was northeast at 7 miles an hour. The pressure was 30.31 inches and steady. Elsewhere around the area, it was cloudy, with a temperature of 62 at Peoria, 58 at Bloomington, and 61 at Terre Haute. Under cloudy skies, Mattoon reported 60, Decatur reported 60, and Springfield reported 63. And once again at 10 p.m. at the Champaign Airport, under cloudy skies, the temperature was 59. Looking elsewhere around the Midwest at 10 p.m., Chicago was cloudy, and 65. Indianapolis was cloudy, and 60. St. Louis was cloudy, and 67. Kansas City was clear, and 65. Des Moines was mostly cloudy, and 60. Milwaukee was mostly cloudy, and 60. The time is currently 10:07 p.m. Central Daylight Time. 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Now for the official National Weather Service forecast for Champaign, Urbana, and surrounding areas of East Central Illinois. Rest of tonight, cloudy with a chance of sprinkles. Lows in the upper 50s. Northeast winds 5 to 10 miles an hour. Thursday, mostly cloudy in the morning, then becoming partly sunny. Highs in the lower 70s.

east winds 5 to 10 miles an hour. Thursday night, mostly cloudy until midnight, then becoming partly cloudy. Lows in the mid-50s. East winds 5 to 10 miles an hour. Friday, mostly sunny. Highs in the lower 70s. East winds 5 to 10 miles an hour. Friday night, partly cloudy. Lows in the lower 50s. East winds around 5 miles an hour. Saturday through Sunday, mostly cloudy. Highs in the lower 70s. Lows in the lower 50s. Sunday night and Monday, partly cloudy. Lows in the lower 50s. Highs in the upper 70s. Monday night, mostly clear until midnight, then becoming partly cloudy. Lows in the mid-50s. Tuesday, mostly sunny. A chance of showers in the afternoon. Highs in the lower 80s. Chance of rain 40%. Tuesday night, mostly cloudy. A chance of showers until midnight, then showers likely after midnight. Lows in the lower 60s. Chance of rain 60%. Wednesday, mostly cloudy. A chance of showers. Highs in the upper 70s. Chance of rain 50%. Again, the forecast for Champaign, Urbana and surrounding areas of East Central Illinois for the rest of tonight, cloudy with a chance of sprinkles. Lows in the upper 50s. Northeast winds 5 to 10 miles an hour. At 10 p.m. at the Champaign Airport, skies were cloudy. Visibility was 4 miles. The temperature was 59 degrees, the dew point was 58, and the relative humidity was 96%. The wind was northeast at 7 miles an hour. The pressure was 30.31 inches and steady. Elsewhere around the area, it was cloudy, with a temperature of 62 at Peoria, 58 at Bloomington, and 61 at Terre Haute. Under cloudy skies, Mattoon reported 60, Decatur reported 60, and Springfield reported 63. And once again at 10 p.m. at the Champaign Airport, under cloudy skies, the temperature was 59. Looking elsewhere around the Midwest at 10 p.m., Chicago was cloudy, and 65. Indianapolis was cloudy, and 60. St. Louis was cloudy, and 67. Kansas City was clear, and 65. Des Moines was mostly cloudy, and 60. Milwaukee was mostly cloudy, and 60. The time is currently 10:11 p.m. Central Daylight Time. 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Now for the official National Weather Service forecast for Champaign, Urbana and surrounding areas of East Central Illinois. Rest of tonight, cloudy with a chance of sprinkles. Lows in the upper 50s. Northeast winds 5 to 10 miles an hour. Thursday, mostly cloudy in the morning, then becoming partly sunny. Highs in the lower 70s. Northeast winds 5 to 10 miles an hour. Thursday night, mostly cloudy until midnight, then becoming partly cloudy. Lows in the mid-50s. East winds 5 to 10 miles an hour. Friday, mostly sunny. Highs in the lower 70s. East winds 5 to 10 miles an hour. Friday night, partly cloudy. Lows in the lower 50s. East winds around 5 miles an hour. Saturday through Sunday, mostly cloudy. Highs in the lower 70s. Lows in the lower 50s. Sunday night and Monday, partly cloudy. Lows in the lower 50s. Highs in the upper 70s. Monday night, mostly clear until midnight, then becoming partly cloudy. Lows in the mid-50s. Tuesday, mostly sunny. A chance of showers in the afternoon. Highs in the lower 80s. Chance of rain 40%. Tuesday night, mostly cloudy. A chance of showers until midnight, then showers likely after midnight. Lows in the lower 60s. Chance of rain 60%. Wednesday, mostly cloudy. A chance of showers. Highs in the upper 70s. Chance of rain 50%. Again, the forecast for Champaign, Urbana and surrounding areas of East Central Illinois for the rest of tonight, cloudy with a chance of sprinkles. Lows in the upper 50s. Northeast winds 5 to 10 miles an hour. At 10 p.m. at the Champaign Airport, skies were cloudy. Visibility was 4 miles. The temperature was 59 degrees, the dew point was 58,

and the relative humidity was 96%. The wind was northeast at 7 miles an hour. The pressure was 30.31 inches and steady. Elsewhere around the area, temperatures were around 60 degrees. It was cloudy at Peoria, Bloomington, Rantoul, and Paris. At Terre Haute, Decatur, and Springfield, it was cloudy. At Mattoon, rain and fog were reported. And once again at 10 p.m. at the Champaign Airport, under cloudy skies, the temperature was 59. Looking elsewhere around the Midwest at 10 p.m., Chicago was cloudy, and 65. Indianapolis was cloudy, and 60. St. Louis was cloudy, and 67. Kansas City was clear, and 65. Des Moines was mostly cloudy, and 60. Milwaukee was mostly cloudy, and 60. The time is currently 10:14 p.m. Central Daylight Time. 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Now for the official National Weather Service forecast for Champaign, Urbana, and surrounding areas of East Central Illinois. Rest of tonight, cloudy with a chance of sprinkles. Lows in the upper 50s. Northeast winds 5 to 10 miles an hour. Thursday, mostly cloudy in the morning, then becoming partly sunny. Highs in the lower 70s. Northeast winds 5 to 10 miles an hour. Thursday night, mostly cloudy until midnight, then becoming partly cloudy. Lows in the mid-50s. East winds 5 to 10 miles an hour. Friday, mostly sunny. Highs in the lower 70s. East winds 5 to 10 miles an hour. Friday night, partly cloudy. Lows in the lower 50s. East winds around 5 miles an hour. Saturday through Sunday, mostly cloudy. Highs in the lower 70s. Lows in the lower 50s. Sunday night and Monday, partly cloudy. Lows in the lower 50s. Highs in the upper 70s. Monday night, mostly clear until midnight, then becoming partly cloudy. Lows in the mid-50s. Tuesday, mostly sunny. A chance of showers in the afternoon. Highs in the lower 80s. Chance of rain 40%. Tuesday night, mostly cloudy. A chance of showers until midnight, then showers likely after midnight. Lows in the lower 60s. Chance of rain 60%. Wednesday, mostly cloudy. A chance of showers. Highs in the upper 70s. Chance of rain 50%. Again, the forecast for Champaign, Urbana, and surrounding areas of East Central Illinois for the rest of tonight, cloudy with a chance of sprinkles. Lows in the upper 50s. Northeast winds 5 to 10 miles an hour. At 10 p.m. at the Champaign Airport, skies were cloudy. Visibility was 4 miles. The temperature was 59 degrees, the dew point was 58, and the relative humidity was 96%. The wind was northeast at 7 miles an hour. The pressure was 30.31 inches and steady. Elsewhere around the area, temperatures were around 60 degrees. It was cloudy at Peoria, Bloomington, Rantoul, and Paris. At Terre Haute, Decatur, and Springfield, it was cloudy. At Mattoon, rain and fog were reported. And once again at 10 p.m. at the Champaign Airport, under cloudy skies, the temperature was 59. Looking elsewhere around the Midwest at 10 p.m., Chicago was cloudy, and 65. Indianapolis was cloudy, and 60. St. Louis was cloudy, and 67. Kansas City was clear, and 65. Des Moines was mostly cloudy, and 60. Milwaukee was mostly cloudy, and 60. The time is currently 10:17 p.m. Central Daylight Time. 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Now for the official National Weather Service forecast for Champaign, Urbana, and surrounding areas of East Central Illinois. Rest of tonight, cloudy with a chance of sprinkles. Lows in the upper 50s. Northeast winds 5 to 10 miles an hour. Thursday, mostly cloudy in the morning, then becoming partly sunny. Highs in the lower 70s. Northeast winds 5 to 10 miles an hour. Thursday night, mostly cloudy until midnight, then becoming partly cloudy. Lows in the mid-50s. East winds 5 to 10 miles an hour. Friday,

mostly sunny. Highs in the lower 70s. East winds 5 to 10 miles an hour. Friday night, partly cloudy. Lows in the lower 50s. East winds around 5 miles an hour. Saturday through Sunday, mostly cloudy. Highs in the lower 70s. Lows in the lower 50s. Sunday night and Monday, partly cloudy. Lows in the lower 50s. Highs in the upper 70s. Monday night, mostly clear until midnight, then becoming partly cloudy. Lows in the mid-50s. Tuesday, mostly sunny. A chance of showers in the afternoon. Highs in the lower 80s. Chance of rain 40%. Tuesday night, mostly cloudy. A chance of showers until midnight, then showers likely after midnight. Lows in the lower 60s. Chance of rain 60%. Wednesday, mostly cloudy. A chance of showers. Highs in the upper 70s. Chance of rain 50%. Again, the forecast for Champaign, Urbana and surrounding areas of east central Illinois for the rest of tonight, cloudy with a chance of sprinkles. Lows in the upper 50s. Northeast winds 5 to 10 miles an hour. Now for the official National Weather Service forecast for Champaign, Urbana and surrounding areas of east central Illinois. Rest of tonight, cloudy with patchy very light drizzle. Near steady temperature in the upper 50s. Northeast winds 5 to 10 miles an hour. Thursday, mostly cloudy in the morning, then becoming partly sunny. Highs in the lower 70s. Northeast winds 5 to 10 miles an hour. Thursday night, mostly cloudy until midnight, then becoming partly cloudy. Lows in the mid-50s. East winds 5 to 10 miles an hour. Friday, mostly sunny. Highs in the lower 70s. East winds 5 to 10 miles an hour. Friday night, partly cloudy. Lows in the lower 50s. East winds around 5 miles an hour. Saturday through Sunday, mostly cloudy. Highs in the lower 70s. Lows in the lower 50s. Sunday night and Monday, partly cloudy. Lows in the lower 50s. Highs in the upper 70s. Monday night, mostly clear until midnight, then becoming partly cloudy. Lows in the mid-50s. Tuesday, mostly sunny. A chance of showers in the afternoon. Highs in the lower 80s. Chance of rain 40%. Tuesday night, mostly cloudy. A chance of showers until midnight, then showers likely after midnight. Lows in the lower 60s. Chance of rain 60%. Wednesday, mostly cloudy. A chance of showers. Highs in the upper 70s. Chance of rain 50%. Again, the forecast for Champaign, Urbana and surrounding areas of east central Illinois for the rest of tonight, cloudy with patchy very light drizzle. Near steady temperature in the upper 50s. Northeast winds 5 to 10 miles an hour. At 10 p.m. at the Champaign Airport, skies were cloudy. Visibility was 4 miles. The temperature was 59 degrees, the dew point was 58, and the relative humidity was 96%. The wind was northeast at 7 miles an hour. The pressure was 30.31 inches and steady. Elsewhere around the area, temperatures were around 60 degrees. It was cloudy at Peoria, Bloomington, Rantoul, and Paris. At Terre Haute, Decatur, and Springfield, it was cloudy. At Mattoon, rain and fog were reported. And once again at 10 p.m. at the Champaign Airport, under cloudy skies, the temperature was 59. Looking elsewhere around the Midwest at 10 p.m., Chicago was cloudy, and 65. Indianapolis was cloudy, and 60. St. Louis was cloudy, and 67. Kansas City was clear, and 65. Des Moines was mostly cloudy, and 60. Milwaukee was mostly cloudy, and 60. The time is currently 10:23 p.m. Central Daylight Time. 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Now for the official National Weather Service forecast for Champaign, Urbana and surrounding areas of east central Illinois. Rest of tonight, cloudy with patchy very light drizzle. Near steady temperature in the upper 50s. Northeast winds 5 to 10 miles an hour. Thursday, mostly cloudy in the morning, then becoming partly sunny.

lower 70s. Northeast winds 5 to 10 miles an hour. Thursday night, mostly cloudy until midnight, then becoming partly cloudy. Lows in the mid-50s. East winds 5 to 10 miles an hour. Friday, mostly sunny. Highs in the lower 70s. East winds 5 to 10 miles an hour. Friday night, partly cloudy. Lows in the lower 50s. East winds around 5 miles an hour. Saturday through Sunday, mostly cloudy. Highs in the lower 70s. Lows in the lower 50s. Sunday night and Monday, partly cloudy. Lows in the lower 50s. Highs in the upper 70s. Monday night, mostly clear until midnight, then becoming partly cloudy. Lows in the mid-50s. Tuesday, mostly sunny. A chance of showers in the afternoon. Highs in the lower 80s. Chance of rain 40%. Tuesday night, mostly cloudy. A chance of showers until midnight, then showers likely after midnight. Lows in the lower 60s. Chance of rain 60%. Wednesday, mostly cloudy. A chance of showers. Highs in the upper 70s. Chance of rain 50%. Again, the forecast for Champaign, Urbana and surrounding areas of East Central Illinois for the rest of tonight, cloudy with patchy very light drizzle. Near steady temperature in the upper 50s. Northeast winds 5 to 10 miles an hour. At 10 p.m. at the Champaign Airport, skies were cloudy. Visibility was 4 miles. The temperature was 59 degrees, the dew point was 58, and the relative humidity was 96%. The wind was northeast at 7 miles an hour. The pressure was 30.31 inches and steady. Elsewhere around the area, temperatures were around 60 degrees. It was cloudy at Peoria, Bloomington, Rantoul, and Paris. At Terre Haute, Decatur, and Springfield, it was cloudy. At Mattoon, rain and fog were reported. And once again at 10 p.m. at the Champaign Airport, under cloudy skies, the temperature was 59. Looking elsewhere around the Midwest at 10 p.m., Chicago was cloudy, and 65. Indianapolis was cloudy, and 60. St. Louis was cloudy, and 67. Kansas City was clear, and 65. Des Moines was mostly cloudy, and 60. Milwaukee was mostly cloudy, and 60. The time is currently 10:26 p.m. Central Daylight Time. 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Now for the official National Weather Service forecast for Champaign, Urbana and surrounding areas of East Central Illinois. Rest of tonight, cloudy with patchy very light drizzle. Near steady temperature in the upper 50s. Northeast winds 5 to 10 miles an hour. Thursday, mostly cloudy in the morning, then becoming partly sunny. Highs in the lower 70s. Northeast winds 5 to 10 miles an hour. Thursday night, mostly cloudy until midnight, then becoming partly cloudy. Lows in the mid-50s. East winds 5 to 10 miles an hour. Friday, mostly sunny. Highs in the lower 70s. East winds 5 to 10 miles an hour. Friday night, partly cloudy. Lows in the lower 50s. East winds around 5 miles an hour. Saturday through Sunday, mostly cloudy. Highs in the lower 70s. Lows in the lower 50s. Sunday night and Monday, partly cloudy. Lows in the lower 50s. Highs in the upper 70s. Monday night, mostly clear until midnight, then becoming partly cloudy. Lows in the mid-50s. Tuesday, mostly sunny. A chance of showers in the afternoon. Highs in the lower 80s. Chance of rain 40%. Tuesday night, mostly cloudy. A chance of showers until midnight, then showers likely after midnight. Lows in the lower 60s. Chance of rain 60%. Wednesday, mostly cloudy. A chance of showers. Highs in the upper 70s. Chance of rain 50%. Again, the forecast for Champaign, Urbana and surrounding areas of East Central Illinois for the rest of tonight, cloudy with patchy very light drizzle. Near steady temperature in the upper 50s. Northeast winds 5 to 10 miles an hour. At 10 p.m. at the Champaign Airport, skies were cloudy. Visibility was 4.

at Mattoon, rain and fog were reported. And once again at 10 p.m. at the Champaign Airport, under cloudy skies, the temperature was 59. Looking elsewhere around the Midwest at 10 p.m., Chicago was cloudy, and 65. Indianapolis was cloudy, and 60. St. Louis was cloudy, and 67. Kansas City was clear, and 65. Des Moines was mostly cloudy, and 60. Milwaukee was mostly cloudy, and 60. The time is currently 10:29 p.m. Central Daylight Time. 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Now for the official National Weather Service forecast for Champaign, Urbana, and surrounding areas of East Central Illinois. Rest of tonight, cloudy with patchy very light drizzle. Near steady temperature in the upper 50s. Northeast winds 5 to 10 miles an hour. Thursday, mostly cloudy in the morning, then becoming partly sunny. Highs in the lower 70s. Northeast winds 5 to 10 miles an hour. Thursday night, mostly cloudy until midnight, then becoming partly cloudy. Lows in the mid-50s. East winds 5 to 10 miles an hour. Friday, mostly sunny. Highs in the lower 70s. East winds 5 to 10 miles an hour. Friday night, partly cloudy. Lows in the lower 50s. East winds around 5 miles an hour. Saturday through Sunday, mostly cloudy. Highs in the lower 70s. Lows in the lower 50s. Sunday night and Monday, partly cloudy. Lows in the lower 50s. Highs in the upper 70s. Monday night, mostly clear until midnight, then becoming partly cloudy. Lows in the mid-50s. Tuesday, mostly sunny. A chance of showers in the afternoon. Highs in the lower 80s. Chance of rain 40%. Tuesday night, mostly cloudy. A chance of showers until midnight, then showers likely after midnight. Lows in the lower 60s. Chance of rain 60%. Wednesday, mostly cloudy. A chance of showers. Highs in the upper 70s. Chance of rain 50%. Again, the forecast for Champaign, Urbana, and surrounding areas of East Central Illinois for the rest of tonight, cloudy with patchy very light drizzle. Near steady temperature in the upper 50s. Northeast winds 5 to 10 miles an hour. At 10 p.m. at the Champaign Airport, skies were cloudy. Visibility was 4 miles. The temperature was 59 degrees, the dew point was 58, and the relative humidity was 96%. The wind was northeast at 7 miles an hour. The pressure was 30.31 inches and steady. Elsewhere around the area, temperatures were around 60 degrees. It was cloudy at Peoria, Bloomington, Rantoul, and Paris. At Terre Haute, Decatur, and Springfield, it was cloudy. At Mattoon, rain and fog were reported. And once again at 10 p.m. at the Champaign Airport, under cloudy skies, the temperature was 59. Looking elsewhere around the Midwest at 10 p.m., Chicago was cloudy, and 65. Indianapolis was cloudy, and 60. St. Louis was cloudy, and 67. Kansas City was clear, and 65. Des Moines was mostly cloudy, and 60. Milwaukee was mostly cloudy, and 60. The time is currently 10:32 p.m. Central Daylight Time. 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Now for the official National Weather Service forecast for Champaign, Urbana, and surrounding areas of East Central Illinois. Rest of tonight, cloudy with patchy very light drizzle. Near steady temperature in the upper 50s. Northeast winds 5 to 10 miles an hour. Thursday, mostly cloudy in the morning, then becoming partly sunny. Highs in the lower 70s. Northeast winds 5 to 10 miles an hour. Thursday night, mostly cloudy until midnight, then becoming partly cloudy. Lows in the mid-50s. East winds 5 to 10 miles an hour. Friday, mostly sunny. Highs in the lower 70s. East winds 5 to 10 miles an hour.

Friday night, partly cloudy. Lows in the lower 50s. East winds around 5 miles an hour. Saturday through Sunday, mostly cloudy. Highs in the lower 70s. Lows in the lower 50s. Sunday night and Monday, partly cloudy. Lows in the lower 50s. Highs in the upper 70s. Monday night, mostly clear until midnight, then becoming partly cloudy. Lows in the mid-50s. Tuesday, mostly sunny. A chance of showers in the afternoon. Highs in the lower 80s. Chance of rain 40%. Tuesday night, mostly cloudy. A chance of showers until midnight, then showers likely after midnight. Lows in the lower 60s. Chance of rain 60%. Wednesday, mostly cloudy. A chance of showers. Highs in the upper 70s. Chance of rain 50%. Again, the forecast for Champaign, Urbana and surrounding areas of east central Illinois for the rest of tonight, cloudy with patchy very light drizzle. Near steady temperature in the upper 50s. Northeast winds 5 to 10 miles an hour. At 10 p.m. at the Champaign Airport, skies were cloudy. Visibility was 4 miles. The temperature was 59 degrees, the dew point was 58, and the relative humidity was 96%. The wind was northeast at 7 miles an hour. The pressure was 30.31 inches and steady. Elsewhere around the area, temperatures were around 60 degrees. It was cloudy at Peoria, Bloomington, Rantoul, and Paris. At Terre Haute, Decatur, and Springfield, it was cloudy. At Mattoon, rain and fog were reported. And once again at 10 p.m. at the Champaign Airport, under cloudy skies, the temperature was 59. Looking elsewhere around the Midwest at 10 p.m., Chicago was cloudy, and 65. Indianapolis was cloudy, and 60. St. Louis was cloudy, and 67. Kansas City was clear, and 65. Des Moines was mostly cloudy, and 60. Milwaukee was mostly cloudy, and 60. The time is currently 10:36 p.m. Central Daylight Time. 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Now for the official National Weather Service forecast for Champaign, Urbana and surrounding areas of east central Illinois. Rest of tonight, cloudy with patchy very light drizzle. Near steady temperature in the upper 50s. Northeast winds 5 to 10 miles an hour. Thursday, mostly cloudy in the morning, then becoming partly sunny. Highs in the lower 70s. Northeast winds 5 to 10 miles an hour. Thursday night, mostly cloudy until midnight, then becoming partly cloudy. Lows in the mid-50s. East winds 5 to 10 miles an hour. Friday, mostly sunny. Highs in the lower 70s. East winds 5 to 10 miles an hour. Friday night, partly cloudy. Lows in the lower 50s. East winds around 5 miles an hour. Saturday through Sunday, mostly cloudy. Highs in the lower 70s. Lows in the lower 50s. Sunday night and Monday, partly cloudy. Lows in the lower 50s. Highs in the upper 70s. Monday night, mostly clear until midnight, then becoming partly cloudy. Lows in the mid-50s. Tuesday, mostly sunny. A chance of showers in the afternoon. Highs in the lower 80s. Chance of rain 40%. Tuesday night, mostly cloudy. A chance of showers until midnight, then showers likely after midnight. Lows in the lower 60s. Chance of rain 60%. Wednesday, mostly cloudy. A chance of showers. Highs in the upper 70s. Chance of rain 50%. Again, the forecast for Champaign, Urbana and surrounding areas of east central Illinois for the rest of tonight, cloudy with patchy very light drizzle. Near steady temperature in the upper 50s. Northeast winds 5 to 10 miles an hour. At 10 p.m. at the Champaign Airport, skies were cloudy. Visibility was 4 miles. The temperature was 59 degrees, the dew point was 58, and the relative humidity was 96%. The wind was northeast at 7 miles an hour. The pressure was 30.31 inches and steady. Elsewhere around the area, temperatures were around 60 degrees. It was cloudy at Peoria, Bloomington, Rantoul, and Paris.

At Terre Haute, Decatur, and Springfield, it was cloudy. At Mattoon, rain and fog were reported. And once again at 10 p.m. at the Champaign Airport, under cloudy skies, the temperature was 59. Looking elsewhere around the Midwest at 10 p.m., Chicago was cloudy, and 65. Indianapolis was cloudy, and 60. St. Louis was cloudy, and 67. Kansas City was clear, and 65. Des Moines was mostly cloudy, and 60. Milwaukee was mostly cloudy, and 60. The time is currently 10:39 p.m. Central Daylight Time. 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Now for the official National Weather Service forecast for Champaign, Urbana, and surrounding areas of East Central Illinois. Rest of tonight, cloudy with patchy very light drizzle. Near steady temperature in the upper 50s. Northeast winds 5 to 10 miles an hour. Thursday, mostly cloudy in the morning, then becoming partly sunny. Highs in the lower 70s. Northeast winds 5 to 10 miles an hour. Thursday night, mostly cloudy until midnight, then becoming partly cloudy. Lows in the mid-50s. East winds 5 to 10 miles an hour. Friday, mostly sunny. Highs in the lower 70s. East winds 5 to 10 miles an hour. Friday night, partly cloudy. Lows in the lower 50s. East winds around 5 miles an hour. Saturday through Sunday, mostly cloudy. Highs in the lower 70s. Lows in the lower 50s. Sunday night and Monday, partly cloudy. Lows in the lower 50s. Highs in the upper 70s. Monday night, mostly clear until midnight, then becoming partly cloudy. Lows in the mid-50s. Tuesday, mostly sunny. A chance of showers in the afternoon. Highs in the lower 80s. Chance of rain 40%. Tuesday night, mostly cloudy. A chance of showers until midnight, then showers likely after midnight. Lows in the lower 60s. Chance of rain 60%. Wednesday, mostly cloudy. A chance of showers. Highs in the upper 70s. Chance of rain 50%. Again, the forecast for Champaign, Urbana, and surrounding areas of East Central Illinois for the rest of tonight, cloudy with patchy very light drizzle. Near steady temperature in the upper 50s. Northeast winds 5 to 10 miles an hour. At 10 p.m. at the Champaign Airport, skies were cloudy. Visibility was 4 miles. The temperature was 59 degrees, the dew point was 58, and the relative humidity was 96%. The wind was northeast at 7 miles an hour. The pressure was 30.31 inches and steady. Elsewhere around the area, temperatures were around 60 degrees. It was cloudy at Peoria, Bloomington, Rantoul, and Paris. At Terre Haute, Decatur, and Springfield, it was cloudy. At Mattoon, rain and fog were reported. And once again at 10 p.m. at the Champaign Airport, under cloudy skies, the temperature was 59. Looking elsewhere around the Midwest at 10 p.m., Chicago was cloudy, and 65. Indianapolis was cloudy, and 60. St. Louis was cloudy, and 67. Kansas City was clear, and 65. Des Moines was mostly cloudy, and 60. Milwaukee was mostly cloudy, and 60. The time is currently 10:42 p.m. Central Daylight Time. 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Now for the official National Weather Service forecast for Champaign, Urbana, and surrounding areas of East Central Illinois. Rest of tonight, cloudy with patchy very light drizzle. Near steady temperature in the upper 50s. Northeast winds 5 to 10 miles an hour. Thursday, mostly cloudy in the morning, then becoming partly sunny. Highs in the lower 70s. Northeast winds 5 to 10 miles an hour. Thursday night, mostly cloudy until midnight, then becoming partly cloudy. Lows in the mid-50s. East winds 5 to 10 miles an hour. Friday, mostly sunny. Highs in the lower 70s. East winds 5 to 10 miles an hour. Friday night, partly cloudy. Lows in the lower 50s. East winds around 5 miles an hour. Saturday

Sunday, mostly cloudy. Highs in the lower 70s. Lows in the lower 50s. Sunday night and Monday, partly cloudy. Lows in the lower 50s. Highs in the upper 70s. Monday night, mostly clear until midnight, then becoming partly cloudy. Lows in the mid-50s. Tuesday, mostly sunny. A chance of showers in the afternoon. Highs in the lower 80s. Chance of rain 40%. Tuesday night, mostly cloudy. A chance of showers until midnight, then showers likely after midnight. Lows in the lower 60s. Chance of rain 60%. Wednesday, mostly cloudy. A chance of showers. Highs in the upper 70s. Chance of rain 50%. Again, the forecast for Champaign, Urbana and surrounding areas of east central Illinois for the rest of tonight, cloudy with patchy very light drizzle. Near steady temperature in the upper 50s. Northeast winds 5 to 10 miles an hour. At 10 p.m. at the Champaign Airport, skies were cloudy. Visibility was 4 miles. The temperature was 59 degrees, the dew point was 58, and the relative humidity was 96%. The wind was northeast at 7 miles an hour. The pressure was 30.31 inches and steady. Elsewhere around the area, temperatures were around 60 degrees. It was cloudy at Peoria, Bloomington, Rantoul, and Paris. At Terre Haute, Decatur, and Springfield, it was cloudy. At Mattoon, rain and fog were reported. And once again at 10 p.m. at the Champaign Airport, under cloudy skies, the temperature was 59. Looking elsewhere around the Midwest at 10 p.m., Chicago was cloudy, and 65. Indianapolis was cloudy, and 60. St. Louis was cloudy, and 67. Kansas City was clear, and 65. Des Moines was mostly cloudy, and 60. Milwaukee was mostly cloudy, and 60. The time is currently 10:46 p.m. Central Daylight Time. 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Now for the official National Weather Service forecast for Champaign, Urbana and surrounding areas of east central Illinois. Rest of tonight, cloudy with patchy very light drizzle. Near steady temperature in the upper 50s. Northeast winds 5 to 10 miles an hour. Thursday, mostly cloudy in the morning, then becoming partly sunny. Highs in the lower 70s. Northeast winds 5 to 10 miles an hour. Thursday night, mostly cloudy until midnight, then becoming partly cloudy. Lows in the mid-50s. East winds 5 to 10 miles an hour. Friday, mostly sunny. Highs in the lower 70s. East winds 5 to 10 miles an hour. Friday night, partly cloudy. Lows in the lower 50s. East winds around 5 miles an hour. Saturday through Sunday, mostly cloudy. Highs in the lower 70s. Lows in the lower 50s. Sunday night and Monday, partly cloudy. Lows in the lower 50s. Highs in the upper 70s. Monday night, mostly clear until midnight, then becoming partly cloudy. Lows in the mid-50s. Tuesday, mostly sunny. A chance of showers in the afternoon. Highs in the lower 80s. Chance of rain 40%. Tuesday night, mostly cloudy. A chance of showers until midnight, then showers likely after midnight. Lows in the lower 60s. Chance of rain 60%. Wednesday, mostly cloudy. A chance of showers. Highs in the upper 70s. Chance of rain 50%. Again, the forecast for Champaign, Urbana and surrounding areas of east central Illinois for the rest of tonight, cloudy with patchy very light drizzle. Near steady temperature in the upper 50s. Northeast winds 5 to 10 miles an hour. At 10 p.m. at the Champaign Airport, skies were cloudy. Visibility was 4 miles. The temperature was 59 degrees, the dew point was 58, and the relative humidity was 96%. The wind was northeast at 7 miles an hour. The pressure was 30.31 inches and steady. Elsewhere around the area, temperatures were around 60 degrees. It was cloudy at Peoria, Bloomington, Rantoul, and Paris. At Terre Haute, Decatur, and Springfield, it was cloudy. At Mattoon, rain and fog were reported.

And once again at 10 p.m. at the Champaign Airport, under cloudy skies, the temperature was 59. Looking elsewhere around the Midwest at 10 p.m., Chicago was cloudy and 65. Indianapolis was cloudy and 60. St. Louis was cloudy and 67. Kansas City was clear and 65. Des Moines was mostly cloudy and 60. Milwaukee was mostly cloudy and 60. The time is currently 10:49 p.m. Central Daylight Time. 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Now for the official National Weather Service forecast for Champaign, Urbana and surrounding areas of East Central Illinois. Rest of tonight, cloudy with patchy very light drizzle. Near steady temperature in the upper 50s. Northeast winds 5 to 10 miles an hour. Thursday, mostly cloudy in the morning, then becoming partly sunny. Highs in the lower 70s. Northeast winds 5 to 10 miles an hour. Thursday night, mostly cloudy until midnight, then becoming partly cloudy. Lows in the mid-50s. East winds 5 to 10 miles an hour. Friday, mostly sunny. Highs in the lower 70s. East winds 5 to 10 miles an hour. Friday night, partly cloudy. Lows in the lower 50s. East winds around 5 miles an hour. Saturday through Sunday, mostly cloudy. Highs in the lower 70s. Lows in the lower 50s. Sunday night and Monday, partly cloudy. Lows in the lower 50s. Highs in the upper 70s. Monday night, mostly clear until midnight, then becoming partly cloudy. Lows in the mid-50s. Tuesday, mostly sunny. A chance of showers in the afternoon. Highs in the lower 80s. Chance of rain 40%. Tuesday night, mostly cloudy. A chance of showers until midnight, then showers likely after midnight. Lows in the lower 60s. Chance of rain 60%. Wednesday, mostly cloudy. A chance of showers. Highs in the upper 70s. Chance of rain 50%. Again, the forecast for Champaign, Urbana and surrounding areas of East Central Illinois for the rest of tonight, cloudy with patchy very light drizzle. Near steady temperature in the upper 50s. Northeast winds 5 to 10 miles an hour. At 10 p.m. at the Champaign Airport, skies were cloudy. Visibility was 4 miles. The temperature was 59 degrees, the dew point was 58, and the relative humidity was 96%. The wind was northeast at 7 miles an hour. The pressure was 30.31 inches and steady. Elsewhere around the area, temperatures were around 60 degrees. It was cloudy at Peoria, Bloomington, Rantoul, and Paris. At Terre Haute, Decatur, and Springfield, it was cloudy. At Mattoon, rain and fog were reported. And once again at 10 p.m. at the Champaign Airport, under cloudy skies, the temperature was 59. Looking elsewhere around the Midwest at 10 p.m., Chicago was cloudy and 65. Indianapolis was cloudy and 60. St. Louis was cloudy and 67. Kansas City was clear and 65. Des Moines was mostly cloudy and 60. Milwaukee was mostly cloudy and 60. The time is currently 10:52 p.m. Central Daylight Time. 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Now for the official National Weather Service forecast for Champaign, Urbana and surrounding areas of East Central Illinois. Rest of tonight, cloudy with patchy very light drizzle. Near steady temperature in the upper 50s. Northeast winds 5 to 10 miles an hour. Thursday, mostly cloudy in the morning, then becoming partly sunny. Highs in the lower 70s. Northeast winds 5 to 10 miles an hour. Thursday night, mostly cloudy until midnight, then becoming partly cloudy. Lows in the mid-50s. East winds 5 to 10 miles an hour. Friday, mostly sunny. Highs in the lower 70s. East winds 5 to 10 miles an hour. Friday night, partly cloudy. Lows in the lower 50s. East winds around 5 miles an hour. Saturday through Sunday, mostly cloudy. Highs in the lower 70s. Lows in the lower 50s. Sunday night and Monday.

cloudy. Lows in the lower 50s. Highs in the upper 70s. Monday night, mostly clear until midnight, then becoming partly cloudy. Lows in the mid-50s. Tuesday, mostly sunny. A chance of showers in the afternoon. Highs in the lower 80s. Chance of rain 40%. Tuesday night, mostly cloudy. A chance of showers until midnight, then showers likely after midnight. Lows in the lower 60s. Chance of rain 60%. Wednesday, mostly cloudy. A chance of showers. Highs in the upper 70s. Chance of rain 50%. Again, the forecast for Champaign, Urbana and surrounding areas of east central Illinois for the rest of tonight, cloudy with patchy very light drizzle. Near steady temperature in the upper 50s. Northeast winds 5 to 10 miles an hour. At 10 p.m. at the Champaign Airport, skies were cloudy. Visibility was 4 miles. The temperature was 59 degrees, the dew point was 58, and the relative humidity was 96%. The wind was northeast at 7 miles an hour. The pressure was 30.31 inches and steady. Elsewhere around the area, temperatures were around 60 degrees. It was cloudy at Peoria, Bloomington, Rantoul, and Paris. At Terre Haute, Decatur, and Springfield, it was cloudy. At Mattoon, rain and fog were reported. And once again at 10 p.m. at the Champaign Airport, under cloudy skies, the temperature was 59. Looking elsewhere around the Midwest at 10 p.m., Chicago was cloudy, and 65. Indianapolis was cloudy, and 60. St. Louis was cloudy, and 67. Kansas City was clear, and 65. Des Moines was mostly cloudy, and 60. Milwaukee was mostly cloudy, and 60. The time is currently 10:56 p.m. Central Daylight Time. 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Now for the official National Weather Service forecast for Champaign, Urbana and surrounding areas of east central Illinois. Rest of tonight, cloudy with patchy very light drizzle. Near steady temperature in the upper 50s. Northeast winds 5 to 10 miles an hour. Thursday, mostly cloudy in the morning, then becoming partly sunny. Highs in the lower 70s. Northeast winds 5 to 10 miles an hour. Thursday night, mostly cloudy until midnight, then becoming partly cloudy. Lows in the mid-50s. East winds 5 to 10 miles an hour. Friday, mostly sunny. Highs in the lower 70s. East winds 5 to 10 miles an hour. Friday night, partly cloudy. Lows in the lower 50s. East winds around 5 miles an hour. Saturday through Sunday, mostly cloudy. Highs in the lower 70s. Lows in the lower 50s. Sunday night and Monday, partly cloudy. Lows in the lower 50s. Highs in the upper 70s. Monday night, mostly clear until midnight, then becoming partly cloudy. Lows in the mid-50s. Tuesday, mostly sunny. A chance of showers in the afternoon. Highs in the lower 80s. Chance of rain 40%. Tuesday night, mostly cloudy. A chance of showers until midnight, then showers likely after midnight. Lows in the lower 60s. Chance of rain 60%. Wednesday, mostly cloudy. A chance of showers. Highs in the upper 70s. Chance of rain 50%. Again, the forecast for Champaign, Urbana and surrounding areas of east central Illinois for the rest of tonight, cloudy with patchy very light drizzle. Near steady temperature in the upper 50s. Northeast winds 5 to 10 miles an hour. At 10 p.m. at the Champaign Airport, skies were cloudy. Visibility was 4 miles. The temperature was 59 degrees, the dew point was 58, and the relative humidity was 96%. The wind was northeast at 7 miles an hour. The pressure was 30.31 inches and steady. Elsewhere around the area, temperatures were around 60 degrees. It was cloudy at Peoria, Bloomington, Rantoul, and Paris. At Terre Haute, Decatur, and Springfield, it was cloudy. At Mattoon, rain and fog reported. And once again at 10 p.m. at the Champaign Airport, under cloudy skies, the temperature was 59. Looking elsewhere around them,

the pressure was 30.31 inches and steady. Elsewhere around the area, it was cloudy, with a temperature of 61 at Peoria, 58 at Bloomington, and 61 at Terre Haute. Under cloudy skies, Mattoon reported 60, Decatur reported 60, and Springfield reported 62. And once again at 11 p.m. at the Champaign Airport, under cloudy skies, the temperature was 59. The time is currently 11:04 p.m. Central Daylight Time. 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Now for the official National Weather Service forecast for Champaign, Urbana, and surrounding areas of East Central Illinois. Rest of tonight, cloudy with patchy very light drizzle. Near steady temperature in the upper 50s. Northeast winds 5 to 10 miles an hour. Thursday, mostly cloudy in the morning, then becoming partly sunny. Highs in the lower 70s. Northeast winds 5 to 10 miles an hour. Thursday night, mostly cloudy until midnight, then becoming partly cloudy. Lows in the mid-50s. East winds 5 to 10 miles an hour. Friday, mostly sunny. Highs in the lower 70s. East winds 5 to 10 miles an hour. Friday night, partly cloudy. Lows in the lower 50s. East winds around 5 miles an hour. Saturday through Sunday, mostly cloudy. Highs in the lower 70s. Lows in the lower 50s. Sunday night and Monday, partly cloudy. Lows in the lower 50s. Highs in the upper 70s. Monday night, mostly clear until midnight, then becoming partly cloudy. Lows in the mid-50s. Tuesday, mostly sunny. A chance of showers in the afternoon. Highs in the lower 80s. Chance of rain 40%. Tuesday night, mostly cloudy. A chance of showers until midnight, then showers likely after midnight. Lows in the lower 60s. Chance of rain 60%. Wednesday, mostly cloudy. A chance of showers. Highs in the upper 70s. Chance of rain 50%. Again, the forecast for Champaign, Urbana, and surrounding areas of East Central Illinois for the rest of tonight, cloudy with patchy very light drizzle. Near steady temperature in the upper 50s. Northeast winds 5 to 10 miles an hour. 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Programming originates from NOAA's National Weather Service office in Lincoln and transmits from the WCIA television tower near Seymour. The station serves the following counties: Champaign, DeWitt, Coles, Douglas, Edgar, Ford, Moultrie, Piatt, and Vermilion. 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At 11 p.m. at the Champaign Airport, skies were cloudy. Visibility was 5 miles. The temperature was 59 degrees, the dew point was 57, and the relative humidity was 93%. The wind was northeast at 10 miles an hour. The pressure was 30.31 inches and steady. Elsewhere around the area, it was cloudy, with a temperature of 61 at Peoria, 58 at Bloomington, and 61 at Terre Haute. Under cloudy skies, Mattoon reported 60, Decatur reported 60, and Springfield reported 62. And once again at 11 p.m. at the Champaign Airport, under cloudy skies, the temperature was 59. Looking elsewhere around the Midwest at 11 p.m., Chicago was mostly cloudy, and 64. Indianapolis had drizzle, and 60. St. Louis was cloudy, and 66. Kansas City was partly cloudy, and 64. Des Moines was mostly cloudy, and 60. Milwaukee was mostly cloudy, and 61. The time is currently 11:08 p.m. Central Daylight Time. 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Now for the official National Weather Service forecast for Champaign, Urbana, and surrounding areas of East Central Illinois. Rest of tonight, cloudy with patchy very light drizzle. Near steady temperature in the upper 50s. Northeast winds 5 to 10 miles an hour. Thursday, mostly cloudy in the morning, then becoming partly sunny. Highs in the lower 70s. Northeast winds 5 to 10 miles an hour.
Thursday night, mostly cloudy until midnight, then becoming partly cloudy. Lows in the mid-50s. East winds 5 to 10 miles an hour. Friday, mostly sunny. Highs in the lower 70s. East winds 5 to 10 miles an hour. Friday night, partly cloudy. Lows in the lower 50s. East winds around 5 miles an hour. Saturday through Sunday, mostly cloudy. Highs in the lower 70s. Lows in the lower 50s. Sunday night and Monday, partly cloudy. Lows in the lower 50s. Highs in the upper 70s. Monday night, mostly clear until midnight, then becoming partly cloudy. Lows in the mid-50s. Tuesday, mostly sunny. A chance of showers in the afternoon. Highs in the lower 80s. Chance of rain 40%. Tuesday night, mostly cloudy. A chance of showers until midnight, then showers likely after midnight. Lows in the lower 60s. Chance of rain 60%. Wednesday, mostly cloudy. A chance of showers. Highs in the upper 70s. Chance of rain 50%. Again, the forecast for Champaign, Urbana and surrounding areas of East Central Illinois for the rest of tonight, cloudy with patchy very light drizzle. Near steady temperature in the upper 50s. Northeast winds 5 to 10 miles an hour. At 11 p.m. at the Champaign Airport, skies were cloudy. Visibility was 5 miles. The temperature was 59 degrees, the dew point was 57, and the relative humidity was 93%. The wind was northeast at 10 miles an hour. The pressure was 30.31 inches and steady. Elsewhere around the area, it was cloudy, with a temperature of 61 at Peoria, 58 at Bloomington, and 61 at Terre Haute. Under cloudy skies, Mattoon reported 60, Decatur reported 60, and Springfield reported 62. And once again at 11 p.m. at the Champaign Airport, under cloudy skies, the temperature was 59. At 11 p.m. at the Champaign Airport, skies were cloudy. Visibility was 5 miles. The temperature was 59 degrees, the dew point was 57, and the relative humidity was 93%. The wind was northeast at 10 miles an hour. The pressure was 30.31 inches and steady. Elsewhere around the area, it was cloudy, with a temperature of 61 at Peoria, 58 at Bloomington, and 61 at Terre Haute. Under cloudy skies, Mattoon reported 60, Decatur reported 60, and Springfield reported 62. And once again at 11 p.m. at the Champaign Airport, under cloudy skies, the temperature was 59. Looking elsewhere around the Midwest at 11 p.m., Chicago was mostly cloudy, and 64. Indianapolis had drizzle, and 60. St. Louis was cloudy, and 66. Kansas City was partly cloudy, and 64. Des Moines was mostly cloudy, and 60. Milwaukee was mostly cloudy, and 61. The time is currently 11:12 p.m. Central Daylight Time. 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Now for the official National Weather Service forecast for Champaign, Urbana and surrounding areas of East Central Illinois. Rest of tonight, cloudy with patchy very light drizzle. Near steady temperature in the upper 50s. Northeast winds 5 to 10 miles an hour. Thursday, mostly cloudy in the morning, then becoming partly sunny. Highs in the lower 70s. Northeast winds 5 to 10 miles an hour. Thursday night, mostly cloudy until midnight, then becoming partly cloudy. Lows in the mid-50s. East winds 5 to 10 miles an hour. Friday, mostly sunny. Highs in the lower 70s. East winds 5 to 10 miles an hour. Friday night, partly cloudy. Lows in the lower 50s. East winds around 5 miles an hour. Saturday through Sunday, mostly cloudy. Highs in the lower 70s. Lows in the lower 50s. Sunday night and Monday, partly cloudy. Lows in the lower 50s. Highs in the upper 70s. Monday night, mostly clear until midnight, then becoming partly cloudy. Lows in the mid-50s. Tuesday, mostly sunny. A chance of showers in the afternoon. Highs in the lower 80s. Chance of rain 40%. Tuesday.
Night, mostly cloudy. A chance of showers until midnight, then showers likely after midnight. Lows in the lower 60s. Chance of rain 60%. Wednesday, mostly cloudy. A chance of showers. Highs in the upper 70s. Chance of rain 50%. Again, the forecast for Champaign, Urbana and surrounding areas of east central Illinois for the rest of tonight, cloudy with patchy very light drizzle. Near steady temperature in the upper 50s. Northeast winds 5 to 10 miles an hour. At 11 p.m. at the Champaign Airport, skies were cloudy. Visibility was 5 miles. The temperature was 59 degrees, the dew point was 57, and the relative humidity was 93%. The wind was northeast at 10 miles an hour. The pressure was 30.31 inches and steady. Elsewhere around the area, it was cloudy, with a temperature of 61 at Peoria, 58 at Bloomington, and 61 at Terre Haute. Under cloudy skies, Mattoon reported 60, Decatur reported 60, and Springfield reported 62. And once again at 11 p.m. at the Champaign Airport, under cloudy skies, the temperature was 59. Looking elsewhere around the Midwest at 11 p.m., Chicago was mostly cloudy, and 64. Indianapolis had drizzle, and 60. St. Louis was cloudy, and 66. Kansas City was partly cloudy, and 64. Des Moines was mostly cloudy, and 60. Milwaukee was mostly cloudy, and 61. The time is currently 11:15 p.m. Central Daylight Time. 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Now for the official National Weather Service forecast for Champaign, Urbana and surrounding areas of east central Illinois. Rest of tonight, cloudy with patchy very light drizzle. Near steady temperature in the upper 50s. Northeast winds 5 to 10 miles an hour. Thursday, mostly cloudy in the morning, then becoming partly sunny. Highs in the lower 70s. Northeast winds 5 to 10 miles an hour. Thursday night, mostly cloudy until midnight, then becoming partly cloudy. Lows in the mid-50s. East winds 5 to 10 miles an hour. Friday, mostly sunny. Highs in the lower 70s. East winds 5 to 10 miles an hour. Friday night, partly cloudy. Lows in the lower 50s. East winds around 5 miles an hour. Saturday through Sunday, mostly cloudy. Highs in the lower 70s. Lows in the lower 50s. Sunday night and Monday, partly cloudy. Lows in the lower 50s. Highs in the upper 70s. Monday night, mostly clear until midnight, then becoming partly cloudy. Lows in the mid-50s. Tuesday, mostly sunny. A chance of showers in the afternoon. Highs in the lower 80s. Chance of rain 40%. Tuesday night, mostly cloudy. A chance of showers until midnight, then showers likely after midnight. Lows in the lower 60s. Chance of rain 60%. Wednesday, mostly cloudy. A chance of showers. Highs in the upper 70s. Chance of rain 50%. Again, the forecast for Champaign, Urbana and surrounding areas of east central Illinois for the rest of tonight, cloudy with patchy very light drizzle. Near steady temperature in the upper 50s. Northeast winds 5 to 10 miles an hour. At 11 p.m. at the Champaign Airport, skies were cloudy. Visibility was 5 miles. The temperature was 59 degrees, the dew point was 57, and the relative humidity was 93%. The wind was northeast at 10 miles an hour. The pressure was 30.31 inches and steady. Elsewhere around the area, it was cloudy, with a temperature of 61 at Peoria, 58 at Bloomington, and 61 at Terre Haute. Under cloudy skies, Mattoon reported 60, Decatur reported 60, and Springfield reported 62. And once again at 11 p.m. at the Champaign Airport, under cloudy skies, the temperature was 59. Looking elsewhere around the Midwest at 11 p.m., Chicago was mostly cloudy, and 64. Indianapolis had drizzle, and 60. St. Louis was cloudy, and 66. Kansas City was partly cloudy, and 64. Des Moines was mostly cloudy, and 60. Milwaukee was mostly

steady temperature in the upper 50s. Northeast winds 5 to 10 miles an hour. Thursday, mostly cloudy in the morning, then becoming partly sunny. Highs in the lower 70s. Northeast winds 5 to 10 miles an hour. Thursday night, mostly cloudy until midnight, then becoming partly cloudy. Lows in the mid-50s. East winds 5 to 10 miles an hour. Friday, mostly sunny. Highs in the lower 70s. East winds 5 to 10 miles an hour. Friday night, partly cloudy. Lows in the lower 50s. East winds around 5 miles an hour. Saturday through Sunday, mostly cloudy. Highs in the lower 70s. Lows in the lower 50s. Sunday night and Monday, partly cloudy. Lows in the lower 50s. Highs in the upper 70s. Monday night, mostly clear until midnight, then becoming partly cloudy. Lows in the mid-50s. Tuesday, mostly sunny. A chance of showers in the afternoon. Highs in the lower 80s. Chance of rain 40%. Tuesday night, mostly cloudy. A chance of showers until midnight, then showers likely after midnight. Lows in the lower 60s. Chance of rain 60%. Wednesday, mostly cloudy. A chance of showers. Highs in the upper 70s. Chance of rain 50%. Again, the forecast for Champaign, Urbana and surrounding areas of east central Illinois for the rest of tonight, cloudy with patchy very light drizzle. Near steady temperature in the upper 50s. Northeast winds 5 to 10 miles an hour. At 11 p.m. at the Champaign Airport, skies were cloudy. Visibility was 5 miles. The temperature was 59 degrees, the dew point was 57, and the relative humidity was 93%. The wind was northeast at 10 miles an hour. The pressure was 30.31 inches and steady. Elsewhere around the area, temperatures were around 60 degrees. At Decatur, rain was falling. It was cloudy at Peoria, Bloomington, Rantoul, and Paris. At Terre Haute, Mattoon, and Springfield, it was cloudy. And once again at 11 p.m. at the Champaign Airport, under cloudy skies, the temperature was 59. Looking elsewhere around the Midwest at 11 p.m., Chicago was mostly cloudy, and 64. Indianapolis had drizzle, and 60. St. Louis was cloudy, and 66. Kansas City was partly cloudy, and 64. Des Moines was mostly cloudy, and 60. Milwaukee was mostly cloudy, and 61. The time is currently 11:32 p.m. Central Daylight Time. 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Now for the official National Weather Service forecast for Champaign, Urbana and surrounding areas of east central Illinois. Rest of tonight, cloudy with patchy very light drizzle. Near steady temperature in the upper 50s. Northeast winds 5 to 10 miles an hour. Champaign, Urbana and surrounding areas of east central Illinois. Rest of tonight, cloudy with patchy very light drizzle. Near steady temperature in the upper 50s. Northeast winds 5 to 10 miles an hour. Thursday, mostly cloudy in the morning, then becoming partly sunny. Highs in the lower 70s. Northeast winds 5 to 10 miles an hour. Thursday night, mostly cloudy until midnight, then becoming partly cloudy. Lows in the mid-50s. East winds 5 to 10 miles an hour. Friday, mostly sunny. Highs in the lower 70s. East winds 5 to 10 miles an hour. Friday night, partly cloudy. Lows in the lower 50s. East winds around 5 miles an hour. Saturday through Sunday, mostly cloudy. Highs in the lower 70s. Lows in the lower 50s. Sunday night and Monday, partly cloudy. Lows in the lower 50s. Highs in the upper 70s. Monday night, mostly clear until midnight, then becoming partly cloudy. Lows in the mid-50s. Tuesday, mostly sunny. A chance of showers in the afternoon. Highs in the lower 80s. Chance of rain 40%. Tuesday night, mostly cloudy. A chance of showers until midnight, then showers likely after midnight. Lows in the lower 60s. Chance of rain 60%. Wednesday, mostly cloudy.

Chance of showers. Highs in the upper 70s. Chance of rain 50%. Again, the forecast for Champaign, Urbana, and surrounding areas of east central Illinois for the rest of tonight, cloudy with patchy very light drizzle. Near steady temperature in the upper 50s. Northeast winds 5 to 10 miles an hour. At 11 p.m. at the Champaign Airport, skies were cloudy. Visibility was 5 miles. The temperature was 59 degrees, the dew point was 57, and the relative humidity was 93%. The wind was northeast at 10 miles an hour. The pressure was 30.31 inches and steady. Elsewhere around the area, temperatures were around 60 degrees. At Decatur, rain was falling. It was cloudy at Peoria, Bloomington, Rantoul, and Paris. At Terre Haute, Mattoon, and Springfield, it was cloudy. And once again at 11 p.m. at the Champaign Airport, under cloudy skies, the temperature was 59. Looking elsewhere around the Midwest at 11 p.m., Chicago was mostly cloudy, and 64. Indianapolis had drizzle, and 60. St. Louis was cloudy, and 66. Kansas City was partly cloudy, and 64. Des Moines was mostly cloudy, and 60. Milwaukee was mostly cloudy, and 61. The time is currently 11:36 p.m. Central Daylight Time. 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Now for the official National Weather Service forecast for Champaign, Urbana, and surrounding areas of east central Illinois. Rest of tonight, cloudy with patchy very light drizzle. Near steady temperature in the upper 50s. Northeast winds 5 to 10 miles an hour. Thursday, mostly cloudy in the morning, then becoming partly sunny. Highs in the lower 70s. Northeast winds 5 to 10 miles an hour. Thursday night, mostly cloudy until midnight, then becoming partly cloudy. Lows in the mid-50s. East winds 5 to 10 miles an hour. Friday, mostly sunny. Highs in the lower 70s. East winds 5 to 10 miles an hour. Friday night, partly cloudy. Lows in the lower 50s. East winds around 5 miles an hour. Saturday through Sunday, mostly cloudy. Highs in the lower 70s. Lows in the lower 50s. Sunday night and Monday, partly cloudy. Lows in the lower 50s. Highs in the upper 70s. Monday night, mostly clear until midnight, then becoming partly cloudy. Lows in the mid-50s. Tuesday, mostly sunny. A chance of showers in the afternoon. Highs in the lower 80s. Chance of rain 40%. Tuesday night, mostly cloudy. A chance of showers until midnight, then showers likely after midnight. Lows in the lower 60s. Chance of rain 60%. Wednesday, mostly cloudy. A chance of showers. Highs in the upper 70s. Chance of rain 50%. Again, the forecast for Champaign, Urbana, and surrounding areas of east central Illinois for the rest of tonight, cloudy with patchy very light drizzle. Near steady temperature in the upper 50s. Northeast winds 5 to 10 miles an hour. At 11 p.m. at the Champaign Airport, skies were cloudy. Visibility was 5 miles. The temperature was 59 degrees, the dew point was 57, and the relative humidity was 93%. The wind was northeast at 10 miles an hour. The pressure was 30.31 inches and steady. Elsewhere around the area, temperatures were around 60 degrees. At Decatur, rain was falling. It was cloudy at Peoria, Bloomington, Rantoul, and Paris. At Terre Haute, Mattoon, and Springfield, it was cloudy. And once again at 11 p.m. at the Champaign Airport, under cloudy skies, the temperature was 59. Looking elsewhere around the Midwest at 11 p.m., Chicago was mostly cloudy, and 64. Indianapolis had drizzle, and 60. St. Louis was cloudy, and 66. Kansas City was partly cloudy, and 64. Des Moines was mostly cloudy, and 60. Milwaukee was mostly cloudy, and 61. The time is currently 11:39 p.m. Central Daylight Time. 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

for Champaign, Urbana, and surrounding areas of East Central Illinois. Rest of tonight, cloudy with patchy very light drizzle. Near steady temperature in the upper 50s. Northeast winds 5 to 10 miles an hour. Thursday, mostly cloudy in the morning, then becoming partly sunny. Highs in the lower 70s. Northeast winds 5 to 10 miles an hour. Thursday night, mostly cloudy until midnight, then becoming partly cloudy. Lows in the mid-50s. East winds 5 to 10 miles an hour. Friday, mostly sunny. Highs in the lower 70s. East winds 5 to 10 miles an hour. Friday night, partly cloudy. Lows in the lower 50s. East winds around 5 miles an hour. Saturday through Sunday, mostly cloudy. Highs in the lower 70s. Lows in the lower 50s. Sunday night and Monday, partly cloudy. Lows in the lower 50s. Highs in the upper 70s. Monday night, mostly clear until midnight, then becoming partly cloudy. Lows in the mid-50s. Tuesday, mostly sunny. A chance of showers in the afternoon. Highs in the lower 80s. Chance of rain 40%. Tuesday night, mostly cloudy. A chance of showers until midnight, then showers likely after midnight. Lows in the lower 60s. Chance of rain 60%. Wednesday, mostly cloudy. A chance of showers. Highs in the upper 70s. Chance of rain 50%. Again, the forecast for Champaign, Urbana, and surrounding areas of East Central Illinois for the rest of tonight, cloudy with patchy very light drizzle. Near steady temperature in the upper 50s. Northeast winds 5 to 10 miles an hour. At 11 p.m. at the Champaign Airport, skies were cloudy. Visibility was 5 miles. The temperature was 59 degrees, the dew point was 57, and the relative humidity was 93%. The wind was northeast at 10 miles an hour. The pressure was 30.31 inches and steady. Elsewhere around the area, temperatures were around 60 degrees. At Decatur, rain was falling. It was cloudy at Peoria, Bloomington, Rantoul, and Paris. At Terre Haute, Mattoon, and Springfield, it was cloudy. And once again at 11 p.m. at the Champaign Airport, under cloudy skies, the temperature was 59. Looking elsewhere around the Midwest at 11 p.m., Chicago was mostly cloudy, and 64. Indianapolis had drizzle, and 60. St. Louis was cloudy, and 66. Kansas City was partly cloudy, and 64. Des Moines was mostly cloudy, and 60. Milwaukee was mostly cloudy, and 61. The time is currently 11:52 p.m. Central Daylight Time. 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Now for the official National Weather Service forecast for Champaign, Urbana, and surrounding areas of East Central Illinois. Rest of tonight, cloudy with patchy very light drizzle. Near steady temperature in the upper 50s. Northeast winds 5 to 10 miles an hour. Thursday, mostly cloudy in the morning, then becoming partly sunny. Highs in the lower 70s. Northeast winds 5 to 10 miles an hour. Thursday night, mostly cloudy until midnight, then becoming partly cloudy. Lows in the mid-50s. East winds 5 to 10 miles an hour. Friday, mostly sunny. Highs in the lower 70s. East winds 5 to 10 miles an hour. Friday night, partly cloudy. Lows in the lower 50s. East winds around 5 miles an hour. Saturday through Sunday, mostly cloudy. Highs in the lower 70s. Lows in the lower 50s. Sunday night and Monday, partly cloudy. Lows in the lower 50s. Highs in the upper 70s. Monday night, mostly clear until midnight, then becoming partly cloudy. Lows in the mid-50s. Tuesday, mostly sunny. A chance of showers in the afternoon. Highs in the lower 80s. Chance of rain 40%. Tuesday night, mostly cloudy. A chance of showers until midnight, then showers likely after midnight. Lows in the lower 60s. Chance of rain 60%. Wednesday, mostly cloudy. A chance of showers. Highs in the upper 70s. Chance of rain 50%.

Again, the forecast for Champaign, Urbana, and surrounding areas of east central Illinois for the rest of tonight, cloudy with patchy very light drizzle. Near steady temperature in the upper 50s. Northeast winds 5 to 10 miles an hour. At 11 p.m. at the Champaign Airport, skies were cloudy. Visibility was 5 miles. The temperature was 59 degrees, the dew point was 57, and the relative humidity was 93%. The wind was northeast at 10 miles an hour. The pressure was 30.31 inches and steady. Elsewhere around the area, temperatures were around 60 degrees. At Decatur, rain was falling. It was cloudy at Peoria, Bloomington, Rantoul, and Paris. At Terre Haute, Mattoon, and Springfield, it was cloudy. And once again at 11 p.m. at the Champaign Airport, under cloudy skies, the temperature was 59. Looking elsewhere around the Midwest at 11 p.m., Chicago was mostly cloudy, and 64. Indianapolis had drizzle, and 60. St. Louis was cloudy, and 66. Kansas City was partly cloudy, and 64. Des Moines was mostly cloudy, and 60. Milwaukee was mostly cloudy, and 61. The time is currently 11:56 p.m. Central Daylight Time. 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Now for the official National Weather Service forecast for Champaign, Urbana, and surrounding areas of east central Illinois. Rest of tonight, cloudy with patchy very light drizzle. Near steady temperature in the upper 50s. Northeast winds 5 to 10 miles an hour. Thursday, mostly cloudy in the morning, then becoming partly sunny. Highs in the lower 70s. Northeast winds 5 to 10 miles an hour. Thursday night, mostly cloudy until midnight, then becoming partly cloudy. Lows in the mid-50s. East winds 5 to 10 miles an hour. Friday, mostly sunny. Highs in the lower 70s. East winds 5 to 10 miles an hour. Friday night, partly cloudy. Lows in the lower 50s. East winds around 5 miles an hour. Saturday through Sunday, mostly cloudy. Highs in the lower 70s. Lows in the lower 50s. Sunday night and Monday, partly cloudy. Lows in the lower 50s. Highs in the upper 70s. Monday night, mostly clear until midnight, then becoming partly cloudy. Lows in the mid-50s. Tuesday, mostly sunny. A chance of showers in the afternoon. Highs in the lower 80s. Chance of rain 40%. Tuesday night, mostly cloudy. A chance of showers until midnight, then showers likely after midnight. Lows in the lower 60s. Chance of rain 60%. Wednesday, mostly cloudy. A chance of showers. Highs in the upper 70s. Chance of rain 50%. Again, the forecast for Champaign, Urbana, and surrounding areas of east central Illinois for the rest of tonight, cloudy with patchy very light drizzle. Near steady temperature in the upper 50s. Northeast winds 5 to 10 miles an hour. At 11 p.m. at the Champaign Airport, skies were cloudy. Visibility was 5 miles. The temperature was 59 degrees, the dew point was 57, and the relative humidity was 93%. The wind was northeast at 10 miles an hour. The pressure was 30.31 inches and steady. Elsewhere around the area, temperatures were around 60 degrees. At Decatur, rain was falling. It was cloudy at Peoria, Bloomington, Rantoul, and Paris. At Terre Haute, Mattoon, and Springfield, it was cloudy. And once again at 11 p.m. at the Champaign Airport, under cloudy skies, the temperature was 59. Looking elsewhere around the Midwest at 11 p.m., Chicago was mostly cloudy, and 64. Indianapolis had drizzle, and 60. St. Louis was cloudy, and 66. Kansas City was partly cloudy, and 64. Des Moines was mostly cloudy, and 60. Milwaukee was mostly cloudy, and 61. The time is currently 11:59 p.m. Central Daylight Time. 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Now for the official National Weather Service forecast for Champaign, Urbana, and surrounding areas of east.

Central Illinois. Rest of tonight, cloudy with patchy very light drizzle. Near steady temperature in the upper 50s. Northeast winds 5 to 10 miles an hour. Thursday, mostly cloudy in the morning, then becoming partly sunny. Highs in the lower 70s. Northeast winds 5 to 10 miles an hour. Thursday night, mostly cloudy until midnight, then becoming partly cloudy. Lows in the mid-50s. East winds 5 to 10 miles an hour. Friday, mostly sunny. Highs in the lower 70s. East winds 5 to 10 miles an hour. Friday night, partly cloudy. Lows in the lower 50s. East winds around 5 miles an hour. Saturday through Sunday, mostly cloudy. Highs in the lower 70s. Lows in the lower 50s. Sunday night and Monday, partly cloudy. Lows in the lower 50s. Highs in the upper 70s. Monday night, mostly clear until midnight, then becoming partly cloudy. Lows in the mid-50s. Tuesday, mostly sunny. A chance of showers in the afternoon. Highs in the lower 80s. Chance of rain 40%. Tuesday night, mostly cloudy. A chance of showers until midnight, then showers likely after midnight. Lows in the lower 60s. Chance of rain 60%. Wednesday, mostly cloudy. A chance of showers. Highs in the upper 70s. Chance of rain 50%. Again, the forecast for Champaign, Urbana and surrounding areas of East Central Illinois for the rest of tonight, cloudy with patchy very light drizzle. Near steady temperature in the upper 50s. Northeast winds 5 to 10 miles an hour. The time is currently 12:01 a.m. Central Daylight Time. 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Now for the official National Weather Service forecast for Champaign, Urbana and surrounding areas of East Central Illinois. Rest of tonight, cloudy with patchy very light drizzle. Near steady temperature in the upper 50s. Northeast winds 5 to 10 miles an hour. Thursday, mostly cloudy in the morning, then becoming partly sunny. Highs in the lower 70s. Northeast winds 5 to 10 miles an hour. Thursday night, mostly cloudy until midnight, then becoming partly cloudy. Lows in the mid-50s. East winds 5 to 10 miles an hour. Friday, mostly sunny. Highs in the lower 70s. East winds 5 to 10 miles an hour. Friday night, partly cloudy. Lows in the lower 50s. East winds around 5 miles an hour. Saturday through Sunday, mostly cloudy. Highs in the lower 70s. Lows in the lower 50s. Sunday night and Monday, partly cloudy. Lows in the lower 50s. Highs in the upper 70s. Monday night, mostly clear until midnight, then becoming partly cloudy. Lows in the mid-50s. Tuesday, mostly sunny. A chance of showers in the afternoon. Highs in the lower 80s. Chance of rain 40%. Tuesday night, mostly cloudy. A chance of showers until midnight, then showers likely after midnight. Lows in the lower 60s. Chance of rain 60%. Wednesday, mostly cloudy. A chance of showers. Highs in the upper 70s. Chance of rain 50%. Again, the forecast for Champaign, Urbana and surrounding areas of East Central Illinois for the rest of tonight, cloudy with patchy very light drizzle. Near steady temperature in the upper 50s. Northeast winds 5 to 10 miles an hour. At midnight at the Champaign Airport, skies were cloudy. The temperature was 59 degrees, the dew point was 57, and the relative humidity was 93%. The wind was northeast at 10 miles an hour. The pressure was 30.30 inches and falling. Elsewhere around the area, it was cloudy, with a temperature of 61 at Peoria, 58 at Bloomington, 59 at Mattoon, 60 at Decatur, and 61 at Springfield. At Terre Haute, the weather conditions were not available. And once again at midnight at the Champaign Airport, under cloudy skies, the temperature was 59. The time is currently 12:04 a.m. Central Daylight Time. 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

in Urbana and surrounding areas of East Central Illinois. Rest of tonight, cloudy with patchy very light drizzle. Near steady temperature in the upper 50s. Northeast winds 5 to 10 miles an hour. Thursday, mostly cloudy in the morning, then becoming partly sunny. Highs in the lower 70s. Northeast winds 5 to 10 miles an hour. Thursday night, mostly cloudy until midnight, then becoming partly cloudy. Lows in the mid-50s. East winds 5 to 10 miles an hour. Friday, mostly sunny. Highs in the lower 70s. East winds 5 to 10 miles an hour. Friday night, partly cloudy. Lows in the lower 50s. East winds around 5 miles an hour. Saturday through Sunday, mostly cloudy. Highs in the lower 70s. Lows in the lower 50s. Sunday night and Monday, partly cloudy. Lows in the lower 50s. Highs in the upper 70s. Monday night, mostly clear until midnight, then becoming partly cloudy. Lows in the mid-50s. Tuesday, mostly sunny. A chance of showers in the afternoon. Highs in the lower 80s. Chance of rain 40%. Tuesday night, mostly cloudy. A chance of showers until midnight, then showers likely after midnight. Lows in the lower 60s. Chance of rain 60%. Wednesday, mostly cloudy. A chance of showers. Highs in the upper 70s. Chance of rain 50%. Again, the forecast for Champaign, Urbana and surrounding areas of East Central Illinois for the rest of tonight, cloudy with patchy very light drizzle. Near steady temperature in the upper 50s. Northeast winds 5 to 10 miles an hour. 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Programming originates from NOAA's National Weather Service office in Lincoln and transmits from the WCIA television tower near Seymour. The station serves the following counties: Champaign, DeWitt, Coles, Douglas, Edgar, Ford, Moultrie, Piatt, and Vermilion. WXJ76 is part of the All Hazards Network of NOAA Weather Radio. At midnight at the Champaign Airport, skies were cloudy. The temperature was 59 degrees, the dew point was 57, and the relative humidity was 93%. The wind was northeast at 10 miles an hour. The pressure was 30.30 inches and falling. Elsewhere around the area, it was cloudy, with a temperature of 61 at Peoria, 58 at Bloomington, 59 at Mattoon, 60 at Decatur, and 61 at Springfield. At Terre Haute, the weather conditions were not available. And once again at midnight at the Champaign Airport, under cloudy skies, the temperature was 59. Looking elsewhere around the Midwest at midnight, Chicago was mostly cloudy, and 63. Indianapolis had light rain, and 60. St. Louis was cloudy, and 65. Kansas City was partly cloudy, and 63. Des Moines was mostly cloudy, and 60. Milwaukee was cloudy, and 62. The time is currently 12:08 a.m. Central Daylight Time. 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Now for the official National Weather Service forecast for Champaign, Urbana and surrounding areas of East Central Illinois. Rest of tonight, cloudy with patchy very light drizzle. Near steady temperature in the upper 50s. Northeast winds 5 to 10 miles an hour. Thursday, mostly cloudy in the morning, then becoming partly sunny. Highs in the lower 70s. Northeast winds 5 to 10 miles an hour. Thursday night, mostly cloudy until midnight, then becoming partly cloudy. Lows in the mid-50s. East winds 5 to 10 miles an hour. Friday, mostly sunny. Highs in the lower 70s. East winds 5 to 10 miles an hour. Friday night, partly cloudy. Lows in the lower 50s. East winds around 5 miles an hour. Saturday through Sunday, mostly cloudy. Highs in the lower 70s. Lows in the lower 50s. Sunday night and Monday, partly cloudy. Lows in the lower 50s. Highs in the upper 70s. Monday night, mostly clear until midnight, then becoming partly cloudy. Lows in the mid-50s.

Tuesday, mostly sunny. A chance of showers in the afternoon. Highs in the lower 80s. Chance of rain 40%. Tuesday night, mostly cloudy. A chance of showers until midnight, then showers likely after midnight. Lows in the lower 60s. Chance of rain 60%. Wednesday, mostly cloudy. A chance of showers. Highs in the upper 70s. Chance of rain 50%. Again, the forecast for Champaign, Urbana and surrounding areas of east central Illinois for the rest of tonight, cloudy with patchy very light drizzle. Near steady temperature in the upper 50s. Northeast winds 5 to 10 miles an hour. At midnight at the Champaign Airport, skies were cloudy. The temperature was 59 degrees, the dew point was 57, and the relative humidity was 93%. The wind was northeast at 10 miles an hour. The pressure was 30.30 inches and falling. Elsewhere around the area, it was cloudy, with a temperature of 61 at Peoria, 58 at Bloomington, 59 at Mattoon, 60 at Decatur, and 61 at Springfield. At Terre Haute, the weather conditions were not available. And once again at midnight at the Champaign Airport, under cloudy skies, the temperature was 59. Looking elsewhere around the Midwest at midnight, Chicago was mostly cloudy, and 63. Indianapolis had light rain, and 60. St. Louis was cloudy, and 65. Kansas City was partly cloudy, and 63. Des Moines was mostly cloudy, and 60. Milwaukee was cloudy, and 62. The time is currently 12:11 a.m. Central Daylight Time. 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Now for the official National Weather Service forecast for Champaign, Urbana and surrounding areas of east central Illinois. Rest of tonight, cloudy with patchy very light drizzle. Near steady temperature in the upper 50s. Northeast winds 5 to 10 miles an hour. Thursday, mostly cloudy in the morning, then becoming partly sunny. Highs in the lower 70s. Northeast winds 5 to 10 miles an hour. Thursday night, mostly cloudy until midnight, then becoming partly cloudy. Lows in the mid-50s. East winds 5 to 10 miles an hour. Friday, mostly sunny. Highs in the lower 70s. East winds 5 to 10 miles an hour. Friday night, partly cloudy. Lows in the lower 50s. East winds around 5 miles an hour. Saturday through Sunday, mostly cloudy. Highs in the lower 70s. Lows in the lower 50s. Sunday night and Monday, partly cloudy. Lows in the lower 50s. Highs in the upper 70s. Monday night, mostly clear until midnight, then becoming partly cloudy. Lows in the mid-50s. Tuesday, mostly sunny. A chance of showers in the afternoon. Highs in the lower 80s. Chance of rain 40%. Tuesday night, mostly cloudy. A chance of showers until midnight, then showers likely after midnight. Lows in the lower 60s. Chance of rain 60%. Wednesday, mostly cloudy. A chance of showers. Highs in the upper 70s. Chance of rain 50%. Again, the forecast for Champaign, Urbana and surrounding areas of east central Illinois for the rest of tonight, cloudy with patchy very light drizzle. Near steady temperature in the upper 50s. Northeast winds 5 to 10 miles an hour. At midnight at the Champaign Airport, skies were cloudy. The temperature was 59 degrees, the dew point was 57, and the relative humidity was 93%. The wind was northeast at 10 miles an hour. The pressure was 30.30 inches and falling. Elsewhere around the area, it was cloudy, with a temperature of 61 at Peoria, 58 at Bloomington, 59 at Rantoul, and 59 at Paris. Under cloudy skies, Mattoon reported 59, Decatur reported 60, and Springfield reported 61. At Terre Haute, the weather conditions were not available. And once again at midnight at the Champaign Airport, under cloudy skies, the temperature was 59. Looking elsewhere around the Midwest at midnight, Chicago was mostly cloudy, and 63. Indianapolis had light rain, and 60. St. Louis was cloudy, and 65.
Kansas City was partly cloudy, and 63. Des Moines was mostly cloudy, and 60. Milwaukee was cloudy, and 62. The time is currently 12:15 a.m. Central Daylight Time. 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Now for the official National Weather Service forecast for Champaign, Urbana, and surrounding areas of East Central Illinois. Rest of tonight, cloudy with patchy very light drizzle. Near steady temperature in the upper 50s. Northeast winds 5 to 10 miles an hour. Thursday, mostly cloudy in the morning, then becoming partly sunny. Highs in the lower 70s. Northeast winds 5 to 10 miles an hour. Thursday night, mostly cloudy until midnight, then becoming partly cloudy. Lows in the mid-50s. East winds 5 to 10 miles an hour. Friday, mostly sunny. Highs in the lower 70s. East winds 5 to 10 miles an hour. Friday night, partly cloudy. Lows in the lower 50s. East winds around 5 miles an hour. Saturday through Sunday, mostly cloudy. Highs in the lower 70s. Lows in the lower 50s. Sunday night and Monday, partly cloudy. Lows in the lower 50s. Highs in the upper 70s. Monday night, mostly clear until midnight, then becoming partly cloudy. Lows in the mid-50s. Tuesday, mostly sunny. A chance of showers in the afternoon. Highs in the lower 80s. Chance of rain 40%. Tuesday night, mostly cloudy. A chance of showers until midnight, then showers likely after midnight. Lows in the lower 60s. Chance of rain 60%. Wednesday, mostly cloudy. A chance of showers. Highs in the upper 70s. Chance of rain 50%. Again, the forecast for Champaign, Urbana, and surrounding areas of East Central Illinois for the rest of tonight, cloudy with patchy very light drizzle. Near steady temperature in the upper 50s. Northeast winds 5 to 10 miles an hour. At midnight at the Champaign Airport, skies were cloudy. The temperature was 59 degrees, the dew point was 57, and the relative humidity was 93%. The wind was northeast at 10 miles an hour. The pressure was 30.30 inches and falling. Elsewhere around the area, it was cloudy, with a temperature of 61 at Peoria, 58 at Bloomington, 59 at Rantoul, and 59 at Paris. Under cloudy skies, Mattoon reported 59, Decatur reported 60, and Springfield reported 61. At Terre Haute, the weather conditions were not available. And once again at midnight at the Champaign Airport, under cloudy skies, the temperature was 59. Looking elsewhere around the Midwest at midnight, Chicago was mostly cloudy, and 63. Indianapolis had light rain, and 60. St. Louis was cloudy, and 65. Kansas City was partly cloudy, and 63. Des Moines was mostly cloudy, and 60. Milwaukee was cloudy, and 62. The time is currently 12:18 a.m. Central Daylight Time. 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Now for the official National Weather Service forecast for Champaign, Urbana, and surrounding areas of East Central Illinois. Rest of tonight, cloudy with patchy very light drizzle. Near steady temperature in the upper 50s. Northeast winds 5 to 10 miles an hour. Thursday, mostly cloudy in the morning, then becoming partly sunny. Highs in the lower 70s. Northeast winds 5 to 10 miles an hour. Thursday night, mostly cloudy until midnight, then becoming partly cloudy. Lows in the mid-50s. East winds 5 to 10 miles an hour. Friday, mostly sunny. Highs in the lower 70s. East winds 5 to 10 miles an hour. Friday night, partly cloudy. Lows in the lower 50s. East winds around 5 miles an hour. Saturday through Sunday, mostly cloudy. Highs in the lower 70s. Lows in the lower 50s. Sunday night and Monday, partly cloudy. Lows in the lower 50s. Highs in the upper 70s. Monday night, mostly clear until midnight, then becoming partly cloudy. Lows in the mid-50s. Tuesday, mostly sunny.
A chance of showers in the afternoon.

Highs in the lower 80s. Chance of rain 40%. Tuesday night, mostly cloudy. A chance of showers until midnight, then showers likely after midnight. Lows in the lower 60s. Chance of rain 60%. Wednesday, mostly cloudy. A chance of showers. Highs in the upper 70s. Chance of rain 50%. Again, the forecast for Champaign, Urbana and surrounding areas of east central Illinois for the rest of tonight, cloudy with patchy very light drizzle. Near steady temperature in the upper 50s. Northeast winds 5 to 10 miles an hour. At midnight at the Champaign Airport, skies were cloudy. The temperature was 59 degrees, the dew point was 57, and the relative humidity was 93%. The wind was northeast at 10 miles an hour. The pressure was 30.30 inches and falling. Elsewhere around the area, it was cloudy, with a temperature of 61 at Peoria, 58 at Bloomington, 59 at Red Tool, and 59 at Paris. Under cloudy skies, Mattoon reported 59, Decatur reported 60, and Springfield reported 61. At Terre Haute, the weather conditions were not available. And once again at midnight at the Champaign Airport, under cloudy skies, the temperature was 59. At midnight at the Champaign Airport, skies were cloudy. The temperature was 59 degrees, the dew point was 56, and the relative humidity was 89%. The wind was northeast at 10 miles an hour, gusting to 20. The pressure was 30.29 inches and falling. Elsewhere around the area, it was cloudy, with a temperature of 61 at Peoria, 58 at Bloomington, 59 at Red Tool, and 59 at Paris. Under cloudy skies, Mattoon reported 59, Decatur reported 60, and Springfield reported 61. At Terre Haute, the weather conditions were not available. And once again at midnight at the Champaign Airport, under cloudy skies, the temperature was 59. Looking elsewhere around the Midwest at midnight, Chicago was mostly cloudy, and 63. Indianapolis had light rain, and 60. St. Louis was cloudy, and 65. Kansas City was partly cloudy, and 63. Des Moines was mostly cloudy, and 60. Milwaukee was cloudy, and 62. The time is currently 12:22 a.m. Central Daylight Time. 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Now for the official National Weather Service forecast for Champaign, Urbana and surrounding areas of east central Illinois. Rest of tonight, cloudy with patchy very light drizzle. Near steady temperature in the upper 50s. Northeast winds 5 to 10 miles an hour. Thursday, mostly cloudy in the morning, then becoming partly sunny. Highs in the lower 70s. Northeast winds 5 to 10 miles an hour. Thursday night, mostly cloudy until midnight, then becoming partly cloudy. Lows in the mid-50s. East winds 5 to 10 miles an hour. Friday, mostly sunny. Highs in the lower 70s. East winds 5 to 10 miles an hour. Friday night, partly cloudy. Lows in the lower 50s. East winds around 5 miles an hour. Saturday through Sunday, mostly cloudy. Highs in the lower 70s. Lows in the lower 50s. Sunday night and Monday, partly cloudy. Lows in the lower 50s. Highs in the upper 70s. Monday night, mostly clear until midnight, then becoming partly cloudy. Lows in the mid-50s. Tuesday, mostly sunny. A chance of showers in the afternoon. Highs in the lower 80s. Chance of rain 40%. Tuesday night, mostly cloudy. A chance of showers until midnight, then showers likely after midnight. Lows in the lower 60s. Chance of rain 60%. Wednesday, mostly cloudy. A chance of showers. Highs in the upper 70s. Chance of rain 50%. Again, the forecast for Champaign, Urbana and surrounding areas of east central Illinois for the rest of tonight, cloudy with patchy very light drizzle. Near steady temperature in the upper 50s. Northeast winds 5 to 10 miles an hour. At midnight at the Champaign Airport, skies were cloudy. The temperature was 59 degrees, the dew point was 56, and the relative humidity was 89%.
The wind was northeast at 10 miles an hour, gusting to 20. The pressure was 30.29 inches and falling. Elsewhere around the area, it was cloudy, with a temperature of 61 at Peoria, 58 at Bloomington, 59 at Rantoul, and 59 at Paris. Under cloudy skies, Mattoon reported 59, Decatur reported 60, and Springfield reported 61. At Terre Haute, the weather conditions were not available. And once again at midnight at the Champaign Airport, under cloudy skies, the temperature was 59. Looking elsewhere around the Midwest at midnight, Chicago was mostly cloudy, and 63. Indianapolis had light rain, and 60. St. Louis was cloudy, and 65. Kansas City was partly cloudy, and 63. Des Moines was mostly cloudy, and 60. Milwaukee was cloudy, and 62. The time is currently 12:25 a.m. Central Daylight Time. 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Now for the official National Weather Service forecast for Champaign, Urbana, and surrounding areas of East Central Illinois. Rest of tonight, cloudy with patchy very light drizzle. Near steady temperature in the upper 50s. Northeast winds 5 to 10 miles an hour. Thursday, mostly cloudy in the morning, then becoming partly sunny. Highs in the lower 70s. Northeast winds 5 to 10 miles an hour. Thursday night, mostly cloudy until midnight, then becoming partly cloudy. Lows in the mid-50s. East winds 5 to 10 miles an hour. Friday, mostly sunny. Highs in the lower 70s. East winds 5 to 10 miles an hour. Friday night, partly cloudy. Lows in the lower 50s. East winds around 5 miles an hour. Saturday through Sunday, mostly cloudy. Highs in the lower 70s. Lows in the lower 50s. Sunday night and Monday, partly cloudy. Lows in the lower 50s. Highs in the upper 70s. Monday night, mostly clear until midnight, then becoming partly cloudy. Lows in the mid-50s. Tuesday, mostly sunny. A chance of showers in the afternoon. Highs in the lower 80s. Chance of rain 40%. Tuesday night, mostly cloudy. A chance of showers until midnight, then showers likely after midnight. Lows in the lower 60s. Chance of rain 60%. Wednesday, mostly cloudy. A chance of showers. Highs in the upper 70s. Chance of rain 50%. Again, the forecast for Champaign, Urbana, and surrounding areas of East Central Illinois for the rest of tonight, cloudy with patchy very light drizzle. Near steady temperature in the upper 50s. Northeast winds 5 to 10 miles an hour. At midnight at the Champaign Airport, skies were cloudy. The temperature was 59 degrees, the dew point was 56, and the relative humidity was 89%. The wind was northeast at 10 miles an hour, gusting to 20. The pressure was 30.29 inches and falling. Elsewhere around the area, it was cloudy, with a temperature of 61 at Peoria, 58 at Bloomington, 59 at Rantoul, and 59 at Paris. Under cloudy skies, Mattoon reported 59, Decatur reported 60, and Springfield reported 61. At Terre Haute, the weather conditions were not available. And once again at midnight at the Champaign Airport, under cloudy skies, the temperature was 59. Looking elsewhere around the Midwest at midnight, Chicago was mostly cloudy, and 63. Indianapolis had light rain, and 60. St. Louis was cloudy, and 65. Kansas City was partly cloudy, and 63. Des Moines was mostly cloudy, and 60. Milwaukee was cloudy, and 62. The time is currently 12:29 a.m. Central Daylight Time. 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Now for the official National Weather Service forecast for Champaign, Urbana, and surrounding areas of East Central Illinois. Rest of tonight, cloudy with patchy very light drizzle. Near steady temperature in the upper 50s. Northeast winds 5 to 10 miles an hour. Thursday, mostly cloudy in the morning, then becoming partly sunny. Highs in the lower 70s. Northeast winds 5 to 10 miles an hour.
Thursday night, mostly

Lows in the lower 50s. East winds around 5 miles an hour. Saturday through Sunday, mostly cloudy. Highs in the lower 70s. Lows in the lower 50s. Sunday night and Monday, partly cloudy. Lows in the lower 50s. Highs in the upper 70s. Monday night, mostly clear until midnight, then becoming partly cloudy. Lows in the mid-50s. Tuesday, mostly sunny. A chance of showers in the afternoon. Highs in the lower 80s. Chance of rain 40%. Tuesday night, mostly cloudy. A chance of showers until midnight, then showers likely after midnight. Lows in the lower 60s. Chance of rain 60%. Wednesday, mostly cloudy. A chance of showers. Highs in the upper 70s. Chance of rain 50%. Again, the forecast for Champaign, Urbana and surrounding areas of east central Illinois for the rest of tonight, cloudy with patchy very light drizzle. Near steady temperature in the upper 50s. Northeast winds 5 to 10 miles an hour. At midnight at the Champaign airport, skies were cloudy. The temperature was 59 degrees, the dew point was 56, and the relative humidity was 89%. The wind was northeast at 10 miles an hour, gusting to 20. The pressure was 30.29 inches and falling. Elsewhere around the area, it was cloudy, with a temperature of 61 at Peoria, 58 at Bloomington, 59 at Rantoul, and 59 at Paris. Under cloudy skies, Mattoon reported 59, Decatur reported 60, and Springfield reported 61. At Terre Haute, the weather conditions were not available. And once again at midnight at the Champaign Airport, under cloudy skies, the temperature was 59. Looking elsewhere around the Midwest at midnight, Chicago was mostly cloudy, and 63. Indianapolis had light rain, and 60. St. Louis was cloudy, and 65. Kansas City was partly cloudy, and 63. Des Moines was mostly cloudy, and 60. Milwaukee was cloudy, and 62. The time is currently 12:32 a.m. Central Daylight Time. 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Now for the official National Weather Service forecast for Champaign, Urbana and surrounding areas of East Central Illinois. Rest of tonight, cloudy with patchy very light drizzle. Near steady temperature in the upper 50s. Northeast winds 5 to 10 miles an hour. Thursday, mostly cloudy in the morning, then becoming partly sunny. High forecast for Champaign, Urbana and surrounding areas of East Central Illinois. Rest of tonight, cloudy with patchy very light drizzle. Near steady temperature in the upper 50s. Northeast winds 5 to 10 miles an hour. Thursday, mostly cloudy in the morning, then becoming partly sunny. Highs in the lower 70s. Northeast winds 5 to 10 miles an hour. Thursday night, mostly cloudy until midnight, then becoming partly cloudy. Lows in the mid-50s. East winds 5 to 10 miles an hour. Friday, mostly sunny. Highs in the lower 70s. East winds 5 to 10 miles an hour. Friday night, partly cloudy. Lows in the lower 50s. East winds around 5 miles an hour. Saturday through Sunday, mostly cloudy. Highs in the lower 70s. Lows in the lower 50s. Sunday night and Monday, partly cloudy. Lows in the lower 50s. Highs in the upper 70s. Monday night, mostly clear until midnight, then becoming partly cloudy. Lows in the mid-50s. Tuesday, mostly sunny. A chance of showers in the afternoon. Highs in the lower 80s. Chance of rain 40%. Tuesday night, mostly cloudy. A chance of showers until midnight, then showers likely after midnight. Lows in the lower 60s. Chance of rain 60%. Wednesday, mostly cloudy. A chance of showers. Highs in the upper 70s. Chance of rain 50%. Again, the forecast for Champaign, Urbana and surrounding areas of East Central Illinois for the rest of tonight, cloudy with patchy very light drizzle. Near steady temperature in the upper 50s. Northeast winds 5 to 10 miles an hour. At midnight at the Champaign airport, skies were cloudy. The temperature was 59 degrees,

Winds 5 to 10 miles an hour. At midnight at the Champaign Airport, skies were cloudy. The temperature was 59 degrees, the dew point was 56, and the relative humidity was 89%. The wind was northeast at 10 miles an hour, gusting to 20. The pressure was 30.29 inches and falling. Elsewhere around the area, it was cloudy, with a temperature of 61 at Peoria, 58 at Bloomington, 59 at Rantoul, and 59 at Paris. Under cloudy skies, Mattoon reported 59, Decatur reported 60, and Springfield reported 61. At Terre Haute, the weather conditions were not available. And once again at midnight at the Champaign Airport, under cloudy skies, the temperature was 59. Looking elsewhere around the Midwest at midnight, Chicago was mostly cloudy, and 63. Indianapolis had light rain, and 60. St. Louis was cloudy, and 65. Kansas City was partly cloudy, and 63. Des Moines was mostly cloudy, and 60. Milwaukee was cloudy, and 62. The time is currently 12:56 a.m. Central Daylight Time. 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Now for the official National Weather Service forecast for Champaign, Urbana, and surrounding areas of East Central Illinois. Rest of tonight, cloudy with patchy very light drizzle. Near steady temperature in the upper 50s. Northeast winds 5 to 10 miles an hour. Thursday, mostly cloudy in the morning, then becoming partly sunny. Highs in the lower 70s. Northeast winds 5 to 10 miles an hour. Thursday night, mostly cloudy until midnight, then becoming partly cloudy. Lows in the mid-50s. East winds 5 to 10 miles an hour. Friday, mostly sunny. Highs in the lower 70s. East winds 5 to 10 miles an hour. Friday night, partly cloudy. Lows in the lower 50s. East winds around 5 miles an hour. Saturday through Sunday, mostly cloudy. Highs in the lower 70s. Lows in the lower 50s. Sunday night and Monday, partly cloudy. Lows in the lower 50s. Highs in the upper 70s. Monday night, mostly clear until midnight, then becoming partly cloudy. Lows in the mid-50s. Tuesday, mostly sunny. A chance of showers in the afternoon. Highs in the lower 80s. Chance of rain 40%. Tuesday night, mostly cloudy. A chance of showers until midnight, then showers likely after midnight. Lows in the lower 60s. Chance of rain 60%. Wednesday, mostly cloudy. A chance of showers. Highs in the upper 70s. Chance of rain 50%. Again, the forecast for Champaign, Urbana, and surrounding areas of East Central Illinois for the rest of tonight, cloudy with patchy very light drizzle. Near steady temperature in the upper 50s. Northeast winds 5 to 10 miles an hour. At midnight at the Champaign Airport, skies were cloudy. The temperature was 59 degrees, the dew point was 56, and the relative humidity was 89%. The wind was northeast at 10 miles an hour, gusting to 20. The pressure was 30.29 inches and falling. Elsewhere around the area, it was cloudy, with a temperature of 61 at Peoria, 58 at Bloomington, 59 at Rantoul, and 59 at Paris. Under cloudy skies, Mattoon reported 59, Decatur reported 60, and Springfield reported 61. At Terre Haute, the weather conditions were not available. And once again at midnight at the Champaign Airport, under cloudy skies, the temperature was 59. Looking elsewhere around the Midwest at midnight, Chicago was mostly cloudy, and 63. Indianapolis had light rain, and 60. St. Louis was cloudy, and 65. Kansas City was partly cloudy, and 63. Des Moines was mostly cloudy, and 60. Milwaukee was cloudy, and 62. The time is currently 12:59 a.m. Central Daylight Time. 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Now for the official National Weather Service forecast for Champaign, Urbana, and surrounding areas of East Central Illinois. Rest of tonight, cloudy with patchy very light drizzle. Near steady temperature in the upper 50s.

Northeast winds 5 to 10 miles an hour. Thursday, mostly cloudy in the morning, then becoming partly sunny. Highs in the lower 70s. Northeast winds 5 to 10 miles an hour. Thursday night, mostly cloudy until midnight, then becoming partly cloudy. Lows in the mid-50s. East winds 5 to 10 miles an hour. Friday, mostly sunny. Highs in the lower 70s. East winds 5 to 10 miles an hour. Friday night, partly cloudy. Lows in the lower 50s. East winds around 5 miles an hour. Saturday through Sunday, mostly cloudy. Highs in the lower 70s. Lows in the lower 50s. Sunday night and Monday, partly cloudy. Lows in the lower 50s. Highs in the upper 70s. Monday night, mostly clear until midnight, then becoming partly cloudy. Lows in the mid-50s. Tuesday, mostly sunny. A chance of showers in the afternoon. Highs in the lower 80s. Chance of rain 40%. Tuesday night, mostly cloudy. A chance of showers until midnight, then showers likely after midnight. Lows in the lower 60s. Chance of rain 60%. Wednesday, mostly cloudy. A chance of showers. Highs in the upper 70s. Chance of rain 50%. Again, the forecast for Champaign, Urbana and surrounding areas of east central Illinois for the rest of tonight, cloudy with patchy very light drizzle. Near steady temperature in the upper 50s. Northeast winds 5 to 10 miles an hour. The time is currently 1:01 a.m. Central Daylight Time. 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Now for the official National Weather Service forecast for Champaign, Urbana and surrounding areas of east central Illinois. Rest of tonight, cloudy with patchy very light drizzle. Near steady temperature in the upper 50s. Northeast winds 5 to 10 miles an hour. Thursday, mostly cloudy in the morning, then becoming partly sunny. Highs in the lower 70s. Northeast winds 5 to 10 miles an hour. Thursday night, mostly cloudy until midnight, then becoming partly cloudy. Lows in the mid-50s. East winds 5 to 10 miles an hour. Friday, mostly sunny. Highs in the lower 70s. East winds 5 to 10 miles an hour. Friday night, partly cloudy. Lows in the lower 50s. East winds around 5 miles an hour. Saturday through Sunday, mostly cloudy. Highs in the lower 70s. Lows in the lower 50s. Sunday night and Monday, partly cloudy. Lows in the lower 50s. Highs in the upper 70s. Monday night, mostly clear until midnight, then becoming partly cloudy. Lows in the mid-50s. Tuesday, mostly sunny. A chance of showers in the afternoon. Highs in the lower 80s. Chance of rain 40%. Tuesday night, mostly cloudy. A chance of showers until midnight, then showers likely after midnight. Lows in the lower 60s. Chance of rain 60%. Wednesday, mostly cloudy. A chance of showers. Highs in the upper 70s. Chance of rain 50%. Again, the forecast for Champaign, Urbana and surrounding areas of east central Illinois for the rest of tonight, cloudy with patchy very light drizzle. Near steady temperature in the upper 50s. Northeast winds 5 to 10 miles an hour. At 1 a.m. at the Champaign Airport, skies were cloudy. The temperature was 59 degrees, the dew point was 56, and the relative humidity was 89%. The wind was northeast at 8 miles an hour. The pressure was 30.30 inches and rising. Elsewhere around the area, it was cloudy, with a temperature of 60 at Peoria, 59 at Bloomington, 60 at Rantoul, and 59 at Paris. Under cloudy skies, Mattoon reported 59, Decatur reported 59, and Springfield reported 61. At Terre Haute, the weather conditions were not available. And once again at 1 a.m. at the Champaign Airport, under cloudy skies, the temperature was 59. The time is currently 1:04 a.m. Central Daylight Time. 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
Now for the official National Weather Service forecast for Champaign, Urbana, and surrounding areas of East Central Illinois. Rest of tonight, cloudy with patchy very light drizzle. Near steady temperature in the upper 50s. Northeast winds 5 to 10 miles an hour. Thursday, mostly cloudy in the morning, then becoming partly sunny. Highs in the lower 70s. Northeast winds 5 to 10 miles an hour. Thursday night, mostly cloudy until midnight, then becoming partly cloudy. Lows in the mid-50s. East winds 5 to 10 miles an hour. Friday, mostly sunny. Highs in the lower 70s. East winds 5 to 10 miles an hour. Friday night, partly cloudy. Lows in the lower 50s. East winds around 5 miles an hour. Saturday through Sunday, mostly cloudy. Highs in the lower 70s. Lows in the lower 50s. Sunday night and Monday, partly cloudy. Lows in the lower 50s. Highs in the upper 70s. Monday night, mostly clear until midnight, then becoming partly cloudy. Lows in the mid-50s. Tuesday, mostly sunny. A chance of showers in the afternoon. Highs in the lower 80s. Chance of rain 40%. Tuesday night, mostly cloudy. A chance of showers until midnight, then showers likely after midnight. Lows in the lower 60s. Chance of rain 60%. Wednesday, mostly cloudy. A chance of showers. Highs in the upper 70s. Chance of rain 50%. Again, the forecast for Champaign, Urbana, and surrounding areas of East Central Illinois for the rest of tonight, cloudy with patchy very light drizzle. Near steady temperature in the upper 50s. Northeast winds 5 to 10 miles an hour. 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Programming originates from NOAA's National Weather Service office in Lincoln and transmits from the WCIA television tower near Seymour. The station serves the following counties: Champaign, DeWitt, Coles, Douglas, Edgar, Ford, Moultrie, Piatt, and Vermilion. WXJ76 is part of the All Hazards Network of NOAA Weather Radio. At 1 a.m. at the Champaign Airport, skies were cloudy. The temperature was 59 degrees, the dew point was 56, and the relative humidity was 89%. The wind was northeast at 8 miles an hour. The pressure was 30.30 inches and rising. Elsewhere around the area, it was cloudy, with a temperature of 60 at Peoria, 59 at Bloomington, 60 at Rantoul, and 59 at Paris. Under cloudy skies, Mattoon reported 59, Decatur reported 59, and Springfield reported 61. At Terre Haute, the weather conditions were not available. And once again at 1 a.m. at the Champaign Airport, under cloudy skies, the temperature was 59. Looking elsewhere around the Midwest at 1 a.m., Chicago was partly cloudy, and 60. Indianapolis had drizzle, and 61. St. Louis was cloudy, and 64. Kansas City was partly cloudy, and 62. Des Moines was mostly cloudy, and 60. Milwaukee was cloudy, and 62. The time is currently 1:08 a.m. Central Daylight Time. 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Now for the official National Weather Service forecast for Champaign, Urbana, and surrounding areas of East Central Illinois. Rest of tonight, cloudy with patchy very light drizzle. Near steady temperature in the upper 50s. Northeast winds 5 to 10 miles an hour. Thursday, mostly cloudy in the morning, then becoming partly sunny. Highs in the lower 70s. Northeast winds 5 to 10 miles an hour. Thursday night, mostly cloudy until midnight, then becoming partly cloudy. Lows in the mid-50s. East winds 5 to 10 miles an hour. Friday, mostly sunny. Highs in the lower 70s. East winds 5 to 10 miles an hour. Friday night, partly cloudy. Lows in the lower 50s. East winds around 5 miles an hour. Saturday through Sunday, mostly cloudy. Highs in the lower 70s. Lows in the lower 50s. Sunday night and Monday, partly cloudy. Lows in the lower 50s.
highs in the upper 70s. Monday night, mostly clear.

until midnight, then becoming partly cloudy. Lows in the mid-50s. Tuesday, mostly sunny. A chance of showers in the afternoon. Highs in the lower 80s. Chance of rain 40%. Tuesday night, mostly cloudy. A chance of showers until midnight, then showers likely after midnight. Lows in the lower 60s. Chance of rain 60%. Wednesday, mostly cloudy. A chance of showers. Highs in the upper 70s. Chance of rain 50%. Again, the forecast for Champaign, Urbana and surrounding areas of east central Illinois for the rest of tonight, cloudy with patchy very light drizzle. Near steady temperature in the upper 50s. Northeast winds 5 to 10 miles an hour. At 1 a.m. at the Champaign Airport, skies were cloudy. The temperature was 59 degrees, the dew point was 56, and the relative humidity was 89%. The wind was northeast at 8 miles an hour. The pressure was 30.30 inches and rising. Elsewhere around the area, it was cloudy, with a temperature of 60 at Peoria, 59 at Bloomington, 60 at Rantoul, and 59 at Paris. Under cloudy skies, Mattoon reported 59, Decatur reported 59, and Springfield reported 61. At Terre Haute, the weather conditions were not available. And once again at 1 a.m. at the Champaign Airport, under cloudy skies, the temperature was 59. Looking elsewhere around the Midwest at 1 a.m., Chicago was partly cloudy, and 60. Indianapolis had drizzle, and 61. St. Louis was cloudy, and 64. Kansas City was partly cloudy, and 62. Des Moines was mostly cloudy, and 60. Milwaukee was cloudy, and 62. The time is currently 1:12 a.m. Central Daylight Time. 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Now for the official National Weather Service forecast for Champaign, Urbana and surrounding areas of east central Illinois. Rest of tonight, cloudy with patchy very light drizzle. Near steady temperature in the upper 50s. Northeast winds 5 to 10 miles an hour. Thursday, mostly cloudy in the morning, then becoming partly sunny. Highs in the lower 70s. Northeast winds 5 to 10 miles an hour. Thursday night, mostly cloudy until midnight, then becoming partly cloudy. Lows in the mid-50s. East winds 5 to 10 miles an hour. Friday, mostly sunny. Highs in the lower 70s. East winds 5 to 10 miles an hour. Friday night, partly cloudy. Lows in the lower 50s. East winds around 5 miles an hour. Saturday through Sunday, mostly cloudy. Highs in the lower 70s. Lows in the lower 50s. Sunday night and Monday, partly cloudy. Lows in the lower 50s. Highs in the upper 70s. Monday night, mostly clear until midnight, then becoming partly cloudy. Lows in the mid-50s. Tuesday, mostly sunny. A chance of showers in the afternoon. Highs in the lower 80s. Chance of rain 40%. Tuesday night, mostly cloudy. A chance of showers until midnight, then showers likely after midnight. Lows in the lower 60s. Chance of rain 60%. Wednesday, mostly cloudy. A chance of showers. Highs in the upper 70s. Chance of rain 50%. Again, the forecast for Champaign, Urbana and surrounding areas of east central Illinois for the rest of tonight, cloudy with patchy very light drizzle. Near steady temperature in the upper 50s. Northeast winds 5 to 10 miles an hour. At 1 a.m. at the Champaign Airport, skies were cloudy. The temperature was 59 degrees, the dew point was 56, and the relative humidity was 89%. The wind was northeast at 8 miles an hour. The pressure was 30.30 inches and rising. Elsewhere around the area, it was cloudy, with a temperature of 60 at Peoria, 59 at Bloomington, 60 at Rantoul, and 59 at Paris. Under cloudy skies, Mattoon reported 59, Decatur reported 59, and Springfield reported 61. At Terre Haute, the weather conditions were not available. And once again at 1 a.m. at the Champaign Airport, under cloudy skies, the temperature was 59. Looking elsewhere around the Midwest at 1 a.m., Chicago.
was partly cloudy and 60. Indianapolis had drizzle and 61. St. Louis was cloudy and 64. Kansas City was partly cloudy and 62. Des Moines was mostly cloudy and 60. Milwaukee was cloudy and 62. The time is currently 1:15 a.m. Central Daylight Time. 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Now for the official National Weather Service forecast for Champaign, Urbana, and surrounding areas of East Central Illinois. Rest of tonight, cloudy with patchy very light drizzle. Near steady temperature in the upper 50s. Northeast winds 5 to 10 miles an hour. Thursday, mostly cloudy in the morning, then becoming partly sunny. Highs in the lower 70s. Northeast winds 5 to 10 miles an hour. Thursday night, mostly cloudy until midnight, then becoming partly cloudy. Lows in the mid-50s. East winds 5 to 10 miles an hour. Friday, mostly sunny. Highs in the lower 70s. East winds 5 to 10 miles an hour. Friday night, partly cloudy. Lows in the lower 50s. East winds around 5 miles an hour. Saturday through Sunday, mostly cloudy. Highs in the lower 70s. Lows in the lower 50s. Sunday night and Monday, partly cloudy. Lows in the lower 50s. Highs in the upper 70s. Monday night, mostly clear until midnight, then becoming partly cloudy. Lows in the mid-50s. Tuesday, mostly sunny. A chance of showers in the afternoon. Highs in the lower 80s. Chance of rain 40%. Tuesday night, mostly cloudy. A chance of showers until midnight, then showers likely after midnight. Lows in the lower 60s. Chance of rain 60%. Wednesday, mostly cloudy. A chance of showers. Highs in the upper 70s. Chance of rain 50%. Again, the forecast for Champaign, Urbana, and surrounding areas of East Central Illinois for the rest of tonight, cloudy with patchy very light drizzle. Near steady temperature in the upper 50s. Northeast winds 5 to 10 miles an hour. At 1 a.m. at the Champaign Airport, skies were cloudy. The temperature was 59 degrees, the dew point was 56, and the relative humidity was 89%. The wind was northeast at 8 miles an hour. The pressure was 30.30 inches and rising. Elsewhere around the area, it was cloudy, with a temperature of 60 at Peoria, 59 at Bloomington, 60 at Rantoul, and 59 at Paris. Under cloudy skies, Mattoon reported 59, Decatur reported 59, and Springfield reported 61. At Terre Haute, the weather conditions were not available. And once again at 1 a.m. at the Champaign Airport, under cloudy skies, the temperature was 59. Looking elsewhere around the Midwest at 1 a.m., Chicago was partly cloudy, and 60. Indianapolis had drizzle, and 61. St. Louis was cloudy, and 64. Kansas City was partly cloudy, and 62. Des Moines was mostly cloudy, and 60. Milwaukee was cloudy, and 62. The time is currently 1:19 a.m. Central Daylight Time. 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Now for the official National Weather Service forecast for Champaign, Urbana, and surrounding areas of East Central Illinois. Rest of tonight, cloudy with patchy very light drizzle. Near steady temperature in the upper 50s. Northeast winds 5 to 10 miles an hour. Thursday, mostly cloudy in the morning, then becoming partly sunny. Highs in the lower 70s. Northeast winds 5 to 10 miles an hour. Thursday night, mostly cloudy until midnight, then becoming partly cloudy. Lows in the mid-50s. East winds 5 to 10 miles an hour. Friday, mostly sunny. Highs in the lower 70s. East winds 5 to 10 miles an hour. Friday night, partly cloudy. Lows in the lower 50s. East winds around 5 miles an hour. Saturday through Sunday, mostly cloudy. Highs in the lower 70s. Lows in the lower 50s. Sunday night and Monday, partly cloudy. Lows in the lower 50s. Highs in the upper 70s.

Friday night, mostly clear until midnight, then becoming partly cloudy. Lows in the mid-50s. Tuesday, mostly sunny. A chance of showers in the afternoon. Highs in the lower 80s. Chance of rain 40%. Tuesday night, mostly cloudy. A chance of showers until midnight, then showers likely after midnight. Lows in the lower 60s. Chance of rain 60%. Wednesday, mostly cloudy. A chance of showers. Highs in the upper 70s. Chance of rain 50%. Again, the forecast for Champaign, Urbana and surrounding areas of east central Illinois for the rest of tonight, cloudy with patchy very light drizzle. Near steady temperature in the upper 50s. Northeast winds 5 to 10 miles an hour. At 1 a.m. at the Champaign Airport, skies were cloudy. The temperature was 59 degrees, the dew point was 56, and the relative humidity was 89%. The wind was northeast at 8 miles an hour. The pressure was 30.30 inches and rising. Elsewhere around the area, it was cloudy, with a temperature of 60 at Peoria, 59 at Bloomington, 60 at Rantoul, and 59 at Paris. Under cloudy skies, Mattoon reported 59, Decatur reported 59, and Springfield reported 61. At Terre Haute, the weather conditions were not available. And once again at 1 a.m. at the Champaign Airport, under cloudy skies, the temperature was 59. At 1 a.m. at the Champaign Airport, skies were cloudy. The temperature was 59 degrees, the dew point was 56, and the relative humidity was 89%. The wind was northeast at 8 miles an hour. The pressure was 30.30 inches and rising. Elsewhere around the area, it was cloudy, with a temperature of 60 at Peoria, 59 at Bloomington, 60 at Rantoul, and 59 at Paris. Under cloudy skies, Mattoon reported 59, Decatur reported 59, and Springfield reported 61. At Terre Haute, the weather conditions were not available. And once again at 1 a.m. at the Champaign Airport, under cloudy skies, the temperature was 59. Looking elsewhere around the Midwest at 1 a.m., Chicago was partly cloudy, and 60. Indianapolis had drizzle, and 61. St. Louis was cloudy, and 64. Kansas City was partly cloudy, and 62. Des Moines was mostly cloudy, and 60. Milwaukee was cloudy, and 62. The time is currently 1:23 a.m. Central Daylight Time. 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Now for the official National Weather Service forecast for Champaign, Urbana and surrounding areas of east central Illinois. Rest of tonight, cloudy with patchy very light drizzle. Near steady temperature in the upper 50s. Northeast winds 5 to 10 miles an hour. Thursday, mostly cloudy in the morning, then becoming partly sunny. Highs in the lower 70s. Northeast winds 5 to 10 miles an hour. Thursday night, mostly cloudy until midnight, then becoming partly cloudy. Lows in the mid-50s. East winds 5 to 10 miles an hour. Friday, mostly sunny. Highs in the lower 70s. East winds 5 to 10 miles an hour. Friday night, partly cloudy. Lows in the lower 50s. East winds around 5 miles an hour. Saturday through Sunday, mostly cloudy. Highs in the lower 70s. Lows in the lower 50s. Sunday night and Monday, partly cloudy. Lows in the lower 50s. Highs in the upper 70s. Monday night, mostly clear until midnight, then becoming partly cloudy. Lows in the mid-50s. Tuesday, mostly sunny. A chance of showers in the afternoon. Highs in the lower 80s. Chance of rain 40%. Tuesday night, mostly cloudy. A chance of showers until midnight, then showers likely after midnight. Lows in the lower 60s. Chance of rain 60%. Wednesday, mostly cloudy. A chance of showers. Highs in the upper 70s. Chance of rain 50%. Again, the forecast for Champaign, Urbana and surrounding areas of east central Illinois for the rest of tonight, cloudy with patchy very light drizzle. Near steady temperature in the upper 50s. Northeast winds 5 to 10 miles an hour. At 1 a.m. at the Champaign.
Main airport, skies were cloudy. The temperature was 59 degrees, the dew point was 56, and the relative humidity was 89%. The wind was northeast at 8 miles an hour. The pressure was 30.30 inches and rising. Elsewhere around the area, it was cloudy, with a temperature of 60 at Peoria, 59 at Bloomington, 60 at Rantoul, and 59 at Paris. Under cloudy skies, Mattoon reported 59, Decatur reported 59, and Springfield reported 61. At Terre Haute, the weather conditions were not available. And once again at 1 a.m. at the Champaign Airport, under cloudy skies, the temperature was 59. Looking elsewhere around the Midwest at 1 a.m., Chicago was partly cloudy, and 60. Indianapolis had drizzle, and 61. St. Louis was cloudy, and 64. Kansas City was clear, and 62. Des Moines was mostly cloudy, and 60. Milwaukee was cloudy, and 62. The time is currently 1:26 a.m. Central Daylight Time. 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Now for the official National Weather Service forecast for Champaign, Urbana, and surrounding areas of East Central Illinois. Rest of tonight, cloudy with patchy very light drizzle. Near steady temperature in the upper 50s. Northeast winds 5 to 10 miles an hour. Thursday, mostly cloudy in the morning, then becoming partly sunny. Highs in the lower 70s. Northeast winds 5 to 10 miles an hour. Thursday night, mostly cloudy until midnight, then becoming partly cloudy. Lows in the mid-50s. East winds 5 to 10 miles an hour. Friday, mostly sunny. Highs in the lower 70s. East winds 5 to 10 miles an hour. Friday night, partly cloudy. Lows in the lower 50s. East winds around 5 miles an hour. Saturday through Sunday, mostly cloudy. Highs in the lower 70s. Lows in the lower 50s. Sunday night and Monday, partly cloudy. Lows in the lower 50s. Highs in the upper 70s. Monday night, mostly clear until midnight, then becoming partly cloudy. Lows in the mid-50s. Tuesday, mostly sunny. A chance of showers in the afternoon. Highs in the lower 80s. Chance of rain 40%. Tuesday night, mostly cloudy. A chance of showers until midnight, then showers likely after midnight. Lows in the lower 60s. Chance of rain 60%. Wednesday, mostly cloudy. A chance of showers. Highs in the upper 70s. Chance of rain 50%. Again, the forecast for Champaign, Urbana, and surrounding areas of East Central Illinois for the rest of tonight, cloudy with patchy very light drizzle. Near steady temperature in the upper 50s. Northeast winds 5 to 10 miles an hour. At 1 a.m. at the Champaign Airport, skies were cloudy. The temperature was 59 degrees, the dew point was 56, and the relative humidity was 89%. The wind was northeast at 8 miles an hour. The pressure was 30.30 inches and rising. Elsewhere around the area, it was cloudy, with a temperature of 60 at Peoria, 59 at Bloomington, 60 at Rantoul, and 59 at Paris. Under cloudy skies, Mattoon reported 59, Decatur reported 59, and Springfield reported 61. At Terre Haute, the weather conditions were not available. And once again at 1 a.m. at the Champaign Airport, under cloudy skies, the temperature was 59. Looking elsewhere around the Midwest at 1 a.m., Chicago was partly cloudy, and 60. Indianapolis had drizzle, and 61. St. Louis was cloudy, and 64. Kansas City was clear, and 62. Des Moines was mostly cloudy, and 60. Milwaukee was cloudy, and 62. The time is currently 1:29 a.m. Central Daylight Time. 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Now for the official National Weather Service forecast for Champaign, Urbana, and surrounding areas of East Central Illinois. Rest of tonight, cloudy with patchy very light drizzle. Near steady temperature in the upper 50s. Northeast winds around 5 miles an hour. Thursday, cloudy. Patchy very light drizzle in the

northeast winds around 5 miles an hour. Saturday through Sunday, mostly cloudy. Highs in the lower 70s. Lows in the mid-50s. Sunday night, partly cloudy. Lows around 50. Monday and Monday night, mostly clear. Highs in the mid-70s. Lows in the lower 50s. Tuesday, mostly sunny. Highs in the upper 70s. Tuesday night, mostly cloudy. A chance of showers. Not as cool with lows in the lower 60s. Chance of rain 50%. Wednesday, showers likely. Highs in the mid-70s. Chance of rain 60%. Again, the forecast for Champaign, Urbana and surrounding areas of east central Illinois for the rest of tonight, cloudy with patchy very light drizzle. Near steady temperature in the upper 50s. Northeast winds around 5 miles an hour. At 1 a.m. at the Champaign Airport, skies were cloudy. The temperature was 59 degrees, the dew point was 56, and the relative humidity was 89%. The wind was northeast at 8 miles an hour. The pressure was 30.30 inches and rising. Elsewhere around the area, it was cloudy, with a temperature of 60 at Peoria, 59 at Bloomington, 60 at Rantoul, and 59 at Paris. Under cloudy skies, Mattoon reported 59, Decatur reported 59, and Springfield reported 61. At Terre Haute, the weather conditions were not available. And once again at 1 a.m. at the Champaign Airport, under cloudy skies, the temperature was 59. Looking elsewhere around the Midwest at 1 a.m., Chicago was partly cloudy, and 60. Indianapolis had drizzle, and 61. St. Louis was cloudy, and 64. Kansas City was clear, and 62. Des Moines was mostly cloudy, and 60. Milwaukee was cloudy, and 62. The time is currently 1:33 a.m. Central Daylight Time. 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Milwaukee was cloudy, and 62. The time is currently 1:33 a.m. Central Daylight Time. 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Now for the official National Weather Service forecast for Champaign, Urbana and surrounding areas of east central Illinois. Rest of tonight, cloudy with patchy very light drizzle. Near steady temperature in the upper 50s. Northeast winds around 5 miles an hour. Thursday, cloudy. Patchy very light drizzle in the morning. Not as cool with highs in the mid-70s. Northeast winds 5 to 10 miles an hour. Thursday night, mostly cloudy. Lows in the upper 50s. East winds around 5 miles an hour. Friday, partly sunny. Highs in the lower 70s. East winds 5 to 10 miles an hour. Friday night, mostly cloudy. Lows in the lower 50s. Northeast winds around 5 miles an hour. Saturday through Sunday, mostly cloudy. Highs in the lower 70s. Lows in the mid-50s. Sunday night, partly cloudy. Lows around 50. Monday and Monday night, mostly clear. Highs in the mid-70s. Lows in the lower 50s. Tuesday, mostly sunny. Highs in the upper 70s. Tuesday night, mostly cloudy. A chance of showers. Not as cool with lows in the lower 60s. Chance of rain 50%. Wednesday, showers likely. Highs in the mid-70s. Chance of rain 60%. Again, the forecast for Champaign, Urbana and surrounding areas of east central Illinois for the rest of tonight, cloudy with patchy very light drizzle. Near steady temperature in the upper 50s. Northeast winds around 5 miles an hour. At 1 a.m. at the Champaign Airport, skies were cloudy. The temperature was 59 degrees, the dew point was 56, and the relative humidity was 89%. The wind was northeast at 8 miles an hour. The pressure was 30.30 inches and rising. Elsewhere around the area, it was cloudy, with a temperature of 60 at Peoria, 59 at Bloomington, 60 at Rantoul, and 59 at Paris. Under cloudy skies, Mattoon reported 59, Decatur reported 59, and Springfield reported 61. At Terre Haute, the

Weather conditions were not available. And once again at 1 a.m. at the Champaign Airport, under cloudy skies, the temperature was 59. Looking elsewhere around the Midwest at 1 a.m., Chicago was partly cloudy, and 60. Indianapolis had drizzle, and 61. St. Louis was cloudy, and 64. Kansas City was clear, and 62. Des Moines was mostly cloudy, and 60. Milwaukee was cloudy, and 62. The time is currently 1:36 a.m. Central Daylight Time. 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Now for the official National Weather Service forecast for Champaign, Urbana, and surrounding areas of East Central Illinois. Rest of tonight, cloudy with patchy very light drizzle. Near steady temperature in the upper 50s. Northeast winds around 5 miles an hour. Thursday, cloudy. Patchy very light drizzle in the morning. Not as cool times in the mid-70s. Northeast winds 5 to 10 miles an hour. Thursday night, mostly cloudy. Lows in the upper 50s. East winds around 5 miles an hour. Friday, partly sunny. Highs in the lower 70s. East winds 5 to 10 miles an hour. Friday night, mostly cloudy. Lows in the lower 50s. Northeast winds around 5 miles an hour. Saturday through Sunday, mostly cloudy. Highs in the lower 70s. Lows in the mid-50s. Sunday night, partly cloudy. Lows around 50. Monday and Monday night, mostly clear. Highs in the mid-70s. Lows in the lower 50s. Tuesday, mostly sunny. Highs in the upper 70s. Tuesday night, mostly cloudy. A chance of showers. Not as cool with lows in the lower 60s. Chance of rain 50%. Wednesday, showers likely. Highs in the mid-70s. Chance of rain 60%. Again, the forecast for Champaign, Urbana, and surrounding areas of East Central Illinois for the rest of tonight, cloudy with patchy very light drizzle. Near steady temperature in the upper 50s. Northeast winds around 5 miles an hour. At 1 a.m. at the Champaign Airport, skies were cloudy. The temperature was 59 degrees, the dew point was 56, and the relative humidity was 89%. The wind was northeast at 8 miles an hour. The pressure was 30.30 inches and rising. Elsewhere around the area, it was cloudy, with a temperature of 60 at Peoria, 59 at Bloomington, 60 at Rantoul, and 59 at Paris. Under cloudy skies, Mattoon reported 59, Decatur reported 59, and Springfield reported 61. At Terre Haute, the weather conditions were not available. And once again at 1 a.m. at the Champaign Airport, under cloudy skies, the temperature was 59. Looking elsewhere around the Midwest at 1 a.m., Chicago was partly cloudy, and 60. Indianapolis had drizzle, and 61. St. Louis was cloudy, and 64. Kansas City was clear, and 62. Des Moines was mostly cloudy, and 60. Milwaukee was cloudy, and 62. The time is currently 1:39 a.m. Central Daylight Time. 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Now for the official National Weather Service forecast for Champaign, Urbana, and surrounding areas of East Central Illinois. Rest of tonight, cloudy with patchy very light drizzle. Near steady temperature in the upper 50s. Northeast winds around 5 miles an hour. Thursday, cloudy. Patchy very light drizzle in the morning. Not as cool times in the mid-70s. Northeast winds 5 to 10 miles an hour. Thursday night, mostly cloudy. Lows in the upper 50s. East winds around 5 miles an hour. Friday, partly sunny. Highs in the lower 70s. East winds 5 to 10 miles an hour. Friday night, mostly cloudy. Lows in the lower 50s. Northeast winds around 5 miles an hour. Saturday through Sunday, mostly cloudy. Highs in the lower 70s. Lows in the mid-50s. Sunday night, partly cloudy. Lows around 50. Monday and Monday night, mostly clear. Highs in the mid-70s. Lows in the lower 50s.

70s. Tuesday, mostly sunny. Highs in the upper 70s. Tuesday night, mostly cloudy. A chance of showers. Not as cool with lows in the lower 60s. Chance of rain 50%. Wednesday, showers likely. Highs in the mid 70s. Chance of rain 60%. Again, the forecast for Champaign, Urbana and surrounding areas of east central Illinois for the rest of tonight, cloudy with patchy very light drizzle. Near steady temperature in the upper 50s. Northeast winds around 5 miles an hour. At 1 a.m. at the Champaign Airport, skies were cloudy. The temperature was 59 degrees, the dew point was 56, and the relative humidity was 89%. The wind was northeast at 8 miles an hour. The pressure was 30.30 inches and rising. Elsewhere around the area, it was cloudy, with a temperature of 60 at Peoria, 59 at Bloomington, 60 at Rantoul, and 59 at Paris. Under cloudy skies, Mattoon reported 59, Decatur reported 59, and Springfield reported 61. At Terre Haute, the weather conditions were not available. And once again at 1 a.m. at the Champaign Airport, under cloudy skies, the temperature was 59. Looking elsewhere around the Midwest at 1 a.m., Chicago was partly cloudy, and 60. Indianapolis had drizzle, and 61. St. Louis was cloudy, and 64. Kansas City was clear, and 62. Des Moines was mostly cloudy, and 60. Milwaukee was cloudy, and 62. The time is currently 1:42 a.m. Central Daylight Time. 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Now for the official National Weather Service forecast for Champaign, Urbana and surrounding areas of east central Illinois. Rest of tonight, cloudy with patchy very light drizzle. Near steady temperature in the upper 50s. Northeast winds around 5 miles an hour. Thursday, cloudy. Patchy very light drizzle in the morning. Not as cool with highs in the mid-70s. Northeast winds 5 to 10 miles an hour. Thursday night, mostly cloudy. Lows in the upper 50s. East winds around 5 miles an hour. Friday, partly sunny. Highs in the lower 70s. East winds 5 to 10 miles an hour. Friday night, mostly cloudy. Lows in the lower 50s. Northeast winds around 5 miles an hour. Saturday through Sunday, mostly cloudy. Highs in the lower 70s. Lows in the mid-50s. Sunday night, partly cloudy. Lows around 50. Monday and Monday night, mostly clear. Highs in the mid-70s. Lows in the lower 50s. Tuesday, mostly sunny. Highs in the upper 70s. Tuesday night, mostly cloudy. A chance of showers. Not as cool with lows in the lower 60s. Chance of rain 50%. Wednesday, showers likely. Highs in the mid-70s. Chance of rain 60%. Again, the forecast for Champaign, Urbana and surrounding areas of east central Illinois for the rest of tonight, cloudy with patchy very light drizzle. Near steady temperature in the upper 50s. Northeast winds around 5 miles an hour. At 1 a.m. at the Champaign Airport, skies were cloudy. The temperature was 59 degrees, the dew point was 56, and the relative humidity was 89%. The wind was northeast at 8 miles an hour. The pressure was 30.30 inches and rising. Elsewhere around the area, it was cloudy, with a temperature of 60 at Peoria, 59 at Bloomington, 60 at Rantoul, and 59 at Paris. Under cloudy skies, Mattoon reported 59, Decatur reported 59, and Springfield reported 61. At Terre Haute, the weather conditions were not available. And once again at 1 a.m. at the Champaign Airport, under cloudy skies, the temperature was 59. Looking elsewhere around the Midwest at 1 a.m., Chicago was partly cloudy, and 60. Indianapolis had drizzle, and 61. St. Louis was cloudy, and 64. Kansas City was clear, and 62. Des Moines was mostly cloudy, and 60. Milwaukee was cloudy, and 62. The time is currently 1:45 a.m. Central Daylight Time. 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

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Station WXJ76 in Champaign. Now for the official National Weather Service forecast for Champaign, Urbana, and surrounding areas of East Central Illinois. Rest of tonight, cloudy with patchy very light drizzle. Near steady temperature in the upper 50s. Northeast winds around 5 miles an hour. Thursday, cloudy. Patchy very light drizzle in the morning. Not as cool times in the mid-70s. Northeast winds 5 to 10 miles an hour. Thursday night, mostly cloudy. Lows in the upper 50s. East winds around 5 miles an hour. Friday, partly sunny. Highs in the lower 70s. East winds 5 to 10 miles an hour. Friday night, mostly cloudy. Lows in the lower 50s. Northeast winds around 5 miles an hour. Saturday through Sunday, mostly cloudy. Highs in the lower 70s. Lows in the mid-50s. Sunday night, partly cloudy. Lows around 50. Monday and Monday night, mostly clear. Highs in the mid-70s. Lows in the lower 50s. Tuesday, mostly sunny. Highs in the upper 70s. Tuesday night, mostly cloudy. A chance of showers. Not as cool with lows in the lower 60s. Chance of rain 50%. Wednesday, showers likely. Highs in the mid-70s. Chance of rain 60%. Again, the forecast for Champaign, Urbana, and surrounding areas of East Central Illinois for the rest of tonight, cloudy with patchy very light drizzle. Near steady temperature in the upper 50s. Northeast winds around 5 miles an hour. At 1 a.m. at the Champaign Airport, skies were cloudy. The temperature was 59 degrees, the dew point was 56, and the relative humidity was 89%. The wind was northeast at 8 miles an hour. The pressure was 30.30 inches and rising. Elsewhere around the area, it was cloudy, with a temperature of 60 at Peoria, 59 at Bloomington, 60 at Rantoul, and 59 at Paris. Under cloudy skies, Mattoon reported 59, Decatur reported 59, and Springfield reported 61. At Terre Haute, the weather conditions were not available. And once again at 1 a.m. at the Champaign Airport, under cloudy skies, the temperature was 59. Looking elsewhere around the Midwest at 1 a.m., Chicago was partly cloudy, and 60. Indianapolis had drizzle, and 61. St. Louis was cloudy, and 64. Kansas City was clear, and 62. Des Moines was mostly cloudy, and 60. Milwaukee was cloudy, and 62. The time is currently 1:48 a.m. Central Daylight Time. 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Now for the official National Weather Service forecast for Champaign, Urbana, and surrounding areas of East Central Illinois. Rest of tonight, cloudy with patchy very light drizzle. Near steady temperature in the upper 50s. Northeast winds around 5 miles an hour. Thursday, cloudy. Patchy very light drizzle in the morning. Not as cool times in the mid-70s. Northeast winds 5 to 10 miles an hour. Thursday night, mostly cloudy. Lows in the upper 50s. East winds around 5 miles an hour. Friday, partly sunny. Highs in the lower 70s. East winds 5 to 10 miles an hour. Friday night, mostly cloudy. Lows in the lower 50s. Northeast winds around 5 miles an hour. Saturday through Sunday, mostly cloudy. Highs in the lower 70s. Lows in the mid-50s. Sunday night, partly cloudy. Lows around 50. Monday and Monday night, mostly clear. Highs in the mid-70s. Lows in the lower 50s. Tuesday, mostly sunny. Highs in the upper 70s. Tuesday night, mostly cloudy. A chance of showers. Not as cool with lows in the lower 60s. Chance of rain 50%. Wednesday, showers likely. Highs in the mid-70s. Chance of rain 60%. Again, the forecast for Champaign, Urbana, and surrounding areas of East Central Illinois for the rest of tonight, cloudy with patchy very light drizzle. Near steady temperature in the upper 50s. Northeast winds around 5 miles an hour. At 1 a.m.

Champagne Airport, skies were cloudy. The temperature was 59 degrees, the dew point was 56, and the relative humidity was 89%. The wind was northeast at 8 miles an hour. The pressure was 30.30 inches and rising. Elsewhere around the area, it was cloudy, with a temperature of 60 at Peoria, 59 at Bloomington, 60 at Rantoul, and 59 at Paris. Under cloudy skies, Mattoon reported 59, Decatur reported 59, and Springfield reported 61. At Terre Haute, the weather conditions were not available. And once again at 1 a.m. at the Champaign Airport, under cloudy skies, the temperature was 59. Looking elsewhere around the Midwest at 1 a.m., Chicago was partly cloudy, and 60. Indianapolis had drizzle, and 61. St. Louis was cloudy, and 64. Kansas City was clear, and 62. Des Moines was mostly cloudy, and 60. Milwaukee was cloudy, and 62. The time is currently 1:51 a.m. Central Daylight Time. 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Now for the official National Weather Service forecast for Champaign, Urbana, and surrounding areas of East Central Illinois. Rest of tonight, cloudy with patchy very light drizzle. Near steady temperature in the upper 50s. Northeast winds around 5 miles an hour. Thursday, cloudy. Patchy very light drizzle in the morning. Not as cool times in the mid-70s. Northeast winds 5 to 10 miles an hour. Thursday night, mostly cloudy. Lows in the upper 50s. East winds around 5 miles an hour. Friday, partly sunny. Highs in the lower 70s. East winds 5 to 10 miles an hour. Friday night, mostly cloudy. Lows in the lower 50s. Northeast winds around 5 miles an hour. Saturday through Sunday, mostly cloudy. Highs in the lower 70s. Lows in the mid-50s. Sunday night, partly cloudy. Lows around 50. Monday and Monday night, mostly clear. Highs in the mid-70s. Lows in the lower 50s. Tuesday, mostly sunny. Highs in the upper 70s. Tuesday night, mostly cloudy. A chance of showers. Not as cool with lows in the lower 60s. Chance of rain 50%. Wednesday, showers likely. Highs in the mid-70s. Chance of rain 60%. Again, the forecast for Champaign, Urbana, and surrounding areas of East Central Illinois for the rest of tonight, cloudy with patchy very light drizzle. Near steady temperature in the upper 50s. Northeast winds around 5 miles an hour. At 1 a.m. at the Champaign Airport, skies were cloudy. The temperature was 59 degrees, the dew point was 56, and the relative humidity was 89%. The wind was northeast at 8 miles an hour. The pressure was 30.30 inches and rising. Elsewhere around the area, it was cloudy, with a temperature of 60 at Peoria, 59 at Bloomington, 60 at Rantoul, and 59 at Paris. Under cloudy skies, Mattoon reported 59, Decatur reported 59, and Springfield reported 61. At Terre Haute, the weather conditions were not available. And once again at 1 a.m. at the Champaign Airport, under cloudy skies, the temperature was 59. Looking elsewhere around the Midwest at 1 a.m., Chicago was partly cloudy, and 60. Indianapolis had drizzle, and 61. St. Louis was cloudy, and 64. Kansas City was clear, and 62. Des Moines was mostly cloudy, and 60. Milwaukee was cloudy, and 62. The time is currently 1:55 a.m. Central Daylight Time. 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Now for the official National Weather Service forecast for Champaign, Urbana, and surrounding areas of East Central Illinois. Rest of tonight, cloudy with patchy very light drizzle. Near steady temperature in the upper 50s. Northeast winds around 5 miles an hour. Thursday, cloudy. Patchy very light drizzle in the morning. Not as cool times in the mid-70s. Northeast winds 5 to 10 miles an hour. Thursday night, mostly cloudy. Lows in the upper 50s. East winds.

and 5 miles an hour. Friday, partly sunny. Highs in the lower 70s. East winds 5 to 10 miles an hour. Friday night, mostly cloudy. Lows in the lower 50s. Northeast winds around 5 miles an hour. Saturday through Sunday, mostly cloudy. Highs in the lower 70s. Lows in the mid-50s. Sunday night, partly cloudy. Lows around 50. Monday and Monday night, mostly clear. Highs in the mid-70s. Lows in the lower 50s. Tuesday, mostly sunny. Highs in the upper 70s. Tuesday night, mostly cloudy. A chance of showers. Not as cool with lows in the lower 60s. Chance of rain 50%. Wednesday, showers likely. Highs in the mid-70s. Chance of rain 60%. Again, the forecast for Champaign, Urbana and surrounding areas of east central Illinois for the rest of tonight, cloudy with patchy very light drizzle. Near steady temperature in the upper 50s. Northeast winds around 5 miles an hour. At 1 a.m. at the Champaign Airport, skies were cloudy. The temperature was 59 degrees, the dew point was 56, and the relative humidity was 89%. The wind was northeast at 8 miles an hour. The pressure was 30.30 inches and rising. Elsewhere around the area, it was cloudy, with a temperature of 60 at Peoria, 59 at Bloomington, 60 at Rantoul, and 59 at Paris. Under cloudy skies, Mattoon reported 59, Decatur reported 59, and Springfield reported 61. At Terre Haute, the weather conditions were not available. And once again at 1 a.m. at the Champaign Airport, under cloudy skies, the temperature was 59. Looking elsewhere around the Midwest at 1 a.m., Chicago was partly cloudy, and 60. Indianapolis had drizzle, and 61. St. Louis was cloudy, and 64. Kansas City was clear, and 62. Des Moines was mostly cloudy, and 60. Milwaukee was cloudy, and 62. The time is currently 1:58 a.m. Central Daylight Time. 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Now for the official National Weather Service forecast for Champaign, Urbana and surrounding areas of east central Illinois. Rest of tonight, cloudy with patchy very light drizzle. Near steady temperature in the upper 50s. Northeast winds around 5 miles an hour. Thursday, cloudy. Patchy very light drizzle in the morning. Not as cool with highs in the mid-70s. Northeast winds 5 to 10 miles an hour. Thursday night, mostly cloudy. Lows in the upper 50s. East winds around 5 miles an hour. Friday, partly sunny. Highs in the lower 70s. East winds 5 to 10 miles an hour. Friday night, mostly cloudy. Lows in the lower 50s. Northeast winds around 5 miles an hour. Saturday through Sunday, mostly cloudy. Highs in the lower 70s. Lows in the mid-50s. Sunday night, partly cloudy. Lows around 50. Monday and Monday night, mostly clear. Highs in the mid-70s. Lows in the lower 50s. Tuesday, mostly sunny. Highs in the upper 70s. Tuesday night, mostly cloudy. A chance of showers. Not as cool with lows in the lower 60s. Chance of rain 50%. Wednesday, showers likely. Highs in the mid-70s. Chance of rain 60%. Again, the forecast for Champaign, Urbana and surrounding areas of east central Illinois for the rest of tonight, cloudy with patchy very light drizzle. Near steady temperature in the upper 50s. Northeast winds around 5 miles an hour. The time is currently 2 a.m. Central Daylight Time. 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Now for the official National Weather Service forecast for Champaign, Urbana and surrounding areas of east central Illinois. Rest of tonight, cloudy with patchy very light drizzle. Near steady temperature in the upper 50s. Northeast winds around 5 miles an hour. Thursday, cloudy. Patchy very light drizzle in the morning. Not as cool with highs in the mid-70s. Northeast winds 5 to 10 miles an hour. Thursday night.
mostly cloudy. Lows in the upper 50s. East winds around 5 miles an hour. Friday, partly sunny. Highs in the lower 70s. East winds 5 to 10 miles an hour. Friday night, mostly cloudy. Lows in the lower 50s. Northeast winds around 5 miles an hour. Saturday through Sunday, mostly cloudy. Highs in the lower 70s. Lows in the mid-50s. Sunday night, partly cloudy. Lows around 50. Monday and Monday night, mostly clear. Highs in the mid-70s. Lows in the lower 50s. Tuesday, mostly sunny. Highs in the upper 70s. Tuesday night, mostly cloudy. A chance of showers. Not as cool with lows in the lower 60s. Chance of rain 50%. Wednesday, showers likely. Highs in the mid-70s. Chance of rain 60%. Again, the forecast for Champaign, Urbana and surrounding areas of east central Illinois for the rest of tonight, cloudy with patchy very light drizzle. Near steady temperature in the upper 50s. Northeast winds around 5 miles an hour. The time is currently 2:02 a.m. Central Daylight Time. 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Now for the official National Weather Service forecast for Champaign, Urbana and surrounding areas of east central Illinois. Rest of tonight, cloudy with patchy very light drizzle. Near steady temperature in the upper 50s. Northeast winds around 5 miles an hour. Thursday, cloudy. Patchy very light drizzle in the morning. Not as cool with highs in the mid-70s. Northeast winds 5 to 10 miles an hour. Thursday night, mostly cloudy. Lows in the upper 50s. East winds around 5 miles an hour. Friday, partly sunny. Highs in the lower 70s. East winds 5 to 10 miles an hour. Friday night, mostly cloudy. Lows in the lower 50s. Northeast winds around 5 miles an hour. Saturday through Sunday, mostly cloudy. Highs in the lower 70s. Lows in the mid-50s. Sunday night, partly cloudy. Lows around 50. Monday and Monday night, mostly clear. Highs in the mid-70s. Lows in the lower 50s. Tuesday, mostly sunny. Highs in the upper 70s. Tuesday night, mostly cloudy. A chance of showers. Not as cool with lows in the lower 60s. Chance of rain 50%. Wednesday, showers likely. Highs in the mid-70s. Chance of rain 60%. Again, the forecast for Champaign, Urbana and surrounding areas of east central Illinois for the rest of tonight, cloudy with patchy very light drizzle. Near steady temperature in the upper 50s. Northeast winds around 5 miles an hour. At 2 a.m. at the Champaign Airport, skies were cloudy. The temperature was 59 degrees, the dew point was 55, and the relative humidity was 87%. The wind was northeast at 8 miles an hour. The pressure was 30.29 inches and falling. Elsewhere around the area, it was cloudy, with a temperature of 60 at Peoria, 58 at Bloomington, 59 at Rantoul, and 59 at Paris. Under cloudy skies, Mattoon reported 60, Decatur reported 59, and Springfield reported 61. At Terre Haute, the weather conditions were not available. And once again at 2 a.m. at the Champaign Airport, under cloudy skies, the temperature was 59. The time is currently 2:04 a.m. Central Daylight Time. 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Now for the official National Weather Service forecast for Champaign, Urbana and surrounding areas of east central Illinois. Rest of tonight, cloudy with patchy very light drizzle. Near steady temperature in the upper 50s. Northeast winds around 5 miles an hour. Thursday, cloudy. Patchy very light drizzle in the morning. Not as cool with highs in the mid-70s. Northeast winds 5 to 10 miles an hour. Thursday night, mostly cloudy. Lows in the upper 50s. East winds around 5 miles an hour. Friday, partly sunny. Highs in the lower 70s. East winds 5 to 10 miles an hour. Friday night, mostly cloudy. Lows in the lower

50s. Northeast winds around 5 miles an hour. Saturday through Sunday, mostly cloudy. Highs in the lower 70s. Lows in the mid-50s. Sunday night, partly cloudy. Lows around 50. Monday and Monday night, mostly clear. Highs in the mid-70s. Lows in the lower 50s. Tuesday, mostly sunny. Highs in the upper 70s. Tuesday night, mostly cloudy. A chance of showers. Not as cool with lows in the lower 60s. Chance of rain 50%. Wednesday, showers likely. Highs in the mid-70s. Chance of rain 60%. Again, the forecast for Champaign, Urbana and surrounding areas of east central Illinois for the rest of tonight, cloudy with patchy very light drizzle. Near steady temperature in the upper 50s. Northeast winds around 5 miles an hour. 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Programming originates from NOAA's National Weather Service office in Lincoln and transmits from the WCIA television tower near Seymour. The station serves the following counties: Champaign, DeWitt, Coles, Douglas, Edgar, Ford, Moultrie, Piatt, and Vermilion. 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At 2 a.m. at the Champaign Airport, skies were cloudy. The temperature was 59 degrees, the dew point was 55, and the relative humidity was 87%. The wind was northeast at 8 miles an hour. The pressure was 30.29 inches and falling. Elsewhere around the area, it was cloudy, with a temperature of 60 at Peoria, 58 at Bloomington, 59 at Rantoul, and 59 at Paris. Under cloudy skies, Mattoon reported 60, Decatur reported 59, and Springfield reported 61. At Terre Haute, the weather conditions were not available. And once again at 2 a.m. at the Champaign Airport, under cloudy skies, the temperature was 59. Looking elsewhere around the Midwest at 2 a.m., Chicago was mostly cloudy, and 61. Indianapolis was cloudy, and 61. St. Louis was cloudy, and 63. Kansas City was clear, and 61. Des Moines was cloudy, and 59. Milwaukee was partly cloudy, and 59. The time is currently 2:08 a.m. Central Daylight Time. 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Now for the official National Weather Service forecast for Champaign, Urbana and surrounding areas of east central Illinois. Rest of tonight, cloudy with patchy very light drizzle. Near steady temperature in the upper 50s. Northeast winds around 5 miles an hour. Thursday, cloudy. Patchy very light drizzle in the morning. Not as cool with highs in the mid-70s. Northeast winds 5 to 10 miles an hour. Thursday night, mostly cloudy. Lows in the upper 50s. East winds around 5 miles an hour. Friday, partly sunny. Highs in the lower 70s. East winds 5 to 10 miles an hour. Friday night, mostly cloudy. Lows in the lower 50s. Northeast winds around 5 miles an hour. Saturday through Sunday, mostly cloudy. Highs in the lower 70s. Lows in the mid-50s. Sunday night, partly cloudy. Lows around 50. Monday and Monday night, mostly clear. Highs in the mid-70s. Lows in the lower 50s. Tuesday, mostly sunny. Highs in the upper 70s. Tuesday night, mostly cloudy. A chance of showers. Not as cool with lows in the lower 60s. Chance of rain 50%. Wednesday, showers likely. Highs in the mid-70s. Chance of rain 60%. Again, the forecast for Champaign, Urbana and surrounding areas of east central Illinois for the rest of tonight, cloudy with patchy very light drizzle. Near steady temperature in the upper 50s. Northeast winds around 5 miles an hour. At 2 a.m. at the Champaign Airport, skies were cloudy. The temperature was 59 degrees, the dew point was 55, and the relative humidity was 87%. The wind was northeast at 8 miles an hour. The pressure was 30.29 inches and falling.

Elsewhere around the area, it was cloudy, with a temperature of 60 at Peoria, 58 at Bloomington, 59 at Rantoul, and 59 at Paris. Under cloudy skies, Mattoon reported 60, Decatur reported 59, and Springfield reported 61. At Terre Haute, the weather conditions were not available. And once again at 2 a.m. at the Champaign Airport, under cloudy skies, the temperature was 59. At 2 a.m. at the Champaign Airport, skies were cloudy. The temperature was 59 degrees, the dew point was 55, and the relative humidity was 87%. The wind was northeast at 8 miles an hour. The pressure was 30.29 inches and falling. Elsewhere around the area, it was cloudy, with a temperature of 60 at Peoria, 58 at Bloomington, 59 at Rantoul, and 59 at Paris. Under cloudy skies, Mattoon reported 60, Decatur reported 59, and Springfield reported 61. At Terre Haute, the weather conditions were not available. And once again at 2 a.m. at the Champaign Airport, under cloudy skies, the temperature was 59. Looking elsewhere around the Midwest at 2 a.m., Chicago was mostly cloudy, and 61. Indianapolis was cloudy, and 61. St. Louis was cloudy, and 63. Kansas City was clear, and 61. Des Moines was cloudy, and 59. Milwaukee was partly cloudy, and 59. The time is currently 2:12 a.m. Central Daylight Time. 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Now for the official National Weather Service forecast for Champaign, Urbana, and surrounding areas of East Central Illinois. Rest of tonight, cloudy with patchy very light drizzle. Near steady temperature in the upper 50s. Northeast winds around 5 miles an hour. Thursday, cloudy. Patchy very light drizzle in the morning. Not as cool highs in the mid-70s. Northeast winds 5 to 10 miles an hour. Thursday night, mostly cloudy. Lows in the upper 50s. East winds around 5 miles an hour. Friday, partly sunny. Highs in the lower 70s. East winds 5 to 10 miles an hour. Friday night, mostly cloudy. Lows in the lower 50s. Northeast winds around 5 miles an hour. Saturday through Sunday, mostly cloudy. Highs in the lower 70s. Lows in the mid-50s. Sunday night, partly cloudy. Lows around 50. Monday and Monday night, mostly clear. Highs in the mid-70s. Lows in the lower 50s. Tuesday, mostly sunny. Highs in the upper 70s. Tuesday night, mostly cloudy. A chance of showers. Not as cool with lows in the lower 60s. Chance of rain 50%. Wednesday, showers likely. Highs in the mid-70s. Chance of rain 60%. Again, the forecast for Champaign, Urbana, and surrounding areas of East Central Illinois for the rest of tonight, cloudy with patchy very light drizzle. Near steady temperature in the upper 50s. Northeast winds around 5 miles an hour. At 2 a.m. at the Champaign Airport, skies were cloudy. The temperature was 59 degrees, the dew point was 55, and the relative humidity was 87%. The wind was northeast at 8 miles an hour. The pressure was 30.29 inches and falling. Elsewhere around the area, it was cloudy, with a temperature of 60 at Peoria, 58 at Bloomington, 59 at Rantoul, and 59 at Paris. Under cloudy skies, Mattoon reported 60, Decatur reported 59, and Springfield reported 61. At Terre Haute, the weather conditions were not available. And once again at 2 a.m. at the Champaign Airport, under cloudy skies, the temperature was 59. Looking elsewhere around the Midwest at 2 a.m., Chicago was mostly cloudy, and 61. Indianapolis was cloudy, and 61. St. Louis was cloudy, and 63. Kansas City was clear, and 61. Des Moines was cloudy, and 59. Milwaukee was partly cloudy, and 59. Looking elsewhere around the Midwest at 2 a.m., Chicago was mostly cloudy, and 61. Indianapolis was cloudy, and 61. St. Louis was cloudy, and 63. Kansas City was clear, and 61.
Des Moines was cloudy and 59. Milwaukee was partly cloudy and 59. The time is currently 2:16 a.m. Central Daylight Time. 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Now for the official National Weather Service forecast for Champaign, Urbana and surrounding areas of East Central Illinois. Rest of tonight, cloudy with patchy very light drizzle. Near steady temperature in the upper 50s. Northeast winds around 5 miles an hour. Thursday, cloudy. Patchy very light drizzle in the morning. Not as cool as highs in the mid-70s. Northeast winds 5 to 10 miles an hour. Thursday night, mostly cloudy. Lows in the upper 50s. East winds around 5 miles an hour. Friday, partly sunny. Highs in the lower 70s. East winds 5 to 10 miles an hour. Friday night, mostly cloudy. Lows in the lower 50s. Northeast winds around 5 miles an hour. Saturday through Sunday, mostly cloudy. Highs in the lower 70s. Lows in the mid-50s. Sunday night, partly cloudy. Lows around 50. Monday and Monday night, mostly clear. Highs in the mid-70s. Lows in the lower 50s. Tuesday, mostly sunny. Highs in the upper 70s. Tuesday night, mostly cloudy. A chance of showers. Not as cool with lows in the lower 60s. Chance of rain 50%. Wednesday, showers likely. Highs in the mid-70s. Chance of rain 60%. Again, the forecast for Champaign, Urbana and surrounding areas of East Central Illinois for the rest of tonight, cloudy with patchy very light drizzle. Near steady temperature in the upper 50s. Northeast winds around 5 miles an hour. At 2 a.m. at the Champaign Airport, skies were cloudy. The temperature was 59 degrees, the dew point was 55, and the relative humidity was 87%. The wind was northeast at 8 miles an hour. The pressure was 30.29 inches and falling. Elsewhere around the area, it was cloudy, with a temperature of 60 at Peoria, 58 at Bloomington, 59 at Rantoul, and 59 at Paris. Under cloudy skies, Mattoon reported 60, Decatur reported 59, and Springfield reported 61. At Terre Haute, the weather conditions were not available. And once again at 2 a.m. at the Champaign Airport, under cloudy skies, the temperature was 59. Looking elsewhere around the Midwest at 2 a.m., Chicago was mostly cloudy, and 61. Indianapolis was cloudy, and 61. St. Louis was cloudy, and 63. Kansas City was clear, and 61. Des Moines was cloudy, and 59. Milwaukee was partly cloudy, and 59. The time is currently 2:19 a.m. Central Daylight Time. 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Now for the official National Weather Service forecast for Champaign, Urbana and surrounding areas of East Central Illinois. Rest of tonight, cloudy with patchy very light drizzle. Near steady temperature in the upper 50s. Northeast winds around 5 miles an hour. Thursday, cloudy. Patchy very light drizzle in the morning. Not as cool as highs in the mid-70s. Northeast winds 5 to 10 miles an hour. Thursday night, mostly cloudy. Lows in the upper 50s. East winds around 5 miles an hour. Friday, partly sunny. Highs in the lower 70s. East winds 5 to 10 miles an hour. Friday night, mostly cloudy. Lows in the lower 50s. Northeast winds around 5 miles an hour. Saturday through Sunday, mostly cloudy. Highs in the lower 70s. Lows in the mid-50s. Sunday night, partly cloudy. Lows around 50. Monday and Monday night, mostly clear. Highs in the mid-70s. Lows in the lower 50s. Tuesday, mostly sunny. Highs in the upper 70s. Tuesday night, mostly cloudy. A chance of showers. Not as cool with lows in the lower 60s. Chance of rain 50%. Wednesday, showers likely. Highs in the mid-70s. Chance of rain 60%. Again, the forecast for Shannon.
In Urbana and surrounding areas of east central Illinois for the rest of tonight, cloudy with patchy very light drizzle. Near steady temperature in the upper 50s. Northeast winds around 5 miles an hour. At 2 a.m. at the Champaign Airport, skies were cloudy. The temperature was 59 degrees, the dew point was 55, and the relative humidity was 87%. The wind was northeast at 8 miles an hour. The pressure was 30.29 inches and falling. Elsewhere around the area, it was cloudy, with a temperature of 60 at Peoria, 58 at Bloomington, 59 at Red Hill, and 59 at Paris. Under cloudy skies, Mattoon reported 60, Decatur reported 59, and Springfield reported 61. At Terre Haute, the weather conditions were not available. And once again at 2 a.m. at the Champaign Airport, under cloudy skies, the temperature was 59. Looking elsewhere around the Midwest at 2 a.m., Chicago was mostly cloudy, and 61. Indianapolis was cloudy, and 61. St. Louis was cloudy, and 63. Kansas City was clear, and 61. Des Moines was cloudy, and 59. Milwaukee was partly cloudy, and 59. The time is currently 2:22 a.m. Central Daylight Time. 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Now for the official National Weather Service forecast for Champaign, Urbana, and surrounding areas of east central Illinois. Rest of tonight, cloudy with patchy very light drizzle. Near steady temperature in the upper 50s. Northeast winds around 5 miles an hour. Thursday, cloudy. Patchy very light drizzle in the morning. Not as cool as highs in the mid-70s. Northeast winds 5 to 10 miles an hour. Thursday night, mostly cloudy. Lows in the upper 50s. East winds around 5 miles an hour. Friday, partly sunny. Highs in the lower 70s. East winds 5 to 10 miles an hour. Friday night, mostly cloudy. Lows in the lower 50s. Northeast winds around 5 miles an hour. Saturday through Sunday, mostly cloudy. Highs in the lower 70s. Lows in the mid-50s. Sunday night, partly cloudy. Lows around 50. Monday and Monday night, mostly clear. Highs in the mid-70s. Lows in the lower 50s. Tuesday, mostly sunny. Highs in the upper 70s. Tuesday night, mostly cloudy. A chance of showers. Not as cool with lows in the lower 60s. Chance of rain 50%. Wednesday, showers likely. Highs in the mid-70s. Chance of rain 60%. Again, the forecast for Champaign, Urbana, and surrounding areas of east central Illinois for the rest of tonight, cloudy with patchy very light drizzle. Near steady temperature in the upper 50s. Northeast winds around 5 miles an hour. At 2 a.m. at the Champaign Airport, skies were cloudy. The temperature was 59 degrees, the dew point was 55, and the relative humidity was 87%. The wind was northeast at 8 miles an hour. The pressure was 30.29 inches and falling. Elsewhere around the area, it was cloudy, with a temperature of 60 at Peoria, 58 at Bloomington, 59 at Red Hill, and 59 at Paris. Under cloudy skies, Mattoon reported 60, Decatur reported 59, and Springfield reported 61. At Terre Haute, the weather conditions were not available. And once again at 2 a.m. at the Champaign Airport, under cloudy skies, the temperature was 59. Looking elsewhere around the Midwest at 2 a.m., Chicago was mostly cloudy, and 61. Indianapolis was cloudy, and 61. St. Louis was cloudy, and 63. Kansas City was clear, and 61. Des Moines was cloudy, and 59. Milwaukee was partly cloudy, and 59. The time is currently 2:25 a.m. Central Daylight Time. 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Now for the official National Weather Service forecast for Champaign, Urbana, and surrounding areas of east central Illinois. Rest of tonight, cloudy with patchy very light drizzle. Near steady temperature in the upper 50s. Northeast winds around 5 miles an hour. Thursday, cloudy.

patchy, very light drizzle in the morning. Not as cool as highs in the mid-70s. Northeast winds 5 to 10 miles an hour. Thursday night, mostly cloudy. Lows in the upper 50s. East winds around 5 miles an hour. Friday, partly sunny. Highs in the lower 70s. East winds 5 to 10 miles an hour. Friday night, mostly cloudy. Lows in the lower 50s. Northeast winds around 5 miles an hour. Saturday through Sunday, mostly cloudy. Highs in the lower 70s. Lows in the mid-50s. Sunday night, partly cloudy. Lows around 50. Monday and Monday night, mostly clear. Highs in the mid-70s. Lows in the lower 50s. Tuesday, mostly sunny. Highs in the upper 70s. Tuesday night, mostly cloudy. A chance of showers. Not as cool with lows in the lower 60s. Chance of rain 50%. Wednesday, showers likely. Highs in the mid-70s. Chance of rain 60%. Again, the forecast for Champaign, Urbana and surrounding areas of east central Illinois for the rest of tonight, cloudy with patchy very light drizzle. Near steady temperature in the upper 50s. Northeast winds around 5 miles an hour. At 2 a.m. at the Champaign Airport, skies were cloudy. The temperature was 59 degrees, the dew point was 55, and the relative humidity was 87%. The wind was northeast at 8 miles an hour. The pressure was 30.29 inches and falling. Elsewhere around the area, it was cloudy, with a temperature of 60 at Peoria, 58 at Bloomington, 59 at Rantoul, and 59 at Paris. Under cloudy skies, Mattoon reported 60, Decatur reported 59, and Springfield reported 61. At Terre Haute, the weather conditions were not available. And once again at 2 a.m. at the Champaign Airport, under cloudy skies, the temperature was 59. Looking elsewhere around the Midwest at 2 a.m., Chicago was mostly cloudy, and 61. Indianapolis was cloudy, and 61. St. Louis was cloudy, and 63. Kansas City was clear, and 61. Des Moines was cloudy, and 59. Milwaukee was partly cloudy, and 59. The time is currently 2:28 a.m. Central Daylight Time. 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Now for the official National Weather Service forecast for Champaign, Urbana and surrounding areas of east central Illinois. Rest of tonight, cloudy with patchy very light drizzle. Near steady temperature in the upper 50s. Northeast winds around 5 miles an hour. Thursday, cloudy. Patchy very light drizzle in the morning. Not as cool as highs in the mid-70s. Northeast winds 5 to 10 miles an hour. Thursday night, mostly cloudy. Lows in the upper 50s. East winds around 5 miles an hour. Friday, partly sunny. Highs in the lower 70s. East winds 5 to 10 miles an hour. Friday night, mostly cloudy. Lows in the lower 50s. Northeast winds around 5 miles an hour. Saturday through Sunday, mostly cloudy. Highs in the lower 70s. Lows in the mid-50s. Sunday night, partly cloudy. Lows around 50. Monday and Monday night, mostly clear. Highs in the mid-70s. Lows in the lower 50s. Tuesday, mostly sunny. Highs in the upper 70s. Tuesday night, mostly cloudy. A chance of showers. Not as cool with lows in the lower 60s. Chance of rain 50%. Wednesday, showers likely. Highs in the mid-70s. Chance of rain 60%. Again, the forecast for Champaign, Urbana and surrounding areas of east central Illinois for the rest of tonight, cloudy with patchy very light drizzle. Near steady temperature in the upper 50s. Northeast winds around 5 miles an hour. At 2 a.m. at the Champaign Airport, skies were cloudy. The temperature was 59 degrees, the dew point was 55, and the relative humidity was 87%. The wind was northeast at 8 miles an hour. The pressure was 30.29 inches and falling. Elsewhere around the area, it was cloudy, with a temperature of 60 at Peoria, 58 at Bloomington, 59.

Indianapolis was cloudy and 61. St. Louis was cloudy and 63. Kansas City was clear and 61. Des Moines was cloudy and 59. Milwaukee was partly cloudy and 59. The time is currently 2:31 a.m. Central Daylight Time. 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Now for the official National Weather Service forecast for Champaign, Urbana, and surrounding areas of East Central Illinois. Rest of tonight, cloudy with patchy very light drizzle. Near steady temperature in the upper 50s. Northeast winds around 5 miles an hour. Thursday, cloudy. Patchy very light drizzle in the morning. Not as cool as highs in the mid-70s. Northeast winds 5 to 10 miles an hour. Thursday night, mostly cloudy. Lows in the upper 50s. East winds around 5 miles an hour. Friday, partly sunny. Highs in the lower 70s. East winds 5 to 10 miles an hour. Friday night, mostly cloudy. Lows in the lower 50s. Northeast winds around 5 miles an hour. Saturday through Sunday, mostly cloudy. Highs in the lower 70s. Lows in the mid-50s. Sunday night, partly cloudy. Lows around 50. Monday and Monday night, mostly clear. Highs in the mid-70s. Lows in the lower 50s. Tuesday, mostly sunny. Highs in the upper 70s. Tuesday night, mostly cloudy. In the mid-50s. Sunday night, partly cloudy. Lows around 50. Monday and Monday night, mostly clear. Highs in the mid-70s. Lows in the lower 50s. Tuesday, mostly sunny. Highs in the upper 70s. Tuesday night, mostly cloudy. A chance of showers. Not as cool with lows in the lower 60s. Chance of rain 50%. Wednesday, showers likely. Highs in the mid-70s. Chance of rain 60%. Again, the forecast for Champaign, Urbana, and surrounding areas of East Central Illinois for the rest of tonight, cloudy with patchy very light drizzle. Near steady temperature in the upper 50s. Northeast winds around 5 miles an hour. At 2 a.m. at the Champaign Airport, skies were cloudy. The temperature was 59 degrees, the dew point was 55, and the relative humidity was 87%. The wind was northeast at 8 miles an hour. The pressure was 30.29 inches and falling. Elsewhere around the area, it was cloudy, with a temperature of 60 at Peoria, 58 at Bloomington, 59 at Rantoul, and 59 at Paris. Under cloudy skies, Mattoon reported 60, Decatur reported 59, and Springfield reported 61. At Terre Haute, the weather conditions were not available. And once again at 2 a.m. at the Champaign Airport, under cloudy skies, the temperature was 59. Looking elsewhere around the Midwest at 2 a.m., Chicago was mostly cloudy, and 61. Indianapolis was cloudy, and 61. St. Louis was cloudy, and 63. Kansas City was clear, and 61. Des Moines was cloudy, and 59. Milwaukee was partly cloudy, and 59. The time is currently 2:34 a.m. Central Daylight Time. 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Now for the official National Weather Service forecast for Champaign, Urbana, and surrounding areas of East Central Illinois. Rest of tonight, cloudy with patchy very light drizzle. Near steady temperature in the upper 50s. Northeast winds around 5 miles an hour. Thursday, cloudy. Patchy very light drizzle in the morning. Highs in the lower 70s. Northeast winds 5 to 10 miles an hour. Thursday night, mostly cloudy. Lows in the upper 50s. East winds around 5 miles an hour. Friday, partly sunny. Highs in the lower 70s. East winds 5 to 10 miles an hour. Friday night, mostly cloudy. Lows in the lower 50s. Northeast winds around 5 miles an hour. Saturday through Sunday, mostly cloudy. Highs in the lower 70s. Lows in the mid-50s. Sunday night, partly cloudy. Lows around 50. Monday and Monday night,

mostly clear. Highs in the mid-70s. Lows in the lower 50s. Tuesday, mostly sunny. Highs in the upper 70s. Tuesday night, mostly cloudy. A chance of showers. Not as cool with lows in the lower 60s. Chance of rain 50%. Wednesday, showers likely. Highs in the mid-70s. Chance of rain 60%. Again, the forecast for Champaign, Urbana and surrounding areas of east central Illinois for the rest of tonight, cloudy with patchy very light drizzle. Near steady temperature in the upper 50s. Northeast winds around 5 miles an hour. At 2 a.m. at the Champaign Airport, skies were cloudy. The temperature was 59 degrees, the dew point was 55, and the relative humidity was 87%. The wind was northeast at 8 miles an hour. The pressure was 30.29 inches and falling. Elsewhere around the area, it was cloudy, with a temperature of 60 at Peoria, 58 at Bloomington, 59 at Rantoul, and 59 at Paris. Under cloudy skies, Mattoon reported 60, Decatur reported 59, and Springfield reported 61. At Terre Haute, the weather conditions were not available. And once again at 2 a.m. at the Champaign Airport, under cloudy skies, the temperature was 59. Looking elsewhere around the Midwest at 2 a.m., Chicago was mostly cloudy, and 61. Indianapolis was cloudy, and 61. St. Louis was cloudy, and 63. Kansas City was clear, and 61. Des Moines was cloudy, and 59. Milwaukee was partly cloudy, and 59. The time is currently 2:38 a.m. Central Daylight Time. 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Now for the official National Weather Service forecast for Champaign, Urbana and surrounding areas of east central Illinois. Rest of tonight, cloudy with patchy very light drizzle. Near steady temperature in the upper 50s. Northeast winds around 5 miles an hour. Thursday, cloudy. Patchy very light drizzle in the morning. Highs in the lower 70s. Northeast winds 5 to 10 miles an hour. Thursday night, mostly cloudy. Lows in the upper 50s. East winds around 5 miles an hour. Friday, partly sunny. Highs in the lower 70s. East winds 5 to 10 miles an hour. Friday night, mostly cloudy. Lows in the lower 50s. Northeast winds around 5 miles an hour. Saturday through Sunday, mostly cloudy. Highs in the lower 70s. Lows in the mid-50s. Sunday night, partly cloudy. Lows around 50. Monday and Monday night, mostly clear. Highs in the mid-70s. Lows in the lower 50s. Tuesday, mostly sunny. Highs in the upper 70s. Tuesday night, mostly cloudy. A chance of showers. Not as cool with lows in the lower 60s. Chance of rain 50%. Wednesday, showers likely. Highs in the mid-70s. Chance of rain 60%. Again, the forecast for Champaign, Urbana and surrounding areas of east central Illinois for the rest of tonight, cloudy with patchy very light drizzle. Near steady temperature in the upper 50s. Northeast winds around 5 miles an hour. At 2 a.m. at the Champaign Airport, skies were cloudy. The temperature was 59 degrees, the dew point was 55, and the relative humidity was 87%. The wind was northeast at 8 miles an hour. The pressure was 30.29 inches and falling. Elsewhere around the area, it was cloudy, with a temperature of 60 at Peoria, 58 at Bloomington, 59 at Rantoul, and 59 at Paris. Under cloudy skies, Mattoon reported 60, Decatur reported 59, and Springfield reported 61. At Terre Haute, the weather conditions were not available. And once again at 2 a.m. at the Champaign Airport, under cloudy skies, the temperature was 59. Looking elsewhere around the Midwest at 2 a.m., Chicago was mostly cloudy, and 61. Indianapolis was cloudy, and 61. St. Louis was cloudy, and 63. Kansas City was clear, and 61. Des Moines was cloudy, and 59. Milwaukee was partly cloudy, and 59. The time is currently 2:40.

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Now for the official National Weather Service forecast for Champaign, Urbana, and surrounding areas of East Central Illinois. Rest of tonight, cloudy with patchy very light drizzle. Near steady temperature in the upper 50s. Northeast winds around 5 miles an hour. Thursday, cloudy. Patchy very light drizzle in the morning. Highs in the lower 70s. Northeast winds 5 to 10 miles an hour. Thursday night, mostly cloudy. Lows in the upper 50s. East winds around 5 miles an hour. Friday, partly sunny. Highs in the lower 70s. East winds 5 to 10 miles an hour. Friday night, mostly cloudy. Lows in the lower 50s. Northeast winds around 5 miles an hour. Saturday through Sunday, mostly cloudy. Highs in the lower 70s. Lows in the mid-50s. Sunday night, partly cloudy. Lows around 50. Monday and Monday night, mostly clear. Highs in the mid-70s. Lows in the lower 50s. Tuesday, mostly sunny. Highs in the upper 70s. Tuesday night, mostly cloudy. A chance of showers. Not as cool with lows in the lower 60s. Chance of rain 50%. Wednesday, showers likely. Highs in the mid-70s. Chance of rain 60%. Again, the forecast for Champaign, Urbana, and surrounding areas of East Central Illinois for the rest of tonight, cloudy with patchy very light drizzle. Near steady temperature in the upper 50s. Northeast winds around 5 miles an hour. At 2 a.m. at the Champaign Airport, skies were cloudy. The temperature was 59 degrees, the dew point was 55, and the relative humidity was 87%. The wind was northeast at 8 miles an hour. The pressure was 30.29 inches and falling. Elsewhere around the area, it was cloudy, with a temperature of 60 at Peoria, 58 at Bloomington, 59 at Rantoul, and 59 at Paris. Under cloudy skies, Mattoon reported 60, Decatur reported 59, and Springfield reported 61. At Terre Haute, the weather conditions were not available. And once again at 2 a.m. at the Champaign Airport, under cloudy skies, the temperature was 59. Looking elsewhere around the Midwest at 2 a.m., Chicago was mostly cloudy, and 61. Indianapolis was cloudy, and 61. St. Louis was cloudy, and 63. Kansas City was clear, and 61. Des Moines was cloudy, and 59. Milwaukee was partly cloudy, and 59. The time is currently 2:44 a.m. Central Daylight Time. 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Now for the official National Weather Service forecast for Champaign, Urbana, and surrounding areas of East Central Illinois. Rest of tonight, cloudy with patchy very light drizzle. Near steady temperature in the upper 50s. Northeast winds around 5 miles an hour. Thursday, cloudy. Patchy very light drizzle in the morning. Highs in the lower 70s. Northeast winds 5 to 10 miles an hour. Thursday night, mostly cloudy. Lows in the upper 50s. East winds around 5 miles an hour. Friday, partly sunny. Highs in the lower 70s. East winds 5 to 10 miles an hour. Friday night, mostly cloudy. Lows in the lower 50s. Northeast winds around 5 miles an hour. Saturday through Sunday, mostly cloudy. Highs in the lower 70s. Lows in the mid-50s. Sunday night, partly cloudy. Lows around 50. Monday and Monday night, mostly clear. Highs in the mid-70s. Lows in the lower 50s. Tuesday, mostly sunny. Highs in the upper 70s. Tuesday night, mostly cloudy. A chance of showers. Not as cool with lows in the lower 60s. Chance of rain 50%. Wednesday, showers likely. Highs in the mid-70s. Chance of rain 60%. Again, the forecast for Champaign, Urbana, and surrounding areas of East Central Illinois for the rest of tonight, cloudy with patchy very light drizzle. Near steady temperature in the upper 50s. Northeast

winds around 5 miles an hour. At 2 a.m. at the Champaign Airport, skies were cloudy. The temperature was 59 degrees, the dew point was 55, and the relative humidity was 87%. The wind was northeast at 8 miles an hour. The pressure was 30.29 inches and falling. Elsewhere around the area, it was cloudy, with a temperature of 60 at Peoria, 58 at Bloomington, 59 at Rantoul, and 59 at Paris. Under cloudy skies, Mattoon reported 60, Decatur reported 59, and Springfield reported 61. At Terre Haute, the weather conditions were not available. And once again at 2 a.m. at the Champaign Airport, under cloudy skies, the temperature was 59. Looking elsewhere around the Midwest at 2 a.m., Chicago was mostly cloudy, and 61. Indianapolis was cloudy, and 61. St. Louis was cloudy, and 63. Kansas City was clear, and 61. Des Moines was cloudy, and 59. Milwaukee was partly cloudy, and 59. The time is currently 2:47 a.m. Central Daylight Time. 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Now for the official National Weather Service forecast for Champaign, Urbana, and surrounding areas of East Central Illinois. Rest of tonight, cloudy with patchy very light drizzle. Near steady temperature in the upper 50s. Northeast winds around 5 miles an hour. Thursday, cloudy. Patchy very light drizzle in the morning. Highs in the lower 70s. Northeast winds 5 to 10 miles an hour. Thursday night, mostly cloudy. Lows in the upper 50s. East winds around 5 miles an hour. Friday, partly sunny. Highs in the lower 70s. East winds 5 to 10 miles an hour. Friday night, mostly cloudy. Lows in the lower 50s. Northeast winds around 5 miles an hour. Saturday through Sunday, mostly cloudy. Highs in the lower 70s. Lows in the mid-50s. Sunday night, partly cloudy. Lows around 50. Monday and Monday night, mostly clear. Highs in the mid-70s. Lows in the lower 50s. Tuesday, mostly sunny. Highs in the upper 70s. Tuesday night, mostly cloudy. A chance of showers. Not as cool with lows in the lower 60s. Chance of rain 50%. Wednesday, showers likely. Highs in the mid-70s. Chance of rain 60%. Again, the forecast for Champaign, Urbana, and surrounding areas of East Central Illinois for the rest of tonight, cloudy with patchy very light drizzle. Near steady temperature in the upper 50s. Northeast winds around 5 miles an hour. At 2 a.m. at the Champaign Airport, skies were cloudy. The temperature was 59 degrees, the dew point was 55, and the relative humidity was 87%. The wind was northeast at 8 miles an hour. The pressure was 30.29 inches and falling. Elsewhere around the area, it was cloudy, with a temperature of 60 at Peoria, 58 at Bloomington, 59 at Rantoul, and 59 at Paris. Under cloudy skies, Mattoon reported 60, Decatur reported 59, and Springfield reported 61. At Terre Haute, the weather conditions were not available. And once again at 2 a.m. at the Champaign Airport, under cloudy skies, the temperature was 59. Looking elsewhere around the Midwest at 2 a.m., Chicago was mostly cloudy, and 61. Indianapolis was cloudy, and 61. St. Louis was cloudy, and 63. Kansas City was clear, and 61. Des Moines was cloudy, and 59. Milwaukee was partly cloudy, and 59. The time is currently 2:50 a.m. Central Daylight Time. 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Now for the official National Weather Service forecast for Champaign, Urbana, and surrounding areas of East Central Illinois. Rest of tonight, cloudy with patchy very light drizzle. Near steady temperature in the upper 50s. Northeast winds around 5 miles an hour. Thursday, cloudy. Patchy very light drizzle in the morning. Highs in the lower 70s. Northeast winds 5 to 10 miles an hour. Thursday night, mostly cloudy.

Lows in the upper 50s. East winds around 5 miles an hour. Friday, partly sunny. Highs in the lower 70s. East winds 5 to 10 miles an hour. Friday night, mostly cloudy. Lows in the lower 50s. Northeast winds around 5 miles an hour. Saturday through Sunday, mostly cloudy. Highs in the lower 70s. Lows in the mid-50s. Sunday night, partly cloudy. Lows around 50. Monday and Monday night, mostly clear. Highs in the mid-70s. Lows in the lower 50s. Tuesday, mostly sunny. Highs in the upper 70s. Tuesday night, mostly cloudy. A chance of showers. Not as cool with lows in the lower 60s. Chance of rain 50%. Wednesday, showers likely. Highs in the mid-70s. Chance of rain 60%. Again, the forecast for Champaign, Urbana and surrounding areas of east central Illinois for the rest of tonight, cloudy with patchy very light drizzle. Near steady temperature in the upper 50s. Northeast winds around 5 miles an hour. At 2 a.m. at the Champaign Airport, skies were cloudy. The temperature was 59 degrees, the dew point was 55, and the relative humidity was 87%. The wind was northeast at 8 miles an hour. The pressure was 30.29 inches and falling. Elsewhere around the area, it was cloudy, with a temperature of 60 at Peoria, 58 at Bloomington, 59 at Rantoul, and 59 at Paris. Under cloudy skies, Mattoon reported 60, Decatur reported 59, and Springfield reported 61. At Terre Haute, the weather conditions were not available. And once again at 2 a.m. at the Champaign Airport, under cloudy skies, the temperature was 59. Looking elsewhere around the Midwest at 2 a.m., Chicago was mostly cloudy, and 61. Indianapolis was cloudy, and 61. St. Louis was cloudy, and 63. Kansas City was clear, and 61. Des Moines was cloudy, and 59. Milwaukee was partly cloudy, and 59. The time is currently 2:53 a.m. Central Daylight Time. 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Now for the official National Weather Service forecast for Champaign, Urbana and surrounding areas of east central Illinois. Rest of tonight, cloudy with patchy very light drizzle. Near steady temperature in the upper 50s. Northeast winds around 5 miles an hour. Thursday, cloudy. Patchy very light drizzle in the morning. Highs in the lower 70s. Northeast winds 5 to 10 miles an hour. Thursday night, mostly cloudy. Lows in the upper 50s. East winds around 5 miles an hour. Friday, partly sunny. Highs in the lower 70s. East winds 5 to 10 miles an hour. Friday night, mostly cloudy. Lows in the lower 50s. Northeast winds around 5 miles an hour. Saturday through Sunday, mostly cloudy. Highs in the lower 70s. Lows in the mid-50s. Sunday night, partly cloudy. Lows around 50. Monday and Monday night, mostly clear. Highs in the mid-70s. Lows in the lower 50s. Tuesday, mostly sunny. Highs in the upper 70s. Tuesday night, mostly cloudy. A chance of showers. Not as cool with lows in the lower 60s. Chance of rain 50%. Wednesday, showers likely. Highs in the mid-70s. Chance of rain 60%. Again, the forecast for Champaign, Urbana and surrounding areas of east central Illinois for the rest of tonight, cloudy with patchy very light drizzle. Near steady temperature in the upper 50s. Northeast winds around 5 miles an hour. At 2 a.m. at the Champaign Airport, skies were cloudy. The temperature was 59 degrees, the dew point was 55, and the relative humidity was 87%. The wind was northeast at 8 miles an hour. The pressure was 30.29 inches and falling. Elsewhere around the area, it was cloudy, with a temperature of 60 at Peoria, 58 at Bloomington, 59 at Rantoul, and 59 at Paris. Under cloudy skies, Mattoon reported 60, Decatur reported 59, and Springfield reported 61.
at Terre Haute, the weather conditions were not available. And once again at 2 a.m. at the Champaign Airport, under cloudy skies, the temperature was 59. Looking elsewhere around the Midwest at 2 a.m., Chicago was mostly cloudy, and 61. Indianapolis was cloudy, and 61. St. Louis was cloudy, and 63. Kansas City was clear, and 61. Des Moines was cloudy, and 59. Milwaukee was partly cloudy, and 59. The time is currently 2:56 a.m. Central Daylight Time. 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Now for the official National Weather Service forecast for Champaign, Urbana, and surrounding areas of East Central Illinois. Rest of tonight, cloudy with patchy very light drizzle. Near steady temperature in the upper 50s. Northeast winds around 5 miles an hour. Thursday, cloudy. Patchy very light drizzle in the morning. Highs in the lower 70s. Northeast winds 5 to 10 miles an hour. Thursday night, mostly cloudy. Lows in the upper 50s. East winds around 5 miles an hour. Friday, partly sunny. Highs in the lower 70s. East winds 5 to 10 miles an hour. Friday night, mostly cloudy. Lows in the lower 50s. Northeast winds around 5 miles an hour. Saturday through Sunday, mostly cloudy. Highs in the lower 70s. Lows in the mid-50s. Sunday night, partly cloudy. Lows around 50. Monday and Monday night, mostly clear. Highs in the mid-70s. Lows in the lower 50s. Tuesday, mostly sunny. Highs in the upper 70s. Tuesday night, mostly cloudy. A chance of showers. Not as cool with lows in the lower 60s. Chance of rain 50%. Wednesday, showers likely. Highs in the mid-70s. Chance of rain 60%. Again, the forecast for Champaign, Urbana, and surrounding areas of East Central Illinois for the rest of tonight, cloudy with patchy very light drizzle. Near steady temperature in the upper 50s. Northeast winds around 5 miles an hour. At 2 a.m. at the Champaign Airport, skies were cloudy. The temperature was 59 degrees, the dew point was 55, and the relative humidity was 87%. The wind was northeast at 8 miles an hour. The pressure was 30.29 inches and falling. Elsewhere around the area, it was cloudy, with a temperature of 60 at Peoria, 58 at Bloomington, 59 at Rantoul, and 59 at Paris. Under cloudy skies, Mattoon reported 60, Decatur reported 59, and Springfield reported 61. At Terre Haute, the weather conditions were not available. And once again at 2 a.m. at the Champaign Airport, under cloudy skies, the temperature was 59. Looking elsewhere around the Midwest at 2 a.m., Chicago was mostly cloudy, and 61. Indianapolis was cloudy, and 61. St. Louis was cloudy, and 63. Kansas City was clear, and 61. Des Moines was cloudy, and 59. Milwaukee was partly cloudy, and 59. The time is currently 3 a.m. Central Daylight Time. 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Now for the official National Weather Service forecast for Champaign, Urbana, and surrounding areas of East Central Illinois. Rest of tonight, cloudy with patchy very light drizzle. Near steady temperature in the upper 50s. Northeast winds around 5 miles an hour. Thursday, cloudy. Patchy very light drizzle in the morning. Highs in the lower 70s. Northeast winds 5 to 10 miles an hour. Thursday night, mostly cloudy. Lows in the upper 50s. East winds around 5 miles an hour. Friday, partly sunny. Highs in the lower 70s. East winds 5 to 10 miles an hour. Friday night, mostly cloudy. Lows in the lower 50s. Northeast winds around 5 miles an hour. Saturday through Sunday, mostly cloudy. Highs in the lower 70s. Lows in the mid-50s. Sunday night, partly cloudy. Lows around 50. Monday and Monday night, mostly clear. Highs in the mid-70s.
Lows in the lower 50s. Tuesday, mostly sunny. Highs in the upper 70s. Tuesday night, mostly cloudy. A chance of showers. Not as cool with lows in the lower 60s. Chance of rain 50%. Wednesday, showers likely. Highs in the mid-70s. Chance of rain 60%. Again, the forecast for Champaign, Urbana and surrounding areas of east central Illinois for the rest of tonight, cloudy with patchy very light drizzle. Near steady temperature in the upper 50s. Northeast winds around 5 miles an hour. The time is currently 3:02 a.m. Central Daylight Time. 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Now for the official National Weather Service forecast for Champaign, Urbana and surrounding areas of east central Illinois. Rest of tonight, cloudy with patchy very light drizzle. Near steady temperature in the upper 50s. Northeast winds around 5 miles an hour. Thursday, cloudy. Patchy very light drizzle in the morning. Highs in the lower 70s. Northeast winds 5 to 10 miles an hour. Thursday night, mostly cloudy. Lows in the upper 50s. East winds around 5 miles an hour. Friday, partly sunny. Highs in the lower 70s. East winds 5 to 10 miles an hour. Friday night, mostly cloudy. Lows in the lower 50s. Northeast winds around 5 miles an hour. Saturday through Sunday, mostly cloudy. Highs in the lower 70s. Lows in the mid-50s. Sunday night, partly cloudy. Lows around 50. Monday and Monday night, mostly clear. Highs in the mid-70s. Lows in the lower 50s. Tuesday, mostly sunny. Highs in the upper 70s. Tuesday night, mostly cloudy. A chance of showers. Not as cool with lows in the lower 60s. Chance of rain 50%. Wednesday, showers likely. Highs in the mid-70s. Chance of rain 60%. Again, the forecast for Champaign, Urbana and surrounding areas of east central Illinois for the rest of tonight, cloudy with patchy very light drizzle. Near steady temperature in the upper 50s. Northeast winds around 5 miles an hour. At 3 a.m. at the Champaign Airport, skies were cloudy. The temperature was 59 degrees, the dew point was 54, and the relative humidity was 83%. The wind was northeast at 7 miles an hour. The pressure was 30.29 inches and steady. Elsewhere around the area, it was cloudy, with a temperature of 60 at Peoria, 58 at Bloomington, 59 at Rantoul, and 59 at Paris. Under cloudy skies, Mattoon reported 60, Decatur reported 59, and Springfield reported 60. At Terre Haute, the weather conditions were not available. And once again at 3 a.m. at the Champaign Airport, under cloudy skies, the temperature was 59. The time is currently 3:04 a.m. Central Daylight Time. 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Now for the official National Weather Service forecast for Champaign, Urbana and surrounding areas of east central Illinois. Rest of tonight, cloudy with patchy very light drizzle. Near steady temperature in the upper 50s. Northeast winds around 5 miles an hour. Thursday, cloudy. Patchy very light drizzle in the morning. Highs in the lower 70s. Northeast winds 5 to 10 miles an hour. Thursday night, mostly cloudy. Lows in the upper 50s. East winds around 5 miles an hour. Friday, partly sunny. Highs in the lower 70s. East winds 5 to 10 miles an hour. Friday night, mostly cloudy. Lows in the lower 50s. Northeast winds around 5 miles an hour. Saturday through Sunday, mostly cloudy. Highs in the lower 70s. Lows in the mid-50s. Sunday night, partly cloudy. Lows around 50. Monday and Monday night, mostly clear. Highs in the mid-70s. Lows in the lower 50s. Tuesday, mostly sunny. Highs in the upper 70s. Tuesday night, mostly cloudy. A chance of showers. Not as cool with lows in the lower 60s. Chance of rain 50%. Wednesday, showers likely.
Highs in the mid-70s.

chance of rain 60%. Again, the forecast for Champaign, Urbana, and surrounding areas of East Central Illinois for the rest of tonight, cloudy with patchy very light drizzle. Near steady temperature in the upper 50s. Northeast winds around 5 miles an hour. 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Programming originates from NOAA's National Weather Service office in Lincoln and transmits from the WCIA television tower near Seymour. The station serves the following counties: Champaign, DeWitt, Coles, Douglas, Edgar, Ford, Moultrie, Piatt, and Vermilion. 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At 3 a.m. at the Champaign Airport, skies were cloudy. The temperature was 59 degrees, the dew point was 54, and the relative humidity was 83%. The wind was northeast at 7 miles an hour. The pressure was 30.29 inches and steady. Elsewhere around the area, it was cloudy, with a temperature of 60 at Peoria, 58 at Bloomington, 59 at Rantoul, and 59 at Paris. Under cloudy skies, Mattoon reported 60, Decatur reported 59, and Springfield reported 60. At Terre Haute, the weather conditions were not available. And once again at 3 a.m. at the Champaign Airport, under cloudy skies, the temperature was 59. Looking elsewhere around the Midwest at 3 a.m., Chicago was mostly cloudy, and 61. Indianapolis was cloudy, and 61. St. Louis was cloudy, and 63. Kansas City was clear, and 60. Des Moines was mostly cloudy, and 58. Milwaukee was partly cloudy, and 58. The time is currently 3:08 a.m. Central Daylight Time. 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Now for the official National Weather Service forecast for Champaign, Urbana, and surrounding areas of East Central Illinois. Rest of tonight, cloudy with patchy very light drizzle. Near steady temperature in the upper 50s. Northeast winds around 5 miles an hour. Thursday, cloudy. Patchy very light drizzle in the morning. Highs in the lower 70s. Northeast winds 5 to 10 miles an hour. Thursday night, mostly cloudy. Lows in the upper 50s. East winds around 5 miles an hour. Friday, partly sunny. Highs in the lower 70s. East winds 5 to 10 miles an hour. Friday night, mostly cloudy. Lows in the lower 50s. Northeast winds around 5 miles an hour. Saturday through Sunday, mostly cloudy. Highs in the lower 70s. Lows in the mid-50s. Sunday night, partly cloudy. Lows around 50. Monday and Monday night, mostly clear. Highs in the mid-70s. Lows in the lower 50s. Tuesday, mostly sunny. Highs in the upper 70s. Tuesday night, mostly cloudy. A chance of showers. Not as cool with lows in the lower 60s. Chance of rain 50%. Wednesday, showers likely. Highs in the mid-70s. Chance of rain 60%. Again, the forecast for Champaign, Urbana, and surrounding areas of East Central Illinois for the rest of tonight, cloudy with patchy very light drizzle. Near steady temperature in the upper 50s. Northeast winds around 5 miles an hour. At 3 a.m. at the Champaign Airport, skies were cloudy. The temperature was 59 degrees, the dew point was 54, and the relative humidity was 83%. The wind was northeast at 7 miles an hour. The pressure was 30.29 inches and steady. Elsewhere around the area, it was cloudy, with a temperature of 60 at Peoria, 58 at Bloomington, 59 at Rantoul, and 59 at Paris. Under cloudy skies, Mattoon reported 60, Decatur reported 59, and Springfield reported 60. At Terre Haute, the weather conditions were not available. And once again at 3 a.m. at the Champaign Airport, under cloudy skies, the temperature was 59. Looking elsewhere around the Midwest at 3 a.m., Chicago was mostly cloudy, and 61. Indianapolis was cloudy, and 61. St. Louis was cloudy, and 63. Kansas City was clear,
60. Des Moines was mostly cloudy and 58. Milwaukee was partly cloudy and 58. The time is currently 3:11 a.m. Central Daylight Time. 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Now for the official National Weather Service forecast for Champaign, Urbana, and surrounding areas of East Central Illinois. Rest of tonight, cloudy with patchy very light drizzle. Near steady temperature in the upper 50s. Northeast winds around 5 miles an hour. Thursday, cloudy. Patchy very light drizzle in the morning. Highs in the lower 70s. Northeast winds 5 to 10 miles an hour. Thursday night, mostly cloudy. Lows in the upper 50s. East winds around 5 miles an hour. Friday, partly sunny. Highs in the lower 70s. East winds 5 to 10 miles an hour. Friday night, mostly cloudy. Lows in the lower 50s. Northeast winds around 5 miles an hour. Saturday through Sunday, mostly cloudy. Highs in the lower 70s. Lows in the mid-50s. Sunday night, partly cloudy. Lows around 50. Monday and Monday night, mostly clear. Highs in the mid-70s. Lows in the lower 50s. Tuesday, mostly sunny. Highs in the upper 70s. Tuesday night, mostly cloudy. A chance of showers. Not as cool with lows in the lower 60s. Chance of rain 50%. Wednesday, showers likely. Highs in the mid-70s. Chance of rain 60%. Again, the forecast for Champaign, Urbana, and surrounding areas of East Central Illinois for the rest of tonight, cloudy with patchy very light drizzle. Near steady temperature in the upper 50s. Northeast winds around 5 miles an hour. At 3 a.m. at the Champaign Airport, skies were cloudy. The temperature was 59 degrees, the dew point was 54, and the relative humidity was 83%. The wind was northeast at 7 miles an hour. The pressure was 30.29 inches and steady. Elsewhere around the area, it was cloudy, with a temperature of 60 at Peoria, 58 at Bloomington, 59 at Rantoul, and 59 at Paris. Under cloudy skies, Mattoon reported 60, Decatur reported 59, and Springfield reported 60. At Terre Haute, the weather conditions were not available. And once again at 3 a.m. at the Champaign Airport, under cloudy skies, the temperature was 59. Looking elsewhere around the Midwest at 3 a.m., Chicago was mostly cloudy, and 61. Indianapolis was cloudy, and 61. St. Louis was cloudy, and 63. Kansas City was clear, and 60. Des Moines was mostly cloudy, and 58. Milwaukee was partly cloudy, and 58. The time is currently 3:14 a.m. Central Daylight Time. 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Now for the official National Weather Service forecast for Champaign, Urbana, and surrounding areas of East Central Illinois. Rest of tonight, cloudy with patchy very light drizzle. Near steady temperature in the upper 50s. Northeast winds around 5 miles an hour. Thursday, cloudy. Patchy very light drizzle in the morning. Highs in the lower 70s. Northeast winds 5 to 10 miles an hour. Thursday night, mostly cloudy. Lows in the upper 50s. East winds around 5 miles an hour. Friday, partly sunny. Highs in the lower 70s. East winds 5 to 10 miles an hour. Friday night, mostly cloudy. Lows in the lower 50s. Northeast winds around 5 miles an hour. Saturday through Sunday, mostly cloudy. Highs in the lower 70s. Lows in the mid-50s. Sunday night, partly cloudy. Lows around 50. Monday and Monday night, mostly clear. Highs in the mid-70s. Lows in the lower 50s. Tuesday, mostly sunny. Highs in the upper 70s. Tuesday night, mostly cloudy. A chance of showers. Not as cool with lows in the lower 60s. Chance of rain 50%. Wednesday, showers likely. Highs in the mid-70s. Chance of rain 60%. Again, the forecast for Champaign.
Urbana and surrounding areas of east central Illinois for the rest of tonight, cloudy with patchy very light drizzle. Near steady temperature in the upper 50s. Northeast winds around 5 miles an hour. At 3 a.m. at the Champaign Airport, skies were cloudy. The temperature was 59 degrees, the dew point was 54, and the relative humidity was 83%. The wind was northeast at 7 miles an hour. The pressure was 30.29 inches and steady. Elsewhere around the area, it was cloudy, with a temperature of 60 at Peoria, 58 at Bloomington, 59 at Rantoul, and 59 at Paris. Under cloudy skies, Mattoon reported 60, Decatur reported 59, and Springfield reported 60. At Terre Haute, the weather conditions were not available. And once again at 3 a.m. at the Champaign Airport, under cloudy skies, the temperature was 59. Looking elsewhere around the Midwest at 3 a.m., Chicago was mostly cloudy, and 61. Indianapolis was cloudy, and 61. St. Louis was cloudy, and 63. Kansas City was clear, and 60. Des Moines was mostly cloudy, and 58. Milwaukee was partly cloudy, and 58. The time is currently 3:17 a.m. Central Daylight Time. 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Now for the official National Weather Service forecast for Champaign, Urbana, and surrounding areas of east central Illinois. Rest of tonight, cloudy with patchy very light drizzle. Near steady temperature in the upper 50s. Northeast winds around 5 miles an hour. Thursday, cloudy. Patchy very light drizzle in the morning. Highs in the lower 70s. Northeast winds 5 to 10 miles an hour. Thursday night, mostly cloudy. Lows in the upper 50s. East winds around 5 miles an hour. Friday, partly sunny. Highs in the lower 70s. East winds 5 to 10 miles an hour. Friday night, mostly cloudy. Lows in the lower 50s. Northeast winds around 5 miles an hour. Saturday through Sunday, mostly cloudy. Highs in the lower 70s. Lows in the mid-50s. Sunday night, partly cloudy. Lows around 50. Monday and Monday night, mostly clear. Highs in the mid-70s. Lows in the lower 50s. Tuesday, mostly sunny. Highs in the upper 70s. Tuesday night, mostly cloudy. A chance of showers. Not as cool with lows in the lower 60s. Chance of rain 50%. Wednesday, showers likely. Highs in the mid-70s. Chance of rain 60%. Again, the forecast for Champaign, Urbana, and surrounding areas of east central Illinois for the rest of tonight, cloudy with patchy very light drizzle. Near steady temperature in the upper 50s. Northeast winds around 5 miles an hour. At 3 a.m. at the Champaign Airport, skies were cloudy. The temperature was 59 degrees, the dew point was 54, and the relative humidity was 83%. The wind was northeast at 7 miles an hour. The pressure was 30.29 inches and steady. Elsewhere around the area, it was cloudy, with a temperature of 60 at Peoria, 58 at Bloomington, 59 at Rantoul, and 59 at Paris. Under cloudy skies, Mattoon reported 60, Decatur reported 59, and Springfield reported 60. At Terre Haute, the weather conditions were not available. And once again at 3 a.m. at the Champaign Airport, under cloudy skies, the temperature was 59. Looking elsewhere around the Midwest at 3 a.m., Chicago was mostly cloudy, and 61. Indianapolis was cloudy, and 61. St. Louis was cloudy, and 63. Kansas City was clear, and 60. Des Moines was mostly cloudy, and 58. Milwaukee was partly cloudy, and 58. The time is currently 3:21 a.m. Central Daylight Time. 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Now for the official National Weather Service forecast for Champaign, Urbana, and surrounding areas of east central Illinois. Rest of tonight, cloudy with patchy very light drizzle. Near steady temperature in the upper 50s. Northeast winds around 5 miles an hour. Thursday, cloudy.

Very light drizzle in the morning. Highs in the lower 70s. Northeast winds 5 to 10 miles an hour. Thursday night, mostly cloudy. Lows in the upper 50s. East winds around 5 miles an hour. Friday, partly sunny. Highs in the lower 70s. East winds 5 to 10 miles an hour. Friday night, mostly cloudy. Lows in the lower 50s. Northeast winds around 5 miles an hour. Saturday through Sunday, mostly cloudy. Highs in the lower 70s. Lows in the mid-50s. Sunday night, partly cloudy. Lows around 50. Monday and Monday night, mostly clear. Highs in the mid-70s. Lows in the lower 50s. Tuesday, mostly sunny. Highs in the upper 70s. Tuesday night, mostly cloudy. A chance of showers. Not as cool with lows in the lower 60s. Chance of rain 50%. Wednesday, showers likely. Highs in the mid-70s. Chance of rain 60%. Again, the forecast for Champaign, Urbana and surrounding areas of east central Illinois for the rest of tonight, cloudy with patchy very light drizzle. Near steady temperature in the upper 50s. Northeast winds around 5 miles an hour. At 3 a.m. at the Champaign Airport, skies were cloudy. The temperature was 59 degrees, the dew point was 54, and the relative humidity was 83%. The wind was northeast at 7 miles an hour. The pressure was 30.29 inches and steady. Elsewhere around the area, it was cloudy, with a temperature of 60 at Peoria, 58 at Bloomington, 59 at Rantoul, and 59 at Paris. Under cloudy skies, Mattoon reported 60, Decatur reported 59, and Springfield reported 60. At Terre Haute, the weather conditions were not available. And once again at 3 a.m. at the Champaign Airport, under cloudy skies, the temperature was 59. Looking elsewhere around the Midwest at 3 a.m., Chicago was mostly cloudy, and 61. Indianapolis was cloudy, and 61. St. Louis was cloudy, and 63. Kansas City was clear, and 60. Des Moines was mostly cloudy, and 58. Milwaukee was partly cloudy, and 58. The time is currently 3:24 a.m. Central Daylight Time. 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Now for the official National Weather Service forecast for Champaign, Urbana and surrounding areas of East Central Illinois. Rest of tonight, cloudy with patchy very light drizzle. Near steady temperature in the upper 50s. Northeast winds around 5 miles an hour. Thursday, cloudy. Patchy very light drizzle in the morning. Highs in the lower 70s. Northeast winds 5 to 10 miles an hour. Thursday night, mostly cloudy. Lows in the upper 50s. East winds around 5 miles an hour. Friday, partly sunny. Highs in the lower 70s. East winds 5 to 10 miles an hour. Friday night, mostly cloudy. Lows in the lower 50s. Northeast winds around 5 miles an hour. Saturday through Sunday, mostly cloudy. Highs in the lower 70s. Lows in the mid-50s. Sunday night, partly cloudy. Lows around 50. Monday and Monday night, mostly clear. Highs in the mid-70s. Lows in the lower 50s. Tuesday, mostly sunny. Highs in the upper 70s. Tuesday night, mostly cloudy. A chance of showers. Not as cool with lows in the lower 60s. Chance of rain 50%. Wednesday, showers likely. Highs in the mid-70s. Chance of rain 60%. Again, the forecast for Champaign, Urbana and surrounding areas of East Central Illinois for the rest of tonight, cloudy with patchy very light drizzle. Near steady temperature in the upper 50s. Northeast winds around 5 miles an hour. At 3 a.m. at the Champaign Airport, skies were cloudy. The temperature was 59 degrees, the dew point was 54, and the relative humidity was 83%. The wind was northeast at 7 miles an hour. The pressure was 30.29 inches and steady. Elsewhere around the area, it was cloudy, with a temperature of 60 at Peoria, 58 at Bloomington, 59 at Rantoul, and 59 at Paris.

Under cloudy skies, Mattoon reported 60, Decatur reported 59, and Springfield reported 60. At Terre Haute, the weather conditions were not available. And once again at 3 a.m. at the Champaign Airport, under cloudy skies, the temperature was 59. Looking elsewhere around the Midwest at 3 a.m., Chicago was mostly cloudy, and 61. Indianapolis was cloudy, and 61. St. Louis was cloudy, and 63. Kansas City was partly cloudy, and 60. Des Moines was mostly cloudy, and 58. Milwaukee was partly cloudy, and 58. The time is currently 3:27 a.m. Central Daylight Time. 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Now for the official National Weather Service forecast for Champaign, Urbana, and surrounding areas of East Central Illinois. Rest of tonight, cloudy with patchy very light drizzle. Near steady temperature in the upper 50s. Northeast winds around 5 miles an hour. Thursday, cloudy. Patchy very light drizzle in the morning. Highs in the lower 70s. Northeast winds 5 to 10 miles an hour. Thursday night, mostly cloudy. Lows in the upper 50s. East winds around 5 miles an hour. Friday, partly sunny. Highs in the lower 70s. East winds 5 to 10 miles an hour. Friday night, mostly cloudy. Lows in the lower 50s. Northeast winds around 5 miles an hour. Saturday through Sunday, mostly cloudy. Highs in the lower 70s. Lows in the mid-50s. Sunday night, partly cloudy. Lows around 50. Monday and Monday night, mostly clear. Highs in the mid-70s. Lows in the lower 50s. Tuesday, mostly sunny. Highs in the upper 70s. Tuesday night, mostly cloudy. A chance of showers. Not as cool with lows in the lower 60s. Chance of rain 50%. Wednesday, showers likely. Highs in the mid-70s. Chance of rain 60%. Again, the forecast for Champaign, Urbana, and surrounding areas of East Central Illinois for the rest of tonight, cloudy with patchy very light drizzle. Near steady temperature in the upper 50s. Northeast winds around 5 miles an hour. At 3 a.m. at the Champaign Airport, skies were cloudy. The temperature was 59 degrees, the dew point was 54, and the relative humidity was 83%. The wind was northeast at 7 miles an hour. The pressure was 30.29 inches and steady. Elsewhere around the area, it was cloudy, with a temperature of 60 at Peoria, 58 at Bloomington, 59 at Rantoul, and 59 at Paris. Under cloudy skies, Mattoon reported 60, Decatur reported 59, and Springfield reported 60. At Terre Haute, the weather conditions were not available. And once again at 3 a.m. at the Champaign Airport, under cloudy skies, the temperature was 59. Looking elsewhere around the Midwest at 3 a.m., Chicago was mostly cloudy, and 61. Indianapolis was cloudy, and 61. St. Louis was cloudy, and 63. Kansas City was partly cloudy, and 60. Des Moines was mostly cloudy, and 58. Milwaukee was partly cloudy, and 58. The time is currently 3:30 a.m. Central Daylight Time. 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Now for the official National Weather Service forecast for Champaign, Urbana, and surrounding areas of East Central Illinois. Rest of tonight, cloudy with patchy very light drizzle. Near steady temperature in the upper 50s. Northeast winds around 5 miles an hour. Thursday, cloudy. Patchy very light drizzle in the morning. Highs in the lower 70s. Northeast winds 5 to 10 miles an hour. Thursday night, mostly cloudy. Lows in the upper 50s. East winds around 5 miles an hour. Friday, partly sunny. Highs in the lower 70s. East winds 5 to 10 miles an hour. Friday night, mostly cloudy. Lows in the lower 50s. Northeast winds around 5 miles an hour. Saturday through Sunday, mostly cloudy. Highs in the lower 70s. Lows in the mid-50s.

degrees. Chance of rain 60%. Again, the forecast for Champaign, Urbana, and surrounding areas of east central Illinois for the rest of tonight, cloudy with patchy very light drizzle. Near steady temperature in the upper 50s. Northeast winds around 5 miles an hour. At 3 a.m. at the Champaign Airport, skies were cloudy. The temperature was 59 degrees, the dew point was 54, and the relative humidity was 83%. The wind was northeast at 7 miles an hour. The pressure was 30.29 inches and steady. Elsewhere around the area, it was cloudy, with a temperature of 60 at Peoria, 58 at Bloomington, 59 at Rantoul, and 59 at Paris. Under cloudy skies, Mattoon reported 60, Decatur reported 59, and Springfield reported 60. At Terre Haute, the weather conditions were not available. And once again at 3 a.m. at the Champaign Airport, under cloudy skies, Mattoon reported 60, Decatur reported 59, and Springfield reported 60. At Terre Haute, the weather conditions were not available. And once again at 3 a.m. at the Champaign Airport, under cloudy skies, the temperature was 59. Looking elsewhere around the Midwest at 3 a.m., Chicago was mostly cloudy, and 61. Indianapolis was cloudy, and 61. St. Louis was cloudy, and 63. Kansas City was partly cloudy, and 60. Des Moines was mostly cloudy, and 58. Milwaukee was partly cloudy, and 58. The time is currently 3:33 a.m. Central Daylight Time. 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Now for the official National Weather Service forecast for Champaign, Urbana, and surrounding areas of east central Illinois. Rest of tonight, cloudy with patchy very light drizzle. Near steady temperature in the upper 50s. Northeast winds around 5 miles an hour. Thursday, cloudy. Patchy very light drizzle in the morning. Highs in the lower 70s. Northeast winds 5 to 10 miles an hour. Thursday night, mostly cloudy. Lows in the upper 50s. East winds around 5 miles an hour. Friday, partly sunny. Highs in the lower 70s. East winds 5 to 10 miles an hour. Friday night, mostly cloudy. Lows in the lower 50s. Northeast winds around 5 miles an hour. Saturday through Sunday, mostly cloudy. Highs in the lower 70s. Lows in the mid-50s. Sunday night, partly cloudy. Lows around 50. Monday and Monday night, mostly clear. Highs in the mid-70s. Lows in the lower 50s. Tuesday, mostly sunny. Highs in the upper 70s. Tuesday night, mostly cloudy. A chance of showers. Not as cool with lows in the lower 60s. Chance of rain 50%. Wednesday, showers likely. Highs in the mid-70s. Chance of rain 60%. Again, the forecast for Champaign, Urbana, and surrounding areas of east central Illinois for the rest of tonight, cloudy with patchy very light drizzle. Near steady temperature in the upper 50s. Northeast winds around 5 miles an hour. At 3 a.m. at the Champaign Airport, skies were cloudy. The temperature was 59 degrees, the dew point was 54, and the relative humidity was 83%. The wind was northeast at 7 miles an hour. The pressure was 30.29 inches and steady. Elsewhere around the area, it was cloudy, with a temperature of 60 at Peoria, 58 at Bloomington, 59 at Rantoul, and 59 at Paris. Under cloudy skies, Mattoon reported 60, Decatur reported 59, and Springfield reported 60. At Terre Haute, the weather conditions were not available. And once again at 3 a.m. at the Champaign Airport, under cloudy skies, the temperature was 59. Looking elsewhere around the Midwest at 3 a.m., Chicago was mostly cloudy, and 61. Indianapolis was cloudy, and 61. St. Louis was cloudy, and 63. Kansas City was partly cloudy, and 60. Des Moines was mostly cloudy, and 58. Milwaukee was partly cloudy, and 58. The time is currently 3:36 a.m. Central Daylight Time. 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

the temperature was 59. Looking elsewhere around the Midwest at 3 a.m., Chicago was mostly cloudy, and 61. Indianapolis was cloudy, and 61. St. Louis was cloudy, and 63. Kansas City was partly cloudy, and 60. Des Moines was mostly cloudy, and 58. Milwaukee was partly cloudy, and 58. The time is currently 3:52 a.m. Central Daylight Time. 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Now for the official National Weather Service forecast for Champaign, Urbana and surrounding areas of East Central Illinois. Rest of tonight, cloudy with patchy very light drizzle. Near steady temperature in the upper 50s. Northeast winds around 5 miles an hour. Thursday, cloudy. Patchy very light drizzle in the morning. Highs in the lower 70s. Northeast winds 5 to 10 miles an hour. Thursday night, mostly cloudy. Lows in the upper 50s. East winds around 5 miles an hour. Friday, partly sunny. Highs in the lower 70s. East winds 5 to 10 miles an hour. Friday night, mostly cloudy. Lows in the lower 50s. Northeast winds around 5 miles an hour. Saturday through Sunday, mostly cloudy. Highs in the lower 70s. Lows in the mid-50s. Sunday night, partly cloudy. Lows around 50. Monday and Monday night, mostly clear. Highs in the mid-70s. Lows in the lower 50s. Tuesday, mostly sunny. Highs in the upper 70s. Tuesday night, mostly cloudy. A chance of showers. Not as cool with lows in the lower 60s. Chance of rain 50%. Wednesday, showers likely. Highs in the mid-70s. Chance of rain 60%. Again, the forecast for Champaign, Urbana and surrounding areas of East Central Illinois for the rest of tonight, cloudy with patchy very light drizzle. Near steady temperature in the upper 50s. Northeast winds around 5 miles an hour. At 3 a.m. at the Champaign Airport, skies were cloudy. The temperature was 59 degrees, the dew point was 54, and the relative humidity was 83%. The wind was northeast at 7 miles an hour. The pressure was 30.29 inches and steady. Elsewhere around the area, it was cloudy, with a temperature of 60 at Peoria, 58 at Bloomington, 59 at Rantoul, and 59 at Paris. Under cloudy skies, Mattoon reported 60, Decatur reported 59, and Springfield reported 60. At Terre Haute, the weather conditions were not available. And once again at 3 a.m. at the Champaign Airport, under cloudy skies, the temperature was 59. Looking elsewhere around the Midwest at 3 a.m., Chicago was mostly cloudy, and 61. Indianapolis was cloudy, and 61. St. Louis was cloudy, and 63. Kansas City was partly cloudy, and 60. Des Moines was mostly cloudy, and 58. Milwaukee was partly cloudy, and 58. The time is currently 3:55 a.m. Central Daylight Time. 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Now for the official National Weather Service forecast for Champaign, Urbana and surrounding areas of East Central Illinois. Rest of tonight, cloudy with patchy very light drizzle. Near steady temperature in the upper 50s. Northeast winds around 5 miles an hour. Thursday, cloudy. Patchy very light drizzle in the morning. Highs in the lower 70s. Northeast winds 5 to 10 miles an hour. Thursday night, mostly cloudy. Lows in the upper 50s. East winds around 5 miles an hour. Friday, partly sunny. Highs in the lower 70s. East winds 5 to 10 miles an hour. Friday night, mostly cloudy. Lows in the lower 50s. Northeast winds around 5 miles an hour. Saturday through Sunday, mostly cloudy. Highs in the lower 70s. Lows in the mid-50s. Sunday night, partly cloudy. Lows around 50. Monday and Monday night, mostly clear. Highs in the mid-70s. Lows in the lower 50s. Tuesday, mostly sunny. Highs in the upper 70s.

Tuesday night, mostly cloudy. A chance of showers. Not as cool with lows in the lower 60s. Chance of rain 50%. Wednesday, showers likely. Highs in the mid-70s. Chance of rain 60%. Again, the forecast for Champaign, Urbana and surrounding areas of east-central Illinois for the rest of tonight, cloudy with patchy very light drizzle. Near steady temperature in the upper 50s. Northeast winds around 5 miles an hour. At 3 a.m. at the Champaign Airport, skies were cloudy. The temperature was 59 degrees, the dew point was 54, and the relative humidity was 83%. The wind was northeast at 7 miles an hour. The pressure was 30.29 inches and steady. Elsewhere around the area, it was cloudy, with a temperature of 60 at Peoria, 58 at Bloomington, 59 at Rantoul, and 59 at Paris. Under cloudy skies, Mattoon reported 60, Decatur reported 59, and Springfield reported 60. At Terre Haute, the weather conditions were not available. And once again at 3 a.m. at the Champaign Airport, under cloudy skies, the temperature was 59. Looking elsewhere around the Midwest at 3 a.m., Chicago was mostly cloudy, and 61. Indianapolis was cloudy, and 61. St. Louis was cloudy, and 63. Kansas City was partly cloudy, and 60. Des Moines was mostly cloudy, and 58. Milwaukee was partly cloudy, and 58. The time is currently 3:58 a.m. Central Daylight Time. 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Now for the official National Weather Service forecast for Champaign, Urbana and surrounding areas of East Central Illinois. Rest of tonight, cloudy with patchy very light drizzle. Near steady temperature in the upper 50s. Northeast winds around 5 miles an hour. Thursday, cloudy. Patchy very light drizzle in the morning. Highs in the lower 70s. Northeast winds 5 to 10 miles an hour. Thursday night, mostly cloudy. Lows in the upper 50s. East winds around 5 miles an hour. Friday, partly sunny. Highs in the lower 70s. East winds 5 to 10 miles an hour. Friday night, mostly cloudy. Lows in the lower 50s. Northeast winds around 5 miles an hour. Saturday through Sunday, mostly cloudy. Highs in the lower 70s. Lows in the mid-50s. Sunday night, partly cloudy. Lows around 50. Monday and Monday night, mostly clear. Highs in the mid-70s. Lows in the lower 50s. Tuesday, mostly sunny. Highs in the upper 70s. Tuesday night, mostly cloudy. A chance of showers. Not as cool with lows in the lower 60s. Chance of rain 50%. Wednesday, showers likely. Highs in the mid-70s. Chance of rain 60%. Again, the forecast for Champaign, Urbana and surrounding areas of east-central Illinois for the rest of tonight, cloudy with patchy very light drizzle. Near steady temperature in the upper 50s. Northeast winds around 5 miles an hour. The time is currently 4 a.m. Central Daylight Time. 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Now for the official National Weather Service forecast for Champaign, Urbana and surrounding areas of East Central Illinois. Rest of tonight, cloudy with patchy very light drizzle. Near steady temperature in the upper 50s. Northeast winds around 5 miles an hour. Thursday, cloudy. Patchy very light drizzle in the morning. Highs in the lower 70s. Northeast winds 5 to 10 miles an hour. Thursday night, mostly cloudy. Lows in the upper 50s. East winds around 5 miles an hour. Friday, partly sunny. Highs in the lower 70s. East winds 5 to 10 miles an hour. Friday night, mostly cloudy. Lows in the lower 50s. Northeast winds around 5 miles an hour. Saturday through Sunday, mostly cloudy. Highs in the lower 70s. Lows in the mid-50s. Sunday night, partly cloudy. Lows around 50. Monday and Monday night, mostly clear. Highs in the mid-70s. Lows in the lower 50s.
Tuesday, mostly sunny. Highs in the upper 70s. Tuesday night, mostly cloudy. A chance of showers. Not as cool with lows in the lower 60s. Chance of rain 50%. Wednesday, showers likely. Highs in the mid 70s. Chance of rain 60%. Again, the forecast for Champaign, Urbana and surrounding areas of east central Illinois for the rest of tonight, cloudy with patchy very light drizzle. Near steady temperature in the upper 50s. Northeast winds around 5 miles an hour. The time is currently 4:02 a.m. Central Daylight Time. 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Now for the official National Weather Service forecast for Champaign, Urbana and surrounding areas of east central Illinois. Rest of tonight, cloudy with patchy very light drizzle. Near steady temperature in the upper 50s. Northeast winds around 5 miles an hour. Thursday, cloudy. Patchy very light drizzle in the morning. Highs in the lower 70s. Northeast winds 5 to 10 miles an hour. Thursday night, mostly cloudy. Lows in the upper 50s. East winds around 5 miles an hour. Friday, partly sunny. Highs in the lower 70s. East winds 5 to 10 miles an hour. Friday night, mostly cloudy. Lows in the lower 50s. Northeast winds around 5 miles an hour. Saturday through Sunday, mostly cloudy. Highs in the lower 70s. Lows in the mid 50s. Sunday night, partly cloudy. Lows around 50. Monday and Monday night, mostly clear. Highs in the mid 70s. Lows in the lower 50s. Tuesday, mostly sunny. Highs in the upper 70s. Tuesday night, mostly cloudy. A chance of showers. Not as cool with lows in the lower 60s. Chance of rain 50%. Wednesday, showers likely. Highs in the mid 70s. Chance of rain 60%. Again, the forecast for Champaign, Urbana and surrounding areas of east central Illinois for the rest of tonight, cloudy with patchy very light drizzle. Near steady temperature in the upper 50s. Northeast winds around 5 miles an hour. At 4 a.m. at the Champaign Airport, skies were cloudy. The temperature was 59 degrees, the dew point was 53, and the relative humidity was 80%. The wind was northeast at 7 miles an hour. The pressure was 30.28 inches and falling. Elsewhere around the area, at Peoria, it was mostly cloudy, with a temperature of 59. It was cloudy, with a temperature of 58 at Bloomington, 59 at Rantoul, and 58 at Paris. Under cloudy skies, Mattoon reported 60, Decatur reported 59, and Springfield reported 60. At Terre Haute, the weather conditions were not available. And once again at 4 a.m. at the Champaign Airport, under cloudy skies, the temperature was 59. The time is currently 4:05 a.m. Central Daylight Time. 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Now for the official National Weather Service forecast for Champaign, Urbana and surrounding areas of east central Illinois. Rest of tonight, cloudy with patchy very light drizzle. Near steady temperature in the upper 50s. Northeast winds around 5 miles an hour. Thursday, cloudy. Patchy very light drizzle in the morning. Highs in the lower 70s. Northeast winds 5 to 10 miles an hour. Thursday night, mostly cloudy. Lows in the upper 50s. East winds around 5 miles an hour. Friday, partly sunny. Highs in the lower 70s. East winds 5 to 10 miles an hour. Friday night, mostly cloudy. Lows in the lower 50s. Northeast winds around 5 miles an hour. Saturday through Sunday, mostly cloudy. Highs in the lower 70s. Lows in the mid 50s. Sunday night, partly cloudy. Lows around 50. Monday and Monday night, mostly clear. Highs in the mid 70s. Lows in the lower 50s. Tuesday, mostly sunny. Highs in the upper 70s. Tuesday night, mostly cloudy. A chance of showers. Not as cool with lows in the lower 60s. Chance of rain 50%. Wednesday,
Showers likely. Highs in the mid-70s. Chance of rain 60%. Again, the forecast for Champaign, Urbana, and surrounding areas of east central Illinois for the rest of tonight, cloudy with patchy very light drizzle. Near steady temperature in the upper 50s. Northeast winds around 5 miles an hour. 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Programming originates from NOAA's National Weather Service office in Lincoln and transmits from the WCIA television tower near Seymour. The station serves the following counties: Champaign, DeWitt, Coles, Douglas, Edgar, Ford, Moultrie, Piatt, and Vermilion. 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At 4 a.m. at the Champaign Airport, skies were cloudy. The temperature was 59 degrees, the dew point was 53, and the relative humidity was 80%. The wind was northeast at 7 miles an hour. The pressure was 30.28 inches and falling. Elsewhere around the area, at Peoria, it was mostly cloudy, with a temperature of 59. It was cloudy, with a temperature of 58 at Bloomington, 59 at Rantoul, and 58 at Paris. Under cloudy skies, Mattoon reported 60, Decatur reported 59, and Springfield reported 60. At Terre Haute, the weather conditions were not available. And once again at 4 a.m. at the Champaign Airport, under cloudy skies, the temperature was 59. Looking elsewhere around the Midwest at 4 a.m., Chicago was mostly cloudy, and 61. Indianapolis was cloudy, and 60. St. Louis was cloudy, and 63. Kansas City was partly cloudy, and 59. Des Moines was cloudy, and 58. Milwaukee was clear, and 58. The time is currently 4:09 a.m. Central Daylight Time. 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Now for the official National Weather Service forecast for Champaign, Urbana, and surrounding areas of east central Illinois. Rest of tonight, cloudy with patchy very light drizzle. Near steady temperature in the upper 50s. Northeast winds around 5 miles an hour. Thursday, cloudy. Patchy very light drizzle in the morning. Highs in the lower 70s. Northeast winds 5 to 10 miles an hour. Thursday night, mostly cloudy. Lows in the upper 50s. East winds around 5 miles an hour. Friday, partly sunny. Highs in the lower 70s. East winds 5 to 10 miles an hour. Friday night, mostly cloudy. Lows in the lower 50s. Northeast winds around 5 miles an hour. Saturday through Sunday, mostly cloudy. Highs in the lower 70s. Lows in the mid-50s. Sunday night, partly cloudy. Lows around 50. Monday and Monday night, mostly clear. Highs in the mid-70s. Lows in the lower 50s. Tuesday, mostly sunny. Highs in the upper 70s. Tuesday night, mostly cloudy. A chance of showers. Not as cool with lows in the lower 60s. Chance of rain 50%. Wednesday, showers likely. Highs in the mid-70s. Chance of rain 60%. Again, the forecast for Champaign, Urbana, and surrounding areas of east central Illinois for the rest of tonight, cloudy with patchy very light drizzle. Near steady temperature in the upper 50s. Northeast winds around 5 miles an hour. At 4 a.m. at the Champaign Airport, skies were cloudy. The temperature was 59 degrees, the dew point was 53, and the relative humidity was 80%. The wind was northeast at 8 miles an hour. The pressure was 30.28 inches and falling. Elsewhere around the area, skies ranged from mostly cloudy to cloudy, and temperatures were around 60 degrees. And once again at 4 a.m. at the Champaign Airport, under cloudy skies, the temperature was 59. Looking elsewhere around the Midwest at 4 a.m., Chicago was mostly cloudy, and 61. Indianapolis was cloudy, and 60. St. Louis was cloudy, and 63. Kansas City was partly cloudy, and 59. Des Moines was cloudy, and 58. Milwaukee was clear, and 58.

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Now for the official National Weather Service forecast for Champaign, Urbana, and surrounding areas of East Central Illinois. Rest of tonight, cloudy with patchy very light drizzle. Near steady temperature in the upper 50s. Northeast winds around 5 miles an hour. Thursday, cloudy. Patchy very light drizzle in the morning. Highs in the lower 70s. Northeast winds 5 to 10 miles an hour. Thursday night, mostly cloudy. Lows in the upper 50s. East winds around 5 miles an hour. Friday, partly sunny. Highs in the lower 70s. East winds 5 to 10 miles an hour. Friday night, mostly cloudy. Lows in the lower 50s. Northeast winds around 5 miles an hour. Saturday through Sunday, mostly cloudy. Highs in the lower 70s. Lows in the mid-50s. Sunday night, partly cloudy. Lows around 50. Monday and Monday night, mostly clear. Highs in the mid-70s. Lows in the lower 50s. Tuesday, mostly sunny. Highs in the upper 70s. Tuesday night, mostly cloudy. A chance of showers. Not as cool with lows in the lower 60s. Chance of rain 50%. Wednesday, showers likely. Highs in the mid-70s. Chance of rain 60%. Again, the forecast for Champaign, Urbana, and surrounding areas of East Central Illinois for the rest of tonight, cloudy with patchy very light drizzle. Near steady temperature in the upper 50s. Northeast winds around 5 miles an hour. At 4 a.m. at the Champaign Airport, skies were cloudy. The temperature was 59 degrees, the dew point was 53, and the relative humidity was 80%. The wind was northeast at 8 miles an hour. The pressure was 30.28 inches and falling. Elsewhere around the area, skies ranged from mostly cloudy to cloudy, and temperatures were around 60 degrees. And once again at 4 a.m. at the Champaign Airport, under cloudy skies, the temperature was 59. Looking elsewhere around the Midwest at 4 a.m., Chicago was mostly cloudy, and 61. Indianapolis was cloudy, and 60. St. Louis was cloudy, and 63. Kansas City was partly cloudy, and 59. Des Moines was cloudy, and 58. Milwaukee was clear, and 58. The time is currently 4:15 a.m. Central Daylight Time. 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Now for the official National Weather Service forecast for Champaign, Urbana, and surrounding areas of East Central Illinois. Rest of tonight, cloudy with patchy very light drizzle. Near steady temperature in the upper 50s. Northeast winds around 5 miles an hour. Thursday, cloudy. Patchy very light drizzle in the morning. Highs in the lower 70s. Northeast winds 5 to 10 miles an hour. Thursday night, mostly cloudy. Lows in the upper 50s. East winds around 5 miles an hour. Friday, partly sunny. Highs in the lower 70s. East winds 5 to 10 miles an hour. Friday night, mostly cloudy. Lows in the lower 50s. Northeast winds around 5 miles an hour. Saturday through Sunday, mostly cloudy. Highs in the lower 70s. Lows in the mid-50s. Sunday night, partly cloudy. Lows around 50. Monday and Monday night, mostly clear. Highs in the mid-70s. Lows in the lower 50s. Tuesday, mostly sunny. Highs in the upper 70s. Tuesday night, mostly cloudy. A chance of showers. Not as cool with lows in the lower 60s. Chance of rain 50%. Wednesday, showers likely. Highs in the mid-70s. Chance of rain 60%. Again, the forecast for Champaign, Urbana, and surrounding areas of East Central Illinois for the rest of tonight, cloudy with patchy very light drizzle. Near steady temperature in the upper 50s. Northeast winds around 5 miles an hour. At 4 a.m. at the Champaign Airport, skies were cloudy. The temperature was 59 degrees, the dew point was 53, and the relative humidity was 80%.
The wind was northeast at 8 miles an hour. The pressure was 30.28 inches and falling. Elsewhere around the area, skies ranged from mostly cloudy to cloudy, and temperatures were around 60 degrees. And once again at 4 a.m. at the Champaign Airport, under cloudy skies, the temperature was 59. Looking elsewhere around the Midwest at 4 a.m., Chicago was mostly cloudy, and 61. Indianapolis was cloudy, and 60. St. Louis was cloudy, and 63. Kansas City was partly cloudy, and 59. Des Moines was cloudy, and 58. Milwaukee was clear, and 58. The time is currently 4:18 a.m. Central Daylight Time. 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Now for the official National Weather Service forecast for Champaign, Urbana, and surrounding areas of East Central Illinois. Rest of tonight, cloudy with patchy very light drizzle. Near steady temperature in the upper 50s. Northeast winds around 5 miles an hour. Thursday, cloudy. Patchy very light drizzle in the morning. Highs in the lower 70s. Northeast winds 5 to 10 miles an hour. Thursday night, mostly cloudy. Lows in the upper 50s. East winds around 5 miles an hour. Friday, partly sunny. Highs in the lower 70s. East winds 5 to 10 miles an hour. Friday night, mostly cloudy. Lows in the lower 50s. Northeast winds around 5 miles an hour. Saturday through Sunday, mostly cloudy. Highs in the lower 70s. Lows in the mid-50s. Sunday night, partly cloudy. Lows around 50. Monday and Monday night, mostly clear. Highs in the mid-70s. Lows in the lower 50s. Tuesday, mostly sunny. Highs in the upper 70s. Tuesday night, mostly cloudy. A chance of showers. Not as cool with lows in the lower 60s. Chance of rain 50%. Wednesday, showers likely. Highs in the mid-70s. Chance of rain 60%. Again, the forecast for Champaign, Urbana, and surrounding areas of East Central Illinois for the rest of tonight, cloudy with patchy very light drizzle. Near steady temperature in the upper 50s. Northeast winds around 5 miles an hour. At 4 a.m. at the Champaign Airport, skies were cloudy. The temperature was 59 degrees, the dew point was 53, and the relative humidity was 80%. The wind was northeast at 8 miles an hour. The pressure was 30.28 inches and falling. Elsewhere around the area, skies ranged from mostly cloudy to cloudy, and temperatures were around 60 degrees. And once again at 4 a.m. at the Champaign Airport, under cloudy skies, the temperature was 59. Looking elsewhere around the Midwest at 4 a.m., Chicago was mostly cloudy, and 61. Indianapolis was cloudy, and 60. St. Louis was cloudy, and 63. Kansas City was partly cloudy, and 59. Des Moines was cloudy, and 58. Milwaukee was clear, and 58. The time is currently 4:20 a.m. Central Daylight Time. 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Now for the official National Weather Service forecast for Champaign, Urbana, and surrounding areas of East Central Illinois. Rest of tonight, cloudy with patchy very light drizzle. Near steady temperature in the upper 50s. Northeast winds around 5 miles an hour. Thursday, cloudy. Patchy very light drizzle in the morning. Highs in the lower 70s. Northeast winds 5 to 10 miles an hour. Thursday night, mostly cloudy. Lows in the upper 50s. East winds around 5 miles an hour. Friday, partly sunny. Highs in the lower 70s. East winds 5 to 10 miles an hour. Friday night, mostly cloudy. Lows in the lower 50s. Northeast winds around 5 miles an hour. Saturday through Sunday, mostly cloudy. Highs in the lower 70s. Lows in the mid-50s. Sunday night, partly cloudy. Lows around 50. Monday and Monday night, mostly clear. Highs in the mid-70s. Lows in the lower 50s. Tuesday, mostly sunny.
highs in the upper 70s. Tuesday night, mostly cloudy. A chance of showers. Not as cool with lows in the lower 60s. Chance of rain 50%. Wednesday, showers likely. Highs in the mid-70s. Chance of rain 60%. Again, the forecast for Champaign, Urbana and surrounding areas of east central Illinois for the rest of tonight, cloudy with patchy very light drizzle. Near steady temperature in the upper 50s. Northeast winds around 5 miles an hour. At 4 a.m. at the Champaign Airport, skies were cloudy. The temperature was 59 degrees, the dew point was 53, and the relative humidity was 80%. The wind was northeast at 7 miles an hour. The pressure was 30.27 inches and falling. Elsewhere around the area, skies ranged from mostly cloudy to cloudy, and temperatures were around 60 degrees. And once again at 4 a.m. at the Champaign Airport, under cloudy skies, the temperature was 59. Looking elsewhere around the Midwest at 4 a.m., Chicago was mostly cloudy, and 61. Indianapolis was cloudy, and 60. St. Louis was cloudy, and 63. Kansas City was partly cloudy, and 59. Des Moines was cloudy, and 58. Milwaukee was clear, and 58. The time is currently 4:23 a.m. Central Daylight Time. 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Now for the official National Weather Service forecast for Champaign, Urbana and surrounding areas of east central Illinois. Rest of tonight, cloudy with patchy very light drizzle. Near steady temperature in the upper 50s. Northeast winds around 5 miles an hour. Thursday, cloudy. Patchy very light drizzle in the morning. Highs in the lower 70s. Northeast winds 5 to 10 miles an hour. Thursday night, mostly cloudy. Lows in the upper 50s. East winds around 5 miles an hour. Friday, partly sunny. Highs in the lower 70s. East winds 5 to 10 miles an hour. Friday night, mostly cloudy. Lows in the lower 50s. Northeast winds around 5 miles an hour. Saturday through Sunday, mostly cloudy. Highs in the lower 70s. Lows in the mid-50s. Sunday night, partly cloudy. Lows around 50. Monday and Monday night, mostly clear. Highs in the mid-70s. Lows in the lower 50s. Tuesday, mostly sunny. Highs in the upper 70s. Tuesday night, mostly cloudy. A chance of showers. Not as cool with lows in the lower 60s. Chance of rain 50%. Wednesday, showers likely. Highs in the mid-70s. Chance of rain 60%. Again, the forecast for Champaign, Urbana and surrounding areas of east central Illinois for the rest of tonight, cloudy with patchy very light drizzle. Near steady temperature in the upper 50s. Northeast winds around 5 miles an hour. At 4 a.m. at the Champaign Airport, skies were cloudy. The temperature was 59 degrees, the dew point was 53, and the relative humidity was 80%. The wind was northeast at 7 miles an hour. The pressure was 30.27 inches and falling. Elsewhere around the area, skies ranged from mostly cloudy to cloudy, and temperatures were around 60 degrees. And once again at 4 a.m. at the Champaign Airport, under cloudy skies, the temperature was 59. Looking elsewhere around the Midwest at 4 a.m., Chicago was mostly cloudy, and 61. Indianapolis was cloudy, and 60. St. Louis was cloudy, and 63. Kansas City was partly cloudy, and 59. Des Moines was cloudy, and 58. Milwaukee was clear, and 58. The time is currently 4:26 a.m. Central Daylight Time. 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Now for the official National Weather Service forecast for Champaign, Urbana and surrounding areas of east central Illinois. Rest of tonight, cloudy with patchy very light drizzle. Near steady temperature in the upper 50s. Northeast winds around 5 miles an hour. Thursday, cloudy. Patchy very light drizzle in the morning. Highs in the lower 70s. Northeast winds 5 to 10 miles an hour.

Thursday night, mostly cloudy. Lows in the upper 50s. East winds around 5 miles an hour. Friday, partly sunny. Highs in the lower 70s. East winds 5 to 10 miles an hour. Friday night, mostly cloudy. Lows in the lower 50s. Northeast winds around 5 miles an hour. Saturday through Sunday, mostly cloudy. Highs in the lower 70s. Lows in the mid-50s. Sunday night, partly cloudy. Lows around 50. Monday and Monday night, mostly clear. Highs in the mid-70s. Lows in the lower 50s. Tuesday, mostly sunny. Highs in the upper 70s. Tuesday night, mostly cloudy. A chance of showers. Not as cool with lows in the lower 60s. Chance of rain 50%. Wednesday, showers likely. Highs in the mid-70s. Chance of rain 60%. Again, the forecast for Champaign, Urbana and surrounding areas of east central Illinois for the rest of tonight, cloudy with patchy very light drizzle. Near steady temperature in the upper 50s. Northeast winds around 5 miles an hour. At 4 a.m. at the Champaign Airport, skies were cloudy. The temperature was 59 degrees, the dew point was 53, and the relative humidity was 80%. The wind was northeast at 7 miles an hour. The pressure was 30.27 inches and falling. Elsewhere around the area, skies ranged from mostly cloudy to cloudy, and temperatures were around 60 degrees. And once again at 4 a.m. at the Champaign Airport, under cloudy skies, the temperature was 59. Looking elsewhere around the Midwest at 4 a.m., Chicago was mostly cloudy, and 61. Indianapolis was cloudy, and 60. St. Louis was cloudy, and 63. Kansas City was partly cloudy, and 59. Des Moines was cloudy, and 58. Milwaukee was clear, and 58. The time is currently 4:29 a.m. Central Daylight Time. 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Now for the official National Weather Service forecast for Champaign, Urbana and surrounding areas of east central Illinois. Today, cloudy. Patchy very light drizzle this morning. Highs in the lower 70s. Northeast winds 5 to 10 miles an hour. Tonight, mostly cloudy. Lows in the upper 50s. East winds around 5 miles an hour. Friday, partly sunny. Highs in the lower 70s. East winds 5 to 10 miles an hour. Friday night, mostly cloudy. Lows in the lower 50s. Northeast winds around 5 miles an hour. Saturday, partly sunny. Highs in the lower 70s. East winds around 5 miles an hour. Saturday night and Sunday, mostly cloudy. Lows in the mid-50s. Highs in the lower 70s. Sunday night, partly cloudy. Lows around 50. Monday and Monday night, mostly clear. Highs in the mid-70s. Lows in the lower 50s. Tuesday, mostly sunny. Highs in the upper 70s. Tuesday night, mostly cloudy. A chance of showers. Not as cool with lows in the lower 60s. Chance of rain 50%. Wednesday, showers likely. Highs in the mid-70s. Chance of rain 60%. Again, the forecast for Champaign, Urbana and surrounding areas of east central Illinois for today, cloudy. Patchy very light drizzle this morning. Highs in the lower 70s. Northeast winds 5 to 10 miles an hour. At 4 a.m. at the Champaign Airport, skies were cloudy. The temperature was 59 degrees, the dew point was 53, and the relative humidity was 80%. The wind was northeast at 7 miles an hour. The pressure was 30.27 inches and falling. Elsewhere around the area, skies ranged from mostly cloudy to cloudy, and temperatures were around 60 degrees. And once again at 4 a.m. at the Champaign Airport, under cloudy skies, the temperature was 59. Looking elsewhere around the Midwest at 4 a.m., Chicago was mostly cloudy, and 61. Indianapolis was cloudy, and 60. St. Louis was cloudy, and 63. Kansas City was partly cloudy, and 59. Des Moines was cloudy, and 58.

Lee. Patchy, very light drizzle this morning. Highs in the lower 70s. Northeast winds 5 to 10 miles an hour. Tonight, mostly cloudy. Lows in the upper 50s. East winds around 5 miles an hour. Friday, partly sunny. Highs in the lower 70s. East winds 5 to 10 miles an hour. Friday night, mostly cloudy. 5 to 10 miles an hour. Tonight, mostly cloudy. Lows in the upper 50s. East winds around 5 miles an hour. Friday, partly sunny. Highs in the lower 70s. East winds 5 to 10 miles an hour. Friday night, mostly cloudy. Lows in the lower 50s. Northeast winds around 5 miles an hour. Saturday, partly sunny. Highs in the lower 70s. East winds around 5 miles an hour. Saturday night and Sunday, mostly cloudy. Lows in the mid-50s. Highs in the lower 70s. Sunday night, partly cloudy. Lows around 50. Monday and Monday night, mostly clear. Highs in the mid-70s. Lows in the lower 50s. Tuesday, mostly sunny. Highs in the upper 70s. Tuesday night, mostly cloudy. A chance of showers. Not as cool with lows in the lower 60s. Chance of rain 50%. Wednesday, showers likely. Highs in the mid-70s. Chance of rain 60%. Again, the forecast for Champaign, Urbana and surrounding areas of East Central Illinois for today, cloudy. Patchy, very light drizzle this morning. Highs in the lower 70s. Northeast winds 5 to 10 miles an hour. At 4 a.m. at the Champaign Airport, skies were cloudy. The temperature was 59 degrees, the dew point was 53, and the relative humidity was 80%. The wind was northeast at 7 miles an hour. The pressure was 30.27 inches and falling. Elsewhere around the area, skies ranged from mostly cloudy to cloudy, and temperatures were around 60 degrees. And once again at 4 a.m. at the Champaign Airport, under cloudy skies, the temperature was 59. Looking elsewhere around the Midwest at 4 a.m., Chicago was mostly cloudy, and 61. Indianapolis was cloudy, and 60. St. Louis was cloudy, and 63. Kansas City was partly cloudy, and 59. Des Moines was cloudy, and 58. Milwaukee was clear, and 58. And now a discussion of hazardous weather conditions for the following counties in Illinois: Champaign, Coles, DeWitt, Douglas, Edgar, Moultrie, Piatt, and Vermilion. This hazardous weather outlook is for Central Illinois, East Central Illinois, Southeast Illinois, and West Central Illinois. For today and tonight, no hazardous weather is expected at this time. For Friday through Wednesday, widespread showers and storms return to the forecast Tuesday and Wednesday. At this time, it's too early to determine the severe risk, but locally heavy rainfall cannot be ruled out. Spotter information statement, spotter activation is not anticipated through tonight. The time is currently 4:36 a.m. Central Daylight Time. 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Now for the official National Weather Service forecast for Champaign, Urbana and surrounding areas of East Central Illinois. Today, cloudy. Patchy, very light drizzle this morning. Highs in the lower 70s. Northeast winds 5 to 10 miles an hour. Tonight, mostly cloudy. Lows in the upper 50s. East winds around 5 miles an hour. Friday, partly sunny. Highs in the lower 70s. East winds 5 to 10 miles an hour. Friday night, mostly cloudy. Lows in the lower 50s. Northeast winds around 5 miles an hour. Saturday, partly sunny. Highs in the lower 70s. East winds around 5 miles an hour. Saturday night and Sunday, mostly cloudy. Lows in the mid-50s. Highs in the lower 70s. Sunday night, partly cloudy. Lows around 50. Monday and Monday night, mostly clear. Highs in the mid-70s. Lows in the lower 50s. Tuesday, mostly sunny. Highs in the upper 70s. Tuesday night, mostly cloudy. A chance of showers. Not as cool with

in the lower 60s. Chance of rain 50%. Wednesday, showers likely. Highs in the mid-70s. Chance of rain 60%. Again, the forecast for Champaign, Urbana, and surrounding areas of east-central Illinois for today, cloudy. Patchy very light drizzle this morning. Highs in the lower 70s. Northeast winds 5 to 10 miles an hour. At 4 a.m. at the Champaign Airport, skies were cloudy. The temperature was 59 degrees, the dew point was 53, and the relative humidity was 80%. The wind was northeast at 7 miles an hour. The pressure was 30.27 inches and falling. Elsewhere around the area, skies ranged from mostly cloudy to cloudy, and temperatures were around 60 degrees. And once again at 4 a.m. at the Champaign Airport, under cloudy skies, the temperature was 59. Looking elsewhere around the Midwest at 4 a.m., Chicago was mostly cloudy, and 61. Indianapolis was cloudy, and 60. St. Louis was cloudy, and 63. Kansas City was partly cloudy, and 59. Des Moines was cloudy, and 58. Milwaukee was clear, and 58. And now a discussion of hazardous weather conditions for the following counties in Illinois: Champaign, Coles, DeWitt, Douglas, Edgar, Moultrie, Piatt, and Vermilion. This hazardous weather outlook is for central Illinois, east central Illinois, southeast Illinois, and west central Illinois. For today and tonight, no hazardous weather is expected at this time. For Friday through Wednesday, widespread showers and storms return to the forecast Tuesday and Wednesday. At this time, it's too early to determine the severe risk, but locally heavy rainfall cannot be ruled out. Spotter information statement: spotter activation is not anticipated through tonight. The time is currently 4:39 a.m. Central Daylight Time. 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Now for the official National Weather Service forecast for Champaign, Urbana, and surrounding areas of east central Illinois. Today, cloudy. Patchy very light drizzle this morning. Highs in the lower 70s. Northeast winds 5 to 10 miles an hour. Tonight, mostly cloudy. Lows in the upper 50s. East winds around 5 miles an hour. Friday, partly sunny. Highs in the lower 70s. East winds 5 to 10 miles an hour. Friday night, mostly cloudy. Lows in the lower 50s. Northeast winds around 5 miles an hour. Saturday, partly sunny. Highs in the lower 70s. East winds around 5 miles an hour. Saturday night and Sunday, mostly cloudy. Lows in the mid-50s. Highs in the lower 70s. Sunday night, partly cloudy. Lows around 50. Monday and Monday night, mostly clear. Highs in the mid-70s. Lows in the lower 50s. Tuesday, mostly sunny. Highs in the upper 70s. Tuesday night, mostly cloudy. A chance of showers. Not as cool with lows in the lower 60s. Chance of rain 50%. Wednesday, showers likely. Highs in the mid-70s. Chance of rain 60%. Again, the forecast for Champaign, Urbana, and surrounding areas of east central Illinois for today, cloudy. Patchy very light drizzle this morning. Highs in the lower 70s. Northeast winds 5 to 10 miles an hour. At 4 a.m. at the Champaign Airport, skies were cloudy. The temperature was 59 degrees, the dew point was 53, and the relative humidity was 80%. The wind was northeast at 7 miles an hour. The pressure was 30.27 inches and falling. Elsewhere around the area, skies ranged from mostly cloudy to cloudy, and temperatures were around 60 degrees. And once again at 4 a.m. at the Champaign Airport, under cloudy skies, the temperature was 59. Looking elsewhere around the Midwest at 4 a.m., Chicago was mostly cloudy, and 61. Indianapolis was cloudy, and 60. St. Louis was cloudy, and 63. Kansas City was partly cloudy, and 59. Des Moines was cloudy, and 58. Milwaukee was clear, and 58. And now a discussion of hazardous weather conditions for the following counties in Illinois: Champaign, Coles, DeWitt,

Douglas, Edgar, Moultrie, Piatt, and Vermilion. This hazardous weather outlook is for Central Illinois, East Central Illinois, Southeast Illinois, and West Central Illinois. For today and tonight, no hazardous weather is expected at this time. For Friday through Wednesday, widespread showers and storms return to the forecast Tuesday and Wednesday. At this time, it's too early to determine the severe risk, but locally heavy rainfall cannot be ruled out. Spotter information statement, spotter activation is not anticipated through tonight. The time is currently 4:43 a.m. Central Daylight Time. 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Now for the official National Weather Service forecast for Champaign, Urbana, and surrounding areas of East Central Illinois. Today, cloudy. Patchy very light drizzle this morning. Highs in the lower 70s. Northeast winds 5 to 10 miles an hour. Tonight, mostly cloudy. Lows in the upper 50s. East winds around 5 miles an hour. Friday, partly sunny. Highs in the lower 70s. East winds 5 to 10 miles an hour. Friday night, mostly cloudy. Lows in the lower 50s. Northeast winds around 5 miles an hour. Saturday, partly sunny. Highs in the lower 70s. East winds around 5 miles an hour. Saturday night and Sunday, mostly cloudy. Lows in the mid-50s. Highs in the lower 70s. Sunday night, partly cloudy. Lows around 50. Monday and Monday night, mostly clear. Highs in the mid-70s. Lows in the lower 50s. Tuesday, mostly sunny. Highs in the upper 70s. Tuesday night, mostly cloudy. A chance of showers. Not as cool with lows in the lower 60s. Chance of rain 50%. Wednesday, showers likely. Highs in the mid-70s. Chance of rain 60%. Again, the forecast for Champaign, Urbana, and surrounding areas of East Central Illinois for today, cloudy. Patchy very light drizzle this morning. Highs in the lower 70s. Northeast winds 5 to 10 miles an hour. At 4 a.m. at the Champaign Airport, skies were cloudy. The temperature was 59 degrees, the dew point was 53, and the relative humidity was 80%. The wind was northeast at 7 miles an hour. The pressure was 30.27 inches and falling. Elsewhere around the area, skies ranged from mostly cloudy to cloudy, and temperatures were around 60 degrees. And once again at 4 a.m. at the Champaign Airport, under cloudy skies, the temperature was 59. Looking elsewhere around the Midwest at 4 a.m., Chicago was mostly cloudy, and 61. Indianapolis was cloudy, and 60. St. Louis was cloudy, and 63. Kansas City was partly cloudy, and 59. Des Moines was cloudy, and 58. Milwaukee was clear, and 58. And now a discussion of hazardous weather conditions for the following counties in Illinois: Champaign, Coles, DeWitt, Douglas, Edgar, Moultrie, Piatt, and Vermilion. This hazardous weather outlook is for Central Illinois, East Central Illinois, Southeast Illinois, and West Central Illinois. For today and tonight, no hazardous weather is expected at this time. For Friday through Wednesday, widespread showers and storms return to the forecast Tuesday and Wednesday. At this time, it's too early to determine the severe risk, but locally heavy rainfall cannot be ruled out. Spotter information statement, spotter activation is not anticipated through tonight. The time is currently 4:46 a.m. Central Daylight Time. 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Now for the official National Weather Service forecast for Champaign, Urbana, and surrounding areas of East Central Illinois. Today, cloudy. Patchy very light drizzle this morning. Highs in the lower 70s. Northeast winds 5 to 10 miles an hour. Tonight, mostly cloudy. Lows in the upper 50s. East winds around 5 miles an hour. Friday, partly sunny. Highs in the lower 70s. East winds 5 to 10 miles an hour. Friday night, mostly cloudy. Lows in the lower 50s. Northeast winds around 5 miles an hour. Saturday, partly sunny.

highs in the lower 70s. East winds around 5 miles an hour. Saturday night and Sunday, mostly cloudy. Lows in the mid-50s. Highs in the lower 70s. Sunday night, partly cloudy. Lows around 50. Monday and Monday night, mostly clear. Highs in the mid-70s. Lows in the lower 50s. Tuesday, mostly sunny. Highs in the upper 70s. Tuesday night, mostly cloudy. A chance of showers. Not as cool with lows in the lower 60s. Chance of rain 50%. Wednesday, showers likely. Highs in the mid-70s. Chance of rain 60%. Again, the forecast for Champaign, Urbana and surrounding areas of East Central Illinois for today, cloudy. Patchy very light drizzle this morning. Highs in the lower 70s. Northeast winds 5 to 10 miles an hour. At 4 a.m. at the Champaign Airport, skies were cloudy. The temperature was 59 degrees, the dew point was 53, and the relative humidity was 80%. The wind was northeast at 7 miles an hour. The pressure was 30.27 inches and falling. Elsewhere around the area, skies ranged from mostly cloudy to cloudy, and temperatures were around 60 degrees. And once again at 4 a.m. at the Champaign Airport, under cloudy skies, the temperature was 59. Looking elsewhere around the Midwest at 4 a.m., Chicago was mostly cloudy, and 61. Indianapolis was cloudy, and 60. St. Louis was cloudy, and 63. Kansas City was partly cloudy, and 59. Des Moines was cloudy, and 58. Milwaukee was clear, and 58. And now a discussion of hazardous weather conditions for the following counties in Illinois: Champaign, Coles, DeWitt, Douglas, Edgar, Moultrie, Piatt, and Vermilion. This hazardous weather outlook is for Central Illinois, East Central Illinois, Southeast Illinois, and West Central Illinois. For today and tonight, no hazardous weather is expected at this time. For Friday through Wednesday, widespread showers and storms return to the forecast Tuesday and Wednesday. At this time, it's too early to determine the severe risk, but locally heavy rainfall cannot be ruled out. Spotter information statement, spotter activation is not anticipated through tonight. The time is currently 4:50 a.m. Central Daylight Time. 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Now for the official National Weather Service forecast for Champaign, Urbana and surrounding areas of East Central Illinois. Today, cloudy. Patchy very light drizzle this morning. Highs in the lower 70s. Northeast winds 5 to 10 miles an hour. Tonight, mostly cloudy. Lows in the upper 50s. East winds around 5 miles an hour. Friday, partly sunny. Highs in the lower 70s. East winds 5 to 10 miles an hour. Friday night, mostly cloudy. Lows in the lower 50s. Northeast winds around 5 miles an hour. Saturday, partly sunny. Highs in the lower 70s. East winds around 5 miles an hour. Saturday night and Sunday, mostly cloudy. Lows in the mid-50s. Highs in the lower 70s. Sunday night, partly cloudy. Lows around 50. Monday and Monday night, mostly clear. Highs in the mid-70s. Lows in the lower 50s. Tuesday, mostly sunny. Highs in the upper 70s. Tuesday night, mostly cloudy. A chance of showers. Not as cool with lows in the lower 60s. Chance of rain 50%. Wednesday, showers likely. Highs in the mid-70s. Chance of rain 60%. Again, the forecast for Champaign, Urbana and surrounding areas of East Central Illinois for today, cloudy. Patchy very light drizzle this morning. Highs in the lower 70s. Northeast winds 5 to 10 miles an hour. At 4 a.m. at the Champaign Airport, skies were cloudy. The temperature was 59 degrees, the dew point was 53, and the relative humidity was 80%. The wind was northeast at 7 miles an hour. The pressure was 30.27 inches and falling. Elsewhere around the area, skies ranged from mostly cloudy to cloudy, and temperatures were around 60 degrees. And once again at 4 a.m. at the Champaign Airport,

Under cloudy skies, the temperature was 59. Looking elsewhere around the Midwest at 4 a.m., Chicago was mostly cloudy, and 61. Indianapolis was cloudy, and 60. St. Louis was cloudy, and 63. Kansas City was partly cloudy, and 59. Des Moines was cloudy, and 58. Milwaukee was clear, and 58. And now a discussion of hazardous weather conditions for the following counties in Illinois: Champaign, Coles, DeWitt, Douglas, Edgar, Moultrie, Piatt, and Vermilion. This hazardous weather outlook is for Central Illinois, East Central Illinois, Southeast Illinois, and West Central Illinois. For today and tonight, no hazardous weather is expected at this time. For Friday through Wednesday, widespread showers and storms return to the forecast Tuesday and Wednesday. At this time, it's too early to determine the severe risk, but locally heavy rainfall cannot be ruled out. Spotter information statement: spotter activation is not anticipated through tonight. The time is currently 4:53 a.m. Central Daylight Time. 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Now for the official National Weather Service forecast for Champaign, Urbana, and surrounding areas of East Central Illinois. Today, cloudy. Patchy very light drizzle this morning. Highs in the lower 70s. Northeast winds 5 to 10 miles an hour. Tonight, mostly cloudy. Lows in the upper 50s. East winds around 5 miles an hour. Friday, partly sunny. Highs in the lower 70s. East winds 5 to 10 miles an hour. Friday night, mostly cloudy. Lows in the lower 50s. Northeast winds around 5 miles an hour. Saturday, partly sunny. Highs in the lower 70s. East winds around 5 miles an hour. Saturday night and Sunday, mostly cloudy. Lows in the mid-50s. Highs in the lower 70s. Sunday night, partly cloudy. Lows around 50. Monday and Monday night, mostly clear. Highs in the mid-70s. Lows in the lower 50s. Tuesday, mostly sunny. Highs in the upper 70s. Tuesday night, mostly cloudy. A chance of showers. Not as cool with lows in the lower 60s. Chance of rain 50%. Wednesday, showers likely. Highs in the mid-70s. Chance of rain 60%. Again, the forecast for Champaign, Urbana, and surrounding areas of East Central Illinois for today: cloudy. Patchy very light drizzle this morning. Highs in the lower 70s. Northeast winds 5 to 10 miles an hour. At 4 a.m. at the Champaign Airport, skies were cloudy. The temperature was 59 degrees, the dew point was 53, and the relative humidity was 80%. The wind was northeast at 7 miles an hour. The pressure was 30.27 inches and falling. Elsewhere around the area, skies ranged from mostly cloudy to cloudy, and temperatures were around 60 degrees. And once again at 4 a.m. at the Champaign Airport, under cloudy skies, the temperature was 59. Looking elsewhere around the Midwest at 4 a.m., Chicago was mostly cloudy, and 61. Indianapolis was cloudy, and 60. St. Louis was cloudy, and 63. Kansas City was partly cloudy, and 59. Des Moines was cloudy, and 58. Milwaukee was clear, and 58. And now a discussion of hazardous weather conditions for the following counties in Illinois: Champaign, Coles, DeWitt, Douglas, Edgar, Moultrie, Piatt, and Vermilion. This hazardous weather outlook is for Central Illinois, East Central Illinois, Southeast Illinois, and West Central Illinois. For today and tonight, no hazardous weather is expected at this time. For Friday through Wednesday, widespread showers and storms return to the forecast Tuesday and Wednesday. At this time, it's too early to determine the severe risk, but locally heavy rainfall cannot be ruled out. Spotter information statement: spotter activation is not anticipated through tonight. The time is currently 4:57 a.m. Central Daylight Time. 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Now for the official National Weather Service forecast for Champaign, Urbana, and surrounding areas of East Central Illinois. Today,

Lee. Patchy, very light drizzle this morning. Highs in the lower 70s. Northeast winds 5 to 10 miles an hour. Tonight, mostly cloudy. Lows in the upper 50s. East winds around 5 miles an hour. Friday, partly sunny. Highs in the lower 70s. East winds 5 to 10 miles an hour. Friday night, mostly cloudy. Lows in the lower 50s. Northeast winds around 5 miles an hour. Saturday, partly sunny. Highs in the lower 70s. East winds around 5 miles an hour. Saturday night and Sunday, mostly cloudy. Lows in the mid-50s. Highs in the lower 70s. Sunday night, partly cloudy. Lows around 50. Monday and Monday night, mostly clear. Highs in the mid-70s. Lows in the lower 50s. Tuesday, mostly sunny. Highs in the upper 70s. Tuesday night, mostly cloudy. A chance of showers. Not as cool with lows in the lower 60s. Chance of rain 50%. Wednesday, showers likely. Highs in the mid-70s. Chance of rain 60%. Again, the forecast for Champaign, Urbana and surrounding areas of East Central Illinois for today, cloudy. Patchy, very light drizzle this morning. Highs in the lower 70s. Northeast winds 5 to 10 miles an hour. At 4 a.m. at the Champaign Airport, skies were cloudy. The temperature was 59 degrees, the dew point was 53, and the relative humidity was 80%. The wind was northeast at 7 miles an hour. The pressure was 30.27 inches and falling. Elsewhere around the area, skies ranged from mostly cloudy to cloudy, and temperatures were around 60 degrees. And once again at 4 a.m. at the Champaign Airport, under cloudy skies, the temperature was 59. Looking elsewhere around the Midwest at 4 a.m., Chicago was mostly cloudy, and 61. Indianapolis was cloudy, and 60. St. Louis was cloudy, and 63. Kansas City was partly cloudy, and 59. Des Moines was cloudy, and 58. Milwaukee was clear, and 58. The Champaign, Illinois Airport Climate Summary for yesterday, September 23, 2026. Yesterday's high temperature of 65 degrees occurred at 2:28 p.m. The normal high is 78. Yesterday's low temperature of 58 degrees occurred at 4:08 a.m. The normal low is 52. No precipitation fell yesterday. Yesterday the maximum wind observed was 14 miles an hour from the northeast. The highest wind gust observed was 20 miles per hour from the northeast, which occurred at 5:30 p.m. Yesterday the average wind speed was 9 miles per hour. Sunrise today is at 6:43 a.m. and sunset is at 6:47 p.m. The Mattoon, Illinois Airport Climate Summary for yesterday, September 23, 2026. Yesterday's high temperature of 65 degrees occurred at 2:40 p.m. The normal high is 76. Yesterday's low temperature of 58 degrees occurred at 7:15 a.m. The normal low is 54. A trace of precipitation fell yesterday. Yesterday the maximum wind observed was 15 miles an hour from the northeast. The highest wind gust observed was 18 miles per hour from the north, which occurred at 1:57 p.m. Yesterday the average wind speed was 9 miles per hour. Sunrise today is at 6:43 a.m. and sunset is at 6:47 p.m. And now a discussion of hazardous weather conditions for the following counties in Illinois: Champaign, Coles, DeWitt, Douglas, Edgar, Moultrie, Piatt, and Vermilion. This hazardous weather outlook is for Central Illinois, East Central Illinois, Southeast Illinois, and West Central Illinois. For today and tonight, no hazardous weather is expected at this time. For Friday through Wednesday, widespread showers and storms return to the forecast Tuesday and Wednesday. At this time, it's too early to determine the severe risk, but locally heavy rainfall cannot be ruled out. Spotter information statement: spotter activation is not anticipated through tonight. The time is currently 5:02 a.m. Central Daylight Time. 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Now for the official National Weather Service forecast for Champaign, Urbana, and surrounding areas of East Central Illinois. Today, cloudy.
Patchy very light drizzle this morning. Highs in the lower 70s. Northeast winds 5 to 10 miles an hour. Tonight, mostly cloudy. Lows in the upper 50s. East winds around 5 miles an hour. Friday, partly sunny. Highs in the lower 70s. East winds 5 to 10 miles an hour. Friday night, mostly cloudy. Lows in the lower 50s. Northeast winds around 5 miles an hour. Saturday, partly sunny. Highs in the lower 70s. East winds around 5 miles an hour. Saturday night and Sunday, mostly cloudy. Lows in the mid-50s. Highs in the lower 70s. Sunday night, partly cloudy. Lows around 50. Monday and Monday night, mostly clear. Highs in the mid-70s. Lows in the lower 50s. Tuesday, mostly sunny. Highs in the upper 70s. Tuesday night, mostly cloudy. A chance of showers. Not as cool with lows in the lower 60s. Chance of rain 50%. Wednesday, showers likely. Highs in the mid-70s. Chance of rain 60%. Again, the forecast for Champaign, Urbana and surrounding areas of East Central Illinois for today, cloudy. Patchy very light drizzle this morning. Highs in the lower 70s. Northeast winds 5 to 10 miles an hour. At 5 a.m. at the Champaign Airport, skies were cloudy. The temperature was 59 degrees, the dew point was 53, and the relative humidity was 80%. The wind was northeast at 10 miles an hour. The pressure was 30.28 inches and rising. Elsewhere around the area, at Mattoon, fog was reported, with a temperature of 59. It was mostly cloudy, with a temperature of 56 at Peoria, and 55 at Bloomington. It was cloudy, with a temperature of 61 at Terre Haute, 59 at Decatur, and 60 at Springfield. And once again at 5 a.m. at the Champaign Airport, under cloudy skies, the temperature was 59. And now a discussion of hazardous weather conditions for the following counties in Illinois: Champaign, Coles, DeWitt, Douglas, Edgar, Moultrie, Piatt, and Vermilion. This hazardous weather outlook is for Central Illinois, East Central Illinois, Southeast Illinois, and West Central Illinois. For today and tonight, no hazardous weather is expected at this time. For Friday through Wednesday, widespread showers and storms return to the forecast Tuesday and Wednesday. At this time, it's too early to determine the severe risk, but locally heavy rainfall cannot be ruled out. Spotter information statement: spotter activation is not anticipated through tonight. The time is currently 5:05 a.m. Central Daylight Time. 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Now for the official National Weather Service forecast for Champaign, Urbana and surrounding areas of East Central Illinois. Today, cloudy. Patchy very light drizzle this morning. Highs in the lower 70s. Northeast winds 5 to 10 miles an hour. Tonight, mostly cloudy. Lows in the upper 50s. East winds around 5 miles an hour. Friday, partly sunny. Highs in the lower 70s. East winds 5 to 10 miles an hour. Friday night, mostly cloudy. Lows in the lower 50s. Northeast winds around 5 miles an hour. Saturday, partly sunny. Highs in the lower 70s. East winds around 5 miles an hour. Saturday night and Sunday, mostly cloudy. Lows in the mid-50s. Highs in the lower 70s. Sunday night, partly cloudy. Lows around 50. Monday and Monday night, mostly clear. Highs in the mid-70s. Lows in the lower 50s. Tuesday, mostly sunny. Highs in the upper 70s. Tuesday night, mostly cloudy. A chance of showers. Not as cool with lows in the lower 60s. Chance of rain 50%. Wednesday, showers likely. Highs in the mid-70s. Chance of rain 60%. Again, the forecast for Champaign, Urbana and surrounding areas of East Central Illinois for today, cloudy. Patchy very light drizzle this morning. Highs in the lower 70s. Northeast winds 5 to 10 miles an hour. 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

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Programming originates from NOAA's National Weather Service office in Lincoln and transmits from the WCIA television tower near Seymour. The station serves the following counties: Champaign, DeWitt, Coles, Douglas, Edgar, Ford, Moultrie, Piatt, and Vermilion. 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At 5 a.m. at the Champaign Airport, skies were cloudy. The temperature was 59 degrees, the dew point was 53, and the relative humidity was 80%. The wind was northeast at 10 miles an hour. The pressure was 30.28 inches and rising. Elsewhere around the area, at Mattoon, fog was reported, with a temperature of 59. It was mostly cloudy, with a temperature of 56 at Peoria, and 55 at Bloomington. It was cloudy, with a temperature of 61 at Terre Haute, 59 at Decatur, and 60 at Springfield. And once again at 5 a.m. at the Champaign Airport, under cloudy skies, the temperature was 59. Looking elsewhere around the Midwest at 5 a.m., Chicago was mostly cloudy, and 62. Indianapolis was cloudy, and 60. St. Louis was cloudy, and 63. Kansas City was partly cloudy, and 59. Des Moines was cloudy, and 58. Milwaukee was clear, and 58. And now a discussion of hazardous weather conditions for the following counties in Illinois: Champaign, Coles, DeWitt, Douglas, Edgar, Moultrie, Piatt, and Vermilion. This hazardous weather outlook is for Central Illinois, East Central Illinois, Southeast Illinois, and West Central Illinois. For today and tonight, no hazardous weather is expected at this time. For Friday through Wednesday, widespread showers and storms return to the forecast Tuesday and Wednesday. At this time, it's too early to determine the severe risk, but locally heavy rainfall cannot be ruled out. Spotter information statement: spotter activation is not anticipated through tonight. The time is currently 5:10 a.m. Central Daylight Time. 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Now for the official National Weather Service forecast for Champaign, Urbana, and surrounding areas of East Central Illinois. Today, cloudy. Patchy very light drizzle this morning. Highs in the lower 70s. Northeast winds 5 to 10 miles an hour. Tonight, mostly cloudy. Lows in the upper 50s. East winds around 5 miles an hour. Friday, partly sunny. Highs in the lower 70s. East winds 5 to 10 miles an hour. Friday night, mostly cloudy. Lows in the lower 50s. Northeast winds around 5 miles an hour. Saturday, partly sunny. Highs in the lower 70s. East winds around 5 miles an hour. Saturday night and Sunday, mostly cloudy. Lows in the mid-50s. Highs in the lower 70s. Sunday night, partly cloudy. Lows around 50. Monday and Monday night, mostly clear. Highs in the mid-70s. Lows in the lower 50s. Tuesday, mostly sunny. Highs in the upper 70s. Tuesday night, mostly cloudy. A chance of showers. Not as cool, with lows in the lower 60s. Chance of rain 50%. Wednesday, showers likely. Highs in the mid-70s. Chance of rain 60%. Again, the forecast for Champaign, Urbana, and surrounding areas of East Central Illinois for today: cloudy. Patchy very light drizzle this morning. Highs in the lower 70s. Northeast winds 5 to 10 miles an hour. At 5 a.m. at the Champaign Airport, skies were cloudy. The temperature was 59 degrees, the dew point was 53, and the relative humidity was 80%. The wind was northeast at 10 miles an hour. The pressure was 30.28 inches and rising. Elsewhere around the area, at Mattoon, fog was reported, with a temperature of 59. It was mostly cloudy, with a temperature of 56 at Peoria, and 55 at Bloomington. It was cloudy, with a temperature of 59 at Rantoul, 58 at Paris, 61 at Terre Haute, 59 at Decatur, and 60 at Springfield. And once again at 5 a.m. at the Champaign Airport, under cloudy skies, the temperature was 59. Looking
elsewhere around the Midwest at 5 a.m., Chicago was mostly cloudy, and 62. Indianapolis was cloudy, and 60. St. Louis was cloudy, and 63. Kansas City was partly cloudy, and 59. Des Moines was cloudy, and 58. Milwaukee was clear, and 58. And now a discussion of hazardous weather conditions for the following counties in Illinois: Champaign, Coles, DeWitt, Douglas, Edgar, Moultrie, Piatt, and Vermilion. This hazardous weather outlook is for Central Illinois, East Central Illinois, Southeast Illinois, and West Central Illinois. For today and tonight, no hazardous weather is expected at this time. For Friday through Wednesday, widespread showers and storms return to the forecast Tuesday and Wednesday. At this time, it's too early to determine the severe risk, but locally heavy rainfall cannot be ruled out. Spotter information statement: spotter activation is not anticipated through tonight. The time is currently 5:13 a.m. Central Daylight Time. 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Now for the official National Weather Service forecast for Champaign, Urbana, and surrounding areas of East Central Illinois. Today, cloudy. Patchy very light drizzle this morning. Highs in the lower 70s. Northeast winds 5 to 10 miles an hour. Tonight, mostly cloudy. Lows in the upper 50s. East winds around 5 miles an hour. Friday, partly sunny. Highs in the lower 70s. East winds 5 to 10 miles an hour. Friday night, mostly cloudy. Lows in the lower 50s. Northeast winds around 5 miles an hour. Saturday, partly sunny. Highs in the lower 70s. East winds around 5 miles an hour. Saturday night and Sunday, mostly cloudy. Lows in the mid-50s. Highs in the lower 70s. Sunday night, partly cloudy. Lows around 50. Monday and Monday night, mostly clear. Highs in the mid-70s. Lows in the lower 50s. Tuesday, mostly sunny. Highs in the upper 70s. Tuesday night, mostly cloudy. A chance of showers. Not as cool with lows in the lower 60s. Chance of rain 50%. Wednesday, showers likely. Highs in the mid-70s. Chance of rain 60%. Again, the forecast for Champaign, Urbana, and surrounding areas of East Central Illinois for today: cloudy. Patchy very light drizzle this morning. Highs in the lower 70s. Northeast winds 5 to 10 miles an hour. The Champaign, Illinois Airport Climate Summary for yesterday, September 23, 2026. Yesterday's high temperature of 65 degrees occurred at 2:28 p.m. The normal high is 78. Yesterday's low temperature of 58 degrees occurred at 4:08 a.m. The normal low is 52. No precipitation fell yesterday. Yesterday the maximum wind observed was 14 miles an hour from the northeast. The highest wind gust observed was 20 miles per hour from the northeast, which occurred at 5:30 p.m. Yesterday the average wind speed was 9 miles per hour. Sunrise today is at 6:43 a.m. and sunset is at 6:47 p.m. The Mattoon, Illinois Airport Climate Summary for yesterday, September 23, 2026. Yesterday's high temperature of 65 degrees occurred at 2:40 p.m. The normal high is 76. Yesterday's low temperature of 58 degrees occurred at 7:15 a.m. The normal low is 54. A trace of precipitation fell yesterday. Yesterday the maximum wind observed was 15 miles an hour from the northeast. The highest wind gust observed was 18 miles per hour from the north, which occurred at 1:57 p.m. Yesterday the average wind speed was 9 miles per hour. Sunrise today is at 6:43 a.m. and sunset is at 6:47 p.m. At 5 a.m. at the Champaign Airport, skies were cloudy. The temperature was 59 degrees, the dew point was 53, and the relative humidity was 80%. The wind was northeast at 10 miles an hour. The pressure was 30.28 inches and rising. Elsewhere around the area, at Mattoon, fog was reported, with a temperature of 59. It was mostly cloudy, with a temperature of 56 at Peoria, and 55 at Bloomington.
It was cloudy, with a temperature of 59 at Rennes, 58 at Paris, 61 at Terre Haute, 59 at Decatur, and 60 at Springfield. And once again at 5 a.m. at the Champagne Airport, under cloudy skies, the temperature was 59. Looking elsewhere around the Midwest at 5 a.m., Chicago was mostly cloudy, and 62. Indianapolis was cloudy, and 60. St. Louis was cloudy, and 63. Kansas City was partly cloudy, and 59. Des Moines was cloudy, and 58. Milwaukee was clear, and 58. And now a discussion of hazardous weather conditions for the following counties in Illinois: Champaign, Coles, DeWitt, Douglas, Edgar, Moultrie, Piatt, and Vermilion. This hazardous weather outlook is for Central Illinois, East Central Illinois, Southeast Illinois, and West Central Illinois. For today and tonight, no hazardous weather is expected at this time. For Friday through Wednesday, widespread showers and storms return to the forecast Tuesday and Wednesday. At this time, it's too early to determine the severe risk, but locally heavy rainfall cannot be ruled out. Spotter information statement: spotter activation is not anticipated through tonight. The time is currently 5:19 a.m. Central Daylight Time. 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Now for the official National Weather Service forecast for Champaign, Urbana, and surrounding areas of East Central Illinois. Today, cloudy. Patchy very light drizzle this morning. Highs in the lower 70s. Northeast winds 5 to 10 miles an hour. Tonight, mostly cloudy. Lows in the upper 50s. East winds around 5 miles an hour. Friday, partly sunny. Highs in the lower 70s. East winds 5 to 10 miles an hour. Friday night, mostly cloudy. Lows in the lower 50s. Northeast winds around 5 miles an hour. Saturday, partly sunny. Highs in the lower 70s. East winds around 5 miles an hour. Saturday night and Sunday, mostly cloudy. Lows in the mid-50s. Highs in the lower 70s. Sunday night, partly cloudy. Lows around 50. Monday and Monday night, mostly clear. Highs in the mid-70s. Lows in the lower 50s. Tuesday, mostly sunny. Highs in the upper 70s. Tuesday night, mostly cloudy. A chance of showers. Not as cool with lows in the lower 60s. Chance of rain 50%. Wednesday, showers likely. Highs in the mid-70s. Chance of rain 60%. Again, the forecast for Champaign, Urbana, and surrounding areas of East Central Illinois for today: cloudy. Patchy very light drizzle this morning. Highs in the lower 70s. Northeast winds 5 to 10 miles an hour. At 5 a.m. at the Champaign Airport, skies were cloudy. The temperature was 59 degrees, the dew point was 53, and the relative humidity was 80%. The wind was northeast at 10 miles an hour. The pressure was 30.28 inches and rising. Elsewhere around the area, at Mattoon, fog was reported, with a temperature of 59. It was mostly cloudy, with a temperature of 56 at Peoria, and 55 at Bloomington. It was cloudy, with a temperature of 59 at Rantoul, 58 at Paris, 61 at Terre Haute, 59 at Decatur, and 60 at Springfield. And once again at 5 a.m. at the Champaign Airport, under cloudy skies, the temperature was 59. At 5 a.m. at the Champaign Airport, skies were cloudy. The temperature was 59 degrees, the dew point was 53, and the relative humidity was 80%. The wind was northeast at 10 miles an hour. The pressure was 30.28 inches and rising. Elsewhere around the area, at Mattoon, fog was reported, with a temperature of 59. It was mostly cloudy, with a temperature of 56 at Peoria, and 55 at Bloomington. It was cloudy, with a temperature of 59 at Rantoul, 58 at Paris, 61 at Terre Haute, 59 at Decatur, and 60 at Springfield. And once again at 5 a.m. at the Champaign Airport, under cloudy skies, the temperature was 59. Looking elsewhere around the Midwest at 5 a.m., Chicago was mostly cloudy, and 62. Indianapolis was cloudy, and 60.
St. Louis was cloudy and 63. Kansas City

partly cloudy, and 59. Des Moines was cloudy, and 58. Milwaukee was clear, and 58. And now a discussion of hazardous weather conditions for the following counties in Illinois: Champaign, Coles, DeWitt, Douglas, Edgar, Moultrie, Piatt, and Vermilion. This hazardous weather outlook is for Central Illinois, East Central Illinois, Southeast Illinois, and West Central Illinois. For today and tonight, no hazardous weather is expected at this time. For Friday through Wednesday, widespread showers and storms return to the forecast Tuesday and Wednesday. At this time, it's too early to determine the severe risk, but locally heavy rainfall cannot be ruled out. Spotter information statement: spotter activation is not anticipated through tonight. The time is currently 5:23 a.m. Central Daylight Time. 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Now for the official National Weather Service forecast for Champaign, Urbana, and surrounding areas of East Central Illinois. Today, cloudy. Patchy very light drizzle this morning. Highs in the lower 70s. Northeast winds 5 to 10 miles an hour. Tonight, mostly cloudy. Lows in the upper 50s. East winds around 5 miles an hour. Friday, partly sunny. Highs in the lower 70s. East winds 5 to 10 miles an hour. Friday night, mostly cloudy. Lows in the lower 50s. Northeast winds around 5 miles an hour. Saturday, partly sunny. Highs in the lower 70s. East winds around 5 miles an hour. Saturday night and Sunday, mostly cloudy. Lows in the mid-50s. Highs in the lower 70s. Sunday night, partly cloudy. Lows around 50. Monday and Monday night, mostly clear. Highs in the mid-70s. Lows in the lower 50s. Tuesday, mostly sunny. Highs in the upper 70s. Tuesday night, mostly cloudy. A chance of showers. Not as cool with lows in the lower 60s. Chance of rain 50%. Wednesday, showers likely. Highs in the mid-70s. Chance of rain 60%. Again, the forecast for Champaign, Urbana, and surrounding areas of East Central Illinois for today: cloudy. Patchy very light drizzle this morning. Highs in the lower 70s. Northeast winds 5 to 10 miles an hour. At 5 a.m. at the Champaign Airport, skies were cloudy. The temperature was 59 degrees, the dew point was 53, and the relative humidity was 80%. The wind was northeast at 10 miles an hour. The pressure was 30.28 inches and rising. Elsewhere around the area, at Mattoon, fog was reported, with a temperature of 59. It was mostly cloudy, with a temperature of 56 at Peoria, and 55 at Bloomington. It was cloudy, with a temperature of 59 at Rantoul, 58 at Paris, 61 at Terre Haute, 59 at Decatur, and 60 at Springfield. And once again at 5 a.m. at the Champaign Airport, under cloudy skies, the temperature was 59. Looking elsewhere around the Midwest at 5 a.m., Chicago was mostly cloudy, and 62. Indianapolis was cloudy, and 60. St. Louis was cloudy, and 63. Kansas City was partly cloudy, and 59. Des Moines was cloudy, and 58. Milwaukee was clear, and 58. And now a discussion of hazardous weather conditions for the following counties in Illinois: Champaign, Coles, DeWitt, Douglas, Edgar, Moultrie, Piatt, and Vermilion. This hazardous weather outlook is for Central Illinois, East Central Illinois, Southeast Illinois, and West Central Illinois. For today and tonight, no hazardous weather is expected at this time. For Friday through Wednesday, widespread showers and storms return to the forecast Tuesday and Wednesday. At this time, it's too early to determine the severe risk, but locally heavy rainfall cannot be ruled out. Spotter information statement: spotter activation is not anticipated through tonight. The time is currently 5:27 a.m. Central Daylight Time. 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Now for the official National Weather Service forecast for Champaign, Urbana, and surrounding areas of East Central Illinois. Today, cloudy. Patchy very light drizzle this morning.
highs in the lower 70s. Northeast winds 5 to 10 miles an hour. Tonight, mostly cloudy. Lows in the upper 50s. East winds around 5 miles an hour. Friday, partly sunny. Highs in the lower 70s. East winds 5 to 10 miles an hour. Friday night, mostly cloudy. Lows in the lower 50s. Northeast winds around 5 miles an hour. Saturday, partly sunny. Highs in the lower 70s. East winds around 5 miles an hour. Saturday night and Sunday, mostly cloudy. Lows in the mid-50s. Highs in the lower 70s. Sunday night, partly cloudy. Lows around 50. Monday and Monday night, mostly clear. Highs in the mid-70s. Lows in the lower 50s. Tuesday, mostly sunny. Highs in the upper 70s. Tuesday night, mostly cloudy. A chance of showers. Not as cool with lows in the lower 60s. Chance of rain 50%. Wednesday, showers likely. Highs in the mid-70s. Chance of rain 60%. Again, the forecast for Champaign, Urbana and surrounding areas of East Central Illinois for today, cloudy. Patchy very light drizzle this morning. Highs in the lower 70s. Northeast winds 5 to 10 miles an hour. At 5 a.m. at the Champaign Airport, skies were cloudy. The temperature was 59 degrees, the dew point was 53, and the relative humidity was 80%. The wind was northeast at 10 miles an hour. The pressure was 30.28 inches and rising. Elsewhere around the area, at Mattoon, fog was reported, with a temperature of 59. It was mostly cloudy, with a temperature of 56 at Peoria, and 55 at Bloomington. It was cloudy, with a temperature of 59 at Rantoul, 58 at Paris, 61 at Terre Haute, 59 at Decatur, and 60 at Springfield. And once again at 5 a.m. at the Champaign Airport, under cloudy skies, the temperature was 59. The Champaign, Illinois Airport Climate Summary for yesterday, September 23, 2026. Yesterday's high temperature of 65 degrees occurred at 2:28 p.m. The normal high is 78. Yesterday's low temperature of 58 degrees occurred at 4:08 a.m. The normal low is 52. No precipitation fell yesterday. Yesterday the maximum wind observed was 14 miles an hour from the northeast. The highest wind gust observed was 20 miles per hour from the northeast, which occurred at 5:30 p.m. Yesterday the average wind speed was 9 miles per hour. Sunrise today is at 6:43 a.m. and sunset is at 6:47 p.m. The Mattoon, Illinois Airport Climate Summary for yesterday, September 23, 2026. Yesterday's high temperature of 65 degrees occurred at 2:40 p.m. The normal high is 76. Yesterday's low temperature of 58 degrees occurred at 7:15 a.m. The normal low is 54. A trace of precipitation fell yesterday. Yesterday the maximum wind observed was 15 miles an hour from the northeast. The highest wind gust observed was 18 miles per hour from the north, which occurred at 1:57 p.m. Yesterday the average wind speed was 9 miles per hour. Sunrise today is at 6:43 a.m. and sunset is at 6:47 p.m. Looking elsewhere around the Midwest at 5 a.m., Chicago was mostly cloudy, and 62. Indianapolis was cloudy, and 60. St. Louis was cloudy, and 63. Kansas City was partly cloudy, and 59. Des Moines was cloudy, and 58. Milwaukee was clear, and 58. And now a discussion of hazardous weather conditions for the following counties in Illinois: Champaign, Coles, DeWitt, Douglas, Edgar, Moultrie, Piatt, and Vermilion. This hazardous weather outlook is for Central Illinois, East Central Illinois, Southeast Illinois, and West Central Illinois. For today and tonight, no hazardous weather is expected at this time. For Friday through Wednesday, widespread showers and storms return to the forecast Tuesday and Wednesday. At this time, it's too early to determine the severe risk, but locally heavy rainfall cannot be ruled out. Spotter information statement: spotter activation is not anticipated through tonight. The time is currently 5:32 a.m. Central Daylight Time. 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

partly sunny. Highs in the lower 70s. East winds 5 to 10 miles an hour. Friday night, mostly cloudy. Lows in the lower 50s. Northeast winds around 5 miles an hour. Saturday, partly sunny. Highs in the lower 70s. East winds around 5 miles an hour. Saturday night and Sunday, mostly cloudy. Lows in the mid-50s. Highs in the lower 70s. Sunday night, partly cloudy. Lows around 50. Monday and Monday night, mostly clear. Highs in the mid-70s. Lows in the lower 50s. Tuesday, mostly sunny. Highs in the upper 70s. Tuesday night, mostly cloudy. A chance of showers. Not as cool with lows in the lower 60s. Chance of rain 50%. Wednesday, showers likely. Highs in the mid-70s. Chance of rain 60%. Again, the forecast for Champaign, Urbana and surrounding areas of East Central Illinois for today, cloudy. Patchy very light drizzle this morning. Highs in the lower 70s. Northeast winds 5 to 10 miles an hour. At 5 a.m. at the Champaign Airport, skies were cloudy. The temperature was 59 degrees, the dew point was 53, and the relative humidity was 80%. The wind was northeast at 10 miles an hour. The pressure was 30.28 inches and rising. Elsewhere around the area, at Mattoon, fog was reported, with a temperature of 59. It was mostly cloudy, with a temperature of 56 at Peoria, and 55 at Bloomington. It was cloudy, with a temperature of 59 at Rantoul, 58 at Paris, 61 at Terre Haute, 59 at Decatur, and 60 at Springfield. And once again at 5 a.m. at the Champaign Airport, under cloudy skies, the temperature was 59. Looking elsewhere around the Midwest at 5 a.m., Chicago was mostly cloudy, and 62. Indianapolis was cloudy, and 60. St. Louis was cloudy, and 63. Kansas City was partly cloudy, and 59. Des Moines was cloudy, and 58. Milwaukee was clear, and 58. And now a discussion of hazardous weather conditions for the following counties in Illinois: Champaign, Coles, DeWitt, Douglas, Edgar, Moultrie, Piatt, and Vermilion. This hazardous weather outlook is for Central Illinois, East Central Illinois, Southeast Illinois, and West Central Illinois. For today and tonight, no hazardous weather is expected at this time. For Friday through Wednesday, widespread showers and storms return to the forecast Tuesday and Wednesday. At this time, it's too early to determine the severe risk, but locally heavy rainfall cannot be ruled out. Spotter information statement: spotter activation is not anticipated through tonight. The time is currently 5:36 a.m. Central Daylight Time. 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Now for the official National Weather Service forecast for Champaign, Urbana, and surrounding areas of East Central Illinois. Today, cloudy. Patchy very light drizzle this morning. Highs in the lower 70s. Northeast winds 5 to 10 miles an hour. Tonight, mostly cloudy. Lows in the upper 50s. East winds around 5 miles an hour. Friday, partly sunny. Highs in the lower 70s. East winds 5 to 10 miles an hour. Friday night, mostly cloudy. Lows in the lower 50s. Northeast winds around 5 miles an hour. Saturday, partly sunny. Highs in the lower 70s. East winds around 5 miles an hour. Saturday night and Sunday, mostly cloudy. Lows in the mid-50s. Highs in the lower 70s. Sunday night, partly cloudy. Lows around 50. Monday and Monday night, mostly clear. Highs in the mid-70s. Lows in the lower 50s. Tuesday, mostly sunny. Highs in the upper 70s. Tuesday night, mostly cloudy. A chance of showers. Not as cool with lows in the lower 60s. Chance of rain 50%. Wednesday, showers likely. Highs in the mid-70s. Chance of rain 60%. Again, the forecast for Champaign, Urbana, and surrounding areas of East Central Illinois for today, cloudy. Patchy very light drizzle this morning. Highs in the lower 70s.

Northeast winds 5 to 10 miles an hour. At 5 a.m. at the Champaign Airport, skies were cloudy. The temperature was 59 degrees, the dew point was 53, and the relative humidity was 80%. The wind was northeast at 10 miles an hour. The pressure was 30.28 inches and rising. Elsewhere around the area, at Mattoon, fog was reported, with a temperature of 59. It was mostly cloudy, with a temperature of 56 at Peoria, and 55 at Bloomington. It was cloudy, with a temperature of 59 at Rantoul, 58 at Paris, 61 at Terre Haute, 59 at Decatur, and 60 at Springfield. And once again at 5 a.m. at the Champaign Airport, under cloudy skies, the temperature was 59. Looking elsewhere around the Midwest at 5 a.m., Chicago was mostly cloudy, and 62. Indianapolis was cloudy, and 60. St. Louis was cloudy, and 63. Kansas City was partly cloudy, and 59. Des Moines was cloudy, and 58. Milwaukee was clear, and 58. And now a discussion of hazardous weather conditions for the following counties in Illinois: Champaign, Coles, DeWitt, Douglas, Edgar, Moultrie, Piatt, and Vermilion. This hazardous weather outlook is for Central Illinois, East Central Illinois, Southeast Illinois, and West Central Illinois. For today and tonight, no hazardous weather is expected at this time. For Friday through Wednesday, widespread showers and storms return to the forecast Tuesday and Wednesday. At this time, it's too early to determine the severe risk, but locally heavy rainfall cannot be ruled out. Spotter information statement: spotter activation is not anticipated through tonight. The time is currently 5:40 a.m. Central Daylight Time. 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Now for the official National Weather Service forecast for Champaign, Urbana, and surrounding areas of East Central Illinois. Today, cloudy. Patchy very light drizzle this morning. Highs in the lower 70s. Northeast winds 5 to 10 miles an hour. Tonight, mostly cloudy. Lows in the upper 50s. East winds around 5 miles an hour. Friday, partly sunny. Highs in the lower 70s. East winds 5 to 10 miles an hour. Friday night, mostly cloudy. Lows in the lower 50s. Northeast winds around 5 miles an hour. Saturday, partly sunny. Highs in the lower 70s. East winds around 5 miles an hour. Saturday night and Sunday, mostly cloudy. Lows in the mid-50s. Highs in the lower 70s. Sunday night, partly cloudy. Lows around 50. Monday and Monday night, mostly clear. Highs in the mid-70s. Lows in the lower 50s. Tuesday, mostly sunny. Highs in the upper 70s. Tuesday night, mostly cloudy. A chance of showers. Not as cool, with lows in the lower 60s. Chance of rain 50%. Wednesday, showers likely. Highs in the mid-70s. Chance of rain 60%. Again, the forecast for Champaign, Urbana, and surrounding areas of East Central Illinois for today: cloudy. Patchy very light drizzle this morning. Highs in the lower 70s. Northeast winds 5 to 10 miles an hour. At 5 a.m. at the Champaign Airport, skies were cloudy. The temperature was 59 degrees, the dew point was 53, and the relative humidity was 80%. The wind was northeast at 10 miles an hour. The pressure was 30.28 inches and rising. Elsewhere around the area, at Mattoon, fog was reported, with a temperature of 59. It was mostly cloudy, with a temperature of 56 at Peoria, and 55 at Bloomington. It was cloudy, with a temperature of 59 at Rantoul, 58 at Paris, 61 at Terre Haute, 59 at Decatur, and 60 at Springfield. And once again at 5 a.m. at the Champaign Airport, under cloudy skies, the temperature was 59. Looking elsewhere around the Midwest at 5 a.m., Chicago was mostly cloudy, and 62. Indianapolis was cloudy, and 60. St. Louis was cloudy, and 63. Kansas City was partly cloudy, and 59. Des Moines was cloudy, and 58. Milwaukee was clear, and 58. And now a
discussion of hazardous weather conditions for the following counties in Illinois: Champaign, Coles, DeWitt, Douglas, Edgar, Moultrie, Piatt, and Vermilion. This hazardous weather outlook is for Central Illinois, East Central Illinois, Southeast Illinois, and West Central Illinois. For today and tonight, no hazardous weather is expected at this time. For Friday through Wednesday, widespread showers and storms return to the forecast Tuesday and Wednesday. At this time, it's too early to determine the severe risk, but locally heavy rainfall cannot be ruled out. Spotter information statement: spotter activation is not anticipated through tonight. The time is currently 5:44 a.m. Central Daylight Time. 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Now for the official National Weather Service forecast for Champaign, Urbana, and surrounding areas of East Central Illinois. Today, cloudy. Patchy very light drizzle this morning. Highs in the lower 70s. Northeast winds 5 to 10 miles an hour. Tonight, mostly cloudy. Lows in the upper 50s. East winds around 5 miles an hour. Friday, partly sunny. Highs in the lower 70s. East winds 5 to 10 miles an hour. Friday night, mostly cloudy. Lows in the lower 50s. Northeast winds around 5 miles an hour. Saturday, partly sunny. Highs in the lower 70s. East winds around 5 miles an hour. Saturday night and Sunday, mostly cloudy. Lows in the mid-50s. Highs in the lower 70s. Sunday night, partly cloudy. Lows around 50. Monday and Monday night, mostly clear. Highs in the mid-70s. Lows in the lower 50s. Tuesday, mostly sunny. Highs in the upper 70s. Tuesday night, mostly cloudy. A chance of showers. Not as cool with lows in the lower 60s. Chance of rain 50%. Wednesday, showers likely. Highs in the mid-70s. Chance of rain 60%. Again, the forecast for Champaign, Urbana, and surrounding areas of East Central Illinois for today: cloudy. Patchy very light drizzle this morning. Highs in the lower 70s. Northeast winds 5 to 10 miles an hour. The Champaign, Illinois Airport Climate Summary for yesterday, September 23, 2026. Yesterday's high temperature of 65 degrees occurred at 2:28 p.m. The normal high is 78. Yesterday's low temperature of 58 degrees occurred at 4:08 a.m. The normal low is 52. No precipitation fell yesterday. Yesterday the maximum wind observed was 14 miles an hour from the northeast. The highest wind gust observed was 20 miles per hour from the northeast, which occurred at 5:30 p.m. Yesterday the average wind speed was 9 miles per hour. Sunrise today is at 6:43 a.m. and sunset is at 6:47 p.m. The Mattoon, Illinois Airport Climate Summary for yesterday, September 23, 2026. Yesterday's high temperature of 65 degrees occurred at 2:40 p.m. The normal high is 76. Yesterday's low temperature of 58 degrees occurred at 7:15 a.m. The normal low is 54. A trace of precipitation fell yesterday. Yesterday the maximum wind observed was 15 miles an hour from the northeast. The highest wind gust observed was 18 miles per hour from the north, which occurred at 1:57 p.m. Yesterday the average wind speed was 9 miles per hour. Sunrise today is at 6:43 a.m. and sunset is at 6:47 p.m. At 5 a.m. at the Champaign Airport, skies were cloudy. The temperature was 59 degrees, the dew point was 53, and the relative humidity was 80%. The wind was northeast at 10 miles an hour. The pressure was 30.28 inches and rising. Elsewhere around the area, at Mattoon, fog was reported, with a temperature of 59. It was mostly cloudy, with a temperature of 56 at Peoria, and 55 at Bloomington. It was cloudy, with a temperature of 59 at Rantoul, 58 at Paris, 61 at Terre Haute, 59 at Decatur, and 60 at Springfield. And once again at 5 a.m. at the Champaign Airport, under cloudy skies, the temperature was 59. Looking elsewhere around the Midwest at 5 a.m., Chicago was mostly cloudy, and 62. Indianapolis was cloudy, and 60.

St. Louis was cloudy and 63. Kansas City was partly cloudy and 59. Des Moines was cloudy and 58. Milwaukee was clear and 58. And now a discussion of hazardous weather conditions for the following counties in Illinois: Champaign, Coles, DeWitt, Douglas, Edgar, Moultrie, Piatt, and Vermilion. This hazardous weather outlook is for Central Illinois, East Central Illinois, Southeast Illinois, and West Central Illinois. For today and tonight, no hazardous weather is expected at this time. For Friday through Wednesday, widespread showers and storms return to the forecast Tuesday and Wednesday. At this time, it's too early to determine the severe risk, but locally heavy rainfall cannot be ruled out. Spotter information statement: spotter activation is not anticipated through tonight. The time is currently 5:49 a.m. Central Daylight Time. 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Now for the official National Weather Service forecast for Champaign, Urbana, and surrounding areas of East Central Illinois. Today, cloudy. Patchy very light drizzle this morning. Highs in the lower 70s. Northeast winds 5 to 10 miles an hour. Tonight, mostly cloudy. Lows in the upper 50s. East winds around 5 miles an hour. Friday, partly sunny. Highs in the lower 70s. East winds 5 to 10 miles an hour. Friday night, mostly cloudy. Lows in the lower 50s. Northeast winds around 5 miles an hour. Saturday, partly sunny. Highs in the lower 70s. East winds around 5 miles an hour. Saturday night and Sunday, mostly cloudy. Lows in the mid-50s. Highs in the lower 70s. Sunday night, partly cloudy. Lows around 50. Monday and Monday night, mostly clear. Highs in the mid-70s. Lows in the lower 50s. Tuesday, mostly sunny. Highs in the upper 70s. Tuesday night, mostly cloudy. A chance of showers. Not as cool with lows in the lower 60s. Chance of rain 50%. Wednesday, showers likely. Highs in the mid-70s. Chance of rain 60%. Again, the forecast for Champaign, Urbana, and surrounding areas of East Central Illinois for today: cloudy. Patchy very light drizzle this morning. Highs in the lower 70s. Northeast winds 5 to 10 miles an hour. At 5 a.m. at the Champaign Airport, skies were cloudy. The temperature was 59 degrees, the dew point was 53, and the relative humidity was 80%. The wind was northeast at 10 miles an hour. The pressure was 30.28 inches and rising. Elsewhere around the area, at Mattoon, fog was reported, with a temperature of 59. It was mostly cloudy, with a temperature of 56 at Peoria, and 55 at Bloomington. It was cloudy, with a temperature of 59 at Rantoul, 58 at Paris, 61 at Terre Haute, 59 at Decatur, and 60 at Springfield. And once again at 5 a.m. at the Champaign Airport, under cloudy skies, the temperature was 59. Looking elsewhere around the Midwest at 5 a.m., Chicago was mostly cloudy, and 62. Indianapolis was cloudy, and 60. St. Louis was cloudy, and 63. Kansas City was partly cloudy, and 59. Des Moines was cloudy, and 58. Milwaukee was clear, and 58. And now a discussion of hazardous weather conditions for the following counties in Illinois: Champaign, Coles, DeWitt, Douglas, Edgar, Moultrie, Piatt, and Vermilion. This hazardous weather outlook is for Central Illinois, East Central Illinois, Southeast Illinois, and West Central Illinois. For today and tonight, no hazardous weather is expected at this time. For Friday through Wednesday, widespread showers and storms return to the forecast Tuesday and Wednesday. At this time, it's too early to determine the severe risk, but locally heavy rainfall cannot be ruled out. Spotter information statement: spotter activation is not anticipated through tonight. 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Now for the official National Weather Service forecast for Champaign, Urbana, and surrounding areas of East Central Illinois.

Today, cloudy. Patchy very light drizzle this morning. Highs in the lower 70s. Northeast winds 5 to 10 miles an hour. Tonight, mostly cloudy. Lows in the upper 50s. East winds around 5 miles an hour. Friday, partly sunny. Highs in the lower 70s. East winds 5 to 10 miles an hour. Friday night, mostly cloudy. Lows in the lower 50s. Northeast winds around 5 miles an hour. Saturday, partly sunny. Highs in the lower 70s. East winds around 5 miles an hour. Saturday night and Sunday, mostly cloudy. Lows in the mid-50s. Highs in the lower 70s. Sunday night, partly cloudy. Lows around 50. Monday and Monday night, mostly clear. Highs in the mid-70s. Lows in the lower 50s. Tuesday, mostly sunny. Highs in the upper 70s. Tuesday night, mostly cloudy. A chance of showers. Not as cool with lows in the lower 60s. Chance of rain 50%. Wednesday, showers likely. Highs in the mid-70s. Chance of rain 60%. Again, the forecast for Champaign, Urbana and surrounding areas of East Central Illinois for today, cloudy. Patchy very light drizzle this morning. Highs in the lower 70s. Northeast winds 5 to 10 miles an hour. At 5 a.m. at the Champaign Airport, skies were cloudy. The temperature was 59 degrees, the dew point was 53, and the relative humidity was 80%. The wind was northeast at 10 miles an hour. The pressure was 30.28 inches and rising. Elsewhere around the area, at Mattoon, fog was reported, with a temperature of 59. It was mostly cloudy, with a temperature of 56 at Peoria, and 55 at Bloomington. It was cloudy, with a temperature of 59 at Rantoul, 58 at Paris, 61 at Terre Haute, 59 at Decatur, and 60 at Springfield. And once again at 5 a.m. at the Champaign Airport, under cloudy skies, the temperature was 59. Looking elsewhere around the Midwest at 5 a.m., Chicago was mostly cloudy, and 62. Indianapolis was cloudy, and 60. St. Louis was cloudy, and 63. Kansas City was partly cloudy, and 59. Des Moines was cloudy, and 58. Milwaukee was clear, and 58. And now a discussion of hazardous weather conditions for the following counties in Illinois: Champaign, Coles, DeWitt, Douglas, Edgar, Moultrie, Piatt, and Vermilion. This hazardous weather outlook is for Central Illinois, East Central Illinois, Southeast Illinois, and West Central Illinois. For today and tonight, no hazardous weather is expected at this time. For Friday through Wednesday, widespread showers and storms return to the forecast Tuesday and Wednesday. At this time, it's too early to determine the severe risk, but locally heavy rainfall cannot be ruled out. Spotter information statement: spotter activation is not anticipated through tonight. The time is currently 5:57 a.m. Central Daylight Time. 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Now for the official National Weather Service forecast for Champaign, Urbana and surrounding areas of East Central Illinois. Today, cloudy. Patchy very light drizzle this morning. Highs in the lower 70s. Northeast winds 5 to 10 miles an hour. Tonight, mostly cloudy. Lows in the upper 50s. East winds around 5 miles an hour. Friday, partly sunny. Highs in the lower 70s. East winds 5 to 10 miles an hour. Friday night, mostly cloudy. Lows in the lower 50s. Northeast winds around 5 miles an hour. Saturday, partly sunny. Highs in the lower 70s. East winds around 5 miles an hour. Saturday night and Sunday, mostly cloudy. Lows in the mid-50s. Highs in the lower 70s. Sunday night, partly cloudy. Lows around 50. Monday and Monday night, mostly clear. Highs in the mid-70s. Lows in the lower 50s. Tuesday, mostly sunny. Highs in the upper 70s. Tuesday night, mostly cloudy. A chance of showers. Not as cool with lows in the lower 60s. Chance of rain 50%.

Wednesday, showers likely. Highs in the mid-70s. Chance of rain 60%. Again, the forecast for Champaign, Urbana, and surrounding areas of east-central Illinois for today, cloudy. Patchy very light drizzle this morning. Highs in the lower 70s. Northeast winds 5 to 10 miles an hour. At 5 a.m. at the Champaign Airport, skies were cloudy. The temperature was 59 degrees, the dew point was 53, and the relative humidity was 80%. The wind was northeast at 10 miles an hour. The pressure was 30.28 inches and rising. Elsewhere around the area, at Mattoon, fog was reported, with a temperature of 59. It was mostly cloudy, with a temperature of 56 at Peoria, and 55 at Bloomington. It was cloudy, with a temperature of 59 at Rantoul, 58 at Paris, 61 at Terre Haute, 59 at Decatur, and 60 at Springfield. And once again at 5 a.m. at the Champaign Airport, under cloudy skies, the temperature was 59. Looking elsewhere around the Midwest at 5 a.m., Chicago was mostly cloudy, and 62. Indianapolis was cloudy, and 60. St. Louis was cloudy, and 63. Kansas City was partly cloudy, and 59. Des Moines was cloudy, and 58. Milwaukee was clear, and 58. The Champaign, Illinois Airport Climate Summary for yesterday, September 23, 2026. Yesterday's high temperature of 65 degrees occurred at 2:20 p.m. The normal high is 78. Yesterday's low temperature of 58 degrees occurred at 4:08 a.m. The normal low is 52. No precipitation fell yesterday. Yesterday the maximum wind observed was 14 miles an hour from the northeast. The highest wind gust observed was 20 miles per hour from the northeast, which occurred at 5:30 p.m. Yesterday the average wind speed was 9 miles per hour. Sunrise today is at 6:43 a.m. and sunset is at 6:47 p.m. The Mattoon, Illinois Airport Climate Summary for yesterday, September 23, 2026. Yesterday's high temperature of 65 degrees occurred at 2:40 p.m. The normal high is 76. Yesterday's low temperature of 58 degrees occurred at 7:15 a.m. The normal low is 54. A trace of precipitation fell yesterday. Yesterday the maximum wind observed was 15 miles an hour from the northeast. The highest wind gust observed was 18 miles per hour from the north, which occurred at 1:57 p.m. Yesterday the average wind speed was 9 miles per hour. Sunrise today is at 6:43 a.m. and sunset is at 6:47 p.m. And now a discussion of hazardous weather conditions for the following counties in Illinois: Champaign, Coles, DeWitt, Douglas, Edgar, Moultrie, Piatt, and Vermilion. This hazardous weather outlook is for central Illinois, east central Illinois, southeast Illinois, and west central Illinois. For today and tonight, no hazardous weather is expected at this time. For Friday through Wednesday, widespread showers and storms return to the forecast Tuesday and Wednesday. At this time, it's too early to determine the severe risk, but locally heavy rainfall cannot be ruled out. Spotter information statement: spotter activation is not anticipated through tonight. The time is currently 6:02 a.m. Central Daylight Time. 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Now for the official National Weather Service forecast for Champaign, Urbana, and surrounding areas of east-central Illinois. Today, cloudy. Patchy very light drizzle this morning. Highs in the lower 70s. Northeast winds 5 to 10 miles an hour. Tonight, mostly cloudy. Lows in the upper 50s. East winds around 5 miles an hour. Friday, partly sunny. Highs in the lower 70s. East winds 5 to 10 miles an hour. Friday night, mostly cloudy. Lows in the lower 50s. Northeast winds around 5 miles an hour. Saturday, partly sunny. Highs in the lower 70s. East winds around 5 miles an hour. Saturday night and Sunday, mostly cloudy. Lows in the mid-50s. Highs in the lower 70s. Sunday night, partly cloudy. Lows around 50. Monday and Monday night, mostly clear. Highs in the mid-70s. Lows in the lower 50s.

Tuesday, mostly sunny. Highs in the upper 70s. Tuesday night, mostly cloudy. A chance of showers. Not as cool with lows in the lower 60s. Chance of rain 50%. Wednesday, showers likely. Highs in the mid 70s. Chance of rain 60%. Again, the forecast for Champaign, Urbana and surrounding areas of East Central Illinois for today, cloudy. Patchy very light drizzle this morning. Highs in the lower 70s. Northeast winds 5 to 10 miles an hour. At 6 a.m. at the Champaign Airport, skies were cloudy. The temperature was 59 degrees, the dew point was 53, and the relative humidity was 80%. The wind was northeast at 9 miles an hour. The pressure was 30.28 inches and steady. Elsewhere around the area, it was cloudy, with a temperature of 57 at Peoria, 57 at Bloomington, 59 at Rantoul, and 61 at Terre Haute. Under cloudy skies, Mattoon reported 59, Decatur reported 59, and Springfield reported 60. And once again at 6 a.m. at the Champaign Airport, under cloudy skies, the temperature was 59. And now a discussion of hazardous weather conditions for the following counties in Illinois: Champaign, Coles, DeWitt, Douglas, Edgar, Moultrie, Piatt, and Vermilion. This hazardous weather outlook is for Central Illinois, East Central Illinois, Southeast Illinois, and West Central Illinois. For today and tonight, no hazardous weather is expected at this time. For Friday through Wednesday, widespread showers and storms return to the forecast Tuesday and Wednesday. At this time, it's too early to determine the severe risk, but locally heavy rainfall cannot be ruled out. Spotter information statement: spotter activation is not anticipated through tonight. The time is currently 6:05 a.m. Central Daylight Time. 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Now for the official National Weather Service forecast for Champaign, Urbana and surrounding areas of East Central Illinois. Today, cloudy. Patchy very light drizzle this morning. Highs in the lower 70s. Northeast winds 5 to 10 miles an hour. Tonight, mostly cloudy. Lows in the upper 50s. East winds around 5 miles an hour. Friday, partly sunny. Highs in the lower 70s. East winds 5 to 10 miles an hour. Friday night, mostly cloudy. Lows in the lower 50s. Northeast winds around 5 miles an hour. Saturday, partly sunny. Highs in the lower 70s. East winds around 5 miles an hour. Saturday night and Sunday, mostly cloudy. Lows in the mid-50s. Highs in the lower 70s. Sunday night, partly cloudy. Lows around 50. Monday and Monday night, mostly clear. Highs in the mid-70s. Lows in the lower 50s. Tuesday, mostly sunny. Highs in the upper 70s. Tuesday night, mostly cloudy. A chance of showers. Not as cool with lows in the lower 60s. Chance of rain 50%. Wednesday, showers likely. Highs in the mid-70s. Chance of rain 60%. Again, the forecast for Champaign, Urbana and surrounding areas of East Central Illinois for today, cloudy. Patchy very light drizzle this morning. Highs in the lower 70s. Northeast winds 5 to 10 miles an hour. 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Programming originates from NOAA's National Weather Service office in Lincoln and transmits from the WCIA television tower near Seymour. The station serves the following counties: Champaign, DeWitt, Coles, Douglas, Edgar, Ford, Moultrie, Piatt, and Vermilion. 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At 6 a.m. at the Champaign Airport, skies were cloudy. The temperature was 59 degrees, the dew point was 53, and the relative humidity was 80%. The wind was northeast at 9 miles an hour. The pressure was 30.28 inches and steady. Elsewhere around the area, it was cloudy, with a temperature of 57 at Peoria, 57 at Bloomington, 59 at Rantoul, and 61 at Terre Haute. Under

These skies, Mattoon reported 59, Decatur reported 59, and Springfield reported 60. And once again at 6 a.m. at the Champaign Airport, under cloudy skies, the temperature was 59. Looking elsewhere around the Midwest at 6 a.m., Chicago was cloudy, and 61. Indianapolis was cloudy, and 60. St. Louis was cloudy, and 63. Kansas City was mostly cloudy, and 57. Des Moines was cloudy, and 57. Milwaukee was clear, and 58. And now a discussion of hazardous weather conditions for the following counties in Illinois: Champaign, Coles, DeWitt, Douglas, Edgar, Moultrie, Piatt, and Vermilion. This hazardous weather outlook is for Central Illinois, East Central Illinois, Southeast Illinois, and West Central Illinois. For today and tonight, no hazardous weather is expected at this time. For Friday through Wednesday, widespread showers and storms return to the forecast Tuesday and Wednesday. At this time, it's too early to determine the severe risk, but locally heavy rainfall cannot be ruled out. Spotter information statement: spotter activation is not anticipated through tonight. The time is currently 6:10 a.m. Central Daylight Time. 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Now for the official National Weather Service forecast for Champaign, Urbana, and surrounding areas of East Central Illinois. Today, cloudy. Patchy very light drizzle this morning. Highs in the lower 70s. Northeast winds 5 to 10 miles an hour. Tonight, mostly cloudy. Lows in the upper 50s. East winds around 5 miles an hour. Friday, partly sunny. Highs in the lower 70s. East winds 5 to 10 miles an hour. Friday night, mostly cloudy. Lows in the lower 50s. Northeast winds around 5 miles an hour. Saturday, partly sunny. Highs in the lower 70s. East winds around 5 miles an hour. Saturday night and Sunday, mostly cloudy. Lows in the mid-50s. Highs in the lower 70s. Sunday night, partly cloudy. Lows around 50. Monday and Monday night, mostly clear. Highs in the mid-70s. Lows in the lower 50s. Tuesday, mostly sunny. Highs in the upper 70s. Tuesday night, mostly cloudy. A chance of showers. Not as cool with lows in the lower 60s. Chance of rain 50%. Wednesday, showers likely. Highs in the mid-70s. Chance of rain 60%. Again, the forecast for Champaign, Urbana, and surrounding areas of East Central Illinois for today: cloudy. Patchy very light drizzle this morning. Highs in the lower 70s. Northeast winds 5 to 10 miles an hour. At 6 a.m. at the Champaign Airport, skies were cloudy. The temperature was 59 degrees, the dew point was 53, and the relative humidity was 80%. The wind was northeast at 9 miles an hour. The pressure was 30.28 inches and steady. Elsewhere around the area, it was cloudy, and temperatures were around 60 degrees. And once again at 6 a.m. at the Champaign Airport, under cloudy skies, the temperature was 59. Looking elsewhere around the Midwest at 6 a.m., Chicago was cloudy, and 61. Indianapolis was cloudy, and 60. St. Louis was cloudy, and 63. Kansas City was mostly cloudy, and 57. Des Moines was cloudy, and 57. Milwaukee was clear, and 58. And now a discussion of hazardous weather conditions for the following counties in Illinois: Champaign, Coles, DeWitt, Douglas, Edgar, Moultrie, Piatt, and Vermilion. This hazardous weather outlook is for Central Illinois, East Central Illinois, Southeast Illinois, and West Central Illinois. For today and tonight, no hazardous weather is expected at this time. For Friday through Wednesday, widespread showers and storms return to the forecast Tuesday and Wednesday. At this time, it's too early to determine the severe risk, but locally heavy rainfall cannot be ruled out. Spotter information statement: spotter activation is not anticipated through tonight. The time is currently 6:13 a.m. Central Daylight Time. 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Now for the official

National Weather Service forecast for Champaign, Urbana, and surrounding areas of East Central Illinois. Today, cloudy. Patchy, very light drizzle this morning. Highs in the lower 70s. Northeast winds 5 to 10 miles an hour. Tonight, mostly cloudy. Lows in the upper 50s. East winds around 5 miles an hour. Friday, partly sunny. Highs in the lower 70s. East winds 5 to 10 miles an hour. Friday night, mostly cloudy. Lows in the lower 50s. Northeast winds around 5 miles an hour. Saturday, partly sunny. Highs in the lower 70s. East winds around 5 miles an hour. Saturday night and Sunday, mostly cloudy. Lows in the mid-50s. Highs in the lower 70s. Sunday night, partly cloudy. Lows around 50. Monday and Monday night, mostly clear. Highs in the mid-70s. Lows in the lower 50s. Tuesday, mostly sunny. Highs in the upper 70s. Tuesday night, mostly cloudy. A chance of showers. Not as cool with lows in the lower 60s. Chance of rain 50%. Wednesday, showers likely. Highs in the mid-70s. Chance of rain 60%. Again, the forecast for Champaign, Urbana, and surrounding areas of East Central Illinois for today, cloudy. Patchy, very light drizzle this morning. Highs in the lower 70s. Northeast winds 5 to 10 miles an hour. The Champaign, Illinois Airport Climate Summary for yesterday, September 23, 2026. Yesterday's high temperature of 65 degrees occurred at 2:20 p.m. The normal high is 78. Yesterday's low temperature of 58 degrees occurred at 4:08 a.m. The normal low is 52. No precipitation fell yesterday. Yesterday the maximum wind observed was 14 miles an hour from the northeast. The highest wind gust observed was 20 miles per hour from the northeast, which occurred at 5:30 p.m. Yesterday the average wind speed was 9 miles per hour. Sunrise today is at 6:43 a.m. and sunset is at 6:47 p.m. The Mattoon, Illinois Airport Climate Summary for yesterday, September 23, 2026. Yesterday's high temperature of 65 degrees occurred at 2:40 p.m. The normal high is 76. Yesterday's low temperature of 58 degrees occurred at 7:15 a.m. The normal low is 54. A trace of precipitation fell yesterday. Yesterday the maximum wind observed was 15 miles an hour from the northeast. The highest wind gust observed was 18 miles per hour from the north, which occurred at 1:57 p.m. Yesterday the average wind speed was 9 miles per hour. Sunrise today is at 6:43 a.m. and sunset is at 6:47 p.m. At 6 a.m. at the Champaign Airport, skies were cloudy. The temperature was 59 degrees, the dew point was 53, and the relative humidity was 80%. The wind was northeast at 9 miles an hour. The pressure was 30.28 inches and steady. Elsewhere around the area, it was cloudy, and temperatures were around 60 degrees. And once again at 6 a.m. at the Champaign Airport, under cloudy skies, the temperature was 59. Looking elsewhere around the Midwest at 6 a.m., Chicago was cloudy, and 61. Indianapolis was cloudy, and 60. St. Louis was cloudy, and 63. Kansas City was mostly cloudy, and 57. Des Moines was cloudy, and 57. Milwaukee was clear, and 58. And now a discussion of hazardous weather conditions for the following counties in Illinois: Champaign, Coles, DeWitt, Douglas, Edgar, Moultrie, Piatt, and Vermilion. This hazardous weather outlook is for Central Illinois, East Central Illinois, Southeast Illinois, and West Central Illinois. For today and tonight, no hazardous weather is expected at this time. For Friday through Wednesday, widespread showers and storms return to the forecast Tuesday and Wednesday. At this time, it's too early to determine the severe risk, but locally heavy rainfall cannot be ruled out. Spotter information statement: spotter activation is not anticipated through tonight. The time is currently 6:18 a.m. Central Daylight Time. 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
Now for the official National Weather Service forecast for Champaign, Urbana, and surrounding areas of East Central Illinois. Today, cloudy. Patchy very light drizzle this morning. Highs in the lower 70s. Northeast winds 5 to 10 miles an hour. Tonight, mostly cloudy. Lows in the upper 50s. East winds around 5 miles an hour. Friday, partly sunny. Highs in the lower 70s. East winds 5 to 10 miles an hour. Friday night, mostly cloudy. Lows in the lower 50s. Northeast winds around 5 miles an hour. Saturday, partly sunny. Highs in the lower 70s. East winds around 5 miles an hour. Saturday night and Sunday, mostly cloudy. Lows in the mid-50s. Highs in the lower 70s. Sunday night, partly cloudy. Lows around 50. Monday and Monday night, mostly clear. Highs in the mid-70s. Lows in the lower 50s. Tuesday, mostly sunny. Highs in the upper 70s. Tuesday night, mostly cloudy. A chance of showers. Not as cool with lows in the lower 60s. Chance of rain 50%. Wednesday, showers likely. Highs in the mid-70s. Chance of rain 60%. Again, the forecast for Champaign, Urbana, and surrounding areas of East Central Illinois for today, cloudy. Patchy very light drizzle this morning. Highs in the lower 70s. Northeast winds 5 to 10 miles an hour. At 6 a.m. at the Champaign Airport, skies were cloudy. The temperature was 59 degrees, the dew point was 53, and the relative humidity was 80%. The wind was northeast at 9 miles an hour. The pressure was 30.28 inches and steady. Elsewhere around the area, it was cloudy, and temperatures were around 60 degrees. And once again at 6 a.m. at the Champaign Airport, under cloudy skies, the temperature was 59. At 6 a.m. at the Champaign Airport, skies were cloudy. The temperature was 59 degrees, the dew point was 53, and the relative humidity was 80%. The wind was northeast at 9 miles an hour. The pressure was 30.28 inches and steady. Elsewhere around the area, it was cloudy, and temperatures were around 60 degrees. And once again at 6 a.m. at the Champaign Airport, under cloudy skies, the temperature was 59. Looking elsewhere around the Midwest at 6 a.m., Chicago was cloudy, and 61. Indianapolis was cloudy, and 60. St. Louis was cloudy, and 63. Kansas City was mostly cloudy, and 57. Des Moines was cloudy, and 57. Milwaukee was clear, and 58. And now a discussion of hazardous weather conditions for the following counties in Illinois: Champaign, Coles, DeWitt, Douglas, Edgar, Moultrie, Piatt, and Vermilion. This hazardous weather outlook is for Central Illinois, East Central Illinois, Southeast Illinois, and West Central Illinois. For today and tonight, no hazardous weather is expected at this time. For Friday through Wednesday, widespread showers and storms return to the forecast Tuesday and Wednesday. At this time, it's too early to determine the severe risk, but locally heavy rainfall cannot be ruled out. Spotter information statement: spotter activation is not anticipated through tonight. The time is currently 6:22 a.m. Central Daylight Time. 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Now for the official National Weather Service forecast for Champaign, Urbana, and surrounding areas of East Central Illinois. Today, cloudy. Patchy very light drizzle this morning. Highs in the lower 70s. Northeast winds 5 to 10 miles an hour. Tonight, mostly cloudy. Lows in the upper 50s. East winds around 5 miles an hour. Friday, partly sunny. Highs in the lower 70s. East winds 5 to 10 miles an hour. Friday night, mostly cloudy. Lows in the lower 50s. Northeast winds around 5 miles an hour. Saturday, partly sunny. Highs in the lower 70s. East winds around 5 miles an hour. Saturday night and Sunday, mostly cloudy. Lows in the mid-50s. Highs in the lower 70s. Sunday night, partly cloudy. Lows around 50.
Monday and Monday night, mostly clear. Highs in the mid-70s.

in the lower 50s. Tuesday, mostly sunny. Highs in the upper 70s. Tuesday night, mostly cloudy. A chance of showers. Not as cool with lows in the lower 60s. Chance of rain 50%. Wednesday, showers likely. Highs in the mid-70s. Chance of rain 60%. Again, the forecast for Champaign, Urbana and surrounding areas of East Central Illinois for today, cloudy. Patchy very light drizzle this morning. Highs in the lower 70s. Northeast winds 5 to 10 miles an hour. At 6 a.m. at the Champaign Airport, skies were cloudy. The temperature was 59 degrees, the dew point was 53, and the relative humidity was 80%. The wind was northeast at 9 miles an hour. The pressure was 30.28 inches and steady. Elsewhere around the area, it was cloudy, and temperatures were around 60 degrees. And once again at 6 a.m. at the Champaign Airport, under cloudy skies, the temperature was 59. Looking elsewhere around the Midwest at 6 a.m., Chicago was cloudy, and 61. Indianapolis was cloudy, and 60. St. Louis was cloudy, and 63. Kansas City was mostly cloudy, and 57. Des Moines was cloudy, and 57. Milwaukee was clear, and 58. And now a discussion of hazardous weather conditions for the following counties in Illinois: Champaign, Coles, DeWitt, Douglas, Edgar, Moultrie, Piatt, and Vermilion. This hazardous weather outlook is for Central Illinois, East Central Illinois, Southeast Illinois, and West Central Illinois. For today and tonight, no hazardous weather is expected at this time. For Friday through Wednesday, widespread showers and storms return to the forecast Tuesday and Wednesday. At this time, it's too early to determine the severe risk, but locally heavy rainfall cannot be ruled out. Spotter information statement: spotter activation is not anticipated through tonight. The time is currently 6:26 a.m. Central Daylight Time. 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Now for the official National Weather Service forecast for Champaign, Urbana and surrounding areas of East Central Illinois. Today, cloudy. Patchy very light drizzle this morning. Highs in the lower 70s. Northeast winds 5 to 10 miles an hour. Tonight, mostly cloudy. Lows in the upper 50s. East winds around 5 miles an hour. Friday, partly sunny. Highs in the lower 70s. East winds 5 to 10 miles an hour. Friday night, mostly cloudy. Lows in the lower 50s. Northeast winds around 5 miles an hour. Saturday, partly sunny. Highs in the lower 70s. East winds around 5 miles an hour. Saturday night and Sunday, mostly cloudy. Lows in the mid-50s. Highs in the lower 70s. Sunday night, partly cloudy. Lows around 50. Monday and Monday night, mostly clear. Highs in the mid-70s. Lows in the lower 50s. Tuesday, mostly sunny. Highs in the upper 70s. Tuesday night, mostly cloudy. A chance of showers. Not as cool with lows in the lower 60s. Chance of rain 50%. Wednesday, showers likely. Highs in the mid-70s. Chance of rain 60%. Again, the forecast for Champaign, Urbana and surrounding areas of East Central Illinois for today, cloudy. Patchy very light drizzle this morning. Highs in the lower 70s. Northeast winds 5 to 10 miles an hour. At 6 a.m. at the Champaign Airport, skies were cloudy. The temperature was 59 degrees, the dew point was 53, and the relative humidity was 80%. The wind was northeast at 9 miles an hour. The pressure was 30.28 inches and steady. Elsewhere around the area, it was cloudy, and temperatures were around 60 degrees. And once again at 6 a.m. at the Champaign Airport, under cloudy skies, the temperature was 59. Looking elsewhere around the Midwest at 6 a.m., Chicago was cloudy, and 61. Indianapolis was cloudy, and 60. St. Louis was cloudy, and 63. Kansas City was mostly cloudy, and 57. Des Moines was cloudy, and 57. Milwaukee was clear, and 58.

Now a discussion of hazardous weather conditions for the following counties in Illinois: Champaign, Coles, DeWitt, Douglas, Edgar, Moultrie, Piatt, and Vermilion. This hazardous weather outlook is for Central Illinois, East Central Illinois, Southeast Illinois, and West Central Illinois. For today and tonight, no hazardous weather is expected at this time. For Friday through Wednesday, widespread showers and storms return to the forecast Tuesday and Wednesday. At this time, it's too early to determine the severe risk, but locally heavy rainfall cannot be ruled out. Spotter information statement: spotter activation is not anticipated through tonight. The time is currently 6:29 a.m. Central Daylight Time. 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Now for the official National Weather Service forecast for Champaign, Urbana, and surrounding areas of East Central Illinois. Today, cloudy. Patchy very light drizzle this morning. Highs in the lower 70s. Northeast winds 5 to 10 miles an hour. Tonight, mostly cloudy. Lows in the upper 50s. East winds around 5 miles an hour. Friday, partly sunny. Highs in the lower 70s. East winds 5 to 10 miles an hour. Friday night, mostly cloudy. Lows in the lower 50s. Northeast winds around 5 miles an hour. Saturday, partly sunny. Highs in the lower 70s. East winds around 5 miles an hour. Saturday night and Sunday, mostly cloudy. Lows in the mid-50s. Highs in the lower 70s. Sunday night, partly cloudy. Lows around 50. Monday and Monday night, mostly clear. Highs in the mid-70s. Lows in the lower 50s. Tuesday, mostly sunny. Highs in the upper 70s. Tuesday night, mostly cloudy. A chance of showers. Not as cool with lows in the lower 60s. Chance of rain 50%. Wednesday, showers likely. Highs in the mid-70s. Chance of rain 60%. Again, the forecast for Champaign, Urbana, and surrounding areas of East Central Illinois for today, cloudy. Patchy very light drizzle this morning. Highs in the lower 70s. Northeast winds 5 to 10 miles an hour. The Champaign, Illinois Airport Climate Summary for yesterday, September 23, 2026. Yesterday's high temperature of 65 degrees occurred at 2:28 p.m. The normal high is 78. Yesterday's low temperature of 58 degrees occurred at 4:08 a.m. The normal low is 52. No precipitation fell yesterday. Yesterday the maximum wind observed was 14 miles an hour from the northeast. The highest wind gust observed was 20 miles per hour from the northeast, which occurred at 5:30 p.m. Yesterday the average wind speed was 9 miles per hour. Sunrise today is at 6:43 a.m. and sunset is at 6:47 p.m. The Mattoon, Illinois Airport Climate Summary for yesterday, September 23, 2026. Yesterday's high temperature of 65 degrees occurred at 2:40 p.m. The normal high is 76. Yesterday's low temperature of 58 degrees occurred at 7:15 a.m. The normal low is 54. A trace of precipitation fell yesterday. Yesterday the maximum wind observed was 15 miles an hour from the northeast. The highest wind gust observed was 18 miles per hour from the north, which occurred at 1:57 p.m. Yesterday the average wind speed was 9 miles per hour. Sunrise today is at 6:43 a.m. and sunset is at 6:47 p.m. At 6 a.m. at the Champaign Airport, skies were cloudy. The temperature was 59 degrees, the dew point was 53, and the relative humidity was 80%. The wind was northeast at 9 miles an hour. The pressure was 30.28 inches and steady. Elsewhere around the area, it was cloudy, and temperatures were around 60 degrees. Skies were cloudy. The temperature was 59 degrees, the dew point was 53, and the relative humidity was 80%. The wind was northeast at 9 miles an hour. The pressure was 30.28 inches and steady. Elsewhere around the area, it was cloudy, and temperatures were around 60 degrees. And once again at 6 a.m. at the Champaign Airport, under cloudy skies, the temperature was 59. Looking elsewhere around the Midwest at 6 a.m., Chicago was cloudy.

Central Illinois, East Central Illinois, Southeast Illinois, and West Central Illinois. For today and tonight, no hazardous weather is expected at this time. For Friday through Wednesday, widespread showers and storms return to the forecast Tuesday and Wednesday. At this time, it's too early to determine the severe risk, but locally heavy rainfall cannot be ruled out. Spotter information statement, spotter activation is not anticipated through tonight. The time is currently 6:34 a.m. Central Daylight Time. 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Now for the official National Weather Service forecast for Champaign, Urbana, and surrounding areas of East Central Illinois. Today, cloudy. Patchy very light drizzle this morning. Highs in the lower 70s. Northeast winds 5 to 10 miles an hour. Tonight, mostly cloudy. Lows in the upper 50s. East winds around 5 miles an hour. Friday, partly sunny. Highs in the lower 70s. East winds 5 to 10 miles an hour. Friday night, mostly cloudy. Lows in the lower 50s. Northeast winds around 5 miles an hour. Saturday, partly sunny. Highs in the lower 70s. East winds around 5 miles an hour. Saturday night and Sunday, mostly cloudy. Lows in the mid-50s. Highs in the lower 70s. Sunday night, partly cloudy. Lows around 50. Monday and Monday night, mostly clear. Highs in the mid-70s. Lows in the lower 50s. Tuesday, mostly sunny. Highs in the upper 70s. Tuesday night, mostly cloudy. A chance of showers. Not as cool with lows in the lower 60s. Chance of rain 50%. Wednesday, showers likely. Highs in the mid-70s. Chance of rain 60%. Again, the forecast for Champaign, Urbana, and surrounding areas of East Central Illinois for today, cloudy. Patchy very light drizzle this morning. Highs in the lower 70s. Northeast winds 5 to 10 miles an hour. At 6 a.m. at the Champaign Airport, skies were cloudy. The temperature was 59 degrees, the dew point was 53, and the relative humidity was 80%. The wind was northeast at 9 miles an hour. The pressure was 30.28 inches and steady. Elsewhere around the area, it was cloudy, and temperatures were around 60 degrees. And once again at 6 a.m. at the Champaign Airport, under cloudy skies, the temperature was 59. Looking elsewhere around the Midwest at 6 a.m., Chicago was cloudy, and 61. Indianapolis was cloudy, and 60. St. Louis was cloudy, and 63. Kansas City was mostly cloudy, and 57. Des Moines was cloudy, and 57. Milwaukee was clear, and 58. And now a discussion of hazardous weather conditions for the following counties in Illinois: Champaign, Coles, DeWitt, Douglas, Edgar, Moultrie, Piatt, and Vermilion. This hazardous weather outlook is for Central Illinois, East Central Illinois, Southeast Illinois, and West Central Illinois. For today and tonight, no hazardous weather is expected at this time. For Friday through Wednesday, widespread showers and storms return to the forecast Tuesday and Wednesday. At this time, it's too early to determine the severe risk, but locally heavy rainfall cannot be ruled out. Spotter information statement, spotter activation is not anticipated through tonight. The time is currently 6:38 a.m. Central Daylight Time. 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Now for the official National Weather Service forecast for Champaign, Urbana, and surrounding areas of East Central Illinois. Today, cloudy. Patchy very light drizzle this morning. Highs in the lower 70s. Northeast winds 5 to 10 miles an hour. Tonight, mostly cloudy. Lows in the upper 50s. East winds around 5 miles an hour. Friday, partly sunny. Highs in the lower 70s. East winds 5 to 10 miles an hour. Friday night, mostly cloudy. Lows in the lower 50s. Northeast winds around 5 miles an hour. Saturday, partly sunny. Highs in the lower 70s. East winds around 5 miles an hour. Saturday night and Sunday, mostly cloudy,

lows in the mid-50s, highs in the lower 70s. Sunday night, partly cloudy, lows around 50. Monday and Monday night, mostly clear, highs in the mid-70s, lows in the lower 50s. Tuesday, mostly sunny, highs in the upper 70s. Tuesday night, mostly cloudy, a chance of showers. Not as cool with lows in the lower 60s. Chance of rain 50%. Wednesday, showers likely. Highs in the mid-70s. Chance of rain 60%. Again, the forecast for Champaign, Urbana and surrounding areas of East Central Illinois for today, cloudy. Patchy very light drizzle this morning. Highs in the lower 70s. Northeast winds 5 to 10 miles an hour. At 6 a.m. at the Champaign Airport, skies were cloudy. The temperature was 59 degrees, the dew point was 53, and the relative humidity was 80%. The wind was northeast at 9 miles an hour. The pressure was 30.28 inches and steady. Elsewhere around the area, it was cloudy, and temperatures were around 60 degrees. And once again at 6 a.m. at the Champaign Airport, under cloudy skies, the temperature was 59. Looking elsewhere around the Midwest at 6 a.m., Chicago was cloudy, and 61. Indianapolis was cloudy, and 60. St. Louis was cloudy, and 63. Kansas City was mostly cloudy, and 57. Des Moines was cloudy, and 57. Milwaukee was clear, and 58. And now a discussion of hazardous weather conditions for the following counties in Illinois: Champaign, Coles, DeWitt, Douglas, Edgar, Moultrie, Piatt, and Vermilion. This hazardous weather outlook is for Central Illinois, East Central Illinois, Southeast Illinois, and West Central Illinois. For today and tonight, no hazardous weather is expected at this time. For Friday through Wednesday, widespread showers and storms return to the forecast Tuesday and Wednesday. At this time, it's too early to determine the severe risk, but locally heavy rainfall cannot be ruled out. Spotter information statement: spotter activation is not anticipated through tonight. The time is currently 6:41 a.m. Central Daylight Time. 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Now for the official National Weather Service forecast for Champaign, Urbana and surrounding areas of East Central Illinois. Today, cloudy. Patchy very light drizzle this morning. Highs in the lower 70s. Northeast winds 5 to 10 miles an hour. Tonight, mostly cloudy. Lows in the upper 50s. East winds around 5 miles an hour. Friday, partly sunny. Highs in the lower 70s. East winds 5 to 10 miles an hour. Friday night, mostly cloudy. Lows in the lower 50s. Northeast winds around 5 miles an hour. Saturday, partly sunny. Highs in the lower 70s. East winds around 5 miles an hour. Saturday night and Sunday, mostly cloudy. Lows in the mid-50s. Highs in the lower 70s. Sunday night, partly cloudy. Lows around 50. Monday and Monday night, mostly clear. Highs in the mid-70s. Lows in the lower 50s. Tuesday, mostly sunny. Highs in the upper 70s. Tuesday night, mostly cloudy. A chance of showers. Not as cool with lows in the lower 60s. Chance of rain 50%. Wednesday, showers likely. Highs in the mid-70s. Chance of rain 60%. Again, the forecast for Champaign, Urbana and surrounding areas of East Central Illinois for today, cloudy. Patchy very light drizzle this morning. Highs in the lower 70s. Northeast winds 5 to 10 miles an hour. At 6 a.m. at the Champaign Airport, skies were cloudy. The temperature was 59 degrees, the dew point was 53, and the relative humidity was 80%. The wind was northeast at 9 miles an hour. The pressure was 30.28 inches and steady. Elsewhere around the area, it was cloudy, and temperatures were around 60 degrees. And once again at 6 a.m. at the Champaign Airport, under cloudy skies, the temperature was 59. Looking elsewhere around the Midwest at 6 a.m., Chicago was cloudy, and 61. Indianapolis was cloudy,

60. St. Louis was cloudy and 63. Kansas City was mostly cloudy and 57. Des Moines was cloudy and 57. Milwaukee was clear and 58. And now a discussion of hazardous weather conditions for the following counties in Illinois: Champaign, Coles, DeWitt, Douglas, Edgar, Moultrie, Piatt, and Vermilion. This hazardous weather outlook is for Central Illinois, East Central Illinois, Southeast Illinois, and West Central Illinois. For today and tonight, no hazardous weather is expected at this time. For Friday through Wednesday, widespread showers and storms return to the forecast Tuesday and Wednesday. At this time, it's too early to determine the severe risk, but locally heavy rainfall cannot be ruled out. Spotter information statement: spotter activation is not anticipated through tonight. The Champaign, Illinois Airport Climate Summary for yesterday, September 23, 2026. Yesterday's high temperature of 65 degrees occurred at 2:28 p.m. The normal high is 78. Yesterday's low temperature of 58 degrees occurred at 4:08 a.m. The normal low is 52. No precipitation fell yesterday. Yesterday the maximum wind observed was 14 miles an hour from the northeast. The highest wind gust observed was 20 miles per hour from the northeast, which occurred at 5:30 p.m. Yesterday the average wind speed was 9 miles per hour. Sunrise today is at 6:43 a.m. and sunset is at 6:47 p.m. The Mattoon, Illinois Airport Climate Summary for yesterday, September 23, 2026. Yesterday's high temperature of 65 degrees occurred at 2:40 p.m. The normal high is 76. Yesterday's low temperature of 58 degrees occurred at 7:15 a.m. The normal low is 54. A trace of precipitation fell yesterday. Yesterday the maximum wind observed was 15 miles an hour from the northeast. The highest wind gust observed was 18 miles per hour from the north, which occurred at 1:57 p.m. Yesterday the average wind speed was 9 miles per hour. Sunrise today is at 6:43 a.m. and sunset is at 6:47 p.m. The time is currently 6:46 a.m. Central Daylight Time. 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Now for the official National Weather Service forecast for Champaign, Urbana, and surrounding areas of East Central Illinois. Today, cloudy. Patchy very light drizzle this morning. Highs in the lower 70s. Northeast winds 5 to 10 miles an hour. Tonight, mostly cloudy. Lows in the upper 50s. East winds around 5 miles an hour. Friday, partly sunny. Highs in the lower 70s. East winds 5 to 10 miles an hour. Friday night, mostly cloudy. Lows in the lower 50s. Northeast winds around 5 miles an hour. Saturday, partly sunny. Highs in the lower 70s. East winds around 5 miles an hour. Saturday night and Sunday, mostly cloudy. Lows in the mid-50s. Highs in the lower 70s. Sunday night, partly cloudy. Lows around 50. Monday and Monday night, mostly clear. Highs in the mid-70s. Lows in the lower 50s. Tuesday, mostly sunny. Highs in the upper 70s. Tuesday night, mostly cloudy. A chance of showers. Not as cool with lows in the lower 60s. Chance of rain 50%. Wednesday, showers likely. Highs in the mid-70s. Chance of rain 60%. Again, the forecast for Champaign, Urbana, and surrounding areas of East Central Illinois for today: cloudy. Patchy very light drizzle this morning. Highs in the lower 70s. Northeast winds 5 to 10 miles an hour. At 6 a.m. at the Champaign Airport, skies were cloudy. The temperature was 59 degrees, the dew point was 53, and the relative humidity was 80%. The wind was northeast at 9 miles an hour. The pressure was 30.28 inches and steady. Elsewhere around the area, it was cloudy, and temperatures were around 60 degrees. And once again at 6 a.m. at the Champaign Airport, under cloudy skies, the temperature was 59. Looking elsewhere around the Midwest at 6 a.m., Chicago was cloudy, and 61. Indianapolis was cloudy, and 60. St. Louis was cloudy.
and 63. Kansas City was mostly cloudy and 57. Des Moines was cloudy and 57. Milwaukee was clear and 58. And now a discussion of hazardous weather conditions for the following counties in Illinois: Champaign, Coles, DeWitt, Douglas, Edgar, Moultrie, Piatt, and Vermilion. This hazardous weather outlook is for Central Illinois, East Central Illinois, Southeast Illinois, and West Central Illinois. For today and tonight, no hazardous weather is expected at this time. For Friday through Wednesday, widespread showers and storms return to the forecast Tuesday and Wednesday. At this time, it's too early to determine the severe risk, but locally heavy rainfall cannot be ruled out. Spotter information statement: spotter activation is not anticipated through tonight. The time is currently 6:50 a.m. Central Daylight Time. 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Now for the official National Weather Service forecast for Champaign, Urbana, and surrounding areas of East Central Illinois. Today, cloudy. Patchy very light drizzle this morning. Highs in the lower 70s. Northeast winds 5 to 10 miles an hour. Tonight, mostly cloudy. Lows in the upper 50s. East winds around 5 miles an hour. Friday, partly sunny. Highs in the lower 70s. East winds 5 to 10 miles an hour. Friday night, mostly cloudy. Lows in the lower 50s. Northeast winds around 5 miles an hour. Saturday, partly sunny. Highs in the lower 70s. East winds around 5 miles an hour. Saturday night and Sunday, mostly cloudy. Lows in the mid-50s. Highs in the lower 70s. Sunday night, partly cloudy. Lows around 50. Monday and Monday night, mostly clear. Highs in the mid-70s. Lows in the lower 50s. Tuesday, mostly sunny. Highs in the upper 70s. Tuesday night, mostly cloudy. A chance of showers. Not as cool with lows in the lower 60s. Chance of rain 50%. Wednesday, showers likely. Highs in the mid-70s. Chance of rain 60%. Again, the forecast for Champaign, Urbana, and surrounding areas of East Central Illinois for today: cloudy. Patchy very light drizzle this morning. Highs in the lower 70s. Northeast winds 5 to 10 miles an hour. At 6 a.m. at the Champaign Airport, skies were cloudy. The temperature was 59 degrees, the dew point was 53, and the relative humidity was 80%. The wind was northeast at 9 miles an hour. The pressure was 30.28 inches and steady. Elsewhere around the area, it was cloudy, and temperatures were around 60 degrees. And once again at 6 a.m. at the Champaign Airport, under cloudy skies, the temperature was 59. Looking elsewhere around the Midwest at 6 a.m., Chicago was cloudy, and 61. Indianapolis was cloudy, and 60. St. Louis was cloudy, and 63. Kansas City was mostly cloudy, and 57. Des Moines was cloudy, and 57. Milwaukee was clear, and 58. And now a discussion of hazardous weather conditions for the following counties in Illinois: Champaign, Coles, DeWitt, Douglas, Edgar, Moultrie, Piatt, and Vermilion. This hazardous weather outlook is for Central Illinois, East Central Illinois, Southeast Illinois, and West Central Illinois. For today and tonight, no hazardous weather is expected at this time. For Friday through Wednesday, widespread showers and storms return to the forecast Tuesday and Wednesday. At this time, it's too early to determine the severe risk, but locally heavy rainfall cannot be ruled out. Spotter information statement: spotter activation is not anticipated through tonight. The time is currently 6:53 a.m. Central Daylight Time. 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Now for the official National Weather Service forecast for Champaign, Urbana, and surrounding areas of East Central Illinois. Today, cloudy. Patchy very light drizzle this morning. Highs in the lower 70s. Northeast winds 5 to 10 miles an hour. Tonight, mostly cloudy. Lows in the upper 50s. East winds around 5 miles an hour. Friday.

Mostly sunny. Highs in the lower 70s. East winds 5 to 10 miles an hour. Friday night, mostly cloudy. Lows in the lower 50s. Northeast winds around 5 miles an hour. Saturday, partly sunny. Highs in the lower 70s. East winds around 5 miles an hour. Saturday night and Sunday, mostly cloudy. Lows in the mid-50s. Highs in the lower 70s. Sunday night, partly cloudy. Lows around 50. Monday and Monday night, mostly clear. Highs in the mid-70s. Lows in the lower 50s. Tuesday, mostly sunny. Highs in the upper 70s. Tuesday night, mostly cloudy. A chance of showers. Not as cool with lows in the lower 60s. Chance of rain 50%. Wednesday, showers likely. Highs in the mid-70s. Chance of rain 60%. Again, the forecast for Champaign, Urbana and surrounding areas of East Central Illinois for today, cloudy. Patchy very light drizzle this morning. Highs in the lower 70s. Northeast winds 5 to 10 miles an hour. At 6 a.m. at the Champaign Airport, skies were cloudy. The temperature was 59 degrees, the dew point was 53, and the relative humidity was 80%. The wind was northeast at 9 miles an hour. The pressure was 30.28 inches and steady. Elsewhere around the area, it was cloudy, and temperatures were around 60 degrees. And once again at 6 a.m. at the Champaign Airport, under cloudy skies, the temperature was 59. Looking elsewhere around the Midwest at 6 a.m., Chicago was cloudy, and 61. Indianapolis was cloudy, and 60. St. Louis was cloudy, and 63. Kansas City was mostly cloudy, and 57. Des Moines was cloudy, and 57. Milwaukee was clear, and 58. And now a discussion of hazardous weather conditions for the following counties in Illinois: Champaign, Coles, DeWitt, Douglas, Edgar, Moultrie, Piatt, and Vermilion. This hazardous weather outlook is for Central Illinois, East Central Illinois, Southeast Illinois, and West Central Illinois. For today and tonight, no hazardous weather is expected at this time. For Friday through Wednesday, widespread showers and storms return to the forecast Tuesday and Wednesday. At this time, it's too early to determine the severe risk, but locally heavy rainfall cannot be ruled out. Spotter information statement: spotter activation is not anticipated through tonight. The time is currently 6:57 a.m. Central Daylight Time. 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Now for the official National Weather Service forecast for Champaign, Urbana and surrounding areas of East Central Illinois. Today, cloudy. Patchy very light drizzle this morning. Highs in the lower 70s. Northeast winds 5 to 10 miles an hour. Tonight, mostly cloudy. Lows in the upper 50s. East winds around 5 miles an hour. Friday, partly sunny. Highs in the lower 70s. East winds 5 to 10 miles an hour. Friday night, mostly cloudy. Lows in the lower 50s. Northeast winds around 5 miles an hour. Saturday, partly sunny. Highs in the lower 70s. East winds around 5 miles an hour. Saturday night and Sunday, mostly cloudy. Lows in the mid-50s. Highs in the lower 70s. Sunday night, partly cloudy. Lows around 50. Monday and Monday night, mostly clear. Highs in the mid-70s. Lows in the lower 50s. Tuesday, mostly sunny. Highs in the upper 70s. Tuesday night, mostly cloudy. A chance of showers. Not as cool with lows in the lower 60s. Chance of rain 50%. Wednesday, showers likely. Highs in the mid-70s. Chance of rain 60%. Again, the forecast for Champaign, Urbana and surrounding areas of East Central Illinois for today, cloudy. Patchy very light drizzle this morning. Highs in the lower 70s. Northeast winds 5 to 10 miles an hour. At 6 a.m. at the Champaign Airport, skies were cloudy. The temperature was 59 degrees, the dew point was 53, and the relative humidity was 80%. The wind was northeast at 9 miles an hour.

the pressure was 30.28 inches and steady. Elsewhere around the area, it was cloudy, and temperatures were around 60 degrees. And once again at 6 a.m. at the Champaign Airport, under cloudy skies, the temperature was 59. Looking elsewhere around the Midwest at 6 a.m., Chicago was cloudy, and 61. Indianapolis was cloudy, and 60. St. Louis was cloudy, and 63. Kansas City was mostly cloudy, and 57. Des Moines was cloudy, and 57. Milwaukee was clear, and 58. And now a discussion of hazardous weather conditions for the following counties in Illinois: Champaign, Coles, DeWitt, Douglas, Edgar, Moultrie, Piatt, and Vermilion. This hazardous weather outlook is for Central Illinois, East Central Illinois, Southeast Illinois, and West Central Illinois. For today and tonight, no hazardous weather is expected at this time. For Friday through Wednesday, widespread showers and storms return to the forecast Tuesday and Wednesday. At this time, it's too early to determine the severe risk, but locally heavy rainfall cannot be ruled out. Spotter information statement: spotter activation is not anticipated through tonight. The Champaign, Illinois Airport climate summary for yesterday, September 23, 2026. Yesterday's high temperature of 65 degrees occurred at 2:20 p.m. The normal high is 78. Yesterday's low temperature of 58 degrees occurred at 4:08 a.m. The normal low is 52. No precipitation fell yesterday. Yesterday the maximum wind observed was 14 miles an hour from the northeast. The highest wind gust observed was 20 miles per hour from the northeast, which occurred at 5:30 p.m. Yesterday the average wind speed was 9 miles per hour. Sunrise today is at 6:43 a.m. and sunset is at 6:47 p.m. The Mattoon, Illinois Airport climate summary for yesterday, September 23, 2026. Yesterday's high temperature of 65 degrees occurred at 2:40 p.m. The normal high is 76. Yesterday's low temperature of 58 degrees occurred at 7:15 a.m. The normal low is 54. A trace of precipitation fell yesterday. Yesterday the maximum wind observed was 15 miles an hour from the northeast. The highest wind gust observed was 18 miles per hour from the north, which occurred at 1:57 p.m. Yesterday the average wind speed was 9 miles per hour. Sunrise today is at 6:43 a.m. and sunset is at 6:47 p.m. The time is currently 7:02 a.m. Central Daylight Time. 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Now for the official National Weather Service forecast for Champaign, Urbana, and surrounding areas of East Central Illinois. Today, cloudy. Patchy very light drizzle this morning. Highs in the lower 70s. Northeast winds 5 to 10 miles an hour. Tonight, mostly cloudy. Lows in the upper 50s. East winds around 5 miles an hour. Friday, partly sunny. Highs in the lower 70s. East winds 5 to 10 miles an hour. Friday night, mostly cloudy. Lows in the lower 50s. Northeast winds around 5 miles an hour. Saturday, partly sunny. Highs in the lower 70s. East winds around 5 miles an hour. Saturday night and Sunday, mostly cloudy. Lows in the mid-50s. Highs in the lower 70s. Sunday night, partly cloudy. Lows around 50. Monday and Monday night, mostly clear. Highs in the mid-70s. Lows in the lower 50s. Tuesday, mostly sunny. Highs in the upper 70s. Tuesday night, mostly cloudy. A chance of showers. Not as cool with lows in the lower 60s. Chance of rain 50%. Wednesday, showers likely. Highs in the mid-70s. Chance of rain 60%. Again, the forecast for Champaign, Urbana, and surrounding areas of East Central Illinois for today, cloudy. Patchy very light drizzle this morning. Highs in the lower 70s. Northeast winds 5 to 10 miles an hour. And now a discussion of hazardous weather conditions for the following counties in Illinois: Champaign, Coles, DeWitt, Douglas, Edgar, Moultrie, Piatt, and Vermilion. This hazardous weather outlook is for Central Illinois, East Central Illinois, South
Illinois, and West Central Illinois. For today and tonight, no hazardous weather is expected at this time. For Friday through Wednesday, widespread showers and storms return to the forecast Tuesday and Wednesday. At this time, it's too early to determine the severe risk, but locally heavy rainfall cannot be ruled out. Spotter information statement, spotter activation is not anticipated through tonight. The time is currently 7:04 a.m. Central Daylight Time. 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Now for the official National Weather Service forecast for Champaign, Urbana, and surrounding areas of East Central Illinois. Today, cloudy. Patchy very light drizzle this morning. Highs in the lower 70s. Northeast winds 5 to 10 miles an hour. Tonight, mostly cloudy. Lows in the upper 50s. East winds around 5 miles an hour. Friday, partly sunny. Highs in the lower 70s. East winds 5 to 10 miles an hour. Friday night, mostly cloudy. Lows in the lower 50s. Northeast winds around 5 miles an hour. Saturday, partly sunny. Highs in the lower 70s. East winds around 5 miles an hour. Saturday night and Sunday, mostly cloudy. Lows in the mid-50s. Highs in the lower 70s. Sunday night, partly cloudy. Lows around 50. Monday and Monday night, mostly clear. Highs in the mid-70s. Lows in the lower 50s. Tuesday, mostly sunny. Highs in the upper 70s. Tuesday night, mostly cloudy. A chance of showers. Not as cool with lows in the lower 60s. Chance of rain 50%. Wednesday, showers likely. Highs in the mid-70s. Chance of rain 60%. Again, the forecast for Champaign, Urbana, and surrounding areas of East Central Illinois for today, cloudy. Patchy very light drizzle this morning. Highs in the lower 70s. Northeast winds 5 to 10 miles an hour. 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Programming originates from NOAA's National Weather Service office in Lincoln and transmits from the WCIA television tower near Seymour. The station serves the following counties: Champaign, DeWitt, Coles, Douglas, Edgar, Ford, Moultrie, Piatt, and Vermilion. WXJ76 is part of the All Hazards Network of NOAA Weather Radio. At 7 a.m. at the Champaign Airport, skies were cloudy. The temperature was 59 degrees, the dew point was 54, and the relative humidity was 83%. The wind was northeast at 5 miles an hour. The pressure was 30.30 inches and rising. Elsewhere around the area, it was cloudy, and temperatures were around 60 degrees. And once again at 7 a.m. at the Champaign Airport, under cloudy skies, the temperature was 59. Looking elsewhere around the Midwest at 7 a.m., Chicago was cloudy, and 62. Indianapolis was cloudy, and 60. St. Louis was cloudy, and 63. Kansas City was mostly cloudy, and 57. Des Moines was mostly cloudy, and 57. Milwaukee was partly cloudy, and 57. And now a discussion of hazardous weather conditions for the following counties in Illinois: Champaign, Coles, DeWitt, Douglas, Edgar, Moultrie, Piatt, and Vermilion. This hazardous weather outlook is for Central Illinois, East Central Illinois, Southeast Illinois, and West Central Illinois. For today and tonight, no hazardous weather is expected at this time. For Friday through Wednesday, widespread showers and storms return to the forecast Tuesday and Wednesday. At this time, it's too early to determine the severe risk, but locally heavy rainfall cannot be ruled out. Spotter information statement, spotter activation is not anticipated through tonight. The time is currently 7:08 a.m. Central Daylight Time. 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Now for the official National Weather Service forecast for Champaign, Urbana, and surrounding areas of East Central Illinois. Today, cloudy. Patchy very light drizzle this morning. Highs in the lower 70s. Northeast winds 5 to 10 miles an hour.

Tonight, mostly cloudy. Lows in the upper 50s. East winds around 5 miles an hour. Friday, partly sunny. Highs in the lower 70s. East winds 5 to 10 miles an hour. Friday night, mostly cloudy. Lows in the lower 50s. Northeast winds around 5 miles an hour. Saturday, partly sunny. Highs in the lower 70s. East winds around 5 miles an hour. Saturday night and Sunday, mostly cloudy. Lows in the mid-50s. Highs in the lower 70s. Sunday night, partly cloudy. Lows around 50. Monday and Monday night, mostly clear. Highs in the mid-70s. Lows in the lower 50s. Tuesday, mostly sunny. Highs in the upper 70s. Tuesday night, mostly cloudy. A chance of showers. Not as cool with lows in the lower 60s. Chance of rain 50%. Wednesday, showers likely. Highs in the mid-70s. Chance of rain 60%. Again, the forecast for Champaign, Urbana and surrounding areas of East Central Illinois for today, cloudy. Patchy very light drizzle this morning. Highs in the lower 70s. Northeast winds 5 to 10 miles an hour. At 7 a.m. at the Champaign Airport, skies were cloudy. The temperature was 59 degrees, the dew point was 54, and the relative humidity was 83%. The wind was northeast at 5 miles an hour. The pressure was 30.30 inches and rising. Elsewhere around the area, it was cloudy, and temperatures were around 60 degrees. And once again at 7 a.m. at the Champaign Airport, under cloudy skies, the temperature was 59. At 7 a.m. at the Champaign Airport, skies were cloudy. The temperature was 59 degrees, the dew point was 54, and the relative humidity was 83%. The wind was northeast at 5 miles an hour. The pressure was 30.30 inches and rising. Elsewhere around the area, it was cloudy, and temperatures were around 60 degrees. And once again at 7 a.m. at the Champaign Airport, under cloudy skies, the temperature was 59. Looking elsewhere around the Midwest at 7 a.m., Chicago was cloudy, and 62. Indianapolis was cloudy, and 60. St. Louis was cloudy, and 63. Kansas City was mostly cloudy, and 57. Des Moines was mostly cloudy, and 57. Milwaukee was partly cloudy, and 57. And now a discussion of hazardous weather conditions for the following counties in Illinois: Champaign, Coles, DeWitt, Douglas, Edgar, Moultrie, Piatt, and Vermilion. This hazardous weather outlook is for Central Illinois, East Central Illinois, Southeast Illinois, and West Central Illinois. For today and tonight, no hazardous weather is expected at this time. For Friday through Wednesday, widespread showers and storms return to the forecast Tuesday and Wednesday. At this time, it's too early to determine the severe risk, but locally heavy rainfall cannot be ruled out. Spotter information statement: spotter activation is not anticipated through tonight. The time is currently 7:12 a.m. Central Daylight Time. 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Now for the official National Weather Service forecast for Champaign, Urbana and surrounding areas of East Central Illinois. Today, cloudy. Patchy very light drizzle this morning. Highs in the lower 70s. Northeast winds 5 to 10 miles an hour. Tonight, mostly cloudy. Lows in the upper 50s. East winds around 5 miles an hour. Friday, partly sunny. Highs in the lower 70s. East winds 5 to 10 miles an hour. Friday night, mostly cloudy. Lows in the lower 50s. Northeast winds around 5 miles an hour. Saturday, partly sunny. Highs in the lower 70s. East winds around 5 miles an hour. Saturday night and Sunday, mostly cloudy. Lows in the mid-50s. Highs in the lower 70s. Sunday night, partly cloudy. Lows around 50. Monday and Monday night, mostly clear. Highs in the mid-70s. Lows in the lower 50s. Tuesday, mostly sunny. Highs in the upper 70s. Tuesday night, mostly cloudy. A chance of showers.
Not as cool with lows in the lower 60s. Chance of rain 50%. Wednesday, showers likely. Highs in the mid-70s. Chance of rain 60%. Again, the forecast for Champaign, Urbana and surrounding areas of East Central Illinois for today, cloudy. Patchy very light drizzle this morning. Highs in the lower 70s. Northeast winds 5 to 10 miles an hour. At 7 a.m. at the Champaign Airport, skies were cloudy. The temperature was 59 degrees, the dew point was 54, and the relative humidity was 83%. The wind was northeast at 5 miles an hour. The pressure was 30.30 inches and rising. Elsewhere around the area, it was cloudy, and temperatures were around 60 degrees. And once again at 7 a.m. at the Champaign Airport, under cloudy skies, the temperature was 59. The Champaign, Illinois Airport Climate Summary for yesterday, September 23, 2026. Yesterday's high temperature of 65 degrees occurred at 2:28 p.m. The normal high is 78. Yesterday's low temperature of 58 degrees occurred at 4:08 a.m. The normal low is 52. No precipitation fell yesterday. Yesterday the maximum wind observed was 14 miles an hour from the northeast. The highest wind gust observed was 20 miles per hour from the northeast, which occurred at 5:30 p.m. Yesterday the average wind speed was 9 miles per hour. Sunrise today is at 6:43 a.m. and sunset is at 6:47 p.m. The Mattoon, Illinois Airport Climate Summary for yesterday, September 23, 2026. Yesterday's high temperature of 65 degrees occurred at 2:40 p.m. The normal high is 76. Yesterday's low temperature of 58 degrees occurred at 7:15 a.m. The normal low is 54. A trace of precipitation fell yesterday. Yesterday the maximum wind observed was 15 miles an hour from the northeast. The highest wind gust observed was 18 miles per hour from the north, which occurred at 1:57 p.m. Yesterday the average wind speed was 9 miles per hour. Sunrise today is at 6:43 a.m. and sunset is at 6:47 p.m. And now a discussion of hazardous weather conditions for the following counties in Illinois: Champaign, Coles, DeWitt, Douglas, Edgar, Moultrie, Piatt, and Vermilion. This hazardous weather outlook is for Central Illinois, East Central Illinois, Southeast Illinois, and West Central Illinois. For today and tonight, no hazardous weather is expected at this time. For Friday through Wednesday, widespread showers and storms return to the forecast Tuesday and Wednesday. At this time, it's too early to determine the severe risk, but locally heavy rainfall cannot be ruled out. Spotter information statement: spotter activation is not anticipated through tonight. The time is currently 7:17 a.m. Central Daylight Time. 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Now for the official National Weather Service forecast for Champaign, Urbana and surrounding areas of East Central Illinois. Today, cloudy. Patchy very light drizzle this morning. Highs in the lower 70s. Northeast winds 5 to 10 miles an hour. Tonight, mostly cloudy. Lows in the upper 50s. East winds around 5 miles an hour. Friday, partly sunny. Highs in the lower 70s. East winds 5 to 10 miles an hour. Friday night, mostly cloudy. Lows in the lower 50s. Northeast winds around 5 miles an hour. Saturday, partly sunny. Highs in the lower 70s. East winds around 5 miles an hour. Saturday night and Sunday, mostly cloudy. Lows in the mid-50s. Highs in the lower 70s. Sunday night, partly cloudy. Lows around 50. Monday and Monday night, mostly clear. Highs in the mid-70s. Lows in the lower 50s. Tuesday, mostly sunny. Highs in the upper 70s. Tuesday night, mostly cloudy. A chance of showers. Not as cool with lows in the lower 60s. Chance of rain 50%. Wednesday, showers likely. Highs in the mid-70s. Chance of rain 60%. Again, the forecast for Champaign, Urbana and surrounding areas of East Central Illinois for today, cloudy. Patchy very light drizzle this morning. Highs in the lower 70s.

northeast winds 5 to 10 miles an hour. At 7 a.m. at the Champaign Airport, skies were cloudy. The temperature was 59 degrees, the dew point was 54, and the relative humidity was 83%. The wind was northeast at 5 miles an hour. The pressure was 30.30 inches and rising. Elsewhere around the area, it was cloudy, and temperatures were around 60 degrees. And once again at 7 a.m. at the Champaign Airport, under cloudy skies, the temperature was 59. Looking elsewhere around the Midwest at 7 a.m., Chicago was cloudy, and 62. Indianapolis was cloudy, and 60. St. Louis was cloudy, and 63. Kansas City was mostly cloudy, and 57. Des Moines was mostly cloudy, and 57. Milwaukee was partly cloudy, and 57. And now a discussion of hazardous weather conditions for the following counties in Illinois: Champaign, Coles, DeWitt, Douglas, Edgar, Moultrie, Piatt, and Vermilion. This hazardous weather outlook is for Central Illinois, East Central Illinois, Southeast Illinois, and West Central Illinois. For today and tonight, no hazardous weather is expected at this time. For Friday through Wednesday, widespread showers and storms return to the forecast Tuesday and Wednesday. At this time, it's too early to determine the severe risk, but locally heavy rainfall cannot be ruled out. Spotter information statement: spotter activation is not anticipated through tonight. The time is currently 7:21 a.m. Central Daylight Time. 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Now for the official National Weather Service forecast for Champaign, Urbana, and surrounding areas of East Central Illinois. Today, cloudy. Patchy very light drizzle this morning. Highs in the lower 70s. Northeast winds 5 to 10 miles an hour. Tonight, mostly cloudy. Lows in the upper 50s. East winds around 5 miles an hour. Friday, partly sunny. Highs in the lower 70s. East winds 5 to 10 miles an hour. Friday night, mostly cloudy. Lows in the lower 50s. Northeast winds around 5 miles an hour. Saturday, partly sunny. Highs in the lower 70s. East winds around 5 miles an hour. Saturday night and Sunday, mostly cloudy. Lows in the mid-50s. Highs in the lower 70s. Sunday night, partly cloudy. Lows around 50. Monday and Monday night, mostly clear. Highs in the mid-70s. Lows in the lower 50s. Tuesday, mostly sunny. Highs in the upper 70s. Tuesday night, mostly cloudy. A chance of showers. Not as cool with lows in the lower 60s. Chance of rain 50%. Wednesday, showers likely. Highs in the mid-70s. Chance of rain 60%. Again, the forecast for Champaign, Urbana, and surrounding areas of East Central Illinois for today: cloudy. Patchy very light drizzle this morning. Highs in the lower 70s. Northeast winds 5 to 10 miles an hour. At 7 a.m. at the Champaign Airport, skies were cloudy. The temperature was 59 degrees, the dew point was 54, and the relative humidity was 83%. The wind was northeast at 5 miles an hour. The pressure was 30.30 inches and rising. Elsewhere around the area, it was cloudy, and temperatures were around 60 degrees. And once again at 7 a.m. at the Champaign Airport, under cloudy skies, the temperature was 59. Looking elsewhere around the Midwest at 7 a.m., Chicago was cloudy, and 62. Indianapolis was cloudy, and 60. St. Louis was cloudy, and 63. Kansas City was mostly cloudy, and 57. Des Moines was mostly cloudy, and 57. Milwaukee was partly cloudy, and 57. And now a discussion of hazardous weather conditions for the following counties in Illinois: Champaign, Coles, DeWitt, Douglas, Edgar, Moultrie, Piatt, and Vermilion. This hazardous weather outlook is for Central Illinois, East Central Illinois, Southeast Illinois, and West Central Illinois. For today and tonight, no hazardous weather is expected at this time. For Friday through Wednesday, widespread showers and storms return to the forecast Tuesday and Wednesday.
At this time, it's too early to determine the severe risk, but locally heavy rainfall cannot be ruled out. Spotter information statement. Spotter activation is not anticipated through tonight. The time is currently 7:24 a.m. Central Daylight Time. 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Now for the official National Weather Service forecast for Champaign, Urbana, and surrounding areas of East Central Illinois. Today, cloudy. Patchy very light drizzle this morning. Highs in the lower 70s. Northeast winds 5 to 10 miles an hour. Tonight, mostly cloudy. Lows in the upper 50s. East winds around 5 miles an hour. Friday, partly sunny. Highs in the lower 70s. East winds 5 to 10 miles an hour. Friday night, mostly cloudy. Lows in the lower 50s. Northeast winds around 5 miles an hour. Saturday, partly sunny. Highs in the lower 70s. East winds around 5 miles an hour. Saturday night and Sunday, mostly cloudy. Lows in the mid-50s. Highs in the lower 70s. Sunday night, partly cloudy. Lows around 50. Monday and Monday night, mostly clear. Highs in the mid-70s. Lows in the lower 50s. Tuesday, mostly sunny. Highs in the upper 70s. Tuesday night, mostly cloudy. A chance of showers. Not as cool with lows in the lower 60s. Chance of rain 50%. Wednesday, showers likely. Highs in the mid-70s. Chance of rain 60%. Again, the forecast for Champaign, Urbana, and surrounding areas of East Central Illinois for today, cloudy. Patchy very light drizzle this morning. Highs in the lower 70s. Northeast winds 5 to 10 miles an hour. At 7 a.m. at the Champaign Airport, skies were cloudy. The temperature was 59 degrees, the dew point was 54, and the relative humidity was 83%. The wind was northeast at 5 miles an hour. The pressure was 30.30 inches and rising. Elsewhere around the area, it was cloudy, and temperatures were around 60 degrees. And once again at 7 a.m. at the Champaign Airport, under cloudy skies, the temperature was 59. Looking elsewhere around the Midwest at 7 a.m., Chicago was cloudy, and 62. Indianapolis was cloudy, and 60. St. Louis was cloudy, and 63. Kansas City was mostly cloudy, and 57. Des Moines was mostly cloudy, and 57. Milwaukee was partly cloudy, and 57. And now a discussion of hazardous weather conditions for the following counties in Illinois: Champaign, Coles, DeWitt, Douglas, Edgar, Moultrie, Piatt, and Vermilion. This hazardous weather outlook is for Central Illinois, East Central Illinois, Southeast Illinois, and West Central Illinois. For today and tonight, no hazardous weather is expected at this time. For Friday through Wednesday, widespread showers and storms return to the forecast Tuesday and Wednesday. At this time, it's too early to determine the severe risk, but locally heavy rainfall cannot be ruled out. Spotter information statement. Spotter activation is not anticipated through tonight. The time is currently 7:28 a.m. Central Daylight Time. 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Now for the official National Weather Service forecast for Champaign, Urbana, and surrounding areas of East Central Illinois. Today, cloudy. Patchy very light drizzle this morning. Highs in the lower 70s. Northeast winds 5 to 10 miles an hour. Tonight, mostly cloudy. Lows in the upper 50s. East winds around 5 miles an hour. Friday, partly sunny. Highs in the lower 70s. East winds 5 to 10 miles an hour. Friday night, mostly cloudy. Lows in the lower 50s. Northeast winds around 5 miles an hour. Saturday, partly sunny. Highs in the lower 70s. East winds around 5 miles an hour. Saturday night and Sunday, mostly cloudy. Lows in the mid-50s. Highs in the lower 70s. Sunday night, partly cloudy. Lows around 50. Monday and Monday night, mostly clear. Highs in the mid-70s.
lows in the lower 50s. Tuesday, mostly sunny. Highs in the upper 70s. Tuesday night, mostly cloudy. A chance of showers. Not as cool with lows in the lower 60s. Chance of rain 50%. Wednesday, showers likely. Highs in the mid-70s. Chance of rain 60%. Again, the forecast for Champaign, Urbana and surrounding areas of East Central Illinois for today, cloudy. Patchy very light drizzle this morning. Highs in the lower 70s. Northeast winds 5 to 10 miles an hour. The Champaign, Illinois Airport climate summary for yesterday, September 23, 2026. Yesterday's high temperature of 65 degrees occurred at 2:28 p.m. The normal high of 78. Yesterday's low temperature of 58 degrees occurred at 4:08 a.m. The normal low is 52. No precipitation fell yesterday. Yesterday the maximum wind observed was 14 miles an hour from the northeast. The highest wind gust observed was 20 miles per hour from the northeast, which occurred at 5:30 p.m. Yesterday the average wind speed was 9 miles per hour. Sunrise today is at 6:43 a.m. and sunset is at 6:47 p.m. The Mattoon, Illinois Airport climate summary for yesterday, September 23, 2026. Yesterday's high temperature of 65 degrees occurred at 2:40 p.m. The normal high is 76. Yesterday's low temperature of 58 degrees occurred at 7:15 a.m. The normal low is 54. A trace of precipitation fell yesterday. Yesterday the maximum wind observed was 15 miles an hour from the northeast. The highest wind gust observed was 18 miles per hour from the north, which occurred at 1:57 p.m. Yesterday the average wind speed was 9 miles per hour. Sunrise today is at 6:43 a.m. and sunset is at 6:47 p.m. At 7 a.m. at the Champaign Airport, skies were cloudy. The temperature was 59 degrees, the dew point was 54, and the relative humidity was 83%. The wind was northeast at 5 miles an hour. The pressure was 30.30 inches and rising. Elsewhere around the area, it was cloudy, and temperatures were around 60 degrees. And once again at 7 a.m. at the Champaign Airport, under cloudy skies, the temperature was 59. Looking elsewhere around the Midwest at 7 a.m., Chicago was cloudy, and 62. Indianapolis was cloudy, and 60. St. Louis was cloudy, and 63. Kansas City was mostly cloudy, and 57. Des Moines was mostly cloudy, and 57. Milwaukee was partly cloudy, and 57. And now a discussion of hazardous weather conditions for the following counties in Illinois: Champaign, Coles, DeWitt, Douglas, Edgar, Moultrie, Piatt, and Vermilion. This hazardous weather outlook is for Central Illinois, East Central Illinois, Southeast Illinois, and West Central Illinois. For today and tonight, no hazardous weather is expected at this time. For Friday through Wednesday, widespread showers and storms return to the forecast Tuesday and Wednesday. At this time, it's too early to determine the severe risk, but locally heavy rainfall cannot be ruled out. Spotter information statement: spotter activation is not anticipated through tonight. The time is currently 7:33 a.m. Central Daylight Time. At this time, it's too early to determine the severe risk, but locally heavy rainfall cannot be ruled out. Spotter information statement: spotter activation is not anticipated through tonight. The time is currently 7:33 a.m. Central Daylight Time. 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Now for the official National Weather Service forecast for Champaign, Urbana and surrounding areas of East Central Illinois. Today, cloudy. Patchy very light drizzle this morning. Highs in the lower 70s. Northeast winds 5 to 10 miles an hour. Tonight, mostly cloudy. Lows in the upper 50s. East winds around 5 miles an hour. Friday, partly sunny. Highs in the lower 70s. East winds 5 to 10 miles an hour. Friday night, mostly cloudy. Lows in the lower 50s. Northeast winds around 5 miles an hour. Saturday, partly sunny. Highs in the lower 70s. East winds around 5 miles an hour.
Saturday night and Sunday, mostly cloudy. Lows in the

lows in the lower 60s. Chance of rain 50%. Wednesday, showers likely. Highs in the mid-70s. Chance of rain 60%. Again, the forecast for Champaign, Urbana, and surrounding areas of East Central Illinois for today, cloudy. Patchy very light drizzle this morning. Highs in the lower 70s. Northeast winds 5 to 10 miles an hour. At 7 a.m. at the Champaign Airport, skies were cloudy. The temperature was 59 degrees, the dew point was 54, and the relative humidity was 83%. The wind was northeast at 5 miles an hour. The pressure was 30.30 inches and rising. Elsewhere around the area, it was cloudy, and temperatures were around 60 degrees. And once again at 7 a.m. at the Champaign Airport, under cloudy skies, the temperature was 59. Looking elsewhere around the Midwest at 7 a.m., Chicago was cloudy, and 62. Indianapolis was cloudy, and 60. St. Louis was cloudy, and 63. Kansas City was mostly cloudy, and 57. Des Moines was mostly cloudy, and 57. Milwaukee was partly cloudy, and 57. And now a discussion of hazardous weather conditions for the following counties in Illinois: Champaign, Coles, DeWitt, Douglas, Edgar, Moultrie, Piatt, and Vermilion. This hazardous weather outlook is for Central Illinois, East Central Illinois, Southeast Illinois, and West Central Illinois. For today and tonight, no hazardous weather is expected at this time. For Friday through Wednesday, widespread showers and storms return to the forecast Tuesday and Wednesday. At this time, it's too early to determine the severe risk, but locally heavy rainfall cannot be ruled out. Spotter information statement: spotter activation is not anticipated through tonight. The time is currently 7:36 a.m. Central Daylight Time. 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Now for the official National Weather Service forecast for Champaign, Urbana, and surrounding areas of East Central Illinois. Today, cloudy. Patchy very light drizzle this morning. Highs in the lower 70s. Northeast winds 5 to 10 miles an hour. Tonight, mostly cloudy. Lows in the upper 50s. East winds around 5 miles an hour. Friday, partly sunny. Highs in the lower 70s. East winds 5 to 10 miles an hour. Friday night, mostly cloudy. Lows in the lower 50s. Northeast winds around 5 miles an hour. Saturday, partly sunny. Highs in the lower 70s. East winds around 5 miles an hour. Saturday night and Sunday, mostly cloudy. Lows in the mid-50s. Highs in the lower 70s. Sunday night, partly cloudy. Lows around 50. Monday and Monday night, mostly clear. Highs in the mid-70s. Lows in the lower 50s. Tuesday, mostly sunny. Highs in the upper 70s. Tuesday night, mostly cloudy. A chance of showers. Not as cool with lows in the lower 60s. Chance of rain 50%. Wednesday, showers likely. Highs in the mid-70s. Chance of rain 60%. Again, the forecast for Champaign, Urbana, and surrounding areas of East Central Illinois for today, cloudy. Patchy very light drizzle this morning. Highs in the lower 70s. Northeast winds 5 to 10 miles an hour. At 7 a.m. at the Champaign Airport, skies were cloudy. The temperature was 59 degrees, the dew point was 54, and the relative humidity was 83%. The wind was northeast at 5 miles an hour. The pressure was 30.30 inches and rising. Elsewhere around the area, it was cloudy, and temperatures were around 60 degrees. And once again at 7 a.m. at the Champaign Airport, under cloudy skies, the temperature was 59. Looking elsewhere around the Midwest at 7 a.m., Chicago was cloudy, and 62. Indianapolis was cloudy, and 60. St. Louis was cloudy, and 63. Kansas City was mostly cloudy, and 57. Des Moines was mostly cloudy, and 57. Milwaukee was partly cloudy, and 57. And now a discussion of hazardous weather conditions for the following counties in Illinois: Champaign, Coles, DeWitt, Douglas, Edgar,

Country, Hyatt, and Vermilion. This hazardous weather outlook is for Central Illinois, East Central Illinois, Southeast Illinois, and West Central Illinois. For today and tonight, no hazardous weather is expected at this time. For Friday through Wednesday, widespread showers and storms return to the forecast Tuesday and Wednesday. At this time, it's too early to determine the severe risk, but locally heavy rainfall cannot be ruled out. Spotter information statement, spotter activation is not anticipated through tonight. The time is currently 7:40 a.m. Central Daylight Time. 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Now for the official National Weather Service forecast for Champaign, Urbana, and surrounding areas of East Central Illinois. Today, cloudy. Patchy very light drizzle this morning. Highs in the lower 70s. Northeast winds 5 to 10 miles an hour. Tonight, mostly cloudy. Lows in the upper 50s. East winds around 5 miles an hour. Friday, partly sunny. Highs in the lower 70s. East winds 5 to 10 miles an hour. Friday night, mostly cloudy. Lows in the lower 50s. Northeast winds around 5 miles an hour. Saturday, partly sunny. Highs in the lower 70s. East winds around 5 miles an hour. Saturday night and Sunday, mostly cloudy. Lows in the mid-50s. Highs in the lower 70s. Sunday night, partly cloudy. Lows around 50. Monday and Monday night, mostly clear. Highs in the mid-70s. Lows in the lower 50s. Tuesday, mostly sunny. Highs in the upper 70s. Tuesday night, mostly cloudy. A chance of showers. Not as cool with lows in the lower 60s. Chance of rain 50%. Wednesday, showers likely. Highs in the mid-70s. Chance of rain 60%. Again, the forecast for Champaign, Urbana, and surrounding areas of East Central Illinois for today, cloudy. Patchy very light drizzle this morning. Highs in the lower 70s. Northeast winds 5 to 10 miles an hour. At 7 a.m. at the Champaign Airport, skies were cloudy. The temperature was 59 degrees, the dew point was 54, and the relative humidity was 83%. The wind was northeast at 5 miles an hour. The pressure was 30.30 inches and rising. Elsewhere around the area, it was cloudy, and temperatures were around 60 degrees. And once again at 7 a.m. at the Champaign Airport, under cloudy skies, the temperature was 59. Looking elsewhere around the Midwest at 7 a.m., Chicago was cloudy, and 62. Indianapolis was cloudy, and 60. St. Louis was cloudy, and 63. Kansas City was mostly cloudy, and 57. Des Moines was mostly cloudy, and 57. Milwaukee was partly cloudy, and 57. And now a discussion of hazardous weather conditions for the following counties in Illinois: Champaign, Coles, DeWitt, Douglas, Edgar, Moultrie, Piatt, and Vermilion. This hazardous weather outlook is for Central Illinois, East Central Illinois, Southeast Illinois, and West Central Illinois. For today and tonight, no hazardous weather is expected at this time. For Friday through Wednesday, widespread showers and storms return to the forecast Tuesday and Wednesday. At this time, it's too early to determine the severe risk, but locally heavy rainfall cannot be ruled out. Spotter information statement, spotter activation is not anticipated through tonight. The time is currently 7:43 a.m. Central Daylight Time. 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Now for the official National Weather Service forecast for Champaign, Urbana, and surrounding areas of East Central Illinois. Today, cloudy. Patchy very light drizzle this morning. Highs in the lower 70s. Northeast winds 5 to 10 miles an hour. Tonight, mostly cloudy. Lows in the upper 50s. East winds around 5 miles an hour. Friday, partly sunny. Highs in the lower 70s. East winds 5 to 10 miles an hour. Friday night, mostly cloudy. Lows in the lower 50s. Northeast winds around 5 miles an hour. Saturday, partly sunny. Highs in the lower 70s.

East winds around 5 miles an hour. Saturday night and Sunday, mostly cloudy. Lows in the mid-50s. Highs in the lower 70s. Sunday night, partly cloudy. Lows around 50. Monday and Monday night, mostly clear. Highs in the mid-70s. Lows in the lower 50s. Tuesday, mostly sunny. Highs in the upper 70s. Tuesday night, mostly cloudy. A chance of showers. Not as cool with lows in the lower 60s. Chance of rain 50%. Wednesday, showers likely. Highs in the mid-70s. Chance of rain 60%. Again, the forecast for Champaign, Urbana and surrounding areas of East Central Illinois for today, cloudy. Patchy very light drizzle this morning. Highs in the lower 70s. Northeast winds 5 to 10 miles an hour. The Champaign, Illinois Airport Climate Summary for yesterday, September 23, 2026. Yesterday's high temperature of 65 degrees occurred at 2:28 p.m. The normal high is 78. Yesterday's low temperature of 58 degrees occurred at 4:08 a.m. The normal low is 52. No precipitation fell yesterday. Yesterday the maximum wind observed was 14 miles an hour from the northeast. The highest wind gust observed was 20 miles per hour from the northeast, which occurred at 5:30 p.m. Yesterday the average wind speed was 9 miles per hour. Sunrise today is at 6:43 a.m. and sunset is at 6:47 p.m. The Mattoon, Illinois Airport Climate Summary for yesterday, September 23, 2026. Yesterday's high temperature of 65 degrees occurred at 2:40 p.m. The normal high is 76. Yesterday's low temperature of 58 degrees occurred at 7:15 a.m. The normal low is 54. A trace of precipitation fell yesterday. Yesterday the maximum wind observed was 15 miles an hour from the northeast. The highest wind gust observed was 18 miles per hour from the north, which occurred at 1:57 p.m. Yesterday the average wind speed was 9 miles per hour. Sunrise today is at 6:43 a.m. and sunset is at 6:47 p.m. At 7 a.m. at the Champaign Airport, skies were cloudy. The temperature was 59 degrees, the dew point was 54, and the relative humidity was 83%. The wind was northeast at 5 miles an hour. The pressure was 30.30 inches and rising. Elsewhere around the area, it was cloudy, and temperatures were around 60 degrees. And once again at 7 a.m. at the Champaign Airport, under cloudy skies, the temperature was 59. Looking elsewhere around the Midwest at 7 a.m., Chicago was cloudy, and 62. Indianapolis was cloudy, and 60. St. Louis was cloudy, and 63. Kansas City was mostly cloudy, and 57. Des Moines was mostly cloudy, and 57. Milwaukee was partly cloudy, and 57. And now a discussion of hazardous weather conditions for the following counties in Illinois: Champaign, Coles, DeWitt, Douglas, Edgar, Moultrie, Piatt, and Vermilion. This hazardous weather outlook is for Central Illinois, East Central Illinois, Southeast Illinois, and West Central Illinois. For today and tonight, no hazardous weather is expected at this time. For Friday through Wednesday, widespread showers and storms return to the forecast Tuesday and Wednesday. At this time, it's too early to determine the severe risk, but locally heavy rainfall cannot be ruled out. Spotter information statement: spotter activation is not anticipated through tonight. The time is currently 7:48 a.m. Central Daylight Time. 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Now for the official National Weather Service forecast for Champaign, Urbana and surrounding areas of East Central Illinois. Rest of today, cloudy. Patchy very light drizzle this morning. Highs in the lower 70s. Northeast winds 5 to 10 miles an hour. Tonight, mostly cloudy. Lows in the upper 50s. East winds around 5 miles an hour. Friday, partly sunny. Highs in the lower 70s. East winds 5 to 10 miles an hour. Friday night, mostly cloudy. Lows in the lower 50s. Northeast winds around 5 miles an hour. Saturday, partly sunny. Highs in the lower 70s.

gusts around 5 miles an hour. Saturday night and Sunday, mostly cloudy. Lows in the mid-50s. Highs in the lower 70s. Sunday night, partly cloudy. Lows around 50. Monday and Monday night, mostly clear. Highs in the mid-70s. Lows in the lower 50s. Tuesday, mostly sunny. Highs in the upper 70s. Tuesday night, mostly cloudy. A chance of showers. Not as cool with lows in the lower 60s. Chance of rain 50%. Wednesday, showers likely. Highs in the mid-70s. Chance of rain 60%. Again, the forecast for Champaign, Urbana and surrounding areas of east central Illinois for the rest of today, cloudy. Patchy very light drizzle this morning. Highs in the lower 70s. Northeast winds 5 to 10 miles an hour. At 7 a.m. at the Champaign Airport, skies were cloudy. The temperature was 59 degrees, the dew point was 54, and the relative humidity was 83%. The wind was northeast at 5 miles an hour. The pressure was 30.30 inches and rising. Elsewhere around the area, it was cloudy, and temperatures were around 60 degrees. And once again at 7 a.m. at the Champaign Airport, under cloudy skies, the temperature was 59. Looking elsewhere around the Midwest at 7 a.m., Chicago was cloudy, and 62. Indianapolis was cloudy, and 60. St. Louis was cloudy, and 63. Kansas City was mostly cloudy, and 57. Des Moines was mostly cloudy, and 57. Milwaukee was partly cloudy, and 57. And now a discussion of hazardous weather conditions for the following counties in Illinois: Champaign, Coles, DeWitt, Douglas, Edgar, Moultrie, Piatt, and Vermilion. This hazardous weather outlook is for central Illinois, east central Illinois, southeast Illinois, and west central Illinois. For today and tonight, no hazardous weather is expected at this time. For Friday through Wednesday, widespread showers and storms return to the forecast Tuesday and Wednesday. At this time, it's too early to determine the severe risk, but locally heavy rainfall cannot be ruled out. Spotter information statement: spotter activation is not anticipated through tonight. The time is currently 7:52 a.m. Central Daylight Time. 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Now for the official National Weather Service forecast for Champaign, Urbana and surrounding areas of east central Illinois. Rest of today, cloudy. Patchy very light drizzle this morning. Highs in the lower 70s. Northeast winds 5 to 10 miles an hour. Tonight, mostly cloudy. Lows in the upper 50s. East winds around 5 miles an hour. Friday, partly sunny. Highs in the lower 70s. East winds 5 to 10 miles an hour. Friday night, mostly cloudy. Lows in the lower 50s. Northeast winds around 5 miles an hour. Saturday, partly sunny. Highs in the lower 70s. East winds around 5 miles an hour. Saturday night and Sunday, mostly cloudy. Lows in the mid-50s. Highs in the lower 70s. Sunday night, partly cloudy. Lows around 50. Monday and Monday night, mostly clear. Highs in the mid-70s. Lows in the lower 50s. Tuesday, mostly sunny. Highs in the upper 70s. Tuesday night, mostly cloudy. A chance of showers. Not as cool with lows in the lower 60s. Chance of rain 50%. Wednesday, showers likely. Highs in the mid-70s. Chance of rain 60%. Again, the forecast for Champaign, Urbana and surrounding areas of east central Illinois for the rest of today, cloudy. Patchy very light drizzle this morning. Highs in the lower 70s. Northeast winds 5 to 10 miles an hour. At 7 a.m. at the Champaign Airport, skies were cloudy. The temperature was 59 degrees, the dew point was 54, and the relative humidity was 83%. The wind was northeast at 5 miles an hour. The pressure was 30.30 inches and rising. Elsewhere around the area, it was cloudy, and temperatures were around 60 degrees. And once again at 7 a.m. at the Champaign Airport, under cloudy skies, the temperature was 59.

Looking elsewhere around the Midwest at 7 a.m., Chicago was cloudy and 62. Indianapolis was cloudy and 60. St. Louis was cloudy and 63. Kansas City was mostly cloudy and 57. Des Moines was mostly cloudy and 57. Milwaukee was partly cloudy and 57. And now a discussion of hazardous weather conditions for the following counties in Illinois: Champaign, Coles, DeWitt, Douglas, Edgar, Moultrie, Piatt, and Vermilion. This hazardous weather outlook is for Central Illinois, East Central Illinois, Southeast Illinois, and West Central Illinois. For today and tonight, no hazardous weather is expected at this time. For Friday through Wednesday, widespread showers and storms return to the forecast Tuesday and Wednesday. At this time, it's too early to determine the severe risk, but locally heavy rainfall cannot be ruled out. Spotter information statement: spotter activation is not anticipated through tonight. The time is currently 7:55 a.m. Central Daylight Time. 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Now for the official National Weather Service forecast for Champaign, Urbana, and surrounding areas of East Central Illinois. Rest of today, cloudy. Patchy very light drizzle this morning. Highs in the lower 70s. Northeast winds 5 to 10 miles an hour. Tonight, mostly cloudy. Lows in the upper 50s. East winds around 5 miles an hour. Friday, partly sunny. Highs in the lower 70s. East winds 5 to 10 miles an hour. Friday night, mostly cloudy. Lows in the lower 50s. Northeast winds around 5 miles an hour. Saturday, partly sunny. Highs in the lower 70s. East winds around 5 miles an hour. Saturday night and Sunday, mostly cloudy. Lows in the mid-50s. Highs in the lower 70s. Sunday night, partly cloudy. Lows around 50. Monday and Monday night, mostly clear. Highs in the mid-70s. Lows in the lower 50s. Tuesday, mostly sunny. Highs in the upper 70s. Tuesday night, mostly cloudy. A chance of showers. Not as cool with lows in the lower 60s. Chance of rain 50%. Wednesday, showers likely. Highs in the mid-70s. Chance of rain 60%. Again, the forecast for Champaign, Urbana, and surrounding areas of East Central Illinois for the rest of today, cloudy. Patchy very light drizzle this morning. Highs in the lower 70s. Northeast winds 5 to 10 miles an hour. At 7 a.m. at the Champaign Airport, skies were cloudy. The temperature was 59 degrees, the dew point was 54, and the relative humidity was 83%. The wind was northeast at 5 miles an hour. The pressure was 30.30 inches and rising. Elsewhere around the area, it was cloudy, and temperatures were around 60 degrees. And once again at 7 a.m. at the Champaign Airport, under cloudy skies, the temperature was 59. Looking elsewhere around the Midwest at 7 a.m., Chicago was cloudy and 62. Indianapolis was cloudy and 60. St. Louis was cloudy and 63. Kansas City was mostly cloudy and 57. Des Moines was mostly cloudy and 57. Milwaukee was partly cloudy and 57. And now a discussion of hazardous weather conditions for the following counties in Illinois: Champaign, Coles, DeWitt, Douglas, Edgar, Moultrie, Piatt, and Vermilion. This hazardous weather outlook is for Central Illinois, East Central Illinois, Southeast Illinois, and West Central Illinois. For today and tonight, no hazardous weather is expected at this time. For Friday through Wednesday, widespread showers and storms return to the forecast Tuesday and Wednesday. At this time, it's too early to determine the severe risk, but locally heavy rainfall cannot be ruled out. Spotter information statement: spotter activation is not anticipated through tonight. The time is currently 7:59 a.m. Central Daylight Time. 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Now for the official National Weather Service forecast for Champaign, Urbana, and surrounding areas of East Central Illinois. Rest of today, cloudy. Patchy very light drizzle.

this morning. Highs in the lower 70s. Northeast winds 5 to 10 miles an hour. Tonight, mostly cloudy. Lows in the upper 50s. East winds around 5 miles an hour. Friday, partly sunny. Highs in the lower 70s. East winds 5 to 10 miles an hour. Friday night, mostly cloudy. Lows in the lower 50s. Northeast winds around 5 miles an hour. Saturday, partly sunny. Highs in the lower 70s. East winds around 5 miles an hour. Saturday night and Sunday, mostly cloudy. Lows in the mid-50s. Highs in the lower 70s. Sunday night, partly cloudy. Lows around 50. Monday and Monday night, mostly clear. Highs in the mid-70s. Lows in the lower 50s. Tuesday, mostly sunny. Highs in the upper 70s. Tuesday night, mostly cloudy. A chance of showers. Not as cool with lows in the lower 60s. Chance of rain 50%. Wednesday, showers likely. Highs in the mid-70s. Chance of rain 60%. Again, the forecast for Champaign, Urbana, and surrounding areas of East Central Illinois for the rest of today, cloudy. Patchy very light drizzle this morning. Highs in the lower 70s. Northeast winds 5 to 10 miles an hour. The Champaign, Illinois Airport Climate Summary for yesterday, September 23, 2026. Yesterday's high temperature of 65 degrees occurred at 2:28 p.m. The normal high is 78. Yesterday's low temperature of 58 degrees occurred at 4:08 a.m. The normal low is 52. No precipitation fell yesterday. Yesterday the maximum wind observed was 14 miles an hour from the northeast. The highest wind gust observed was 20 miles per hour from the northeast, which occurred at 5:30 p.m. Yesterday the average wind speed was 9 miles per hour. Sunrise today is at 6:43 a.m. and sunset is at 6:47 p.m. The Mattoon, Illinois Airport Climate Summary for yesterday, September 23, 2026. Yesterday's high temperature of 65 degrees occurred at 2:40 p.m. The normal high is 76. Yesterday's low temperature of 58 degrees occurred at 7:15 a.m. The normal low is 54. A trace of precipitation fell yesterday. Yesterday the maximum wind observed was 15 miles an hour from the northeast. The highest wind gust observed was 18 miles per hour from the north, which occurred at 1:57 p.m. Yesterday the average wind speed was 9 miles per hour. Sunrise today is at 6:43 a.m. and sunset is at 6:47 p.m. And now a discussion of hazardous weather conditions for the following counties in Illinois: Champaign, Coles, DeWitt, Douglas, Edgar, Moultrie, Piatt, and Vermilion. This hazardous weather outlook is for Central Illinois, East Central Illinois, Southeast Illinois, and West Central Illinois. For today and tonight, no hazardous weather is expected at this time. For Friday through Wednesday, widespread showers and storms return to the forecast Tuesday and Wednesday. At this time, it's too early to determine the severe risk, but locally heavy rainfall cannot be ruled out. Spotter information statement: spotter activation is not anticipated through tonight. The time is currently 8:03 a.m. Central Daylight Time. 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Now for the official National Weather Service forecast for Champaign, Urbana, and surrounding areas of East Central Illinois. Rest of today, cloudy. Patchy very light drizzle this morning. Highs in the lower 70s. Northeast winds 5 to 10 miles an hour. Tonight, mostly cloudy. Lows in the upper 50s. East winds around 5 miles an hour. Friday, partly sunny. Highs in the lower 70s. East winds 5 to 10 miles an hour. Friday night, mostly cloudy. Lows in the lower 50s. Northeast winds around 5 miles an hour. Saturday, partly sunny. Highs in the lower 70s. East winds around 5 miles an hour. Saturday night and Sunday, mostly cloudy. Lows in the mid-50s. Highs in the lower 70s. Sunday night, partly cloudy. Lows around 50. Monday and Monday night, mostly clear. Highs in the mid-70s.

lows in the lower 50s. Tuesday, mostly sunny. Highs in the upper 70s. Tuesday night, mostly cloudy. A chance of showers. Not as cool with lows in the lower 60s. Chance of rain 50%. Wednesday, showers likely. Highs in the mid-70s. Chance of rain 60%. Again, the forecast for Champaign, Urbana and surrounding areas of east central Illinois for the rest of today, cloudy. Patchy very light drizzle this morning. Highs in the lower 70s. Northeast winds 5 to 10 miles an hour. At 8 a.m. at the Champaign Airport, skies were cloudy. The temperature was 60 degrees, the dew point was 54, and the relative humidity was 80%. The wind was northeast at 7 miles an hour. The pressure was 30.31 inches and rising. Elsewhere around the area, it was cloudy, with a temperature of 58 at Peoria, 58 at Bloomington, and 62 at Terre Haute. Under cloudy skies, Mattoon reported 59, Decatur reported 60, and Springfield reported 60. And once again at 8 a.m. at the Champaign Airport, under cloudy skies, the temperature was 60. 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Programming originates from NOAA's National Weather Service office in Lincoln and transmits from the WCIA television tower near Seymour. The station serves the following counties: Champaign, DeWitt, Coles, Douglas, Edgar, Ford, Moultrie, Piatt, and Vermilion. 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Looking elsewhere around the Midwest at 8 a.m., Chicago was cloudy and 61. Indianapolis was cloudy and 60. St. Louis was cloudy and 62. Kansas City was mostly cloudy and 59. Des Moines was mostly cloudy and 57. Milwaukee was mostly sunny and 59. And now a discussion of hazardous weather conditions for the following counties in Illinois: Champaign, Coles, DeWitt, Douglas, Edgar, Moultrie, Piatt, and Vermilion. This hazardous weather outlook is for central Illinois, east central Illinois, southeast Illinois, and west central Illinois. For today and tonight, no hazardous weather is expected at this time. For Friday through Wednesday, widespread showers and storms return to the forecast Tuesday and Wednesday. At this time, it's too early to determine the severe risk, but locally heavy rainfall cannot be ruled out. Spotter information statement: spotter activation is not anticipated through tonight. The time is currently 8:07 a.m. Central Daylight Time. 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Now for the official National Weather Service forecast for Champaign, Urbana, and surrounding areas of east central Illinois. Rest of today, cloudy. Patchy very light drizzle this morning. Highs in the lower 70s. Northeast winds 5 to 10 miles an hour. Tonight, mostly cloudy. Lows in the upper 50s. East winds around 5 miles an hour. Friday, partly sunny. Highs in the lower 70s. East winds 5 to 10 miles an hour. Friday night, mostly cloudy. Lows in the lower 50s. Northeast winds around 5 miles an hour. Saturday, partly sunny. Highs in the lower 70s. East winds around 5 miles an hour. Saturday night and Sunday, mostly cloudy. Lows in the mid-50s. Highs in the lower 70s. Sunday night, partly cloudy. Lows around 50. Monday and Monday night, mostly clear. Highs in the mid-70s. Lows in the lower 50s. Tuesday, mostly sunny. Highs in the upper 70s. Tuesday night, mostly cloudy. A chance of showers. Not as cool with lows in the lower 60s. Chance of rain 50%. Wednesday, showers likely. Highs in the mid-70s. Chance of rain 60%. Again, the forecast for Champaign, Urbana, and surrounding areas of east central Illinois for the rest of today, cloudy. Patchy very light drizzle this morning. Highs in the lower 70s. Northeast winds 5 to 10 miles an hour. At 8 a.m. at the Champaign Airport, skies were cloudy. The temperature

60 degrees, the dew point was 54, and the relative humidity was 80%. The wind was northeast at 7 miles an hour. The pressure was 30.31 inches and rising. Elsewhere around the area, it was cloudy, with a temperature of 58 at Peoria, 58 at Bloomington, and 62 at Terre Haute. Under cloudy skies, Mattoon reported 59, Decatur reported 60, and Springfield reported 60. And once again at 8 a.m. at the Champaign Airport, under cloudy skies, the temperature was 60. Looking elsewhere around the Midwest at 8 a.m., Chicago was cloudy, and 61. Indianapolis was cloudy, and 60. St. Louis was cloudy, and 62. Kansas City was mostly cloudy, and 59. Des Moines was mostly cloudy, and 57. Milwaukee was mostly sunny, and 59. And now a discussion of hazardous weather conditions for the following counties in Illinois: Champaign, Coles, DeWitt, Douglas, Edgar, Moultrie, Piatt, and Vermilion. This hazardous weather outlook is for Central Illinois, East Central Illinois, Southeast Illinois, and West Central Illinois. For today and tonight, no hazardous weather is expected at this time. For Friday through Wednesday, widespread showers and storms return to the forecast Tuesday and Wednesday. At this time, it's too early to determine the severe risk, but locally heavy rainfall cannot be ruled out. Spotter information statement: spotter activation is not anticipated through tonight. The time is currently 8:11 a.m. Central Daylight Time. 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Now for the official National Weather Service forecast for Champaign, Urbana, and surrounding areas of East Central Illinois. Rest of today, cloudy. Patchy very light drizzle this morning. Highs in the lower 70s. Northeast winds 5 to 10 miles an hour. Tonight, mostly cloudy. Lows in the upper 50s. East winds around 5 miles an hour. Friday, partly sunny. Highs in the lower 70s. East winds 5 to 10 miles an hour. Friday night, mostly cloudy. Lows in the lower 50s. Northeast winds around 5 miles an hour. Saturday, partly sunny. Highs in the lower 70s. East winds around 5 miles an hour. Saturday night and Sunday, mostly cloudy. Lows in the mid-50s. Highs in the lower 70s. Sunday night, partly cloudy. Lows around 50. Monday and Monday night, mostly clear. Highs in the mid-70s. Lows in the lower 50s. Tuesday, mostly sunny. Highs in the upper 70s. Tuesday night, mostly cloudy. A chance of showers. Not as cool with lows in the lower 60s. Chance of rain 50%. Wednesday, showers likely. Highs in the mid-70s. Chance of rain 60%. Again, the forecast for Champaign, Urbana, and surrounding areas of East Central Illinois for the rest of today, cloudy. Patchy very light drizzle this morning. Highs in the lower 70s. Northeast winds 5 to 10 miles an hour. At 8 a.m. at the Champaign Airport, skies were cloudy. The temperature was 60 degrees, the dew point was 54, and the relative humidity was 80%. The wind was northeast at 7 miles an hour. The pressure was 30.31 inches and rising. Elsewhere around the area, it was cloudy, and temperatures were around 60 degrees. And once again at 8 a.m. at the Champaign Airport, under cloudy skies, the temperature was 60. Looking elsewhere around the Midwest at 8 a.m., Chicago was cloudy, and 61. Indianapolis was cloudy, and 60. St. Louis was cloudy, and 62. Kansas City was mostly cloudy, and 59. Des Moines was mostly cloudy, and 57. Milwaukee was mostly sunny, and 59. And now a discussion of hazardous weather conditions for the following counties in Illinois: Champaign, Coles, DeWitt, Douglas, Edgar, Moultrie, Piatt, and Vermilion. This hazardous weather outlook is for Central Illinois, East Central Illinois, Southeast Illinois, and West Central Illinois. For today and tonight, no hazardous weather is expected at this time. For Friday through Wednesday, widespread showers and storms return to the forecast Tuesday and Wednesday. At this time, it's too early to determine the severe risk,
but locally heavy rainfall cannot be ruled out. Spotter information statement, spotter activation is not anticipated through tonight. The Champaign, Illinois Airport Climate Summary for yesterday, September 23, 2026. Yesterday's high temperature of 65 degrees occurred at 2:28 p.m. The normal high of 78. Yesterday's low temperature of 58 degrees occurred at 4:08 a.m. The normal low is 52. No precipitation fell yesterday. Yesterday the maximum wind observed was 14 miles an hour from the northeast. The highest wind gust observed was 20 miles per hour from the northeast, which occurred at 5:30 p.m. Yesterday the average wind speed was 9 miles per hour. Sunrise today is at 6:43 a.m. and sunset is at 6:47 p.m. The Mattoon, Illinois Airport Climate Summary for yesterday, September 23, 2026. Yesterday's high temperature of 65 degrees occurred at 2:40 p.m. The normal high is 76. Yesterday's low temperature of 58 degrees occurred at 7:15 a.m. The normal low is 54. A trace of precipitation fell yesterday. Yesterday the maximum wind observed was 15 miles an hour from the northeast. The highest wind gust observed was 18 miles per hour from the north, which occurred at 1:57 p.m. Yesterday the average wind speed was 9 miles per hour. Sunrise today is at 6:43 a.m. and sunset is at 6:47 p.m. And now a discussion of hazardous weather conditions for the following counties in Illinois: Champaign, Coles, DeWitt, Douglas, Edgar, Moultrie, Piatt, and Vermilion. This hazardous weather outlook is for Central Illinois, East Central Illinois, Southeast Illinois, and West Central Illinois. For today and tonight, no hazardous weather is expected at this time. For Friday through Wednesday, widespread showers and storms return to the forecast Tuesday and Wednesday. At this time, it's too early to determine the severe risk, but locally heavy rainfall cannot be ruled out. Spotter information statement, spotter activation is not anticipated through tonight. The time is currently 8:17 a.m. Central Daylight Time. 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Now for the official National Weather Service forecast for Champaign, Urbana, and surrounding areas of East Central Illinois. Rest of today, cloudy. Patchy very light drizzle this morning. Highs in the lower 70s. Northeast winds 5 to 10 miles an hour. Tonight, mostly cloudy. Lows in the upper 50s. East winds around 5 miles an hour. Friday, partly sunny. Highs in the lower 70s. East winds 5 to 10 miles an hour. Friday night, mostly cloudy. Lows in the lower 50s. Northeast winds around 5 miles an hour. Saturday, partly sunny. Highs in the lower 70s. East winds around 5 miles an hour. Saturday night and Sunday, mostly cloudy. Lows in the mid-50s. Highs in the lower 70s. Sunday night, partly cloudy. Lows around 50. Monday and Monday night, mostly clear. Highs in the mid-70s. Lows in the lower 50s. Tuesday, mostly sunny. Highs in the upper 70s. Tuesday night, mostly cloudy. A chance of showers. Not as cool with lows in the lower 60s. Chance of rain 50%. Wednesday, showers likely. Highs in the mid-70s. Chance of rain 60%. Again, the forecast for Champaign, Urbana, and surrounding areas of East Central Illinois for the rest of today, cloudy. Patchy very light drizzle this morning. Highs in the lower 70s. Northeast winds 5 to 10 miles an hour. At 8 a.m. at the Champaign Airport, skies were cloudy. The temperature was 60 degrees, the dew point was 54, and the relative humidity was 80%. The wind was northeast at 7 miles an hour. The pressure was 30.31 inches and rising. Elsewhere around the area, it was cloudy, and temperatures were around 60 degrees. And once again at 8 a.m. at the Champaign Airport, under cloudy skies, the temperature was 60. Looking elsewhere around the Midwest at 8 a.m., Chicago was cloudy, and 61. Indianapolis was cloudy, and 60. St. Louis was cloudy, and 62. Kansas City was mostly cloudy, and 59.
Des Moines was mostly cloudy, and 57. Milwaukee was mostly sunny, and 59. And now a discussion of hazardous weather conditions for the following counties in Illinois: Champaign, Coles, DeWitt, Douglas, Edgar, Moultrie, Piatt, and Vermilion. This hazardous weather outlook is for Central Illinois, East Central Illinois, Southeast Illinois, and West Central Illinois. For today and tonight, no hazardous weather is expected at this time. For Friday through Wednesday, widespread showers and storms return to the forecast Tuesday and Wednesday. At this time, it's too early to determine the severe risk, but locally heavy rainfall cannot be ruled out. Spotter information statement: spotter activation is not anticipated through tonight. The time is currently 8:20 a.m. Central Daylight Time. 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Now for the official National Weather Service forecast for Champaign, Urbana, and surrounding areas of East Central Illinois. Rest of today, cloudy. Patchy very light drizzle this morning. Highs in the lower 70s. Northeast winds 5 to 10 miles an hour. Tonight, mostly cloudy. Lows in the upper 50s. East winds around 5 miles an hour. Friday, partly sunny. Highs in the lower 70s. East winds 5 to 10 miles an hour. Friday night, mostly cloudy. Lows in the lower 50s. Northeast winds around 5 miles an hour. Saturday, partly sunny. Highs in the lower 70s. East winds around 5 miles an hour. Saturday night and Sunday, mostly cloudy. Lows in the mid-50s. Highs in the lower 70s. Sunday night, partly cloudy. Lows around 50. Monday and Monday night, mostly clear. Highs in the mid-70s. Lows in the lower 50s. Tuesday, mostly sunny. Highs in the upper 70s. Tuesday night, mostly cloudy. A chance of showers. Not as cool with lows in the lower 60s. Chance of rain 50%. Wednesday, showers likely. Highs in the mid-70s. Chance of rain 60%. Again, the forecast for Champaign, Urbana, and surrounding areas of East Central Illinois for the rest of today, cloudy. Patchy very light drizzle this morning. Highs in the lower 70s. Northeast winds 5 to 10 miles an hour. At 8 a.m. at the Champaign Airport, skies were cloudy. The temperature was 60 degrees, the dew point was 54, and the relative humidity was 80%. The wind was northeast at 7 miles an hour. The pressure was 30.31 inches and rising. Elsewhere around the area, it was cloudy, and temperatures were around 60 degrees. And once again at 8 a.m. at the Champaign Airport, under cloudy skies, the temperature was 60. Looking elsewhere around the Midwest at 8 a.m., Chicago was cloudy, and 61. Indianapolis was cloudy, and 60. St. Louis was cloudy, and 62. Kansas City was mostly cloudy, and 59. Des Moines was mostly cloudy, and 57. Milwaukee was mostly sunny, and 59. And now a discussion of hazardous weather conditions for the following counties in Illinois: Champaign, Coles, DeWitt, Douglas, Edgar, Moultrie, Piatt, and Vermilion. This hazardous weather outlook is for Central Illinois, East Central Illinois, Southeast Illinois, and West Central Illinois. For today and tonight, no hazardous weather is expected at this time. For Friday through Wednesday, widespread showers and storms return to the forecast Tuesday and Wednesday. At this time, it's too early to determine the severe risk, but locally heavy rainfall cannot be ruled out. Spotter information statement: spotter activation is not anticipated through tonight. The time is currently 8:24 a.m. Central Daylight Time. 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Now for the official National Weather Service forecast for Champaign, Urbana, and surrounding areas of East Central Illinois. Rest of today, cloudy. Patchy very light drizzle this morning. Highs in the lower 70s. Northeast winds 5 to 10 miles an hour. Tonight, mostly cloudy. Lows in the upper 50s. East winds around 5 miles an hour. Friday, partly sunny. Highs in the lower 70s.

east winds 5 to 10 miles an hour. Friday night, mostly cloudy. Lows in the lower 50s. Northeast winds around 5 miles an hour. Saturday, partly sunny. Highs in the lower 70s. East winds around 5 miles an hour. Saturday night and Sunday, mostly cloudy. Lows in the mid-50s. Highs in the lower 70s. Sunday night, partly cloudy. Lows around 50. Monday and Monday night, mostly clear. Highs in the mid-70s. Lows in the lower 50s. Tuesday, mostly sunny. Highs in the upper 70s. Tuesday night, mostly cloudy. A chance of showers. Not as cool with lows in the lower 60s. Chance of rain 50%. Wednesday, showers likely. Highs in the mid-70s. Chance of rain 60%. Again, the forecast for Champaign, Urbana and surrounding areas of east central Illinois for the rest of today, cloudy. Patchy very light drizzle this morning. Highs in the lower 70s. Northeast winds 5 to 10 miles an hour. At 8 a.m. at the Champaign Airport, skies were cloudy. The temperature was 60 degrees, the dew point was 54, and the relative humidity was 80%. The wind was northeast at 7 miles an hour. The pressure was 30.31 inches and rising. Elsewhere around the area, it was cloudy, and temperatures were around 60 degrees. And once again at 8 a.m. at the Champaign Airport, under cloudy skies, the temperature was 60. Looking elsewhere around the Midwest at 8 a.m., Chicago was cloudy, and 61. Indianapolis was cloudy, and 60. St. Louis was cloudy, and 62. Kansas City was mostly cloudy, and 59. Des Moines was mostly cloudy, and 57. Milwaukee was mostly sunny, and 59. And now a discussion of hazardous weather conditions for the following counties in Illinois: Champaign, Coles, DeWitt, Douglas, Edgar, Moultrie, Piatt, and Vermilion. This hazardous weather outlook is for central Illinois, east central Illinois, southeast Illinois, and west central Illinois. For today and tonight, no hazardous weather is expected at this time. For Friday through Wednesday, widespread showers and storms return to the forecast Tuesday and Wednesday. At this time, it's too early to determine the severe risk, but locally heavy rainfall cannot be ruled out. Spotter information statement, spotter activation is not anticipated through tonight. The time is currently 8:27 a.m. Central Daylight Time. 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Now for the official National Weather Service forecast for Champaign, Urbana and surrounding areas of east central Illinois. Rest of today, cloudy. Patchy very light drizzle this morning. Highs in the lower 70s. Northeast winds 5 to 10 miles an hour. Tonight, mostly cloudy. Lows in the upper 50s. East winds around 5 miles an hour. Friday, partly sunny. Highs in the lower 70s. East winds 5 to 10 miles an hour. Friday night, mostly cloudy. Lows in the lower 50s. Northeast winds around 5 miles an hour. Saturday, partly sunny. Highs in the lower 70s. East winds around 5 miles an hour. Saturday night and Sunday, mostly cloudy. Lows in the mid-50s. Highs in the lower 70s. Sunday night, partly cloudy. Lows around 50. Monday and Monday night, mostly clear. Highs in the mid-70s. Lows in the lower 50s. Tuesday, mostly sunny. Highs in the upper 70s. Tuesday night, mostly cloudy. A chance of showers. Not as cool with lows in the lower 60s. Chance of rain 50%. Wednesday, showers likely. Highs in the mid-70s. Chance of rain 60%. Again, the forecast for Champaign, Urbana and surrounding areas of east central Illinois for the rest of today, cloudy. Patchy very light drizzle this morning. Highs in the lower 70s. Northeast winds 5 to 10 miles an hour. At 8 a.m. at the Champaign Airport, skies were cloudy. The temperature was 60 degrees, the dew point was 54, and the relative humidity was 80%. The wind was northeast at 7 miles an hour. The pressure was 30.

3.31 inches and rising. Elsewhere around the area, it was cloudy, and temperatures were around 60 degrees. And once again at 8 a.m. at the Champaign Airport, under cloudy skies, the temperature was 60. The Champaign, Illinois Airport Climate Summary for yesterday, September 23, 2026. Yesterday's high temperature of 65 degrees occurred at 2:28 p.m. The normal high is 78. Yesterday's low temperature of 58 degrees occurred at 4:08 a.m. The normal low is 52. No precipitation fell yesterday. Yesterday the maximum wind observed was 14 miles an hour from the northeast. The highest wind gust observed was 20 miles per hour from the northeast, which occurred at 5:30 p.m. Yesterday the average wind speed was 9 miles per hour. Sunrise today is at 6:43 a.m. and sunset is at 6:47 p.m. The Mattoon, Illinois Airport Climate Summary for yesterday, September 23, 2026. Yesterday's high temperature of 65 degrees occurred at 2:40 p.m. The normal high is 76. Yesterday's low temperature of 58 degrees occurred at 7:15 a.m. The normal low is 54. A trace of precipitation fell yesterday. Yesterday the maximum wind observed was 15 miles an hour from the northeast. The highest wind gust observed was 18 miles per hour from the north, which occurred at 1:57 p.m. Yesterday the average wind speed was 9 miles per hour. Sunrise today is at 6:43 a.m. and sunset is at 6:47 p.m. Looking elsewhere around the Midwest at 8 a.m., Chicago was cloudy and 61. Indianapolis was cloudy and 60. St. Louis was cloudy and 62. Kansas City was mostly cloudy and 59. Des Moines was mostly cloudy and 57. Milwaukee was mostly sunny and 59. And now a discussion of hazardous weather conditions for the following counties in Illinois: Champaign, Coles, DeWitt, Douglas, Edgar, Moultrie, Piatt, and Vermilion. This hazardous weather outlook is for Central Illinois, East Central Illinois, Southeast Illinois, and West Central Illinois. For today and tonight, no hazardous weather is expected at this time. For Friday through Wednesday, widespread showers and storms return to the forecast Tuesday and Wednesday. At this time, it's too early to determine the severe risk, but locally heavy rainfall cannot be ruled out. Spotter information statement: spotter activation is not anticipated through tonight. The time is currently 8:32 a.m. Central Daylight Time. 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Now for the official National Weather Service forecast for Champaign, Urbana, and surrounding areas of East Central Illinois. Rest of today, cloudy. Patchy very light drizzle this morning. Highs in the lower 70s. 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Now for the official National Weather Service forecast for Champaign, Urbana, and surrounding areas of East Central Illinois. Rest of today, cloudy. Patchy very light drizzle this morning. Highs in the lower 70s. Northeast winds 5 to 10 miles an hour. Tonight, mostly cloudy. Lows in the upper 50s. East winds around 5 miles an hour. Friday, partly sunny. Highs in the lower 70s. East winds 5 to 10 miles an hour. Friday night, mostly cloudy. Lows in the lower 50s. Northeast winds around 5 miles an hour. Saturday, partly sunny. Highs in the lower 70s. East winds around 5 miles an hour. Saturday night and Sunday, mostly cloudy. Lows in the mid-50s. Highs in the lower 70s. Sunday night, partly cloudy. Lows around 50. Monday and Monday night, mostly clear. Highs in the mid-70s. Lows in the lower 50s. Tuesday, mostly sunny. Highs in the upper 70s. Tuesday night, mostly cloudy. A chance of showers. Not as cool with lows in the lower 60s. Chance of rain 50%. Wednesday, showers likely. Highs in the mid-70s. Chance of rain 60%. Again, the forecast for Champaign, Urbana, and surrounding areas of East Central Illinois for the rest of today, cloudy. Patchy very light drizzle this morning. Highs in the

skies, the temperature was 60. Looking elsewhere around the Midwest at 8 a.m., Chicago was cloudy, and 61. Indianapolis was cloudy, and 60. St. Louis was cloudy, and 62. Kansas City was mostly cloudy, and 59. Des Moines was mostly cloudy, and 57. Milwaukee was mostly sunny, and 59. The time is currently 8:35 a.m. Central Daylight Time. 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Now for the official National Weather Service forecast for Champaign, Urbana, and surrounding areas of East Central Illinois. Rest of today, cloudy. Patchy very light drizzle this morning. Highs in the lower 70s. Northeast winds 5 to 10 miles an hour. Tonight, mostly cloudy. Lows in the upper 50s. East winds around 5 miles an hour. Friday, partly sunny. Highs in the lower 70s. East winds 5 to 10 miles an hour. Friday night, mostly cloudy. Lows in the lower 50s. Northeast winds around 5 miles an hour. Saturday, partly sunny. Highs in the lower 70s. East winds around 5 miles an hour. Saturday night and Sunday, mostly cloudy. Lows in the mid-50s. Highs in the lower 70s. Sunday night, partly cloudy. Lows around 50. Monday and Monday night, mostly clear. Highs in the mid-70s. Lows in the lower 50s. Tuesday, mostly sunny. Highs in the upper 70s. Tuesday night, mostly cloudy. A chance of showers. Not as cool with lows in the lower 60s. Chance of rain 50%. Wednesday, showers likely. Highs in the mid-70s. Chance of rain 60%. Again, the forecast for Champaign, Urbana, and surrounding areas of East Central Illinois for the rest of today, cloudy. Patchy very light drizzle this morning. Highs in the lower 70s. Northeast winds 5 to 10 miles an hour. At 8 a.m. at the Champaign Airport, skies were cloudy. The temperature was 60 degrees, the dew point was 54, and the relative humidity was 80%. The wind was northeast at 7 miles an hour. The pressure was 30.31 inches and rising. Elsewhere around the area, it was cloudy, and temperatures were around 60 degrees. And once again at 8 a.m. at the Champaign Airport, under cloudy skies, the temperature was 60. Looking elsewhere around the Midwest at 8 a.m., Chicago was cloudy, and 61. Indianapolis was cloudy, and 60. St. Louis was cloudy, and 62. Kansas City was mostly cloudy, and 59. Des Moines was mostly cloudy, and 57. Milwaukee was mostly sunny, and 59. The time is currently 8:38 a.m. Central Daylight Time. 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Now for the official National Weather Service forecast for Champaign, Urbana, and surrounding areas of East Central Illinois. Rest of today, cloudy. Patchy very light drizzle this morning. Highs in the lower 70s. Northeast winds 5 to 10 miles an hour. Tonight, mostly cloudy. Lows in the upper 50s. East winds around 5 miles an hour. Friday, partly sunny. Highs in the lower 70s. East winds 5 to 10 miles an hour. Friday night, mostly cloudy. Lows in the lower 50s. Northeast winds around 5 miles an hour. Saturday, partly sunny. Highs in the lower 70s. East winds around 5 miles an hour. Saturday night and Sunday, mostly cloudy. Lows in the mid-50s. Highs in the lower 70s. Sunday night, partly cloudy. Lows around 50. Monday and Monday night, mostly clear. Highs in the mid-70s. Lows in the lower 50s. Tuesday, mostly sunny. Highs in the upper 70s. Tuesday night, mostly cloudy. A chance of showers. Not as cool with lows in the lower 60s. Chance of rain 50%. Wednesday, showers likely. Highs in the mid-70s. Chance of rain 60%. Again, the forecast for Champaign, Urbana, and surrounding areas of East Central Illinois for the rest

Today, cloudy. Patchy very light drizzle this morning. Highs in the lower 70s. Northeast winds 5 to 10 miles an hour. At 8 a.m. at the Champaign Airport, skies were cloudy. The temperature was 60 degrees, the dew point was 54, and the relative humidity was 80%. The wind was northeast at 7 miles an hour. The pressure was 30.31 inches and rising. Elsewhere around the area, it was cloudy, and temperatures were around 60 degrees. And once again at 8 a.m. at the Champaign Airport, under cloudy skies, the temperature was 60. Looking elsewhere around the Midwest at 8 a.m., Chicago was cloudy, and 61. Indianapolis was cloudy, and 60. St. Louis was cloudy, and 62. Kansas City was mostly cloudy, and 59. Des Moines was mostly cloudy, and 57. Milwaukee was mostly sunny, and 59. The time is currently 8:41 a.m. Central Daylight Time. 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Now for the official National Weather Service forecast for Champaign, Urbana, and surrounding areas of East Central Illinois. Rest of today, cloudy. Patchy very light drizzle this morning. Highs in the lower 70s. Northeast winds 5 to 10 miles an hour. Tonight, mostly cloudy. Lows in the upper 50s. East winds around 5 miles an hour. Friday, partly sunny. Highs in the lower 70s. East winds 5 to 10 miles an hour. Friday night, mostly cloudy. Lows in the lower 50s. Northeast winds around 5 miles an hour. Saturday, partly sunny. Highs in the lower 70s. East winds around 5 miles an hour. Saturday night and Sunday, mostly cloudy. Lows in the mid-50s. Highs in the lower 70s. Sunday night, partly cloudy. Lows around 50. Monday and Monday night, mostly clear. Highs in the mid-70s. Lows in the lower 50s. Tuesday, mostly sunny. Highs in the upper 70s. Tuesday night, mostly cloudy. A chance of showers. Not as cool with lows in the lower 60s. Chance of rain 50%. Wednesday, showers likely. Highs in the mid-70s. Chance of rain 60%. Again, the forecast for Champaign, Urbana, and surrounding areas of East Central Illinois for the rest of today, cloudy. Patchy very light drizzle this morning. Highs in the lower 70s. Northeast winds 5 to 10 miles an hour. At 8 a.m. at the Champaign Airport, skies were cloudy. The temperature was 60 degrees, the dew point was 54, and the relative humidity was 80%. The wind was northeast at 7 miles an hour. The pressure was 30.31 inches and rising. Elsewhere around the area, it was cloudy, and temperatures were around 60 degrees. And once again at 8 a.m. at the Champaign Airport, under cloudy skies, the temperature was 60. Looking elsewhere around the Midwest at 8 a.m., Chicago was cloudy, and 61. Indianapolis was cloudy, and 60. St. Louis was cloudy, and 62. Kansas City was mostly cloudy, and 59. Des Moines was mostly cloudy, and 57. Milwaukee was mostly sunny, and 59. The time is currently 8:44 a.m. Central Daylight Time. 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Now for the official National Weather Service forecast for Champaign, Urbana, and surrounding areas of East Central Illinois. Rest of today, cloudy. Patchy very light drizzle this morning. Highs in the lower 70s. Northeast winds 5 to 10 miles an hour. Tonight, mostly cloudy. Lows in the upper 50s. East winds around 5 miles an hour. Friday, partly sunny. Highs in the lower 70s. East winds 5 to 10 miles an hour. Friday night, mostly cloudy. Lows in the lower 50s. Northeast winds around 5 miles an hour. Saturday, partly sunny. Highs in the lower 70s. East winds around 5 miles an hour. Saturday night and Sunday, mostly cloudy. Lows in the mid-50s. Highs in the lower 70s. Sunday night, partly cloudy.

Lows around 50. Monday and Monday night, mostly clear. Highs in the mid-70s. Lows in the lower 50s. Tuesday, mostly sunny. Highs in the upper 70s. Tuesday night, mostly cloudy. A chance of showers. Not as cool with lows in the lower 60s. Chance of rain 50%. Wednesday, showers likely. Highs in the mid-70s. Chance of rain 60%. Again, the forecast for Champaign, Urbana and surrounding areas of east central Illinois for the rest of today, cloudy. Patchy very light drizzle this morning. Highs in the lower 70s. Northeast winds 5 to 10 miles an hour. The Champaign, Illinois Airport Climate Summary for yesterday, September 23, 2026. Yesterday's high temperature of 65 degrees occurred at 2:28 p.m. The normal high is 78. Yesterday's low temperature of 58 degrees occurred at 4:08 a.m. The normal low is 52. No precipitation fell yesterday. Yesterday the maximum wind observed was 14 miles an hour from the northeast. The highest wind gust observed was 20 miles per hour from the northeast, which occurred at 5:30 p.m. Yesterday the average wind speed was 9 miles per hour. Sunrise today is at 6:43 a.m. and sunset is at 6:47 p.m. The Mattoon, Illinois Airport Climate Summary for yesterday, September 23, 2026. Yesterday's high temperature of 65 degrees occurred at 2:40 p.m. The normal high is 76. Yesterday's low temperature of 58 degrees occurred at 7:15 a.m. The normal low is 54. A trace of precipitation fell yesterday. Yesterday the maximum wind observed was 15 miles an hour from the northeast. The highest wind gust observed was 18 miles per hour from the north, which occurred at 1:57 p.m. Yesterday the average wind speed was 9 miles per hour. Sunrise today is at 6:43 a.m. and sunset is at 6:47 p.m. At 8 a.m. at the Champaign Airport, skies were cloudy. The temperature was 60 degrees, the dew point was 54, and the relative humidity was 80%. The wind was northeast at 7 miles an hour. The pressure was 30.31 inches and rising. Elsewhere around the area, it was cloudy, and temperatures were around 60 degrees. And once again at 8 a.m. at the Champaign Airport, under cloudy skies, the temperature was 60. Looking elsewhere around the Midwest at 8 a.m., Chicago was cloudy, and 61. Indianapolis was cloudy, and 60. St. Louis was cloudy, and 62. Kansas City was mostly cloudy, and 59. Des Moines was mostly cloudy, and 57. Milwaukee was mostly sunny, and 59. The time is currently 8:48 a.m. Central Daylight Time. 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Now for the official National Weather Service forecast for Champaign, Urbana, and surrounding areas of East Central Illinois. Rest of today, cloudy. Patchy very light drizzle this morning. Highs in the lower 70s. Northeast winds 5 to 10 miles an hour. Tonight, mostly cloudy. Lows in the upper 50s. East winds around 5 miles an hour. Friday, partly sunny. Highs in the lower 70s. East winds 5 to 10 miles an hour. Friday night, mostly cloudy. Lows in the lower 50s. Northeast winds around 5 miles an hour. Saturday, partly sunny. Highs in the lower 70s. East winds around 5 miles an hour. Saturday night and Sunday, mostly cloudy. Lows in the mid-50s. Highs in the lower 70s. Sunday night, partly cloudy. Lows around 50. Monday and Monday night, mostly clear. Highs in the mid-70s. Lows in the lower 50s. Tuesday, mostly sunny. Highs in the upper 70s. Tuesday night, mostly cloudy. A chance of showers. Not as cool with lows in the lower 60s. Chance of rain 50%. Wednesday, showers likely. Highs in the mid-70s. Chance of rain 60%. Again, the forecast for Champaign, Urbana, and surrounding areas of East Central Illinois for the rest of today, cloudy. Patchy very light drizzle this morning. Highs in the lower 70s.

Northeast winds 5 to 10 miles an hour. At 8 a.m. at the Champaign Airport, skies were cloudy. The temperature was 60 degrees, the dew point was 54, and the relative humidity was 80%. The wind was northeast at 7 miles an hour. The pressure was 30.31 inches and rising. Elsewhere around the area, it was cloudy, and temperatures were around 60 degrees. And once again at 8 a.m. at the Champaign Airport, under cloudy skies, the temperature was 60. Looking elsewhere around the Midwest at 8 a.m., Chicago was cloudy, and 61. Indianapolis was cloudy, and 60. St. Louis was cloudy, and 62. Kansas City was mostly cloudy, and 59. Des Moines was mostly cloudy, and 57. Milwaukee was mostly sunny, and 59. The time is currently 8:51 a.m. Central Daylight Time. 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Now for the official National Weather Service forecast for Champaign, Urbana, and surrounding areas of East Central Illinois. Rest of today, cloudy. Patchy very light drizzle this morning. Highs in the lower 70s. Northeast winds 5 to 10 miles an hour. Tonight, mostly cloudy. Lows in the upper 50s. East winds around 5 miles an hour. Friday, partly sunny. Highs in the lower 70s. East winds 5 to 10 miles an hour. Friday night, mostly cloudy. Lows in the lower 50s. Northeast winds around 5 miles an hour. Saturday, partly sunny. Highs in the lower 70s. East winds around 5 miles an hour. Saturday night and Sunday, mostly cloudy. Lows in the mid-50s. Highs in the lower 70s. Sunday night, partly cloudy. Lows around 50. Monday and Monday night, mostly clear. Highs in the mid-70s. Lows in the lower 50s. Tuesday, mostly sunny. Highs in the upper 70s. Tuesday night, mostly cloudy. A chance of showers. Not as cool with lows in the lower 60s. Chance of rain 50%. Wednesday, showers likely. Highs in the mid-70s. Chance of rain 60%. Again, the forecast for Champaign, Urbana, and surrounding areas of East Central Illinois for the rest of today, cloudy. Patchy very light drizzle this morning. Highs in the lower 70s. Northeast winds 5 to 10 miles an hour. At 8 a.m. at the Champaign Airport, skies were cloudy. The temperature was 60 degrees, the dew point was 54, and the relative humidity was 80%. The wind was northeast at 7 miles an hour. The pressure was 30.31 inches and rising. Elsewhere around the area, it was cloudy, and temperatures were around 60 degrees. And once again at 8 a.m. at the Champaign Airport, under cloudy skies, the temperature was 60. Looking elsewhere around the Midwest at 8 a.m., Chicago was cloudy, and 61. Indianapolis was cloudy, and 60. St. Louis was cloudy, and 62. Kansas City was mostly cloudy, and 59. Des Moines was mostly cloudy, and 57. Milwaukee was mostly sunny, and 59. The time is currently 8:54 a.m. Central Daylight Time. 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Now for the official National Weather Service forecast for Champaign, Urbana, and surrounding areas of East Central Illinois. Rest of today, cloudy. Patchy very light drizzle this morning. Highs in the lower 70s. Northeast winds 5 to 10 miles an hour. Tonight, mostly cloudy. Lows in the upper 50s. East winds around 5 miles an hour. Friday, partly sunny. Highs in the lower 70s. East winds 5 to 10 miles an hour. Friday night, mostly cloudy. Lows in the lower 50s. Northeast winds around 5 miles an hour. Saturday, partly sunny. Highs in the lower 70s. East winds around 5 miles an hour. Saturday night and Sunday, mostly cloudy. Lows in the mid-50s. Highs in the lower 70s. Sunday night, partly cloudy. Lows around 50. Monday and Monday night, mostly clear. Highs in the mid-70s.

Lows in the lower 50s. Tuesday, mostly sunny. Highs in the upper 70s. Tuesday night, mostly cloudy. A chance of showers. Not as cool with lows in the lower 60s. Chance of rain 50%. Wednesday, showers likely. Highs in the mid 70s. Chance of rain 60%. Again, the forecast for Champaign, Urbana and surrounding areas of East Central Illinois for the rest of today, cloudy. Patchy very light drizzle this morning. Highs in the lower 70s. Northeast winds 5 to 10 miles an hour. At 8 a.m. at the Champaign Airport, skies were cloudy. The temperature was 60 degrees, the dew point was 54, and the relative humidity was 80%. The wind was northeast at 7 miles an hour. The pressure was 30.31 inches and rising. Elsewhere around the area, it was cloudy, and temperatures were around 60 degrees. And once again at 8 a.m. at the Champaign Airport, under cloudy skies, the temperature was 60. Looking elsewhere around the Midwest at 8 a.m., Chicago was cloudy, and 61. Indianapolis was cloudy, and 60. St. Louis was cloudy, and 62. Kansas City was mostly cloudy, and 59. Des Moines was mostly cloudy, and 57. Milwaukee was mostly sunny, and 59. The time is currently 8:57 a.m. Central Daylight Time. 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Now for the official National Weather Service forecast for Champaign, Urbana and surrounding areas of East Central Illinois. Rest of today, cloudy. Patchy very light drizzle this morning. Highs in the lower 70s. Northeast winds 5 to 10 miles an hour. Tonight, mostly cloudy. Lows in the upper 50s. East winds around 5 miles an hour. Friday, partly sunny. Highs in the lower 70s. East winds 5 to 10 miles an hour. Friday night, mostly cloudy. Lows in the lower 50s. Northeast winds around 5 miles an hour. Saturday, partly sunny. Highs in the lower 70s. East winds around 5 miles an hour. Saturday night and Sunday, mostly cloudy. Lows in the mid-50s. Highs in the lower 70s. Sunday night, partly cloudy. Lows around 50. Monday and Monday night, mostly clear. Highs in the mid-70s. Lows in the lower 50s. Tuesday, mostly sunny. Highs in the upper 70s. Tuesday night, mostly cloudy. A chance of showers. Not as cool with lows in the lower 60s. Chance of rain 50%. Wednesday, showers likely. Highs in the mid-70s. Chance of rain 60%. Again, the forecast for Champaign, Urbana and surrounding areas of East Central Illinois for the rest of today, cloudy. Patchy very light drizzle this morning. Highs in the lower 70s. Northeast winds 5 to 10 miles an hour. At 8 a.m. at the Champaign Airport, skies were cloudy. The temperature was 60 degrees, the dew point was 54, and the relative humidity was 80%. The wind was northeast at 7 miles an hour. The pressure was 30.31 inches and rising. Elsewhere around the area, it was cloudy, and temperatures were around 60 degrees. And once again at 8 a.m. at the Champaign Airport, under cloudy skies, the temperature was 60. Looking elsewhere around the Midwest at 8 a.m., Chicago was cloudy, and 61. Indianapolis was cloudy, and 60. St. Louis was cloudy, and 62. Kansas City was mostly cloudy, and 59. Des Moines was mostly cloudy, and 57. Milwaukee was mostly sunny, and 59. The time is currently 8:59 a.m. Central Daylight Time. 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Now for the official National Weather Service forecast for Champaign, Urbana and surrounding areas of East Central Illinois. Rest of today, cloudy. Patchy very light drizzle this morning. Highs in the lower 70s. Northeast winds 5 to 10 miles an hour. Tonight, mostly cloudy. Lows in the upper 50s. East winds around 5 miles an hour. Friday, partly sunny.

highs in the lower 70s. East winds 5 to 10 miles an hour. Friday night, mostly cloudy. Lows in the lower 50s. Northeast winds around 5 miles an hour. Saturday, partly sunny. Highs in the lower 70s. East winds around 5 miles an hour. Saturday night and Sunday, mostly cloudy. Lows in the mid-50s. Highs in the lower 70s. Sunday night, partly cloudy. Lows around 50. Monday and Monday night, mostly clear. Highs in the mid-70s. Lows in the lower 50s. Tuesday, mostly sunny. Highs in the upper 70s. Tuesday night, mostly cloudy. A chance of showers. Not as cool with lows in the lower 60s. Chance of rain 50%. Wednesday, showers likely. Highs in the mid-70s. Chance of rain 60%. Again, the forecast for Champaign, Urbana, and surrounding areas of East Central Illinois for the rest of today, cloudy. Patchy very light drizzle this morning. Highs in the lower 70s. Northeast winds 5 to 10 miles an hour. The time is currently 9:01 a.m. Central Daylight Time. 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Now for the official National Weather Service forecast for Champaign, Urbana, and surrounding areas of East Central Illinois. Rest of today, cloudy. Patchy very light drizzle this morning. Highs in the lower 70s. Northeast winds 5 to 10 miles an hour. Tonight, mostly cloudy. Lows in the upper 50s. East winds around 5 miles an hour. Friday, partly sunny. Highs in the lower 70s. East winds 5 to 10 miles an hour. Friday night, mostly cloudy. Lows in the lower 50s. Northeast winds around 5 miles an hour. Saturday, partly sunny. Highs in the lower 70s. East winds around 5 miles an hour. Saturday night and Sunday, mostly cloudy. Lows in the mid-50s. Highs in the lower 70s. Sunday night, partly cloudy. Lows around 50. Monday and Monday night, mostly clear. Highs in the mid-70s. Lows in the lower 50s. Tuesday, mostly sunny. Highs in the upper 70s. Tuesday night, mostly cloudy. A chance of showers. Not as cool with lows in the lower 60s. Chance of rain 50%. Wednesday, showers likely. Highs in the mid-70s. Chance of rain 60%. Again, the forecast for Champaign, Urbana, and surrounding areas of East Central Illinois for the rest of today, cloudy. Patchy very light drizzle this morning. Highs in the lower 70s. Northeast winds 5 to 10 miles an hour. At 9 a.m. at the Champaign Airport, skies were cloudy. The temperature was 61 degrees, the dew point was 55, and the relative humidity was 81%. The wind was northeast at 8 miles an hour. The pressure was 30.32 inches and rising. Elsewhere around the area, it was cloudy, and the temperatures were in the lower 60s. And once again at 9 a.m. at the Champaign Airport, under cloudy skies, the temperature was 61. The time is currently 9:04 a.m. Central Daylight Time. 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Now for the official National Weather Service forecast for Champaign, Urbana, and surrounding areas of East Central Illinois. Rest of today, cloudy. Patchy very light drizzle this morning. Highs in the lower 70s. Northeast winds 5 to 10 miles an hour. Tonight, mostly cloudy. Lows in the upper 50s. East winds around 5 miles an hour. Friday, partly sunny. Highs in the lower 70s. East winds 5 to 10 miles an hour. Friday night, mostly cloudy. Lows in the lower 50s. Northeast winds around 5 miles an hour. Saturday, partly sunny. Highs in the lower 70s. East winds around 5 miles an hour. Saturday night and Sunday, mostly cloudy. Lows in the mid-50s. Highs in the lower 70s. Sunday night, partly cloudy. Lows around 50. Monday and Monday night, mostly clear. Highs in the mid-70s.

Lows in the lower 50s. Tuesday, mostly sunny. Highs in the upper 70s. Tuesday night, mostly cloudy. A chance of showers. Not as cool with lows in the lower 60s. Chance of rain 50%. Wednesday, showers likely. Highs in the mid 70s. Chance of rain 60%. Again, the forecast for Champaign, Urbana and surrounding areas of East Central Illinois for the rest of today, cloudy. Patchy very light drizzle this morning. Highs in the lower 70s. Northeast winds 5 to 10 miles an hour. 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Programming originates from NOAA's National Weather Service office in Lincoln and transmits from the WCIA television tower near Seymour. The station serves the following counties: Champaign, DeWitt, Coles, Douglas, Edgar, Ford, Moultrie, Piatt, and Vermilion. 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At 9 a.m. at the Champaign Airport, skies were cloudy. The temperature was 61 degrees, the dew point was 55, and the relative humidity was 81%. The wind was northeast at 8 miles an hour. The pressure was 30.32 inches and rising. Elsewhere around the area, it was cloudy, and the temperatures were in the lower 60s. And once again at 9 a.m. at the Champaign Airport, under cloudy skies, the temperature was 61. The time is currently 9:07 a.m. Central Daylight Time. 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Now for the official National Weather Service forecast for Champaign, Urbana and surrounding areas of East Central Illinois. Rest of today, cloudy. Patchy very light drizzle this morning. Highs in the lower 70s. Northeast winds 5 to 10 miles an hour. Tonight, mostly cloudy. Lows in the upper 50s. East winds around 5 miles an hour. Friday, partly sunny. Highs in the lower 70s. East winds 5 to 10 miles an hour. Friday night, mostly cloudy. Lows in the lower 50s. Northeast winds around 5 miles an hour. Saturday, partly sunny. Highs in the lower 70s. East winds around 5 miles an hour. Saturday night and Sunday, mostly cloudy. Lows in the mid-50s. Highs in the lower 70s. Sunday night, partly cloudy. Lows around 50. Monday and Monday night, mostly clear. Highs in the mid-70s. Lows in the lower 50s. Tuesday, mostly sunny. Highs in the upper 70s. Tuesday night, mostly cloudy. A chance of showers. Not as cool with lows in the lower 60s. Chance of rain 50%. Wednesday, showers likely. Highs in the mid-70s. Chance of rain 60%. Again, the forecast for Champaign, Urbana and surrounding areas of East Central Illinois for the rest of today, cloudy. Patchy very light drizzle this morning. Highs in the lower 70s. Northeast winds 5 to 10 miles an hour. At 9 a.m. at the Champaign Airport, skies were cloudy. The temperature was 61 degrees, the dew point was 55, and the relative humidity was 81%. The wind northeast at 8 miles an hour. The pressure was 30.32 inches and rising. Elsewhere around the area, it was cloudy, and the temperatures were in the lower 60s. And once again at 9 a.m. at the Champaign Airport, under cloudy skies, the temperature was 61. Looking elsewhere around the Midwest at 9 a.m., Chicago was cloudy, and 62. Indianapolis was cloudy, and 61. St. Louis had drizzle, and 61. Kansas City was partly sunny, and 63. Des Moines was partly sunny, and 59. Milwaukee was partly sunny, and 62. The time is currently 9:10 a.m. Central Daylight Time. 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Now for the official National Weather Service forecast for Champaign, Urbana and surrounding areas of East Central Illinois. Rest of today, cloudy. Patchy very light drizzle this morning. Highs in the lower 70s.

East winds 5 to 10 miles an hour. Tonight, mostly cloudy. Lows in the upper 50s. East winds around 5 miles an hour. Friday, partly sunny. Highs in the lower 70s. East winds 5 to 10 miles an hour. Friday night, mostly cloudy. Lows in the lower 50s. Northeast winds around 5 miles an hour. Saturday, partly sunny. Highs in the lower 70s. East winds around 5 miles an hour. Saturday night and Sunday, mostly cloudy. Lows in the mid-50s. Highs in the lower 70s. Sunday night, partly cloudy. Lows around 50. Monday and Monday night, mostly clear. Highs in the mid-70s. Lows in the lower 50s. Tuesday, mostly sunny. Highs in the upper 70s. Tuesday night, mostly cloudy. A chance of showers. Not as cool with lows in the lower 60s. Chance of rain 50%. Wednesday, showers likely. Highs in the mid-70s. Chance of rain 60%. Again, the forecast for Champaign, Urbana, and surrounding areas of East Central Illinois for the rest of today, cloudy. Patchy very light drizzle this morning. Highs in the lower 70s. Northeast winds 5 to 10 miles an hour. At 9 a.m. at the Champaign Airport, skies were cloudy. The temperature was 61 degrees, the dew point was 55, and the relative humidity was 81%. The wind was northeast at 8 miles an hour. The pressure was 30.32 inches and rising. Elsewhere around the area, it was cloudy, and the temperatures were in the lower 60s. And once again at 9 a.m. at the Champaign Airport, under cloudy skies, the temperature was 61. Looking elsewhere around the Midwest at 9 a.m., Chicago was cloudy, and 62. Indianapolis was cloudy, and 61. St. Louis had drizzle, and 61. Kansas City was partly sunny, and 63. Des Moines was partly sunny, and 59. Milwaukee was partly sunny, and 62. The time is currently 9:13 a.m. Central Daylight Time. 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Now for the official National Weather Service forecast for Champaign, Urbana, and surrounding areas of East Central Illinois. Rest of today, cloudy. Patchy very light drizzle this morning. Highs in the lower 70s. Northeast winds 5 to 10 miles an hour. Tonight, mostly cloudy. Lows in the upper 50s. East winds around 5 miles an hour. Friday, partly sunny. Highs in the lower 70s. East winds 5 to 10 miles an hour. Friday night, mostly cloudy. Lows in the lower 50s. Northeast winds around 5 miles an hour. Saturday, partly sunny. Highs in the lower 70s. East winds around 5 miles an hour. Saturday night and Sunday, mostly cloudy. Lows in the mid-50s. Highs in the lower 70s. Sunday night, partly cloudy. Lows around 50. Monday and Monday night, mostly clear. Highs in the mid-70s. Lows in the lower 50s. Tuesday, mostly sunny. Highs in the upper 70s. Tuesday night, mostly cloudy. A chance of showers. Not as cool with lows in the lower 60s. Chance of rain 50%. Wednesday, showers likely. Highs in the mid-70s. Chance of rain 60%. Again, the forecast for Champaign, Urbana, and surrounding areas of East Central Illinois for the rest of today, cloudy. Patchy very light drizzle this morning. Highs in the lower 70s. Northeast winds 5 to 10 miles an hour. At 9 a.m. at the Champaign Airport, skies were cloudy. The temperature was 61 degrees, the dew point was 55, and the relative humidity was 81%. The wind was northeast at 8 miles an hour. The pressure was 30.32 inches and rising. Elsewhere around the area, it was cloudy, and the temperatures were in the lower 60s. And once again at 9 a.m. at the Champaign Airport, under cloudy skies, the temperature was 61. Looking elsewhere around the Midwest at 9 a.m., Chicago was cloudy, and 62. Indianapolis was cloudy, and 61. St. Louis had drizzle,

61. Kansas City was partly sunny and 63. Des Moines was partly sunny and 59. Milwaukee was partly sunny and 62. The time is currently 9:15 a.m. Central Daylight Time. 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Now for the official National Weather Service forecast for Champaign, Urbana, and surrounding areas of East Central Illinois. Rest of today, cloudy. Patchy very light drizzle this morning. Highs in the lower 70s. Northeast winds 5 to 10 miles an hour. Tonight, mostly cloudy. Lows in the upper 50s. East winds around 5 miles an hour. Friday, partly sunny. Highs in the lower 70s. East winds 5 to 10 miles an hour. Friday night, mostly cloudy. Lows in the lower 50s. Northeast winds around 5 miles an hour. Saturday, partly sunny. Highs in the lower 70s. East winds around 5 miles an hour. Saturday night and Sunday, mostly cloudy. Lows in the mid-50s. Highs in the lower 70s. Sunday night, partly cloudy. Lows around 50. Monday and Monday night, mostly clear. Highs in the mid-70s. Lows in the lower 50s. Tuesday, mostly sunny. Highs in the upper 70s. Tuesday night, mostly cloudy. A chance of showers. Not as cool with lows in the lower 60s. Chance of rain 50%. Wednesday, showers likely. Highs in the mid-70s. Chance of rain 60%. Again, the forecast for Champaign, Urbana, and surrounding areas of East Central Illinois for the rest of today, cloudy. Patchy very light drizzle this morning. Highs in the lower 70s. Northeast winds 5 to 10 miles an hour. At 9 a.m. at the Champaign Airport, skies were cloudy. The temperature was 61 degrees, the dew point was 55, and the relative humidity was 81%. The wind was northeast at 8 miles an hour. The pressure was 30.32 inches and rising. Elsewhere around the area, it was cloudy, and the temperatures were in the lower 60s. And once again at 9 a.m. at the Champaign Airport, under cloudy skies, the temperature was 61. Looking elsewhere around the Midwest at 9 a.m., Chicago was cloudy, and 62. Indianapolis was cloudy, and 61. St. Louis had drizzle, and 61. Kansas City was partly sunny, and 63. Des Moines was partly sunny, and 59. Milwaukee was partly sunny, and 62. The time is currently 9:18 a.m. Central Daylight Time. 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Now for the official National Weather Service forecast for Champaign, Urbana, and surrounding areas of East Central Illinois. Rest of today, cloudy. Patchy very light drizzle this morning. Highs in the lower 70s. Northeast winds 5 to 10 miles an hour. Tonight, mostly cloudy. Lows in the upper 50s. East winds around 5 miles an hour. Friday, partly sunny. Highs in the lower 70s. East winds 5 to 10 miles an hour. Friday night, mostly cloudy. Lows in the lower 50s. Northeast winds around 5 miles an hour. Saturday, partly sunny. Highs in the lower 70s. East winds around 5 miles an hour. Saturday night and Sunday, mostly cloudy. Lows in the mid-50s. Highs in the lower 70s. Sunday night, partly cloudy. Lows around 50. Monday and Monday night, mostly clear. Highs in the mid-70s. Lows in the lower 50s. Tuesday, mostly sunny. Highs in the upper 70s. Tuesday night, mostly cloudy. A chance of showers. Not as cool with lows in the lower 60s. Chance of rain 50%. Wednesday, showers likely. Highs in the mid-70s. Chance of rain 60%. Again, the forecast for Champaign, Urbana, and surrounding areas of East Central Illinois for the rest of today, cloudy. Patchy very light drizzle this morning. Highs in the lower 70s. Northeast winds 5 to 10 miles an hour. At 9 a.m. at the Champaign Airport,

Skies were cloudy. The temperature was 61 degrees, the dew point was 55, and the relative humidity was 81%. The wind was northeast at 8 miles an hour. The pressure was 30.32 inches and rising. Elsewhere around the area, it was cloudy, and the temperatures were in the lower 60s. And once again at 9 a.m. at the Champaign Airport, under cloudy skies, the temperature was 61. Looking elsewhere around the Midwest at 9 a.m., Chicago was cloudy, and 62. Indianapolis was cloudy, and 61. St. Louis had drizzle, and 61. Kansas City was partly sunny, and 63. Des Moines was partly sunny, and 59. Milwaukee was partly sunny, and 62. The time is currently 9:21 a.m. Central Daylight Time. 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Now for the official National Weather Service forecast for Champaign, Urbana, and surrounding areas of East Central Illinois. Rest of today, cloudy. Patchy very light drizzle this morning. Highs in the lower 70s. Northeast winds 5 to 10 miles an hour. Tonight, mostly cloudy. Lows in the upper 50s. East winds around 5 miles an hour. Friday, partly sunny. Highs in the lower 70s. East winds 5 to 10 miles an hour. Friday night, mostly cloudy. Lows in the lower 50s. Northeast winds around 5 miles an hour. Saturday, partly sunny. Highs in the lower 70s. East winds around 5 miles an hour. Saturday night and Sunday, mostly cloudy. Lows in the mid-50s. Highs in the lower 70s. Sunday night, partly cloudy. Lows around 50. Monday and Monday night, mostly clear. Highs in the mid-70s. Lows in the lower 50s. Tuesday, mostly sunny. Highs in the upper 70s. Tuesday night, mostly cloudy. A chance of showers. Not as cool with lows in the lower 60s. Chance of rain 50%. Wednesday, showers likely. Highs in the mid-70s. Chance of rain 60%. Again, the forecast for Champaign, Urbana, and surrounding areas of East Central Illinois for the rest of today, cloudy. Patchy very light drizzle this morning. Highs in the lower 70s. Northeast winds 5 to 10 miles an hour. At 9 a.m. at the Champaign Airport, skies were cloudy. The temperature was 61 degrees. The dew point was 55, and the relative humidity was 81%. The wind was northeast at 8 miles an hour. The pressure was 30.32 inches and rising. Elsewhere around the area, it was cloudy, and the temperatures were in the lower 60s. And once again at 9 a.m. at the Champaign Airport, under cloudy skies, the temperature was 61. Looking elsewhere around the Midwest at 9 a.m., Chicago was cloudy, and 62. Indianapolis was cloudy, and 61. St. Louis had drizzle, and 61. Kansas City was partly sunny, and 63. Des Moines was partly sunny, and 59. Milwaukee was partly sunny, and 62. The time is currently 9:24 a.m. Central Daylight Time. 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Now for the official National Weather Service forecast for Champaign, Urbana, and surrounding areas of East Central Illinois. Rest of today, cloudy. Patchy very light drizzle this morning. Highs in the lower 70s. Northeast winds 5 to 10 miles an hour. Tonight, mostly cloudy. Lows in the upper 50s. East winds around 5 miles an hour. Friday, partly sunny. Highs in the lower 70s. East winds 5 to 10 miles an hour. Friday night, mostly cloudy. Lows in the lower 50s. Northeast winds around 5 miles an hour. Saturday, partly sunny. Highs in the lower 70s. East winds around 5 miles an hour. Saturday night and Sunday, mostly cloudy. Lows in the mid-50s. Highs in the lower 70s. Sunday night, partly cloudy. Lows around 50. Monday and Monday night, mostly clear. Highs in the mid-70s. Lows in the lower 50s.

mostly sunny. Highs in the upper 70s. Tuesday night, mostly cloudy. A chance of showers. Not as cool with lows in the lower 60s. Chance of rain 50%. Wednesday, showers likely. Highs in the mid 70s. Chance of rain 60%. Again, the forecast for Champaign, Urbana and surrounding areas of East Central Illinois for the rest of today, cloudy. Patchy very light drizzle this morning. Highs in the lower 70s. Northeast winds 5 to 10 miles an hour. At 9 a.m. at the Champaign Airport, skies were cloudy. The temperature was 61 degrees, the dew point was 55, and the relative humidity was 81%. The wind was northeast at 8 miles an hour. The pressure was 30.32 inches and rising. Elsewhere around the area, it was cloudy, and the temperatures were in the lower 60s. And once again at 9 a.m. at the Champaign Airport, under cloudy skies, the temperature was 61. Looking elsewhere around the Midwest at 9 a.m., Chicago was cloudy, and 62. Indianapolis was cloudy, and 61. St. Louis had drizzle, and 61. Kansas City was partly sunny, and 63. Des Moines was partly sunny, and 59. Milwaukee was partly sunny, and 62. The time is currently 9:27 a.m. Central Daylight Time. 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Now for the official National Weather Service forecast for Champaign, Urbana and surrounding areas of East Central Illinois. Rest of today, cloudy. Patchy very light drizzle this morning. Highs in the lower 70s. Northeast winds 5 to 10 miles an hour. Tonight, mostly cloudy. Lows in the upper 50s. East winds around 5 miles an hour. Friday, partly sunny. Highs in the lower 70s. East winds 5 to 10 miles an hour. Friday night, mostly cloudy. Lows in the lower 50s. Northeast winds around 5 miles an hour. Saturday, partly sunny. Highs in the lower 70s. East winds around 5 miles an hour. Saturday night and Sunday, mostly cloudy. Lows in the mid-50s. Highs in the lower 70s. Sunday night, partly cloudy. Lows around 50. Monday and Monday night, mostly clear. Highs in the mid-70s. Lows in the lower 50s. Tuesday, mostly sunny. Highs in the upper 70s. Tuesday night, mostly cloudy. A chance of showers. Not as cool with lows in the lower 60s. Chance of rain 50%. Wednesday, showers likely. Highs in the mid-70s. Chance of rain 60%. Again, the forecast for Champaign, Urbana and surrounding areas of East Central Illinois for the rest of today, cloudy. Patchy very light drizzle this morning. Highs in the lower 70s. Northeast winds 5 to 10 miles an hour. At 9 a.m. at the Champaign Airport, skies were cloudy. The temperature was 61 degrees, the dew point was 55, and the relative humidity was 81%. The wind was northeast at 8 miles an hour. The pressure was 30.32 inches and rising. Elsewhere around the area, it was cloudy, and the temperatures were in the lower 60s. And once again at 9 a.m. at the Champaign Airport, under cloudy skies, the temperature was 61. Looking elsewhere around the Midwest at 9 a.m., Chicago was cloudy, and 62. Indianapolis was cloudy, and 61. St. Louis had drizzle, and 61. Kansas City was partly sunny, and 63. Des Moines was partly sunny, and 59. Milwaukee was partly sunny, and 62. The time is currently 9:30 a.m. Central Daylight Time. 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Now for the official National Weather Service forecast for Champaign, Urbana and surrounding areas of East Central Illinois. Rest of today, cloudy. Patchy very light drizzle this morning. Highs in the lower 70s. Northeast winds 5 to 10 miles an hour. Tonight, mostly cloudy. Lows in the upper 50s. East winds around 5 miles an hour. Friday, partly sunny. Highs in the lower 70s.

east winds 5 to 10 miles an hour. Friday night, mostly cloudy. Lows in the lower 50s. Northeast winds around 5 miles an hour. Saturday, partly sunny. Highs in the lower 70s. East winds around 5 miles an hour. Saturday night and Sunday, mostly cloudy. Lows in the mid-50s. Highs in the lower 70s. Sunday night, partly cloudy. Lows around 50. Monday and Monday night, mostly clear. Highs in the mid-70s. Lows in the lower 50s. Tuesday, mostly sunny. Highs in the upper 70s. Tuesday night, mostly cloudy. A chance of showers. Not as cool with lows in the lower 60s. Chance of rain 50%. Wednesday, showers likely. Highs in the mid-70s. Chance of rain 60%. Again, the forecast for Champaign, Urbana, and surrounding areas of east central Illinois for the rest of today, cloudy. Patchy very light drizzle this morning. Highs in the lower 70s. Northeast winds 5 to 10 miles an hour. At 9 a.m. at the Champaign Airport, skies were cloudy. The temperature was 61 degrees, the dew point was 55, and the relative humidity was 81%. The wind was northeast at 8 miles an hour. The pressure was 30.32 inches and rising. Elsewhere around the area, it was cloudy, and the temperatures were in the lower 60s. And once again at 9 a.m. at the Champaign Airport, under cloudy skies, the temperature was 61. Looking elsewhere around the Midwest at 9 a.m., Chicago was cloudy, and 62. Indianapolis was cloudy, and 61. St. Louis had drizzle, and 61. Kansas City was partly sunny, and 63. Des Moines was partly sunny, and 59. Milwaukee was partly sunny, and 62. The time is currently 9:32 a.m. Central Daylight Time. 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Now for the official National Weather Service forecast for Champaign, Urbana, and surrounding areas of east central Illinois. 2 a.m. Central Daylight Time. 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Now for the official National Weather Service forecast for Champaign, Urbana, and surrounding areas of east central Illinois. Rest of today, cloudy. Patchy very light drizzle this morning. Highs in the lower 70s. Northeast winds 5 to 10 miles an hour. Tonight, mostly cloudy. Lows in the upper 50s. East winds around 5 miles an hour. Friday, partly sunny. Highs in the lower 70s. East winds 5 to 10 miles an hour. Friday night, mostly cloudy. Lows in the lower 50s. Northeast winds around 5 miles an hour. Saturday, partly sunny. Highs in the lower 70s. East winds around 5 miles an hour. Saturday night and Sunday, mostly cloudy. Lows in the mid-50s. Highs in the lower 70s. Sunday night, partly cloudy. Lows around 50. Monday and Monday night, mostly clear. Highs in the mid-70s. Lows in the lower 50s. Tuesday, mostly sunny. Highs in the upper 70s. Tuesday night, mostly cloudy. A chance of showers. Not as cool with lows in the lower 60s. Chance of rain 50%. Wednesday, showers likely. Highs in the mid-70s. Chance of rain 60%. Again, the forecast for Champaign, Urbana, and surrounding areas of east central Illinois for the rest of today, cloudy. Patchy very light drizzle this morning. Highs in the lower 70s. Northeast winds 5 to 10 miles an hour. At 9 a.m. at the Champaign Airport, skies were cloudy. The temperature was 61 degrees, the dew point was 55, and the relative humidity was 81%. The wind was northeast at 8 miles an hour. The pressure was 30.32 inches and rising. Elsewhere around the area, it was cloudy, and the temperatures were in the lower 60s. And once again at 9 a.m. at the Champaign Airport, under cloudy skies, the temperature was 61. Looking elsewhere around the Midwest at 9 a.m., Chicago was cloudy, and 62. Indianapolis was cloudy,

hour. Friday, partly sunny. Highs in the lower 70s. East winds 5 to 10 miles an hour. Friday night, mostly cloudy. Lows in the lower 50s. Northeast winds around 5 miles an hour. Saturday, partly sunny. Highs in the lower 70s. East winds around 5 miles an hour. Saturday night and Sunday, mostly cloudy. Lows in the mid-50s. Highs in the lower 70s. Sunday night, partly cloudy. Lows around 50. Monday and Monday night, mostly clear. Highs in the mid-70s. Lows in the lower 50s. Tuesday, mostly sunny. Highs in the upper 70s. Tuesday night, mostly cloudy. A chance of showers. Not as cool with lows in the lower 60s. Chance of rain 50%. Wednesday, showers likely. Highs in the mid-70s. Chance of rain 60%. Again, the forecast for Champaign, Urbana and surrounding areas of East Central Illinois for the rest of today, cloudy. Patchy very light drizzle this morning. Highs in the lower 70s. Northeast winds 5 to 10 miles an hour. At 9 a.m. at the Champaign Airport, skies were cloudy. The temperature was 61 degrees, the dew point was 55, and the relative humidity was 81%. The wind was northeast at 8 miles an hour. The pressure was 30.32 inches and rising. Elsewhere around the area, it was cloudy, and the temperatures were in the lower 60s. And once again at 9 a.m. at the Champaign Airport, under cloudy skies, the temperature was 61. Looking elsewhere around the Midwest at 9 a.m., Chicago was cloudy, and 62. Indianapolis was cloudy, and 61. St. Louis had drizzle, and 61. Kansas City was partly sunny, and 63. Des Moines was partly sunny, and 59. Milwaukee was partly sunny, and 62. The time is currently 9:38 a.m. Central Daylight Time. 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Now for the official National Weather Service forecast for Champaign, Urbana and surrounding areas of East Central Illinois. Rest of today, cloudy. Patchy very light drizzle this morning. Highs in the lower 70s. Northeast winds 5 to 10 miles an hour. Tonight, mostly cloudy. Lows in the upper 50s. East winds around 5 miles an hour. Friday, partly sunny. Highs in the lower 70s. East winds 5 to 10 miles an hour. Friday night, mostly cloudy. Lows in the lower 50s. Northeast winds around 5 miles an hour. Saturday, partly sunny. Highs in the lower 70s. East winds around 5 miles an hour. Saturday night and Sunday, mostly cloudy. Lows in the mid-50s. Highs in the lower 70s. Sunday night, partly cloudy. Lows around 50. Monday and Monday night, mostly clear. Highs in the mid-70s. Lows in the lower 50s. Tuesday, mostly sunny. Highs in the upper 70s. Tuesday night, mostly cloudy. A chance of showers. Not as cool with lows in the lower 60s. Chance of rain 50%. Wednesday, showers likely. Highs in the mid-70s. Chance of rain 60%. Again, the forecast for Champaign, Urbana and surrounding areas of East Central Illinois for the rest of today, cloudy. Patchy very light drizzle this morning. Highs in the lower 70s. Northeast winds 5 to 10 miles an hour. At 9 a.m. at the Champaign Airport, skies were cloudy. The temperature was 61 degrees, the dew point was 55, and the relative humidity was 81%. The wind was northeast at 8 miles an hour. The pressure was 30.32 inches and rising. Elsewhere around the area, it was cloudy, and the temperatures were in the lower 60s. And once again at 9 a.m. at the Champaign Airport, under cloudy skies, the temperature was 61. Looking elsewhere around the Midwest at 9 a.m., Chicago was cloudy, and 62. Indianapolis was cloudy, and 61. St. Louis had drizzle, and 61. Kansas City was partly sunny, and 63. Des Moines was partly sunny, and 59. Milwaukee was partly

Partly sunny and 62. The time is currently 9:41 a.m. Central Daylight Time. 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Now for the official National Weather Service forecast for Champaign, Urbana, and surrounding areas of East Central Illinois. Rest of today, cloudy. Patchy very light drizzle this morning. Highs in the lower 70s. Northeast winds 5 to 10 miles an hour. Tonight, mostly cloudy. Lows in the upper 50s. East winds around 5 miles an hour. Friday, partly sunny. Highs in the lower 70s. East winds 5 to 10 miles an hour. Friday night, mostly cloudy. Lows in the lower 50s. Northeast winds around 5 miles an hour. Saturday, partly sunny. Highs in the lower 70s. East winds around 5 miles an hour. Saturday night and Sunday, mostly cloudy. Lows in the mid-50s. Highs in the lower 70s. Sunday night, partly cloudy. Lows around 50. Monday and Monday night, mostly clear. Highs in the mid-70s. Lows in the lower 50s. Tuesday, mostly sunny. Highs in the upper 70s. Tuesday night, mostly cloudy. A chance of showers. Not as cool with lows in the lower 60s. Chance of rain 50%. Wednesday, showers likely. Highs in the mid-70s. Chance of rain 60%. Again, the forecast for Champaign, Urbana, and surrounding areas of East Central Illinois for the rest of today, cloudy. Patchy very light drizzle this morning. Highs in the lower 70s. Northeast winds 5 to 10 miles an hour. At 9 a.m. at the Champaign Airport, skies were cloudy. The temperature was 61 degrees, the dew point was 55, and the relative humidity was 81%. The wind was northeast at 8 miles an hour. The pressure was 30.32 inches and rising. Elsewhere around the area, it was cloudy, and the temperatures were in the lower 60s. And once again at 9 a.m. at the Champaign Airport, under cloudy skies, the temperature was 61. Looking elsewhere around the Midwest at 9 a.m., Chicago was cloudy, and 62. Indianapolis was cloudy, and 61. St. Louis had drizzle, and 61. Kansas City was partly sunny, and 63. Des Moines was partly sunny, and 59. Milwaukee was partly sunny, and 62. The time is currently 9:44 a.m. Central Daylight Time. 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Now for the official National Weather Service forecast for Champaign, Urbana, and surrounding areas of East Central Illinois. Rest of today, cloudy. Patchy very light drizzle this morning. Highs in the lower 70s. Northeast winds 5 to 10 miles an hour. Tonight, mostly cloudy. Lows in the upper 50s. East winds around 5 miles an hour. Friday, partly sunny. Highs in the lower 70s. East winds 5 to 10 miles an hour. Friday night, mostly cloudy. Lows in the lower 50s. Northeast winds around 5 miles an hour. Saturday, partly sunny. Highs in the lower 70s. East winds around 5 miles an hour. Saturday night and Sunday, mostly cloudy. Lows in the mid-50s. Highs in the lower 70s. Sunday night, partly cloudy. Lows around 50. Monday and Monday night, mostly clear. Highs in the mid-70s. Lows in the lower 50s. Tuesday, mostly sunny. Highs in the upper 70s. Tuesday night, mostly cloudy. A chance of showers. Not as cool with lows in the lower 60s. Chance of rain 50%. Wednesday, showers likely. Highs in the mid-70s. Chance of rain 60%. Again, the forecast for Champaign, Urbana, and surrounding areas of East Central Illinois for the rest of today, cloudy. Patchy very light drizzle this morning. Highs in the lower 70s. Northeast winds 5 to 10 miles an hour. At 9 a.m. at the Champaign Airport, skies were cloudy. The temperature was 61 degrees, the dew point was 55, and the relative humidity was 81%. The wind

Winds around 5 miles an hour. Saturday, partly sunny. Highs in the lower 70s. East winds around 5 miles an hour. Saturday night and Sunday, mostly cloudy. Lows in the mid-50s. Highs in the lower 70s. Sunday night, partly cloudy. Lows around 50. Monday and Monday night, mostly clear. Highs in the mid-70s. Lows in the lower 50s. Tuesday, mostly sunny. Highs in the upper 70s. Tuesday night, mostly cloudy. A chance of showers. Not as cool with lows in the lower 60s. Chance of rain 50%. Wednesday, showers likely. Highs in the mid-70s. Chance of rain 60%. Again, the forecast for Champaign, Urbana and surrounding areas of East Central Illinois for the rest of today, cloudy. Patchy very light drizzle this morning. Highs in the lower 70s. Northeast winds 5 to 10 miles an hour. At 9 a.m. at the Champaign Airport, skies were cloudy. The temperature was 61 degrees, the dew point was 55, and the relative humidity was 81%. The wind was northeast at 8 miles an hour. The pressure was 30.32 inches and rising. Elsewhere around the area, it was cloudy, and the temperatures were in the lower 60s. And once again at 9 a.m. at the Champaign Airport, under cloudy skies, the temperature was 61. Looking elsewhere around the Midwest at 9 a.m., Chicago was cloudy, and 62. Indianapolis was cloudy, and 61. St. Louis had drizzle, and 61. Kansas City was partly sunny, and 63. Des Moines was partly sunny, and 59. Milwaukee was partly sunny, and 62. The time is currently 9:58 a.m. Central Daylight Time. 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Now for the official National Weather Service forecast for Champaign, Urbana and surrounding areas of East Central Illinois. Rest of today, cloudy. Patchy very light drizzle this morning. Highs in the lower 70s. Northeast winds 5 to 10 miles an hour. Tonight, mostly cloudy. Lows in the upper 50s. East winds around 5 miles an hour. Friday, partly sunny. Highs in the lower 70s. East winds 5 to 10 miles an hour. Friday night, mostly cloudy. Lows in the lower 50s. Northeast winds around 5 miles an hour. Saturday, partly sunny. Highs in the lower 70s. East winds around 5 miles an hour. Saturday night and Sunday, mostly cloudy. Lows in the mid-50s. Highs in the lower 70s. Sunday night, partly cloudy. Lows around 50. Monday and Monday night, mostly clear. Highs in the mid-70s. Lows in the lower 50s. Tuesday, mostly sunny. Highs in the upper 70s. Tuesday night, mostly cloudy. A chance of showers. Not as cool with lows in the lower 60s. Chance of rain 50%. Wednesday, showers likely. Highs in the mid-70s. Chance of rain 60%. Again, the forecast for Champaign, Urbana and surrounding areas of East Central Illinois for the rest of today, cloudy. Patchy very light drizzle this morning. Highs in the lower 70s. Northeast winds 5 to 10 miles an hour. The time is currently 10 a.m. Central Daylight Time. 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Now for the official National Weather Service forecast for Champaign, Urbana and surrounding areas of East Central Illinois. Rest of today, cloudy. Patchy very light drizzle this morning. Highs in the lower 70s. Northeast winds 5 to 10 miles an hour. Tonight, mostly cloudy. Lows in the upper 50s. East winds around 5 miles an hour. Friday, partly sunny. Highs in the lower 70s. East winds 5 to 10 miles an hour. Friday night, mostly cloudy. Lows in the lower 50s. Northeast winds around 5 miles an hour. Saturday, partly sunny. Highs in the lower 70s. East winds around 5 miles an hour. Saturday night and Sunday, mostly cloudy. Lows in the mid

50s. Highs in the lower 70s. Sunday night, partly cloudy. Lows around 50. Monday and Monday night, mostly clear. Highs in the mid-70s. Lows in the lower 50s. Tuesday, mostly sunny. Highs in the upper 70s. Tuesday night, mostly cloudy. A chance of showers. Not as cool with lows in the lower 60s. Chance of rain 50%. Wednesday, showers likely. Highs in the mid-70s. Chance of rain 60%. Again, the forecast for Champaign, Urbana and surrounding areas of East Central Illinois for the rest of today, cloudy. Patchy very light drizzle this morning. Highs in the lower 70s. Northeast winds 5 to 10 miles an hour. The time is currently 10:02 a.m. Central Daylight Time. 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Now for the official National Weather Service forecast for Champaign, Urbana and surrounding areas of East Central Illinois. Rest of today, cloudy. Patchy very light drizzle this morning. Highs in the lower 70s. Northeast winds 5 to 10 miles an hour. Tonight, mostly cloudy. Lows in the upper 50s. East winds around 5 miles an hour. Friday, partly sunny. Highs in the lower 70s. East winds 5 to 10 miles an hour. Friday night, mostly cloudy. Lows in the lower 50s. Northeast winds around 5 miles an hour. Saturday, partly sunny. Highs in the lower 70s. East winds around 5 miles an hour. Saturday night and Sunday, mostly cloudy. Lows in the mid-50s. Highs in the lower 70s. Sunday night, partly cloudy. Lows around 50. Monday and Monday night, mostly clear. Highs in the mid-70s. Lows in the lower 50s. Tuesday, mostly sunny. Highs in the upper 70s. Tuesday night, mostly cloudy. A chance of showers. Not as cool with lows in the lower 60s. Chance of rain 50%. Wednesday, showers likely. Highs in the mid-70s. Chance of rain 60%. Again, the forecast for Champaign, Urbana and surrounding areas of East Central Illinois for the rest of today, cloudy. Patchy very light drizzle this morning. Highs in the lower 70s. Northeast winds 5 to 10 miles an hour. At 10 a.m. at the Champaign Airport, skies were cloudy. The temperature was 63 degrees, the dew point was 56, and the relative humidity was 78%. The wind was east at 10 miles an hour. The pressure was 30.31 inches and falling. Elsewhere around the area, it was cloudy, and temperatures were in the lower to mid-60s. And once again at 10 a.m. at the Champaign Airport, under cloudy skies, the temperature was 63. The time is currently 10:04 a.m. Central Daylight Time. 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Now for the official National Weather Service forecast for Champaign, Urbana and surrounding areas of East Central Illinois. Rest of today, cloudy. Patchy very light drizzle this morning. Highs in the lower 70s. Northeast winds 5 to 10 miles an hour. Tonight, mostly cloudy. Lows in the upper 50s. East winds around 5 miles an hour. Friday, partly sunny. Highs in the lower 70s. East winds 5 to 10 miles an hour. Friday night, mostly cloudy. Lows in the lower 50s. Northeast winds around 5 miles an hour. Saturday, partly sunny. Highs in the lower 70s. East winds around 5 miles an hour. Saturday night and Sunday, mostly cloudy. Lows in the mid-50s. Highs in the lower 70s. Sunday night, partly cloudy. Lows around 50. Monday and Monday night, mostly clear. Highs in the mid-70s. Lows in the lower 50s. Tuesday, mostly sunny. Highs in the upper 70s. Tuesday night, mostly cloudy. A chance of showers. Not as cool with lows in the lower 60s. Chance of rain 50%. Wednesday, showers likely. Highs in the mid-70s. Chance of rain 60%. Again, the forecast for Champaign.

Urbana and surrounding areas of East Central Illinois for the rest of today, cloudy. Patchy very light drizzle this morning. Highs in the lower 70s. Northeast winds 5 to 10 miles an hour. 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Programming originates from NOAA's National Weather Service office in Lincoln and transmits from the WCIA television tower near Seymour. The station serves the following counties: Champaign, DeWitt, Coles, Douglas, Edgar, Ford, Moultrie, Piatt, and Vermilion. 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At 10 a.m. at the Champaign Airport, skies were cloudy. The temperature was 63 degrees, the dew point was 56, and the relative humidity was 78%. The wind was east at 10 miles an hour. The pressure was 30.31 inches and falling. Elsewhere around the area, it was cloudy, and temperatures were in the lower to mid-60s. And once again at 10 a.m. at the Champaign Airport, under cloudy skies, the temperature was 63. Looking elsewhere around the Midwest at 10 a.m., Chicago was cloudy, and 63. Indianapolis was cloudy, and 62. St. Louis had drizzle, and 62. Kansas City was partly sunny, and 66. Des Moines was partly sunny, and 63. Milwaukee was partly sunny, and 63. The time is currently 10:08 a.m. Central Daylight Time. 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Now for the official National Weather Service forecast for Champaign, Urbana, and surrounding areas of East Central Illinois. Rest of today, cloudy. Patchy very light drizzle this morning. Highs in the lower 70s. Northeast winds 5 to 10 miles an hour. Tonight, mostly cloudy. Lows in the upper 50s. East winds around 5 miles an hour. Friday, partly sunny. Highs in the lower 70s. East winds 5 to 10 miles an hour. Friday night, mostly cloudy. Lows in the lower 50s. Northeast winds around 5 miles an hour. Saturday, partly sunny. Highs in the lower 70s. East winds around 5 miles an hour. Saturday night and Sunday, mostly cloudy. Lows in the mid-50s. Highs in the lower 70s. Sunday night, partly cloudy. Lows around 50. Monday and Monday night, mostly clear. Highs in the mid-70s. Lows in the lower 50s. Tuesday, mostly sunny. Highs in the upper 70s. Tuesday night, mostly cloudy. A chance of showers. Not as cool with lows in the lower 60s. Chance of rain 50%. Wednesday, showers likely. Highs in the mid-70s. Chance of rain 60%. Again, the forecast for Champaign, Urbana, and surrounding areas of East Central Illinois for the rest of today, cloudy. Patchy very light drizzle this morning. Highs in the lower 70s. Northeast winds 5 to 10 miles an hour. At 10 a.m. at the Champaign Airport, skies were cloudy. The temperature was 63 degrees, the dew point was 56, and the relative humidity was 78%. The wind was east at 10 miles an hour. The pressure was 30.31 inches and falling. Elsewhere around the area, it was cloudy, and temperatures were in the lower to mid-60s. And once again at 10 a.m. at the Champaign Airport, under cloudy skies, the temperature was 63. Looking elsewhere around the Midwest at 10 a.m., Chicago was cloudy, and 63. Indianapolis was cloudy, and 62. St. Louis had drizzle, and 62. Kansas City was partly sunny, and 66. Des Moines was partly sunny, and 63. Milwaukee was partly sunny, and 63. The time is currently 10:11 a.m. Central Daylight Time. 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Now for the official National Weather Service forecast for Champaign, Urbana, and surrounding areas of East Central Illinois. Rest of today, cloudy. Patchy very light drizzle this morning. Highs in the lower 70s. Northeast winds 5 to 10 miles an hour.

Tonight, mostly cloudy. Lows in the upper 50s. East winds around 5 miles an hour. Friday, partly sunny. Highs in the lower 70s. East winds 5 to 10 miles an hour. Friday night, mostly cloudy. Lows in the lower 50s. Northeast winds around 5 miles an hour. Saturday, partly sunny. Highs in the lower 70s. East winds around 5 miles an hour. Saturday night and Sunday, mostly cloudy. Lows in the mid-50s. Highs in the lower 70s. Sunday night, partly cloudy. Lows around 50. Monday and Monday night, mostly clear. Highs in the mid-70s. Lows in the lower 50s. Tuesday, mostly sunny. Highs in the upper 70s. Tuesday night, mostly cloudy. A chance of showers. Not as cool with lows in the lower 60s. Chance of rain 50%. Wednesday, showers likely. Highs in the mid-70s. Chance of rain 60%. Again, the forecast for Champaign, Urbana and surrounding areas of east central Illinois for the rest of today, cloudy. Patchy very light drizzle this morning. Highs in the lower 70s. Northeast winds 5 to 10 miles an hour. At 10 a.m. at the Champaign Airport, skies were cloudy. The temperature was 63 degrees, the dew point was 56, and the relative humidity was 78%. The wind was east at 10 miles an hour. The pressure was 30.31 inches and falling. Elsewhere around the area, it was cloudy, and temperatures were in the lower to mid-60s. And once again at 10 a.m. at the Champaign Airport, under cloudy skies, the temperature was 63. Looking elsewhere around the Midwest at 10 a.m., Chicago was cloudy, and 63. Indianapolis was cloudy, and 62. St. Louis had drizzle, and 62. Kansas City was partly sunny, and 66. Des Moines was partly sunny, and 63. Milwaukee was partly sunny, and 63. The time is currently 10:14 a.m. Central Daylight Time. 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Now for the official National Weather Service forecast for Champaign, Urbana and surrounding areas of east central Illinois. Rest of today, cloudy. Patchy very light drizzle this morning. Highs in the lower 70s. Northeast winds 5 to 10 miles an hour. Tonight, mostly cloudy. Lows in the upper 50s. East winds around 5 miles an hour. Friday, partly sunny. Highs in the lower 70s. East winds 5 to 10 miles an hour. Friday night, mostly cloudy. Lows in the lower 50s. Northeast winds around 5 miles an hour. Saturday, partly sunny. Highs in the lower 70s. East winds around 5 miles an hour. Saturday night and Sunday, mostly cloudy. Lows in the mid-50s. Highs in the lower 70s. Sunday night, partly cloudy. Lows around 50. Monday and Monday night, mostly clear. Highs in the mid-70s. Lows in the lower 50s. Tuesday, mostly sunny. Highs in the upper 70s. Tuesday night, mostly cloudy. A chance of showers. Not as cool with lows in the lower 60s. Chance of rain 50%. Wednesday, showers likely. Highs in the mid-70s. Chance of rain 60%. Again, the forecast for Champaign, Urbana and surrounding areas of east central Illinois for the rest of today, cloudy. Patchy very light drizzle this morning. Highs in the lower 70s. Northeast winds 5 to 10 miles an hour. At 10 a.m. at the Champaign Airport, skies were cloudy. The temperature was 63 degrees, the dew point was 56, and the relative humidity was 78%. The wind was east at 10 miles an hour. The pressure was 30.31 inches and falling. Elsewhere around the area, it was cloudy, and temperatures were in the lower to mid-60s. And once again at 10 a.m. at the Champaign Airport, under cloudy skies, the temperature was 63. Looking elsewhere around the Midwest at 10 a.m., Chicago was cloudy, and 63. Indianapolis was cloudy, and 62. St. Louis had drizzle, and 62. Kansas City was partly sunny,

N66. Des Moines was partly sunny, N63. Milwaukee was partly sunny, N63. The time is currently 10:16 a.m. Central Daylight Time. 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Now for the official National Weather Service forecast for Champaign, Urbana, and surrounding areas of East Central Illinois. Rest of today, cloudy. Patchy very light drizzle this morning. Highs in the lower 70s. Northeast winds 5 to 10 miles an hour. Tonight, mostly cloudy. Lows in the upper 50s. East winds around 5 miles an hour. Friday, partly sunny. Highs in the lower 70s. East winds 5 to 10 miles an hour. Friday night, mostly cloudy. Lows in the lower 50s. Northeast winds around 5 miles an hour. Saturday, partly sunny. Highs in the lower 70s. East winds around 5 miles an hour. Saturday night and Sunday, mostly cloudy. Lows in the mid-50s. Highs in the lower 70s. Sunday night, partly cloudy. Lows around 50. Monday and Monday night, mostly clear. Highs in the mid-70s. Lows in the lower 50s. Tuesday, mostly sunny. Highs in the upper 70s. Tuesday night, mostly cloudy. A chance of showers. Not as cool with lows in the lower 60s. Chance of rain 50%. Wednesday, showers likely. Highs in the mid-70s. Chance of rain 60%. Again, the forecast for Champaign, Urbana, and surrounding areas of East Central Illinois for the rest of today, cloudy. Patchy very light drizzle this morning. Highs in the lower 70s. Northeast winds 5 to 10 miles an hour. At 10 a.m. at the Champaign Airport, skies were cloudy. The temperature was 63 degrees, the dew point was 56, and the relative humidity was 78%. The wind was east at 10 miles an hour. The pressure was 30.31 inches and falling. Elsewhere around the area, it was cloudy, and temperatures were in the lower to mid-60s. And once again at 10 a.m. at the Champaign Airport, under cloudy skies, the temperature was 63. Looking elsewhere around the Midwest at 10 a.m., Chicago was cloudy, and 63. Indianapolis was cloudy, and 62. St. Louis had drizzle, and 62. Kansas City was partly sunny, and 66. Des Moines was partly sunny, and 63. Milwaukee was partly sunny, and 63. The time is currently 10:19 a.m. Central Daylight Time. 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Now for the official National Weather Service forecast for Champaign, Urbana, and surrounding areas of East Central Illinois. Rest of today, cloudy. Patchy very light drizzle this morning. Highs in the lower 70s. Northeast winds 5 to 10 miles an hour. Tonight, mostly cloudy. Lows in the upper 50s. East winds around 5 miles an hour. Friday, partly sunny. Highs in the lower 70s. East winds 5 to 10 miles an hour. Friday night, mostly cloudy. Lows in the lower 50s. Northeast winds around 5 miles an hour. Saturday, partly sunny. Highs in the lower 70s. East winds around 5 miles an hour. Saturday night and Sunday, mostly cloudy. Lows in the mid-50s. Highs in the lower 70s. Sunday night, partly cloudy. Lows around 50. Monday and Monday night, mostly clear. Highs in the mid-70s. Lows in the lower 50s. Tuesday, mostly sunny. Highs in the upper 70s. Tuesday night, mostly cloudy. A chance of showers. Not as cool with lows in the lower 60s. Chance of rain 50%. Wednesday, showers likely. Highs in the mid-70s. Chance of rain 60%. Again, the forecast for Champaign, Urbana, and surrounding areas of East Central Illinois for the rest of today, cloudy. Patchy very light drizzle this morning. Highs in the lower 70s. Northeast winds 5 to 10 miles an hour. At 10 a.m. at the Champaign Airport, skies were cloudy. The temperature was 63 degrees,

The dew point was 56, and the relative humidity was 78%. The wind was east at 10 miles an hour. The pressure was 30.31 inches and falling. Elsewhere around the area, it was cloudy, and temperatures were in the lower to mid-60s. And once again at 10 a.m. at the Champaign Airport, under cloudy skies, the temperature was 63. Looking elsewhere around the Midwest at 10 a.m., Chicago was cloudy, and 63. Indianapolis was cloudy, and 62. St. Louis had drizzle, and 62. Kansas City was partly sunny, and 66. Des Moines was partly sunny, and 63. Milwaukee was partly sunny, and 63. The time is currently 10:22 a.m. Central Daylight Time. 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Now for the official National Weather Service forecast for Champaign, Urbana, and surrounding areas of East Central Illinois. Rest of today, cloudy. Patchy very light drizzle this morning. Highs in the lower 70s. Northeast winds 5 to 10 miles an hour. Tonight, mostly cloudy. Lows in the upper 50s. East winds around 5 miles an hour. Friday, partly sunny. Highs in the lower 70s. East winds 5 to 10 miles an hour. Friday night, mostly cloudy. Lows in the lower 50s. Northeast winds around 5 miles an hour. Saturday, partly sunny. Highs in the lower 70s. East winds around 5 miles an hour. Saturday night and Sunday, mostly cloudy. Lows in the mid-50s. Highs in the lower 70s. Sunday night, partly cloudy. Lows around 50. Monday and Monday night, mostly clear. Highs in the mid-70s. Lows in the lower 50s. Tuesday, mostly sunny. Highs in the upper 70s. Tuesday night, mostly cloudy. A chance of showers. Not as cool with lows in the lower 60s. Chance of rain 50%. Wednesday, showers likely. Highs in the mid-70s. Chance of rain 60%. Again, the forecast for Champaign, Urbana, and surrounding areas of East Central Illinois for the rest of today, cloudy. Patchy very light drizzle this morning. Highs in the lower 70s. Northeast winds 5 to 10 miles an hour. At 10 a.m. at the Champaign Airport, skies were cloudy. The temperature was 63 degrees, the dew point was 56, and the relative humidity was 78%. The wind was east at 10 miles an hour. The pressure was 30.31 inches and falling. Elsewhere around the area, it was cloudy, and temperatures were in the lower to mid-60s. And once again at 10 a.m. at the Champaign Airport, under cloudy skies, the temperature was 63. Looking elsewhere around the Midwest at 10 a.m., Chicago was cloudy, and 63. Indianapolis was cloudy, and 62. St. Louis had drizzle, and 62. Kansas City was partly sunny, and 66. Des Moines was partly sunny, and 63. Milwaukee was partly sunny, and 63. The time is currently 10:25 a.m. Central Daylight Time. 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Now for the official National Weather Service forecast for Champaign, Urbana, and surrounding areas of East Central Illinois. Rest of today, cloudy. Patchy very light drizzle this morning. Highs in the lower 70s. Northeast winds 5 to 10 miles an hour. Tonight, mostly cloudy. Lows in the upper 50s. East winds around 5 miles an hour. Friday, partly sunny. Highs in the lower 70s. East winds 5 to 10 miles an hour. Friday night, mostly cloudy. Lows in the lower 50s. Northeast winds around 5 miles an hour. Saturday, partly sunny. Highs in the lower 70s. East winds around 5 miles an hour. Saturday night and Sunday, mostly cloudy. Lows in the mid-50s. Highs in the lower 70s. Sunday night, partly cloudy. Lows around 50. Monday and Monday night, mostly clear. Highs in the mid-70s. Lows in the lower 50s. Tuesday, mostly sunny. Highs in the upper 70s.

Day night, mostly cloudy. A chance of showers. Not as cool with lows in the lower 60s. Chance of rain 50%. Wednesday, showers likely. Highs in the mid-70s. Chance of rain 60%. Again, the forecast for Champaign, Urbana and surrounding areas of east-central Illinois for the rest of today, cloudy. Patchy very light drizzle this morning. Highs in the lower 70s. Northeast winds 5 to 10 miles an hour. At 10 a.m. at the Champaign Airport, skies were cloudy. The temperature was 63 degrees, the dew point was 56, and the relative humidity was 78%. The wind was east at 10 miles an hour. The pressure was 30.31 inches and falling. Elsewhere around the area, it was cloudy, and temperatures were in the lower to mid-60s. And once again at 10 a.m. at the Champaign Airport, under cloudy skies, the temperature was 63. Looking elsewhere around the Midwest at 10 a.m., Chicago was cloudy, and 63. Indianapolis was cloudy, and 62. St. Louis had drizzle, and 62. Kansas City was partly sunny, and 66. Des Moines was partly sunny, and 63. Milwaukee was partly sunny, and 63. The time is currently 10:28 a.m. Central Daylight Time. 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Now for the official National Weather Service forecast for Champaign, Urbana and surrounding areas of east-central Illinois. Rest of today, cloudy. Patchy very light drizzle this morning. Highs in the lower 70s. Northeast winds 5 to 10 miles an hour. Tonight, mostly cloudy. Lows in the upper 50s. East winds around 5 miles an hour. Friday, partly sunny. Highs in the lower 70s. East winds 5 to 10 miles an hour. Friday night, mostly cloudy. Lows in the lower 50s. Northeast winds around 5 miles an hour. Saturday, partly sunny. Highs in the lower 70s. East winds around 5 miles an hour. Saturday night and Sunday, mostly cloudy. Lows in the mid-50s. Highs in the lower 70s. Sunday night, partly cloudy. Lows around 50. Monday and Monday night, mostly clear. Highs in the mid-70s. Lows in the lower 50s. Tuesday, mostly sunny. Highs in the upper 70s. Tuesday night, mostly cloudy. A chance of showers. Not as cool with lows in the lower 60s. Chance of rain 50%. Wednesday, showers likely. Highs in the mid-70s. Chance of rain 60%. Again, the forecast for Champaign, Urbana and surrounding areas of east-central Illinois for the rest of today, cloudy. Patchy very light drizzle this morning. Highs in the lower 70s. Northeast winds 5 to 10 miles an hour. At 10 a.m. at the Champaign Airport, skies were cloudy. The temperature was 63 degrees, the dew point was 56, and the relative humidity was 78%. The wind was east at 10 miles an hour. The pressure was 30.31 inches and falling. Elsewhere around the area, it was cloudy, and temperatures were in the lower to mid-60s. And once again at 10 a.m. at the Champaign Airport, under cloudy skies, the temperature was 63. Looking elsewhere around the Midwest at 10 a.m., Chicago was cloudy, and 63. Indianapolis was cloudy, and 62. St. Louis had drizzle, and 62. Kansas City was partly sunny, and 66. Des Moines was partly sunny, and 63. Milwaukee was partly sunny, and 63. The time is currently 10:31 a.m. Central Daylight Time. 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Now for the official National Weather Service forecast for Champaign, Urbana and surrounding areas of east-central Illinois. Rest of today, cloudy. Patchy very light drizzle this morning. Highs in the lower 70s. Northeast winds 5 to 10 miles an hour. Tonight, mostly cloudy. Lows in the upper 50s. East winds around 5 miles an hour. Friday, partly sunny. Highs in the lower 70s. East winds 5 to 10 miles an hour. Friday night, most

partly cloudy. Lows in the lower 50s. Northeast winds around 5 miles an hour. Saturday, partly sunny. Highs in the lower 70s. East winds around 5 miles an hour. Saturday night and Sunday, mostly cloudy. Lows in the mid-50s. Highs in the lower 70s. Sunday night, partly cloudy. Lows around 50. Monday and Monday night, mostly clear. Highs in the mid-70s. Lows in the lower 50s. Tuesday, mostly sunny. Highs in the upper 70s. Tuesday night, mostly cloudy. A chance of showers. Not as cool with lows in the lower 60s. Chance of rain 50%. Wednesday, showers likely. Highs in the mid-70s. Chance of rain 60%. Again, the forecast for Champaign, Urbana and surrounding areas of east central Illinois for the rest of today, cloudy. Patchy very light drizzle this morning. Highs in the lower 70s. Northeast winds 5 to 10 miles an hour. At 10 a.m. at the Champaign Airport, skies were cloudy. The temperature was 63 degrees, the dew point was 56, and the relative humidity was 78%. The wind was east at 10 miles an hour. The pressure was 30.31 inches and falling. East winds 5 to 10 miles an hour. At 10 a.m. at the Champaign Airport, skies were cloudy. The temperature was 63 degrees, the dew point was 56, and the relative humidity was 78%. The wind was east at 10 miles an hour. The pressure was 30.31 inches and falling. Elsewhere around the area, it was cloudy, and temperatures were in the lower to mid-60s. And once again at 10 a.m. at the Champaign Airport, under cloudy skies, the temperature was 63. Looking elsewhere around the Midwest at 10 a.m., Chicago was cloudy, and 63. Indianapolis was cloudy, and 62. St. Louis had drizzle, and 62. Kansas City was partly sunny, and 66. Des Moines was partly sunny, and 63. Milwaukee was partly sunny, and 63. The time is currently 10:33 a.m. Central Daylight Time. 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Now for the official National Weather Service forecast for Champaign, Urbana and surrounding areas of east central Illinois. Rest of today, cloudy. Patchy very light drizzle this morning. Highs in the lower 70s. Northeast winds 5 to 10 miles an hour. Tonight, mostly cloudy. Lows in the upper 50s. East winds around 5 miles an hour. Friday, partly sunny. Highs in the lower 70s. East winds 5 to 10 miles an hour. Friday night, mostly cloudy. Lows in the lower 50s. Northeast winds around 5 miles an hour. Saturday, partly sunny. Highs in the lower 70s. East winds around 5 miles an hour. Saturday night and Sunday, mostly cloudy. Lows in the mid-50s. Highs in the lower 70s. Sunday night, partly cloudy. Lows around 50. Monday and Monday night, mostly clear. Highs in the mid-70s. Lows in the lower 50s. Tuesday, mostly sunny. Highs in the upper 70s. Tuesday night, mostly cloudy. A chance of showers. Not as cool with lows in the lower 60s. Chance of rain 50%. Wednesday, showers likely. Highs in the mid-70s. Chance of rain 60%. Again, the forecast for Champaign, Urbana and surrounding areas of east central Illinois for the rest of today, cloudy. Patchy very light drizzle this morning. Highs in the lower 70s. Northeast winds 5 to 10 miles an hour. At 10 a.m. at the Champaign Airport, skies were cloudy. The temperature was 63 degrees, the dew point was 56, and the relative humidity was 78%. The wind was east at 10 miles an hour. The pressure was 30.31 inches and falling. Elsewhere around the area, it was cloudy, and temperatures were in the lower to mid-60s. And once again at 10 a.m. at the Champaign Airport, under cloudy skies, the temperature was 63. Looking elsewhere around the Midwest at 10 a.m., Chicago was cloudy, and 63. Indianapolis was cloudy, and 62.

lows in the mid-50s. Highs in the lower 70s. Sunday night, partly cloudy. Lows around 50. Monday and Monday night, mostly clear. Highs in the mid-70s. Lows in the lower 50s. Tuesday, mostly sunny. Highs in the upper 70s. Tuesday night, mostly cloudy. A chance of showers. Not as cool with lows in the lower 60s. Chance of rain 50%. Wednesday, showers likely. Highs in the mid-70s. Chance of rain 60%. Again, the forecast for Champaign, Urbana and surrounding areas of East Central Illinois for the rest of today, cloudy. Patchy very light drizzle this morning. Highs in the lower 70s. Northeast winds 5 to 10 miles an hour. At 10 a.m. at the Champaign Airport, skies were cloudy. The temperature was 63 degrees, the dew point was 56, and the relative humidity was 78%. The wind was east at 10 miles an hour. The pressure was 30.31 inches and falling. Elsewhere around the area, it was cloudy, and temperatures were in the lower to mid-60s. And once again at 10 a.m. at the Champaign Airport, under cloudy skies, the temperature was 63. Looking elsewhere around the Midwest at 10 a.m., Chicago was cloudy, and 63. Indianapolis was cloudy, and 62. St. Louis had drizzle, and 62. Kansas City was partly sunny, and 66. Des Moines was partly sunny, and 63. Milwaukee was partly sunny, and 63. The time is currently 10:39 a.m. Central Daylight Time. 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Now for the official National Weather Service forecast for Champaign, Urbana and surrounding areas of East Central Illinois. Rest of today, cloudy. Patchy very light drizzle this morning. Highs in the lower 70s. Northeast winds 5 to 10 miles an hour. Tonight, mostly cloudy. Lows in the upper 50s. East winds around 5 miles an hour. Friday, partly sunny. Highs in the lower 70s. East winds 5 to 10 miles an hour. Friday night, mostly cloudy. Lows in the lower 50s. Northeast winds around 5 miles an hour. Saturday, partly sunny. Highs in the lower 70s. East winds around 5 miles an hour. Saturday night and Sunday, mostly cloudy. Lows in the mid-50s. Highs in the lower 70s. Sunday night, partly cloudy. Lows around 50. Monday and Monday night, mostly clear. Highs in the mid-70s. Lows in the lower 50s. Tuesday, mostly sunny. Highs in the upper 70s. Tuesday night, mostly cloudy. A chance of showers. Not as cool with lows in the lower 60s. Chance of rain 50%. Wednesday, showers likely. Highs in the mid-70s. Chance of rain 60%. Again, the forecast for Champaign, Urbana and surrounding areas of East Central Illinois for the rest of today, cloudy. Patchy very light drizzle this morning. Highs in the lower 70s. Northeast winds 5 to 10 miles an hour. At 10 a.m. at the Champaign Airport, skies were cloudy. The temperature was 63 degrees, the dew point was 56, and the relative humidity was 78%. The wind was east at 10 miles an hour. The pressure was 30.31 inches and falling. Elsewhere around the area, it was cloudy, and temperatures were in the lower to mid-60s. And once again at 10 a.m. at the Champaign Airport, under cloudy skies, the temperature was 63. Looking elsewhere around the Midwest at 10 a.m., Chicago was cloudy, and 63. Indianapolis was cloudy, and 62. St. Louis had drizzle, and 62. Kansas City was partly sunny, and 66. Des Moines was partly sunny, and 63. Milwaukee was partly sunny, and 63. The time is currently 10:42 a.m. Central Daylight Time. 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Now for the official National Weather Service forecast for Champaign, Urbana and surrounding areas of East Central Illinois. Rest of today, cloudy. Patchy very light drizzle this morning. Highs in the lower

70s. Northeast winds 5 to 10 miles an hour. Tonight, mostly cloudy. Lows in the upper 50s. East winds around 5 miles an hour. Friday, partly sunny. Highs in the lower 70s. East winds 5 to 10 miles an hour. Friday night, mostly cloudy. Lows in the lower 50s. Northeast winds around 5 miles an hour. Saturday, partly sunny. Highs in the lower 70s. East winds around 5 miles an hour. Saturday night and Sunday, mostly cloudy. Lows in the mid-50s. Highs in the lower 70s. Sunday night, partly cloudy. Lows around 50. Monday and Monday night, mostly clear. Highs in the mid-70s. Lows in the lower 50s. Tuesday, mostly sunny. Highs in the upper 70s. Tuesday night, mostly cloudy. A chance of showers. Not as cool with lows in the lower 60s. Chance of rain 50%. Wednesday, showers likely. Highs in the mid-70s. Chance of rain 60%. Again, the forecast for Champaign, Urbana and surrounding areas of East Central Illinois for the rest of today, cloudy. Patchy very light drizzle this morning. Highs in the lower 70s. Northeast winds 5 to 10 miles an hour. Now for the official National Weather Service forecast for Champaign, Urbana and surrounding areas of East Central Illinois. Rest of today, cloudy. Highs in the lower 70s. Northeast winds 5 to 10 miles an hour. Tonight, mostly cloudy. Lows in the upper 50s. East winds around 5 miles an hour. Friday, partly sunny. Highs in the lower 70s. East winds 5 to 10 miles an hour. Friday night, mostly cloudy. Lows in the lower 50s. Northeast winds around 5 miles an hour. Saturday, partly sunny. Highs in the lower 70s. East winds around 5 miles an hour. Saturday night and Sunday, mostly cloudy. Lows in the mid-50s. Highs in the lower 70s. Sunday night, partly cloudy. Lows around 50. Monday and Monday night, mostly clear. Highs in the mid-70s. Lows in the lower 50s. Tuesday, mostly sunny. Highs in the upper 70s. Tuesday night, mostly cloudy. A chance of showers. Not as cool with lows in the lower 60s. Chance of rain 50%. Wednesday, showers likely. Highs in the mid-70s. Chance of rain 60%. Again, the forecast for Champaign, Urbana and surrounding areas of East Central Illinois for the rest of today, cloudy. Highs in the lower 70s. Northeast winds 5 to 10 miles an hour. At 10 a.m. at the Champaign Airport, skies were cloudy. The temperature was 63 degrees, the dew point was 56, and the relative humidity was 78%. The wind was east at 10 miles an hour. The pressure was 30.31 inches and falling. Elsewhere around the area, it was cloudy, and temperatures were in the lower to mid-60s. And once again at 10 a.m. at the Champaign Airport, under cloudy skies, the temperature was 63. Looking elsewhere around the Midwest at 10 a.m., Chicago was cloudy, and 63. Indianapolis was cloudy, and 62. St. Louis had drizzle, and 62. Kansas City was partly sunny, and 66. Des Moines was partly sunny, and 63. Milwaukee was partly sunny, and 63. The time is currently 10:46 a.m. Central Daylight Time. 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Now for the official National Weather Service forecast for Champaign, Urbana and surrounding areas of East Central Illinois. Rest of today, cloudy. Highs in the lower 70s. Northeast winds 5 to 10 miles an hour. Tonight, mostly cloudy. Lows in the upper 50s. East winds around 5 miles an hour. Friday, partly sunny. Highs in the lower 70s. East winds 5 to 10 miles an hour. Friday night, mostly cloudy. Lows in the lower 50s. Northeast winds around 5 miles an hour. Saturday, partly sunny. Highs in the lower 70s. East winds around 5 miles an hour.

Saturday night and Sunday, mostly cloudy. Lows in the mid-50s. Highs in the lower 70s. Sunday night, partly cloudy. Lows around 50. Monday and Monday night, mostly clear. Highs in the mid-70s. Lows in the lower 50s. Tuesday, mostly sunny. Highs in the upper 70s. Tuesday night, mostly cloudy. A chance of showers. Not as cool with lows in the lower 60s. Chance of rain 50%. Wednesday, showers likely. Highs in the mid-70s. Chance of rain 60%. Again, the forecast for Champaign, Urbana, and surrounding areas of East Central Illinois for the rest of today, cloudy. Highs in the lower 70s. Northeast winds 5 to 10 miles an hour. At 10 a.m. at the Champaign Airport, skies were cloudy. The temperature was 63 degrees, the dew point was 56, and the relative humidity was 78%. The wind was east at 10 miles an hour. The pressure was 30.31 inches and falling. Elsewhere around the area, it was cloudy, and temperatures were in the lower to mid-60s. And once again at 10 a.m. at the Champaign Airport, under cloudy skies, the temperature was 63. Looking elsewhere around the Midwest at 10 a.m., Chicago was cloudy, and 63. Indianapolis was cloudy, and 62. St. Louis had drizzle, and 62. Kansas City was partly sunny, and 66. Des Moines was partly sunny, and 63. Milwaukee was partly sunny, and 63. The time is currently 10:49 a.m. Central Daylight Time. 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Now for the official National Weather Service forecast for Champaign, Urbana, and surrounding areas of East Central Illinois. Rest of today, cloudy. Highs in the lower 70s. Northeast winds 5 to 10 miles an hour. Tonight, mostly cloudy. Lows in the upper 50s. East winds around 5 miles an hour. Friday, partly sunny. Highs in the lower 70s. East winds 5 to 10 miles an hour. Friday night, mostly cloudy. Lows in the lower 50s. Northeast winds around 5 miles an hour. Saturday, partly sunny. Highs in the lower 70s. East winds around 5 miles an hour. Saturday night and Sunday, mostly cloudy. Lows in the mid-50s. Highs in the lower 70s. Sunday night, partly cloudy. Lows around 50. Monday and Monday night, mostly clear. Highs in the mid-70s. Lows in the lower 50s. Tuesday, mostly sunny. Highs in the upper 70s. Tuesday night, mostly cloudy. A chance of showers. Not as cool with lows in the lower 60s. Chance of rain 50%. Wednesday, showers likely. Highs in the mid-70s. Chance of rain 60%. Again, the forecast for Champaign, Urbana, and surrounding areas of East Central Illinois for the rest of today, cloudy. Highs in the lower 70s. Northeast winds 5 to 10 miles an hour. At 10 a.m. at the Champaign Airport, skies were cloudy. The temperature was 63 degrees, the dew point was 56, and the relative humidity was 78%. The wind was east at 10 miles an hour. The pressure was 30.31 inches and falling. Elsewhere around the area, it was cloudy, and temperatures were in the lower to mid-60s. And once again at 10 a.m. at the Champaign Airport, under cloudy skies, the temperature was 63. Looking elsewhere around the Midwest at 10 a.m., Chicago was cloudy, and 63. Indianapolis was cloudy, and 62. St. Louis had drizzle, and 62. Kansas City was partly sunny, and 66. Des Moines was partly sunny, and 63. Milwaukee was partly sunny, and 63. The time is currently 10:52 a.m. Central Daylight Time. 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Now for the official National Weather Service forecast for Champaign, Urbana, and surrounding areas of East Central Illinois. Rest of today, cloudy. Highs in the lower 70s. Northeast winds 5 to 10 miles an hour. Tonight, mostly cloudy.
Lows in the upper 50s. East winds around 5 miles an hour. Friday, partly sunny. Highs in the lower 70s. East winds 5 to 10 miles an hour. Friday night, mostly cloudy. Lows in the lower 50s. Northeast winds around 5 miles an hour. Saturday, partly sunny. Highs in the lower 70s. East winds around 5 miles an hour. Saturday night and Sunday, mostly cloudy. Lows in the mid-50s. Highs in the lower 70s. Sunday night, partly cloudy. Lows around 50. Monday and Monday night, mostly clear. Highs in the mid-70s. Lows in the lower 50s. Tuesday, mostly sunny. Highs in the upper 70s. Tuesday night, mostly cloudy. A chance of showers. Not as cool with lows in the lower 60s. Chance of rain 50%. Wednesday, showers likely. Highs in the mid-70s. Chance of rain 60%. Again, the forecast for Champaign, Urbana and surrounding areas of East Central Illinois for the rest of today, cloudy. Highs in the lower 70s. Northeast winds 5 to 10 miles an hour. At 10 a.m. at the Champaign Airport, skies were cloudy. The temperature was 63 degrees, the dew point was 56, and the relative humidity was 78%. The wind was east at 10 miles an hour. The pressure was 30.31 inches and falling. Elsewhere around the area, it was cloudy, and temperatures were in the lower to mid-60s. And once again at 10 a.m. at the Champaign Airport, under cloudy skies, the temperature was 63. Looking elsewhere around the Midwest at 10 a.m., Chicago was cloudy, and 63. Indianapolis was cloudy, and 62. St. Louis had drizzle, and 62. Kansas City was partly sunny, and 66. Des Moines was partly sunny, and 63. Milwaukee was partly sunny, and 63. The time is currently 10:55 a.m. Central Daylight Time. 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Now for the official National Weather Service forecast for Champaign, Urbana and surrounding areas of East Central Illinois. Rest of today, cloudy. Highs in the lower 70s. Northeast winds 5 to 10 miles an hour. Tonight, mostly cloudy. Lows in the upper 50s. East winds around 5 miles an hour. Friday, partly sunny. Highs in the lower 70s. East winds 5 to 10 miles an hour. Friday night, mostly cloudy. Lows in the lower 50s. Northeast winds around 5 miles an hour. Saturday, partly sunny. Highs in the lower 70s. East winds around 5 miles an hour. Saturday night and Sunday, mostly cloudy. Lows in the mid-50s. Highs in the lower 70s. Sunday night, partly cloudy. Lows around 50. Monday and Monday night, mostly clear. Highs in the mid-70s. Lows in the lower 50s. Tuesday, mostly sunny. Highs in the upper 70s. Tuesday night, mostly cloudy. A chance of showers. Not as cool with lows in the lower 60s. Chance of rain 50%. Wednesday, showers likely. Highs in the mid-70s. Chance of rain 60%. Again, the forecast for Champaign, Urbana and surrounding areas of East Central Illinois for the rest of today, cloudy. Highs in the lower 70s. Northeast winds 5 to 10 miles an hour. At 10 a.m. at the Champaign Airport, skies were cloudy. The temperature was 63 degrees, the dew point was 56, and the relative humidity was 78%. The wind was east at 10 miles an hour. The pressure was 30.31 inches and falling. Elsewhere around the area, it was cloudy, and temperatures were in the lower to mid-60s. And once again at 10 a.m. at the Champaign Airport, under cloudy skies, the temperature was 63. Looking elsewhere around the Midwest at 10 a.m., Chicago was cloudy, and 63. Indianapolis was cloudy, and 62. St. Louis had drizzle, and 62. Kansas City was partly sunny, and 66. Des Moines was partly sunny, and 63. Milwaukee was partly sunny, and 63.
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Now for the official National Weather Service forecast for Champaign, Urbana, and surrounding areas of East Central Illinois. Rest of today, cloudy. Highs in the lower 70s. Northeast winds 5 to 10 miles an hour. Tonight, mostly cloudy. Lows in the upper 50s. East winds around 5 miles an hour. Friday, partly sunny. Highs in the lower 70s. East winds 5 to 10 miles an hour. Friday night, mostly cloudy. Lows in the lower 50s. Northeast winds around 5 miles an hour. Saturday, partly sunny. Highs in the lower 70s. East winds around 5 miles an hour. Saturday night and Sunday, mostly cloudy. Lows in the mid-50s. Highs in the lower 70s. Sunday night, partly cloudy. Lows around 50. Monday and Monday night, mostly clear. Highs in the mid-70s. Lows in the lower 50s. Tuesday, mostly sunny. Highs in the upper 70s. Tuesday night, mostly cloudy. A chance of showers. Not as cool with lows in the lower 60s. Chance of rain 50%. Wednesday, showers likely. Highs in the mid-70s. Chance of rain 60%. Again, the forecast for Champaign, Urbana, and surrounding areas of East Central Illinois for the rest of today, cloudy. Highs in the lower 70s. Northeast winds 5 to 10 miles an hour. At 10 a.m. at the Champaign Airport, skies were cloudy. The temperature was 63 degrees, the dew point was 56, and the relative humidity was 78%. The wind was east at 10 miles an hour. The pressure was 30.31 inches and falling. Elsewhere around the area, it was cloudy, and temperatures were in the lower to mid-60s. And once again at 10 a.m. at the Champaign Airport, under cloudy skies, the temperature was 63. The time is currently 11 a.m. Central Daylight Time. 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Now for the official National Weather Service forecast for Champaign, Urbana, and surrounding areas of East Central Illinois. Rest of today, cloudy. Highs in the lower 70s. Northeast winds 5 to 10 miles an hour. Tonight, mostly cloudy. Lows in the upper 50s. East winds around 5 miles an hour. Friday, partly sunny. Highs in the lower 70s. East winds 5 to 10 miles an hour. Friday night, mostly cloudy. Lows in the lower 50s. Northeast winds around 5 miles an hour. Saturday, partly sunny. Highs in the lower 70s. East winds around 5 miles an hour. Saturday night and Sunday, mostly cloudy. Lows in the mid-50s. Highs in the lower 70s. Sunday night, partly cloudy. Lows around 50. Monday and Monday night, mostly clear. Highs in the mid-70s. Lows in the lower 50s. Tuesday, mostly sunny. Highs in the upper 70s. Tuesday night, mostly cloudy. A chance of showers. Not as cool with lows in the lower 60s. Chance of rain 50%. Wednesday, showers likely. Highs in the mid-70s. Chance of rain 60%. Again, the forecast for Champaign, Urbana, and surrounding areas of East Central Illinois for the rest of today, cloudy. Highs in the lower 70s. Northeast winds 5 to 10 miles an hour. The time is currently 11:02 a.m. Central Daylight Time. 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Now for the official National Weather Service forecast for Champaign, Urbana, and surrounding areas of East Central Illinois. Rest of today, cloudy. Highs in the lower 70s. Northeast winds 5 to 10 miles an hour. Tonight, mostly cloudy. Lows in the upper 50s. East winds around 5 miles an hour. Friday, partly sunny. Highs in the lower 70s. East winds 5 to 10 miles an hour. Friday night, mostly cloudy. Lows in the lower 50s. Northeast winds around 5 miles an hour.

Saturday, partly sunny. Highs in the lower 70s. East winds around 5 miles an hour. Saturday night and Sunday, mostly cloudy. Lows in the mid-50s. Highs in the lower 70s. Sunday night, partly cloudy. Lows around 50. Monday and Monday night, mostly clear. Highs in the mid-70s. Lows in the lower 50s. Tuesday, mostly sunny. Highs in the upper 70s. Tuesday night, mostly cloudy. A chance of showers. Not as cool with lows in the lower 60s. Chance of rain 50%. Wednesday, showers likely. Highs in the mid-70s. Chance of rain 60%. Again, the forecast for Champaign, Urbana and surrounding areas of East Central Illinois for the rest of today, cloudy. Highs in the lower 70s. Northeast winds 5 to 10 miles an hour. At 11 a.m. at the Champaign Airport, skies were cloudy. The temperature was 64 degrees, the dew point was 57, and the relative humidity was 78%. The wind was northeast at 9 miles an hour. The pressure was 30.31 inches and steady. Elsewhere around the area, it was cloudy, with a temperature of 63 at Peoria, 65 at Bloomington, 64 at Red Hill, and 67 at Terre Haute. Under cloudy skies, Mattoon reported 64, Decatur reported 64, and Springfield reported 66. And once again at 11 a.m. at the Champaign Airport, under cloudy skies, the temperature was 64. The time is currently 11:04 a.m. Central Daylight Time. 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Now for the official National Weather Service forecast for Champaign, Urbana and surrounding areas of East Central Illinois. Rest of today, cloudy. Highs in the lower 70s. Northeast winds 5 to 10 miles an hour. Tonight, mostly cloudy. Lows in the upper 50s. East winds around 5 miles an hour. Friday, partly sunny. Highs in the lower 70s. East winds 5 to 10 miles an hour. Friday night, mostly cloudy. Lows in the lower 50s. Northeast winds around 5 miles an hour. Saturday, partly sunny. Highs in the lower 70s. East winds around 5 miles an hour. Saturday night and Sunday, mostly cloudy. Lows in the mid-50s. Highs in the lower 70s. Sunday night, partly cloudy. Lows around 50. Monday and Monday night, mostly clear. Highs in the mid-70s. Lows in the lower 50s. Tuesday, mostly sunny. Highs in the upper 70s. Tuesday night, mostly cloudy. A chance of showers. Not as cool with lows in the lower 60s. Chance of rain 50%. Wednesday, showers likely. Highs in the mid-70s. Chance of rain 60%. Again, the forecast for Champaign, Urbana and surrounding areas of East Central Illinois for the rest of today, cloudy. Highs in the lower 70s. Northeast winds 5 to 10 miles an hour. 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Programming originates from NOAA's National Weather Service office in Lincoln and transmits from the WCIA television tower near Seymour. 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At 11 a.m. at the Champaign Airport, skies were cloudy. The temperature was 64 degrees, the dew point was 57, and the relative humidity was 78%. The wind was northeast at 9 miles an hour. The pressure was 30.31 inches and steady. Elsewhere around the area, it was cloudy, with a temperature of 63 at Peoria, 65 at Bloomington, 64 at Red Hill, and 67 at Terre Haute. Under cloudy skies, Mattoon reported 64, Decatur reported 64, and Springfield reported 66. And once again at 11 a.m. at the Champaign Airport, under cloudy skies, the temperature was 64. Looking elsewhere around the Midwest at 11 a.m., Chicago was partly sunny, and 65.
Indianapolis was cloudy and 62. St. Louis was cloudy and 65. Kansas City was partly sunny and 67. Des Moines was partly sunny and 64. Milwaukee was partly sunny and 64. The time is currently 11:08 a.m. Central Daylight Time. 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Now for the official National Weather Service forecast for Champaign, Urbana, and surrounding areas of East Central Illinois. Rest of today, cloudy. Highs in the lower 70s. Northeast winds 5 to 10 miles an hour. Tonight, mostly cloudy. Lows in the upper 50s. East winds around 5 miles an hour. Friday, partly sunny. Highs in the lower 70s. East winds 5 to 10 miles an hour. Friday night, mostly cloudy. Lows in the lower 50s. Northeast winds around 5 miles an hour. Saturday, partly sunny. Highs in the lower 70s. East winds around 5 miles an hour. Saturday night and Sunday, mostly cloudy. Lows in the mid-50s. Highs in the lower 70s. Sunday night, partly cloudy. Lows around 50. Monday and Monday night, mostly clear. Highs in the mid-70s. Lows in the lower 50s. Tuesday, mostly sunny. Highs in the upper 70s. Tuesday night, mostly cloudy. A chance of showers. Not as cool with lows in the lower 60s. Chance of rain 50%. Wednesday, showers likely. Highs in the mid-70s. Chance of rain 60%. Again, the forecast for Champaign, Urbana, and surrounding areas of East Central Illinois for the rest of today, cloudy. Highs in the lower 70s. Northeast winds 5 to 10 miles an hour. At 11 a.m. at the Champaign Airport, skies were cloudy. The temperature was 64 degrees, the dew point was 57, and the relative humidity was 78%. The wind was northeast at 9 miles an hour. The pressure was 30.31 inches and steady. Elsewhere around the area, it was cloudy, with a temperature of 63 at Peoria, 65 at Bloomington, 64 at Red Tool, and 67 at Terre Haute. Under cloudy skies, Mattoon reported 64, Decatur reported 64, and Springfield reported 66. And once again at 11 a.m. at the Champaign Airport, under cloudy skies, the temperature was 64. Looking elsewhere around the Midwest at 11 a.m., Chicago was partly sunny, and 65. Indianapolis was cloudy, and 62. St. Louis was cloudy, and 65. Kansas City was partly sunny, and 67. Des Moines was partly sunny, and 64. Milwaukee was partly sunny, and 64. The time is currently 11:11 a.m. Central Daylight Time. 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Now for the official National Weather Service forecast for Champaign, Urbana, and surrounding areas of East Central Illinois. Rest of today, cloudy. Highs in the lower 70s. Northeast winds 5 to 10 miles an hour. Tonight, mostly cloudy. Lows in the upper 50s. East winds around 5 miles an hour. Friday, partly sunny. Highs in the lower 70s. East winds 5 to 10 miles an hour. Friday night, mostly cloudy. Lows in the lower 50s. Northeast winds around 5 miles an hour. Saturday, partly sunny. Highs in the lower 70s. East winds around 5 miles an hour. Saturday night and Sunday, mostly cloudy. Lows in the mid-50s. Highs in the lower 70s. Sunday night, partly cloudy. Lows around 50. Monday and Monday night, mostly clear. Highs in the mid-70s. Lows in the lower 50s. Tuesday, mostly sunny. Highs in the upper 70s. Tuesday night, mostly cloudy. A chance of showers. Not as cool with lows in the lower 60s. Chance of rain 50%. Wednesday, showers likely. Highs in the mid-70s. Chance of rain 60%. Again, the forecast for Champaign, Urbana, and surrounding areas of East Central Illinois for the rest of today, cloudy.
Highs in the lower 70s. Northeast winds 5 to 10 miles an hour. At 11 a.m. at the Champaign Airport, skies were cloudy. The temperature was 64 degrees, the dew point was 57, and the relative humidity was 78%. The wind was northeast at 9 miles an hour. The pressure was 30.31 inches and steady. Elsewhere around the area, it was cloudy, and temperatures were in the lower to upper 60s. And once again at 11 a.m. at the Champaign Airport, under cloudy skies, the temperature was 64. Looking elsewhere around the Midwest at 11 a.m., Chicago was partly sunny, and 65. Indianapolis was cloudy, and 62. St. Louis was cloudy, and 65. Kansas City was partly sunny, and 67. Des Moines was partly sunny, and 64. Milwaukee was partly sunny, and 64. The time is currently 11:14 a.m. Central Daylight Time. 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Now for the official National Weather Service forecast for Champaign, Urbana, and surrounding areas of East Central Illinois. Rest of today, cloudy. Highs in the lower 70s. Northeast winds 5 to 10 miles an hour. Tonight, mostly cloudy. Lows in the upper 50s. East winds around 5 miles an hour. Friday, partly sunny. Highs in the lower 70s. East winds 5 to 10 miles an hour. Friday night, mostly cloudy. Lows in the lower 50s. Northeast winds around 5 miles an hour. Saturday, partly sunny. Highs in the lower 70s. East winds around 5 miles an hour. Saturday night and Sunday, mostly cloudy. Lows in the mid-50s. Highs in the lower 70s. Sunday night, partly cloudy. Lows around 50. Monday and Monday night, mostly clear. Highs in the mid-70s. Lows in the lower 50s. Tuesday, mostly sunny. Highs in the upper 70s. Tuesday night, mostly cloudy. A chance of showers. Not as cool with lows in the lower 60s. Chance of rain 50%. Wednesday, showers likely. Highs in the mid-70s. Chance of rain 60%. Again, the forecast for Champaign, Urbana, and surrounding areas of East Central Illinois for the rest of today, cloudy. Highs in the lower 70s. Northeast winds 5 to 10 miles an hour. At 11 a.m. at the Champaign Airport, skies were cloudy. The temperature was 64 degrees, the dew point was 57, and the relative humidity was 78%. The wind was northeast at 9 miles an hour. The pressure was 30.31 inches and steady. Elsewhere around the area, it was cloudy, and temperatures were in the lower to upper 60s. And once again at 11 a.m. at the Champaign Airport, under cloudy skies, the temperature was 64. Looking elsewhere around the Midwest at 11 a.m., Chicago was partly sunny, and 65. Indianapolis was cloudy, and 62. St. Louis was cloudy, and 65. Kansas City was partly sunny, and 67. Des Moines was partly sunny, and 64. Milwaukee was partly sunny, and 64. The time is currently 11:16 a.m. Central Daylight Time. 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Now for the official National Weather Service forecast for Champaign, Urbana, and surrounding areas of East Central Illinois. Rest of today, cloudy. Highs in the lower 70s. Northeast winds 5 to 10 miles an hour. Tonight, mostly cloudy. Lows in the upper 50s. East winds around 5 miles an hour. Friday, partly sunny. Highs in the lower 70s. East winds 5 to 10 miles an hour. Friday night, mostly cloudy. Lows in the lower 50s. Northeast winds around 5 miles an hour. Saturday, partly sunny. Highs in the lower 70s. East winds around 5 miles an hour. Saturday night and Sunday, mostly cloudy. Lows in the mid-50s. Highs in the lower 70s. Sunday night, partly cloudy. Lows around 50. Monday and Monday night, mostly clear. Highs in the mid-70s.

Lows in the lower 50s. Tuesday, mostly sunny. Highs in the upper 70s. Tuesday night, mostly cloudy. A chance of showers. Not as cool with lows in the lower 60s. Chance of rain 50%. Wednesday, showers likely. Highs in the mid 70s. Chance of rain 60%. Again, the forecast for Champaign, Urbana and surrounding areas of East Central Illinois for the rest of today, cloudy. Highs in the lower 70s. Northeast winds 5 to 10 miles an hour. At 11 a.m. at the Champaign Airport, skies were cloudy. The temperature was 64 degrees, the dew point was 57, and the relative humidity was 78%. The wind was northeast at 9 miles an hour. The pressure was 30.31 inches and steady. Elsewhere around the area, it was cloudy, and temperatures were in the lower to upper 60s. And once again at 11 a.m. at the Champaign Airport, under cloudy skies, the temperature was 64. Looking elsewhere around the Midwest at 11 a.m., Chicago was partly sunny, and 65. Indianapolis was cloudy, and 62. St. Louis was cloudy, and 65. Kansas City was partly sunny, and 67. Des Moines was partly sunny, and 64. Milwaukee was partly sunny, and 64. The time is currently 11:19 a.m. Central Daylight Time. 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Now for the official National Weather Service forecast for Champaign, Urbana and surrounding areas of East Central Illinois. Rest of today, mostly cloudy. Highs in the lower 70s. Northeast winds 5 to 10 miles an hour. Tonight, mostly cloudy. Lows in the upper 50s. East winds around 5 miles an hour. Friday, mostly cloudy in the morning, then becoming partly sunny. Highs in the lower 70s. East winds 5 to 10 miles an hour. Friday night, mostly cloudy. Lows in the lower 50s. Northeast winds 5 to 10 miles an hour. Saturday, partly sunny. Highs in the lower 70s. East winds around 5 miles an hour. Saturday night and Sunday, mostly cloudy. Lows in the mid-50s. Highs in the lower 70s. Sunday night, partly cloudy. Lows around 50. Monday and Monday night, mostly clear. Highs in the mid-70s. Lows in the lower 50s. Tuesday, mostly sunny. Highs in the upper 70s. Tuesday night, mostly cloudy. A chance of showers. Not as cool with lows in the lower 60s. Chance of rain 50%. Wednesday, showers likely. Highs in the mid-70s. Chance of rain 60%. Again, the forecast for Champaign, Urbana and surrounding areas of East Central Illinois for the rest of today, mostly cloudy. Highs in the lower 70s. Northeast winds 5 to 10 miles an hour. At 11 a.m. at the Champaign Airport, skies were cloudy. The temperature was 64 degrees, the dew point was 57, and the relative humidity was 78%. The wind was northeast at 9 miles an hour. The pressure was 30.31 inches and steady. Elsewhere around the area, it was cloudy, and temperatures were in the lower to upper 60s. And once again at 11 a.m. at the Champaign Airport, under cloudy skies, the temperature was 64. Looking elsewhere around the Midwest at 11 a.m., Chicago was partly sunny, and 65. Indianapolis was cloudy, and 62. St. Louis was cloudy, and 65. Kansas City was partly sunny, and 67. Des Moines was partly sunny, and 64. Milwaukee was partly sunny, and 64. The time is currently 11:22 a.m. Central Daylight Time. 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Now for the official National Weather Service forecast for Champaign, Urbana and surrounding areas of East Central Illinois. Rest of today, mostly cloudy. Highs in the lower 70s. Northeast winds 5 to 10 miles an hour. Tonight, mostly cloudy. Lows in the upper 50s. East winds around 5 miles an hour. Friday, mostly cloudy in the morning, then becoming partly sunny. Highs in the lower

70s. East winds 5 to 10 miles an hour. Friday night, mostly cloudy. Lows in the lower 50s. Northeast winds 5 to 10 miles an hour. Saturday, partly sunny. Highs in the lower 70s. East winds around 5 miles an hour. Saturday night and Sunday, mostly cloudy. Lows in the mid-50s. Highs in the lower 70s. Sunday night, partly cloudy. Lows around 50. Monday and Monday night, mostly clear. Highs in the mid-70s. Lows in the lower 50s. Tuesday, mostly sunny. Highs in the upper 70s. Tuesday night, mostly cloudy. A chance of showers. Not as cool with lows in the lower 60s. Chance of rain 50%. Wednesday, showers likely. Highs in the mid-70s. Chance of rain 60%. Again, the forecast for Champaign, Urbana and surrounding areas of East Central Illinois for the rest of today, mostly cloudy. Highs in the lower 70s. Northeast winds 5 to 10 miles an hour. At 11 a.m. at the Champaign Airport, skies were cloudy. The temperature was 64 degrees, the dew point was 57, and the relative humidity was 78%. The wind was northeast at 9 miles an hour. The pressure was 30.31 inches and steady. Elsewhere around the area, it was cloudy, and temperatures were in the lower to upper 60s. And once again at 11 a.m. at the Champaign Airport, under cloudy skies, the temperature was 64. Looking elsewhere around the Midwest at 11 a.m., Chicago was partly sunny, and 65. Indianapolis was cloudy, and 62. St. Louis was cloudy, and 65. Kansas City was partly sunny, and 67. Des Moines was partly sunny, and 64. Milwaukee was partly sunny, and 64. The time is currently 11:25 a.m. Central Daylight Time. 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Now for the official National Weather Service forecast for Champaign, Urbana and surrounding areas of East Central Illinois. Rest of today, mostly cloudy. Highs in the lower 70s. Northeast winds 5 to 10 miles an hour. Tonight, mostly cloudy. Lows in the upper 50s. East winds around 5 miles an hour. Friday, mostly cloudy in the morning, then becoming partly sunny. Highs in the lower 70s. East winds 5 to 10 miles an hour. Friday night, mostly cloudy. Lows in the lower 50s. East winds around 5 miles an hour. Friday, mostly cloudy in the morning, then becoming partly sunny. Highs in the lower 70s. East winds 5 to 10 miles an hour. Friday night, mostly cloudy. Lows in the lower 50s. Northeast winds 5 to 10 miles an hour. Saturday, partly sunny. Highs in the lower 70s. East winds around 5 miles an hour. Saturday night and Sunday, mostly cloudy. Lows in the mid-50s. Highs in the lower 70s. Sunday night, partly cloudy. Lows around 50. Monday and Monday night, mostly clear. Highs in the mid-70s. Lows in the lower 50s. Tuesday, mostly sunny. Highs in the upper 70s. Tuesday night, mostly cloudy. A chance of showers. Not as cool with lows in the lower 60s. Chance of rain 50%. Wednesday, showers likely. Highs in the mid-70s. Chance of rain 60%. Again, the forecast for Champaign, Urbana and surrounding areas of East Central Illinois for the rest of today, mostly cloudy. Highs in the lower 70s. Northeast winds 5 to 10 miles an hour. At 11 a.m. at the Champaign Airport, skies were cloudy. The temperature was 64 degrees, the dew point was 57, and the relative humidity was 78%. The wind was northeast at 9 miles an hour. The pressure was 30.31 inches and steady. Elsewhere around the area, it was cloudy, and temperatures were in the lower to upper 60s. And once again at 11 a.m. at the Champaign Airport, under cloudy skies, the temperature was 64. Looking elsewhere around the Midwest at 11 a.m., Chicago was partly sunny, and 65. Indianapolis was cloudy, and 60.

Ew. St. Louis was cloudy and 65. Kansas City was partly sunny and 67. Des Moines was partly sunny and 64. Milwaukee was partly sunny and 64. The time is currently 11:28 a.m. Central Daylight Time. 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Now for the official National Weather Service forecast for Champaign, Urbana, and surrounding areas of East Central Illinois. Rest of today, mostly cloudy. Highs in the lower 70s. Northeast winds 5 to 10 miles an hour. Tonight, mostly cloudy. Lows in the upper 50s. East winds around 5 miles an hour. Friday, mostly cloudy in the morning, then becoming partly sunny. Highs in the lower 70s. East winds 5 to 10 miles an hour. Friday night, mostly cloudy. Lows in the lower 50s. Northeast winds 5 to 10 miles an hour. Saturday, partly sunny. Highs in the lower 70s. East winds around 5 miles an hour. Saturday night and Sunday, mostly cloudy. Lows in the mid-50s. Highs in the lower 70s. Sunday night, partly cloudy. Lows around 50. Monday and Monday night, mostly clear. Highs in the mid-70s. Lows in the lower 50s. Tuesday, mostly sunny. Highs in the upper 70s. Tuesday night, mostly cloudy. A chance of showers. Not as cool with lows in the lower 60s. Chance of rain 50%. Wednesday, showers likely. Highs in the mid-70s. Chance of rain 60%. Again, the forecast for Champaign, Urbana, and surrounding areas of East Central Illinois for the rest of today, mostly cloudy. Highs in the lower 70s. Northeast winds 5 to 10 miles an hour. At 11 a.m. at the Champaign Airport, skies were cloudy. The temperature was 64 degrees, the dew point was 57, and the relative humidity was 78%. The wind was northeast at 9 miles an hour. The pressure was 30.31 inches and steady. Elsewhere around the area, it was cloudy, and temperatures were in the lower to upper 60s. And once again at 11 a.m. at the Champaign Airport, under cloudy skies, the temperature was 64. Looking elsewhere around the Midwest at 11 a.m., Chicago was partly sunny, and 65. Indianapolis was cloudy, and 62. St. Louis was cloudy, and 65. Kansas City was partly sunny, and 67. Des Moines was partly sunny, and 64. Milwaukee was partly sunny, and 64. The time is currently 11:31 a.m. Central Daylight Time. 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Now for the official National Weather Service forecast for Champaign, Urbana, and surrounding areas of East Central Illinois. Rest of today, mostly cloudy. Highs in the lower 70s. Northeast winds 5 to 10 miles an hour. Tonight, mostly cloudy. Lows in the upper 50s. East winds around 5 miles an hour. Friday, mostly cloudy in the morning, then becoming partly sunny. Highs in the lower 70s. East winds 5 to 10 miles an hour. Friday night, mostly cloudy. Lows in the lower 50s. Northeast winds 5 to 10 miles an hour. Saturday, partly sunny. Highs in the lower 70s. East winds around 5 miles an hour. Saturday night and Sunday, mostly cloudy. Lows in the mid-50s. Highs in the lower 70s. Sunday night, partly cloudy. Lows around 50. Monday and Monday night, mostly clear. Highs in the mid-70s. Lows in the lower 50s. Tuesday, mostly sunny. Highs in the upper 70s. Tuesday night, mostly cloudy. A chance of showers. Not as cool with lows in the lower 60s. Chance of rain 50%. Wednesday, showers likely. Highs in the mid-70s. Chance of rain 60%. Again, the forecast for Champaign, Urbana, and surrounding areas of East Central Illinois for the rest of today, mostly cloudy. Highs in the lower 70s. Northeast winds 5 to 10 miles an hour. At 11 a.m. at the Champaign

Airport, skies were cloudy. The temperature was 64 degrees, the dew point was 57, and the relative humidity was 78%. The wind was northeast at 9 miles an hour. The pressure was 30.31 inches and steady. Elsewhere around the area, it was cloudy, and temperatures were in the lower to upper 60s. And once again at 11 a.m. at the Champaign Airport, 57, and the relative humidity was 78%. The wind was northeast at 9 miles an hour. The pressure was 30.31 inches and steady. Elsewhere around the area, it was cloudy, and temperatures were in the lower to upper 60s. And once again at 11 a.m. at the Champaign Airport, under cloudy skies, the temperature was 64. Looking elsewhere around the Midwest at 11 a.m., Chicago was partly sunny, and 65. Indianapolis was cloudy, and 62. St. Louis was cloudy, and 65. Kansas City was partly sunny, and 67. Des Moines was partly sunny, and 64. Milwaukee was partly sunny, and 64. The time is currently 11:33 a.m. Central Daylight Time. 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Now for the official National Weather Service forecast for Champaign, Urbana, and surrounding areas of East Central Illinois. Rest of today, mostly cloudy. Highs in the lower 70s. Northeast winds 5 to 10 miles an hour. Tonight, mostly cloudy. Lows in the upper 50s. East winds around 5 miles an hour. Friday, mostly cloudy in the morning, then becoming partly sunny. Highs in the lower 70s. East winds 5 to 10 miles an hour. Friday night, mostly cloudy. Lows in the lower 50s. Northeast winds 5 to 10 miles an hour. Saturday, partly sunny. Highs in the lower 70s. East winds around 5 miles an hour. Saturday night and Sunday, mostly cloudy. Lows in the mid-50s. Highs in the lower 70s. Sunday night, partly cloudy. Lows around 50. Monday and Monday night, mostly clear. Highs in the mid-70s. Lows in the lower 50s. Tuesday, mostly sunny. Highs in the upper 70s. Tuesday night, mostly cloudy. A chance of showers. Not as cool with lows in the lower 60s. Chance of rain 50%. Wednesday, showers likely. Highs in the mid-70s. Chance of rain 60%. Again, the forecast for Champaign, Urbana, and surrounding areas of East Central Illinois for the rest of today, mostly cloudy. Highs in the lower 70s. Northeast winds 5 to 10 miles an hour. At 11 a.m. at the Champaign Airport, skies were cloudy. The temperature was 64 degrees, the dew point was 57, and the relative humidity was 78%. The wind was northeast at 9 miles an hour. The pressure was 30.31 inches and steady. Elsewhere around the area, it was cloudy, and temperatures were in the lower to upper 60s. And once again at 11 a.m. at the Champaign Airport, under cloudy skies, the temperature was 64. Looking elsewhere around the Midwest at 11 a.m., Chicago was partly sunny, and 65. Indianapolis was cloudy, and 62. St. Louis was cloudy, and 65. Kansas City was partly sunny, and 67. Des Moines was partly sunny, and 64. Milwaukee was partly sunny, and 64. The time is currently 11:36 a.m. Central Daylight Time. 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Now for the official National Weather Service forecast for Champaign, Urbana, and surrounding areas of East Central Illinois. Rest of today, mostly cloudy. Highs in the lower 70s. Northeast winds 5 to 10 miles an hour. Tonight, mostly cloudy. Lows in the upper 50s. East winds around 5 miles an hour. Friday, mostly cloudy in the morning, then becoming partly sunny. Highs in the lower 70s. East winds 5 to 10 miles an hour. Friday night, mostly cloudy. Lows in the lower 50s. Northeast winds 5 to 10 miles an hour. Saturday, partly sunny. Highs in the lower 70s. East winds around 5 miles an hour.

Cloudy. Highs in the lower 70s. Northeast winds 5 to 10 miles an hour. At 11 a.m. at the Champaign Airport, skies were cloudy. The temperature was 64 degrees, the dew point was 57, and the relative humidity was 78%. The wind was northeast at 9 miles an hour. The pressure was 30.31 inches and steady. Elsewhere around the area, it was cloudy, and temperatures were in the lower to upper 60s. And once again at 11 a.m. at the Champaign Airport, under cloudy skies, the temperature was 64. Looking elsewhere around the Midwest at 11 a.m., Chicago was partly sunny, and 65. Indianapolis was cloudy, and 62. St. Louis was cloudy, and 65. Kansas City was partly sunny, and 67. Des Moines was partly sunny, and 64. Milwaukee was partly sunny, and 64. The time is currently 11:39 a.m. Central Daylight Time. 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Now for the official National Weather Service forecast for Champaign, Urbana, and surrounding areas of East Central Illinois. Rest of today, mostly cloudy. Highs in the lower 70s. Northeast winds 5 to 10 miles an hour. Tonight, mostly cloudy. Lows in the upper 50s. East winds around 5 miles an hour. Friday, mostly cloudy in the morning, then becoming partly sunny. Highs in the lower 70s. East winds 5 to 10 miles an hour. Friday night, mostly cloudy. Lows in the lower 50s. Northeast winds 5 to 10 miles an hour. Saturday, partly sunny. Highs in the lower 70s. East winds around 5 miles an hour. Saturday night and Sunday, mostly cloudy. Lows in the mid-50s. Highs in the lower 70s. Sunday night, partly cloudy. Lows around 50. Monday and Monday night, mostly clear. Highs in the mid-70s. Lows in the lower 50s. Tuesday, mostly sunny. Highs in the upper 70s. Tuesday night, mostly cloudy. A chance of showers. Not as cool with lows in the lower 60s. Chance of rain 50%. Wednesday, showers likely. Highs in the mid-70s. Chance of rain 60%. Again, the forecast for Champaign, Urbana, and surrounding areas of East Central Illinois for the rest of today, mostly cloudy. Highs in the lower 70s. Northeast winds 5 to 10 miles an hour. At 11 a.m. at the Champaign Airport, skies were cloudy. The temperature was 64 degrees, the dew point was 57, and the relative humidity was 78%. The wind was northeast at 9 miles an hour. The pressure was 30.31 inches and steady. Elsewhere around the area, it was cloudy, and temperatures were in the lower to upper 60s. And once again at 11 a.m. at the Champaign Airport, under cloudy skies, the temperature was 64. Looking elsewhere around the Midwest at 11 a.m., Chicago was partly sunny, and 65. Indianapolis was cloudy, and 62. St. Louis was cloudy, and 65. Kansas City was partly sunny, and 67. Des Moines was partly sunny, and 64. Milwaukee was partly sunny, and 64. The time is currently 11:42 a.m. Central Daylight Time. 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Now for the official National Weather Service forecast for Champaign, Urbana, and surrounding areas of East Central Illinois. Rest of today, mostly cloudy. Highs in the lower 70s. Northeast winds 5 to 10 miles an hour. Tonight, mostly cloudy. Lows in the upper 50s. East winds around 5 miles an hour. Friday, mostly cloudy in the morning, then becoming partly sunny. Highs in the lower 70s. East winds 5 to 10 miles an hour. Friday night, mostly cloudy. Lows in the lower 50s. Northeast winds 5 to 10 miles an hour. Saturday, partly sunny. Highs in the lower 70s. East winds around 5 miles an hour. Saturday night and Sunday, mostly cloudy. Lows in the mid-50s. Highs in the lower 70s. Sunday night, partly cloudy.

Milwaukee was partly sunny, and 64. The time is currently 11:53 a.m. Central Daylight Time. 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Now for the official National Weather Service forecast for Champaign, Urbana, and surrounding areas of East Central Illinois. Rest of today, mostly cloudy. Highs in the lower 70s. Northeast winds 5 to 10 miles an hour. Tonight, mostly cloudy. Lows in the upper 50s. East winds around 5 miles an hour. Friday, mostly cloudy in the morning, then becoming partly sunny. Highs in the lower 70s. East winds 5 to 10 miles an hour. Friday night, mostly cloudy. Lows in the lower 50s. Northeast winds 5 to 10 miles an hour. Saturday, partly sunny. Highs in the lower 70s. East winds around 5 miles an hour. Saturday night and Sunday, mostly cloudy. Lows in the mid-50s. Highs in the lower 70s. Sunday night, partly cloudy. Lows around 50. Monday and Monday night, mostly clear. Highs in the mid-70s. Lows in the lower 50s. Tuesday, mostly sunny. Highs in the upper 70s. Tuesday night, mostly cloudy. A chance of showers. Not as cool with lows in the lower 60s. Chance of rain 50%. Wednesday, showers likely. Highs in the mid-70s. Chance of rain 60%. Again, the forecast for Champaign, Urbana, and surrounding areas of East Central Illinois for the rest of today, mostly cloudy. Highs in the lower 70s. Northeast winds 5 to 10 miles an hour. At 11 a.m. at the Champaign Airport, skies were cloudy. The temperature was 64 degrees, the dew point was 57, and the relative humidity was 78%. The wind was northeast at 9 miles an hour. The pressure was 30.31 inches and steady. Elsewhere around the area, it was cloudy, and temperatures were in the lower to upper 60s. And once again at 11 a.m. at the Champaign Airport, under cloudy skies, the temperature was 64. Looking elsewhere around the Midwest at 11 a.m., Chicago was partly sunny, and 65. Indianapolis was cloudy, and 62. St. Louis was cloudy, and 65. Kansas City was partly sunny, and 67. Des Moines was partly sunny, and 64. Milwaukee was partly sunny, and 64. The time is currently 11:56 a.m. Central Daylight Time. 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Now for the official National Weather Service forecast for Champaign, Urbana, and surrounding areas of East Central Illinois. Rest of today, mostly cloudy. Highs in the lower 70s. Northeast winds 5 to 10 miles an hour. Tonight, mostly cloudy. Lows in the upper 50s. East winds around 5 miles an hour. Friday, mostly cloudy in the morning, then becoming partly sunny. Highs in the lower 70s. East winds 5 to 10 miles an hour. Friday night, mostly cloudy. Lows in the lower 50s. Northeast winds 5 to 10 miles an hour. Saturday, partly sunny. Highs in the lower 70s. East winds around 5 miles an hour. Saturday night and Sunday, mostly cloudy. Lows in the mid-50s. Highs in the lower 70s. Sunday night, partly cloudy. Lows around 50. Monday and Monday night, mostly clear. Highs in the mid-70s. Lows in the lower 50s. Tuesday, mostly sunny. Highs in the upper 70s. Tuesday night, mostly cloudy. A chance of showers. Not as cool with lows in the lower 60s. Chance of rain 50%. Wednesday, showers likely. Highs in the mid-70s. Chance of rain 60%. Again, the forecast for Champaign, Urbana, and surrounding areas of East Central Illinois for the rest of today, mostly cloudy. Highs in the lower 70s. Northeast winds 5 to 10 miles an hour. At 11 a.m. at the Champaign Airport, skies were cloudy. The temperature was 64 degrees, the dew point was 57, and the relative humidity was 78%. The wind was northeast

9 miles an hour. The pressure was 30.31 inches and steady. Elsewhere around the area, it was cloudy, and temperatures were in the lower to upper 60s. And once again at 11 a.m. at the Champaign Airport, under cloudy skies, the temperature was 64. Looking elsewhere around the Midwest at 11 a.m., Chicago was partly sunny, and 65. Indianapolis was cloudy, and 62. St. Louis was cloudy, and 65. Kansas City was partly sunny, and 67. Des Moines was partly sunny, and 64. Milwaukee was partly sunny, and 64. The time is currently 11:59 a.m. Central Daylight Time. 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Now for the official National Weather Service forecast for Champaign, Urbana, and surrounding areas of East Central Illinois. Rest of today, mostly cloudy. Highs in the lower 70s. Northeast winds 5 to 10 miles an hour. Tonight, mostly cloudy. Lows in the upper 50s. East winds around 5 miles an hour. Friday, mostly cloudy in the morning, then becoming partly sunny. Highs in the lower 70s. East winds 5 to 10 miles an hour. Friday night, mostly cloudy. Lows in the lower 50s. Northeast winds 5 to 10 miles an hour. Saturday, partly sunny. Highs in the lower 70s. East winds around 5 miles an hour. Saturday night and Sunday, mostly cloudy. Lows in the mid-50s. Highs in the lower 70s. Sunday night, partly cloudy. Lows around 50. Monday and Monday night, mostly clear. Highs in the mid-70s. Lows in the lower 50s. Tuesday, mostly sunny. Highs in the upper 70s. Tuesday night, mostly cloudy. A chance of showers. Not as cool with lows in the lower 60s. Chance of rain 50%. Wednesday, showers likely. Highs in the mid-70s. Chance of rain 60%. Again, the forecast for Champaign, Urbana, and surrounding areas of East Central Illinois for the rest of today, mostly cloudy. Highs in the lower 70s. Northeast winds 5 to 10 miles an hour. The time is currently 12:01 p.m. Central Daylight Time. 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Now for the official National Weather Service forecast for Champaign, Urbana, and surrounding areas of East Central Illinois. Rest of today, mostly cloudy. Highs in the lower 70s. Northeast winds 5 to 10 miles an hour. Tonight, mostly cloudy. Lows in the upper 50s. East winds around 5 miles an hour. Friday, mostly cloudy in the morning, then becoming partly sunny. Highs in the lower 70s. East winds 5 to 10 miles an hour. Friday night, mostly cloudy. Lows in the lower 50s. Northeast winds 5 to 10 miles an hour. Saturday, partly sunny. Highs in the lower 70s. East winds around 5 miles an hour. Saturday night and Sunday, mostly cloudy. Lows in the mid-50s. Highs in the lower 70s. Sunday night, partly cloudy. Lows around 50. Monday and Monday night, mostly clear. Highs in the mid-70s. Lows in the lower 50s. Tuesday, mostly sunny. Highs in the upper 70s. Tuesday night, mostly cloudy. A chance of showers. Not as cool with lows in the lower 60s. Chance of rain 50%. Wednesday, showers likely. Highs in the mid-70s. Chance of rain 60%. Again, the forecast for Champaign, Urbana, and surrounding areas of East Central Illinois for the rest of today, mostly cloudy. Highs in the lower 70s. Northeast winds 5 to 10 miles an hour. The time is currently 12:03 p.m. Central Daylight Time. 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Now for the official National Weather Service forecast for Champaign, Urbana, and surrounding areas of East Central Illinois. Rest of today, mostly cloudy. Highs in the lower 70s. Northeast winds 5 to 10 miles an hour. Tonight, mostly cloudy.

Lows in the upper 50s. East winds around 5 miles an hour. Friday, mostly cloudy in the morning, then becoming partly sunny. Highs in the lower 70s. East winds 5 to 10 miles an hour. Friday night, mostly cloudy. Lows in the lower 50s. Northeast winds 5 to 10 miles an hour. Saturday, partly sunny. Highs in the lower 70s. East winds around 5 miles an hour. Saturday night and Sunday, mostly cloudy. Lows in the mid-50s. Highs in the lower 70s. Sunday night, partly cloudy. Lows around 50. Monday and Monday night, mostly clear. Highs in the mid-70s. Lows in the lower 50s. Tuesday, mostly sunny. Highs in the upper 70s. Tuesday night, mostly cloudy. A chance of showers. Not as cool with lows in the lower 60s. Chance of rain 50%. Wednesday, showers likely. Highs in the mid-70s. Chance of rain 60%. Again, the forecast for Champaign, Urbana and surrounding areas of East Central Illinois for the rest of today, mostly cloudy. Highs in the lower 70s. Northeast winds 5 to 10 miles an hour. At noon at the Champaign Airport, skies were cloudy. The temperature was 67 degrees, the dew point was 58, and the relative humidity was 72%. The wind was northeast at 8 miles an hour. The pressure was 30.30 inches and falling. Elsewhere around the area, it was partly sunny, with a temperature of 68 at Terre Haute and 68 at Springfield. It was cloudy, with a temperature of 65 at Peoria, 67 at Bloomington, 67 at Rantoul, 65 at Mattoon, and 67 at Decatur. And once again at noon at the Champaign Airport, under cloudy skies, the temperature was 67. The time is currently 12:05 p.m. Central Daylight Time. 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Now for the official National Weather Service forecast for Champaign, Urbana and surrounding areas of East Central Illinois. Rest of today, mostly cloudy. Highs in the lower 70s. Northeast winds 5 to 10 miles an hour. Tonight, mostly cloudy. Lows in the upper 50s. East winds around 5 miles an hour. Friday, mostly cloudy in the morning, then becoming partly sunny. Highs in the lower 70s. East winds 5 to 10 miles an hour. Friday night, mostly cloudy. Lows in the lower 50s. Northeast winds 5 to 10 miles an hour. Saturday, partly sunny. Highs in the lower 70s. East winds around 5 miles an hour. Saturday night and Sunday, mostly cloudy. Lows in the mid-50s. Highs in the lower 70s. Sunday night, partly cloudy. Lows around 50. Monday and Monday night, mostly clear. Highs in the mid-70s. Lows in the lower 50s. Tuesday, mostly sunny. Highs in the upper 70s. Tuesday night, mostly cloudy. A chance of showers. Not as cool with lows in the lower 60s. Chance of rain 50%. Wednesday, showers likely. Highs in the mid-70s. Chance of rain 60%. Again, the forecast for Champaign, Urbana and surrounding areas of East Central Illinois for the rest of today, mostly cloudy. Highs in the lower 70s. Northeast winds 5 to 10 miles an hour. 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Programming originates from NOAA's National Weather Service office in Lincoln and transmits from the WCIA television tower near Seymour. The station serves the following counties: Champaign, DeWitt, Coles, Douglas, Edgar, Ford, Moultrie, Piatt, and Vermilion. 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At noon at the Champaign Airport, skies were cloudy. The temperature was 67 degrees, the dew point was 58, and the relative humidity was 72%. The wind was northeast at 8 miles an hour. The pressure was 30.30 inches and falling. Elsewhere around the area, it was partly sunny, with a temperature of 68 at Terre Haute and 68 at

Springfield. It was cloudy, with a temperature of 65 at Peoria, 67 at Bloomington, 67 at Rantoul, 65 at Mattoon, and 67 at Decatur. And once again at noon at the Champaign Airport, under cloudy skies, the temperature was 67. Looking elsewhere around the Midwest at noon, Chicago was partly sunny, and 68. Indianapolis was cloudy, and 63. St. Louis was cloudy, and 65. Kansas City was partly sunny, and 70. Des Moines was partly sunny, and 65. Milwaukee was partly sunny, and 64. The time is currently 12:09 p.m. Central Daylight Time. 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Now for the official National Weather Service forecast for Champaign, Urbana, and surrounding areas of East Central Illinois. Rest of today, mostly cloudy. Highs in the lower 70s. Northeast winds 5 to 10 miles an hour. Tonight, mostly cloudy. Lows in the upper 50s. East winds around 5 miles an hour. Friday, mostly cloudy in the morning, then becoming partly sunny. Highs in the lower 70s. East winds 5 to 10 miles an hour. Friday night, mostly cloudy. Lows in the lower 50s. Northeast winds 5 to 10 miles an hour. Saturday, partly sunny. Highs in the lower 70s. East winds around 5 miles an hour. Saturday night and Sunday, mostly cloudy. Lows in the mid-50s. Highs in the lower 70s. Sunday night, partly cloudy. Lows around 50. Monday and Monday night, mostly clear. Highs in the mid-70s. Lows in the lower 50s. Tuesday, mostly sunny. Highs in the upper 70s. Tuesday night, mostly cloudy. A chance of showers. Not as cool with lows in the lower 60s. Chance of rain 50%. Wednesday, showers likely. Highs in the mid-70s. Chance of rain 60%. Again, the forecast for Champaign, Urbana, and surrounding areas of East Central Illinois for the rest of today, mostly cloudy. Highs in the lower 70s. Northeast winds 5 to 10 miles an hour. At noon at the Champaign Airport, skies were cloudy. The temperature was 67 degrees, the dew point was 58, and the relative humidity was 72%. The wind was northeast at 8 miles an hour. The pressure was 30.30 inches and falling. Elsewhere around the area, skies ranged from partly sunny to cloudy, and temperatures were in the mid to upper 60s. And once again at noon at the Champaign Airport, under cloudy skies, the temperature was 67. Looking elsewhere around the Midwest at noon, Chicago was partly sunny, and 68. Indianapolis was cloudy, and 63. St. Louis was cloudy, and 65. Kansas City was partly sunny, and 70. Des Moines was partly sunny, and 65. Milwaukee was partly sunny, and 64. The time is currently 12:12 p.m. Central Daylight Time. 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Now for the official National Weather Service forecast for Champaign, Urbana, and surrounding areas of East Central Illinois. Rest of today, mostly cloudy. Highs in the lower 70s. Northeast winds 5 to 10 miles an hour. Tonight, mostly cloudy. Lows in the upper 50s. East winds around 5 miles an hour. Friday, mostly cloudy in the morning, then becoming partly sunny. Highs in the lower 70s. East winds 5 to 10 miles an hour. Friday night, mostly cloudy. Lows in the lower 50s. Northeast winds 5 to 10 miles an hour. Saturday, partly sunny. Highs in the lower 70s. East winds around 5 miles an hour. Saturday night and Sunday, mostly cloudy. Lows in the mid-50s. Highs in the lower 70s. Sunday night, partly cloudy. Lows around 50. Monday and Monday night, mostly clear. Highs in the mid-70s. Lows in the lower 50s. Tuesday, mostly sunny. Highs in the upper 70s. Tuesday night, mostly cloudy. A chance of showers. Not as cool with lows in the lower 70s.

50s. Chance of rain 50%. Wednesday, showers likely. Highs in the mid-70s. Chance of rain 60%. Again, the forecast for Champaign, Urbana, and surrounding areas of East Central Illinois for the rest of today, mostly cloudy. Highs in the lower 70s. Northeast winds 5 to 10 miles an hour. At noon at the Champaign Airport, skies were cloudy. The temperature was 67 degrees, the dew point was 58, and the relative humidity was 72%. The wind was northeast at 8 miles an hour. The pressure was 30.30 inches and falling. Elsewhere around the area, skies ranged from partly sunny to cloudy, and temperatures were in the mid to upper 60s. And once again at noon at the Champaign Airport, under cloudy skies, the temperature was 67. Looking elsewhere around the Midwest at noon, Chicago was partly sunny, and 68. Indianapolis was cloudy, and 63. St. Louis was cloudy, and 65. Kansas City was partly sunny, and 70. Des Moines was partly sunny, and 65. Milwaukee was partly sunny, and 64. The time is currently 12:15 p.m. Central Daylight Time. 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Now for the official National Weather Service forecast for Champaign, Urbana, and surrounding areas of East Central Illinois. Rest of today, mostly cloudy. Highs in the lower 70s. Northeast winds 5 to 10 miles an hour. Tonight, mostly cloudy. Lows in the upper 50s. East winds around 5 miles an hour. Friday, mostly cloudy in the morning, then becoming partly sunny. Highs in the lower 70s. East winds 5 to 10 miles an hour. Friday night, mostly cloudy. Lows in the lower 50s. Northeast winds 5 to 10 miles an hour. Saturday, partly sunny. Highs in the lower 70s. East winds around 5 miles an hour. Saturday night and Sunday, mostly cloudy. Lows in the mid-50s. Highs in the lower 70s. Sunday night, partly cloudy. Lows around 50. Monday and Monday night, mostly clear. Highs in the mid-70s. Lows in the lower 50s. Tuesday, mostly sunny. Highs in the upper 70s. Tuesday night, mostly cloudy. A chance of showers. Not as cool with lows in the lower 60s. Chance of rain 50%. Wednesday, showers likely. Highs in the mid-70s. Chance of rain 60%. Again, the forecast for Champaign, Urbana, and surrounding areas of East Central Illinois for the rest of today, mostly cloudy. Highs in the lower 70s. Northeast winds 5 to 10 miles an hour. At noon at the Champaign Airport, skies were cloudy. The temperature was 67 degrees, the dew point was 58, and the relative humidity was 72%. The wind was northeast at 8 miles an hour. The pressure was 30.30 inches and falling. Elsewhere around the area, skies ranged from partly sunny to cloudy, and temperatures were in the mid to upper 60s. And once again at noon at the Champaign Airport, under cloudy skies, the temperature was 67. Looking elsewhere around the Midwest at noon, Chicago was partly sunny, and 68. Indianapolis was cloudy, and 63. St. Louis was cloudy, and 65. Kansas City was partly sunny, and 70. Des Moines was partly sunny, and 65. Milwaukee was partly sunny, and 64. The time is currently 12:17 p.m. Central Daylight Time. 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Now for the official National Weather Service forecast for Champaign, Urbana, and surrounding areas of East Central Illinois. Rest of today, mostly cloudy. Highs in the lower 70s. Northeast winds 5 to 10 miles an hour. Tonight, mostly cloudy. Lows in the upper 50s. East winds around 5 miles an hour. Friday, mostly cloudy in the morning, then becoming partly sunny. Highs in the lower 70s. East winds 5 to 10 miles an hour. Friday night, mostly cloudy. Lows in the lower 50s. Northeast winds 5 to 10 miles an hour.
Saturday, partly sunny. Highs in the lower 70s. East winds around 5 miles an hour. Saturday night and Sunday, mostly cloudy. Lows in the mid-50s. Highs in the lower 70s. Sunday night, partly cloudy. Lows around 50. Monday and Monday night, mostly clear. Highs in the mid-70s. Lows in the lower 50s. Tuesday, mostly sunny. Highs in the upper 70s. Tuesday night, mostly cloudy. A chance of showers. Not as cool with lows in the lower 60s. Chance of rain 50%. Wednesday, showers likely. Highs in the mid-70s. Chance of rain 60%. Again, the forecast for Champaign, Urbana and surrounding areas of East Central Illinois for the rest of today, mostly cloudy. Highs in the lower 70s. Northeast winds 5 to 10 miles an hour. At noon at the Champaign Airport, skies were cloudy. The temperature was 67 degrees, the dew point was 58, and the relative humidity was 72%. The wind was northeast at 8 miles an hour. The pressure was 30.30 inches and falling. Elsewhere around the area, skies ranged from partly sunny to cloudy, and temperatures were in the mid to upper 60s. And once again at noon at the Champaign Airport, under cloudy skies, the temperature was 67. Looking elsewhere around the Midwest at noon, Chicago was partly sunny, and 68. Indianapolis was cloudy, and 63. St. Louis was cloudy, and 65. Kansas City was partly sunny, and 70. Des Moines was partly sunny, and 65. Milwaukee was partly sunny, and 64. The time is currently 12:20 p.m. Central Daylight Time. 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Now for the official National Weather Service forecast for Champaign, Urbana and surrounding areas of East Central Illinois. Rest of today, mostly cloudy. Highs in the lower 70s. Northeast winds 5 to 10 miles an hour. Tonight, mostly cloudy. Lows in the upper 50s. East winds around 5 miles an hour. Friday, mostly cloudy in the morning, then becoming partly sunny. Highs in the lower 70s. East winds 5 to 10 miles an hour. Friday night, mostly cloudy. Lows in the lower 50s. Northeast winds 5 to 10 miles an hour. Saturday, partly sunny. Highs in the lower 70s. East winds around 5 miles an hour. Saturday night and Sunday, mostly cloudy. Lows in the mid-50s. Highs in the lower 70s. Sunday night, partly cloudy. Lows around 50. Monday and Monday night, mostly clear. Highs in the mid-70s. Lows in the lower 50s. Tuesday, mostly sunny. Highs in the upper 70s. Tuesday night, mostly cloudy. A chance of showers. Not as cool with lows in the lower 60s. Chance of rain 50%. Wednesday, showers likely. Highs in the mid-70s. Chance of rain 60%. Again, the forecast for Champaign, Urbana and surrounding areas of East Central Illinois for the rest of today, mostly cloudy. Highs in the lower 70s. Northeast winds 5 to 10 miles an hour. At noon at the Champaign Airport, skies were cloudy. The temperature was 67 degrees, the dew point was 58, and the relative humidity was 72%. The wind was northeast at 8 miles an hour. The pressure was 30.30 inches and falling. Elsewhere around the area, skies ranged from partly sunny to cloudy, and temperatures were in the mid to upper 60s. And once again at noon at the Champaign Airport, under cloudy skies, the temperature was 67. Looking elsewhere around the Midwest at noon, Chicago was partly sunny, and 68. Indianapolis was cloudy, and 63. St. Louis was cloudy, and 65. Kansas City was partly sunny, and 70. Des Moines was partly sunny, and 65. Milwaukee was partly sunny, and 64. The time is currently 12:23 p.m. Central Daylight Time. 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
Now for the official National Weather Service forecast for Champaign, Urbana, and surrounding areas of East Central Illinois. Rest of today, mostly cloudy. Highs in the lower 70s. Northeast winds 5 to 10 miles an hour. Tonight, mostly cloudy. Lows in the upper 50s. East winds around 5 miles an hour. Friday, mostly cloudy in the morning, then becoming partly sunny. Highs in the lower 70s. East winds 5 to 10 miles an hour. Friday night, mostly cloudy. Lows in the lower 50s. Northeast winds 5 to 10 miles an hour. Saturday, partly sunny. Highs in the lower 70s. East winds around 5 miles an hour. Saturday night and Sunday, mostly cloudy. Lows in the mid-50s. Highs in the lower 70s. Sunday night, partly cloudy. Lows around 50. Monday and Monday night, mostly clear. Highs in the mid-70s. Lows in the lower 50s. Tuesday, mostly sunny. Highs in the upper 70s. Tuesday night, mostly cloudy. A chance of showers. Not as cool with lows in the lower 60s. Chance of rain 50%. Wednesday, showers likely. Highs in the mid-70s. Chance of rain 60%. Again, the forecast for Champaign, Urbana, and surrounding areas of East Central Illinois for the rest of today, mostly cloudy. Highs in the lower 70s. Northeast winds 5 to 10 miles an hour. At noon at the Champaign Airport, skies were cloudy. The temperature was 67 degrees, the dew point was 58, and the relative humidity was 72%. The wind was northeast at 8 miles an hour. The pressure was 30.30 inches and falling. Elsewhere around the area, skies ranged from partly sunny to cloudy, and temperatures were in the mid to upper 60s. And once again at noon at the Champaign Airport, under cloudy skies, the temperature was 67. Looking elsewhere around the Midwest at noon, Chicago was partly sunny, and 68. Indianapolis was cloudy, and 63. St. Louis was cloudy, and 65. Kansas City was partly sunny, and 70. Des Moines was partly sunny, and 65. Milwaukee was partly sunny, and 64. The time is currently 12:26 p.m. Central Daylight Time. 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Now for the official National Weather Service forecast for Champaign, Urbana, and surrounding areas of East Central Illinois. Rest of today, mostly cloudy. Highs in the lower 70s. Northeast winds 5 to 10 miles an hour. Tonight, mostly cloudy. Lows in the upper 50s. East winds around 5 miles an hour. Friday, mostly cloudy in the morning, then becoming partly sunny. Highs in the lower 70s. East winds 5 to 10 miles an hour. Friday night, mostly cloudy. Lows in the lower 50s. Northeast winds 5 to 10 miles an hour. Saturday, partly sunny. Highs in the lower 70s. East winds around 5 miles an hour. Saturday night and Sunday, mostly cloudy. Lows in the mid-50s. Highs in the lower 70s. Sunday night, partly cloudy. Lows around 50. Monday and Monday night, mostly clear. Highs in the mid-70s. Lows in the lower 50s. Tuesday, mostly sunny. Highs in the upper 70s. Tuesday night, mostly cloudy. A chance of showers. Not as cool with lows in the lower 60s. Chance of rain 50%. Wednesday, showers likely. Highs in the mid-70s. Chance of rain 60%. Again, the forecast for Champaign, Urbana, and surrounding areas of East Central Illinois for the rest of today, mostly cloudy. Highs in the lower 70s. Northeast winds 5 to 10 miles an hour. At noon at the Champaign Airport, skies were cloudy. The temperature was 67 degrees, the dew point was 58, and the relative humidity was 72%. The wind was northeast at 8 miles an hour. The pressure was 30.30 inches and falling. Elsewhere around the area, skies ranged from partly sunny to cloudy, and temperatures were in the mid to upper 60s.
and once again at noon at the Champaign Airport, under cloudy skies, the temperature was 67. Looking elsewhere,

Around the Midwest at noon, Chicago was partly sunny, and 68. Indianapolis was cloudy, and 63. St. Louis was cloudy, and 65. Kansas City was partly sunny, and 70. Des Moines was partly sunny, and 65. Milwaukee was partly sunny, and 64. The time is currently 12:29 p.m. Central Daylight Time. 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Now for the official National Weather Service forecast for Champaign, Urbana, and surrounding areas of East Central Illinois. Rest of today, mostly cloudy. Highs in the lower 70s. Northeast winds 5 to 10 miles an hour. Tonight, mostly cloudy. Lows in the upper 50s. East winds around 5 miles an hour. Friday, mostly cloudy in the morning, then becoming partly sunny. Highs in the lower 70s. East winds 5 to 10 miles an hour. Friday night, mostly cloudy. Lows in the lower 50s. Northeast winds 5 to 10 miles an hour. Saturday, partly sunny. Highs in the lower 70s. East winds around 5 miles an hour. Saturday night and Sunday, mostly cloudy. Lows in the mid-50s. Highs in the lower 70s. Sunday night, partly cloudy. Lows around 50. Monday and Monday night, mostly clear. Highs in the mid-70s. Lows in the lower 50s. Tuesday, mostly sunny. Highs in the upper 70s. Tuesday night, mostly cloudy. A chance of showers. Not as cool with lows in the lower 60s. Chance of rain 50%. Wednesday, showers likely. Highs in the mid-70s. Chance of rain 60%. Again, the forecast for Champaign, Urbana, and surrounding areas of East Central Illinois for the rest of today, mostly cloudy. Highs in the lower 70s. Northeast winds 5 to 10 miles an hour. At noon at the Champaign Airport, skies were cloudy. The temperature was 67 degrees, the dew point was 58, and the relative humidity was 72%. The wind was northeast at 8 miles an hour. The pressure was 30.30 inches and falling. Elsewhere around the area, skies ranged from partly sunny to cloudy, and temperatures were in the mid to upper 60s. And once again at noon at the Champaign Airport, under cloudy skies, the temperature was 67. Looking elsewhere around the Midwest at noon, Chicago was partly sunny, and 68. Indianapolis was cloudy, and 63. St. Louis was cloudy, and 65. Kansas City was partly sunny, and 70. Des Moines was partly sunny, and 65. Milwaukee was partly sunny, and 64. The time is currently 12:32 p.m. Central Daylight Time. 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Now for the official National Weather Service forecast for Champaign, Urbana, and surrounding areas of East Central Illinois. Rest of today, mostly cloudy. Highs in the lower 70s. Northeast winds 5 to 10 miles an hour. Tonight, mostly cloudy. Lows in the upper 50s. East winds around 5 miles an hour. Friday, mostly cloudy in the morning, then becoming partly sunny. Highs in the lower 70s. East winds 5 to 10 miles an hour. Friday night, mostly cloudy. Lows in the lower 50s. Northeast winds 5 to 10 miles an hour. Saturday, partly sunny. Highs in the lower 70s. East winds around 5 miles an hour. Saturday night and Sunday, mostly cloudy. Lows in the mid-50s. Highs in the lower 70s. Sunday night. Saturday, partly sunny. Highs in the lower 70s. East winds around 5 miles an hour. Saturday night and Sunday, mostly cloudy. Lows in the mid-50s. Highs in the lower 70s. Sunday night, partly cloudy. Lows around 50. Monday and Monday night, mostly clear. Highs in the mid-70s. Lows in the lower 50s. Tuesday, mostly sunny. Highs in the upper 70s. Tuesday night, mostly cloudy. A chance of showers. Not as cool with lows in the lower 60s. Chance of rain 50%.

Wednesday, showers likely. Highs in the mid-70s. Chance of rain 60%. Again, the forecast for Champaign, Urbana, and surrounding areas of east-central Illinois for the rest of today, mostly cloudy. Highs in the lower 70s. Northeast winds 5 to 10 miles an hour. At noon at the Champaign Airport, skies were cloudy. The temperature was 67 degrees, the dew point was 58, and the relative humidity was 72%. The wind was northeast at 8 miles an hour. The pressure was 30.30 inches and falling. Elsewhere around the area, skies ranged from partly sunny to cloudy, and temperatures were in the mid to upper 60s. And once again at noon at the Champaign Airport, under cloudy skies, the temperature was 67. Looking elsewhere around the Midwest at noon, Chicago was partly sunny, and 68. Indianapolis was cloudy, and 63. St. Louis was cloudy, and 65. Kansas City was partly sunny, and 70. Des Moines was partly sunny, and 65. Milwaukee was partly sunny, and 64. The time is currently 12:34 p.m. Central Daylight Time. 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Now for the official National Weather Service forecast for Champaign, Urbana, and surrounding areas of east-central Illinois. Rest of today, mostly cloudy. Highs in the lower 70s. Northeast winds 5 to 10 miles an hour. Tonight, mostly cloudy. Lows in the upper 50s. East winds around 5 miles an hour. Friday, mostly cloudy in the morning, then becoming partly sunny. Highs in the lower 70s. East winds 5 to 10 miles an hour. Friday night, mostly cloudy. Lows in the lower 50s. Northeast winds 5 to 10 miles an hour. Saturday, partly sunny. Highs in the lower 70s. East winds around 5 miles an hour. Saturday night and Sunday, mostly cloudy. Lows in the mid-50s. Highs in the lower 70s. Sunday night, partly cloudy. Lows around 50. Monday and Monday night, mostly clear. Highs in the mid-70s. Lows in the lower 50s. Tuesday, mostly sunny. Highs in the upper 70s. Tuesday night, mostly cloudy. A chance of showers. Not as cool with lows in the lower 60s. Chance of rain 50%. Wednesday, showers likely. Highs in the mid-70s. Chance of rain 60%. Again, the forecast for Champaign, Urbana, and surrounding areas of east-central Illinois for the rest of today, mostly cloudy. Highs in the lower 70s. Northeast winds 5 to 10 miles an hour. At noon at the Champaign Airport, skies were cloudy. The temperature was 67 degrees, the dew point was 58, and the relative humidity was 72%. The wind was northeast at 8 miles an hour. The pressure was 30.30 inches and falling. Elsewhere around the area, skies ranged from partly sunny to cloudy, and temperatures were in the mid to upper 60s. And once again at noon at the Champaign Airport, under cloudy skies, the temperature was 67. Looking elsewhere around the Midwest at noon, Chicago was partly sunny, and 68. Indianapolis was cloudy, and 63. St. Louis was cloudy, and 65. Kansas City was partly sunny, and 70. Des Moines was partly sunny, and 65. Milwaukee was partly sunny, and 64. The time is currently 12:37 p.m. Central Daylight Time. 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Now for the official National Weather Service forecast for Champaign, Urbana, and surrounding areas of east-central Illinois. Rest of today, mostly cloudy. Highs in the lower 70s. Northeast winds 5 to 10 miles an hour. Tonight, mostly cloudy. Lows in the upper 50s. East winds around 5 miles an hour. Friday, mostly cloudy in the morning, then becoming partly sunny. Highs in the lower 70s. East winds 5 to 10 miles an hour. Friday night, mostly cloudy. Lows in the lower 50s. Northeast winds 5 to 10 miles an hour. Saturday, partly sunny.

Tuesday, mostly sunny. Highs in the upper 70s. Tuesday night, mostly cloudy. A chance of showers. Not as cool with lows in the lower 60s. Chance of rain 50%. Wednesday, showers likely. Highs in the mid 70s. Chance of rain 60%. Again, the forecast for Champaign, Urbana and surrounding areas of East Central Illinois for the rest of today, mostly cloudy. Highs in the lower 70s. Northeast winds 5 to 10 miles an hour. At noon at the Champaign Airport, skies were cloudy. The temperature was 67 degrees, the dew point was 58, and the relative humidity was 72%. The wind was northeast at 8 miles an hour. The pressure was 30.30 inches and falling. Elsewhere around the area, skies ranged from partly sunny to cloudy, and temperatures were in the mid to upper 60s. And once again at noon at the Champaign Airport, under cloudy skies, the temperature was 67. Looking elsewhere around the Midwest at noon, Chicago was partly sunny, and 68. Indianapolis was cloudy, and 63. St. Louis was cloudy, and 65. Kansas City was partly sunny, and 70. Des Moines was partly sunny, and 65. Milwaukee was partly sunny, and 64. The time is currently 12:40 p.m. Central Daylight Time. 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Now for the official National Weather Service forecast for Champaign, Urbana and surrounding areas of East Central Illinois. Rest of today, mostly cloudy. Highs in the lower 70s. Northeast winds 5 to 10 miles an hour. Tonight, mostly cloudy. Lows in the upper 50s. East winds around 5 miles an hour. Friday, mostly cloudy in the morning, then becoming partly sunny. Highs in the lower 70s. East winds 5 to 10 miles an hour. Friday night, mostly cloudy. Lows in the lower 50s. Northeast winds 5 to 10 miles an hour. Saturday, partly sunny. Highs in the lower 70s. East winds around 5 miles an hour. Saturday night and Sunday, mostly cloudy. Lows in the mid-50s. Highs in the lower 70s. Sunday night, partly cloudy. Lows around 50. Monday and Monday night, mostly clear. Highs in the mid-70s. Lows in the lower 50s. Tuesday, mostly sunny. Highs in the upper 70s. Tuesday night, mostly cloudy. A chance of showers. Not as cool with lows in the lower 60s. Chance of rain 50%. Wednesday, showers likely. Highs in the mid-70s. Chance of rain 60%. Again, the forecast for Champaign, Urbana and surrounding areas of East Central Illinois for the rest of today, mostly cloudy. Highs in the lower 70s. Northeast winds 5 to 10 miles an hour. At noon at the Champaign Airport, skies were cloudy. The temperature was 67 degrees, the dew point was 58, and the relative humidity was 72%. The wind was northeast at 8 miles an hour. The pressure was 30.30 inches and falling. Elsewhere around the area, skies ranged from partly sunny to cloudy, and temperatures were in the mid to upper 60s. And once again at noon at the Champaign Airport, under cloudy skies, the temperature was 67. Looking elsewhere around the Midwest at noon, Chicago was partly sunny, and 68. Indianapolis was cloudy, and 63. St. Louis was cloudy, and 65. Kansas City was partly sunny, and 70. Des Moines was partly sunny, and 65. Milwaukee was partly sunny, and 64. The time is currently 12:43 p.m. Central Daylight Time. 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Now for the official National Weather Service forecast for Champaign, Urbana and surrounding areas of East Central Illinois. Rest of today, mostly cloudy. Highs in the lower 70s. Northeast winds 5 to 10 miles an hour. Tonight, mostly cloudy. Lows in the upper 50s. East winds around 5 miles an hour. Friday, mostly cloudy in the morning, then becoming partly sunny. Highs in the lower 70s.

sunny to cloudy, and temperatures were in the mid to upper 60s. And once again at noon at the Champaign Airport, under cloudy skies, the temperature was 67. Looking elsewhere around the Midwest at noon, Chicago was partly sunny, and 68. Indianapolis was cloudy, and 63. St. Louis was cloudy, and 65. Kansas City was partly sunny, and 70. Des Moines was partly sunny, and 65. Milwaukee was partly sunny, and 64. The time is currently 12:54 p.m. Central Daylight Time. 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Now for the official National Weather Service forecast for Champaign, Urbana, and surrounding areas of East Central Illinois. Rest of today, mostly cloudy. Near steady temperature in the upper 60s. Northeast winds 5 to 10 miles an hour. Tonight, mostly cloudy. Lows in the upper 50s. East winds around 5 miles an hour. Friday, mostly cloudy in the morning, then becoming partly sunny. Highs around 70. East winds 5 to 10 miles an hour. Friday night, mostly cloudy. Lows in the lower 50s. Northeast winds 5 to 10 miles an hour. Saturday, partly sunny. Highs in the lower 70s. East winds around 5 miles an hour. Saturday night and Sunday, mostly cloudy. Lows in the mid-50s. Highs in the lower 70s. Sunday night, partly cloudy. Lows around 50. Monday and Monday night, mostly clear. Highs in the mid-70s. Lows in the lower 50s. Tuesday, mostly sunny. Highs in the upper 70s. Tuesday night, mostly cloudy. A chance of showers. Not as cool with lows in the lower 60s. Chance of rain 50%. Wednesday, showers likely. Highs in the mid-70s. Chance of rain 60%. Again, the forecast for Champaign, Urbana, and surrounding areas of East Central Illinois for the rest of today, mostly cloudy. Near steady temperature in the upper 60s. Northeast winds 5 to 10 miles an hour. At noon at the Champaign Airport, skies were cloudy. The temperature was 67 degrees, the dew point was 58, and the relative humidity was 72%. The wind was northeast at 8 miles an hour. The pressure was 30.30 inches and falling. Elsewhere around the area, skies ranged from partly sunny to cloudy, and temperatures were in the mid to upper 60s. And once again at noon at the Champaign Airport, under cloudy skies, the temperature was 67. Looking elsewhere around the Midwest at noon, Chicago was partly sunny, and 68. Indianapolis was cloudy, and 63. St. Louis was cloudy, and 65. Kansas City was partly sunny, and 70. Des Moines was partly sunny, and 65. Milwaukee was partly sunny, and 64. The time is currently 12:57 p.m. Central Daylight Time. 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Now for the official National Weather Service forecast for Champaign, Urbana, and surrounding areas of East Central Illinois. Rest of today, mostly cloudy. Near steady temperature in the upper 60s. Northeast winds 5 to 10 miles an hour. Tonight, mostly cloudy. Lows in the upper 50s. East winds around 5 miles an hour. Friday, mostly cloudy in the morning, then becoming partly sunny. Highs around 70. East winds 5 to 10 miles an hour. Friday night, mostly cloudy. Lows in the lower 50s. Northeast winds 5 to 10 miles an hour. Saturday, partly sunny. Highs in the lower 70s. East winds around 5 miles an hour. Saturday night and Sunday, mostly cloudy. Lows in the mid-50s. Highs in the lower 70s. Sunday night, partly cloudy. Lows around 50. Monday and Monday night, mostly clear. Highs in the mid-70s. Lows in the lower 50s. Tuesday, mostly sunny. Highs in the upper 70s. Tuesday night, mostly cloudy. A chance of showers. Not as cool with lows in the lower 60s. Chance of rain 50%. Wednesday, showers likely.

highs in the mid-70s. Chance of rain 60%. Again, the forecast for Champaign, Urbana, and surrounding areas of east-central Illinois for the rest of today, mostly cloudy. Near steady temperature in the upper 60s. Northeast winds 5 to 10 miles an hour. At noon at the Champaign Airport, skies were cloudy. The temperature was 67 degrees, the dew point was 58, and the relative humidity was 72%. The wind was northeast at 8 miles an hour. The pressure was 30.30 inches and falling. Elsewhere around the area, skies ranged from partly sunny to cloudy, and temperatures were in the mid to upper 60s. And once again at noon at the Champaign Airport, under cloudy skies, the temperature was 67. The time is currently 1 p.m. Central Daylight Time. 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Now for the official National Weather Service forecast for Champaign, Urbana, and surrounding areas of east-central Illinois. Rest of today, mostly cloudy. Near steady temperature in the upper 60s. Northeast winds 5 to 10 miles an hour. Tonight, mostly cloudy. Lows in the upper 50s. East winds around 5 miles an hour. Friday, mostly cloudy in the morning, then becoming partly sunny. Highs around 70. East winds 5 to 10 miles an hour. Friday night, mostly cloudy. Lows in the lower 50s. Northeast winds 5 to 10 miles an hour. Saturday, partly sunny. Highs in the lower 70s. East winds around 5 miles an hour. Saturday night and Sunday, mostly cloudy. Lows in the mid-50s. Highs in the lower 70s. Sunday night, partly cloudy. Lows around 50. Monday and Monday night, mostly clear. Highs in the mid-70s. Lows in the lower 50s. Tuesday, mostly sunny. Highs in the upper 70s. Tuesday night, mostly cloudy. A chance of showers. Not as cool with lows in the lower 60s. Chance of rain 50%. Wednesday, showers likely. Highs in the mid-70s. Chance of rain 60%. Again, the forecast for Champaign, Urbana, and surrounding areas of east-central Illinois for the rest of today, mostly cloudy. Near steady temperature in the upper 60s. Northeast winds 5 to 10 miles an hour. The time is currently 1:02 p.m. Central Daylight Time. 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Now for the official National Weather Service forecast for Champaign, Urbana, and surrounding areas of east-central Illinois. Rest of today, mostly cloudy. Near steady temperature in the upper 60s. Northeast winds 5 to 10 miles an hour. Tonight, mostly cloudy. Lows in the upper 50s. East winds around 5 miles an hour. Friday, mostly cloudy in the morning, then becoming partly sunny. Highs around 70. East winds 5 to 10 miles an hour. Friday night, mostly cloudy. Lows in the lower 50s. Northeast winds 5 to 10 miles an hour. Saturday, partly sunny. Highs in the lower 70s. East winds around 5 miles an hour. Saturday night and Sunday, mostly cloudy. Lows in the mid-50s. Highs in the lower 70s. Sunday night, partly cloudy. Lows around 50. Monday and Monday night, mostly clear. Highs in the mid-70s. Lows in the lower 50s. Tuesday, mostly sunny. Highs in the upper 70s. Tuesday night, mostly cloudy. A chance of showers. Not as cool with lows in the lower 60s. Chance of rain 50%. Wednesday, showers likely. Highs in the mid-70s. Chance of rain 60%. Again, the forecast for Champaign, Urbana, and surrounding areas of east-central Illinois for the rest of today, mostly cloudy. Near steady temperature in the upper 60s. Northeast winds 5 to 10 miles an hour. At 1 p.m. at the Champaign Airport, skies were cloudy. The temperature was 70 degrees, the dew point was 59, and the relative humidity was 68%. The wind was east at 7 miles an hour. The pressure was 30.28 inches and falling. Elsewhere around...
the area, it was partly sunny, with a temperature of 70 at Rantoul and 68 at Springfield. It was cloudy, with a temperature of 66 at Peoria, 68 at Bloomington, 69 at Terre Haute, 67 at Mattoon, and 69 at Decatur. And once again at 1 p.m. at the Champaign Airport, under cloudy skies, the temperature was 70. The time is currently 1:04 p.m. Central Daylight Time. 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Now for the official National Weather Service forecast for Champaign, Urbana, and surrounding areas of East Central Illinois. Rest of today, mostly cloudy. Near steady temperature in the upper 60s. Northeast winds 5 to 10 miles an hour. Tonight, mostly cloudy. Lows in the upper 50s. East winds around 5 miles an hour. Friday, mostly cloudy in the morning, then becoming partly sunny. Highs around 70. East winds 5 to 10 miles an hour. Friday night, mostly cloudy. Lows in the lower 50s. Northeast winds 5 to 10 miles an hour. Saturday, partly sunny. Highs in the lower 70s. East winds around 5 miles an hour. Saturday night and Sunday, mostly cloudy. Lows in the mid-50s. Highs in the lower 70s. Sunday night, partly cloudy. Lows around 50. Monday and Monday night, mostly clear. Highs in the mid-70s. Lows in the lower 50s. Tuesday, mostly sunny. Highs in the upper 70s. Tuesday night, mostly cloudy. A chance of showers. Not as cool with lows in the lower 60s. Chance of rain 50%. Wednesday, showers likely. Highs in the mid-70s. Chance of rain 60%. Again, the forecast for Champaign, Urbana, and surrounding areas of East Central Illinois for the rest of today, mostly cloudy. Near steady temperature in the upper 60s. Northeast winds 5 to 10 miles an hour. 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Programming originates from NOAA's National Weather Service office in Lincoln and transmits from the WCIA television tower near Seymour. 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At 1 p.m. at the Champaign Airport, skies were cloudy. The temperature was 70 degrees, the dew point was 59, and the relative humidity was 68%. The wind was east at 7 miles an hour. The pressure was 30.28 inches and falling. Elsewhere around the area, it was partly sunny, with a temperature of 70 at Rantoul and 68 at Springfield. It was cloudy, with a temperature of 66 at Peoria, 68 at Bloomington, 69 at Terre Haute, 67 at Mattoon, and 69 at Decatur. And once again at 1 p.m. at the Champaign Airport, under cloudy skies, the temperature was 70. Looking elsewhere around the Midwest at 1 p.m., Chicago was partly sunny, and 69. Indianapolis was partly sunny, and 66. St. Louis was cloudy, and 65. Kansas City was partly sunny, and 71. Des Moines was partly sunny, and 66. Milwaukee was partly sunny, and 65. The time is currently 1:08 p.m. Central Daylight Time. 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Now for the official National Weather Service forecast for Champaign, Urbana, and surrounding areas of East Central Illinois. Rest of today, mostly cloudy. Near steady temperature in the upper 60s. Northeast winds 5 to 10 miles an hour. Tonight, mostly cloudy. Lows in the upper 50s. East winds around 5 miles an hour. Friday, mostly cloudy in the morning, then becoming partly sunny. Highs around 70. East winds 5 to 10 miles an hour. Friday night, mostly cloudy. Lows in the lower 50s. Northeast winds 5 to 10 miles an hour. Saturday, partly sunny. Highs in the lower 70s. East winds around 5 miles an hour.

Saturday night and Sunday, mostly cloudy. Lows in the mid-50s. Highs in the lower 70s. Sunday night, partly cloudy. Lows around 50. Monday and Monday night, mostly clear. Highs in the mid-70s. Lows in the lower 50s. Tuesday, mostly sunny. Highs in the upper 70s. Tuesday night, mostly cloudy. A chance of showers. Not as cool with lows in the lower 60s. Chance of rain 50%. Wednesday, showers likely. Highs in the mid-70s. Chance of rain 60%. Again, the forecast for Champaign, Urbana and surrounding areas of east central Illinois for the rest of today, mostly cloudy. Near steady temperature in the upper 60s. Northeast winds 5 to 10 miles an hour. At 1 p.m. at the Champaign Airport, skies were cloudy. The temperature was 70 degrees, the dew point was 59, and the relative humidity was 68%. The wind was east at 7 miles an hour. The pressure was 30.28 inches and falling. Elsewhere around the area, it was partly sunny, with a temperature of 70 at Rantoul and 68 at Springfield. It was cloudy, with a temperature of 66 at Peoria, 68 at Bloomington, 69 at Terre Haute, 67 at Mattoon, and 69 at Decatur. And once again at 1 p.m. at the Champaign Airport, under cloudy skies, the temperature was 70. Looking elsewhere around the Midwest at 1 p.m., Chicago was partly sunny, and 69. Indianapolis was partly sunny, and 66. St. Louis was cloudy, and 65. Kansas City was partly sunny, and 71. Des Moines was partly sunny, and 66. Milwaukee was partly sunny, and 65. The time is currently 1:11 p.m. Central Daylight Time. 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Now for the official National Weather Service forecast for Champaign, Urbana and surrounding areas of east central Illinois. Rest of today, mostly cloudy. Near steady temperature in the upper 60s. Northeast winds 5 to 10 miles an hour. Tonight, mostly cloudy. Lows in the upper 50s. East winds around 5 miles an hour. Friday, mostly cloudy in the morning, then becoming partly sunny. Highs around 70. East winds 5 to 10 miles an hour. Friday night, mostly cloudy. Lows in the lower 50s. Northeast winds 5 to 10 miles an hour. Saturday, partly sunny. Highs in the lower 70s. East winds around 5 miles an hour. Saturday night and Sunday, mostly cloudy. Lows in the mid-50s. Highs in the lower 70s. Sunday night, partly cloudy. Lows around 50. Monday and Monday night, mostly clear. Highs in the mid-70s. Lows in the lower 50s. Tuesday, mostly sunny. Highs in the upper 70s. Tuesday night, mostly cloudy. A chance of showers. Not as cool with lows in the lower 60s. Chance of rain 50%. Wednesday, showers likely. Highs in the mid-70s. Chance of rain 60%. Again, the forecast for Champaign, Urbana and surrounding areas of east central Illinois for the rest of today, mostly cloudy. Near steady temperature in the upper 60s. Northeast winds 5 to 10 miles an hour. At 1 p.m. at the Champaign Airport, skies were cloudy. The temperature was 70 degrees, the dew point was 59, and the relative humidity was 68%. The wind was east at 7 miles an hour. The pressure was 30.28 inches and falling. Elsewhere around the area, skies ranged from partly sunny to cloudy, and temperatures were around 70 degrees. And once again at 1 p.m. at the Champaign Airport, under cloudy skies, the temperature was 70. Looking elsewhere around the Midwest at 1 p.m., Chicago was partly sunny, and 69. Indianapolis was partly sunny, and 66. St. Louis was cloudy, and 65. Kansas City was partly sunny, and 71. Des Moines was partly sunny, and 66. Milwaukee was partly sunny, and 65. The time is currently 1:14 p.m. Central Daylight Time. 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

Station WXJ76 in Champaign. Now for the official National Weather Service forecast for Champaign, Urbana, and surrounding areas of East Central Illinois. Rest of today, mostly cloudy. Near steady temperature in the upper 60s. Northeast winds 5 to 10 miles an hour. Tonight, mostly cloudy. Lows in the upper 50s. East winds around 5 miles an hour. Friday, mostly cloudy in the morning, then becoming partly sunny. Highs around 70. East winds 5 to 10 miles an hour. Friday night, mostly cloudy. Lows in the lower 50s. Northeast winds 5 to 10 miles an hour. Saturday, partly sunny. Highs in the lower 70s. East winds around 5 miles an hour. Saturday night and Sunday, mostly cloudy. Lows in the mid-50s. Highs in the lower 70s. Sunday night, partly cloudy. Lows around 50. Monday and Monday night, mostly clear. Highs in the mid-70s. Lows in the lower 50s. Tuesday, mostly sunny. Highs in the upper 70s. Tuesday night, mostly cloudy. A chance of showers. Not as cool with lows in the lower 60s. Chance of rain 50%. Wednesday, showers likely. Highs in the mid-70s. Chance of rain 60%. Again, the forecast for Champaign, Urbana, and surrounding areas of East Central Illinois for the rest of today, mostly cloudy. Near steady temperature in the upper 60s. Northeast winds 5 to 10 miles an hour. At 1 p.m. at the Champaign Airport, skies were cloudy. The temperature was 70 degrees, the dew point was 59, and the relative humidity was 68%. The wind was east at 7 miles an hour. The pressure was 30.28 inches and falling. Elsewhere around the area, skies ranged from partly sunny to cloudy, and temperatures were around 70 degrees. And once again at 1 p.m. at the Champaign Airport, under cloudy skies, the temperature was 70. Looking elsewhere around the Midwest at 1 p.m., Chicago was partly sunny, and 69. Indianapolis was partly sunny, and 66. St. Louis was cloudy, and 65. Kansas City was partly sunny, and 71. Des Moines was partly sunny, and 66. Milwaukee was partly sunny, and 65. The time is currently 1:17 p.m. Central Daylight Time. 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Now for the official National Weather Service forecast for Champaign, Urbana, and surrounding areas of East Central Illinois. Rest of today, mostly cloudy. Near steady temperature in the upper 60s. Northeast winds 5 to 10 miles an hour. Tonight, mostly cloudy. Lows in the upper 50s. East winds around 5 miles an hour. Friday, mostly cloudy in the morning, then becoming partly sunny. Highs around 70. East winds 5 to 10 miles an hour. Friday night, mostly cloudy. Lows in the lower 50s. Northeast winds 5 to 10 miles an hour. Saturday, partly sunny. Highs in the lower 70s. East winds around 5 miles an hour. Saturday night and Sunday, mostly cloudy. Lows in the mid-50s. Highs in the lower 70s. Sunday night, partly cloudy. Lows around 50. Monday and Monday night, mostly clear. Highs in the mid-70s. Lows in the lower 50s. Tuesday, mostly sunny. Highs in the upper 70s. Tuesday night, mostly cloudy. A chance of showers. Not as cool with lows in the lower 60s. Chance of rain 50%. Wednesday, showers likely. Highs in the mid-70s. Chance of rain 60%. Again, the forecast for Champaign, Urbana, and surrounding areas of East Central Illinois for the rest of today, mostly cloudy. Near steady temperature in the upper 60s. Northeast winds 5 to 10 miles an hour. At 1 p.m. at the Champaign Airport, skies were cloudy. The temperature was 70 degrees, the dew point was 59, and the relative humidity was 68%. The wind was east at 7 miles an hour. The pressure was 30.28 inches and falling. Elsewhere around the area, skies ranged from partly sunny to cloudy.
and temperatures were around 70 degrees. And once again at 1 p.m. at the Champaign Airport, under cloudy skies, the temperature was 70. Looking elsewhere around the Midwest at 1 p.m., Chicago was partly sunny, and 69. Indianapolis was partly sunny, and 66. St. Louis was cloudy, and 65. Kansas City was partly sunny, and 71. Des Moines was partly sunny, and 66. Milwaukee was partly sunny, and 65. The time is currently 1:19 p.m. Central Daylight Time. 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Now for the official National Weather Service forecast for Champaign, Urbana, and surrounding areas of East Central Illinois. Rest of today, mostly cloudy. Near steady temperature in the upper 60s. Northeast winds 5 to 10 miles an hour. Tonight, mostly cloudy. Lows in the upper 50s. East winds around 5 miles an hour. Friday, mostly cloudy in the morning, then becoming partly sunny. Highs around 70. East winds 5 to 10 miles an hour. Friday night, mostly cloudy. Lows in the lower 50s. Northeast winds 5 to 10 miles an hour. Saturday, partly sunny. Highs in the lower 70s. East winds around 5 miles an hour. Saturday night and Sunday, mostly cloudy. Lows in the mid-50s. Highs in the lower 70s. Sunday night, partly cloudy. Lows around 50. Monday and Monday night, mostly clear. Highs in the mid-70s. Lows in the lower 50s. Tuesday, mostly sunny. Highs in the upper 70s. Tuesday night, mostly cloudy. A chance of showers. Not as cool with lows in the lower 60s. Chance of rain 50%. Wednesday, showers likely. Highs in the mid-70s. Chance of rain 60%. Again, the forecast for Champaign, Urbana, and surrounding areas of East Central Illinois for the rest of today, mostly cloudy. Near steady temperature in the upper 60s. Northeast winds 5 to 10 miles an hour. At 1 p.m. at the Champaign Airport, skies were cloudy. The temperature was 70 degrees, the dew point was 59, and the relative humidity was 68%. The wind was east at 7 miles an hour. The pressure was 30.28 inches and falling. Elsewhere around the area, skies ranged from partly sunny to cloudy, and temperatures were around 70 degrees. And once again at 1 p.m. at the Champaign Airport, under cloudy skies, the temperature was 70. Looking elsewhere around the Midwest at 1 p.m., Chicago was partly sunny, and 69. Indianapolis was partly sunny, and 66. St. Louis was cloudy, and 65. Kansas City was partly sunny, and 71. Des Moines was partly sunny, and 66. Milwaukee was partly sunny, and 65. The time is currently 1:22 p.m. Central Daylight Time. 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Now for the official National Weather Service forecast for Champaign, Urbana, and surrounding areas of East Central Illinois. Rest of today, mostly cloudy. Near steady temperature in the upper 60s. Northeast winds 5 to 10 miles an hour. Tonight, mostly cloudy. Lows in the upper 50s. East winds around 5 miles an hour. Friday, mostly cloudy in the morning, then becoming partly sunny. Highs around 70. East winds 5 to 10 miles an hour. Friday night, mostly cloudy. Lows in the lower 50s. Northeast winds 5 to 10 miles an hour. Saturday, partly sunny. Highs in the lower 70s. East winds around 5 miles an hour. Saturday night and Sunday, mostly cloudy. Lows in the mid-50s. Highs in the lower 70s. Sunday night, partly cloudy. Lows around 50. Monday and Monday night, mostly clear. Highs in the mid-70s. Lows in the lower 50s. Tuesday, mostly sunny. Highs in the upper 70s. Tuesday night, mostly cloudy. A chance of showers. Not as cool with lows in the lower 60s. Chance of rain 50%. Wednesday,
showers likely. Highs in the mid-70s. Chance of rain 60%. Again, the forecast for Champaign, Urbana, and surrounding areas of east central Illinois for the rest of today, mostly cloudy. Near steady temperature in the upper 60s. Northeast winds 5 to 10 miles an hour. At 1 p.m. at the Champaign Airport, skies were cloudy. The temperature was 70 degrees, the dew point was 59, and the relative humidity was 68%. The wind was east at 7 miles an hour. The pressure was 30.28 inches and falling. Elsewhere around the area, skies ranged from partly sunny to cloudy, and temperatures were around 70 degrees. And once again at 1 p.m. at the Champaign Airport, under cloudy skies, the temperature was 70. Looking elsewhere around the Midwest at 1 p.m., Chicago was partly sunny, and 69. Indianapolis was partly sunny, and 66. St. Louis was cloudy, and 65. Kansas City was partly sunny, and 71. Des Moines was partly sunny, and 66. Milwaukee was partly sunny, and 65. Looking elsewhere around the Midwest at 1 p.m., Chicago was partly sunny, and 69. Indianapolis was partly sunny, and 66. St. Louis was cloudy, and 65. Kansas City was partly sunny, and 71. Des Moines was partly sunny, and 66. Milwaukee was partly sunny, and 65. The time is currently 1:26 p.m. Central Daylight Time. 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Now for the official National Weather Service forecast for Champaign, Urbana, and surrounding areas of east central Illinois. Rest of today, mostly cloudy. Near steady temperature in the upper 60s. Northeast winds 5 to 10 miles an hour. Tonight, mostly cloudy. Lows in the upper 50s. East winds around 5 miles an hour. Friday, mostly cloudy in the morning, then becoming partly sunny. Highs around 70. East winds 5 to 10 miles an hour. Friday night, mostly cloudy. Lows in the lower 50s. Northeast winds 5 to 10 miles an hour. Saturday, partly sunny. Highs in the lower 70s. East winds around 5 miles an hour. Saturday night and Sunday, mostly cloudy. Lows in the mid-50s. Highs in the lower 70s. Sunday night, partly cloudy. Lows around 50. Monday and Monday night, mostly clear. Highs in the mid-70s. Lows in the lower 50s. Tuesday, mostly sunny. Highs in the upper 70s. Tuesday night, mostly cloudy. A chance of showers. Not as cool with lows in the lower 60s. Chance of rain 50%. Wednesday, showers likely. Highs in the mid-70s. Chance of rain 60%. Again, the forecast for Champaign, Urbana, and surrounding areas of east central Illinois for the rest of today, mostly cloudy. Near steady temperature in the upper 60s. Northeast winds 5 to 10 miles an hour. At 1 p.m. at the Champaign Airport, skies were cloudy. The temperature was 70 degrees, the dew point was 59, and the relative humidity was 68%. The wind was east at 7 miles an hour. The pressure was 30.28 inches and falling. Elsewhere around the area, skies ranged from partly sunny to cloudy, and temperatures were around 70 degrees. And once again at 1 p.m. at the Champaign Airport, under cloudy skies, the temperature was 70. Looking elsewhere around the Midwest at 1 p.m., Chicago was partly sunny, and 69. Indianapolis was partly sunny, and 66. St. Louis was cloudy, and 65. Kansas City was partly sunny, and 71. Des Moines was partly sunny, and 66. Milwaukee was partly sunny, and 65. The time is currently 1:28 p.m. Central Daylight Time. 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Now for the official National Weather Service forecast for Champaign, Urbana, and surrounding areas of east central Illinois. Rest of today, mostly cloudy. Near steady temperature in the upper 60s. Northeast winds 5 to 10 miles an hour. Tonight,

Mostly cloudy. Lows in the upper 50s. East winds around 5 miles an hour. Friday, mostly cloudy in the morning, then becoming partly sunny. Highs around 70. East winds 5 to 10 miles an hour. Friday night, mostly cloudy. Lows in the lower 50s. Northeast winds 5 to 10 miles an hour. Saturday, mostly sunny. Highs in the lower 70s. East winds around 5 miles an hour. Saturday night, mostly cloudy. Lows in the mid-50s. Sunday and Sunday night, partly cloudy. Highs in the lower 70s. Lows in the lower 50s. Monday and Monday night, mostly clear. Highs in the mid-70s. Lows in the mid-50s. Tuesday, mostly sunny. Highs in the upper 70s. Tuesday night, mostly cloudy with a 50% chance of showers. Lows in the mid-60s. Wednesday, showers likely, mainly in the morning. Highs in the mid-70s. Chance of rain 60%. Again, the forecast for Champaign, Urbana and surrounding areas of east central Illinois for the rest of today, mostly cloudy. Near steady temperature in the upper 60s. Northeast winds 5 to 10 miles an hour. At 1 p.m. at the Champaign Airport, skies were cloudy. The temperature was 70 degrees, the dew point was 59, and the relative humidity was 68%. The wind was east at 7 miles an hour. The pressure was 30.28 inches and falling. Elsewhere around the area, skies ranged from partly sunny to cloudy, and temperatures were around 70 degrees. And once again at 1 p.m. at the Champaign Airport, under cloudy skies, the temperature was 70. Looking elsewhere around the Midwest at 1 p.m., Chicago was partly sunny, and 69. Indianapolis was partly sunny, and 66. St. Louis was cloudy, and 65. Kansas City was partly sunny, and 71. Des Moines was partly sunny, and 66. Milwaukee was partly sunny, and 65. The time is currently 1:31 p.m. Central Daylight Time. 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Now for the official National Weather Service forecast for Champaign, Urbana and surrounding areas of east central Illinois. Rest of today, mostly cloudy. Near steady temperature in the upper 60s. Northeast winds 5 to 10 miles an hour. Tonight, mostly cloudy. Lows in the upper 50s. East winds around 5 miles an hour. Friday, mostly cloudy in the morning, then becoming partly sunny. Highs around 70. East winds 5 to 10 miles an hour. Friday night, mostly cloudy. Lows in the lower 50s. Northeast winds 5 to 10 miles an hour. Saturday, mostly sunny. Highs in the lower 70s. East winds around 5 miles an hour. Saturday night, mostly cloudy. Lows in the mid-50s. Sunday and Sunday night, partly cloudy. Highs in the lower 70s. Lows in the lower 50s. Monday and Monday night, mostly clear. Highs in the mid-70s. Lows in the mid-50s. Tuesday, mostly sunny. Highs in the lower 70s. Lows in the lower 50s. Monday and Monday night, mostly clear. Highs in the mid-70s. Lows in the mid-50s. Tuesday, mostly sunny. Highs in the upper 70s. Tuesday night, mostly cloudy with a 50% chance of showers. Lows in the mid-60s. Wednesday, showers likely, mainly in the morning. Highs in the mid-70s. Chance of rain 60%. Again, the forecast for Champaign, Urbana and surrounding areas of east central Illinois for the rest of today, mostly cloudy. Near steady temperature in the upper 60s. Northeast winds 5 to 10 miles an hour. At 1 p.m. at the Champaign Airport, skies were cloudy. The temperature was 70 degrees, the dew point was 59, and the relative humidity was 68%. The wind was east at 7 miles an hour. The pressure was 30.28 inches and falling. Elsewhere around the area, skies ranged from partly sunny to cloudy, and temperatures were around 70 degrees. And once again at 1 p.m. at the Champaign Airport, under cloudy skies, the temperature

looking elsewhere around the Midwest at 1 p.m., Chicago was partly sunny, and 69. Indianapolis was partly sunny, and 66. St. Louis was cloudy, and 65. Kansas City was partly sunny, and 71. Des Moines was partly sunny, and 66. Milwaukee was partly sunny, and 65. The time is currently 1:34 p.m. Central Daylight Time. 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Now for the official National Weather Service forecast for Champaign, Urbana, and surrounding areas of East Central Illinois. Rest of today, mostly cloudy. Near steady temperature in the upper 60s. Northeast winds 5 to 10 miles an hour. Tonight, mostly cloudy. Lows in the upper 50s. East winds around 5 miles an hour. Friday, mostly cloudy in the morning, then becoming partly sunny. Highs around 70. East winds 5 to 10 miles an hour. Friday night, mostly cloudy. Lows in the lower 50s. Northeast winds 5 to 10 miles an hour. Saturday, mostly sunny. Highs in the lower 70s. East winds around 5 miles an hour. Saturday night, mostly cloudy. Lows in the mid-50s. Sunday and Sunday night, partly cloudy. Highs in the lower 70s. Lows in the lower 50s. Monday and Monday night, mostly clear. Highs in the mid-70s. Lows in the mid-50s. Tuesday, mostly sunny. Highs in the upper 70s. Tuesday night, mostly cloudy with a 50% chance of showers. Lows in the mid-60s. Wednesday, showers likely, mainly in the morning. Highs in the mid-70s. Chance of rain 60%. Again, the forecast for Champaign, Urbana, and surrounding areas of East Central Illinois for the rest of today, mostly cloudy. Near steady temperature in the upper 60s. Northeast winds 5 to 10 miles an hour. At 1 p.m. at the Champaign Airport, skies were cloudy. The temperature was 70 degrees, the dew point was 59, and the relative humidity was 68%. The wind was east at 7 miles an hour. The pressure was 30.28 inches and falling. Elsewhere around the area, skies ranged from partly sunny to cloudy, and temperatures were around 70 degrees. And once again at 1 p.m. at the Champaign Airport, under cloudy skies, the temperature was 70. Looking elsewhere around the Midwest at 1 p.m., Chicago was partly sunny, and 69. Indianapolis was partly sunny, and 66. St. Louis was cloudy, and 65. Kansas City was partly sunny, and 71. Des Moines was partly sunny, and 66. Milwaukee was partly sunny, and 65. The time is currently 1:37 p.m. Central Daylight Time. 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Now for the official National Weather Service forecast for Champaign, Urbana, and surrounding areas of East Central Illinois. Rest of today, mostly cloudy. Near steady temperature in the upper 60s. Northeast winds 5 to 10 miles an hour. Tonight, mostly cloudy. Lows in the upper 50s. East winds around 5 miles an hour. Friday, mostly cloudy in the morning, then becoming partly sunny. Highs around 70. East winds 5 to 10 miles an hour. Friday night, mostly cloudy. Lows in the lower 50s. Northeast winds 5 to 10 miles an hour. Saturday, mostly sunny. Highs in the lower 70s. East winds around 5 miles an hour. Saturday night, mostly cloudy. Lows in the mid-50s. Sunday and Sunday night, partly cloudy. Highs in the lower 70s. Lows in the lower 50s. Monday and Monday night, mostly clear. Highs in the mid-70s. Lows in the mid-50s. Tuesday, mostly sunny. Highs in the upper 70s. Tuesday night, mostly cloudy with a 50% chance of showers. Lows in the mid-60s. Wednesday, showers likely, mainly in the morning. Highs in the mid-70s. Chance of rain 60%. Again, the forecast for Champaign, Urbana, and surrounding areas of East Central Illinois.

Austria, skies ranged from partly sunny to cloudy, and temperatures were around 70 degrees. And once again at 1 p.m. at the Champagne Airport, under cloudy skies, the temperature was 70. Looking elsewhere around the Midwest at 1 p.m., Chicago was partly sunny, and 69. Indianapolis was partly sunny, and 66. St. Louis was cloudy, and 65. Kansas City was partly sunny, and 71. Des Moines was partly sunny, and 66. Milwaukee was partly sunny, and 65. The time is currently 1:40 p.m. Central Daylight Time. 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Now for the official National Weather Service forecast for Champaign, Urbana, and surrounding areas of East Central Illinois. Rest of today, mostly cloudy. Near steady temperature in the upper 60s. Northeast winds 5 to 10 miles an hour. Tonight, mostly cloudy. Lows in the upper 50s. East winds around 5 miles an hour. Friday, mostly cloudy in the morning, then becoming partly sunny. Highs around 70. East winds 5 to 10 miles an hour. Friday night, mostly cloudy. Lows in the lower 50s. Northeast winds 5 to 10 miles an hour. Saturday, mostly sunny. Highs in the lower 70s. East winds around 5 miles an hour. Saturday night, mostly cloudy. Lows in the mid-50s. Sunday and Sunday night, partly cloudy. Highs in the lower 70s. Lows in the lower 50s. Monday and Monday night, mostly clear. Highs in the mid-70s. Lows in the mid-50s. Tuesday, mostly sunny. Highs in the upper 70s. Tuesday night, mostly cloudy with a 50% chance of showers. Lows in the mid-60s. Wednesday, showers likely, mainly in the morning. Highs in the mid-70s. Chance of rain 60%. Again, the forecast for Champaign, Urbana, and surrounding areas of East Central Illinois for the rest of today, mostly cloudy. Near steady temperature in the upper 60s. Northeast winds 5 to 10 miles an hour. At 1 p.m. at the Champaign Airport, skies were cloudy. The temperature was 70 degrees, the dew point was 59, and the relative humidity was 68%. The wind was east at 7 miles an hour. The pressure was 30.28 inches and falling. Elsewhere around the area, skies ranged from partly sunny to cloudy, and temperatures were around 70 degrees. And once again at 1 p.m. at the Champaign Airport, under cloudy skies, the temperature was 70. Looking elsewhere around the Midwest at 1 p.m., Chicago was partly sunny, and 69. Indianapolis was partly sunny, and 66. St. Louis was cloudy, and 65. Kansas City was partly sunny, and 71. Des Moines was partly sunny, and 66. Milwaukee was partly sunny, and 65. The time is currently 1:43 p.m. Central Daylight Time. 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Now for the official National Weather Service forecast for Champaign, Urbana, and surrounding areas of East Central Illinois. Rest of today, mostly cloudy. Near steady temperature in the upper 60s. Northeast winds 5 to 10 miles an hour. Tonight, mostly cloudy. Lows in the upper 50s. East winds around 5 miles an hour. Friday, mostly cloudy in the morning, then becoming partly sunny. Highs around 70. East winds 5 to 10 miles an hour. Friday night, mostly cloudy. Lows in the lower 50s. Northeast winds 5 to 10 miles an hour. Saturday, mostly sunny. Highs in the lower 70s. East winds around 5 miles an hour. Saturday night, mostly cloudy. Lows in the mid-50s. Sunday and Sunday night, partly cloudy. Highs in the lower 70s. Lows in the lower 50s. Monday and Monday night, mostly clear. Highs in the mid-70s. Lows in the mid-50s. Tuesday, mostly sunny. Highs in the upper 70s. Tuesday night, mostly cloudy with a 50% chance of showers. Lows in the mid-60s. Wednesday, showers likely.

chilly in the morning. Highs in the mid-70s. Chance of rain 60%. Again, the forecast for Champaign, Urbana, and surrounding areas of East Central Illinois for the rest of today, mostly cloudy. Near steady temperature in the upper 60s. Northeast winds 5 to 10 miles an hour. At 1 p.m. at the Champaign Airport, skies were cloudy. The temperature was 70 degrees, the dew point was 59, and the relative humidity was 68%. The wind was east at 7 miles an hour. The pressure was 30.28 inches and falling. Elsewhere around the area, skies ranged from partly sunny to cloudy, and temperatures were around 70 degrees. And once again at 1 p.m. at the Champaign Airport, under cloudy skies, the temperature was 70. Looking elsewhere around the Midwest at 1 p.m., Chicago was partly sunny, and 69. Indianapolis was partly sunny, and 66. St. Louis was cloudy, and 65. Kansas City was partly sunny, and 71. Des Moines was partly sunny, and 66. Milwaukee was partly sunny, and 65. The time is currently 1:46 p.m. Central Daylight Time. 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Now for the official National Weather Service forecast for Champaign, Urbana, and surrounding areas of East Central Illinois. Rest of today, mostly cloudy. Near steady temperature in the upper 60s. Northeast winds 5 to 10 miles an hour. Tonight, mostly cloudy. Lows in the upper 50s. East winds around 5 miles an hour. Friday, mostly cloudy in the morning, then becoming partly sunny. Highs around 70. East winds 5 to 10 miles an hour. Friday night, mostly cloudy. Lows in the lower 50s. Northeast winds 5 to 10 miles an hour. Saturday, mostly sunny. Highs in the lower 70s. East winds around 5 miles an hour. Saturday night, mostly cloudy. Lows in the mid-50s. Sunday and Sunday night, partly cloudy. Highs in the lower 70s. Lows in the lower 50s. Monday and Monday night, mostly clear. Highs in the mid-70s. Lows in the mid-50s. Tuesday, mostly sunny. Highs in the upper 70s. Tuesday night, mostly cloudy with a 50% chance of showers. Lows in the mid-60s. Wednesday, showers likely, mainly in the morning. Highs in the mid-70s. Chance of rain 60%. Again, the forecast for Champaign, Urbana, and surrounding areas of East Central Illinois for the rest of today, mostly cloudy. Near steady temperature in the upper 60s. Northeast winds 5 to 10 miles an hour. At 1 p.m. at the Champaign Airport, skies were cloudy. The temperature was 70 degrees, the dew point was 59, and the relative humidity was 68%. The wind was east at 7 miles an hour. The pressure was 30.28 inches and falling. Elsewhere around the area, skies ranged from partly sunny to cloudy, and temperatures were around 70 degrees. And once again at 1 p.m. at the Champaign Airport, under cloudy skies, the temperature was 70. Looking elsewhere around the Midwest at 1 p.m., Chicago was partly sunny, and 69. Indianapolis was partly sunny, and 66. St. Louis was cloudy, and 65. Kansas City was partly sunny, and 71. Des Moines was partly sunny, and 66. Milwaukee was partly sunny, and 65. The time is currently 1:48 p.m. Central Daylight Time. 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Now for the official National Weather Service forecast for Champaign, Urbana, and surrounding areas of East Central Illinois. Rest of today, mostly cloudy. Near steady temperature in the upper 60s. Northeast winds 5 to 10 miles an hour. Tonight, mostly cloudy. Lows in the upper 50s. East winds around 5 miles an hour. Friday, mostly cloudy in the morning, then becoming partly sunny. Highs around 70. East winds 5 to 10 miles an hour. Friday night, mostly cloudy. Lows in the lower 50s. Northeast winds 5 to 10 miles an hour. Saturday, mostly

Friday night, mostly cloudy. Lows in the lower 50s. Northeast winds 5 to 10 miles an hour. Saturday, mostly sunny. Highs in the lower 70s. East winds around 5 miles an hour. Saturday night, mostly cloudy. Lows in the mid-50s. Sunday and Sunday night, partly cloudy. Highs in the lower 70s. Lows in the lower 50s. Monday and Monday night, mostly clear. Highs in the mid-70s. Lows in the mid-50s. Tuesday, mostly sunny. Highs in the upper 70s. Tuesday night, mostly cloudy with a 50% chance of showers. Lows in the mid-60s. Wednesday, showers likely, mainly in the morning. Highs in the mid-70s. Chance of rain 60%. Again, the forecast for Champaign, Urbana and surrounding areas of east central Illinois for the rest of today, mostly cloudy. Near steady temperature around 70. Northeast winds 5 to 10 miles an hour. The time is currently 2:01 p.m. Central Daylight Time. 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Now for the official National Weather Service forecast for Champaign, Urbana and surrounding areas of east central Illinois. Rest of today, mostly cloudy. Near steady temperature around 70. Northeast winds 5 to 10 miles an hour. Tonight, mostly cloudy. Lows in the upper 50s. East winds around 5 miles an hour. Friday, mostly cloudy in the morning, then becoming partly sunny. Highs around 70. East winds 5 to 10 miles an hour. Friday night, mostly cloudy. Lows in the lower 50s. Northeast winds 5 to 10 miles an hour. Saturday, mostly sunny. Highs in the lower 70s. East winds around 5 miles an hour. Saturday night, mostly cloudy. Lows in the mid-50s. Sunday and Sunday night, partly cloudy. Highs in the lower 70s. Lows in the lower 50s. Monday and Monday night, mostly clear. Highs in the mid-70s. Lows in the mid-50s. Tuesday, mostly sunny. Highs in the upper 70s. Tuesday night, mostly cloudy with a 50% chance of showers. Lows in the mid-60s. Wednesday, showers likely, mainly in the morning. Highs in the mid-70s. Chance of rain 60%. Again, the forecast for Champaign, Urbana and surrounding areas of east central Illinois for the rest of today, mostly cloudy. Near steady temperature around 70. Northeast winds 5 to 10 miles an hour. At 2 p.m. at the Champaign Airport, skies were cloudy. The temperature was 72 degrees, the dew point was 60, and the relative humidity was 66%. The wind was east at 6 miles an hour. The pressure was 30.26 inches and falling. Elsewhere around the area, skies ranged from partly sunny to cloudy, and temperatures were around 70 degrees. And once again at 2 p.m. at the Champaign Airport, under cloudy skies, the temperature was 72. The time is currently 2:03 p.m. Central Daylight Time. 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Now for the official National Weather Service forecast for Champaign, Urbana and surrounding areas of east central Illinois. Rest of today, mostly cloudy. Near steady temperature around 70. Northeast winds 5 to 10 miles an hour. Tonight, mostly cloudy. Lows in the upper 50s. East winds around 5 miles an hour. Friday, mostly cloudy in the morning, then becoming partly sunny. Highs around 70. East winds 5 to 10 miles an hour. Friday night, mostly cloudy. Lows in the lower 50s. Northeast winds 5 to 10 miles an hour. Saturday, mostly sunny. Highs in the lower 70s. East winds around 5 miles an hour. Saturday night, mostly cloudy. Lows in the mid-50s. Sunday and Sunday night, partly cloudy. Highs in the lower 70s. Lows in the lower 50s. Monday and Monday night, mostly clear. Highs in the mid-70s. Lows in the mid-50s. Tuesday, mostly sunny. Highs in the upper 70s. Tuesday night, mostly

cloudy with a 50% chance of showers. Lows in the mid-60s. Wednesday, showers likely, mainly in the morning. Highs in the mid-70s. Chance of rain 60%. Again, the forecast for Champaign, Urbana and surrounding areas of east central Illinois for the rest of today, mostly cloudy. Near steady temperature around 70. Northeast winds 5 to 10 miles an hour. At 2 p.m. at the Champaign Airport, skies were cloudy. The temperature was 72 degrees, the dew point was 60, and the relative humidity was 66%. The wind was east at 6 miles an hour. The pressure was 30.26 inches and falling. Elsewhere around the area, skies ranged from partly sunny to cloudy, and temperatures were around 70 degrees. And once again at 2 p.m. at the Champaign Airport, under cloudy skies, the temperature was 72. The time is currently 2:05 p.m. Central Daylight Time. 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Now for the official National Weather Service forecast for Champaign, Urbana and surrounding areas of east central Illinois. Rest of today, mostly cloudy. Near steady temperature around 70. Northeast winds 5 to 10 miles an hour. Tonight, mostly cloudy. Lows in the upper 50s. East winds around 5 miles an hour. Friday, mostly cloudy in the morning, then becoming partly sunny. Highs around 70. East winds 5 to 10 miles an hour. Friday night, mostly cloudy. Lows in the lower 50s. Northeast winds 5 to 10 miles an hour. Saturday, mostly sunny. Highs in the lower 70s. East winds around 5 miles an hour. Saturday night, mostly cloudy. Lows in the mid-50s. Sunday and Sunday night, partly cloudy. Highs in the lower 70s. Lows in the lower 50s. Monday and Monday night, mostly clear. Highs in the mid-70s. Lows in the mid-50s. Tuesday, mostly sunny. Highs in the upper 70s. Tuesday night, mostly cloudy with a 50% chance of showers. Lows in the mid-60s. Wednesday, showers likely, mainly in the morning. Highs in the mid-70s. Chance of rain 60%. Again, the forecast for Champaign, Urbana and surrounding areas of east central Illinois for the rest of today, mostly cloudy. Near steady temperature around 70. Northeast winds 5 to 10 miles an hour. At 2 p.m. at the Champaign Airport, skies were cloudy. The temperature was 72 degrees, the dew point was 60, and the relative humidity was 66%. The wind was east at 6 miles an hour. The pressure was 30.26 inches and falling. Elsewhere around the area, skies ranged from partly sunny to cloudy, and temperatures were around 70 degrees. And once again at 2 p.m. at the Champaign Airport, under cloudy skies, the temperature was 72. Looking elsewhere around the Midwest at 2 p.m., Chicago was partly sunny, and 69. Indianapolis was cloudy, and 66. St. Louis was cloudy, and 66. Kansas City was partly sunny, and 72. Des Moines was partly sunny, and 66. Milwaukee was partly sunny, and 65. The time is currently 2:09 p.m. Central Daylight Time. 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Now for the official National Weather Service forecast for Champaign, Urbana and surrounding areas of east central Illinois. Rest of today, mostly cloudy. Near steady temperature around 70. Northeast winds 5 to 10 miles an hour. Tonight, mostly cloudy. Lows in the upper 50s. East winds around 5 miles an hour. Friday, mostly cloudy in
then becoming partly sunny. Highs around 70. East winds 5 to 10 miles an hour. Friday night, mostly cloudy. Lows in the lower 50s. Northeast winds 5 to 10 miles an hour. Saturday, mostly sunny. Highs in the lower 70s. East winds around 5 miles an hour. Saturday night, mostly cloudy. Lows in the mid-50s. Sunday and Sunday night, partly cloudy. Highs in the lower 70s. Lows in the lower 50s. Monday and Monday night, mostly clear. Highs in the mid-70s. Lows in the mid-50s. Tuesday, mostly sunny. Highs in the upper 70s. Tuesday night, mostly cloudy with a 50% chance of showers. Lows in the mid-60s. Wednesday, showers likely, mainly in the morning. Highs in the mid-70s. Chance of rain 60%. Again, the forecast for Champaign, Urbana and surrounding areas of east central Illinois for the rest of today, mostly cloudy. Near steady temperature around 70. Northeast winds 5 to 10 miles an hour. At 2 p.m. at the Champaign Airport, skies were cloudy. The temperature was 72 degrees, the dew point was 60, and the relative humidity was 66%. The wind was east at 6 miles an hour. The pressure was 30.26 inches and falling. Elsewhere around the area, skies ranged from partly sunny to cloudy, and temperatures were around 70 degrees. And once again at 2 p.m. at the Champaign Airport, under cloudy skies, the temperature was 72. At 2 p.m. at the Champaign Airport, skies were cloudy. The temperature was 72 degrees, the dew point was 60, and the relative humidity was 66%. The wind was east at 6 miles an hour. The pressure was 30.26 inches and falling. Elsewhere around the area, skies ranged from partly sunny to cloudy, and temperatures were around 70 degrees. And once again at 2 p.m. at the Champaign Airport, under cloudy skies, the temperature was 72. Looking elsewhere around the Midwest at 2 p.m., Chicago was partly sunny, and 69. Indianapolis was cloudy, and 66. St. Louis was cloudy, and 66. Kansas City was partly sunny, and 72. Des Moines was partly sunny, and 66. Milwaukee was partly sunny, and 65. The time is currently 2:12 p.m. Central Daylight Time. 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Now for the official National Weather Service forecast for Champaign, Urbana and surrounding areas of east central Illinois. Rest of today, mostly cloudy. Near steady temperature around 70. Northeast winds 5 to 10 miles an hour. Tonight, mostly cloudy. Lows in the upper 50s. East winds around 5 miles an hour. Friday, mostly cloudy in the morning, then becoming partly sunny. Highs around 70. East winds 5 to 10 miles an hour. Friday night, mostly cloudy. Lows in the lower 50s. Northeast winds 5 to 10 miles an hour. Saturday, mostly sunny. Highs in the lower 70s. East winds around 5 miles an hour. Saturday night, mostly cloudy. Lows in the mid-50s. Sunday and Sunday night, partly cloudy. Highs in the lower 70s. Lows in the lower 50s. Monday and Monday night, mostly clear. Highs in the mid-70s. Lows in the mid-50s. Tuesday, mostly sunny. Highs in the upper 70s. Tuesday night, mostly cloudy with a 50% chance of showers. Lows in the mid-60s. Wednesday, showers likely, mainly in the morning. Highs in the mid-70s. Chance of rain 60%. Again, the forecast for Champaign, Urbana and surrounding areas of east central Illinois for the rest of today, mostly cloudy. Near steady temperature around 70. Northeast winds 5 to 10 miles an hour. At 2 p.m. at the Champaign Airport, skies were cloudy. The temperature was 72 degrees, the dew point was 60, and the relative humidity was 66%. The wind was east at 6 miles an hour. The pressure was 30.26 inches and falling. Elsewhere around the area, skies ranged from partly sunny to cloudy, and temperatures were around 70 degrees.

east. And once again at 2 p.m. at the Champaign Airport, under cloudy skies, the temperature was 72. Looking elsewhere around the Midwest at 2 p.m., Chicago was partly sunny, and 69. Indianapolis was cloudy, and 66. St. Louis was cloudy, and 66. Kansas City was partly sunny, and 72. Des Moines was partly sunny, and 66. Milwaukee was partly sunny, and 65. Looking elsewhere around the Midwest at 2 p.m., Chicago was partly sunny, and 69. Indianapolis was cloudy, and 66. St. Louis was cloudy, and 66. Kansas City was partly sunny, and 72. Des Moines was partly sunny, and 66. Milwaukee was partly sunny, and 65. The time is currently 2:15 p.m. Central Daylight Time. 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Now for the official National Weather Service forecast for Champaign, Urbana, and surrounding areas of East Central Illinois. Rest of today, mostly cloudy. Near steady temperature around 70. Northeast winds 5 to 10 miles an hour. Tonight, mostly cloudy. Lows in the upper 50s. East winds around 5 miles an hour. Friday, mostly cloudy in the morning, then becoming partly sunny. Highs around 70. East winds 5 to 10 miles an hour. Friday night, mostly cloudy. Lows in the lower 50s. Northeast winds 5 to 10 miles an hour. Saturday, mostly sunny. Highs in the lower 70s. East winds around 5 miles an hour. Saturday night, mostly cloudy. Lows in the mid-50s. Sunday and Sunday night, partly cloudy. Highs in the lower 70s. Lows in the lower 50s. Monday and Monday night, mostly clear. Highs in the mid-70s. Lows in the mid-50s. Tuesday, mostly sunny. Highs in the upper 70s. Tuesday night, mostly cloudy with a 50% chance of showers. Lows in the mid-60s. Wednesday, showers likely, mainly in the morning. Highs in the mid-70s. Chance of rain 60%. Again, the forecast for Champaign, Urbana, and surrounding areas of East Central Illinois for the rest of today, mostly cloudy. Near steady temperature around 70. Northeast winds 5 to 10 miles an hour. At 2 p.m. at the Champaign Airport, skies were cloudy. The temperature was 72 degrees, the dew point was 60, and the relative humidity was 66%. The wind was east at 6 miles an hour. The pressure was 30.26 inches and falling. Elsewhere around the area, skies ranged from partly sunny to cloudy, and temperatures were around 70 degrees. And once again at 2 p.m. at the Champaign Airport, under cloudy skies, the temperature was 72. Looking elsewhere around the Midwest at 2 p.m., Chicago was partly sunny, and 69. Indianapolis was cloudy, and 66. St. Louis was cloudy, and 66. Kansas City was partly sunny, and 72. Des Moines was partly sunny, and 66. Milwaukee was partly sunny, and 65. The time is currently 2:18 p.m. Central Daylight Time. 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Now for the official National Weather Service forecast for Champaign, Urbana, and surrounding areas of East Central Illinois. Rest of today, mostly cloudy. Near steady temperature around 70. Northeast winds 5 to 10 miles an hour. Tonight, mostly cloudy. Lows in the upper 50s. East winds around 5 miles an hour. Friday, mostly cloudy in the morning, then becoming partly sunny. Highs around 70. East winds 5 to 10 miles an hour. Friday night, mostly cloudy. Lows in the lower 50s. Northeast winds 5 to 10 miles an hour. Saturday, mostly sunny. Highs in the lower 70s. East winds around 5 miles an hour. Saturday night, mostly cloudy. Lows in the mid-50s. Sunday and Sunday night, partly cloudy. Highs in the lower 70s. Lows in the lower 50s. Monday and Monday night, mostly clear.

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Now for the official National Weather Service forecast for Champaign, Urbana, and surrounding areas of East Central Illinois. Rest of today, mostly cloudy. Near steady temperature around 70. Northeast winds 5 to 10 miles an hour. Tonight, mostly cloudy. Lows in the upper 50s. East winds around 5 miles an hour. Friday, mostly cloudy in the morning, then becoming partly sunny. Highs around 70. East winds 5 to 10 miles an hour. Friday night, mostly cloudy. Lows in the lower 50s. Northeast winds 5 to 10 miles an hour. Saturday, mostly sunny. Highs in the lower 70s. East winds around 5 miles an hour. Saturday night, mostly cloudy. Lows in the mid-50s. Sunday and Sunday night, partly cloudy. Highs in the lower 70s. Lows in the lower 50s. Monday and Monday night, mostly clear. Highs in the mid-70s. Lows in the mid-50s. Tuesday, mostly sunny. Highs in the upper 70s. Tuesday night, mostly cloudy with a 50% chance of showers. Lows in the mid-60s. Wednesday, showers likely, mainly in the morning. Highs in the mid-70s. Chance of rain 60%. Again, the forecast for Champaign, Urbana, and surrounding areas of East Central Illinois for the rest of today, mostly cloudy. Near steady temperature around 70. Northeast winds 5 to 10 miles an hour. At 2 p.m. at the Champaign Airport, skies were cloudy. The temperature was 72 degrees, the dew point was 60, and the relative humidity was 66%. The wind was east at 6 miles an hour. The pressure was 30.26 inches and falling. Elsewhere around the area, skies ranged from partly sunny to cloudy, and temperatures were around 70 degrees. And once again at 2 p.m. at the Champaign Airport, under cloudy skies, the temperature was 72. Looking elsewhere around the Midwest at 2 p.m., Chicago was partly sunny, and 69. Indianapolis was cloudy, and 66. St. Louis was cloudy, and 66. Kansas City was partly sunny, and 72. Des Moines was partly sunny, and 66. Milwaukee was partly sunny, and 65. The time is currently 2:32 p.m. Central Daylight Time. 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Now for the official National Weather Service forecast for Champaign, Urbana, and surrounding areas of East Illinois, 2:32 p.m. Central Daylight Time. 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Now for the official National Weather Service forecast for Champaign, Urbana, and surrounding areas of East Central Illinois. Rest of today, mostly cloudy. Near steady temperature around 70. Northeast winds 5 to 10 miles an hour. Tonight, mostly cloudy. Lows in the upper 50s. East winds around 5 miles an hour. Friday, mostly cloudy in the morning, then becoming partly sunny. Highs around 70. East winds 5 to 10 miles an hour. Friday night, mostly cloudy. Lows in the lower 50s. Northeast winds 5 to 10 miles an hour. Saturday, mostly sunny. Highs in the lower 70s. East winds around 5 miles an hour. Saturday night, mostly cloudy. Lows in the mid-50s. Sunday and Sunday night, partly cloudy. Highs in the lower 70s. Lows in the lower 50s. Monday and Monday night, mostly clear. Highs in the mid-70s. Lows in the mid-50s. Tuesday, mostly sunny. Highs in the upper 70s. Tuesday night, mostly cloudy with a 50% chance of showers. Lows in the mid-60s. Wednesday, showers likely, mainly in the morning. Highs in the mid-70s. Chance of rain 60%. Again, the forecast for Champaign, Urbana, and surrounding areas of East Central Illinois for the rest of today, mostly cloudy. Near steady temperature around 70. Northeast winds 5 to 10 miles an hour. At 2 p.m.

Champaign Airport, skies were cloudy. The temperature was 72 degrees, the dew point was 60, and the relative humidity was 66%. The wind was east at 6 miles an hour. The pressure was 30.26 inches and falling. Elsewhere around the area, skies ranged from partly sunny to cloudy, and temperatures were around 70 degrees. And once again at 2 p.m. at the Champaign Airport, under cloudy skies, the temperature was 72. Looking elsewhere around the Midwest at 2 p.m., Chicago was partly sunny, and 69. Indianapolis was cloudy, and 66. St. Louis was cloudy, and 66. Kansas City was partly sunny, and 72. Des Moines was partly sunny, and 66. Milwaukee was partly sunny, and 65. The time is currently 2:35 p.m. Central Daylight Time. 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Now for the official National Weather Service forecast for Champaign, Urbana, and surrounding areas of East Central Illinois. Rest of today, mostly cloudy. Near steady temperature around 70. Northeast winds 5 to 10 miles an hour. Tonight, mostly cloudy. Lows in the upper 50s. East winds around 5 miles an hour. Friday, mostly cloudy in the morning, then becoming partly sunny. Highs around 70. East winds 5 to 10 miles an hour. Friday night, mostly cloudy. Lows in the lower 50s. Northeast winds 5 to 10 miles an hour. Saturday, mostly sunny. Highs in the lower 70s. East winds around 5 miles an hour. Saturday night, mostly cloudy. Lows in the mid-50s. Sunday and Sunday night, partly cloudy. Highs in the lower 70s. Lows in the lower 50s. Monday and Monday night, mostly clear. Highs in the mid-70s. Lows in the mid-50s. Tuesday, mostly sunny. Highs in the upper 70s. Tuesday night, mostly cloudy with a 50% chance of showers. Lows in the mid-60s. Wednesday, showers likely, mainly in the morning. Highs in the mid-70s. Chance of rain 60%. Again, the forecast for Champaign, Urbana, and surrounding areas of East Central Illinois for the rest of today, mostly cloudy. Near steady temperature around 70. Northeast winds 5 to 10 miles an hour. At 2 p.m. at the Champaign Airport, skies were cloudy. The temperature was 72 degrees, the dew point was 60, and the relative humidity was 66%. The wind was east at 6 miles an hour. The pressure was 30.26 inches and falling. Elsewhere around the area, skies ranged from partly sunny to cloudy, and temperatures were around 70 degrees. And once again at 2 p.m. at the Champaign Airport, under cloudy skies, the temperature was 72. Looking elsewhere around the Midwest at 2 p.m., Chicago was partly sunny, and 69. Indianapolis was cloudy, and 66. St. Louis was cloudy, and 66. Kansas City was partly sunny, and 72. Des Moines was partly sunny, and 66. Milwaukee was partly sunny, and 65. The time is currently 2:38 p.m. Central Daylight Time. 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Now for the official National Weather Service forecast for Champaign, Urbana, and surrounding areas of East Central Illinois. Rest of today, mostly cloudy. Near steady temperature around 70. Northeast winds 5 to 10 miles an hour. Tonight, mostly cloudy. Lows in the upper 50s. East winds around 5 miles an hour. Friday, mostly cloudy in the morning, then becoming partly sunny. Highs around 70. East winds 5 to 10 miles an hour. Friday night, mostly cloudy. Lows in the lower 50s. Northeast winds 5 to 10 miles an hour. Saturday, mostly sunny. Highs in the lower 70s. East winds around 5 miles an hour. Saturday night, mostly cloudy. Lows in the mid-50s. Sunday and Sunday night, partly cloudy. Highs in the lower 70s. Lows in the lower 50s. Monday and Monday night, mostly clear. Highs in the mid-70s.

forecast for Champaign, Urbana, and surrounding areas of East Central Illinois for the rest of today, mostly cloudy. Near steady temperature around 70. Northeast winds 5 to 10 miles an hour. At 2 p.m. at the Champaign Airport, skies were cloudy. The temperature was 72 degrees, the dew point was 60, and the relative humidity was 66%. The wind was east at 6 miles an hour. The pressure was 30.26 inches and falling. Elsewhere around the area, skies ranged from partly sunny to cloudy, and temperatures were around 70 degrees. And once again at 2 p.m. at the Champaign Airport, under cloudy skies, the temperature was 72. Looking elsewhere around the Midwest at 2 p.m., Chicago was partly sunny, and 69. Indianapolis was cloudy, and 66. St. Louis was cloudy, and 66. Kansas City was partly sunny, and 72. Des Moines was partly sunny, and 66. Milwaukee was partly sunny, and 65. And now a discussion of hazardous weather conditions for the following counties in Illinois: Champaign, Coles, DeWitt, Douglas, Edgar, Moultrie, Piatt, and Vermilion. This hazardous weather outlook is for Central Illinois, East Central Illinois, Southeast Illinois, and West Central Illinois. For tonight, no hazardous weather is expected at this time. For Friday through Wednesday, widespread showers and storms return to the area Tuesday and Wednesday. Although the severe weather threat is low, there is potential for heavy rain. Spotter information statement: spotter activation is not anticipated tonight. The time is currently 2:42 p.m. Central Daylight Time. 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Now for the official National Weather Service forecast for Champaign, Urbana, and surrounding areas of East Central Illinois. Rest of today, mostly cloudy. Near steady temperature around 70. Northeast winds 5 to 10 miles an hour. Tonight, mostly cloudy. Lows in the upper 50s. East winds around 5 miles an hour. Friday, mostly cloudy in the morning, then becoming partly sunny. Highs around 70. East winds 5 to 10 miles an hour. Friday night, mostly cloudy. Lows in the lower 50s. Northeast winds 5 to 10 miles an hour. Saturday, mostly sunny. Highs in the lower 70s. East winds around 5 miles an hour. Saturday night, mostly cloudy. Lows in the mid-50s. Sunday and Sunday night, partly cloudy. Highs in the lower 70s. Lows in the lower 50s. Monday and Monday night, mostly clear. Highs in the mid-70s. Lows in the mid-50s. Tuesday, mostly sunny. Highs in the upper 70s. Tuesday night, mostly cloudy with a 50% chance of showers. Lows in the mid-60s. Wednesday, showers likely, mainly in the morning. Highs in the mid-70s. Chance of rain 60%. Again, the forecast for Champaign, Urbana, and surrounding areas of East Central Illinois for the rest of today, mostly cloudy. Near steady temperature around 70. Northeast winds 5 to 10 miles an hour. At 2 p.m. at the Champaign Airport, skies were cloudy. The temperature was 72 degrees, the dew point was 60, and the relative humidity was 66%. The wind was east at 6 miles an hour. The pressure was 30.26 inches and falling. Elsewhere around the area, skies ranged from partly sunny to cloudy, and temperatures were around 70 degrees. And once again at 2 p.m. at the Champaign Airport, under cloudy skies, the temperature was 72. Looking elsewhere around the Midwest at 2 p.m., Chicago was partly sunny, and 69. Indianapolis was cloudy, and 66. St. Louis was cloudy, and 66. Kansas City was partly sunny, and 72. Des Moines was partly sunny, and 66. Milwaukee was partly sunny, and 65. And now a discussion of hazardous weather conditions for the following counties in Illinois: Champaign, Coles, DeWitt, Douglas, Edgar, Moultrie, Piatt, and Vermilion. This hazardous weather outlook is for Central Illinois, East Central Illinois, Southeast Illinois, and West Central Illinois. For tonight, no hazardous weather is expected at this time. For Friday through Wednesday,

Widespread showers and storms return to the area Tuesday and Wednesday. Although the severe weather threat is low, there is potential for heavy rain. Spotter information statement, spotter activation is not anticipated tonight. The time is currently 2:45 p.m. Central Daylight Time. 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Now for the official National Weather Service forecast for Champaign, Urbana, and surrounding areas of East Central Illinois. Rest of today, mostly cloudy. Near steady temperature around 70. Northeast winds 5 to 10 miles an hour. Tonight, mostly cloudy. Lows in the upper 50s. East winds around 5 miles an hour. Friday, mostly cloudy in the morning, then becoming partly sunny. Highs around 70. East winds 5 to 10 miles an hour. Friday night, mostly cloudy. Lows in the lower 50s. Northeast winds 5 to 10 miles an hour. Saturday, mostly sunny. Highs in the lower 70s. East winds around 5 miles an hour. Saturday night, mostly cloudy. Lows in the mid-50s. Sunday and Sunday night, partly cloudy. Highs in the lower 70s. Lows in the lower 50s. Monday and Monday night, mostly clear. Highs in the mid-70s. Lows in the mid-50s. Tuesday, mostly sunny. Highs in the upper 70s. Tuesday night, mostly cloudy with a 50% chance of showers. Lows in the mid-60s. Wednesday, showers likely, mainly in the morning. Highs in the mid-70s. Chance of rain 60%. Again, the forecast for Champaign, Urbana, and surrounding areas of East Central Illinois for the rest of today, mostly cloudy. Near steady temperature around 70. Northeast winds 5 to 10 miles an hour. At 2 p.m. at the Champaign Airport, skies were cloudy. The temperature was 72 degrees, the dew point was 60, and the relative humidity was 66%. The wind was east at 6 miles an hour. The pressure was 30.26 inches and falling. Elsewhere around the area, skies ranged from partly sunny to cloudy, and temperatures were around 70 degrees. And once again at 2 p.m. at the Champaign Airport, under cloudy skies, the temperature was 72. Looking elsewhere around the Midwest at 2 p.m., Chicago was partly sunny, and 69. Indianapolis was cloudy, and 66. St. Louis was cloudy, and 66. Kansas City was partly sunny, and 72. Des Moines was partly sunny, and 66. Milwaukee was partly sunny, and 65. And now a discussion of hazardous weather conditions for the following counties in Illinois: Champaign, Coles, DeWitt, Douglas, Edgar, Moultrie, Piatt, and Vermilion. This hazardous weather outlook is for Central Illinois, East Central Illinois, Southeast Illinois, and West Central Illinois. For tonight, no hazardous weather is expected at this time. For Friday through Wednesday, widespread showers and storms return to the area Tuesday and Wednesday. Although the severe weather threat is low, there is potential for heavy rain. Spotter information statement, spotter activation is not anticipated tonight. The time is currently 2:49 p.m. Central Daylight Time. 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Now for the official National Weather Service forecast for Champaign, Urbana, and surrounding areas of East Central Illinois. Rest of today, mostly cloudy. Near steady temperature around 70. Northeast winds 5 to 10 miles an hour. Tonight, mostly cloudy. Lows in the upper 50s. East winds around 5 miles an hour. Friday, mostly cloudy in the morning, then becoming partly sunny. Highs around 70. East winds 5 to 10 miles an hour. Friday night, mostly cloudy. Lows in the lower 50s. Northeast winds 5 to 10 miles an hour. Saturday, mostly sunny. Highs in the lower 70s. East winds around 5 miles an hour. Saturday night, mostly cloudy. Lows in the mid-50s. Sunday and Sunday night, partly cloudy. Highs in the lower 70s. Lows in the lower 50s. Monday and Monday night, mostly clear. Highs in the

Saturday, mostly sunny. Highs in the lower 70s. East winds around 5 miles an hour. Saturday night, mostly cloudy. Lows in the mid-50s. Sunday and Sunday night, partly cloudy. Highs in the lower 70s. Lows in the lower 50s. Monday and Monday night, mostly clear. Highs in the mid-70s. Lows in the mid-50s. Tuesday, mostly sunny. Highs in the upper 70s. Tuesday night, mostly cloudy with a 50% chance of showers. Lows in the mid-60s. Wednesday, showers likely, mainly in the morning. Highs in the mid-70s. Chance of rain 60%. Again, the forecast for Champaign, Urbana and surrounding areas of east central Illinois for the rest of today, mostly cloudy. Near steady temperature around 70. Northeast winds 5 to 10 miles an hour. And now a discussion of hazardous weather conditions for the following counties in Illinois: Champaign, Coles, DeWitt, Douglas, Edgar, Moultrie, Piatt, and Vermilion. This hazardous weather outlook is for central Illinois, east central Illinois, southeast Illinois, and west central Illinois. For tonight, no hazardous weather is expected at this time. For Friday through Wednesday, widespread showers and storms return to the area Tuesday and Wednesday. Although the severe weather threat is low, there is potential for heavy rain. Spotter information statement: spotter activation is not anticipated tonight. The time is currently 3:02 p.m. Central Daylight Time. 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Now for the official National Weather Service forecast for Champaign, Urbana and surrounding areas of east central Illinois. Rest of today, mostly cloudy. Near steady temperature around 70. Northeast winds 5 to 10 miles an hour. Tonight, mostly cloudy. Lows in the upper 50s. East winds around 5 miles an hour. Friday, mostly cloudy in the morning, then becoming partly sunny. Highs around 70. East winds 5 to 10 miles an hour. Friday night, mostly cloudy. Lows in the lower 50s. Northeast winds 5 to 10 miles an hour. Saturday, mostly sunny. Highs in the lower 70s. East winds around 5 miles an hour. Saturday night, mostly cloudy. Lows in the mid-50s. Sunday and Sunday night, partly cloudy. Highs in the lower 70s. Lows in the lower 50s. Monday and Monday night, mostly clear. Highs in the mid-70s. Lows in the mid-50s. Tuesday, mostly sunny. Highs in the upper 70s. Tuesday night, mostly cloudy with a 50% chance of showers. Lows in the mid-60s. Wednesday, showers likely, mainly in the morning. Highs in the mid-70s. Chance of rain 60%. Again, the forecast for Champaign, Urbana and surrounding areas of east central Illinois for the rest of today, mostly cloudy. Near steady temperature around 70. Northeast winds 5 to 10 miles an hour. At 3 p.m. at the Champaign Airport, skies were cloudy. The temperature was 71 degrees, the dew point was 60, and the relative humidity was 68%. The wind was northeast at 7 miles an hour. The pressure was 30.26 inches and steady. Elsewhere around the area, it was cloudy, with a temperature of 69 at Peoria, 71 at Bloomington, and 67 at Terre Haute. Under cloudy skies, Mattoon reported 70, Decatur reported 71, and Springfield reported 70. And once again at 3 p.m. at the Champaign Airport, under cloudy skies, the temperature was 71. And now a discussion of hazardous weather conditions for the following counties in Illinois: Champaign, Coles, DeWitt, Douglas, Edgar, Moultrie, Piatt, and Vermilion. This hazardous weather outlook is for central Illinois, east central Illinois, southeast Illinois, and west central Illinois. For tonight, no hazardous weather is expected at this time. For Friday through Wednesday, widespread showers and storms return to the area Tuesday and Wednesday. Although the severe weather threat is low, there is potential for heavy rain. Spotter information statement: spotter activation is not anticipated tonight. The time is currently 3:05 p.m. Central Daylight Time. 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

Hazards, Station WXJ76 in Champaign. Now for the official National Weather Service forecast for Champaign, Urbana, and surrounding areas of East Central Illinois. Rest of today, mostly cloudy. Near steady temperature around 70. Northeast winds 5 to 10 miles an hour. Tonight, mostly cloudy. Lows in the upper 50s. East winds around 5 miles an hour. Friday, mostly cloudy in the morning, then becoming partly sunny. Highs around 70. East winds 5 to 10 miles an hour. Friday night, mostly cloudy. Lows in the lower 50s. Northeast winds 5 to 10 miles an hour. Saturday, mostly sunny. Highs in the lower 70s. East winds around 5 miles an hour. Saturday night, mostly cloudy. Lows in the mid-50s. Sunday and Sunday night, partly cloudy. Highs in the lower 70s. Lows in the lower 50s. Monday and Monday night, mostly clear. Highs in the mid-70s. Lows in the mid-50s. Tuesday, mostly sunny. Highs in the upper 70s. Tuesday night, mostly cloudy with a 50% chance of showers. Lows in the mid-60s. Wednesday, showers likely, mainly in the morning. Highs in the mid-70s. Chance of rain 60%. Again, the forecast for Champaign, Urbana, and surrounding areas of East Central Illinois for the rest of today, mostly cloudy. Near steady temperature around 70. Northeast winds 5 to 10 miles an hour. 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Programming originates from NOAA's National Weather Service office in Lincoln and transmits from the WCIA television tower near Seymour. 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At 3 p.m. at the Champaign Airport, skies were cloudy. The temperature was 71 degrees, the dew point was 60, and the relative humidity was 68%. The wind was northeast at 7 miles an hour. The pressure was 30.26 inches and steady. Elsewhere around the area, it was cloudy, with a temperature of 69 at Peoria, 71 at Bloomington, and 67 at Terre Haute. Under cloudy skies, Mattoon reported 70, Decatur reported 71, and Springfield reported 70. And once again at 3 p.m. at the Champaign Airport, under cloudy skies, the temperature was 71. Looking elsewhere around the Midwest at 3 p.m., Chicago was partly sunny, and 69. Indianapolis was cloudy, and 66. St. Louis was cloudy, and 68. Kansas City was partly sunny, and 75. Des Moines was cloudy, and 66. Milwaukee was partly sunny, and 65. And now a discussion of hazardous weather conditions for the following counties in Illinois: Champaign, Coles, DeWitt, Douglas, Edgar, Moultrie, Piatt, and Vermilion. This hazardous weather outlook is for Central Illinois, East Central Illinois, Southeast Illinois, and West Central Illinois. For tonight, no hazardous weather is expected at this time. For Friday through Wednesday, widespread showers and storms return to the area Tuesday and Wednesday. Although the severe weather threat is low, there is potential for heavy rain. Spotter information statement: spotter activation is not anticipated tonight. The time is currently 3:09 p.m. Central Daylight Time. 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Now for the official National Weather Service forecast for Champaign, Urbana, and surrounding areas of East Central Illinois. Rest of today, mostly cloudy. Near steady temperature around 70. Northeast winds 5 to 10 miles an hour. Tonight, mostly cloudy. Lows in the upper 50s. East winds around 5 miles an hour. Friday, mostly cloudy in the morning, then becoming partly sunny. Highs around 70. East winds 5 to 10 miles an hour. Friday night, mostly cloudy. Lows in the lower 50s. Northeast winds 5 to 10 miles an hour. Saturday, mostly sunny.
Highs in the lower 70s. East winds around 5 miles an hour. Saturday night, mostly cloudy. Lows in the mid-50s. Sunday and Sunday night, partly cloudy. Highs in the lower 70s. Lows in the lower 50s. Monday and Monday night, mostly clear. Highs in the mid-70s. Lows in the mid-50s. Tuesday, mostly sunny. Highs in the upper 70s. Tuesday night, mostly cloudy with a 50% chance of showers. Lows in the mid-60s. Wednesday, showers likely, mainly in the morning. Highs in the mid-70s. Chance of rain 60%. Again, the forecast for Champaign, Urbana and surrounding areas of east central Illinois for the rest of today, mostly cloudy. Near steady temperature around 70. Northeast winds 5 to 10 miles an hour. At 3 p.m. at the Champaign Airport, skies were cloudy. The temperature was 71 degrees, the dew point was 60, and the relative humidity was 68%. The wind was northeast at 7 miles an hour. The pressure was 30.26 inches and steady. Elsewhere around the area, it was cloudy, and temperatures were around 70 degrees. And once again at 3 p.m. at the Champaign Airport, under cloudy skies, the temperature was 71. Looking elsewhere around the Midwest at 3 p.m., Chicago was partly sunny, and 69. Indianapolis was cloudy, and 66. St. Louis was cloudy, and 68. Kansas City was partly sunny, and 75. Des Moines was cloudy, and 66. Milwaukee was partly sunny, and 65. And now a discussion of hazardous weather conditions for the following counties in Illinois: Champaign, Coles, DeWitt, Douglas, Edgar, Moultrie, Piatt, and Vermilion. This hazardous weather outlook is for central Illinois, east central Illinois, southeast Illinois, and west central Illinois. For tonight, no hazardous weather is expected at this time. For Friday through Wednesday, widespread showers and storms return to the area Tuesday and Wednesday. Although the severe weather threat is low, there is potential for heavy rain. Spotter information statement: spotter activation is not anticipated tonight. The time is currently 3:13 p.m. Central Daylight Time. 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Now for the official National Weather Service forecast for Champaign, Urbana and surrounding areas of east central Illinois. Rest of today, mostly cloudy. Near steady temperature around 70. Northeast winds 5 to 10 miles an hour. Tonight, mostly cloudy. Lows in the upper 50s. East winds around 5 miles an hour. Friday, mostly cloudy in the morning, then becoming partly sunny. Highs around 70. East winds 5 to 10 miles an hour. Friday night, mostly cloudy. Lows in the lower 50s. Northeast winds 5 to 10 miles an hour. Saturday, mostly sunny. Highs in the lower 70s. East winds around 5 miles an hour. Saturday night, mostly cloudy. Lows in the mid-50s. Sunday and Sunday night, partly cloudy. Highs in the lower 70s. Lows in the lower 50s. Monday and Monday night, mostly clear. Highs in the mid-70s. Lows in the mid-50s. Tuesday, mostly sunny. Highs in the upper 70s. Tuesday night, mostly cloudy with a 50% chance of showers. Lows in the mid-60s. Wednesday, showers likely, mainly in the morning. Highs in the mid-70s. Chance of rain 60%. Again, the forecast for Champaign, Urbana and surrounding areas of east central Illinois for the rest of today, mostly cloudy. Near steady temperature around 70. Northeast winds 5 to 10 miles an hour. At 3 p.m. at the Champaign Airport, skies were cloudy. The temperature was 71 degrees, the dew point was 60, and the relative humidity was 68%. The wind was northeast at 7 miles an hour. The pressure was 30.26 inches and steady. Elsewhere around the area, it was cloudy, and temperatures were around 70 degrees. And once again at 3 p.m. at the Champaign Airport, under cloudy skies, the temperature was 71. Looking elsewhere around the Midwest at 3 p.m., Chicago was partly sunny, and

9. Indianapolis was cloudy and 66. St. Louis was cloudy and 68. Kansas City was partly sunny and 75. Des Moines was cloudy and 66. Milwaukee was partly sunny and 65. And now a discussion of hazardous weather conditions for the following counties in Illinois: Champaign, Coles, DeWitt, Douglas, Edgar, Moultrie, Piatt, and Vermilion. This hazardous weather outlook is for Central Illinois, East Central Illinois, Southeast Illinois, and West Central Illinois. For tonight, no hazardous weather is expected at this time. For Friday through Wednesday, widespread showers and storms return to the area Tuesday and Wednesday. Although the severe weather threat is low, there is potential for heavy rain. Spotter information statement: spotter activation is not anticipated tonight. The time is currently 3:16 p.m. Central Daylight Time. 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Now for the official National Weather Service forecast for Champaign, Urbana, and surrounding areas of East Central Illinois. Rest of today, mostly cloudy. Near steady temperature around 70. Northeast winds 5 to 10 miles an hour. Tonight, mostly cloudy. Lows in the upper 50s. East winds around 5 miles an hour. Friday, mostly cloudy in the morning, then becoming partly sunny. Highs around 70. East winds 5 to 10 miles an hour. Friday night, mostly cloudy. Lows in the lower 50s. Northeast winds 5 to 10 miles an hour. Saturday, mostly sunny. Highs in the lower 70s. East winds around 5 miles an hour. Saturday night, mostly cloudy. Lows in the mid-50s. Sunday and Sunday night, partly cloudy. Highs in the lower 70s. Lows in the lower 50s. Monday and Monday night, mostly clear. Highs in the mid-70s. Lows in the mid-50s. Tuesday, mostly sunny. Highs in the upper 70s. Tuesday night, mostly cloudy with a 50% chance of showers. Lows in the mid-60s. Wednesday, showers likely, mainly in the morning. Highs in the mid-70s. Chance of rain 60%. Again, the forecast for Champaign, Urbana, and surrounding areas of East Central Illinois for the rest of today, mostly cloudy. Near steady temperature around 70. Northeast winds 5 to 10 miles an hour. At 3 p.m. at the Champaign Airport, skies were cloudy. The temperature was 71 degrees, the dew point was 60, and the relative humidity was 68%. The wind was northeast at 7 miles an hour. The pressure was 30.26 inches and steady. Elsewhere around the area, it was cloudy, and temperatures were around 70 degrees. And once again at 3 p.m. at the Champaign Airport, under cloudy skies, the temperature was 71. Looking elsewhere around the Midwest at 3 p.m., Chicago was partly sunny, and 69. Indianapolis was cloudy, and 66. St. Louis was cloudy, and 68. Kansas City was partly sunny, and 75. Des Moines was cloudy, and 66. Milwaukee was partly sunny, and 65. And now a discussion of hazardous weather conditions for the following counties in Illinois: Champaign, Coles, DeWitt, Douglas, Edgar, Moultrie, Piatt, and Vermilion. This hazardous weather outlook is for Central Illinois, East Central Illinois, Southeast Illinois, and West Central Illinois. For tonight, no hazardous weather is expected at this time. For Friday through Wednesday, widespread showers and storms return to the area Tuesday and Wednesday. Although the severe weather threat is low, there is potential for heavy rain. Spotter information statement: spotter activation is not anticipated tonight. The time is currently 3:20 p.m. Central Daylight Time. 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Now for the official National Weather Service forecast for Champaign, Urbana, and surrounding areas of East Central Illinois. Rest of today, mostly cloudy. Near steady temperature around 70. Northeast winds 5 to 10 miles an hour. Tonight, mostly cloudy. Lows in the upper 50s. East winds around 5 miles an hour. Friday, mostly
cloudy in the morning, then becoming partly sunny. Highs around 70. East winds 5 to 10 miles an hour. Friday night, mostly cloudy. Lows in the lower 50s. Northeast winds 5 to 10 miles an hour. Saturday, mostly sunny. Highs in the lower 70s. East winds around 5 miles an hour. Saturday night, mostly cloudy. Lows in the mid-50s. Sunday and Sunday night, partly cloudy. Highs in the lower 70s. Lows in the lower 50s. Monday and Monday night, mostly clear. Highs in the mid-70s. Lows in the mid-50s. Tuesday, mostly sunny. Highs in the upper 70s. Tuesday night, mostly cloudy with a 50% chance of showers. Lows in the mid-60s. Wednesday, showers likely, mainly in the morning. Highs in the mid-70s. Chance of rain 60%. Again, the forecast for Champaign, Urbana and surrounding areas of east central Illinois for the rest of today, mostly cloudy. Near steady temperature around 70. Northeast winds 5 to 10 miles an hour. At 3 p.m. at the Champaign Airport, skies were cloudy. The temperature was 71 degrees, the dew point was 60, and the relative humidity was 68%. The wind was northeast at 7 miles an hour. The pressure was 30.26 inches and steady. Elsewhere around the area, it was cloudy, and temperatures were around 70 degrees. And once again at 3 p.m. at the Champaign Airport, under cloudy skies, the temperature was 71. Looking elsewhere around the Midwest at 3 p.m., Chicago was partly sunny, and 69. Indianapolis was cloudy, and 66. St. Louis was cloudy, and 68. Kansas City was partly sunny, and 75. Des Moines was cloudy, and 66. Milwaukee was partly sunny, and 65. And now a discussion of hazardous weather conditions for the following counties in Illinois: Champaign, Coles, DeWitt, Douglas, Edgar, Moultrie, Piatt, and Vermilion. This hazardous weather outlook is for central Illinois, east central Illinois, southeast Illinois, and west central Illinois. For tonight, no hazardous weather is expected at this time. For Friday through Wednesday, widespread showers and storms return to the area Tuesday and Wednesday. Although the severe weather threat is low, there is potential for heavy rain. Spotter information statement, spotter activation is not anticipated tonight. The time is currently 3:23 p.m. Central Daylight Time. 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Now for the official National Weather Service forecast for Champaign, Urbana and surrounding areas of east central Illinois. Rest of today, mostly cloudy. Near steady temperature around 70. Northeast winds 5 to 10 miles an hour. Tonight, mostly cloudy. Lows in the upper 50s. East winds around 5 miles an hour. Friday, mostly cloudy in the morning, then becoming partly sunny. Highs around 70. East winds 5 to 10 miles an hour. Friday night, mostly cloudy. Lows in the lower 50s. Northeast winds 5 to 10 miles an hour. Saturday, mostly sunny. Highs in the lower 70s. East winds around 5 miles an hour. Saturday night, mostly cloudy. Lows in the mid-50s. Sunday and Sunday night, partly cloudy. Highs in the lower 70s. Lows in the lower 50s. Monday and Monday night, mostly clear. Highs in the mid-70s. Lows in the mid-50s. Tuesday, mostly sunny. Highs in the upper 70s. Tuesday night, mostly cloudy with a 50% chance of showers. Lows in the mid-60s. Wednesday, showers likely, mainly in the morning. Highs in the mid-70s. Chance of rain 60%. Again, the forecast for Champaign, Urbana and surrounding areas of east central Illinois for the rest of today, mostly cloudy. Near steady temperature around 70. Northeast winds 5 to 10 miles an hour. At 3 p.m. at the Champaign Airport, skies were cloudy. The temperature was 71 degrees, the dew point was 60, and the relative humidity was 68%. The wind was northeast at 7 miles an hour. The pressure was 30.26 inches.

and steady. Elsewhere around the area, it was cloudy, and temperatures were around 70 degrees. And once again at 3 p.m. at the Champaign Airport, under cloudy skies, the temperature was 71. Looking elsewhere around the Midwest at 3 p.m., Chicago was partly sunny, and 69. Indianapolis was cloudy, and 66. St. Louis was cloudy, and 68. Kansas City was partly sunny, and 75. Des Moines was cloudy, and 66. Milwaukee was partly sunny, and 65. And now a discussion of hazardous weather conditions for the following counties in Illinois: Champaign, Coles, DeWitt, Douglas, Edgar, Moultrie, Piatt, and Vermilion. This hazardous weather outlook is for Central Illinois, East Central Illinois, Southeast Illinois, and West Central Illinois. For tonight, no hazardous weather is expected at this time. For Friday through Wednesday, widespread showers and storms return to the area Tuesday and Wednesday. Although the severe weather threat is low, there is potential for heavy rain. Spotter information statement: spotter activation is not anticipated tonight. The time is currently 3:26 p.m. Central Daylight Time. 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Now for the official National Weather Service forecast for Champaign, Urbana, and surrounding areas of East Central Illinois. Rest of today, mostly cloudy. Near steady temperature around 70. Northeast winds 5 to 10 miles an hour. Tonight, mostly cloudy. Lows in the upper 50s. East winds around 5 miles an hour. Friday, mostly cloudy in the morning, then becoming partly sunny. Highs around 70. East winds 5 to 10 miles an hour. Friday night, mostly cloudy. Lows in the lower 50s. Northeast winds 5 to 10 miles an hour. Saturday, mostly sunny. Highs in the lower 70s. East winds around 5 miles an hour. Saturday night, mostly cloudy. Lows in the mid-50s. Sunday and Sunday night, partly cloudy. Highs in the lower 70s. Lows in the lower 50s. Monday and Monday night, mostly clear. Highs in the mid-70s. Lows in the mid-50s. Tuesday, mostly sunny. Highs in the upper 70s. Tuesday night, mostly cloudy with a 50% chance of showers. Lows in the mid-60s. Wednesday, showers likely, mainly in the morning. Highs in the mid-70s. Chance of rain 60%. Again, the forecast for Champaign, Urbana, and surrounding areas of East Central Illinois for the rest of today, mostly cloudy. Near steady temperature around 70. Northeast winds 5 to 10 miles an hour. At 3 p.m. at the Champaign Airport, skies were cloudy. The temperature was 71 degrees, the dew point was 60, and the relative humidity was 68%. The wind was northeast at 7 miles an hour. The pressure was 30.26 inches and steady. Elsewhere around the area, it was cloudy, and temperatures were around 70 degrees. And once again at 3 p.m. at the Champaign Airport, under cloudy skies, the temperature was 71. Looking elsewhere around the Midwest at 3 p.m., Chicago was partly sunny, and 69. Indianapolis was cloudy, and 66. St. Louis was cloudy, and 68. Kansas City was partly sunny, and 75. Des Moines was cloudy, and 66. Milwaukee was partly sunny, and 65. And now a discussion of hazardous weather conditions for the following counties in Illinois: Champaign, Coles, DeWitt, Douglas, Edgar, Moultrie, Piatt, and Vermilion. This hazardous weather outlook is for Central Illinois, East Central Illinois, Southeast Illinois, and West Central Illinois. For tonight, no hazardous weather is expected at this time. For Friday through Wednesday, widespread showers and storms return to the area Tuesday and Wednesday. Although the severe weather threat is low, there is potential for heavy rain. Spotter information statement: spotter activation is not anticipated tonight. The time is currently 3:30 p.m. Central Daylight Time. 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Now for the official National Weather Service forecast for Champaign, Urbana, and surrounding areas.

of East Central Illinois. Rest of today, mostly cloudy. Near steady temperature around 70. Northeast winds 5 to 10 miles an hour. Tonight, mostly cloudy. Lows in the upper 50s. East winds around 5 miles an hour. Friday, mostly cloudy in the morning, then becoming partly sunny. Highs around 70. East winds 5 to 10 miles an hour. Friday night, mostly cloudy. Lows in the lower 50s. Northeast winds 5 to 10 miles an hour. Saturday, mostly sunny. Highs in the lower 70s. East winds around 5 miles an hour. Saturday night, mostly cloudy. Lows in the mid-50s. Sunday and Sunday night, partly cloudy. Highs in the lower 70s. Lows in the lower 50s. Monday and Monday night, mostly clear. Highs in the mid-70s. Lows in the mid-50s. Tuesday, mostly sunny. Highs in the upper 70s. Tuesday night, mostly cloudy with a 50% chance of showers. Lows in the mid-60s. Wednesday, showers likely, mainly in the morning. Highs in the mid-70s. Chance of rain 60%. Again, the forecast for Champaign, Urbana and surrounding areas of East Central Illinois for the rest of today, mostly cloudy. Near steady temperature around 70. Northeast winds 5 to 10 miles an hour. At 3 p.m. at the Champaign Airport, skies were cloudy. The temperature was 71 degrees, the dew point was 60, and the relative humidity was 68%. The wind was northeast at 7 miles an hour. The pressure was 30.26 inches and steady. Elsewhere around the area, it was cloudy, and temperatures were around 70 degrees. And once again at 3 p.m. at the Champaign Airport, under cloudy skies, the temperature was 71. Looking elsewhere around the Midwest at 3 p.m., Chicago was partly sunny, and 69. Indianapolis was cloudy, and 66. St. Louis was cloudy, and 68. Kansas City was partly sunny, and 75. Des Moines was cloudy, and 66. Milwaukee was partly sunny, and 65. And now a discussion of hazardous weather. St. Louis was cloudy, and 68. Kansas City was partly sunny, and 75. Des Moines was cloudy, and 66. Milwaukee was partly sunny, and 65. And now a discussion of hazardous weather conditions for the following counties in Illinois: Champaign, Coles, DeWitt, Douglas, Edgar, Moultrie, Piatt, and Vermilion. This hazardous weather outlook is for Central Illinois, East Central Illinois, Southeast Illinois, and West Central Illinois. For tonight, no hazardous weather is expected at this time. For Friday through Wednesday, widespread showers and storms return to the area Tuesday and Wednesday. Although the severe weather threat is low, there is potential for heavy rain. Spotter information statement, spotter activation is not anticipated tonight. The time is currently 3:33 p.m. Central Daylight Time. 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Now for the official National Weather Service forecast for Champaign, Urbana and surrounding areas of East Central Illinois. Rest of today, mostly cloudy. Near steady temperature around 70. Northeast winds 5 to 10 miles an hour. Tonight, mostly cloudy. Lows in the upper 50s. East winds around 5 miles an hour. Friday, mostly cloudy in the morning, then becoming partly sunny. Highs around 70. East winds 5 to 10 miles an hour. Friday night, mostly cloudy. Lows in the lower 50s. Northeast winds 5 to 10 miles an hour. Saturday, mostly sunny. Highs in the lower 70s. East winds around 5 miles an hour. Saturday night, mostly cloudy. Lows in the mid-50s. Sunday and Sunday night, partly cloudy. Highs in the lower 70s. Lows in the lower 50s. Monday and Monday night, mostly clear. Highs in the mid-70s. Lows in the mid-50s. Tuesday, mostly sunny. Highs in the upper 70s. Tuesday night, mostly cloudy with a 50% chance of showers. Lows in the mid-60s. Wednesday, showers likely, mainly.

in the morning. Highs in the mid-70s. Chance of rain 60%. Again, the forecast for Champaign, Urbana, and surrounding areas of east central Illinois for the rest of today, mostly cloudy. Near steady temperature around 70. Northeast winds 5 to 10 miles an hour. At 3 p.m. at the Champaign Airport, skies were cloudy. The temperature was 71 degrees, the dew point was 60, and the relative humidity was 68%. The wind was northeast at 7 miles an hour. The pressure was 30.26 inches and steady. Elsewhere around the area, it was cloudy, and temperatures were around 70 degrees. And once again at 3 p.m. at the Champaign Airport, under cloudy skies, the temperature was 71. Looking elsewhere around the Midwest at 3 p.m., Chicago was partly sunny, and 69. Indianapolis was cloudy, and 66. St. Louis was cloudy, and 68. Kansas City was partly sunny, and 75. Des Moines was cloudy, and 66. Milwaukee was partly sunny, and 65. And now a discussion of hazardous weather conditions for the following counties in Illinois: Champaign, Coles, DeWitt, Douglas, Edgar, Moultrie, Piatt, and Vermilion. This hazardous weather outlook is for central Illinois, east central Illinois, southeast Illinois, and west central Illinois. For tonight, no hazardous weather is expected at this time. For Friday through Wednesday, widespread showers and storms return to the area Tuesday and Wednesday. Although the severe weather threat is low, there is potential for heavy rain. Spotter information statement: spotter activation is not anticipated tonight. The time is currently 3:37 p.m. Central Daylight Time. 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Now for the official National Weather Service forecast for Champaign, Urbana, and surrounding areas of east central Illinois. Rest of today, mostly cloudy. Near steady temperature around 70. Northeast winds 5 to 10 miles an hour. Tonight, mostly cloudy. Lows in the upper 50s. East winds around 5 miles an hour. Friday, mostly cloudy in the morning, then becoming partly sunny. Highs around 70. East winds 5 to 10 miles an hour. Friday night, mostly cloudy. Lows in the lower 50s. Northeast winds 5 to 10 miles an hour. Saturday, mostly sunny. Highs in the lower 70s. East winds around 5 miles an hour. Saturday night, mostly cloudy. Lows in the mid-50s. Sunday and Sunday night, partly cloudy. Highs in the lower 70s. Lows in the lower 50s. Monday and Monday night, mostly clear. Highs in the mid-70s. Lows in the mid-50s. Tuesday, mostly sunny. Highs in the upper 70s. Tuesday night, mostly cloudy with a 50% chance of showers. Lows in the mid-60s. Wednesday, showers likely, mainly in the morning. Highs in the mid-70s. Chance of rain 60%. Again, the forecast for Champaign, Urbana, and surrounding areas of east central Illinois for the rest of today, mostly cloudy. Near steady temperature around 70. Northeast winds 5 to 10 miles an hour. At 3 p.m. at the Champaign Airport, skies were cloudy. The temperature was 71 degrees, the dew point was 60, and the relative humidity was 68%. The wind was northeast at 7 miles an hour. The pressure was 30.26 inches and steady. Elsewhere around the area, it was cloudy, and temperatures were around 70 degrees. And once again at 3 p.m. at the Champaign Airport, under cloudy skies, the temperature was 71. Looking elsewhere around the Midwest at 3 p.m., Chicago was partly sunny, and 69. Indianapolis was cloudy, and 66. St. Louis was cloudy, and 68. Kansas City was partly sunny, and 75. Des Moines was cloudy, and 66. Milwaukee was partly sunny, and 65. And now a discussion of hazardous weather conditions for the following counties in Illinois: Champaign, Coles, DeWitt, Douglas, Edgar, Moultrie, Piatt, and Vermilion. This hazardous weather outlook is for central Illinois, east central Illinois, southeast Illinois, and west central Illinois. For tonight, no hazardous

Hazards, Station WXJ76 in Champaign. Now for the official National Weather Service forecast for Champaign, Urbana, and surrounding areas of East Central Illinois. Rest of today, mostly cloudy. Near steady temperature around 70. Northeast winds 5 to 10 miles an hour. Tonight, mostly cloudy. Lows in the upper 50s. East winds around 5 miles an hour. Friday, mostly cloudy in the morning, then becoming partly sunny. Highs around 70. East winds 5 to 10 miles an hour. Friday night, mostly cloudy. Lows in the lower 50s. Northeast winds 5 to 10 miles an hour. Saturday, mostly sunny. Highs in the lower 70s. East winds around 5 miles an hour. Saturday night, mostly cloudy. Lows in the mid-50s. Sunday and Sunday night, partly cloudy. Highs in the lower 70s. Lows in the lower 50s. Monday and Monday night, mostly clear. Highs in the mid-70s. Lows in the mid-50s. Tuesday, mostly sunny. Highs in the upper 70s. Tuesday night, mostly cloudy with a 50% chance of showers. Lows in the mid-60s. Wednesday, showers likely, mainly in the morning. Highs in the mid-70s. Chance of rain 60%. Again, the forecast for Champaign, Urbana, and surrounding areas of East Central Illinois for the rest of today, mostly cloudy. Near steady temperature around 70. Northeast winds 5 to 10 miles an hour. At 3 p.m. at the Champaign Airport, skies were cloudy. The temperature was 71 degrees, the dew point was 60, and the relative humidity was 68%. The wind was northeast at 7 miles an hour. The pressure was 30.26 inches and steady. Elsewhere around the area, it was cloudy, and temperatures were around 70 degrees. And once again at 3 p.m. at the Champaign Airport, under cloudy skies, the temperature was 71. Looking elsewhere around the Midwest at 3 p.m., Chicago was partly sunny, and 69. Indianapolis was cloudy, and 66. St. Louis was cloudy, and 68. Kansas City was partly sunny, and 75. Des Moines was cloudy, and 66. Milwaukee was partly sunny, and 65. And now a discussion of hazardous weather conditions for the following counties in Illinois: Champaign, Coles, DeWitt, Douglas, Edgar, Moultrie, Piatt, and Vermilion. This hazardous weather outlook is for Central Illinois, East Central Illinois, Southeast Illinois, and West Central Illinois. For tonight, no hazardous weather is expected at this time. For Friday through Wednesday, widespread showers and storms return to the area Tuesday and Wednesday. Although the severe weather threat is low, there is potential for heavy rain. Spotter information statement: spotter activation is not anticipated tonight. The time is currently 3:44 p.m. Central Daylight Time. 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Now for the official National Weather Service forecast for Champaign, Urbana, and surrounding areas of East Central Illinois. Rest of today, mostly cloudy. Near steady temperature around 70. Northeast winds 5 to 10 miles an hour. Tonight, mostly cloudy. Lows in the upper 50s. East winds around 5 miles an hour. Friday, mostly cloudy in the morning, then becoming partly sunny. Highs around 70. East winds 5 to 10 miles an hour. Friday night, mostly cloudy. Lows in the lower 50s. Northeast winds 5 to 10 miles an hour. Saturday, mostly sunny. Highs in the lower 70s. East winds around 5 miles an hour. Saturday night, mostly cloudy. Lows in the mid-50s. Sunday and Sunday night, partly cloudy. Highs in the lower 70s. Lows in the lower 50s. Monday and Monday night, mostly clear. Highs in the mid-70s. Lows in the mid-50s. Tuesday, mostly sunny. Highs in the upper 70s. Tuesday night, mostly cloudy with a 50% chance of showers. Lows in the mid-60s. Wednesday, showers likely, mainly in the morning. Highs in the mid-70s. Chance of rain 60%. Again, the forecast

highs in the upper 70s. Tuesday night, mostly cloudy with a 50% chance of showers. Lows in the mid-60s. Wednesday, showers likely, mainly in the morning. Highs in the mid-70s. Chance of rain 60%. Again, the forecast for Champaign, Urbana and surrounding areas of east-central Illinois for the rest of today, mostly cloudy. Near steady temperature around 70. Northeast winds 5 to 10 miles an hour. At 3 p.m. at the Champaign Airport, skies were cloudy. The temperature was 71 degrees, the dew point was 60, and the relative humidity was 68%. The wind was northeast at 7 miles an hour. The pressure was 30.26 inches and steady. Elsewhere around the area, it was cloudy, and temperatures were around 70 degrees. And once again at 3 p.m. at the Champaign Airport, under cloudy skies, the temperature was 71. Looking elsewhere around the Midwest at 3 p.m., Chicago was partly sunny, and 69. Indianapolis was cloudy, and 66. St. Louis was cloudy, and 68. Kansas City was partly sunny, and 75. Des Moines was cloudy, and 66. Milwaukee was partly sunny, and 65. And now a discussion of hazardous weather conditions for the following counties in Illinois: Champaign, Coles, DeWitt, Douglas, Edgar, Moultrie, Piatt, and Vermilion. This hazardous weather outlook is for central Illinois, east central Illinois, southeast Illinois, and west central Illinois. For tonight, no hazardous weather is expected at this time. For Friday through Wednesday, widespread showers and storms return to the area Tuesday and Wednesday. Although the severe weather threat is low, there is potential for heavy rain. Spotter information statement: spotter activation is not anticipated tonight. The time is currently 3:58 p.m. Central Daylight Time. 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Now for the official National Weather Service forecast for Champaign, Urbana and surrounding areas of east central Illinois. Rest of today, mostly cloudy. Near steady temperature around 70. Northeast winds 5 to 10 miles an hour. Tonight, mostly cloudy. Lows in the upper 50s. East winds around 5 miles an hour. Friday, mostly cloudy in the morning, then becoming partly sunny. Highs around 70. East winds 5 to 10 miles an hour. Friday night, mostly cloudy. Lows in the lower 50s. Northeast winds 5 to 10 miles an hour. Saturday, mostly sunny. Highs in the lower 70s. East winds around 5 miles an hour. Saturday night, mostly cloudy. Lows in the mid-50s. Sunday and Sunday night, partly cloudy. Highs in the lower 70s. Lows in the lower 50s. Monday and Monday night, mostly clear. Highs in the mid-70s. Lows in the mid-50s. Tuesday, mostly sunny. Highs in the upper 70s. Tuesday night, mostly cloudy with a 50% chance of showers. Lows in the mid-60s. Wednesday, showers likely, mainly in the morning. Highs in the mid-70s. Chance of rain 60%. Again, the forecast for Champaign, Urbana and surrounding areas of east central Illinois for the rest of today, mostly cloudy. Near steady temperature around 70. Northeast winds 5 to 10 miles an hour. And now a discussion of hazardous weather conditions for the following counties in Illinois: Champaign, Coles, DeWitt, Douglas, Edgar, Moultrie, Piatt, and Vermilion. This hazardous weather outlook is for central Illinois, east central Illinois, southeast Illinois, and west central Illinois. For tonight, no hazardous weather is expected at this time. For Friday through Wednesday, widespread showers and storms return to the area Tuesday and Wednesday. Although the severe weather threat is low, there is potential for heavy rain. Spotter information statement: spotter activation is not anticipated tonight. The time is currently 4 p.m. Central Daylight Time. 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Now for the official National Weather Service forecast for Champaign, Urbana and surrounding areas of east central Illinois. Rest of today, mostly cloudy. Near steady temperature, 70.
northeast winds 5 to 10 miles an hour. Tonight, mostly cloudy. Lows in the upper 50s. East winds around 5 miles an hour. Friday, mostly cloudy in the morning, then becoming partly sunny. Highs around 70. East winds 5 to 10 miles an hour. Friday night, mostly cloudy. Lows in the lower 50s. Northeast winds 5 to 10 miles an hour. Saturday, mostly sunny. Highs in the lower 70s. East winds around 5 miles an hour. Saturday night, mostly cloudy. Lows in the mid-50s. Sunday and Sunday night, partly cloudy. Highs in the lower 70s. Lows in the lower 50s. Monday and Monday night, mostly clear. Highs in the mid-70s. Lows in the mid-50s. Tuesday, mostly sunny. Highs in the upper 70s. Tuesday night, mostly cloudy with a 50% chance of showers. Lows in the mid-60s. Wednesday, showers likely, mainly in the morning. Highs in the mid-70s. Chance of rain 60%. Again, the forecast for Champaign, Urbana and surrounding areas of East Central Illinois for the rest of today, mostly cloudy. Near steady temperature around 70. Northeast winds 5 to 10 miles an hour. And now a discussion of hazardous weather conditions for the following counties in Illinois: Champaign, Coles, DeWitt, Douglas, Edgar, Moultrie, Piatt, and Vermilion. This hazardous weather outlook is for Central Illinois, East Central Illinois, Southeast Illinois, and West Central Illinois. For tonight, no hazardous weather is expected at this time. For Friday through Wednesday, widespread showers and storms return to the area Tuesday and Wednesday. Although the severe weather threat is low, there is potential for heavy rain. Spotter information statement: spotter activation is not anticipated tonight. The time is currently 4:03 p.m. Central Daylight Time. 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Now for the official National Weather Service forecast for Champaign, Urbana and surrounding areas of East Central Illinois. Rest of today, mostly cloudy. Near steady temperature around 70. Northeast winds 5 to 10 miles an hour. Tonight, mostly cloudy. Lows in the upper 50s. East winds around 5 miles an hour. Friday, mostly cloudy in the morning, then becoming partly sunny. Highs around 70. East winds 5 to 10 miles an hour. Friday night, mostly cloudy. Lows in the lower 50s. Northeast winds 5 to 10 miles an hour. Saturday, mostly sunny. Highs in the lower 70s. East winds around 5 miles an hour. Saturday night, mostly cloudy. Lows in the mid-50s. Sunday and Sunday night, partly cloudy. Highs in the lower 70s. Lows in the lower 50s. Monday and Monday night, mostly clear. Highs in the mid-70s. Lows in the mid-50s. Tuesday, mostly sunny. Highs in the upper 70s. Tuesday night, mostly cloudy with a 50% chance of showers. Lows in the mid-60s. Wednesday, showers likely, mainly in the morning. Highs in the mid-70s. Chance of rain 60%. Again, the forecast for Champaign, Urbana and surrounding areas of East Central Illinois for the rest of today, mostly cloudy. Near steady temperature around 70. Northeast winds 5 to 10 miles an hour. At 4 p.m. at the Champaign Airport, skies were cloudy. The temperature was 70 degrees, the dew point was 60, and the relative humidity was 70%. The wind was east at 12 miles an hour. The pressure was 30.25 inches and falling. Elsewhere around the area, it was cloudy, with a temperature of 70 at Peoria, 70 at Bloomington, and 68 at Terre Haute. Under cloudy skies, Mattoon reported 71, Decatur reported 72, and Springfield reported 70. And once again at 4 p.m. at the Champaign Airport, under cloudy skies, the temperature was 70. And now a discussion of hazardous weather conditions for the following counties in Illinois: Champaign, Coles, DeWitt, Douglas, Edgar, Moultrie, Piatt, and Vermilion. This hazardous weather outlook is for Central Illinois, East Central Illinois, Southeast Illinois, and West Central Illinois.

for tonight. No hazardous weather is expected at this time. For Friday through Wednesday, widespread showers and storms return to the area Tuesday and Wednesday. Although the severe weather threat is low, there is potential for heavy rain. Spotter information statement. Spotter activation is not anticipated tonight. 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Now for the official National Weather Service forecast for Champaign, Urbana, and surrounding areas of East Central Illinois. Rest of today, mostly cloudy. Near steady temperature around 70. Northeast winds 5 to 10 miles an hour. Tonight, mostly cloudy. Lows in the upper 50s. East winds around 5 miles an hour. Friday, mostly cloudy in the morning, then becoming partly sunny. Highs around 70. East winds 5 to 10 miles an hour. Friday night, mostly cloudy. Lows in the lower 50s. Northeast winds 5 to 10 miles an hour. Saturday, mostly sunny. Highs in the lower 70s. East winds around 5 miles an hour. Saturday night, mostly cloudy. Lows in the mid-50s. Sunday and Sunday night, partly cloudy. Highs in the lower 70s. Lows in the lower 50s. Monday and Monday night, mostly clear. Highs in the mid-70s. Lows in the mid-50s. Tuesday, mostly sunny. Highs in the upper 70s. Tuesday night, mostly cloudy with a 50% chance of showers. Lows in the mid-60s. Wednesday, showers likely, mainly in the morning. Highs in the mid-70s. Chance of rain 60%. Again, the forecast for Champaign, Urbana, and surrounding areas of East Central Illinois for the rest of today, mostly cloudy. Near steady temperature around 70. Northeast winds 5 to 10 miles an hour. At 4 p.m. at the Champaign Airport, skies were cloudy. The temperature was 70 degrees, the dew point was 60, and the relative humidity was 70%. The wind was east at 12 miles an hour. The pressure was 30.25 inches and falling. Elsewhere around the area, it was cloudy, with a temperature of 70 at Peoria, 70 at Bloomington, and 68 at Terre Haute. Under cloudy skies, Mattoon reported 71, Decatur reported 72, and Springfield reported 70. And once again at 4 p.m. at the Champaign Airport, under cloudy skies, the temperature was 70. Looking elsewhere around the Midwest at 4 p.m., Chicago was partly sunny, and 69. Indianapolis was cloudy, and 66. St. Louis was cloudy, and 70. Kansas City was partly sunny, and 73. Des Moines was cloudy, and 66. Milwaukee was partly sunny, and 64. And now a discussion of hazardous weather conditions for the following counties in Illinois: Champaign, Coles, DeWitt, Douglas, Edgar, Moultrie, Piatt, and Vermilion. This hazardous weather outlook is for Central Illinois, East Central Illinois, Southeast Illinois, and West Central Illinois. For tonight, no hazardous weather is expected at this time. For Friday through Wednesday, widespread showers and storms return to the area Tuesday and Wednesday. Although the severe weather threat is low, there is potential for heavy rain. Spotter information statement. Spotter activation is not anticipated tonight. The time is currently 4:10 p.m. Central Daylight Time. 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Now for the official National Weather Service forecast for Champaign, Urbana, and surrounding areas of East Central Illinois. Rest of today, mostly cloudy. Near steady temperature around 70. Northeast winds 5 to 10 miles an hour. Tonight, mostly
mostly cloudy. Lows in the upper 50s. East winds around 5 miles an hour. Friday, mostly cloudy in the morning, then becoming partly sunny. Highs around 70. East winds 5 to 10 miles an hour. Friday night, mostly cloudy. Lows in the lower 50s. Northeast winds 5 to 10 miles an hour. Saturday, mostly sunny. Highs in the lower 70s. East winds around 5 miles an hour. Saturday night, mostly cloudy. Lows in the mid-50s. Sunday and Sunday night, partly cloudy. Highs in the lower 70s. Lows in the lower 50s. Monday and Monday night, mostly clear. Highs in the mid-70s. Lows in the mid-50s. Tuesday, mostly sunny. Highs in the upper 70s. Tuesday night, mostly cloudy with a 50% chance of showers. Lows in the mid-60s. Wednesday, showers likely, mainly in the morning. Highs in the mid-70s. Chance of rain 60%. Again, the forecast for Champaign, Urbana and surrounding areas of East Central Illinois for the rest of today, mostly cloudy. Near steady temperature around 70. Northeast winds 5 to 10 miles an hour. At 4 p.m. at the Champaign Airport, skies were cloudy. The temperature was 70 degrees, the dew point was 60, and the relative humidity was 70%. The wind was east at 12 miles an hour. The pressure was 30.25 inches and falling. Elsewhere around the area, it was cloudy, and temperatures were around 70 degrees. And once again at 4 p.m. at the Champaign Airport, under cloudy skies, the temperature was 70. Looking elsewhere around the Midwest at 4 p.m., Chicago was partly sunny, and 69. Indianapolis was cloudy, and 66. St. Louis was cloudy, and 70. Kansas City was partly sunny, and 73. Des Moines was cloudy, and 66. Milwaukee was partly sunny, and 64. And now a discussion of hazardous weather conditions for the following counties in Illinois: Champaign, Coles, DeWitt, Douglas, Edgar, Moultrie, Piatt, and Vermilion. This hazardous weather outlook is for Central Illinois, East Central Illinois, Southeast Illinois, and West Central Illinois. For tonight, no hazardous weather is expected at this time. For Friday through Wednesday, widespread showers and storms return to the area Tuesday and Wednesday. Although the severe weather threat is low, there is potential for heavy rain. Spotter information statement: spotter activation is not anticipated tonight. The time is currently 4:14 p.m. Central Daylight Time. 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Now for the official National Weather Service forecast for Champaign, Urbana and surrounding areas of East Central Illinois. Rest of today, mostly cloudy. Near steady temperature around 70. Northeast winds 5 to 10 miles an hour. Tonight, mostly cloudy. Lows in the upper 50s. East winds around 5 miles an hour. Friday, mostly cloudy in the morning, then becoming partly sunny. Highs around 70. East winds 5 to 10 miles an hour. Friday night, mostly cloudy. Lows in the lower 50s. Northeast winds 5 to 10 miles an hour. Saturday, mostly sunny. Highs in the lower 70s. East winds around 5 miles an hour. Saturday night, mostly cloudy. Lows in the mid-50s. Sunday and Sunday night, partly cloudy. Highs in the lower 70s. Lows in the lower 50s. Monday and Monday night, mostly clear. Highs in the mid-70s. Lows in the mid-50s. Tuesday, mostly sunny. Highs in the upper 70s. Tuesday night, mostly cloudy with a 50% chance of showers. Lows in the mid-60s. Wednesday, showers likely, mainly in the morning. Highs in the mid-70s. Chance of rain 60%. Again, the forecast for Champaign, Urbana and surrounding areas of East Central Illinois for the rest of today, mostly cloudy. Near steady temperature around 70. Northeast winds 5 to 10 miles an hour. At 4 p.m. at the Champaign Airport, skies were cloudy. The temperature was 70 degrees, the dew point was 60, and the relative humidity was 70%.

The wind was east at 12 miles an hour. The pressure was 30.25 inches and falling. Elsewhere around the area, it was cloudy, and temperatures were around 70 degrees. And once again at 4 p.m. at the Champaign Airport, under cloudy skies, the temperature was 70. Looking elsewhere around the Midwest at 4 p.m., Chicago was partly sunny, and 69. Indianapolis was cloudy, and 66. St. Louis was cloudy, and 70. Kansas City was partly sunny, and 73. Des Moines was cloudy, and 66. Milwaukee was partly sunny, and 64. And now a discussion of hazardous weather conditions for the following counties in Illinois: Champaign, Coles, DeWitt, Douglas, Edgar, Moultrie, Piatt, and Vermilion. This hazardous weather outlook is for Central Illinois, East Central Illinois, Southeast Illinois, and West Central Illinois. For tonight, no hazardous weather is expected at this time. For Friday through Wednesday, widespread showers and storms return to the area Tuesday and Wednesday. Although the severe weather threat is low, there is potential for heavy rain. Spotter information statement: spotter activation is not anticipated tonight. The time is currently 4:17 p.m. Central Daylight Time. 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Now for the official National Weather Service forecast for Champaign, Urbana, and surrounding areas of East Central Illinois. Rest of today, mostly cloudy. Near steady temperature around 70. Northeast winds 5 to 10 miles an hour. Tonight, mostly cloudy. Lows in the upper 50s. East winds around 5 miles an hour. Friday, mostly cloudy in the morning, then becoming partly sunny. Highs around 70. East winds 5 to 10 miles an hour. Friday night, mostly cloudy. Lows in the lower 50s. Northeast winds 5 to 10 miles an hour. Saturday, mostly sunny. Highs in the lower 70s. East winds around 5 miles an hour. Saturday night, mostly cloudy. Lows in the mid-50s. Sunday and Sunday night, partly cloudy. Highs in the lower 70s. Lows in the lower 50s. Monday and Monday night, mostly clear. Highs in the mid-70s. Lows in the mid-50s. Tuesday, mostly sunny. Highs in the upper 70s. Tuesday night, mostly cloudy with a 50% chance of showers. Lows in the mid-60s. Wednesday, showers likely, mainly in the morning. Highs in the mid-70s. Chance of rain 60%. Again, the forecast for Champaign, Urbana, and surrounding areas of East Central Illinois for the rest of today, mostly cloudy. Near steady temperature around 70. Northeast winds 5 to 10 miles an hour. At 4 p.m. at the Champaign Airport, skies were cloudy. The temperature was 70 degrees, the dew point was 60, and the relative humidity was 70%. The wind was east at 12 miles an hour. The pressure was 30.25 inches and falling. Elsewhere around the area, it was cloudy, and temperatures were around 70 degrees. And once again at 4 p.m. at the Champaign Airport, under cloudy skies, the temperature was 70. Looking elsewhere around the Midwest at 4 p.m., Chicago was partly sunny, and 69. Indianapolis was cloudy, and 66. St. Louis was cloudy, and 70. Kansas City was partly sunny, and 73. Des Moines was cloudy, and 66. Milwaukee was partly sunny, and 64. And now a discussion of hazardous weather conditions for the following counties in Illinois: Champaign, Coles, DeWitt, Douglas, Edgar, Moultrie, Piatt, and Vermilion. This hazardous weather outlook is for Central Illinois, East Central Illinois, Southeast Illinois, and West Central Illinois. For tonight, no hazardous weather is expected at this time. For Friday through Wednesday, widespread showers and storms return to the area Tuesday and Wednesday. Although the severe weather threat is low, there is potential for heavy rain. Spotter information statement: spotter activation is not anticipated tonight. The time is currently 4:21 p.m. Central Daylight Time. 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Now for the official

National Weather Service forecast for Champaign, Urbana, and surrounding areas of East Central Illinois. Rest of today, mostly cloudy. Near steady temperature around 70. Northeast winds 5 to 10 miles an hour. Tonight, mostly cloudy. Lows in the upper 50s. East winds around 5 miles an hour. Friday, mostly cloudy in the morning, then becoming partly sunny. Highs around 70. East winds 5 to 10 miles an hour. Friday night, mostly cloudy. Lows in the lower 50s. Northeast winds 5 to 10 miles an hour. Saturday, mostly sunny. Highs in the lower 70s. East winds around 5 miles an hour. Saturday night, mostly cloudy. Lows in the mid-50s. Sunday and Sunday night, partly cloudy. Highs in the lower 70s. Lows in the lower 50s. Monday and Monday night, mostly clear. Highs in the mid-70s. Lows in the mid-50s. Tuesday, mostly sunny. Highs in the upper 70s. Tuesday night, mostly cloudy with a 50% chance of showers. Lows in the mid-60s. Wednesday, showers likely, mainly in the morning. Highs in the mid-70s. Chance of rain 60%. Again, the forecast for Champaign, Urbana, and surrounding areas of East Central Illinois for the rest of today, mostly cloudy. Near steady temperature around 70. Northeast winds 5 to 10 miles an hour. At 4 p.m. at the Champaign Airport, skies were cloudy. The temperature was 70 degrees, the dew point was 60, and the relative humidity was 70%. The wind was east at 12 miles an hour. The pressure was 30.25 inches and falling. Elsewhere around the area, it was cloudy, and temperatures were around 70 degrees. And once again at 4 p.m. at the Champaign Airport, under cloudy skies, the temperature was 70. Looking elsewhere around the Midwest at 4 p.m., Chicago was partly sunny, and 69. Indianapolis was cloudy, and 66. St. Louis was cloudy, and 70. Kansas City was partly sunny, and 73. Des Moines was cloudy, and 66. Milwaukee was partly sunny, and 64. And now a discussion of hazardous weather conditions for the following counties in Illinois: Champaign, Coles, DeWitt, Douglas, Edgar, Moultrie, Piatt, and Vermilion. This hazardous weather outlook is for Central Illinois, East Central Illinois, Southeast Illinois, and West Central Illinois. For tonight, no hazardous weather is expected at this time. For Friday through Wednesday, widespread showers and storms return to the area Tuesday and Wednesday. Although the severe weather threat is low, there is potential for heavy rain. Spotter information statement: spotter activation is not anticipated tonight. The time is currently 4:24 p.m. Central Daylight Time. 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Now for the official National Weather Service forecast for Champaign, Urbana, and surrounding areas of East Central Illinois. Rest of today, mostly cloudy. Near steady temperature around 70. Northeast winds 5 to 10 miles an hour. Tonight, mostly cloudy. Lows in the upper 50s. East winds around 5 miles an hour. Friday, mostly cloudy in the morning, then becoming partly sunny. Highs around 70. East winds 5 to 10 miles an hour. Friday night, mostly cloudy. Lows in the lower 50s. Northeast winds 5 to 10 miles an hour. Saturday, mostly sunny. Highs in the lower 70s. East winds around 5 miles an hour. Saturday night, mostly cloudy. Lows in the mid-50s. Sunday and Sunday night, partly cloudy. Highs in the lower 70s. Lows in the lower 50s. Monday and Monday night, mostly clear. Highs in the mid-70s. Lows in the mid-50s. Tuesday, mostly sunny. Highs in the upper 70s. Tuesday night, mostly cloudy with a 50% chance of showers. Lows in the mid-60s. Wednesday, showers likely, mainly in the morning. Highs in the mid-70s. Chance of rain 60%. Again, the forecast for Champaign, Urbana, and surrounding areas of East Central Illinois for the rest of today, mostly cloudy. Near steady

temperature around 70. Northeast winds 5 to 10 miles an hour. At 4 p.m. at the Champaign Airport, skies were cloudy. The temperature was 70 degrees, the dew point was 60, and the relative humidity was 70%. The wind was east at 12 miles an hour. The pressure was 30.25 inches and falling. Elsewhere around the area, it was cloudy, and temperatures were around 70 degrees. And once again at 4 p.m. at the Champaign Airport, under cloudy skies, the temperature was 70. Looking elsewhere around the Midwest at 4 p.m., Chicago was partly sunny, and 69. Indianapolis was cloudy, and 66. St. Louis was cloudy, and 69. Kansas City was partly sunny, and 73. Des Moines was cloudy, and 66. Milwaukee was partly sunny, and 64. And now a discussion of hazardous weather conditions for the following counties in Illinois: Champaign, Coles, DeWitt, Douglas, Edgar, Moultrie, Piatt, and Vermilion. This hazardous weather outlook is for Central Illinois, East Central Illinois, Southeast Illinois, and West Central Illinois. For tonight, no hazardous weather is expected at this time. For Friday through Wednesday, widespread showers and storms return to the area Tuesday and Wednesday. Although the severe weather threat is low, there is potential for heavy rain. Spotter information statement: spotter activation is not anticipated tonight. The time is currently 4:27 p.m. Central Daylight Time. 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Now for the official National Weather Service forecast for Champaign, Urbana, and surrounding areas of East Central Illinois. Rest of today, mostly cloudy. Near steady temperature around 70. Northeast winds 5 to 10 miles an hour. Tonight, mostly cloudy. Lows in the upper 50s. East winds around 5 miles an hour. Friday, mostly cloudy in the morning, then becoming partly sunny. Highs around 70. East winds 5 to 10 miles an hour. Friday night, mostly cloudy. Lows in the lower 50s. Northeast winds 5 to 10 miles an hour. Saturday, mostly sunny. Highs in the lower 70s. East winds around 5 miles an hour. Saturday night, mostly cloudy. Lows in the mid-50s. Sunday and Sunday night, partly cloudy. Highs in the lower 70s. Lows in the lower 50s. Monday and Monday night, mostly clear. Highs in the mid-70s. Lows in the mid-50s. Tuesday, mostly sunny. Highs in the upper 70s. Tuesday night, mostly cloudy with a 50% chance of showers. Lows in the mid-60s. Wednesday, showers likely, mainly in the morning. Highs in the mid-70s. Chance of rain 60%. Again, the forecast for Champaign, Urbana, and surrounding areas of East Central Illinois for the rest of today, mostly cloudy. Near steady temperature around 70. Northeast winds 5 to 10 miles an hour. At 4 p.m. at the Champaign Airport, skies were cloudy. The temperature was 70 degrees, the dew point was 60, and the relative humidity was 70%. The wind was east at 12 miles an hour. The pressure was 30.25 inches and falling. Elsewhere around the area, it was cloudy, and temperatures were around 70 degrees. And once again at 4 p.m. at the Champaign Airport, under cloudy skies, the temperature was 70. Looking elsewhere around the Midwest at 4 p.m., Chicago was partly sunny, and 69. Indianapolis was cloudy, and 66. St. Louis was cloudy, and 69. Kansas City was partly sunny, and 73. Des Moines was cloudy, and 66. Milwaukee was partly sunny, and 64. And now a discussion of hazardous weather conditions for the following counties in Illinois: Champaign, Coles, DeWitt, Douglas, Edgar, Moultrie, Piatt, and Vermilion. This hazardous weather outlook is for Central Illinois, East Central Illinois, Southeast Illinois, and West Central Illinois. For tonight, no hazardous weather is expected at this time. For Friday through Wednesday, widespread showers and storms return to the area Tuesday and Wednesday. Although the severe weather threat is low, there is potential for heavy rain. Spotter information statement: spotter activation

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The time is currently 4:31 p.m. Central Daylight Time. 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Now for the official National Weather Service forecast for Champaign, Urbana, and surrounding areas of East Central Illinois. Rest of today, mostly cloudy. Near steady temperature around 70. Northeast winds 5 to 10 miles an hour. Tonight, mostly cloudy. Lows in the upper 50s. East winds around 5 miles an hour. Friday, mostly cloudy in the morning, then becoming partly sunny. Highs around 70. East winds 5 to 10 miles an hour. Friday night, mostly cloudy. Lows in the lower 50s. Northeast winds 5 to 10 miles an hour. Saturday, mostly sunny. Highs in the lower 70s. East winds around 5 miles an hour. Saturday night, mostly cloudy. Lows in the mid-50s. Sunday and Sunday night, partly cloudy. Highs in the lower 70s. Lows in the lower 50s. Monday and Monday night, mostly clear. Highs in the mid-70s. Lows in the mid-50s. Tuesday, mostly sunny. Highs in the upper 70s. Tuesday night, mostly cloudy with a 50% chance of showers. Lows in the mid-60s. Wednesday, showers likely, mainly in the morning. Highs in the mid-70s. Chance of rain 60%. Again, the forecast for Champaign, Urbana, and surrounding areas of East Central Illinois for the rest of today, mostly cloudy. Near steady temperature around 70. Northeast winds 5 to 10 in the morning. Highs in the mid-70s. Chance of rain 60%. Again, the forecast for Champaign, Urbana, and surrounding areas of East Central Illinois for the rest of today, mostly cloudy. Near steady temperature around 70. Northeast winds 5 to 10 miles an hour. At 4 p.m. at the Champaign Airport, skies were cloudy. The temperature was 70 degrees, the dew point was 60, and the relative humidity was 70%. The wind was east at 12 miles an hour. The pressure was 30.25 inches and falling. Elsewhere around the area, it was cloudy, and temperatures were around 70 degrees. And once again at 4 p.m. at the Champaign Airport, under cloudy skies, the temperature was 70. Looking elsewhere around the Midwest at 4 p.m., Chicago was partly sunny, and 69. Indianapolis was cloudy, and 66. St. Louis was cloudy, and 69. Kansas City was partly sunny, and 73. Des Moines was cloudy, and 66. Milwaukee was partly sunny, and 64. And now a discussion of hazardous weather conditions for the following counties in Illinois: Champaign, Coles, DeWitt, Douglas, Edgar, Moultrie, Piatt, and Vermilion. This hazardous weather outlook is for Central Illinois, East Central Illinois, Southeast Illinois, and West Central Illinois. For tonight, no hazardous weather is expected at this time. For Friday through Wednesday, widespread showers and storms return to the area Tuesday and Wednesday. Although the severe weather threat is low, there is potential for heavy rain. Spotter information statement: spotter activation is not anticipated tonight. The time is currently 4:34 p.m. Central Daylight Time. 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Now for the official National Weather Service forecast for Champaign, Urbana, and surrounding areas of East Central Illinois. Rest of today, mostly cloudy. Near steady temperature around 70. Northeast winds 5 to 10 miles an hour. Tonight, mostly cloudy. Lows in the upper 50s. East winds around 5 miles an hour. Friday, mostly cloudy in the morning, then becoming partly sunny. Highs around 70. East winds 5 to 10 miles an hour. Friday night, mostly cloudy. Lows in the lower 50s. Northeast winds 5 to 10 miles an hour. Saturday, mostly sunny. Highs in the lower 70s. East winds around 5 miles an hour. Saturday night, mostly cloudy. Lows in the mid-50s. Sunday and Sunday night, partly cloudy. Highs in the lower 70s. Lows in the lower 50s. Monday and Monday night.

mostly clear. Highs in the mid-70s. Lows in the mid-50s. Tuesday, mostly sunny. Highs in the upper 70s. Tuesday night, mostly cloudy with a 50% chance of showers. Lows in the mid-60s. Wednesday, showers likely, mainly in the morning. Highs in the mid-70s. Chance of rain 60%. Again, the forecast for Champaign, Urbana and surrounding areas of east central Illinois for the rest of today, mostly cloudy. Near steady temperature around 70. Northeast winds 5 to 10 miles an hour. At 4 p.m. at the Champaign Airport, skies were cloudy. The temperature was 70 degrees, the dew point was 60, and the relative humidity was 70%. The wind was east at 12 miles an hour. The pressure was 30.25 inches and falling. Elsewhere around the area, it was cloudy, and temperatures were around 70 degrees. And once again at 4 p.m. at the Champaign Airport, under cloudy skies, the temperature was 70. Looking elsewhere around the Midwest at 4 p.m., Chicago was partly sunny, and 69. Indianapolis was cloudy, and 66. St. Louis was cloudy, and 69. Kansas City was partly sunny, and 73. Des Moines was cloudy, and 66. Milwaukee was partly sunny, and 64. And now a discussion of hazardous weather conditions for the following counties in Illinois: Champaign, Coles, DeWitt, Douglas, Edgar, Moultrie, Piatt, and Vermilion. This hazardous weather outlook is for central Illinois, east central Illinois, southeast Illinois, and west central Illinois. For tonight, no hazardous weather is expected at this time. For Friday through Wednesday, widespread showers and storms return to the area Tuesday and Wednesday. Although the severe weather threat is low, there is potential for heavy rain. Spotter information statement, spotter activation is not anticipated tonight. The time is currently 4:38 p.m. Central Daylight Time. 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Now for the official National Weather Service forecast for Champaign, Urbana and surrounding areas of east central Illinois. Rest of today, mostly cloudy. Near steady temperature around 70. Northeast winds 5 to 10 miles an hour. Tonight, mostly cloudy. Lows in the upper 50s. East winds around 5 miles an hour. Friday, mostly cloudy in the morning, then becoming partly sunny. Highs around 70. East winds 5 to 10 miles an hour. Friday night, mostly cloudy. Lows in the lower 50s. Northeast winds 5 to 10 miles an hour. Saturday, mostly sunny. Highs in the lower 70s. East winds around 5 miles an hour. Saturday night, mostly cloudy. Lows in the mid-50s. Sunday and Sunday night, partly cloudy. Highs in the lower 70s. Lows in the lower 50s. Monday and Monday night, mostly clear. Highs in the mid-70s. Lows in the mid-50s. Tuesday, mostly sunny. Highs in the upper 70s. Tuesday night, mostly cloudy with a 50% chance of showers. Lows in the mid-60s. Wednesday, showers likely, mainly in the morning. Highs in the mid-70s. Chance of rain 60%. Again, the forecast for Champaign, Urbana and surrounding areas of east central Illinois for the rest of today, mostly cloudy. Near steady temperature around 70. Northeast winds 5 to 10 miles an hour. At 4 p.m. at the Champaign Airport, skies were cloudy. The temperature was 70 degrees, the dew point was 60, and the relative humidity was 70%. The wind was east at 12 miles an hour. The pressure was 30.25 inches and falling. Elsewhere around the area, it was cloudy, and temperatures were around 70 degrees. And once again at 4 p.m. at the Champaign Airport, under cloudy skies, the temperature was 70. Looking elsewhere around the Midwest at 4 p.m., Chicago was partly sunny, and 69. Indianapolis was cloudy, and 66. St. Louis was cloudy, and 69. Kansas City was partly sunny, and 73. Des Moines was cloudy, and 66. Milwaukee was partly sunny, and 64. And now a discussion of hazardous weather conditions.

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The time is currently 4:41 p.m. Central Daylight Time. 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Now for the official National Weather Service forecast for Champaign, Urbana, and surrounding areas of East Central Illinois. Rest of today, mostly cloudy. Near steady temperature around 70. Northeast winds 5 to 10 miles an hour. Tonight, mostly cloudy. Lows in the upper 50s. East winds around 5 miles an hour. Friday, mostly cloudy in the morning, then becoming partly sunny. Highs around 70. East winds 5 to 10 miles an hour. Friday night, mostly cloudy. Lows in the lower 50s. Northeast winds 5 to 10 miles an hour. Saturday, mostly sunny. Highs in the lower 70s. East winds around 5 miles an hour. Saturday night, mostly cloudy. Lows in the mid-50s. Sunday and Sunday night, partly cloudy. Highs in the lower 70s. Lows in the lower 50s. Monday and Monday night, mostly clear. Highs in the mid-70s. Lows in the mid-50s. Tuesday, mostly sunny. Highs in the upper 70s. Tuesday night, mostly cloudy with a 50% chance of showers. Lows in the mid-60s. Wednesday, showers likely, mainly in the morning. Highs in the mid-70s. Chance of rain 60%. Again, the forecast for Champaign, Urbana, and surrounding areas of East Central Illinois for the rest of today, mostly cloudy. Near steady temperature around 70. Northeast winds 5 to 10 miles an hour. At 4 p.m. at the Champaign Airport, skies were cloudy. The temperature was 70 degrees, the dew point was 60, and the relative humidity was 70%. The wind was east at 12 miles an hour. The pressure was 30.25 inches and falling. Elsewhere around the area, it was cloudy, and temperatures were around 70 degrees. And once again at 4 p.m. at the Champaign Airport, under cloudy skies, the temperature was 70. Looking elsewhere around the Midwest at 4 p.m., Chicago was partly sunny, and 69. Indianapolis was cloudy, and 66. St. Louis was cloudy, and 69. Kansas City was partly sunny, and 73. Des Moines was cloudy, and 66. Milwaukee was partly sunny, and 64. And now a discussion of hazardous weather conditions for the following counties in Illinois: Champaign, Coles, DeWitt, Douglas, Edgar, Moultrie, Piatt, and Vermilion. This hazardous weather outlook is for Central Illinois, East Central Illinois, Southeast Illinois, and West Central Illinois. For tonight, no hazardous weather is expected at this time. For Friday through Wednesday, widespread showers and storms return to the area Tuesday and Wednesday. Although the severe weather threat is low, there is potential for heavy rain. Spotter information statement, spotter activation is not anticipated tonight. The time is currently 4:45 p.m. Central Daylight Time. 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Now for the official National Weather Service forecast for Champaign, Urbana, and surrounding areas of East Central Illinois. Rest of today, mostly cloudy. Near steady temperature around 70. Northeast winds 5 to 10 miles an hour. Tonight, mostly cloudy. Lows in the upper 50s. East winds around 5 miles an hour. Friday, mostly cloudy in the morning, then becoming partly sunny. Highs around 70. East winds 5 to 10 miles an hour. Friday night, mostly cloudy. Lows in the lower 50s. Northeast winds 5 to 10 miles an hour. Saturday, mostly sunny. Highs in the lower 70s. East winds around 5 miles an hour. Saturday night, mostly cloudy. Lows in the mid-50s. Sunday and Sunday night, partly cloudy. Highs in the lower 70s. Lows in the lower 50s. Monday and Monday night, mostly clear. Highs in the mid-70s. Lows in the mid-50s. Tuesday, mostly sunny. Highs in the upper 70s. Tuesday night, mostly cloudy with a 50% chance of showers. Lows in

mid-60s. Wednesday, showers likely, mainly in the morning. Highs in the mid-70s. Chance of rain 60%. Again, the forecast for Champaign, Urbana, and surrounding areas of east central Illinois for the rest of today, mostly cloudy. Near steady temperature around 70. Northeast winds 5 to 10 miles an hour. At 4 p.m. at the Champaign Airport, skies were cloudy. The temperature was 70 degrees, the dew point was 60, and the relative humidity was 70%. The wind was east at 12 miles an hour. The pressure was 30.25 inches and falling. Elsewhere around the area, it was cloudy, and temperatures were around 70 degrees. And once again at 4 p.m. at the Champaign Airport, under cloudy skies, the temperature was 70. Looking elsewhere around the Midwest at 4 p.m., Chicago was partly sunny, and 69. Indianapolis was cloudy, and 66. St. Louis was cloudy, and 69. Kansas City was partly sunny, and 73. Des Moines was cloudy, and 66. Milwaukee was partly sunny, and 64. And now a discussion of hazardous weather conditions for the following counties in Illinois: Champaign, Coles, DeWitt, Douglas, Edgar, Moultrie, Piatt, and Vermilion. This hazardous weather outlook is for central Illinois, east central Illinois, southeast Illinois, and west central Illinois. For tonight, no hazardous weather is expected at this time. For Friday through Wednesday, widespread showers and storms return to the area Tuesday and Wednesday. Although the severe weather threat is low, there is potential for heavy rain. Spotter information statement: spotter activation is not anticipated tonight. The time is currently 4:48 p.m. Central Daylight Time. 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Now for the official National Weather Service forecast for Champaign, Urbana, and surrounding areas of east central Illinois. Rest of today, mostly cloudy. Near steady temperature around 70. Northeast winds 5 to 10 miles an hour. Tonight, mostly cloudy. Lows in the upper 50s. East winds around 5 miles an hour. Friday, mostly cloudy in the morning, then becoming partly sunny. Highs around 70. East winds 5 to 10 miles an hour. Friday night, mostly cloudy. Lows in the lower 50s. Northeast winds 5 to 10 miles an hour. Saturday, mostly sunny. Highs in the lower 70s. East winds around 5 miles an hour. Saturday night, mostly cloudy. Lows in the mid-50s. Sunday and Sunday night, partly cloudy. Highs in the lower 70s. Lows in the lower 50s. Monday and Monday night, mostly clear. Highs in the mid-70s. Lows in the mid-50s. Tuesday, mostly sunny. Highs in the upper 70s. Tuesday night, mostly cloudy with a 50% chance of showers. Lows in the mid-60s. Wednesday, showers likely, mainly in the morning. Highs in the mid-70s. Chance of rain 60%. Again, the forecast for Champaign, Urbana, and surrounding areas of east central Illinois for the rest of today, mostly cloudy. Near steady temperature around 70. Northeast winds 5 to 10 miles an hour. At 4 p.m. at the Champaign Airport, skies were cloudy. The temperature was 70 degrees, the dew point was 60, and the relative humidity was 70%. The wind was east at 12 miles an hour. The pressure was 30.25 inches and falling. Elsewhere around the area, it was cloudy, and temperatures were around 70 degrees. And once again at 4 p.m. at the Champaign Airport, under cloudy skies, the temperature was 70. Looking elsewhere around the Midwest at 4 p.m., Chicago was partly sunny, and 69. Indianapolis was cloudy, and 66. St. Louis was cloudy, and 69. Kansas City was partly sunny, and 73. Des Moines was cloudy, and 66. Milwaukee was partly sunny, and 64. And now a discussion of hazardous weather conditions for the following counties in Illinois: Champaign, Coles, DeWitt, Douglas, Edgar, Moultrie, Piatt, and Vermilion. This hazardous weather outlook is for central Illinois, east central Illinois, southeast Illinois, and west central Illinois.

And now a discussion of hazardous weather conditions for the following counties in Illinois: Champaign, Coles, DeWitt, Douglas, Edgar, Moultrie, Piatt, and Vermilion. This hazardous weather outlook is for Central Illinois, East Central Illinois, Southeast Illinois, and West Central Illinois. For tonight, no hazardous weather is expected at this time. For Friday through Wednesday, widespread showers and storms return to the area Tuesday and Wednesday. Although the severe weather threat is low, there is potential for heavy rain. Spotter information statement: spotter activation is not anticipated tonight. The time is currently 5:02 p.m. Central Daylight Time. 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Now for the official National Weather Service forecast for Champaign, Urbana, and surrounding areas of East Central Illinois. Rest of today, mostly cloudy. Near steady temperature around 70. Northeast winds 5 to 10 miles an hour. Tonight, mostly cloudy. Lows in the upper 50s. East winds around 5 miles an hour. Friday, mostly cloudy in the morning, then becoming partly sunny. Highs around 70. East winds 5 to 10 miles an hour. Friday night, mostly cloudy. Lows in the lower 50s. Northeast winds 5 to 10 miles an hour. Saturday, mostly sunny. Highs in the lower 70s. East winds around 5 miles an hour. Saturday night, mostly cloudy. Lows in the mid-50s. Sunday and Sunday night, partly cloudy. Highs in the lower 70s. Lows in the lower 50s. Monday and Monday night, mostly clear. Highs in the mid-70s. Lows in the mid-50s. Tuesday, mostly sunny. Highs in the upper 70s. Tuesday night, mostly cloudy with a 50% chance of showers. Lows in the mid-60s. Wednesday, showers likely, mainly in the morning. Highs in the mid-70s. Chance of rain 60%. Again, the forecast for Champaign, Urbana, and surrounding areas of East Central Illinois for the rest of today, mostly cloudy. Near steady temperature around 70. Northeast winds 5 to 10 miles an hour. At 5 p.m. at the Champaign Airport, skies were cloudy. The temperature was 70 degrees, the dew point was 59, and the relative humidity was 68%. The wind was east at 7 miles an hour. The pressure was 30.26 inches and rising. Elsewhere around the area, at Peoria, it was partly sunny, with a temperature of 70. It was cloudy, with a temperature of 70 at Bloomington, 70 at Rantoul, and 67 at Terre Haute. Under cloudy skies, Mattoon reported 71, Decatur reported 71, and Springfield reported 70. And once again at 5 p.m. at the Champaign Airport, under cloudy skies, the temperature was 70. And now a discussion of hazardous weather conditions for the following counties in Illinois: Champaign, Coles, DeWitt, Douglas, Edgar, Moultrie, Piatt, and Vermilion. This hazardous weather outlook is for Central Illinois, East Central Illinois, Southeast Illinois, and West Central Illinois. For tonight, no hazardous weather is expected at this time. For Friday through Wednesday, widespread showers and storms return to the area Tuesday and Wednesday. Although the severe weather threat is low, there is potential for heavy rain. Spotter information statement: spotter activation is not anticipated tonight. The time is currently 5:05 p.m. Central Daylight Time. 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Now for the official National Weather Service forecast for Champaign, Urbana, and surrounding areas of East Central Illinois. Rest of today, mostly cloudy. Near steady temperature around 70. Northeast winds 5 to 10 miles an hour.

Tonight, mostly cloudy. Lows in the upper 50s. East winds around 5 miles an hour. Friday, mostly cloudy in the morning, then becoming partly sunny. Highs around 70. East winds 5 to 10 miles an hour. Friday night, mostly cloudy. Lows in the lower 50s. Northeast winds 5 to 10 miles an hour. Saturday, mostly sunny. Highs in the lower 70s. East winds around 5 miles an hour. Saturday night, mostly cloudy. Lows in the mid-50s. Sunday and Sunday night, partly cloudy. Highs in the lower 70s. Lows in the lower 50s. Monday and Monday night, mostly clear. Highs in the mid-70s. Lows in the mid-50s. Tuesday, mostly sunny. Highs in the upper 70s. Tuesday night, mostly cloudy with a 50% chance of showers. Lows in the mid-60s. Wednesday, showers likely, mainly in the morning. Highs in the mid-70s. Chance of rain 60%. Again, the forecast for Champaign, Urbana and surrounding areas of East Central Illinois for the rest of today, mostly cloudy. Near steady temperature around 70. Northeast winds 5 to 10 miles an hour. At 5 p.m. at the Champaign Airport, skies were cloudy. The temperature was 70 degrees, the dew point was 59, and the relative humidity was 68%. The wind was east at 7 miles an hour. The pressure was 30.26 inches and rising. Elsewhere around the area, at Peoria, it was partly sunny, with a temperature of 70. It was cloudy, with a temperature of 70 at Bloomington, 70 at Rantoul, and 67 at Terre Haute. Under cloudy skies, Mattoon reported 71, Decatur reported 71, and Springfield reported 70. And once again at 5 p.m. at the Champaign Airport, under cloudy skies, the temperature was 70. Looking elsewhere around the Midwest at 5 p.m., Chicago was partly sunny, and 67. Indianapolis was cloudy, and 66. St. Louis was cloudy, and 69. Kansas City was partly sunny, and 73. Des Moines had light rain, and 66. Milwaukee was partly sunny, and 63. And now a discussion of hazardous weather conditions for the following counties in Illinois: Champaign, Coles, DeWitt, Douglas, Edgar, Moultrie, Piatt, and Vermilion. This hazardous weather outlook is for Central Illinois, East Central Illinois, Southeast Illinois, and West Central Illinois. For tonight, no hazardous weather is expected at this time. For Friday through Wednesday, widespread showers and storms return to the area Tuesday and Wednesday. Although the severe weather threat is low, there is potential for heavy rain. Spotter information statement: spotter activation is not anticipated tonight. The time is currently 5:10 p.m. Central Daylight Time. 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Now for the official National Weather Service forecast for Champaign, Urbana and surrounding areas of East Central Illinois. Rest of today, mostly cloudy. Near steady temperature around 70. Northeast winds 5 to 10 miles an hour. Tonight, mostly cloudy. Lows in the upper 50s. East winds around 5 miles an hour. Friday, mostly cloudy in the morning, then becoming partly sunny. Highs around 70. East winds 5 to 10 miles an hour. Friday night, mostly cloudy. Lows in the lower 50s. Northeast winds 5 to 10 miles an hour. Saturday, mostly sunny. Highs in the lower 70s. East winds around 5 miles an hour. Saturday night, mostly cloudy. Lows in the mid-50s. Sunday and Sunday night, partly cloudy. Highs in the lower 70s. Lows in the lower 50s. Monday and Monday night, mostly clear. Highs in the mid-70s. Lows in the mid-50s. Tuesday, mostly sunny. Highs in the upper 70s. Tuesday night, mostly cloudy with a 50% chance of showers. Lows in the mid-60s. Wednesday, showers likely, mainly in the morning. Highs in the mid-70s. Chance of rain 60%. Again, the forecast for Champaign, Urbana and surrounding areas of East Central Illinois for the rest of today, mostly cloudy.
Near steady temperature around 70. Northeast winds 5 to 10 miles an hour. At 5 p.m. at the Champaign Airport, skies were cloudy. The temperature was 70 degrees, the dew point was 59, and the relative humidity was 68%. The wind was east at 7 miles an hour. The pressure was 30.26 inches and rising. Elsewhere around the area, skies ranged from partly sunny to cloudy, and temperatures were around 70 degrees. And once again at 5 p.m. at the Champaign Airport, under cloudy skies, the temperature was 70. Looking elsewhere around the Midwest at 5 p.m., Chicago was partly sunny, and 67. Indianapolis was cloudy, and 66. St. Louis was cloudy, and 69. Kansas City was partly sunny, and 73. Des Moines had light rain, and 66. Milwaukee was partly sunny, and 63. And now a discussion of hazardous weather conditions for the following counties in Illinois: Champaign, Coles, DeWitt, Douglas, Edgar, Moultrie, Piatt, and Vermilion. This hazardous weather outlook is for central Illinois, east central Illinois, southeast Illinois, and west central Illinois. For tonight, no hazardous weather is expected at this time. For Friday through Wednesday, widespread showers and storms return to the area Tuesday and Wednesday. Although the severe weather threat is low, there is potential for heavy rain. Spotter information statement: spotter activation is not anticipated tonight. The time is currently 5:13 p.m. Central Daylight Time. 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Now for the official National Weather Service forecast for Champaign, Urbana, and surrounding areas of east central Illinois. Rest of today, mostly cloudy. Near steady temperature around 70. Northeast winds 5 to 10 miles an hour. Tonight, mostly cloudy. Lows in the upper 50s. East winds around 5 miles an hour. Friday, mostly cloudy in the morning, then becoming partly sunny. Highs around 70. East winds 5 to 10 miles an hour. Friday night, mostly cloudy. Lows in the lower 50s. Northeast winds 5 to 10 miles an hour. Saturday, mostly sunny. Highs in the lower 70s. East winds around 5 miles an hour. Saturday night, mostly cloudy. Lows in the mid-50s. Sunday and Sunday night, partly cloudy. Highs in the lower 70s. Lows in the lower 50s. Monday and Monday night, mostly clear. Highs in the mid-70s. Lows in the mid-50s. Tuesday, mostly sunny. Highs in the upper 70s. Tuesday night, mostly cloudy with a 50% chance of showers. Lows in the mid-60s. Wednesday, showers likely, mainly in the morning. Highs in the mid-70s. Chance of rain 60%. Again, the forecast for Champaign, Urbana, and surrounding areas of east central Illinois for the rest of today, mostly cloudy. Near steady temperature around 70. Northeast winds 5 to 10 miles an hour. The Champaign, Illinois Airport climate summary for this evening, as of 4 p.m., September 24, 2026. Today's high temperature was 73 degrees. The normal high is 77. Today's low temperature was 59 degrees. The normal low is 52. No precipitation fell today. Sunset tonight is at 6:47 p.m. Sunrise tomorrow is at 6:44 a.m. The Mattoon, Illinois Airport climate summary for this evening, as of 4 p.m., September 24, 2026. Today's high temperature was 71 degrees. The normal high is 76. Today's low temperature was 59 degrees. The normal low is 53. No precipitation fell today. Sunset tonight is at 6:47 p.m. Sunrise tomorrow is at 6:44 a.m. At 5 p.m. at the Champaign Airport, skies were cloudy. The temperature was 70 degrees, the dew point was 59, and the relative humidity was 68%. The wind was east at 7 miles an hour. The pressure was 30.26 inches and rising. Elsewhere around the area, skies ranged from partly sunny to cloudy, and temperatures were around 70 degrees. And once again at 5 p.m. at the Champaign Airport, under cloudy skies, the temperature

Looking elsewhere around the Midwest at 5 p.m., Chicago was partly sunny, and 67. Indianapolis was cloudy, and 66. St. Louis was cloudy, and 69. Kansas City was partly sunny, and 73. Des Moines had light rain, and 66. Milwaukee was partly sunny, and 63. And now a discussion of hazardous weather conditions for the following counties in Illinois: Champaign, Coles, DeWitt, Douglas, Edgar, Moultrie, Piatt, and Vermilion. This hazardous weather outlook is for Central Illinois, East Central Illinois, Southeast Illinois, and West Central Illinois. For tonight, no hazardous weather is expected at this time. For Friday through Wednesday, widespread showers and storms return to the area Tuesday and Wednesday. Although the severe weather threat is low, there is potential for heavy rain. Spotter information statement: spotter activation is not anticipated tonight. The time is currently 5:18 p.m. Central Daylight Time. 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Now for the official National Weather Service forecast for Champaign, Urbana, and surrounding areas of East Central Illinois. Rest of today, mostly cloudy. Near steady temperature around 70. Northeast winds 5 to 10 miles an hour. Tonight, mostly cloudy. Lows in the upper 50s. East winds around 5 miles an hour. Friday, mostly cloudy in the morning, then becoming partly sunny. Highs around 70. East winds 5 to 10 miles an hour. Friday night, mostly cloudy. Lows in the lower 50s. Northeast winds 5 to 10 miles an hour. Saturday, mostly sunny. Highs in the lower 70s. East winds around 5 miles an hour. Saturday night, mostly cloudy. Lows in the mid-50s. Sunday and Sunday night, partly cloudy. Highs in the lower 70s. Lows in the lower 50s. Monday and Monday night, mostly clear. Highs in the mid-70s. Lows in the mid-50s. Tuesday, mostly sunny. Highs in the upper 70s. Tuesday night, mostly cloudy with a 50% chance of showers. Lows in the mid-60s. Wednesday, showers likely, mainly in the morning. Highs in the mid-70s. Chance of rain 60%. Again, the forecast for Champaign, Urbana, and surrounding areas of East Central Illinois for the rest of today, mostly cloudy. Near steady temperature around 70. Northeast winds 5 to 10 miles an hour. At 5 p.m. at the Champaign Airport, skies were cloudy. The temperature was 70 degrees, the dew point was 59, and the relative humidity was 68%. The wind was east at 7 miles an hour. The pressure was 30.26 inches and rising. Elsewhere around the area, skies ranged from partly sunny to cloudy, and temperatures were around 70 degrees. And once again at 5 p.m. at the Champaign Airport, under cloudy skies, the temperature was 70. Looking elsewhere around the Midwest at 5 p.m., Chicago was partly sunny, and 67. Indianapolis was cloudy, and 66. St. Louis was cloudy, and 69. Kansas City was partly sunny, and 73. Des Moines had light rain, and 66. Milwaukee was partly sunny, and 63. And now a discussion of hazardous weather conditions for the following counties in Illinois: Champaign, Coles, DeWitt, Douglas, Edgar, Moultrie, Piatt, and Vermilion. This hazardous weather outlook is for Central Illinois, East Central Illinois, Southeast Illinois, and West Central Illinois. For tonight, no hazardous weather is expected at this time. For Friday through Wednesday, widespread showers and storms return to the area Tuesday and Wednesday. Although the severe weather threat is low, there is potential for heavy rain. Spotter information statement: spotter activation is not anticipated tonight. The time is currently 5:21 p.m. Central Daylight Time. 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Now for the official National Weather Service forecast for Champaign, Urbana, and surrounding areas of East Central Illinois. Rest of today, mostly cloudy. Near steady temperature around 70. Northeast winds 5 to 10 miles an hour.

Night, mostly cloudy. Lows in the upper 50s. East winds around 5 miles an hour. Friday, mostly cloudy in the morning, then becoming partly sunny. Highs around 70. East winds 5 to 10 miles an hour. Friday night, mostly cloudy. Lows in the lower 50s. Northeast winds 5 to 10 miles an hour. Saturday, mostly sunny. Highs in the lower 70s. East winds around 5 miles an hour. Saturday night, mostly cloudy. Lows in the mid-50s. Sunday and Sunday night, partly cloudy. Highs in the lower 70s. Lows in the lower 50s. Monday and Monday night, mostly clear. Highs in the mid-70s. Lows in the mid-50s. Tuesday, mostly sunny. Highs in the upper 70s. Tuesday night, mostly cloudy with a 50% chance of showers. Lows in the mid-60s. Wednesday, showers likely, mainly in the morning. Highs in the mid-70s. Chance of rain 60%. Again, the forecast for Champaign, Urbana and surrounding areas of east central Illinois for the rest of today, mostly cloudy. Near steady temperature around 70. Northeast winds 5 to 10 miles an hour. At 5 p.m. at the Champaign Airport, skies were cloudy. The temperature was 70 degrees, the dew point was 59, and the relative humidity was 68%. The wind was east at 7 miles an hour. The pressure was 30.26 inches and rising. Elsewhere around the area, skies ranged from partly sunny to cloudy, and temperatures were around 70 degrees. And once again at 5 p.m. at the Champaign Airport, under cloudy skies, the temperature was 70. Looking elsewhere around the Midwest at 5 p.m., Chicago was partly sunny, and 67. Indianapolis was cloudy, and 66. St. Louis was cloudy, and 69. Kansas City was partly sunny, and 73. Des Moines had light rain, and 66. Milwaukee was partly sunny, and 63. And now a discussion of hazardous weather conditions for the following counties in Illinois: Champaign, Coles, DeWitt, Douglas, Edgar, Moultrie, Piatt, and Vermilion. This hazardous weather outlook is for central Illinois, east central Illinois, southeast Illinois, and west central Illinois. For tonight, no hazardous weather is expected at this time. For Friday through Wednesday, widespread showers and storms return to the area Tuesday and Wednesday. Although the severe weather threat is low, there is potential for heavy rain. Spotter information statement, spotter activation is not anticipated tonight. The time is currently 5:25 p.m. Central Daylight Time. 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Now for the official National Weather Service forecast for Champaign, Urbana and surrounding areas of east central Illinois. Rest of today, mostly cloudy. Near steady temperature around 70. Northeast winds 5 to 10 miles an hour. Tonight, mostly cloudy. Lows in the upper 50s. East winds around 5 miles an hour. Friday, mostly cloudy in the morning, then becoming partly sunny. Highs around 70. East winds 5 to 10 miles an hour. Friday night, mostly cloudy. Lows in the lower 50s. Northeast winds 5 to 10 miles an hour. Saturday, mostly sunny. Highs in the lower 70s. East winds around 5 miles an hour. Saturday night, mostly cloudy. Lows in the mid-50s. Sunday and Sunday night, partly cloudy. Highs in the lower 70s. Lows in the lower 50s. Monday and Monday night, mostly clear. Highs in the mid-70s. Lows in the mid-50s. Tuesday, mostly sunny. Highs in the upper 70s. Tuesday night, mostly cloudy with a 50% chance of showers. Lows in the mid-60s. Wednesday, showers likely, mainly in the morning. Highs in the mid-70s. Chance of rain 60%. Again, the forecast for Champaign, Urbana and surrounding areas of east central Illinois for the rest of today, mostly cloudy. Near steady temperature around 70. Northeast winds 5 to 10 miles an hour. At 5 p.m. at the Champaign Airport, skies were cloudy. The temperature was 70 degrees, the dew point

59, and the relative humidity was 68%. The wind was east at 7 miles an hour. The pressure was 30.26 inches and rising. Elsewhere around the area, skies ranged from partly sunny to cloudy, and temperatures were around 70 degrees. And once again at 5 p.m. at the Champaign Airport, under cloudy skies, the temperature was 70. Looking elsewhere around the Midwest at 5 p.m., Chicago was partly sunny, and 67. Indianapolis was cloudy, and 66. St. Louis was cloudy, and 69. Kansas City was partly sunny, and 73. Des Moines had light rain, and 66. Milwaukee was partly sunny, and 63. And now a discussion of hazardous weather conditions for the following counties in Illinois: Champaign, Coles, DeWitt, Douglas, Edgar, Moultrie, Piatt, and Vermilion. This hazardous weather outlook is for Central Illinois, East Central Illinois, Southeast Illinois, and West Central Illinois. For tonight, no hazardous weather is expected at this time. For Friday through Wednesday, widespread showers and storms return to the area Tuesday and Wednesday. Although the severe weather threat is low, there is potential for heavy rain. Spotter information statement: spotter activation is not anticipated tonight. The time is currently 5:28 p.m. Central Daylight Time. 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Now for the official National Weather Service forecast for Champaign, Urbana, and surrounding areas of East Central Illinois. Rest of today, mostly cloudy. Near steady temperature around 70. Northeast winds 5 to 10 miles an hour. Tonight, mostly cloudy. Lows in the upper 50s. East winds around 5 miles an hour. Friday, mostly cloudy in the morning, then becoming partly sunny. Highs around 70. East winds 5 to 10 miles an hour. Friday night, mostly cloudy. Lows in the lower 50s. Northeast winds 5 to 10 miles an hour. Saturday, mostly sunny. Highs in the lower 70s. East winds around 5 miles an hour. Saturday night, mostly cloudy. Lows in the mid-50s. Sunday and Sunday night, partly cloudy. Highs in the lower 70s. Lows in the lower 50s. Monday and Monday night, mostly clear. Highs in the mid-70s. Lows in the mid-50s. Tuesday, mostly sunny. Highs in the upper 70s. Tuesday night, mostly cloudy with a 50% chance of showers. Lows in the mid-60s. Wednesday, showers likely, mainly in the morning. Highs in the mid-70s. Chance of rain 60%. Again, the forecast for Champaign, Urbana, and surrounding areas of East Central Illinois for the rest of today, mostly cloudy. Near steady temperature around 70. Northeast winds 5 to 10 miles an hour. The Champaign, Illinois Airport Climate Summary for this evening, as of 4 p.m., September 24, 2026. Today's high temperature was 73 degrees. The normal high is 77. Today's low temperature was 59 degrees. The normal low is 52. No precipitation fell today. Sunset tonight is at 6:47 p.m. Sunrise tomorrow is at 6:44 a.m. The Mattoon, Illinois Airport Climate Summary for this evening, as of 4 p.m., September 24, 2026. Today's high temperature was 71 degrees. The normal high is 76. Today's low temperature was 59 degrees. The normal low is 53. No precipitation fell today. Sunset tonight is at 6:47 p.m. Sunrise tomorrow is at 6:44 a.m. At 5 p.m. at the Champaign Airport, skies were cloudy. The temperature was 70 degrees, the dew point was 59, and the relative humidity was 68%. The wind was east at 7 miles an hour. The pressure was 30.26 inches and rising. Elsewhere around the area, skies ranged from partly sunny to cloudy, and temperatures were around 70 degrees. And once again at 5 p.m. at the Champaign Airport, under cloudy skies, the temperature was 70. Looking elsewhere around the Midwest at 5 p.m., Chicago was partly sunny, and 67. Indianapolis was cloudy, and 66. St. Louis was cloudy,

69. Kansas City was partly sunny in 73. Des Moines had light rain in 66. Milwaukee was partly sunny in 63. And now a discussion of hazardous weather conditions for the following counties in Illinois: Champaign, Coles, DeWitt, Douglas, Edgar, Moultrie, Piatt, and Vermilion. This hazardous weather outlook is for Central Illinois, East Central Illinois, Southeast Illinois, and West Central Illinois. For tonight, no hazardous weather is expected at this time. For Friday through Wednesday, widespread showers and storms return to the area Tuesday and Wednesday. Although the severe weather threat is low, there is potential for heavy rain. Spotter information statement: spotter activation is not anticipated tonight. The time is currently 5:32 p.m. Central Daylight Time. 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Now for the official National Weather Service forecast for Champaign, Urbana, and surrounding areas of East Central Illinois. Rest of today, mostly cloudy. 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Now for the official National Weather Service forecast for Champaign, Urbana, and surrounding areas of East Central Illinois. Rest of today, mostly cloudy. Near steady temperature around 70. Northeast winds 5 to 10 miles an hour. Tonight, mostly cloudy. Lows in the upper 50s. East winds around 5 miles an hour. Friday, mostly cloudy in the morning, then becoming partly sunny. Highs around 70. East winds 5 to 10 miles an hour. Friday night, mostly cloudy. Lows in the lower 50s. Northeast winds 5 to 10 miles an hour. Saturday, mostly sunny. Highs in the lower 70s. East winds around 5 miles an hour. Saturday night, mostly cloudy. Lows in the mid-50s. Sunday and Sunday night, partly cloudy. Highs in the lower 70s. Lows in the lower 50s. Monday and Monday night, mostly clear. Highs in the mid-70s. Lows in the mid-50s. Tuesday, mostly sunny. Highs in the upper 70s. Tuesday night, mostly cloudy with a 50% chance of showers. Lows in the mid-60s. Wednesday, showers likely, mainly in the morning. Highs in the mid-70s. Chance of rain 60%. Again, the forecast for Champaign, Urbana, and surrounding areas of East Central Illinois for the rest of today, mostly cloudy. Near steady temperature around 70. Northeast winds 5 to 10 miles an hour. At 5 p.m. at the Champaign Airport, skies were cloudy. The temperature was 70 degrees, the dew point was 59, and the relative humidity was 68%. The wind was east at 7 miles an hour. The pressure was 30.26 inches and rising. Elsewhere around the area, skies ranged from partly sunny to cloudy, and temperatures were around 70 degrees. And once again at 5 p.m. at the Champaign Airport, under cloudy skies, the temperature was 70. Looking elsewhere around the Midwest at 5 p.m., Chicago was partly sunny, and 67. Indianapolis was cloudy, and 66. St. Louis was cloudy, and 69. Kansas City was partly sunny, and 73. Des Moines had light rain, and 66. Milwaukee was partly sunny, and 63. And now a discussion of hazardous weather conditions for the following counties in Illinois: Champaign, Coles, DeWitt, Douglas, Edgar, Moultrie, Piatt, and Vermilion. This hazardous weather outlook is for Central Illinois, East Central Illinois, Southeast Illinois, and West Central Illinois. For tonight, no hazardous weather is expected at this time. For Friday through Wednesday, widespread showers and storms return to the area Tuesday and Wednesday. Although the severe weather threat is low, there is potential for heavy rain. Spotter information statement: spotter activation is not anticipated tonight. The time is currently 5:36 p.m. Central Daylight Time. 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Now for the official National Weather Service forecast for Champaign, Urbana, and surrounding areas of East Central Illinois. Rest of today, mostly cloudy. Near steady

temperature around 70. Northeast winds 5 to 10 miles an hour. Tonight, mostly cloudy. Lows in the upper 50s. East winds around 5 miles an hour. Friday, mostly cloudy in the morning, then becoming partly sunny. Highs around 70. East winds 5 to 10 miles an hour. Friday night, mostly cloudy. Lows in the lower 50s. Northeast winds 5 to 10 miles an hour. Saturday, mostly sunny. Highs in the lower 70s. East winds around 5 miles an hour. Saturday night, mostly cloudy. Lows in the mid-50s. Sunday and Sunday night, partly cloudy. Highs in the lower 70s. Lows in the lower 50s. Monday and Monday night, mostly clear. Highs in the mid-70s. Lows in the mid-50s. Tuesday, mostly sunny. Highs in the upper 70s. Tuesday night, mostly cloudy with a 50% chance of showers. Lows in the mid-60s. Wednesday, showers likely, mainly in the morning. Highs in the mid-70s. Chance of rain 60%. Again, the forecast for Champaign, Urbana and surrounding areas of east central Illinois for the rest of today, mostly cloudy. Near steady temperature around 70. Northeast winds 5 to 10 miles an hour. At 5 p.m. at the Champaign Airport, skies were cloudy. The temperature was 70 degrees, the dew point was 59, and the relative humidity was 68%. The wind was east at 7 miles an hour. The pressure was 30.26 inches and rising. Elsewhere around the area, skies ranged from partly sunny to cloudy, and temperatures were around 70 degrees. And once again at 5 p.m. at the Champaign Airport, under cloudy skies, the temperature was 70. Looking elsewhere around the Midwest at 5 p.m., Chicago was partly sunny, and 67. Indianapolis was cloudy, and 66. St. Louis was cloudy, and 69. Kansas City was partly sunny, and 73. Des Moines had light rain, and 66. Milwaukee was partly sunny, and 63. And now a discussion of hazardous weather conditions for the following counties in Illinois: Champaign, Coles, DeWitt, Douglas, Edgar, Moultrie, Piatt, and Vermilion. This hazardous weather outlook is for central Illinois, east central Illinois, southeast Illinois, and west central Illinois. For tonight, no hazardous weather is expected at this time. For Friday through Wednesday, widespread showers and storms return to the area Tuesday and Wednesday. Although the severe weather threat is low, there is potential for heavy rain. Spotter information statement, spotter activation is not anticipated tonight. The time is currently 5:39 p.m. Central Daylight Time. 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Now for the official National Weather Service forecast for Champaign, Urbana and surrounding areas of east central Illinois. Rest of today, mostly cloudy. Near steady temperature around 70. Northeast winds 5 to 10 miles an hour. Tonight, mostly cloudy. Lows in the upper 50s. East winds around 5 miles an hour. Friday, mostly cloudy in the morning, then becoming partly sunny. Highs around 70. East winds 5 to 10 miles an hour. Friday night, mostly cloudy. Lows in the lower 50s. Northeast winds 5 to 10 miles an hour. Saturday, mostly sunny. Highs in the lower 70s. East winds around 5 miles an hour. Saturday night, mostly cloudy. Lows in the mid-50s. Sunday and Sunday night, partly cloudy. Highs in the lower 70s. Lows in the lower 50s. Monday and Monday night, mostly clear. Highs in the mid-70s. Lows in the mid-50s. Tuesday, mostly sunny. Highs in the upper 70s. Tuesday night, mostly cloudy with a 50% chance of showers. Lows in the mid-60s. Wednesday, showers likely, mainly in the morning. Highs in the mid-70s. Chance of rain 60%. Again, the forecast for Champaign, Urbana and surrounding areas of east central Illinois for the rest of today, mostly cloudy. Near steady temperature around 70. Northeast winds 5 to 10 miles an hour. At 5 p.m. at the Champaign

at the Champaign Airport, under cloudy skies, the temperature was 70. Looking elsewhere around the Midwest at 5 p.m., Chicago was partly sunny, and 67. Indianapolis was cloudy, and 66. St. Louis was cloudy, and 69. Kansas City was partly sunny, and 73. Des Moines had light rain, and 66. Milwaukee was partly sunny, and 63. And now a discussion of hazardous weather conditions for the following counties in Illinois: Champaign, Coles, DeWitt, Douglas, Edgar, Moultrie, Piatt, and Vermilion. This hazardous weather outlook is for Central Illinois, East Central Illinois, Southeast Illinois, and West Central Illinois. For tonight, no hazardous weather is expected at this time. For Friday through Wednesday, widespread showers and storms return to the area Tuesday and Wednesday. Although the severe weather threat is low, there is potential for heavy rain. Spotter information statement: spotter activation is not anticipated tonight. The time is currently 5:43 p.m. Central Daylight Time. 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Now for the official National Weather Service forecast for Champaign, Urbana, and surrounding areas of East Central Illinois. Rest of today, mostly cloudy. Near steady temperature around 70. Northeast winds 5 to 10 miles an hour. Tonight, mostly cloudy. Lows in the upper 50s. East winds around 5 miles an hour. Friday, mostly cloudy in the morning, then becoming partly sunny. Highs around 70. East winds 5 to 10 miles an hour. Friday night, mostly cloudy. Lows in the lower 50s. Northeast winds 5 to 10 miles an hour. Saturday, mostly sunny. Highs in the lower 70s. East winds around 5 miles an hour. Saturday night, mostly cloudy. Lows in the mid-50s. Sunday and Sunday night, partly cloudy. Highs in the lower 70s. Lows in the lower 50s. Monday and Monday night, mostly clear. Highs in the mid-70s. Lows in the mid-50s. Tuesday, mostly sunny. Highs in the upper 70s. Tuesday night, mostly cloudy with a 50% chance of showers. Lows in the mid-60s. Wednesday, showers likely, mainly in the morning. Highs in the mid-70s. Chance of rain 60%. Again, the forecast for Champaign, Urbana, and surrounding areas of East Central Illinois for the rest of today, mostly cloudy. Near steady temperature around 70. Northeast winds 5 to 10 miles an hour. The Champaign, Illinois Airport Climate Summary for this evening, as of 4 p.m., September 24, 2026. Today's high temperature was 73 degrees. The normal high is 77. Today's low temperature was 59 degrees. The normal low is 52. No precipitation fell today. Sunset tonight is at 6:47 p.m. Sunrise tomorrow is at 6:44 a.m. The Mattoon, Illinois Airport Climate Summary for this evening, as of 4 p.m., September 24, 2026. Today's high temperature was 71 degrees. The normal high is 76. Today's low temperature was 59 degrees. The normal low is 53. No precipitation fell today. Sunset tonight is at 6:47 p.m. Sunrise tomorrow is at 6:44 a.m. At 5 p.m. at the Champaign Airport, skies were cloudy. The temperature was 70 degrees, the dew point was 59, and the relative humidity was 68%. The wind was east at 7 miles an hour. The pressure was 30.26 inches and rising. Elsewhere around the area, skies ranged from partly sunny to cloudy, and temperatures were around 70 degrees. And once again at 5 p.m. at the Champaign Airport, under cloudy skies, the temperature was 70. Looking elsewhere around the Midwest at 5 p.m., Chicago was partly sunny, and 67. Indianapolis was cloudy, and 66. St. Louis was cloudy, and 69. Kansas City was partly sunny, and 73. Des Moines had light rain, and 66. Milwaukee was partly sunny, and 63. And now a discussion of hazardous weather conditions for the following counties in Illinois: Champaign, Coles.

DeWitt, Douglas, Edgar, Moultrie, Pyatt, and Vermilion. This hazardous weather outlook is for Central Illinois, East Central Illinois, Southeast Illinois, and West Central Illinois. For tonight, no hazardous weather is expected at this time. For Friday through Wednesday, widespread showers and storms return to the area Tuesday and Wednesday. Although the severe weather threat is low, there is potential for heavy rain. Spotter information statement, spotter activation is not anticipated tonight. The time is currently 5:47 p.m. Central Daylight Time. 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Now for the official National Weather Service forecast for Champaign, Urbana, and surrounding areas of East Central Illinois. Rest of today, mostly cloudy. Near steady temperature around 70. Northeast winds 5 to 10 miles an hour. Tonight, mostly cloudy. Lows in the upper 50s. East winds around 5 miles an hour. Friday, mostly cloudy in the morning, then becoming partly sunny. Highs around 70. East winds 5 to 10 miles an hour. Friday night, mostly cloudy. Lows in the lower 50s. Northeast winds 5 to 10 miles an hour. Saturday, mostly sunny. Highs in the lower 70s. East winds around 5 miles an hour. Saturday night, mostly cloudy. Lows in the mid-50s. Sunday and Sunday night, partly cloudy. Highs in the lower 70s. Lows in the lower 50s. Monday and Monday night, mostly clear. Highs in the mid-70s. Lows in the mid-50s. Tuesday, mostly sunny. Highs in the upper 70s. Tuesday night, mostly cloudy with a 50% chance of showers. Lows in the mid-60s. Wednesday, showers likely, mainly in the morning. Highs in the mid-70s. Chance of rain 60%. Again, the forecast for Champaign, Urbana, and surrounding areas of East Central Illinois for the rest of today, mostly cloudy. Near steady temperature around 70. Northeast winds 5 to 10 miles an hour. At 5 p.m. at the Champaign Airport, skies were cloudy. The temperature was 70 degrees, the dew point was 59, and the relative humidity was 68%. The wind was east at 7 miles an hour. The pressure was 30.26 inches and rising. Elsewhere around the area, skies ranged from partly sunny to cloudy, and temperatures were around 70 degrees. And once again at 5 p.m. at the Champaign Airport, under cloudy skies, the temperature was 70. Looking elsewhere around the Midwest at 5 p.m., Chicago was partly sunny, and 67. Indianapolis was cloudy, and 66. St. Louis was cloudy, and 69. Kansas City was partly sunny, and 73. Des Moines had light rain, and 66. Milwaukee was partly sunny, and 63. And now a discussion of hazardous weather conditions for the following counties in Illinois: Champaign, Coles, DeWitt, Douglas, Edgar, Moultrie, Pyatt, and Vermilion. This hazardous weather outlook is for Central Illinois, East Central Illinois, Southeast Illinois, and West Central Illinois. For tonight, no hazardous weather is expected at this time. For Friday through Wednesday, widespread showers and storms return to the area Tuesday and Wednesday. Although the severe weather threat is low, there is potential for heavy rain. Spotter information statement, spotter activation is not anticipated tonight. The time is currently 5:51 p.m. Central Daylight Time. 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Now for the official National Weather Service forecast for Champaign, Urbana, and surrounding areas of East Central Illinois. Rest of today, mostly cloudy. Near steady temperature around 70. Northeast winds 5 to 10 miles an hour. Tonight, mostly cloudy. Lows in the upper 50s. East winds around 5 miles an hour. Friday, mostly cloudy in the morning, then becoming partly sunny. Highs around 70. East winds 5 to 10 miles an hour. Friday night, mostly cloudy. Lows in the lower 50s. Northeast winds 5 to 10 miles an hour. Saturday, mostly sunny. Highs in the lower 70s. East winds around 5 miles an hour.

Saturday night, mostly cloudy. Lows in the mid-50s. Sunday and Sunday night, partly cloudy. Highs in the lower 70s. Lows in the lower 50s. Monday and Monday night, mostly clear. Highs in the mid-70s. Lows in the mid-50s. Tuesday, mostly sunny. Highs in the upper 70s. Tuesday night, mostly cloudy with a 50% chance of showers. Lows in the mid-60s. Wednesday, showers likely, mainly in the morning. Highs in the mid-70s. Chance of rain 60%. Again, the forecast for Champaign, Urbana and surrounding areas of east central Illinois for the rest of today, mostly cloudy. Near steady temperature around 70. Northeast winds 5 to 10 miles an hour. At 5 p.m. at the Champaign Airport, skies were cloudy. The temperature was 70 degrees, the dew point was 59, and the relative humidity was 68%. The wind was east at 7 miles an hour. The pressure was 30.26 inches and rising. Elsewhere around the area, skies ranged from partly sunny to cloudy, and temperatures were around 70 degrees. And once again at 5 p.m. at the Champaign Airport, under cloudy skies, the temperature was 70. Looking elsewhere around the Midwest at 5 p.m., Chicago was partly sunny, and 67. Indianapolis was cloudy, and 66. St. Louis was cloudy, and 69. Kansas City was partly sunny, and 73. Des Moines had light rain, and 66. Milwaukee was partly sunny, and 63. And now a discussion of hazardous weather conditions for the following counties in Illinois: Champaign, Coles, DeWitt, Douglas, Edgar, Moultrie, Piatt, and Vermilion. This hazardous weather outlook is for central Illinois, east central Illinois, southeast Illinois, and west central Illinois. For tonight, no hazardous weather is expected at this time. For Friday through Wednesday, widespread showers and storms return to the area Tuesday and Wednesday. Although the severe weather threat is low, there is potential for heavy rain. Spotter information statement, spotter activation is not anticipated tonight. The time is currently 5:54 p.m. Central Daylight Time. 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Now for the official National Weather Service forecast for Champaign, Urbana and surrounding areas of east central Illinois. Rest of today, mostly cloudy. Near steady temperature around 70. Northeast winds 5 to 10 miles an hour. Tonight, mostly cloudy. Lows in the upper 50s. East winds around 5 miles an hour. Friday, mostly cloudy in the morning, then becoming partly sunny. Highs around 70. East winds 5 to 10 miles an hour. Friday night, mostly cloudy. Lows in the lower 50s. Northeast winds 5 to 10 miles an hour. Saturday, mostly sunny. Highs in the lower 70s. East winds around 5 miles an hour. Saturday night, mostly cloudy. Lows in the mid-50s. Sunday and Sunday night, partly cloudy. Highs in the lower 70s. Lows in the lower 50s. Monday and Monday night, mostly clear. Highs in the mid-70s. Lows in the mid-50s. Tuesday, mostly sunny. Highs in the upper 70s. Tuesday night, mostly cloudy with a 50% chance of showers. Lows in the mid-60s. Wednesday, showers likely, mainly in the morning. Highs in the mid-70s. Chance of rain 60%. Again, the forecast for Champaign, Urbana and surrounding areas of east central Illinois for the rest of today, mostly cloudy. Near steady temperature around 70. Northeast winds 5 to 10 miles an hour. At 5 p.m. at the Champaign Airport, skies were cloudy. The temperature was 70 degrees, the dew point was 59, and the relative humidity was 68%. The wind was east at 7 miles an hour. The pressure was 30.26 inches and rising. Elsewhere around the area, skies ranged from partly sunny to cloudy, and temperatures were around 70 degrees. And once again at 5 p.m. at the Champaign Airport, under cloudy skies, the temperature was 70. Looking elsewhere around the Midwest at 5 p.m., Chicago was partly sunny, and 67. Indianapolis was

cloudy and 66. St. Louis was cloudy and 69. Kansas City was partly sunny and 73. Des Moines had light rain and 66. Milwaukee was partly sunny and 63. And now a discussion of hazardous weather conditions for the following counties in Illinois: Champaign, Coles, DeWitt, Douglas, Edgar, Moultrie, Piatt, and Vermilion. This hazardous weather outlook is for Central Illinois, East Central Illinois, Southeast Illinois, and West Central Illinois. For tonight, no hazardous weather is expected at this time. For Friday through Wednesday, widespread showers and storms return to the area Tuesday and Wednesday. Although the severe weather threat is low, there is potential for heavy rain. Spotter information statement: spotter activation is not anticipated tonight. The time is currently 5:58 p.m. Central Daylight Time. 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Now for the official National Weather Service forecast for Champaign, Urbana, and surrounding areas of East Central Illinois. Rest of today, mostly cloudy. Near steady temperature around 70. Northeast winds 5 to 10 miles an hour. Tonight, mostly cloudy. Lows in the upper 50s. East winds around 5 miles an hour. Friday, mostly cloudy in the morning, then becoming partly sunny. Highs around 70. East winds 5 to 10 miles an hour. Friday night, mostly cloudy. Lows in the lower 50s. Northeast winds 5 to 10 miles an hour. Saturday, mostly sunny. Highs in the lower 70s. East winds around 5 miles an hour. Saturday night, mostly cloudy. Lows in the mid-50s. Sunday and Sunday night, partly cloudy. Highs in the lower 70s. Lows in the lower 50s. Monday and Monday night, mostly clear. Highs in the mid-70s. Lows in the mid-50s. Tuesday, mostly sunny. Highs in the upper 70s. Tuesday night, mostly cloudy with a 50% chance of showers. Lows in the mid-60s. Wednesday, showers likely, mainly in the morning. Highs in the mid-70s. Chance of rain 60%. Again, the forecast for Champaign, Urbana, and surrounding areas of East Central Illinois for the rest of today, mostly cloudy. Near steady temperature around 70. Northeast winds 5 to 10 miles an hour. The Champaign, Illinois Airport Climate Summary for this evening, as of 4 p.m., September 24, 2026. Today's high temperature was 73 degrees. The normal high is 77. Today's low temperature was 59 degrees. The normal low is 52. No precipitation fell today. Sunset tonight is at 6:47 p.m. Sunrise tomorrow is at 6:44 a.m. The Mattoon, Illinois Airport Climate Summary for this evening, as of 4 p.m., September 24, 2026. Today's high temperature was 71 degrees. The normal high is 76. Today's low temperature was 59 degrees. The normal low is 53. No precipitation fell today. Sunset tonight is at 6:47 p.m. Sunrise tomorrow is at 6:44 a.m. And now a discussion of hazardous weather conditions for the following counties in Illinois: Champaign, Coles, DeWitt, Douglas, Edgar, Moultrie, Piatt, and Vermilion. This hazardous weather outlook is for Central Illinois, East Central Illinois, Southeast Illinois, and West Central Illinois. For tonight, no hazardous weather is expected at this time. For Friday through Wednesday, widespread showers and storms return to the area Tuesday and Wednesday. Although the severe weather threat is low, there is potential for heavy rain. Spotter information statement: spotter activation is not anticipated tonight. The time is currently 6:01 p.m. Central Daylight Time. 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And now a discussion of hazardous weather conditions for the following counties in Illinois: Champaign, Coles, DeWitt, Douglas, Edgar, Moultrie, Piatt, and Vermilion. This hazardous weather outlook is for Central Illinois, East Central Illinois, Southeast Illinois, and West Central Illinois. For tonight, no hazardous weather is expected at this time. For Friday through Wednesday,

Widespread showers and storms return to the area Tuesday and Wednesday. Although the severe weather threat is low, there is potential for heavy rain. Spotter information statement, spotter activation is not anticipated tonight. The time is currently 6:02 p.m. Central Daylight Time. 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And now a discussion of hazardous weather conditions for the following counties in Illinois, Champaign, Coles, DeWitt, Douglas, Edgar, Moultrie, Piatt, and Vermilion. This hazardous weather outlook is for Central Illinois, East Central Illinois, Southeast Illinois, and West Central Illinois. For tonight, no hazardous weather is expected at this time. For Friday through Wednesday, widespread showers and storms return to the area Tuesday and Wednesday. Although the severe weather threat is low, there is potential for heavy rain. Spotter information statement, spotter activation is not anticipated tonight. The time is currently 6:03 p.m. Central Daylight Time. 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At 6 p.m. at the Champaign Airport, skies were cloudy. The temperature was 69 degrees, the dew point was 60, and the relative humidity was 73%. The wind was east at 7 miles an hour. The pressure was 30.26 inches and steady. Elsewhere around the area, it was cloudy, with a temperature of 68 at Peoria, 69 at Bloomington, and 67 at Terre Haute. Under cloudy skies, Mattoon reported 70, Decatur reported 71, and Springfield reported 70. And once again at 6 p.m. at the Champaign Airport, under cloudy skies, the temperature was 69. And now a discussion of hazardous weather conditions for the following counties in Illinois, Champaign, Coles, DeWitt, Douglas, Edgar, Moultrie, Piatt, and Vermilion. This hazardous weather outlook is for Central Illinois, East Central Illinois, Southeast Illinois, and West Central Illinois. For tonight, no hazardous weather is expected at this time. For Friday through Wednesday, widespread showers and storms return to the area Tuesday and Wednesday. Although the severe weather threat is low, there is potential for heavy rain. Spotter information statement, spotter activation is not anticipated tonight. The time is currently 6:05 p.m. Central Daylight Time. 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At 6 p.m. at the Champaign Airport, skies were cloudy. The temperature was 69 degrees, the dew point was 60, and the relative humidity was 73%. The wind was east at 7 miles an hour. The pressure was 30.26 inches and steady. Elsewhere around the area, it was cloudy, with a temperature of 68 at Peoria, 69 at Bloomington, and 67 at Terre Haute. Under cloudy skies, Mattoon reported 70, Decatur reported 71, and Springfield reported 70. And once again at 6 p.m. at the Champaign Airport, under cloudy skies, the temperature was 69. And now a discussion of hazardous weather conditions for the following counties in Illinois, Champaign, Coles, DeWitt, Douglas, Edgar, Moultrie, Piatt, and Vermilion. This hazardous weather outlook is for Central Illinois, East Central Illinois, Southeast Illinois, and West Central Illinois. For tonight, no hazardous weather is expected at this time. For Friday through Wednesday, widespread showers and storms return to the area Tuesday and Wednesday. Although the severe weather threat is low, there is potential for heavy rain. Spotter information statement, spotter activation is not anticipated tonight. 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Programming originates from NOAA's National Weather Service office in Lincoln and transmits from the WCIA television tower near Seymour. 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

cloudy. The temperature was 69 degrees, the dew point was 60, and the relative humidity was 73%. The wind was east at 7 miles an hour. The pressure was 30.26 inches and steady. Elsewhere around the area, it was cloudy, with a temperature of 68 at Peoria, 69 at Bloomington, and 67 at Terre Haute. Under cloudy skies, Mattoon reported 70, Decatur reported 71, and Springfield reported 70. And once again at 6 p.m. at the Champaign Airport, under cloudy skies, the temperature was 69. Looking elsewhere around the Midwest at 6 p.m., Chicago was mostly cloudy, and 66. Indianapolis was cloudy, and 65. St. Louis was mostly cloudy, and 68. Kansas City was partly sunny, and 72. Des Moines had light rain, and 64. Milwaukee was mostly cloudy, and 62. And now a discussion of hazardous weather conditions for the following counties in Illinois: Champaign, Coles, DeWitt, Douglas, Edgar, Moultrie, Piatt, and Vermilion. This hazardous weather outlook is for Central Illinois, East Central Illinois, Southeast Illinois, and West Central Illinois. For tonight, no hazardous weather is expected at this time. For Friday through Wednesday, widespread showers and storms return to the area Tuesday and Wednesday. Although the severe weather threat is low, there is potential for heavy rain. Spotter information statement: spotter activation is not anticipated tonight. The time is currently 6:09 p.m. Central Daylight Time. 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At 6 p.m. at the Champaign Airport, skies were cloudy. The temperature was 69 degrees, the dew point was 60, and the relative humidity was 73%. The wind was east at 7 miles an hour. The pressure was 30.26 inches and steady. Elsewhere around the area, it was cloudy, with a temperature of 68 at Peoria, 69 at Bloomington, and 67 at Terre Haute. Under cloudy skies, Mattoon reported 70, Decatur reported 71, and Springfield reported 70. And once again at 6 p.m. at the Champaign Airport, under cloudy skies, the temperature was 69. Looking elsewhere around the Midwest at 6 p.m., Chicago was mostly cloudy, and 66. Indianapolis was cloudy, and 65. St. Louis was mostly cloudy, and 68. Kansas City was partly sunny, and 72. Des Moines had light rain, and 64. Milwaukee was mostly cloudy, and 62. And now a discussion of hazardous weather conditions for the following counties in Illinois: Champaign, Coles, DeWitt, Douglas, Edgar, Moultrie, Piatt, and Vermilion. This hazardous weather outlook is for Central Illinois, East Central Illinois, Southeast Illinois, and West Central Illinois. For tonight, no hazardous weather is expected at this time. For Friday through Wednesday, widespread showers and storms return to the area Tuesday and Wednesday. Although the severe weather threat is low, there is potential for heavy rain. Spotter information statement: spotter activation is not anticipated tonight. The time is currently 6:11 p.m. Central Daylight Time. 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At 6 p.m. at the Champaign Airport, skies were cloudy. The temperature was 69 degrees, the dew point was 60, and the relative humidity was 73%. The wind was east at 7 miles an hour. The pressure was 30.26 inches and steady. Elsewhere around the area, it was cloudy, and temperatures were around 70 degrees. And once again at 6 p.m. at the Champaign Airport, under cloudy skies, the temperature was 69. Looking elsewhere around the Midwest at 6 p.m., Chicago was mostly cloudy, and 66. Indianapolis was cloudy, and 65. St. Louis was mostly cloudy, and 68. Kansas City was partly sunny, and 72. Des Moines had light rain, and 64. Milwaukee was mostly cloudy, and 62. And now a discussion of hazardous weather conditions for the following counties in Illinois: Champaign, Coles, DeWitt, Douglas, Edgar, Moultrie, Piatt, and Vermilion. This hazardous weather outlook is for Central Illinois, East Central Illinois, Southeast Illinois, and West Central Illinois.

Illinois. For tonight, no hazardous weather is expected at this time. For Friday through Wednesday, widespread showers and storms return to the area Tuesday and Wednesday. Although the severe weather threat is low, there is potential for heavy rain. Spotter information statement, spotter activation is not anticipated tonight. The time is currently 6:12 p.m. Central Daylight Time. 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At 6 p.m. at the Champaign Airport, skies were cloudy. The temperature was 69 degrees, the dew point was 60, and the relative humidity was 73%. The wind was east at 7 miles an hour. The pressure was 30.26 inches and steady. Elsewhere around the area, it was cloudy, and temperatures were around 70 degrees. And once again at 6 p.m. at the Champaign Airport, under cloudy skies, the temperature was 69. Looking elsewhere around the Midwest at 6 p.m., Chicago was mostly cloudy, and 66. Indianapolis was cloudy, and 65. St. Louis was mostly cloudy, and 68. Kansas City was partly sunny, and 72. Des Moines had light rain, and 64. Milwaukee was mostly cloudy, and 62. And now a discussion of hazardous weather conditions for the following counties in Illinois, Champaign, Coles, DeWitt, Douglas, Edgar, Moultrie, Piatt, and Vermilion. This hazardous weather outlook is for Central Illinois, East Central Illinois, Southeast Illinois, and West Central Illinois. For tonight, no hazardous weather is expected at this time. For Friday through Wednesday, widespread showers and storms return to the area Tuesday and Wednesday. Although the severe weather threat is low, there is potential for heavy rain. Spotter information statement, spotter activation is not anticipated tonight. The time is currently 6:14 p.m. Central Daylight Time. 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Now for the official National Weather Service forecast for Champaign, Urbana, and surrounding areas of East Central Illinois. Rest of tonight, mostly cloudy. Lows in the upper 50s. East winds around 5 miles an hour. Friday, mostly cloudy in the morning, then becoming partly sunny. Highs around 70. East winds 5 to 10 miles an hour. Friday night, mostly cloudy. Lows in the lower 50s. Northeast winds 5 to 10 miles an hour. Saturday, mostly sunny. Highs in the lower 70s. East winds around 5 miles an hour. Saturday night, mostly cloudy. Lows in the mid-50s. East winds around 5 miles an hour. Sunday and Sunday night, partly cloudy. Highs in the lower 70s. Lows in the lower 50s. Monday and Monday night, mostly clear. Highs in the mid-70s. Lows in the mid-50s. Tuesday, mostly sunny. Highs in the upper 70s. Tuesday night, mostly cloudy with a 50% chance of showers. Lows in the mid-60s. Wednesday, showers likely, mainly in the morning. Highs in the mid-70s. Chance of rain 60%. Wednesday night, mostly cloudy with a 50% chance of showers. Lows in the lower 60s. Thursday, mostly sunny with a 50% chance of showers. Highs in the mid-70s. Again, the forecast for Champaign, Urbana, and surrounding areas of East Central Illinois for the rest of tonight, mostly cloudy. Lows in the upper 50s. East winds around 5 miles an hour. The Champaign, Illinois Airport climate summary for this evening, as of 4 p.m., September 24, 2026. Today's high temperature was 73 degrees. The normal high is 77. Today's low temperature was 59 degrees. The normal low is 52. No precipitation fell today. Sunset tonight is at 6:47 p.m. Sunrise tomorrow is at 6:44 a.m. The Mattoon, Illinois Airport climate summary for this evening, as of 4 p.m., September 24, 2026. Today's high temperature was 71 degrees. The normal high is 76. Today's low temperature was 59 degrees. The normal low is 53. No precipitation fell today. Sunset tonight is at 6:47 p.m.

Tomorrow is at 6:44 a.m. At 6 p.m. at the Champaign Airport, skies were cloudy. The temperature was 69 degrees, the dew point was 60, and the relative humidity was 73%. The wind was east at 7 miles an hour. The pressure was 30.26 inches and steady. Elsewhere around the area, it was cloudy, and temperatures were around 70 degrees. And once again at 6 p.m. at the Champaign Airport, under cloudy skies, the temperature was 69. Looking elsewhere around the Midwest at 6 p.m., Chicago was mostly cloudy, and 66. Indianapolis was cloudy, and 65. St. Louis was mostly cloudy, and 68. Kansas City was partly sunny, and 72. Des Moines had light rain, and 64. Milwaukee was mostly cloudy, and 62. And now a discussion of hazardous weather conditions for the following counties in Illinois: Champaign, Coles, DeWitt, Douglas, Edgar, Moultrie, Piatt, and Vermilion. This hazardous weather outlook is for Central Illinois, East Central Illinois, Southeast Illinois, and West Central Illinois. For tonight, no hazardous weather is expected at this time. For Friday through Wednesday, widespread showers and storms return to the area Tuesday and Wednesday. Although the severe weather threat is low, there is potential for heavy rain. Spotter information statement: spotter activation is not anticipated tonight. The time is currently 6:19 p.m. Central Daylight Time. 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Now for the official National Weather Service forecast for Champaign, Urbana, and surrounding areas of East Central Illinois. Rest of tonight, mostly cloudy. Lows in the upper 50s. East winds around 5 miles an hour. Friday, mostly cloudy in the morning, then becoming partly sunny. Highs around 70. East winds 5 to 10 miles an hour. Friday night, mostly cloudy. Lows in the lower 50s. Northeast winds 5 to 10 miles an hour. Saturday, mostly sunny. Highs in the lower 70s. East winds around 5 miles an hour. Saturday night, mostly cloudy. Lows in the mid-50s. East winds around 5 miles an hour. Sunday and Sunday night, partly cloudy. Highs in the lower 70s. Lows in the lower 50s. Monday and Monday night, mostly clear. Highs in the mid-70s. Lows in the mid-50s. Tuesday, mostly sunny. Highs in the upper 70s. Tuesday night, mostly cloudy with a 50% chance of showers. Lows in the mid-60s. Wednesday, showers likely, mainly in the morning. Highs in the mid-70s. Chance of rain 60%. Wednesday night, mostly cloudy with a 50% chance of showers. Lows in the lower 60s. Thursday, mostly sunny with a 50% chance of showers. Highs in the mid-70s. Again, the forecast for Champaign, Urbana, and surrounding areas of East Central Illinois for the rest of tonight: mostly cloudy. Lows in the upper 50s. East winds around 5 miles an hour. At 6 p.m. at the Champaign Airport, skies were cloudy. The temperature was 69 degrees, the dew point was 60, and the relative humidity was 73%. The wind was east at 7 miles an hour. The pressure was 30.26 inches and steady. Elsewhere around the area, it was cloudy, and temperatures were around 70 degrees. And once again at 6 p.m. at the Champaign Airport, under cloudy skies, the temperature was 69. At 6 p.m. at the Champaign Airport, skies were cloudy. The temperature was 69 degrees, the dew point was 60, and the relative humidity was 73%. The wind was east at 7 miles an hour. The pressure was 30.26 inches and steady. Elsewhere around the area, it was cloudy, and temperatures were around 70 degrees. And once again at 6 p.m. at the Champaign Airport, under cloudy skies, the temperature was 69. Looking elsewhere around the Midwest at 6 p.m., Chicago was mostly cloudy, and 66. Indianapolis was cloudy, and 65. St. Louis was mostly cloudy, and 68. Kansas City was partly sunny, and 72. Des Moines had light rain, and 64. Milwaukee was mostly cloudy, and 62.
And now a discussion of hazardous weather conditions for the following counties in Illinois: Champaign, Coles, DeWitt, Douglas, Edgar, Moultrie, Piatt, and Vermilion. This hazardous weather outlook is for Central Illinois, East Central Illinois, Southeast Illinois, and West Central Illinois. For tonight, no hazardous weather is expected at this time. For Friday through Wednesday, widespread showers and storms return to the area Tuesday and Wednesday. Although the severe weather threat is low, there is potential for heavy rain. Spotter information statement: spotter activation is not anticipated tonight. The time is currently 6:23 p.m. Central Daylight Time. 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Now for the official National Weather Service forecast for Champaign, Urbana, and surrounding areas of East Central Illinois. Rest of tonight, mostly cloudy. Lows in the upper 50s. East winds around 5 miles an hour. Friday, mostly cloudy in the morning, then becoming partly sunny. Highs around 70. East winds 5 to 10 miles an hour. Friday night, mostly cloudy. Lows in the lower 50s. Northeast winds 5 to 10 miles an hour. Saturday, mostly sunny. Highs in the lower 70s. East winds around 5 miles an hour. Saturday night, mostly cloudy. Lows in the mid-50s. East winds around 5 miles an hour. Sunday and Sunday night, partly cloudy. Highs in the lower 70s. Lows in the lower 50s. Monday and Monday night, mostly clear. Highs in the mid-70s. Lows in the mid-50s. Tuesday, mostly sunny. Highs in the upper 70s. Tuesday night, mostly cloudy with a 50% chance of showers. Lows in the mid-60s. Wednesday, showers likely, mainly in the morning. Highs in the mid-70s. Chance of rain 60%. Wednesday night, mostly cloudy with a 50% chance of showers. Lows in the lower 60s. Thursday, mostly sunny with a 50% chance of showers. Highs in the mid-70s. Again, the forecast for Champaign, Urbana, and surrounding areas of East Central Illinois for the rest of tonight: mostly cloudy. Lows in the upper 50s. East winds around 5 miles an hour. At 6 p.m. at the Champaign Airport, skies were cloudy. The temperature was 69 degrees, the dew point was 60, and the relative humidity was 73%. The wind was east at 7 miles an hour. The pressure was 30.26 inches and steady. Elsewhere around the area, it was cloudy, and temperatures were around 70 degrees. And once again at 6 p.m. at the Champaign Airport, under cloudy skies, the temperature was 69. Looking elsewhere around the Midwest at 6 p.m., Chicago was mostly cloudy, and 66. Indianapolis was cloudy, and 65. St. Louis was mostly cloudy, and 68. Kansas City was partly sunny, and 72. Des Moines had light rain, and 64. Milwaukee was mostly cloudy, and 62. And now a discussion of hazardous weather conditions for the following counties in Illinois: Champaign, Coles, DeWitt, Douglas, Edgar, Moultrie, Piatt, and Vermilion. This hazardous weather outlook is for Central Illinois, East Central Illinois, Southeast Illinois, and West Central Illinois. For tonight, no hazardous weather is expected at this time. For Friday through Wednesday, widespread showers and storms return to the area Tuesday and Wednesday. Although the severe weather threat is low, there is potential for heavy rain. Spotter information statement: spotter activation is not anticipated tonight. The time is currently 6:26 p.m. Central Daylight Time. 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Now for the official National Weather Service forecast for Champaign, Urbana, and surrounding areas of East Central Illinois. Rest of tonight, mostly cloudy. Lows in the upper 50s. East winds around 5 miles an hour. Friday, mostly cloudy in the morning, then becoming partly sunny. Highs around 70. East winds 5 to 10 miles an hour. Friday night, mostly cloudy. Lows in the lower 50s. Northeast winds 5 to 10 miles an hour. Saturday, mostly sunny.

highs in the lower 70s. East winds around 5 miles an hour. Saturday night, mostly cloudy. Lows in the mid-50s. East winds around 5 miles an hour. Sunday and Sunday night, partly cloudy. Highs in the lower 70s. Lows in the lower 50s. Monday and Monday night, mostly clear. Highs in the mid-70s. Lows in the mid-50s. Tuesday, mostly sunny. Highs in the upper 70s. Tuesday night, mostly cloudy with a 50% chance of showers. Lows in the mid-60s. Wednesday, showers likely, mainly in the morning. Highs in the mid-70s. Chance of rain 60%. Wednesday night, mostly cloudy with a 50% chance of showers. Lows in the lower 60s. Thursday, mostly sunny with a 50% chance of showers. Highs in the mid-70s. Again, the forecast for Champaign, Urbana and surrounding areas of East Central Illinois for the rest of tonight, mostly cloudy. Lows in the upper 50s. East winds around 5 miles an hour. At 6 p.m. at the Champaign Airport, skies were cloudy. The temperature was 69 degrees, the dew point was 60, and the relative humidity was 73%. The wind was east at 7 miles an hour. The pressure was 30.26 inches and steady. Elsewhere around the area, it was cloudy, and temperatures were around 70 degrees. And once again at 6 p.m. at the Champaign Airport, under cloudy skies, the temperature was 69. Looking elsewhere around the Midwest at 6 p.m., Chicago was mostly cloudy, and 66. Indianapolis was cloudy, and 65. St. Louis was mostly cloudy, and 68. Kansas City was partly sunny, and 72. Des Moines had light rain, and 64. Milwaukee was mostly cloudy, and 62. And now a discussion of hazardous weather conditions for the following counties in Illinois: Champaign, Coles, DeWitt, Douglas, Edgar, Moultrie, Piatt, and Vermilion. This hazardous weather outlook is for Central Illinois, East Central Illinois, Southeast Illinois, and West Central Illinois. For tonight, no hazardous weather is expected at this time. For Friday through Wednesday, widespread showers and storms return to the area Tuesday and Wednesday. Although the severe weather threat is low, there is potential for heavy rain. Spotter information statement: spotter activation is not anticipated tonight. The Champaign, Illinois Airport climate summary for this evening, as of 4 p.m., September 24, 2026. Today's high temperature was 73 degrees. The normal high is 77. Today's low temperature was 59 degrees. The normal low is 52. No precipitation fell today. Sunset tonight is at 6:47 p.m. Sunrise tomorrow is at 6:44 a.m. The Mattoon, Illinois Airport climate summary for this evening, as of 4 p.m., September 24, 2026. Today's high temperature was 71 degrees. The normal high is 76. Today's low temperature was 59 degrees. The normal low is 53. No precipitation fell today. Sunset tonight is at 6:47 p.m. Sunrise tomorrow is at 6:44 a.m. The time is currently 6:31 p.m. Central Daylight Time. 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Now for the official National Weather Service forecast for Champaign, Urbana and surrounding areas of East Central Illinois. Rest of tonight, mostly cloudy. Lows in the upper 50s. East winds around 5 miles an hour. Friday, mostly cloudy in the morning, then becoming partly sunny. Highs around 70. East winds 5 to 10 miles an hour. Friday night, mostly cloudy. Lows in the lower 50s. Northeast winds 5 to 10 miles an hour. Saturday, mostly sunny. Highs in the lower 70s. East winds around 5 miles an hour. Saturday night, mostly cloudy. Lows in the mid-50s. East winds around 5 miles an hour. Sunday and Sunday night, partly cloudy. Highs in the lower 70s. Lows in the lower 50s. Monday and Monday night, mostly clear. Highs in the mid-70s. Lows in the mid-50s. Tuesday, mostly sunny.

highs in the upper 70s. Tuesday night, mostly cloudy with a 50% chance of showers. Lows in the mid-60s. Wednesday, showers likely, mainly in the morning. Highs in the mid-70s. Chance of rain 60%. Wednesday night, mostly cloudy with a 50% chance of showers. Lows in the lower 60s. Thursday, mostly sunny with a 50% chance of showers. Highs in the mid-70s. Again, the forecast for Champaign, Urbana and surrounding areas of East Central Illinois for the rest of tonight, mostly cloudy with a 50% chance of showers. Lows in the lower 60s. Thursday, mostly sunny with a 50% chance of showers. Highs in the mid-70s. Again, the forecast for Champaign, Urbana and surrounding areas of East Central Illinois for the rest of tonight, mostly cloudy. Lows in the upper 50s. East winds around 5 miles an hour. At 6 p.m. at the Champaign Airport, skies were cloudy. The temperature was 69 degrees, the dew point was 60, and the relative humidity was 73%. The wind was east at 7 miles an hour. The pressure was 30.26 inches and steady. Elsewhere around the area, it was cloudy, and temperatures were around 70 degrees. And once again at 6 p.m. at the Champaign Airport, under cloudy skies, the temperature was 69. Looking elsewhere around the Midwest at 6 p.m., Chicago was mostly cloudy, and 66. Indianapolis was cloudy, and 65. St. Louis was mostly cloudy, and 68. Kansas City was partly sunny, and 72. Des Moines had light rain, and 64. Milwaukee was mostly cloudy, and 62. And now a discussion of hazardous weather conditions for the following counties in Illinois: Champaign, Coles, DeWitt, Douglas, Edgar, Moultrie, Piatt, and Vermilion. This hazardous weather outlook is for Central Illinois, East Central Illinois, Southeast Illinois, and West Central Illinois. For tonight, no hazardous weather is expected at this time. For Friday through Wednesday, widespread showers and storms return to the area Tuesday and Wednesday. Although the severe weather threat is low, there is potential for heavy rain. Spotter information statement, spotter activation is not anticipated tonight. The time is currently 6:34 p.m. Central Daylight Time. 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Now for the official National Weather Service forecast for Champaign, Urbana and surrounding areas of East Central Illinois. Rest of tonight, mostly cloudy. Lows in the upper 50s. East winds around 5 miles an hour. Friday, mostly cloudy in the morning, then becoming partly sunny. Highs around 70. East winds 5 to 10 miles an hour. Friday night, mostly cloudy. Lows in the lower 50s. Northeast winds 5 to 10 miles an hour. Saturday, mostly sunny. Highs in the lower 70s. East winds around 5 miles an hour. Saturday night, mostly cloudy. Lows in the mid-50s. East winds around 5 miles an hour. Sunday and Sunday night, partly cloudy. Highs in the lower 70s. Lows in the lower 50s. Monday and Monday night, mostly clear. Highs in the mid-70s. Lows in the mid-50s. Tuesday, mostly sunny. Highs in the upper 70s. Tuesday night, mostly cloudy with a 50% chance of showers. Lows in the mid-60s. Wednesday, showers likely, mainly in the morning. Highs in the mid-70s. Chance of rain 60%. Wednesday night, mostly cloudy with a 50% chance of showers. Lows in the lower 60s. Thursday, mostly sunny with a 50% chance of showers. Highs in the mid-70s. Again, the forecast for Champaign, Urbana and surrounding areas of East Central Illinois for the rest of tonight, mostly cloudy. Lows in the upper 50s. East winds around 5 miles an hour. At 6 p.m. at the Champaign Airport, skies were cloudy. The temperature was 69 degrees, the dew point was 60, and the relative humidity was 73%. The wind was east at 7 miles an hour. The pressure was 30.26 inches and steady. Elsewhere around the area, it was cloudy, and temperatures were around 70 degrees. And once again,

At 6 p.m. at the Champaign Airport, under cloudy skies, the temperature was 69. Looking elsewhere around the Midwest at 6 p.m., Chicago was mostly cloudy, and 66. Indianapolis was cloudy, and 65. St. Louis was mostly cloudy, and 68. Kansas City was partly sunny, and 72. Des Moines had light rain, and 64. Milwaukee was mostly cloudy, and 62. And now a discussion of hazardous weather conditions for the following counties in Illinois: Champaign, Coles, DeWitt, Douglas, Edgar, Moultrie, Piatt, and Vermilion. This hazardous weather outlook is for Central Illinois, East Central Illinois, Southeast Illinois, and West Central Illinois. For tonight, no hazardous weather is expected at this time. For Friday through Wednesday, widespread showers and storms return to the area Tuesday and Wednesday. Although the severe weather threat is low, there is potential for heavy rain. Spotter information statement: spotter activation is not anticipated tonight. The time is currently 6:38 p.m. Central Daylight Time. 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Now for the official National Weather Service forecast for Champaign, Urbana, and surrounding areas of East Central Illinois. Rest of tonight, mostly cloudy. Lows in the upper 50s. East winds around 5 miles an hour. Friday, mostly cloudy in the morning, then becoming partly sunny. Highs around 70. East winds 5 to 10 miles an hour. Friday night, mostly cloudy. Lows in the lower 50s. Northeast winds 5 to 10 miles an hour. Saturday, mostly sunny. Highs in the lower 70s. East winds around 5 miles an hour. Saturday night, mostly cloudy. Lows in the mid-50s. East winds around 5 miles an hour. Sunday and Sunday night, partly cloudy. Highs in the lower 70s. Lows in the lower 50s. Monday and Monday night, mostly clear. Highs in the mid-70s. Lows in the mid-50s. Tuesday, mostly sunny. Highs in the upper 70s. Tuesday night, mostly cloudy with a 50% chance of showers. Lows in the mid-60s. Wednesday, showers likely, mainly in the morning. Highs in the mid-70s. Chance of rain 60%. Wednesday night, mostly cloudy with a 50% chance of showers. Lows in the lower 60s. Thursday, mostly sunny with a 50% chance of showers. Highs in the mid-70s. Again, the forecast for Champaign, Urbana, and surrounding areas of East Central Illinois for the rest of tonight: mostly cloudy. Lows in the upper 50s. East winds around 5 miles an hour. Now for the official National Weather Service forecast for Champaign, Urbana, and surrounding areas of East Central Illinois. Rest of tonight: mostly cloudy. Lows in the upper 50s. East winds around 5 miles an hour. Friday, mostly cloudy in the morning, then becoming partly sunny. Highs around 70. East winds 5 to 10 miles an hour. Friday night, mostly cloudy. Lows in the lower 50s. Northeast winds 5 to 10 miles an hour. Saturday, mostly sunny. Highs in the lower 70s. East winds around 5 miles an hour. Saturday night, mostly cloudy. Lows in the mid-50s. East winds around 5 miles an hour. Sunday and Sunday night, partly cloudy. Highs in the lower 70s. Lows in the lower 50s. Monday and Monday night, mostly clear. Highs in the mid-70s. Lows in the mid-50s. Tuesday, mostly sunny. Highs in the upper 70s. Tuesday night, mostly cloudy with a 50% chance of showers. Lows in the mid-60s. Wednesday, showers likely, mainly in the morning. Highs in the mid-70s. Chance of rain 60%. Wednesday night, mostly cloudy with a 50% chance of showers. Lows in the lower 60s. Thursday, mostly sunny with a 50% chance of showers. Highs in the mid-70s. Again, the forecast for Champaign, Urbana, and surrounding areas of East Central Illinois for the rest of tonight: mostly cloudy. Lows in the upper 50s. East winds around 5 miles an hour. At 6 p.m. at the Champaign Airport.

eyes, the temperature was 69. Looking elsewhere around the Midwest at 6 p.m., Chicago was mostly cloudy, and 66. Indianapolis was cloudy, and 65. St. Louis was mostly cloudy, and 68. Kansas City was partly sunny, and 72. Des Moines had light rain, and 64. Milwaukee was mostly cloudy, and 62. The time is currently 6:43 p.m. Central Daylight Time. 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Now for the official National Weather Service forecast for Champaign, Urbana, and surrounding areas of East Central Illinois. Rest of tonight, mostly cloudy. Lows in the upper 50s. East winds around 5 miles an hour. Friday, mostly cloudy in the morning, then becoming partly sunny. Highs around 70. East winds 5 to 10 miles an hour. Friday night, mostly cloudy. Lows in the lower 50s. Northeast winds 5 to 10 miles an hour. Saturday, mostly sunny. Highs in the lower 70s. East winds around 5 miles an hour. Saturday night, mostly cloudy. Lows in the mid-50s. East winds around 5 miles an hour. Sunday and Sunday night, partly cloudy. Highs in the lower 70s. Lows in the lower 50s. Monday and Monday night, mostly clear. Highs in the mid-70s. Lows in the mid-50s. Tuesday, mostly sunny. Highs in the upper 70s. Tuesday night, mostly cloudy with a 50% chance of showers. Lows in the mid-60s. Wednesday, showers likely, mainly in the morning. Highs in the mid-70s. Chance of rain 60%. Wednesday night, mostly cloudy with a 50% chance of showers. Lows in the lower 60s. Thursday, mostly sunny with a 50% chance of showers. Highs in the mid-70s. Again, the forecast for Champaign, Urbana, and surrounding areas of East Central Illinois for the rest of tonight, mostly cloudy. Lows in the upper 50s. East winds around 5 miles an hour. The Champaign, Illinois Airport climate summary for this evening, as of 4 p.m., September 24, 2026. Today's high temperature was 73 degrees. The normal high is 77. Today's low temperature was 59 degrees. The normal low is 52. No precipitation fell today. Sunset tonight is at 6:47 p.m. Sunrise tomorrow is at 6:44 a.m. The Mattoon, Illinois Airport climate summary for this evening, as of 4 p.m., September 24, 2026. Today's high temperature was 71 degrees. The normal high is 76. Today's low temperature was 59 degrees. The normal low is 53. No precipitation fell today. Sunset tonight is at 6:47 p.m. Sunrise tomorrow is at 6:44 a.m. At 6 p.m. at the Champaign Airport, skies were cloudy. The temperature was 69 degrees, the dew point was 60, and the relative humidity was 73%. The wind was east at 7 miles an hour. The pressure was 30.26 inches and steady. Elsewhere around the area, it was cloudy, and temperatures were around 70 degrees. And once again at 6 p.m. at the Champaign Airport, under cloudy skies, the temperature was 69. Looking elsewhere around the Midwest at 6 p.m., Chicago was mostly cloudy, and 66. Indianapolis was cloudy, and 65. St. Louis was mostly cloudy, and 68. Kansas City was partly sunny, and 72. Des Moines had light rain, and 64. Milwaukee was mostly cloudy, and 62. The time is currently 6:47 p.m. Central Daylight Time. 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Now for the official National Weather Service forecast for Champaign, Urbana, and surrounding areas of East Central Illinois. Rest of tonight, mostly cloudy. Lows in the upper 50s. East winds around 5 miles an hour. Friday, mostly cloudy in the morning, then becoming partly sunny. Highs around 70. East winds 5 to 10 miles an hour. Friday night, mostly cloudy. Lows in the lower 50s.

Northeast winds 5 to 10 miles an hour. Saturday, mostly sunny. Highs in the lower 70s. East winds around 5 miles an hour. Saturday night, mostly cloudy. Lows in the mid-50s. East winds around 5 miles an hour. Sunday and Sunday night, partly cloudy. Highs in the lower 70s. Lows in the lower 50s. Monday and Monday night, mostly clear. Highs in the mid-70s. Lows in the mid-50s. Tuesday, mostly sunny. Highs in the upper 70s. Tuesday night, mostly cloudy with a 50% chance of showers. Lows in the mid-60s. Wednesday, showers likely, mainly in the morning. Highs in the mid-70s. Chance of rain 60%. Wednesday night, mostly cloudy with a 50% chance of showers. Lows in the lower 60s. Thursday, mostly sunny with a 50% chance of showers. Highs in the mid-70s. Again, the forecast for Champaign, Urbana and surrounding areas of East Central Illinois for the rest of tonight, mostly cloudy. Lows in the upper 50s. East winds around 5 miles an hour. At 6 p.m. at the Champaign Airport, skies were cloudy. The temperature was 69 degrees, the dew point was 60, and the relative humidity was 73%. The wind was east at 7 miles an hour. The pressure was 30.26 inches and steady. Elsewhere around the area, it was cloudy, and temperatures were around 70 degrees. And once again at 6 p.m. at the Champaign Airport, under cloudy skies, the temperature was 69. Looking elsewhere around the Midwest at 6 p.m., Chicago was mostly cloudy, and 66. Indianapolis was cloudy, and 65. St. Louis was mostly cloudy, and 68. Kansas City was partly sunny, and 72. Des Moines had light rain, and 64. Milwaukee was mostly cloudy, and 62. The time is currently 6:50 p.m. Central Daylight Time. 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Now for the official National Weather Service forecast for Champaign, Urbana and surrounding areas of East Central Illinois. Rest of tonight, mostly cloudy. Lows in the upper 50s. East winds around 5 miles an hour. Friday, mostly cloudy in the morning, then becoming partly sunny. Highs around 70. East winds 5 to 10 miles an hour. Friday night, mostly cloudy. Lows in the lower 50s. Northeast winds 5 to 10 miles an hour. Saturday, mostly sunny. Highs in the lower 70s. East winds around 5 miles an hour. Saturday night, mostly cloudy. Lows in the mid-50s. East winds around 5 miles an hour. Sunday and Sunday night, partly cloudy. Highs in the lower 70s. Lows in the lower 50s. Monday and Monday night, mostly clear. Highs in the mid-70s. Lows in the mid-50s. Tuesday, mostly sunny. Highs in the upper 70s. Tuesday night, mostly cloudy with a 50% chance of showers. Lows in the mid-60s. Wednesday, showers likely, mainly in the morning. Highs in the mid-70s. Chance of rain 60%. Wednesday night, mostly cloudy with a 50% chance of showers. Lows in the lower 60s. Thursday, mostly sunny with a 50% chance of showers. Highs in the mid-70s. Again, the forecast for Champaign, Urbana and surrounding areas of East Central Illinois for the rest of tonight, mostly cloudy. Lows in the upper 50s. East winds around 5 miles an hour. At 6 p.m. at the Champaign Airport, skies were cloudy. The temperature was 69 degrees, the dew point was 60, and the relative humidity was 73%. The wind was east at 7 miles an hour. The pressure was 30.26 inches and steady. Elsewhere around the area, it was cloudy, and temperatures were around 70 degrees. And once again at 6 p.m. at the Champaign Airport, under cloudy skies, the temperature was 69. Looking elsewhere around the Midwest at 6 p.m., Chicago was mostly cloudy, and 66. Indianapolis was cloudy, and 65. St. Louis was mostly cloudy, and 68. Kansas City was partly sunny, and 72.
Des Moines had light rain and 64. Milwaukee was mostly cloudy and 62. The time is currently 6:53 p.m. Central Daylight Time. 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Now for the official National Weather Service forecast for Champaign, Urbana, and surrounding areas of East Central Illinois. Rest of tonight, mostly cloudy. Lows in the upper 50s. East winds around 5 miles an hour. Friday, mostly cloudy in the morning, then becoming partly sunny. Highs around 70. East winds 5 to 10 miles an hour. Friday night, mostly cloudy. Lows in the lower 50s. Northeast winds 5 to 10 miles an hour. Saturday, mostly sunny. Highs in the lower 70s. East winds around 5 miles an hour. Saturday night, mostly cloudy. Lows in the mid-50s. East winds around 5 miles an hour. Sunday and Sunday night, partly cloudy. Highs in the lower 70s. Lows in the lower 50s. Monday and Monday night, mostly clear. Highs in the mid-70s. Lows in the mid-50s. Tuesday, mostly sunny. Highs in the upper 70s. Tuesday night, mostly cloudy with a 50% chance of showers. Lows in the mid-60s. Wednesday, showers likely, mainly in the morning. Highs in the mid-70s. Chance of rain 60%. Wednesday night, mostly cloudy with a 50% chance of showers. Lows in the lower 60s. Thursday, mostly sunny with a 50% chance of showers. Highs in the mid-70s. Again, the forecast for Champaign, Urbana, and surrounding areas of East Central Illinois for the rest of tonight, mostly cloudy. Lows in the upper 50s. East winds around 5 miles an hour. At 6 p.m. at the Champaign Airport, skies were cloudy. The temperature was 69 degrees, the dew point was 60, and the relative humidity was 73%. The wind was east at 7 miles an hour. The pressure was 30.26 inches and steady. Elsewhere around the area, it was cloudy, and temperatures were around 70 degrees. And once again at 6 p.m. at the Champaign Airport, under cloudy skies, the temperature was 69. Looking elsewhere around the Midwest at 6 p.m., Chicago was mostly cloudy, and 66. Indianapolis was cloudy, and 65. St. Louis was mostly cloudy, and 68. Kansas City was partly sunny, and 72. Des Moines had light rain, and 64. Milwaukee was mostly cloudy, and 62. The time is currently 6:55 p.m. Central Daylight Time. 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Now for the official National Weather Service forecast for Champaign, Urbana, and surrounding areas of East Central Illinois. Rest of tonight, mostly cloudy. Lows in the upper 50s. East winds around 5 miles an hour. Friday, mostly cloudy in the morning, then becoming partly sunny. Highs around 70. East winds 5 to 10 miles an hour. Friday night, mostly cloudy. Lows in the lower 50s. Northeast winds 5 to 10 miles an hour. Saturday, mostly sunny. Highs in the lower 70s. East winds around 5 miles an hour. Saturday night, mostly cloudy. Lows in the mid-50s. East winds around 5 miles an hour. Sunday and Sunday night, partly cloudy. Highs in the lower 70s. Lows in the lower 50s. Monday and Monday night, mostly clear. Highs in the mid-70s. Lows in the mid-50s. Tuesday, mostly sunny. Highs in the upper 70s. Tuesday night, mostly cloudy with a 50% chance of showers. Lows in the mid-60s. Wednesday, showers likely, mainly in the morning. Highs in the mid-70s. Chance of rain 60%. Wednesday night, mostly cloudy with a 50% chance of showers. Lows in the lower 60s. Thursday, mostly sunny with a 50% chance of showers. Highs in the mid-70s. Again, the forecast for Champaign, Urbana, and surrounding areas of East Central Illinois for the rest of tonight, mostly cloudy. Lows in the upper 50s. East winds surround

miles an hour. At 6 p.m. at the Champaign Airport, skies were cloudy. The temperature was 69 degrees, the dew point was 60, and the relative humidity was 73%. The wind was east at 7 miles an hour. The pressure was 30.26 inches and steady. Elsewhere around the area, it was cloudy, and temperatures were around 70 degrees. And once again at 6 p.m. at the Champaign Airport, under cloudy skies, the temperature was 69. Looking elsewhere around the Midwest at 6 p.m., Chicago was mostly cloudy, and 66. Indianapolis was cloudy, and 65. St. Louis was mostly cloudy, and 68. Kansas City was partly sunny, and 72. Des Moines had light rain, and 64. Milwaukee was mostly cloudy, and 62. The time is currently 6:58 p.m. Central Daylight Time. 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Now for the official National Weather Service forecast for Champaign, Urbana, and surrounding areas of East Central Illinois. Rest of tonight, mostly cloudy. Lows in the upper 50s. East winds around 5 miles an hour. Friday, mostly cloudy in the morning, then becoming partly sunny. Highs around 70. East winds 5 to 10 miles an hour. Friday night, mostly cloudy. Lows in the lower 50s. Northeast winds 5 to 10 miles an hour. Saturday, mostly sunny. Highs in the lower 70s. East winds around 5 miles an hour. Saturday night, mostly cloudy. Lows in the mid-50s. East winds around 5 miles an hour. Sunday and Sunday night, partly cloudy. Highs in the lower 70s. Lows in the lower 50s. Monday and Monday night, mostly clear. Highs in the mid-70s. Lows in the mid-50s. Tuesday, mostly sunny. Highs in the upper 70s. Tuesday night, mostly cloudy with a 50% chance of showers. Lows in the mid-60s. Wednesday, showers likely, mainly in the morning. Highs in the mid-70s. Chance of rain 60%. Wednesday night, mostly cloudy with a 50% chance of showers. Lows in the lower 60s. Thursday, mostly sunny with a 50% chance of showers. Highs in the mid-70s. Again, the forecast for Champaign, Urbana, and surrounding areas of East Central Illinois for the rest of tonight, mostly cloudy. Lows in the upper 50s. East winds around 5 miles an hour. The Champaign, Illinois Airport Climate Summary for this evening, as of 4 p.m., September 24, 2026. Today's high temperature was 73 degrees. The normal high is 77. Today's low temperature was 59 degrees. The normal low is 52. No precipitation fell today. Sunset tonight is at 6:47 p.m. Sunrise tomorrow is at 6:44 a.m. The Mattoon, Illinois Airport Climate Summary for this evening, as of 4 p.m., September 24, 2026. Today's high temperature was 71 degrees. The normal high is 76. Today's low temperature was 59 degrees. The normal low is 53. No precipitation fell today. Sunset tonight is at 6:47 p.m. Sunrise tomorrow is at 6:44 a.m. The time is currently 7:01 p.m. Central Daylight Time. 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Now for the official National Weather Service forecast for Champaign, Urbana, and surrounding areas of East Central Illinois. Rest of tonight, mostly cloudy. Lows in the upper 50s. East winds around 5 miles an hour. Friday, mostly cloudy in the morning, then becoming partly sunny. Highs around 70. East winds 5 to 10 miles an hour. Friday night, mostly cloudy. Lows in the lower 50s. Northeast winds 5 to 10 miles an hour. Saturday, mostly sunny. Highs in the lower 70s. East winds around 5 miles an hour. Saturday night, mostly cloudy. Lows in the mid-50s. East winds around 5 miles an hour. Sunday and Sunday night, partly cloudy. Highs in the lower 70s. Lows in the lower 50s.